partly cloudy with a chance of showers with a slight chance of thunderstorms. Lows in the lower 70s. Chance of rain 30%. For Sunday, mostly cloudy through early afternoon, then becoming partly cloudy. A chance of showers. A slight chance of thunderstorms late in the afternoon. Highs in the mid-80s. Chance of rain 40%. Sunday night and Monday, partly cloudy with a slight chance of showers and thunderstorms. Lows in the mid-60s. Highs in the lower 80s. Chance of rain 20%. For Monday night, mostly cloudy through the late overnight, then becoming partly cloudy. A slight chance of thunderstorms through the late overnight. A chance of showers. Lows in the lower 60s. Chance of rain 40%. Tuesday through Wednesday, partly cloudy with a 20% chance of showers. Highs around 80. Lows in the lower 60s. The 8 to 14 day outlook for Thursday, September 24th through Wednesday, September 30th, calls for temperatures to be above normal and precipitation to be below normal. Normal highs for the period are between 70 and 75 degrees, and normal lows are around 50. The normal precipitation total for the 7 days is around 0.75 inches. The ultraviolet index for Indianapolis on Thursday will be 6. The Environmental Protection Agency categorizes an index of 6 as high exposure to ultraviolet radiation. At 7 p.m. at Indianapolis, it was mostly cloudy. The temperature was 82 degrees, the dew point 68, and the relative humidity 62%. The wind was south at 9 miles an hour. The barometric pressure was 30.25 inches and rising. Around central Indiana, at Shelbyville, a thunderstorm was reported with a temperature of 79. It was 83 at Eagle Creek Air Park. It was partly cloudy, with a temperature of 85 at Anderson, 84 at Muncie, and 85 at Zionsville. Elsewhere across Indiana, it was sunny, with a temperature of 84 at Lafayette, and 93 at Evansville. At Fort Wayne, it was mostly sunny, with a temperature of 78. At Terre Haute, partly sunny, with a temperature of 82. It was cloudy, with a temperature of 73 at South Bend, and 80 at Bloomington. Just outside Indiana, at Dayton, thunder was reported with a temperature of 75. At Champaign, it was clear with a temperature of 84. At Cincinnati, it was partly cloudy with a temperature of 87. At Louisville, it was mostly cloudy with a temperature of 93. It was cloudy with a temperature of 68 at Chicago and 92 at St. Louis. Once again, at Indianapolis, it was 82 degrees with mostly cloudy skies. The Indianapolis climate summary is of 7 p.m., September 16, 2026. So far today, the high temperature has been 93 degrees. The normal high is 78. So far today, the low temperature has been 75 degrees. The normal low is 57. No precipitation has fallen, which leaves the monthly total at 0.55 inches. This is 1.14 inches below the normal amount of 1.69 inches for September. The total precipitation for the year still stands at 35.33 inches, which is 2.74 inches above normal. No snow has fallen, which brings the monthly total to 0.0 inches. The total snowfall since July 1st still stands at a trace. The record high for tomorrow is 93, which last occurred in 1927, and the record low is 40, which occurred in 1984. Sunset tonight is at 7:52 p.m. Sunrise tomorrow is at 7:28 a.m. This is NOAA All Hazards Radio KEC 74 in Indianapolis. Flood watch in effect from midnight Eastern Daylight Time tonight through Thursday afternoon. Flooding caused by excessive rainfall is possible. The areas affected include portions of central and east central Indiana, including the following counties: in central Indiana, Howard, Madison, and Tipton. In east central Indiana, Delaware, Henry, and Randolph. The hazardous conditions are expected from midnight Eastern Daylight Time tonight through Thursday afternoon. The following impacts are expected: excessive runoff may result in flooding of rivers, creeks, streams, and other low-lying and flood-prone locations.

Additional details. Narrow bands of 2 to 4 inches of rain will be possible tonight through Thursday morning with persistent rounds of thunderstorms. Locally, higher amounts cannot be ruled out. http://www.weather.gov/safety/flood. You should monitor later forecasts and be alert for possible flood warnings. Those living in areas prone to flooding should be prepared to take action should flooding develop. Flood advisory in effect until 9:15 p.m. Eastern Daylight Time this evening. Flooding caused by excessive rainfall is expected. The areas affected include central Morgan County, northeastern Owen County, southeastern Putnam County. The hazardous conditions are expected until 9:15 p.m. Eastern Daylight Time. The following impacts are expected: minor flooding in low-lying and poor drainage areas. Additional details. At 6:10 p.m. Eastern Daylight Time, Doppler radar indicated heavy rain due to thunderstorms. Minor flooding is ongoing or expected to begin shortly in the advisory area. Between 0.5 and 1.5 inches of rain have fallen. Additional rainfall amounts of 1 to 1.5 inches are expected over the area. This additional rain will result in minor flooding. Some locations that will experience flooding include Martinsville, Cloverdale, Eminence, Centerton, Quincy, and Denver. http://www.weather.gov/safety/flood. Be aware of your surroundings and do not drive on flooded roads. And now a look at your forecast for Indianapolis and central Indiana. Tonight, partly cloudy with a slight chance of showers and thunderstorms. Lows in the lower 70s. South winds around 5 miles an hour. Chance of rain 20%. For Thursday, mostly sunny through early afternoon, then becoming partly cloudy. A slight chance of thunderstorms. A chance of showers through early afternoon, then a slight chance of showers late in the afternoon. Humid with highs in the upper 80s. Northwest winds around 5 miles an hour. Chance of rain 40%. Thursday night, a slight chance of thunderstorms through the late overnight. Partly cloudy with a slight chance of showers. Humid with lows around 70. Northeast winds around 5 miles an hour. Chance of rain 20%. For Friday, mostly cloudy with a slight chance of showers through early afternoon, then partly cloudy late in the afternoon. Highs in the mid-80s. East winds 5 to 10 miles an hour. Chance of rain 20%. Once again, the forecast for tonight. Partly cloudy with a slight chance of showers and thunderstorms. Lows in the lower 70s. South winds around 5 miles an hour. Chance of rain 20%. Taking a look at the 3 through 7 day forecast for Indianapolis and central Indiana. Friday night. Mostly clear. Lows in the mid-60s. Southeast winds 5 to 10 miles an hour. For Saturday, mostly sunny through early afternoon, then partly cloudy with a slight chance of showers and thunderstorms late in the afternoon. Hot with highs around 90. Chance of rain 20%. Saturday night, partly cloudy with a chance of showers with a slight chance of thunderstorms. Lows in the lower 70s. Chance of rain 30%. For Sunday, mostly cloudy through early afternoon, then becoming partly cloudy. A chance of showers. A slight chance of thunderstorms late in the afternoon. Highs in the mid-80s. Chance of rain 40%. Sunday night and Monday. Partly cloudy with a slight chance of showers and thunderstorms. Lows in the mid-60s. Highs in the lower 80s. Chance of rain 20%. For Monday night. Mostly cloudy through the late overnight, then becoming partly cloudy. A slight chance of thunderstorms through the late overnight. A chance of showers. Lows in the lower 60s. Chance of rain 40%. Tuesday through Wednesday. Partly cloudy with a 20% chance of showers. Highs around 80. Lows in the lower 60s. The 8 to 14 day outlook for Thursday, September 24th through Wednesday, September 30th, calls for temperatures to be above normal and precipitation to be below normal. Normal highs for the period are between 70 and 75 degrees, and normal lows

Spotter information statement. Spotter activation is not anticipated. The ultraviolet index for Indianapolis on Thursday will be 6. The Environmental Protection Agency categorizes an index of 6 as high exposure to ultraviolet radiation. At 8 p.m. at Indianapolis, it was mostly cloudy. The temperature was 80 degrees, the dew point 68, and the relative humidity 66%. The wind was southwest at 7 miles an hour. The barometric pressure was 30.23 inches and falling. Around central Indiana, it was 81 at Eagle Creek Air Park. It was partly cloudy, with a temperature of 82 at Anderson, 81 at Muncie, and 80 at Zionsville. At Shelbyville, it was cloudy, with a temperature of 74. Elsewhere across Indiana, at Evansville, it was clear, with a temperature of 86. It was partly cloudy, with a temperature of 75 at Fort Wayne, and 79 at Lafayette. At Terre Haute, it was mostly cloudy, with a temperature of 78. It was cloudy, with a temperature of 72 at South Bend, and 78 at Bloomington. Just outside Indiana, at Cincinnati, it was partly cloudy, with a temperature of 84. It was mostly cloudy, with a temperature of 81 at Champaign, 75 at Dayton, and 90 at Louisville. It was cloudy, with a temperature of 67 at Chicago, and 85 at St. Louis. Once again, at Indianapolis, it was 80 degrees with mostly cloudy skies. The Indianapolis climate summary is of 7 p.m., September 16, 2026. So far today, the high temperature has been 93 degrees. The normal high is 78. So far today, the low temperature has been 75 degrees. The normal low is 57. No precipitation has fallen, which leaves the monthly total at 0.55 inches. This is 1.14 inches below the normal amount of 1.69 inches for September. The total precipitation for the year still stands at 35.33 inches, which is 2.74 inches above normal. No snow has fallen, which brings the monthly total to 0.0 inches. The total snowfall since July 1st still stands at a trace. The record high for tomorrow is 93, which last occurred in 1927, and the record low is 40, which occurred in 1984. Sunset tonight is at 7:52 p.m. Sunrise tomorrow is at 7:28 a.m. This is NOAA All Hazards Radio KEC 74 in Indianapolis. Flood watch in effect from midnight Eastern Daylight Time tonight through Thursday afternoon. Flooding caused by excessive rainfall is possible. The areas affected include portions of central and east central Indiana, including the following counties: in central Indiana, Howard, Madison, and Tipton. In east central Indiana, Delaware, Henry, and Randolph. The hazardous conditions are expected from midnight Eastern Daylight Time tonight through Thursday afternoon. The following impacts are expected: excessive runoff may result in flooding of rivers, creeks, streams, and other low-lying and flood-prone locations. Additional details: narrow bands of 2 to 4 inches of rain will be possible tonight through Thursday morning with persistent rounds of thunderstorms. Locally, higher amounts cannot be ruled out. http://www.weather.gov/safety/flood. You should monitor later forecasts and be alert for possible flood warnings. Those living in areas prone to flooding should be prepared to take action should flooding develop. Flood advisory in effect until 9:15 p.m. Eastern Daylight Time this evening. Flooding caused by excessive rainfall is expected. The areas affected include central Morgan County, northeastern Owen County, southeastern Putnam County. The hazardous conditions are expected until 9:15 p.m. Eastern Daylight Time. The following impacts are expected: minor flooding in low-lying and poor drainage areas. Additional details: at 6:10 p.m. Eastern Daylight Time, Doppler radar indicated heavy rain due to thunderstorms. Minor flooding is ongoing or expected to begin shortly in the advisory area. Between 0.5 and 1.5 inches of rain have fallen. Additional rainfall amounts of 1 to 1.5 inches are expected over the area. This additional rain will result in minor flooding. Some locations that will experience flooding include Martinsville, Cloverdale, Eminence, Centerton, Quincy, and Deborah.

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Be aware of your surroundings and do not drive on flooded roads. Now a look at your forecast for Indianapolis and central Indiana. Tonight, partly cloudy with a slight chance of showers and thunderstorms. Lows in the lower 70s. South winds around 5 miles an hour. Chance of rain 20%. For Thursday, mostly sunny through early afternoon, then becoming partly cloudy. A slight chance of thunderstorms. A chance of showers through early afternoon, then a slight chance of showers late in the afternoon. Humid with highs in the upper 80s. Northwest winds around 5 miles an hour. Chance of rain 40%. Thursday night, a slight chance of thunderstorms through the late overnight. Partly cloudy with a slight chance of showers. Humid with lows around 70. Northeast winds around 5 miles an hour. Chance of rain 20%. For Friday, mostly cloudy with a slight chance of showers through early afternoon, then partly cloudy late in the afternoon. Highs in the mid-80s. East winds 5 to 10 miles an hour. Chance of rain 20%. Once again, the forecast for tonight. Partly cloudy with a slight chance of showers and thunderstorms. Lows in the lower 70s. South winds around 5 miles an hour. Chance of rain 20%. Taking a look at the 3-7 day forecast for Indianapolis and central Indiana. Friday night. Mostly clear. Lows in the mid-60s. Southeast winds 5 to 10 miles an hour. For Saturday, mostly sunny through early afternoon, then partly cloudy with a slight chance of showers and thunderstorms late in the afternoon. Hot with highs around 90. Chance of rain 20%. Saturday night, partly cloudy with a chance of showers with a slight chance of thunderstorms. Lows in the lower 70s. Chance of rain 30%. For Sunday, mostly cloudy through early afternoon, then becoming partly cloudy. A chance of showers. A slight chance of thunderstorms late in the afternoon. Highs in the mid-80s. Chance of rain 40%. Sunday night and Monday, partly cloudy with a slight chance of showers and thunderstorms. Lows in the mid-60s. Highs in the lower 80s. Chance of rain 20%. For Monday night, mostly cloudy through the late overnight, then becoming partly cloudy. A slight chance of thunderstorms through the late overnight. A chance of showers. Lows in the lower 60s. Chance of rain 40%. Tuesday through Wednesday, partly cloudy with a 20% chance of showers. Highs around 80. Lows in the lower 60s. Look for Thursday, September 24th through Wednesday, September 30th, calls for temperatures to be above normal and precipitation to be below normal. Normal highs for the period are between 70 and 75 degrees, and normal lows are around 50. The normal precipitation total for the 7 days is around 0.75 inches. The ultraviolet index for Indianapolis on Thursday will be 6. The Environmental Protection Agency categorizes an index of 6 as high exposure to ultraviolet radiation. At 8 p.m. at Indianapolis, it was mostly cloudy. The temperature was 80 degrees, the dew point 68, and the relative humidity 66%. The wind was southwest at 7 miles an hour. The barometric pressure was 30.23 inches and falling. Around central Indiana, it was 81 at Eagle Creek Air Park. It was partly cloudy, with a temperature of 82 at Anderson, 81 at Muncie, and 80 at Zionsville. At Shelbyville, it was cloudy, with a temperature of 74. Elsewhere across Indiana, at Evansville, it was clear, with a temperature of 86. It was partly cloudy, with a temperature of 75 at Fort Wayne, and 79 at Lafayette. At Terre Haute, it was mostly cloudy, with a temperature of 78. It was cloudy, with a temperature of 72 at South Bend and 78 at Bloomington. Just outside Indiana, at Cincinnati, it was partly cloudy, with a temperature of 84. It was mostly cloudy, with a temperature of 81 at Champaign, 75 at Dayton, and 90 at Louisville.

It was cloudy, with a temperature of 67 at Chicago and 85 at St. Louis. Once again, at Indianapolis, it was 80 degrees with mostly cloudy skies. The Indianapolis climate summary is of 7 p.m., September 16, 2026. So far today, the high temperature has been 93 degrees. The normal high is 78. So far today, the low temperature has been 75 degrees. The normal low is 57. No precipitation has fallen, which leaves the monthly total at 0.55 inches. This is 1.14 inches below the normal amount of 1.69 inches for September. The total precipitation for the year still stands at 35.33 inches, which is 2.74 inches above normal. No snow has fallen, which brings the monthly total to 0.0 inches. The total snowfall since July 1st still stands at a trace. The record high for tomorrow is 93, which last occurred in 1927, and the record low is 40, which occurred in 1984. Sunset tonight is at 7:52 p.m. Sunrise tomorrow is at 7:28 a.m. This is NOAA All Hazards Radio KEC 74 in Indianapolis. Flood watch in effect from midnight Eastern Daylight Time tonight through Thursday afternoon. Flooding caused by excessive rainfall is possible. The areas affected include portions of central and east central Indiana, including the following counties in central Indiana: Howard, Madison, and Tipton. In east central Indiana, Delaware, Henry, and Randolph. The hazardous conditions are expected from midnight Eastern Daylight Time tonight through Thursday afternoon. The following impacts are expected: excessive runoff may result in flooding of rivers, creeks, streams, and other flying and flood-prone locations. Additional details: narrow bands of 2 to 4 inches of rain will be possible tonight through Thursday morning with persistent rounds of thunderstorms. Locally, higher amounts cannot be ruled out. http://www.weather.gov/safety/flood. You should monitor later forecasts and be alert for possible flood warnings. Those living in areas prone to flooding should be prepared to take action should flooding develop. Flood advisory in effect until 9:15 p.m. Eastern Daylight Time this evening. Flooding caused by excessive rainfall is expected. The areas affected include central Morgan County, northeastern Owen County, southeastern Putnam County. The hazardous conditions are expected until 9:15 p.m. Eastern Daylight Time. The following impacts are expected: minor flooding in low-lying and poor drainage areas. Additional details: at 6:10 p.m. Eastern Daylight Time, Doppler radar indicated heavy rain due to thunderstorms. Minor flooding is ongoing or expected to begin shortly in the advisory area. Between 0.5 and 1.5 inches of rain have fallen. Additional rainfall amounts of 1 to 1.5 inches are expected over the area. This additional rain will result in minor flooding. Some locations that will experience flooding include Martinsville, Cloverdale, Eminence, Centerton, Quincy, and Denver. http://www.weather.gov/safety/flood. Be aware of your surroundings and do not drive on flooded roads. Now a look at your forecast for Indianapolis and central Indiana. Tonight, partly cloudy with a slight chance of showers and thunderstorms. Lows in the lower 70s. South winds around 5 miles an hour. Chance of rain 20%. For Thursday, mostly sunny through early afternoon, then becoming partly cloudy. A slight chance of thunderstorms. A chance of showers through early afternoon, then a slight chance of showers late in the afternoon. Humid with highs in the upper 80s. Northwest winds around 5 miles an hour. Chance of rain 40%. Thursday night, a slight chance of thunderstorms through the late overnight. Partly cloudy with a slight chance of showers. Humid with lows around 70. Northeast winds around 5 miles an hour. Chance of rain 20%. For Friday, mostly cloudy with a slight chance of showers through early afternoon, then partly cloudy late in the afternoon. Highs in the mid-80s. East winds 5 to 10 miles an hour. Chance of rain 20%. Once again, the forecast for tonight.

partly cloudy with a slight chance of showers and thunderstorms. Lows in the lower 70s. South winds around 5 miles an hour. Chance of rain 20%. Taking a look at the 3-7 day forecast for Indianapolis and central Indiana. Friday night. Mostly clear. Lows in the mid-60s. Southeast winds 5 to 10 miles an hour. For Saturday, mostly sunny through early afternoon, then partly cloudy with a slight chance of showers and thunderstorms late in the afternoon. Hot with highs around 90. Chance of rain 20%. Saturday night, partly cloudy with a chance of showers with a slight chance of thunderstorms. Lows in the lower 70s. Chance of rain 30%. For Sunday, mostly cloudy through early afternoon, then becoming partly cloudy. A chance of showers. A slight chance of thunderstorms late in the afternoon. Highs in the mid-80s. Chance of rain 40%. Sunday night and Monday. Partly cloudy with a slight chance of showers and thunderstorms. Lows in the mid-60s. Highs in the lower 80s. Chance of rain 20%. For Monday night. Mostly cloudy through the late overnight, then becoming partly cloudy. A slight chance of thunderstorms through the late overnight. A chance of showers. Lows in the lower 60s. Chance of rain 40%. Tuesday through Wednesday. Partly cloudy with a 20% chance of showers. Highs around 80. Lows in the lower 60s. The 8-14 day outlook for Thursday, September 24th through Wednesday, September 30th, calls for temperatures to be above normal and precipitation to be below normal. Normal highs for the period are between 70 and 75 degrees, and normal lows are around 50. The normal precipitation total for the 7 days is around 0.75 inches. The ultraviolet index for Indianapolis on Thursday will be 6. The Environmental Protection Agency categorizes an index of 6 as high exposure to ultraviolet radiation. 8 p.m. at Indianapolis, it was mostly cloudy. The temperature was 80 degrees, the dew point 68, and the relative humidity 66%. The wind was southwest at 7 miles an hour. The barometric pressure was 30.23 inches and falling. Around central Indiana, it was 81 at Eagle Creek Air Park. It was partly cloudy, with a temperature of 82 at Anderson, 81 at Muncie, and 80 at Zionsville. At Shelbyville, it was cloudy, with a temperature of 74. Elsewhere across Indiana, at Evansville, it was clear, with a temperature of 86. It was partly cloudy, with a temperature of 75 at Fort Wayne, and 79 at Lafayette. At Terre Haute, cloudy, with a temperature of 78. It was cloudy, with a temperature of 72 at South Bend, and 78 at Bloomington. Just outside Indiana, at Cincinnati, it was partly cloudy, with a temperature of 84. It was mostly cloudy, with a temperature of 81 at Champaign, 75 at Dayton, and 90 at Louisville. It was cloudy, with a temperature of 67 at Chicago, and 85 at St. Louis. Once again, at Indianapolis, it was 80 degrees with mostly cloudy skies. The Indianapolis climate summary is of 7 p.m., September 16, 2026. So far today, the high temperature has been 93 degrees. The normal high is 78. So far today, the low temperature has been 75 degrees. The normal low is 57. No precipitation has fallen, which leaves the monthly total at 0.55 inches. This is 1.14 inches below the normal amount of 1.69 inches for September. The total precipitation for the year still stands at 35.33 inches, which is 2.74 inches above normal. No snow has fallen, which brings the monthly total to 0.0 inches. The total snowfall since July 1st still stands at a trace. The record high for tomorrow is 93, which last occurred in 1927, and the record low is 40, which occurred in 1984. Sunset tonight is at 7:52 p.m. Sunrise tomorrow is at 7:28 a.m. Now here is the hazardous weather outlook for central Indiana. For the period through tonight, thunderstorms are possible across much of the area.

this afternoon and evening. While severe storms are not expected, some storms will contain gusty winds. Lightning and heavy rain are possible with any storm. Heat indices in the upper 90s to around 100 are expected across much of the area this afternoon. And now the extended outlook for the period Thursday through Tuesday. Chances for thunderstorms will continue for much of the time into early next week. Locally, heavy rain is possible with any storm. Max heat indices in the upper 90s to around 100 are expected again Thursday afternoon, especially across the southern half of the area. Spotter information statement. Spotter activation is not anticipated. This is NOAA All Hazards Radio KEC 74 in Indianapolis. Flood watch in effect from midnight Eastern Daylight Time tonight through Thursday afternoon. Flooding caused by excessive rainfall is possible. The areas affected include portions of central and east central Indiana, including the following counties in central Indiana: Howard, Madison, and Tipton. In east central Indiana, Delaware, Henry, and Randolph. The hazardous conditions are expected from midnight Eastern Daylight Time tonight through Thursday afternoon. The following impacts are Howard, Madison, and Tipton. In east central Indiana, Delaware, Henry, and Randolph. The hazardous conditions are expected from midnight Eastern Daylight Time tonight through Thursday afternoon. The following impacts are expected. Excessive runoff may result in flooding of rivers, creeks, streams, and other low-lying and flood-prone locations. Additional details, narrow bands of 2 to 4 inches of rain will be possible tonight through Thursday morning with persistent rounds of thunderstorms. Locally, higher amounts cannot be ruled out. http://www.weather.gov/safety/flood. You should monitor later forecasts and be alert for possible flood warnings. Those living in areas prone to flooding should be prepared to take action should flooding develop. Flood advisory in effect until 9:15 p.m. Eastern Daylight Time this evening. Flooding caused by excessive rainfall is expected. The areas affected include central Morgan County, northeastern Owen County, southeastern Putnam County. The hazardous conditions are expected until 9:15 p.m. Eastern Daylight Time. The following impacts are expected: minor flooding in low-lying and poor drainage areas. Additional details, at 6:10 p.m. Eastern Daylight Time, Doppler radar indicated heavy rain due to thunderstorms. Minor flooding is ongoing or expected to begin shortly in the advisory area. Between 0.5 and 1.5 inches of rain have fallen. Additional rainfall amounts of 1 to 1.5 inches are expected over the area. This additional rain will result in minor flooding. Some locations that will experience flooding include Martinsville, Cloverdale, Eminence, Centerton, Quincy, and Denver. http://www.weather.gov/safety/. Flood, be aware of your surroundings and do not drive on flooded roads. Now a look at your forecast for Indianapolis and central Indiana. Tonight, partly cloudy with a slight chance of showers and thunderstorms. Lows in the lower 70s. South winds around 5 miles an hour. Chance of rain 20%. For Thursday, mostly sunny through early afternoon, then becoming partly cloudy. A slight chance of thunderstorms. A chance of showers through early afternoon, then a slight chance of showers late in the afternoon. Humid with highs in the upper 80s. Northwest winds around 5 miles an hour. Chance of rain 40%. Thursday night. A slight chance of thunderstorms through the late overnight. Partly cloudy with a slight chance of showers. Humid with lows around 70. Northeast winds around 5 miles an hour. Chance of rain 20%. For Friday, mostly cloudy with a slight chance of showers through early afternoon, then partly cloudy late in the afternoon. Highs in the mid-80s. East winds 5 to 10 miles an hour. Chance of rain 20%. Once again, the forecast for tonight. Partly cloudy with a slight chance of showers and thunderstorms. Lows in the lower 70s. South winds around 5 miles an hour. Chance of rain 20%. Taking a look at the 3 through 7 day forecast for Indianapolis and central Indiana. Friday night, mostly clear.

lows in the mid-60s. Southeast winds 5 to 10 miles an hour. For Saturday, mostly sunny through early afternoon, then partly cloudy with a slight chance of showers and thunderstorms late in the afternoon. Hot with highs around 90. Chance of rain 20%. Saturday night, partly cloudy with a chance of showers with a slight chance of thunderstorms. Lows in the lower 70s. Chance of rain 30%. For Sunday, mostly cloudy through early afternoon, then becoming partly cloudy. A chance of showers. A slight chance of thunderstorms late in the afternoon. Highs in the mid-80s. Chance of rain 40%. Sunday night and Monday, partly cloudy with a slight chance of showers and thunderstorms. Lows in the mid-60s. Highs in the lower 80s. Chance of rain 20%. For Monday night, mostly cloudy through the late overnight, then becoming partly cloudy. A slight chance of thunderstorms through the late overnight. A chance of showers. Lows in the lower 60s. Chance of rain 40%. Tuesday through Wednesday, partly cloudy with a 20% chance of showers. Highs around 80. Lows in the lower 60s. The 8 to 14 day outlook for Thursday, September 24th through Wednesday, September 30th, calls for temperatures to be above normal and precipitation to be below normal. Normal highs for the period are between 70 and 75 degrees, and normal lows are around 50. The normal precipitation total for the 7 days is around 0.75 inches. The ultraviolet index for Indianapolis on Thursday will be 6. The Environmental Protection Agency categorizes an index of 6 as high exposure to ultraviolet radiation. At 8 p.m. at Indianapolis, it was mostly cloudy. The temperature was 80 degrees, the dew point 68, and the relative humidity 66%. The wind was southwest at 7 miles an hour. The barometric pressure was 30.23 inches and falling. Around central Indiana, it was 81 at Eagle Creek Air Park. It was partly cloudy, with a temperature of 82 at Anderson, 81 at Muncie, and 80 at Zionsville. At Shelbyville, it was cloudy, with a temperature of 74. Elsewhere across Indiana, at Evansville, it was clear, with a temperature of 86. It was partly cloudy, with a temperature of 75 at Fort Wayne and 79 at Lafayette. At Terre Haute, it was mostly cloudy, with a temperature of 78. It was cloudy, with a temperature of 72 at South Bend and 78 at Bloomington. Just outside Indiana, at Cincinnati, it was partly cloudy, with a temperature of 84. It was mostly cloudy, with a temperature of 81 at Champaign, 75 at Dayton, and 90 at Louisville. It was cloudy, with a temperature of 67 at Chicago and 85 at St. Louis. Once again, at Indianapolis, it was 80 degrees with mostly cloudy skies. The Indianapolis climate summary is of 7 p.m., September 16, 2026. So far today, the high temperature has been 93 degrees. The normal high is 78. So far today, the low temperature has been 75 degrees. The normal low is 57. No precipitation has fallen, which leaves the monthly total at 0.55 inches. This is 1.14 inches below the normal amount of 1.69 inches for September. The total precipitation for the year still stands at 35.33 inches, which is 2.74 inches above normal. No snow has fallen, which brings the monthly total to 0.0 inches. The total snowfall since July 1st still stands at a trace. The record high for tomorrow is 93, which last occurred in 1927, and the record low is 40, which occurred in 1984. Sunset tonight is at 7:52 p.m. Sunrise tomorrow is at 7:28 a.m. This is NOAA All Hazards Radio KEC 74 in Indianapolis. Flood watch in effect from midnight Eastern Daylight Time tonight through Thursday afternoon. Flooding caused by excessive rainfall is possible. The areas affected include portions of central and east central Indiana, including the following counties in central Indiana: Howard, Madison, and Tipton. In east central Indiana, Delaware, Henry, and Randolph. The hazardous conditions are

expected from midnight Eastern Daylight Time tonight through Thursday afternoon. The following impacts are expected. Excessive runoff may result in flooding of rivers, creeks, streams, and other low-lying and flood-prone locations. Additional details, narrow bands of 2 to 4 inches of rain will be possible tonight through Thursday morning with persistent rounds of thunderstorms. Locally, higher amounts cannot be ruled out. http://www.weather.gov/safety/flood. You should monitor later forecasts and be alert for possible flood warnings. Those living in areas prone to flooding should be prepared to take action should flooding develop. Flood advisory in effect until 9:15 p.m. Eastern Daylight Time this evening. Flooding caused by excessive rainfall is expected. The areas affected include central Morgan County, northeastern Owen County, southeastern Putnam County. The hazardous conditions are expected until 9:15 p.m. Eastern Daylight Time. The following impacts are expected: minor flooding in low-lying and poor drainage areas. Additional details, at 6:10 p.m. Eastern Daylight Time, Doppler radar indicated heavy rain due to thunderstorms. Minor flooding is ongoing or expected to begin shortly in the advisory area. Between 0.5 and 1.5 inches of rain have fallen. Additional rainfall amounts of 1 to 1.5 inches are expected over the area. This additional rain will result in minor flooding. Some locations that will experience flooding include Martinsville, Cloverdale, Eminence, Centerton, Quincy, and Dever. http://www.weather.gov/safety/flood. Be aware of your surroundings and do not drive on flooded roads. Now a look at your forecast for Indianapolis and central Indiana. Tonight, partly cloudy with a slight chance of showers and thunderstorms. Lows in the lower 70s. South winds around 5 miles an hour. Chance of rain 20%. For Thursday, mostly sunny through early afternoon, then becoming partly cloudy. A slight chance of thunderstorms. A chance of showers through early afternoon, then a slight chance of showers late in the afternoon. Humid with highs in the upper 80s. Northwest winds around 5 miles an hour. Chance of rain 40%. Thursday night, a slight chance of thunderstorms through the late overnight. Partly cloudy with a slight chance of showers. Humid with lows around 70. Northeast winds around 5 miles an hour. Chance of rain 20%. For Friday, mostly cloudy with a slight chance of showers through early afternoon, then partly cloudy late in the afternoon. Highs in the mid-80s. East winds 5 to 10 miles an hour. Chance of rain 20%. Once again, the forecast for tonight. Partly cloudy with a slight chance of showers and thunderstorms. Lows in the lower 70s. South winds around 5 miles an hour. Chance of rain 20%. Taking a look at the 3-7 day forecast for Indianapolis and central Indiana. Friday night. Mostly clear. Lows in the mid-60s. Southeast winds 5 to 10 miles an hour. For Saturday, mostly sunny through early afternoon, then partly cloudy with a slight chance of showers and thunderstorms late in the afternoon. Hot with highs around 90. Chance of rain 20%. Saturday night, partly cloudy with a chance of showers with a slight chance of thunderstorms. Lows in the lower 70s. Chance of rain 30%. For Sunday, mostly cloudy through early afternoon, then becoming partly cloudy. A chance of showers. A slight chance of thunderstorms late in the afternoon. Highs in the mid-80s. Chance of rain 40%. Sunday night and Monday, partly cloudy with a slight chance of showers and thunderstorms. Lows in the mid-60s. Highs in the lower 80s. Chance of rain 20%. For Monday night, mostly cloudy through the late overnight, then becoming partly cloudy. A slight chance of thunderstorms through the late overnight. A chance of showers. Lows in the lower 60s. Chance of rain 40%. Tuesday through Wednesday, partly cloudy with a 20% chance of showers. Highs around 80. Lows in the lower 60s.
14-day outlook for Thursday, September 24th through Wednesday, September 30th calls for temperatures to be above normal and precipitation to be below normal. Normal highs for the period are between 70 and 75 degrees, and normal lows are around 50. The normal precipitation total for the 7 days is around 0.75 inches. The ultraviolet index for Indianapolis on Thursday will be 6. The Environmental Protection Agency categorizes an index of 6 as high exposure to ultraviolet radiation. At 8 a.m. at Indianapolis, it was mostly cloudy. The temperature was 80 degrees, the dew point 68, and the relative humidity 66%. The wind was southwest at 7 miles an hour. The barometric pressure was 30.23 inches and falling. Around central Indiana, it was 81 at Eagle Creek Air Park. It was partly cloudy, with a temperature of 82 at Anderson, 81 at Muncie, and 80 at Zionsville. At Shelbyville, it was cloudy, with a temperature of 74. Elsewhere across Indiana, at Evansville, it was clear, with a temperature of 86. It was partly cloudy, with a temperature of 75 at Fort Wayne and 79 at Lafayette. At Terre Haute, it was mostly cloudy, with a temperature of 78. It was cloudy, with a temperature of 72 at South Bend and 78 at Bloomington. Just outside Indiana, at Cincinnati, it was partly cloudy, with a temperature of 84. It was mostly cloudy, with a temperature of 81 at Champaign, 75 at Dayton, and 90 at Louisville. It was cloudy, with a temperature of 67 at Chicago and 85 at St. Louis. Once again, at Indianapolis, it was 80 degrees with mostly cloudy skies. The Indianapolis climate summary is of 7 p.m., September 16, 2026. So far today, the high temperature has been 93 degrees. The normal high is 78. So far today, the low temperature has been 75 degrees. The normal low is 57. No precipitation has fallen, which leaves the monthly total at 0.55 inches. This is 1.14 inches below the normal amount of 1.69 inches for September. The total precipitation for the year still stands at 35.33 inches, which is 2.74 inches above normal. No snow has fallen, which brings the monthly total to 0.0 inches. The total snowfall since July 1st still stands at a trace. The record high for tomorrow is 93, which last occurred in 1927, and the record low is 40, which occurred in 1984. Sunset tonight is at 7:52 p.m. Sunrise tomorrow is at 7:28 a.m. This is NOAA All Hazards Radio KEC 74 in Indianapolis. Flood watch in effect from midnight Eastern Daylight Time tonight through Thursday afternoon. Flooding caused by excessive rainfall is possible. The areas affected include portions of central and east central Indiana, including the following counties: in central Indiana, Howard, Madison, and Tipton. In east central Indiana, Delaware, Henry, and Randolph. Hazardous conditions are expected from midnight Eastern Daylight Time tonight through Thursday afternoon. The following impacts are expected: excessive runoff may result in flooding of rivers, creeks, streams, and other low-lying and flood-prone locations. Additional details: narrow bands of 2 to 4 inches of rain will be possible tonight through Thursday morning with persistent rounds of thunderstorms. Locally, higher amounts cannot be ruled out. http://www.weather.gov/safety/flood. You should monitor later forecasts and be alert for possible flood warnings. Those living in areas prone to flooding should be prepared to take action should flooding develop. Now here is the hazardous weather outlook for central Indiana. For the period through tonight, thunderstorms are possible across much of the area this afternoon and evening. While severe storms are not expected, some storms will contain gusty winds. Lightning and heavy rain are possible with any storm. Heat indices in the upper 90s to around 100 are expected across much of the area this afternoon. And now the extended outlook for the period Thursday through Tuesday. Chances for thunderstorms will continue for much of the time into early next week. Locally, heavy rain is possible with any storm.
Max heat indices in the upper 90s to around 100 are expected again Thursday afternoon, especially

mostly across the southern half of the area. Spotter information statement. Spotter activation is not anticipated. Flood advisory in effect until 9:15 p.m. Eastern Daylight Time this evening. Flooding caused by excessive rainfall is expected. The areas affected include central Morgan County, northeastern Owen County, southeastern Putnam County. The hazardous conditions are expected until 9:15 p.m. Eastern Daylight Time. The following impacts are expected: minor flooding in low-lying and poor drainage areas. Additional details, at 6:10 p.m. Eastern Daylight Time, Doppler radar indicated heavy rain due to thunderstorms. Minor flooding is ongoing or expected to begin shortly in the advisory area. Between 0.5 and 1.5 inches of rain have fallen. Additional rainfall amounts of 1 to 1.5 inches are expected over the area. This additional rain will result in minor flooding. Some locations that will experience flooding include Martinsville, Cloverdale, Eminence, Centerton, Quincy, and Dever. http://www.weather.gov/safety/ Flood. Be aware of your surroundings and do not drive on flooded roads. And now a look at your forecast for Indianapolis and central Indiana. Tonight, partly cloudy with a slight chance of showers and thunderstorms. Lows in the lower 70s. South winds around 5 miles an hour. Chance of rain 20%. For Thursday, mostly sunny through early afternoon, then becoming partly cloudy. A slight chance of thunderstorms. A chance of showers through early afternoon, then a slight chance of showers late in the afternoon. Humid with highs in the upper 80s. Northwest winds around 5 miles an hour. Chance of rain 40%. Thursday night, a slight chance of thunderstorms through the late overnight. Partly cloudy with a slight chance of showers. Humid with lows around 70. Northeast winds around 5 miles an hour. Chance of rain 20%. For Friday, mostly cloudy with a slight chance of showers through early afternoon, then partly cloudy late in the afternoon. Highs in the mid-80s. East winds 5 to 10 miles an hour. Chance of rain 20%. Once again, the forecast for tonight. Partly cloudy with a slight chance of showers and thunderstorms. Lows in the lower 70s. South winds around 5 miles an hour. Chance of rain 20%. Taking a look at the 3-7 day forecast for Indianapolis and central Indiana. Friday night. Mostly clear. Lows in the mid-60s. Southeast winds 5 to 10 miles an hour. For Saturday, mostly sunny through early afternoon, then partly cloudy with a slight chance of showers and thunderstorms late in the afternoon. Hot with highs around 90. Chance of rain 20%. Saturday night, partly cloudy with a chance of showers with a slight chance of thunderstorms. Lows in the lower 70s. Chance of rain 30%. For Sunday, mostly cloudy through early afternoon, then becoming partly cloudy. A chance of showers. A slight chance of thunderstorms late in the afternoon. Highs in the mid-80s. Chance of rain 40%. Sunday night and Monday, partly cloudy with a slight chance of showers and thunderstorms. Lows in the mid-60s. Highs in the lower 80s. Chance of rain 20%. For Monday night, mostly cloudy through the late overnight, then becoming partly cloudy. A slight chance of thunderstorms through the late overnight. A chance of showers. Lows in the lower 60s. Chance of rain 40%. Tuesday through Wednesday, partly cloudy with a 20% chance of showers. Highs around 80. Lows in the lower 60s. The 8-14 day outlook for Thursday, September 24th through Wednesday, September 30th, calls for temperatures to be above normal and precipitation to be below normal. Normal highs for the period are between 70 and 75 degrees, and normal lows are around 50. The normal precipitation total for the 7 days is around 0.75 inches. The ultraviolet index for Indianapolis on Thursday will be 6. The Environmental Protection Agency categorizes an index of 6 as high exposure to ultraviolet radiation.
At 8 p.m. at Indianapolis, it was mostly cloudy. The temperature was 80 degrees, the dew point 68, and the relative humidity 66%. The wind was southwest at 7 miles an hour. The barometric pressure was 30.23 inches and falling. Around central Indiana, it was 81 at Eagle Creek Air Park. It was partly cloudy, with a temperature of 82 at Anderson, 81 at Muncie, and 80 at Zionsville. At Shelbyville, it was cloudy, with a temperature of 74. Elsewhere across Indiana, at Evansville, it was clear, with a temperature of 86. It was partly cloudy, with a temperature of 75 at Fort Wayne, and 79 at Lafayette. At Terre Haute, it was mostly cloudy, with a temperature of 78. It was cloudy, with a temperature of 72 at South Bend, and 78 at Bloomington. Just outside Indiana, at Cincinnati, it was partly cloudy, with a temperature of 84. It was mostly cloudy, with a temperature of 81 at Champaign, 75 at Dayton, and 90 at Louisville. It was cloudy, with a temperature of 67 at Chicago, and 85 at St. Louis. Once again, at Indianapolis, it was 80 degrees with mostly cloudy skies. The Indianapolis climate summary is of 7 p.m., September 16, 2026. So far today, the high temperature has been 93 degrees. The normal high is 78. So far today, the low temperature has been 75 degrees. The normal low is 57. No precipitation has fallen, which leaves the monthly total at 0.55 inches. This is 1.14 inches below the normal amount of 1.69 inches for September. The total precipitation for the year still stands at 35.33 inches, which is 2.74 inches above normal. No snow has fallen, which brings the monthly total to 0.0 inches. The total snowfall since July 1st still stands at a trace. The record high for tomorrow is 93, which last occurred in 1927, and the record low is 40, which occurred in 1984. Sunset tonight is at 7:52 p.m. Sunrise tomorrow is at 7:28 a.m. This is NOAA All Hazards Radio KEC 74 in Indianapolis. Flood watch in effect from midnight Eastern Daylight Time tonight through Thursday afternoon. Flooding caused by excessive rainfall is possible. The areas affected include portions of central and east central Indiana, including the following counties: in central Indiana, Howard, Madison, and Tipton. In east central Indiana, Delaware, Henry, and Randolph. The hazardous conditions are expected from midnight Eastern Daylight Time tonight through Thursday afternoon. The following impacts are expected: excessive runoff may result in flooding of rivers, creeks, streams, and other low-lying and flood-prone locations. Additional details: narrow bands of 2 to 4 inches of rain will be possible tonight through Thursday morning with persistent rounds of thunderstorms. Locally, higher amounts cannot be ruled out. http://www.weather.gov/safety/flood. You should monitor later forecasts and be alert for possible flood warnings. Those living in areas prone to flooding should be prepared to take action should flooding develop. Flood advisory in effect until 9:15 p.m. Eastern Daylight Time this evening. Flooding caused by excessive rainfall is expected. The areas affected include central Morgan County, northeastern Owen County, southeastern Putnam County. The hazardous conditions are expected until 9:15 p.m. Eastern Daylight Time. The following impacts are expected: minor flooding in low-lying and poor drainage areas. Additional details: at 6:10 p.m. Eastern Daylight Time, Doppler radar indicated heavy rain due to thunderstorms. Minor flooding is ongoing or expected to begin shortly in the advisory area. Between 0.5 and 1.5 inches of rain have fallen. Additional rainfall amounts of 1 to 1.5 inches are expected over the area. This additional rain will result in minor flooding. Some locations that will experience flooding include Martinsville, Cloverdale, Eminence, Centerton, Quincy, and Dever. http://www.weather.gov/safety/flood. Be aware of your surroundings and do not drive on flooded roads. Now a look at your forecast for Indianapolis and central Indiana. Tonight,
partly cloudy with a

light chance of showers and thunderstorms. Lows in the lower 70s. South winds around 5 miles an hour. Chance of rain 20%. For Thursday, mostly sunny through early afternoon, then becoming partly cloudy. A slight chance of thunderstorms. A chance of showers through early afternoon, then a slight chance of showers late in the afternoon. Humid with highs in the upper 80s. Northwest winds around 5 miles an hour. Chance of rain 40%. Thursday night. A slight chance of thunderstorms through the late overnight. Partly cloudy with a slight chance of showers. Humid with lows around 70. Northeast winds around 5 miles an hour. Chance of rain 20%. For Friday. Mostly cloudy with a slight chance of showers through early afternoon, then partly cloudy late in the afternoon. Highs in the mid-80s. East winds 5 to 10 miles an hour. Chance of rain 20%. Once again, the forecast for tonight. Partly cloudy with a slight chance of showers and thunderstorms. Lows in the lower 70s. South winds around 5 miles an hour. Chance of rain 20%. Taking a look at the 3-7 day forecast for Indianapolis and central Indiana. Friday night. Mostly clear. Lows in the mid-60s. Southeast winds 5 to 10 miles an hour. For Saturday. Mostly sunny through early afternoon, then partly cloudy with a slight chance of showers and thunderstorms late in the afternoon. Hot with highs around 90. Chance of rain 20%. Saturday night. Partly cloudy with a chance of showers with a slight chance of thunderstorms. Lows in the lower 70s. Chance of rain 30%. For Sunday, mostly cloudy through early afternoon, then becoming partly cloudy. A chance of showers. A slight chance of thunderstorms late in the afternoon. Highs in the mid-80s. Chance of rain 40%. Sunday night and Monday, partly cloudy with a slight chance of showers and thunderstorms. Lows in the mid-60s. Highs in the lower 80s. Chance of rain 20%. For Monday night, mostly cloudy through the late overnight, then becoming partly cloudy. A slight chance of thunderstorms through the late overnight. A chance of showers. Lows in the lower 60s. Chance of rain 40%. Tuesday through Wednesday, partly cloudy with a 20% chance of showers. Highs around 80. Lows in the lower 60s. The 8-14 day outlook for Thursday, September 24th through Wednesday, September 30th, calls for temperatures to be above normal and precipitation to be below normal. Normal highs for the period are between 70 and 75 degrees, and normal lows are around 50. The normal precipitation total for the 7 days is around 0.75 inches. The ultraviolet index for Indianapolis on Thursday will be 6. The Environmental Protection Agency categorizes an index of 6 as high exposure to ultraviolet radiation. At 8 p.m. at Indianapolis, it was mostly cloudy. The temperature was 80 degrees, the dew point 68, and the relative humidity 66%. The wind was southwest at 7 miles an hour. The barometric pressure was 30.23 inches and falling. Around central Indiana, it was 81 at Eagle Creek Air Park. It was partly cloudy, with a temperature of 82 at Anderson, 81 at Muncie, and 80 at Zionsville. At Shelbyville, it was cloudy, with a temperature of 74. Elsewhere across Indiana, at Evansville, it was clear, with a temperature of 86. It was partly cloudy, with a temperature of 75 at Fort Wayne, and 79 at Lafayette. At Terre Haute, it was mostly cloudy, with a temperature of 78. It was cloudy, with a temperature of 72 at South Bend, and 78 at Bloomington. Just outside Indiana, at Cincinnati, it was partly cloudy, with a temperature of 84. It was mostly cloudy, with a temperature of 81 at Champaign, 75 at Dayton, and 90 at Louisville. It was cloudy, with a temperature of 67 at Chicago, and 85 at St. Louis. Once again, at Indianapolis, it was 80 degrees with mostly cloudy skies. Annapolis climate summary is of 7 p.m., September 16, 2026. So far,

Today, the high temperature has been 93 degrees. The normal high is 78. So far today, the low temperature has been 75 degrees. The normal low is 57. No precipitation has fallen, which leaves the monthly total at 0.55 inches. This is 1.14 inches below the normal amount of 1.69 inches for September. The total precipitation for the year still stands at 35.33 inches, which is 2.74 inches above normal. No snow has fallen, which brings the monthly total to 0.0 inches. The total snowfall since July 1st still stands at a trace. The record high for tomorrow is 93, which last occurred in 1927, and the record low is 40, which occurred in 1984. Sunset tonight is at 7:52 p.m. Sunrise tomorrow is at 7:28 a.m. This is NOAA All Hazards Radio KEC 74 in Indianapolis. Flood watch in effect from midnight Eastern Daylight Time tonight through Thursday afternoon. Flooding caused by excessive rainfall is possible. The areas affected include portions of central and east central Indiana, including the following counties in central Indiana: Howard, Madison, and Tipton. In east central Indiana, Delaware, Henry, and Randolph. The hazardous conditions are expected from midnight Eastern Daylight Time tonight through Thursday afternoon. The following impacts are expected: excessive runoff may result in flooding of rivers, creeks, streams, and other low-lying and flood-prone locations. Additional details: narrow bands of 2 to 4 inches of rain will be possible tonight through Thursday morning with persistent rounds of thunderstorms. Locally, higher amounts cannot be ruled out. http://www.weather.gov/safety/flood. You should monitor later forecasts and be alert for possible flood warnings. Those living in areas prone to flooding should be prepared to take action should flooding develop. Flood advisory in effect until 9:15 p.m. Eastern Daylight Time this evening. Flooding caused by excessive rainfall is expected. The areas affected include central Morgan County, northeastern Owen County, southeastern Putnam County. The hazardous conditions are expected until 9:15 p.m. Eastern Daylight Time. The following impacts are expected: minor flooding in low-lying and poor drainage areas. Additional details: at 6:10 p.m. Eastern Daylight Time, Doppler radar indicated heavy rain due to thunderstorms. Minor flooding is ongoing or expected to begin shortly in the advisory area. Between 0.5 and 1.5 inches of rain have fallen. Additional rainfall amounts of 1 to 1.5 inches are expected over the area. This additional rain will result in minor flooding. Some locations that will experience flooding include Martinsville, Cloverdale, Eminence, Centerton, Quincy, and Dever. http://www.weather.gov/safety/flood. Be aware of your surroundings and do not drive on flooded roads. Now a look at your forecast for Indianapolis and central Indiana. Tonight, partly cloudy with a slight chance of showers and thunderstorms. Lows in the lower 70s. South winds around 5 miles an hour. Chance of rain 20%. For Thursday, mostly sunny through early afternoon, then becoming partly cloudy. A slight chance of thunderstorms. A chance of showers through early afternoon, then a slight chance of showers late in the afternoon. Humid with highs in the upper 80s. Northwest winds around 5 miles an hour. Chance of rain 40%. Thursday night, a slight chance of thunderstorms through the late overnight. Partly cloudy with a slight chance of showers. Humid with lows around 70. Northeast winds around 5 miles an hour. Chance of rain 20%. For Friday, mostly cloudy with a slight chance of showers through early afternoon, then partly cloudy late in the afternoon. Highs in the mid-80s. East winds 5 to 10 miles an hour. Chance of rain 20%. Once again, the forecast for tonight. Partly cloudy with a slight chance of showers and thunderstorms. Lows in the lower 70s. South winds around 5 miles an hour. Chance of rain 20%. Now here is the hazardous weather outlook for central Indiana. For the period through tonight, thunderstorms.

for Saturday. Mostly sunny through early afternoon, then partly cloudy with a slight chance of showers and thunderstorms late in the afternoon. Hot with highs around 90. Chance of rain 20%. Saturday night. Partly cloudy with a chance of showers with a slight chance of thunderstorms. Lows in the lower 70s. Chance of rain 30%. For Sunday. Mostly cloudy through early afternoon, then becoming partly cloudy. A chance of showers. A slight chance of thunderstorms late in the afternoon. Highs in the mid-80s. Chance of rain 40%. Sunday night and Monday. Partly cloudy with a slight chance of showers and thunderstorms. Lows in the mid-60s. Highs in the lower 80s. Chance of rain 20%. For Monday night. Mostly cloudy through the late overnight, then becoming partly cloudy. A slight chance of thunderstorms through the late overnight. A chance of showers. Lows in the lower 60s. Chance of rain 40%. Tuesday through Wednesday. Partly cloudy with a 20% chance of showers. Highs around 80. Lows in the lower 60s. The 8 to 14 day outlook for Thursday, September 24th through Wednesday, September 30th, calls for temperatures to be above normal and precipitation to be below normal. Normal highs for the period are between 70 and 75 degrees, and normal lows are around 50. The normal precipitation total for the 7 days is around 0.75 inches. The ultraviolet index for Indianapolis on Thursday will be 6. The Environmental Protection Agency categorizes an index of 6 as high exposure to ultraviolet radiation. At 9 p.m. at Indianapolis, it was mostly cloudy. The temperature was 80 degrees, the dew point 68, and the relative humidity 66%. The wind was calm. The barometric pressure was 30.25 inches and rising. Around central Indiana, it was 79 at Eagle Creek Air Park. It was partly cloudy, with a temperature of 77 at Muncie and 76 at Zionsville. At Anderson, it was cloudy, with a temperature of 81. Elsewhere across Indiana, at Evansville, it was clear, with a temperature of 84. At Lafayette, it was partly cloudy, with a temperature of 76. It was mostly cloudy, with a temperature of 75 at Terre Haute and 75 at Bloomington. It was cloudy, with a temperature of 72 at South Bend and 74 at Fort Wayne. Just outside Indiana, at Cincinnati, it was partly cloudy, with a temperature of 82. It was mostly cloudy, with a temperature of 80 at Champaign and 88 at Louisville. It was cloudy, with a temperature of 67 at Chicago, 74 at Dayton, and 84 at St. Louis. Once again, at Indianapolis, it was 80 degrees with mostly cloudy skies. The Indianapolis climate summary is of 7 p.m., September 16, 2026. So far today, the high temperature has been 93 degrees. The normal high is 78. So far today, the low temperature has been 75 degrees. The normal low is 57. No precipitation has fallen, which leaves the monthly total at 0.55 inches. This is 1.14 inches below the normal amount of 1.69 inches for September. The total precipitation for the year still stands at 35.33 inches, which is 2.74 inches above normal. No snow has fallen, which brings the monthly total to 0.0 inches. The total snowfall since July 1st still stands at a trace. The record high for tomorrow is 93, which last occurred in 1927, and the record low is 40, which occurred in 1984. Sunset tonight is at 7:52 p.m. Sunrise tomorrow is at 7:28 a.m. This is NOAA All Hazards Radio KEC 74 in Indianapolis. Flood watch in effect from midnight Eastern Daylight Time tonight through Thursday afternoon. Flooding caused by excessive rainfall is possible. The areas affected include portions of central and east central Indiana, including the following counties in central Indiana: Howard, Madison, and Tipton. In east central Indiana, Delaware, Henry, and Randolph. The hazardous conditions are expected from midnight Eastern Daylight Time tonight through Thursday afternoon. The following impacts are expected. Excessive runoff may result in

flooding of rivers, creeks, streams, and other low-lying and flood-prone locations. Additional details, narrow bands of 2 to 4 inches of rain will be possible tonight through Thursday morning with persistent rounds of thunderstorms. Locally, higher amounts cannot be ruled out. http://www.weather.gov/safety/flood. You should monitor later forecasts and be alert for possible flood warnings. Those living in areas prone to flooding should be prepared to take action should flooding develop. Flood advisory in effect until midnight Eastern Daylight Time tonight. Flooding caused by excessive rainfall is occurring. The areas affected include northeastern Morgan County. The hazardous conditions are expected until midnight Eastern Daylight Time tonight. The following impacts are expected: minor flooding in low-lying and poor drainage areas. Additional details, at 9:13 p.m. Eastern Daylight Time, Doppler radar indicated heavy rain due to thunderstorms. Minor flooding is already occurring in the advisory area. Up to 2 inches of rain have fallen. Flooding impacts will continue, but no additional rainfall is expected. Some locations that will experience flooding include Mooresville. http://www.weather.gov/safety/flood turnaround. Don't drown when encountering flooded roads. Most of flood deaths occur in vehicles. Be especially cautious at night when it is harder to recognize the dangers of flooding. Be aware of your surroundings and do not drive on flooded roads. Flood advisory in effect until midnight Eastern Daylight Time tonight. Flooding caused by excessive rainfall is occurring. The areas affected include West Central Morgan County. The hazardous conditions are expected from until midnight Eastern Daylight Time tonight. The following impacts are expected: minor flooding in low-lying and poor drainage areas. Water over roadways. Additional details, at 9:15 p.m. Eastern Daylight Time, emergency management reported heavy rain in the advisory area due to thunderstorms. Minor flooding is already occurring. Up to 3 inches of rain have fallen. Flooding impacts will continue, but no additional rainfall is expected. Some locations that will experience flooding include mainly rural areas of West Central Morgan County. http://www.weather.gov/safety/flood turnaround. Don't drown when encountering flooded roads. Most of flood deaths occur in vehicles. Be especially cautious at night when it is harder to recognize the dangers of flooding. And now a look at your forecast for Indianapolis and central Indiana. Tonight, partly cloudy with a slight chance of showers and thunderstorms. Lows in the lower 70s. South winds around 5 miles an hour. Chance of rain 20%. For Thursday, mostly sunny through early afternoon, then becoming partly cloudy. A slight chance of thunderstorms. A chance of showers through early afternoon, then a slight chance of showers late in the afternoon. Humid with highs in the upper 80s. Northwest winds around 5 miles an hour. Chance of rain 40%. Thursday night. A slight chance of thunderstorms through the late overnight. Partly cloudy with a slight chance of showers. Humid with lows around 70. Northeast winds around 5 miles an hour. Chance of rain 20%. For Friday, mostly cloudy with a slight chance of showers through early afternoon, then partly cloudy late in the afternoon. Highs in the mid-80s. East winds 5 to 10 miles an hour. Chance of rain 20%. Once again, the forecast for tonight. Partly cloudy with a slight chance of showers and thunderstorms. Lows in the lower 70s. South winds around 5 miles an hour. Chance of rain 20%. Taking a look at the 3-7 day forecast for Indianapolis and central Indiana. Friday night, mostly clear. Lows in the mid-60s. Southeast winds 5 to 10 miles an hour. For Saturday, mostly sunny through early afternoon, then partly cloudy with a slight chance of showers and thunderstorms late in the afternoon. Hot with highs around 90. Chance of rain 20%. Saturday night, partly cloudy with a chance of showers with a slight chance of thunderstorms. Lows in the

or 70s. Chance of rain 30%. For Sunday, mostly cloudy through early afternoon, then becoming partly cloudy. A chance of showers. A slight chance of thunderstorms late in the afternoon. Highs in the mid-80s. Chance of rain 40%. Sunday night and Monday, partly cloudy with a slight chance of showers and thunderstorms. Lows in the mid-60s. Highs in the lower 80s. Chance of rain 20%. For Monday night, mostly cloudy through the late overnight, then becoming partly cloudy. A slight chance of thunderstorms through the late overnight. A chance of showers. Lows in the lower 60s. Chance of rain 40%. Tuesday through Wednesday, partly cloudy with a 20% chance of showers. Highs around 80. Lows in the lower 60s. The 8 to 14 day outlook for Thursday, September 24th through Wednesday, September 30th, calls for temperatures to be above normal and precipitation to be below normal. Normal highs for the period are between 70 and 75 degrees, and normal lows are around 50. The normal precipitation total for the 7 days is around 0.75 inches. The ultraviolet index for Indianapolis on Thursday will be 6. The Environmental Protection Agency categorizes an index of 6 as high exposure to ultraviolet radiation. At 9 p.m. at Indianapolis, it was mostly cloudy. The temperature was 80 degrees, the dew point 68, and the relative humidity 66%. The wind was calm. The barometric pressure was 30.25 inches and rising. Around central Indiana, it was 79 at Eagle Creek Air Park. It was partly cloudy, with a temperature of 77 at Muncie and 76 at Zionsville. At Anderson, it was cloudy, with a temperature of 81. Elsewhere across Indiana, at Evansville, it was clear, with a temperature of 84. At Lafayette, it was partly cloudy, with a temperature of 76. It was mostly cloudy, with a temperature of 75 at Terre Haute and 75 at Bloomington. It was cloudy, with a temperature of 72 at South Bend and 74 at Fort Wayne. Just outside Indiana, at Cincinnati, it was partly cloudy, with a temperature of 82. It was mostly cloudy, with a temperature of 80 at Champaign and 88 at Louisville. It was cloudy, with a temperature of 67 at Chicago, 74 at Dayton, and 84 at St. Louis. Once again, at Indianapolis, it was 80 degrees with mostly cloudy skies. The Indianapolis climate summary is of 7 p.m., September 16, 2026. So far today, the high temperature has been 93 degrees. The normal high is 78. So far today, the low temperature has been 75 degrees. The normal low is 57. No precipitation has fallen, which leaves the monthly total at 0.55 inches. This is 1.14 inches below the normal amount of 1.69 inches for September. The total precipitation for the year still stands at 35.33 inches, which is 2.74 inches above normal. No snow has fallen, which brings the monthly total to 0.0 inches. The total snowfall since July 1st still stands at a trace. The record high for tomorrow is 93, which last occurred in 1927, and the record low is 40, which occurred in 1984. Sunset tonight is at 7:52 p.m. Sunrise tomorrow is at 7:28 a.m. This is NOAA All Hazards Radio KEC 74 in Indianapolis. Flood watch in effect from midnight Eastern Daylight Time tonight through Thursday afternoon. Flooding caused by excessive rainfall is possible. The areas affected include portions of central and east central Indiana, including the following counties in central Indiana: Howard, Madison, and Tipton. In east central Indiana, Delaware, Henry, and Randolph. The hazardous conditions are expected from midnight Eastern Daylight Time tonight through Thursday afternoon. The following impacts are expected. Excessive runoff may result in flooding of rivers, creeks, streams, and other low-lying and flood-prone locations. Additional details: narrow bands of 2 to 4 inches of rain will be possible tonight through Thursday morning with persistent rounds of thunderstorms. Locally, higher amounts cannot be ruled out. http://www.

weather.gov/safety/flood. You should monitor later forecasts and be alert for possible flood warnings. Those living in areas prone to flooding should be prepared to take action should flooding develop. Flood advisory in effect until midnight Eastern Daylight Time tonight. Flooding caused by excessive rainfall is occurring. The areas affected include northeastern Morgan County. The hazardous conditions are expected until midnight Eastern Daylight Time tonight. The following impacts are expected: minor flooding in low-lying and poor drainage areas. Additional details, at 9:13 p.m. Eastern Daylight Time, Doppler radar indicated heavy rain due to thunderstorms. Minor flooding is already occurring in the advisory area. Up to 2 inches of rain have fallen. Flooding impacts will continue, but no additional rainfall is expected. Some locations that will experience flooding include Mooresville. http://www.weather.gov/safety/flood turnaround. Don't drown when encountering flooded roads. Most of flood deaths occur in vehicles. Be especially cautious at night when it is harder to recognize the dangers of flooding. Be aware of your surroundings and do not drive on flooded roads. Flood advisory in effect until midnight Eastern Daylight Time tonight. Flooding caused by excessive rainfall is occurring. The areas affected include West Central Morgan County. The hazardous conditions are expected from until midnight Eastern Daylight Time tonight. The following impacts are expected: minor flooding in low-lying and poor drainage areas. Water over roadways. Additional details, at 9:15 p.m. Eastern Daylight Time, emergency management reported heavy rain in the advisory area due to thunderstorms. Minor flooding is already occurring. Up to 3 inches of rain have fallen. Flooding impacts will continue, but no additional rainfall is expected. Some locations that will experience flooding include mainly rural areas of West Central Morgan County. http://www.weather.gov/safety/flood turnaround. Don't drown when encountering flooded roads. Most of flood deaths occur in vehicles. Be especially cautious at night when it is harder to recognize the dangers of flooding. And now a look at your forecast for Indianapolis and central Indiana. Tonight, partly cloudy with a slight chance of showers and thunderstorms. Lows in the lower 70s. South winds around 5 miles an hour. Chance of rain 20%. For Thursday, mostly sunny through early afternoon, then becoming partly cloudy. A slight chance of thunderstorms. A chance of showers through early afternoon, then a slight chance of showers late in the afternoon. Humid with highs in the upper 80s. Northwest winds around 5 miles an hour. Chance of rain 40%. Thursday night. A slight chance of thunderstorms through the late overnight. Partly cloudy with a slight chance of showers. Humid with lows around 70. Northeast winds around 5 miles an hour. Chance of rain 20%. For Friday, mostly cloudy with a slight chance of showers through early afternoon, then partly cloudy late in the afternoon. Highs in the mid-80s. East winds 5 to 10 miles an hour. Chance of rain 20%. Once again, the forecast for tonight. Partly cloudy with a slight chance of showers and thunderstorms. Lows in the lower 70s. South winds around 5 miles an hour. Chance of rain 20%. Now here is the hazardous weather outlook for central Indiana. For the period through tonight, thunderstorms are possible across much of the area this afternoon and evening. While severe storms are not expected, some storms will contain gusty winds. Lightning and heavy rain are possible with any storm. Heat indices in the upper 90s to around 100 are expected across much of the area this afternoon. And now the extended outlook for the period Thursday through Tuesday. Chances for thunderstorms will continue for much of the time into early next week. Locally, heavy rain is possible with any storm. Max heat indices in the upper 90s to around 100 are expected again Thursday afternoon, especially across the southern half of the area. Spotter information statement. Spotter activation is not anticipated.
taking a look at the 3-7 day forecast for Indianapolis and central Indiana. Friday night, mostly clear. Lows in the mid-60s. Southeast winds 5 to 10 miles an hour. For Saturday, mostly sunny through early afternoon, then partly cloudy with a slight chance of showers and thunderstorms late in the afternoon. Hot with highs around 90. Chance of rain 20%. Saturday night, partly cloudy with a chance of showers with a slight chance of thunderstorms. Highs around 90. Chance of rain 20%. Saturday night, partly cloudy with a chance of showers with a slight chance of thunderstorms. Lows in the lower 70s. Chance of rain 30%. For Sunday, mostly cloudy through early afternoon, then becoming partly cloudy. A chance of showers. A slight chance of thunderstorms late in the afternoon. Highs in the mid-80s. Chance of rain 40%. Sunday night and Monday, partly cloudy with a slight chance of showers and thunderstorms. Lows in the mid-60s. Highs in the lower 80s. Chance of rain 20%. For Monday night, mostly cloudy through the late overnight, then becoming partly cloudy. A slight chance of thunderstorms through the late overnight. A chance of showers. Lows in the lower 60s. Chance of rain 40%. Tuesday through Wednesday, partly cloudy with a 20% chance of showers. Highs around 80. Lows in the lower 60s. The outlook for Thursday, September 24th through Wednesday, September 30th, calls for temperatures to be above normal and precipitation to be below normal. Normal highs for the period are between 70 and 75 degrees, and normal lows are around 50. The normal precipitation total for the 7 days is around 0.75 inches. The ultraviolet index for Indianapolis on Thursday will be 6. The Environmental Protection Agency categorizes an index of 6 as high exposure to ultraviolet radiation. At 9 p.m. at Indianapolis, it was mostly cloudy. The temperature was 80 degrees, the dew point 68, and the relative humidity 66%. The wind was calm. The barometric pressure was 30.25 inches and rising. Around central Indiana, it was 79 at Eagle Creek Air Park. It was partly cloudy, with a temperature of 77 at Muncie and 76 at Zionsville. At Anderson, it was cloudy, with a temperature of 81. Elsewhere across Indiana, at Evansville, it was clear, with a temperature of 84. At Lafayette, it was partly cloudy, with a temperature of 76. It was mostly cloudy, with a temperature of 75 at Terre Haute and 75 at Bloomington. It was cloudy, with a temperature of 72 at South Bend and 74 at Fort Wayne. Just outside Indiana, at Cincinnati, it was partly cloudy, with a temperature of 82. It was mostly cloudy, with a temperature of 80 at Champaign and 88 at Louisville. It was cloudy, with a temperature of 67 at Chicago, 74 at Dayton, and 84 at St. Louis. Once again, at Indianapolis, it was 80 degrees with mostly cloudy skies. This is NOAA All Hazards Radio KEC 74 in Indianapolis. Flood watch in effect from midnight Eastern Daylight Time tonight through Thursday afternoon. Flooding caused by excessive rainfall is possible. The areas affected include portions of central and east central Indiana, including the following counties in central Indiana: Howard, Madison, and Tipton. In east central Indiana, Delaware, Henry, and Randolph. The hazardous conditions are expected from midnight Eastern Daylight Time tonight through Thursday afternoon. The following impacts are expected: excessive runoff may result in flooding of rivers, creeks, streams, and other low-lying and flood-prone locations. Additional details: narrow bands of 2 to 4 inches of rain will be possible tonight through Thursday morning with persistent rounds of thunderstorms. Locally, higher amounts cannot be ruled out. http://www.weather.gov/safety/flood. You should monitor later forecasts and be alert for possible flood warnings. Those living in areas prone to flooding should be prepared to take action should flooding develop. Flood advisory in effect until midnight Eastern Daylight Time tonight.
Flooding caused by excessive rainfall is occurring. The areas affected

include northeastern Morgan County. The hazardous conditions are expected until midnight Eastern Daylight Time tonight. The following impacts are expected: minor flooding in low-lying and poor drainage areas. Additional details: at 9:13 p.m. Eastern Daylight Time, Doppler radar indicated heavy rain due to thunderstorms. Minor flooding is already occurring in the advisory area. Up to 2 inches of rain have fallen. Flooding impacts will continue, but no additional rainfall is expected. Some locations that will experience flooding include Mooresville. http://www.weather.gov/safety/flood turnaround. Don't drown when encountering flooded roads. Most of flood deaths occur in vehicles. Be especially cautious at night when it is harder to recognize the dangers of flooding. Be aware of your surroundings and do not drive on flooded roads. Flood advisory in effect until midnight Eastern Daylight Time tonight. Flooding caused by excessive rainfall is occurring. The areas affected include West Central Morgan County. The hazardous conditions are expected from until midnight Eastern Daylight Time tonight. The following impacts are expected: minor flooding in low-lying and poor drainage areas. Water over roadways. Additional details: at 9:15 p.m. Eastern Daylight Time, emergency management reported heavy rain in the advisory area due to thunderstorms. Minor flooding is already occurring. Up to 3 inches of rain have fallen. Flooding impacts will continue, but no additional rainfall is expected. Some locations that will experience flooding include mainly rural areas of West Central Morgan County. http://www.weather.gov/safety/flood turnaround. Don't drown when encountering flooded roads. Most of flood deaths occur in vehicles. Be especially cautious at night when it is harder to recognize the dangers of flooding. And now a look at your forecast for Indianapolis and central Indiana. Tonight, partly cloudy with a slight chance of showers and thunderstorms. Lows in the lower 70s. South winds around 5 miles an hour. Chance of rain 20%. For Thursday, mostly sunny through early afternoon, then becoming partly cloudy. A slight chance of thunderstorms. A chance of showers through early afternoon, then a slight chance of showers late in the afternoon. Humid with highs in the upper 80s. Northwest winds around 5 miles an hour. Chance of rain 40%. Thursday night. A slight chance of thunderstorms through the late overnight. Partly cloudy with a slight chance of showers. Humid with lows around 70. Northeast winds around 5 miles an hour. Chance of rain 20%. For Friday, mostly cloudy with a slight chance of showers through early afternoon, then partly cloudy late in the afternoon. Highs in the mid-80s. East winds 5 to 10 miles an hour. Chance of rain 20%. Once again, the forecast for tonight. Partly cloudy with a slight chance of showers and thunderstorms. Lows in the lower 70s. South winds around 5 miles an hour. Chance of rain 20%. Taking a look at the 3-7 day forecast for Indianapolis and central Indiana. Friday night, mostly clear. Lows in the mid-60s. Southeast winds 5 to 10 miles an hour. For Saturday, mostly sunny through early afternoon, then partly cloudy with a slight chance of showers and thunderstorms late in the afternoon. Hot with highs around 90. Chance of rain 20%. Saturday night, partly cloudy with a chance of showers with a slight chance of thunderstorms. Lows in the lower 70s. Chance of rain 30%. For Sunday, mostly cloudy through early afternoon, then becoming partly cloudy. A chance of showers. A slight chance of thunderstorms late in the afternoon. Highs in the mid-80s. Chance of rain 40%. Sunday night and Monday, partly cloudy with a slight chance of showers and thunderstorms. Lows in the mid-60s. Highs in the lower 80s. Chance of rain 20%. For Monday night, mostly cloudy through the late overnight, then becoming partly cloudy. A slight chance of thunderstorms through the late overnight. A chance of showers.

in the lower 60s. Chance of rain 40%. Tuesday through Wednesday, partly cloudy with a 20% chance of showers. Highs around 80. Lows in the lower 60s. The 8 to 14 day outlook for Thursday, September 24th through Wednesday, September 30th, calls for temperatures to be above normal and precipitation to be below normal. Normal highs for the period are between 70 and 75 degrees, and normal lows are around 50. The normal precipitation total for the 7 days is around 0.75 inches. The ultraviolet index for Indianapolis on Thursday will be 6. The Environmental Protection Agency categorizes an index of 6 as high exposure to ultraviolet radiation. At 9 p.m. at Indianapolis, it was mostly cloudy. The temperature was 80 degrees, the dew point 68, and the relative humidity 66%. The wind was calm. The barometric pressure was 30.25 inches and rising. Around central Indiana, it was 79 at Eagle Creek Air Park. It was partly cloudy, with a temperature of 77 at Muncie and 76 at Zionsville. At Anderson, it was cloudy, with a temperature of 81. Elsewhere across Indiana, at Evansville, it was clear, with a temperature of 84. At Lafayette, it was partly cloudy, with a temperature of 76. It was mostly cloudy, with a temperature of 75 at Terre Haute and 75 at Bloomington. It was cloudy, with a temperature of 72 at South Bend and 74 at Fort Wayne. Just outside Indiana, at Cincinnati, it was partly cloudy, with a temperature of 82. It was mostly cloudy, with a temperature of 80 at Champaign and 88 at Louisville. It was cloudy, with a temperature of 67 at Chicago, 74 at Dayton, and 84 at St. Louis. Once again, at Indianapolis, it was 80 degrees with mostly cloudy skies. All Hazards Radio KEC 74 in Indianapolis. Flood watch in effect from midnight Eastern Daylight Time tonight through Thursday afternoon. Flooding caused by excessive rainfall is possible. The areas affected include portions of central and east central Indiana, including the following counties in central Indiana: Howard, Madison, and Tipton. In east central Indiana, Delaware, Henry, and Randolph. The hazard conditions are expected from midnight Eastern Daylight Time tonight through Thursday afternoon. The following impacts are expected. Excessive runoff may result in flooding of rivers, creeks, streams, and other low-lying and flood-prone locations. Additional details, narrow bands of 2 to 4 inches of rain will be possible tonight through Thursday morning with persistent rounds of thunderstorms. Locally, higher amounts cannot be ruled out. http://www.weather.gov/safety/flood. You should monitor later forecasts and be alert for possible flood warnings. Those living in areas prone to flooding should be prepared to take action should flooding develop. Flood advisory in effect until midnight Eastern Daylight Time tonight. Flooding caused by excessive rainfall is occurring. The areas affected include northeastern Morgan County. The hazardous conditions are expected until midnight Eastern Daylight Time tonight. The following impacts are expected: minor flooding in low-lying and poor drainage areas. Additional details, at 9:13 p.m. Eastern Daylight Time, Doppler radar indicated heavy rain due to thunderstorms. Minor flooding is already occurring in the advisory area. Up to 2 inches of rain have fallen. Flooding impacts will continue, but no additional rainfall is expected. Some locations that will experience flooding include Mooresville. http://www.weather.gov/safety/flood turnaround. Don't drown when encountering flooded roads. Most of flood deaths occur in vehicles. Be especially cautious at night when it is harder to recognize the dangers of flooding. Be aware of your surroundings and do not drive on flooded roads. Flood advisory in effect until midnight Eastern Daylight Time tonight. Flooding caused by excessive rainfall is occurring. The areas affected include West Central Morgan County. The hazardous conditions are expected from until midnight Eastern Daylight Time tonight. The following impacts are expected: minor flooding in low-lying and poor drainage areas. Water over roadways.
Additional details. At 9:15 p.m. Eastern Daylight Time, emergency management reported heavy rain in the advisory area due to thunderstorms. Minor flooding is already occurring. Up to 3 inches of rain have fallen. Flooding impacts will continue, but no additional rainfall is expected. Some locations that will experience flooding include mainly rural areas of west central Morgan County. http://www.weather.gov/safety/flood-turnaround. Don't drown when encountering flooded roads. Most of flood deaths occur in vehicles. Be especially cautious at night when it is harder to recognize the dangers of flooding. And now a look at your forecast for Indianapolis and central Indiana. Tonight, partly cloudy with a slight chance of showers and thunderstorms. Lows in the lower 70s. South winds around 5 miles an hour. Chance of rain 20%. For Thursday, mostly sunny through early afternoon, then becoming partly cloudy. A slight chance of thunderstorms. A chance of showers through early afternoon, then a slight chance of showers late in the afternoon. Humid with highs in the upper 80s. Northwest winds around 5 miles an hour. Chance of rain 40%. Thursday night. A slight chance of thunderstorms through the late overnight. Partly cloudy with a slight chance of showers. Humid with lows around 70. Northeast winds around 5 miles an hour. Chance of rain 20%. For Friday. Mostly cloudy with a slight chance of showers through early afternoon, then partly cloudy late in the afternoon. Highs in the mid-80s. East winds 5 to 10 miles an hour. Chance of rain 20%. Once again, the forecast for tonight. Partly cloudy with a slight chance of showers and thunderstorms. Lows in the lower 70s. South winds around 5 miles an hour. Chance of rain 20%. Taking a look at the 3-7 day forecast for Indianapolis and central Indiana. Friday night. Mostly clear. Lows in the mid-60s. Southeast winds 5 to 10 miles an hour. For Saturday. Mostly sunny through early afternoon, then partly cloudy with a slight chance of showers and thunderstorms late in the afternoon. Hot with highs around 90. Chance of rain 20%. Saturday night. Partly cloudy with a chance of showers with a slight chance of thunderstorms. Lows in the lower 70s. Chance of rain 30%. For Sunday. Mostly cloudy through early afternoon, then becoming partly cloudy. A chance of showers. A slight chance of thunderstorms late in the afternoon. Highs in the mid-80s. Chance of rain 40%. Sunday night and Monday. Partly cloudy with a slight chance of showers and thunderstorms. Lows in the mid-60s. Highs in the lower 80s. Chance of rain 20%. For Monday night. Mostly cloudy through the late overnight, then becoming partly cloudy. A slight chance of thunderstorms through the late overnight. A chance of showers. Lows in the lower 60s. Chance of rain 40%. Tuesday through Wednesday. Partly cloudy with a 20% chance of showers. Highs around 80. Lows in the lower 60s. Now here is the hazardous weather outlook for central Indiana. For the period through tonight. Thunderstorms are possible across much of the area this afternoon and evening. While severe storms are not expected, some storms will contain gusty winds. Lightning and heavy rain are possible with any storm. Heat indices in the upper 90s to around 100 are expected across much of the area this afternoon. And now the extended outlook for the period Thursday through Tuesday. Chances for thunderstorms will continue for much of the time into early next week. Locally, heavy rain is possible with any storm. Max heat indices in the upper 90s to around 100 are expected again Thursday afternoon, especially across the southern half of the area. Spotter information statement. Spotter activation is not anticipated. The 8 to 14 day outlook for Thursday, September 24th through Wednesday, September 30th, calls for temperatures to be above normal and precipitation to be below normal. Normal highs for the period are between 70 and 75 degrees, and normal lows are around 50.
The normal precipitation total for the 7 days

around 0.75 inches. The ultraviolet index for Indianapolis on Thursday will be 6. The Environmental Protection Agency categorizes an index of 6 as high exposure to ultraviolet radiation. At 9 p.m. at Indianapolis, it was mostly cloudy. The temperature was 80 degrees, the dew point 68, and the relative humidity 66%. The wind was calm. The barometric pressure was 30.25 inches and rising. Around central Indiana, it was 79 at Eagle Creek Air Park. It was partly cloudy, with a temperature of 77 at Muncie and 76 at Zionsville. At Anderson, it was cloudy, with a temperature of 81. Elsewhere across Indiana, at Evansville, it was clear, with a temperature of 84. At Lafayette, it was partly cloudy, with a temperature of 76. It was mostly cloudy, with a temperature of 75 at Terre Haute and 75 at Bloomington. It was cloudy, with a temperature of 72 at South Bend and 74 at Fort Wayne. Just outside Indiana, at Cincinnati, it was partly cloudy, with a temperature of 82. It was mostly cloudy, with a temperature of 80 at Champaign and 88 at Louisville. It was cloudy, with a temperature of 67 at Chicago, 74 at Dayton, and 84 at St. Louis. Once again, at Indianapolis, it was 80 degrees with mostly cloudy skies. This is NOAA All Hazards Radio KEC 74 in Indianapolis. Flood watch in effect from midnight Eastern Daylight Time tonight through Thursday afternoon. Flooding caused by excessive rainfall is possible. The areas affected include portions of central and east central Indiana, including the following counties in central Indiana: Howard, Madison, and Tipton. In east central Indiana, Delaware, Henry, and Randolph. The hazardous conditions are expected from midnight Eastern Daylight Time tonight through Thursday afternoon. The following impacts are expected: excessive runoff may result in flooding of rivers, creeks, streams, and other low-lying and flood-prone locations. Additional details: narrow bands of 2 to 4 inches of rain will be possible tonight through Thursday morning with persistent rounds of thunderstorms. Locally, higher amounts cannot be ruled out. http://www.weather.gov/safety/flood. You should monitor later forecasts and be alert for possible flood warnings. Those living in areas prone to flooding should be prepared to take action should flooding develop. Flood advisory in effect until midnight Eastern Daylight Time tonight. Flooding caused by excessive rainfall is occurring. The areas affected include northeastern Morgan County. The hazardous conditions are expected until midnight Eastern Daylight Time tonight. The following impacts are expected: minor flooding in low-lying and poor drainage areas. Additional details: at 9:13 p.m. Eastern Daylight Time, Doppler radar indicated heavy rain due to thunderstorms. Minor flooding is already occurring in the advisory area. Up to 2 inches of rain have fallen. Flooding impacts will continue, but no additional rainfall is expected. Some locations that will experience flooding include Mooresville. http://www.weather.gov/safety/flood turn around, don't drown when encountering flooded roads. Most of flood deaths occur in vehicles. Be especially cautious at night when it is harder to recognize the dangers of flooding. Be aware of your surroundings and do not drive on flooded roads. Flood advisory in effect until midnight Eastern Daylight Time tonight. Flooding caused by excessive rainfall is occurring. The areas affected include west central Morgan County. The hazardous conditions are expected from until midnight Eastern Daylight Time tonight. The following impacts are expected: minor flooding in low-lying and poor drainage areas. Water over roadways. Additional details: at 9:15 p.m. Eastern Daylight Time, emergency management reported heavy rain in the advisory area due to thunderstorms. Minor flooding is already occurring. Up to 3 inches of rain have fallen. Flooding impacts will continue, but no additional rainfall is expected. Some locations that will experience flooding include mainly rural areas of west central Morgan County. http://www.weather.gov/safety/flood
flood turnaround, don't drown when encountering flooded roads. Most of flood deaths occur in vehicles. Be especially cautious at night when it is harder to recognize the dangers of flooding. And now a look at your forecast for Indianapolis and central Indiana. Tonight, partly cloudy with a slight chance of showers and thunderstorms. Lows in the lower 70s. South winds around 5 miles an hour. Chance of rain 20%. For Thursday, mostly sunny through early afternoon, then becoming partly cloudy. A slight chance of thunderstorms. A chance of showers through early afternoon, then a slight chance of showers late in the afternoon. Humid with highs in the upper 80s. Northwest winds around 5 miles an hour. Chance of rain 40%. Thursday night. A slight chance of thunderstorms through the late overnight. Partly cloudy with a slight chance of showers. Humid with lows around 70. Northeast winds around 5 miles an hour. Chance of rain 20%. For Friday. Mostly cloudy with a slight chance of showers through early afternoon, then partly cloudy late in the afternoon. Highs in the mid-80s. East winds 5 to 10 miles an hour. Chance of rain 20%. Once again, the forecast for tonight. Partly cloudy with a slight chance of showers and thunderstorms. Lows in the lower 70s. South winds around 5 miles an hour. Chance of rain 20%. Taking a look at the 3-7 day forecast for Indianapolis and central Indiana. Friday night. Mostly clear. Lows in the mid-60s. Southeast winds 5 to 10 miles an hour. For Saturday. Mostly sunny through early afternoon, then partly cloudy with a slight chance of showers and thunderstorms late in the afternoon. Hot with highs around 90. Chance of rain 20%. Saturday night. Partly cloudy with a chance of showers with a slight chance of thunderstorms. Lows in the lower 70s. Chance of rain 30%. For Sunday. Mostly cloudy through early afternoon, then becoming partly cloudy. A chance of showers. A slight chance of thunderstorms late in the afternoon. Highs in the mid-80s. Chance of rain 40%. Sunday night and Monday. Partly cloudy with a slight chance of showers and thunderstorms. Lows in the mid-60s. Highs in the lower 80s. Chance of rain 20%. For Monday night. Mostly cloudy through the late overnight, then becoming partly cloudy. A slight chance of thunderstorms through the late overnight. A chance of showers. Lows in the lower 60s. Chance of rain 40%. Tuesday through Wednesday. Partly cloudy with a 20% chance of showers. Highs around 80. Lows in the lower 60s. The 8-14 day outlook for Thursday, September 24th through Wednesday, September 30th, calls for temperatures to be above normal and precipitation to be below normal. Normal highs for the period are between 70 and 75 degrees, and normal lows are around 50. The normal precipitation total for the 7 days is around 0.75 inches. The ultraviolet index for Indianapolis on Thursday will be 6. The Environmental Protection Agency categorizes an index of 6 as high exposure to ultraviolet radiation. At 9 p.m. at Indianapolis, it was mostly cloudy. The temperature was 80 degrees, the dew point 68, and the relative humidity 66%. The wind was calm. The barometric pressure was 30.25 inches and rising. Around central Indiana, it was 79 at Eagle Creek Air Park. It was partly cloudy, with a temperature of 77 at Muncie and 76 at Zionsville. At Anderson, it was cloudy, with a temperature of 81. Elsewhere across Indiana, at Evansville, it was clear, with a temperature of 84. At Lafayette, it was partly cloudy, with a temperature of 76. It was mostly cloudy, with a temperature of 75 at Terre Haute and 75 at Bloomington. It was cloudy, with a temperature of 72 at South Bend and 74 at Fort Wayne. Just outside Indiana, at Cincinnati, it was partly cloudy, with a temperature of 82. It was mostly cloudy, with a temperature of 80 at Champaign and 88 at Louisville.
It was cloudy, with a temperature of 67.

Chicago, 74 at Dayton, and 84 at St. Louis. Once again, at Indianapolis, it was 80 degrees with mostly cloudy skies. This is NOAA All Hazards Radio KEC 74 in Indianapolis. Flood watch in effect from midnight Eastern Daylight Time tonight through Thursday afternoon. Flooding caused by excessive rainfall is possible. The areas affected include portions of central and east central Indiana, including the following counties in central Indiana: Howard, Madison, and Tipton. In east central Indiana, Delaware, Henry, and Randolph. The hazardous conditions are expected from midnight Eastern Daylight Time tonight through Thursday afternoon. The following impacts are expected: excessive runoff may result in flooding of rivers, creeks, streams, and other low-lying and flood-prone locations. Additional details: narrow bands of 2 to 4 inches of rain will be possible tonight through Thursday morning with persistent rounds of thunderstorms. Locally, higher amounts cannot be ruled out. http://www.weather.gov/safety/flood. You should monitor later forecasts and be alert for possible flood warnings. Those living in areas prone to flooding should be prepared to take action should flooding develop. Flood advisory in effect until midnight Eastern Daylight Time tonight. Flooding caused by excessive rainfall is occurring. The areas affected include northeastern Morgan County. The hazardous conditions are expected until midnight Eastern Daylight Time tonight. The following impacts are expected: minor flooding in low-lying and poor drainage areas. Additional details: at 9:13 p.m. Eastern Daylight Time, Doppler radar indicated heavy rain due to thunderstorms. Minor flooding is already occurring in the advisory area. Up to 2 inches of rain have fallen. Flooding impacts will continue, but no additional rainfall is expected. Some locations that will experience flooding include Mooresville. http://www.weather.gov/safety/flood. Turnaround: don't drown when encountering flooded roads. Most of flood deaths occur in vehicles. Be especially cautious at night when it is harder to recognize the dangers of flooding. Be aware of your surroundings and do not drive on flooded roads. Flood advisory in effect until midnight Eastern Daylight Time tonight. Flooding caused by excessive rainfall is occurring. The areas affected include west central Morgan County. The hazardous conditions are expected from until midnight Eastern Daylight Time tonight. The following impacts are expected: minor flooding in low-lying and poor drainage areas. Water over roadways. Additional details: at 9:15 p.m. Eastern Daylight Time, emergency management reported heavy rain in the advisory area due to thunderstorms. Minor flooding is already occurring. Up to 3 inches of rain have fallen. Flooding impacts will continue, but no additional rainfall is expected. Some locations that will experience flooding include mainly rural areas of west central Morgan County. http://www.weather.gov/safety/flood. Turnaround: don't drown when encountering flooded roads. Most of flood deaths occur in vehicles. Be especially cautious at night when it is harder to recognize the dangers of flooding. And now a look at your forecast for Indianapolis and central Indiana. Tonight, partly cloudy with a slight chance of showers and thunderstorms. Lows in the lower 70s. South winds around 5 miles an hour. Chance of rain 20%. For Thursday, mostly sunny through early afternoon, then becoming partly cloudy. A slight chance of thunderstorms. A chance of showers through early afternoon, then a slight chance of showers late in the afternoon. Humid with highs in the upper 80s. Northwest winds around 5 miles an hour. Chance of rain 40%. Thursday night, a slight chance of thunderstorms through the late overnight. Partly cloudy with a slight chance of showers. Humid with lows around 70. Northeast winds around 5 miles an hour. Chance of rain 20%. For Friday, mostly cloudy with a slight chance of showers through early afternoon, then partly cloudy late in the afternoon. Highs in the mid-80s. East winds 5 to 10 miles an hour. Chance of rain 20%. Once again, the forecast for tomorrow.

partly cloudy with a slight chance of showers and thunderstorms. Lows in the lower 70s. South winds around 5 miles an hour. Chance of rain 20%. Taking a look at the 3-7 day forecast for Indianapolis and central Indiana. Friday night. Mostly clear. Lows in the mid-60s. Southeast winds 5 to 10 miles an hour. For Saturday, mostly sunny through early afternoon, then partly cloudy with a slight chance of showers and thunderstorms late in the afternoon. Hot with highs around 90. Chance of rain 20%. Saturday night, partly cloudy with a chance of showers with a slight chance of thunderstorms. Lows in the lower 70s. Chance of rain 30%. For Sunday, mostly cloudy through early afternoon, then becoming partly cloudy. A chance of showers. A slight chance of thunderstorms late in the afternoon. Highs in the mid-80s. Chance of rain 40%. Sunday night and Monday. Partly cloudy with a slight chance of showers and thunderstorms. Lows in the mid-60s. Highs in the lower 80s. Chance of rain 20%. For Monday night. Mostly cloudy through the late overnight, then becoming partly cloudy. A slight chance of thunderstorms through the late overnight. A chance of showers. Lows in the lower 60s. Chance of rain 40%. Tuesday through Wednesday. Partly cloudy with a 20% chance of showers. Highs around 80. Lows in the lower 60s. The 8-14 day outlook for Thursday, September 24th through Wednesday, September 30th, calls for temperatures to be above normal and precipitation to be below normal. Normal highs for the period are between 70 and 75 degrees, and normal lows are around 50. The normal precipitation total for the 7 days is around 0.75 inches. The ultraviolet index for Indianapolis on Thursday will be 6. The Environmental Protection Agency categorizes an index of 6 as high exposure to ultraviolet radiation. At 9 p.m. at Indianapolis, it was mostly cloudy. The temperature was 80 degrees, the dew point 68, and the relative humidity 66%. The wind was calm. The barometric pressure was 30.25 inches and rising. Around central Indiana, it was 79 at Eagle Creek Air Park. It was partly cloudy, with a temperature of 77 at Muncie and 76 at Zionsville. At Anderson, it was cloudy, with a temperature of 81. Elsewhere across Indiana, at Evansville, it was clear, with a temperature of 84. At Lafayette, it was partly cloudy, with a temperature of 76. It was mostly cloudy, with a temperature of 75 at Terre Haute and 75 at Bloomington. It was cloudy, with a temperature of 72 at South Bend and 74 at Fort Wayne. Just outside Indiana, at Cincinnati, it was partly cloudy, with a temperature of 82. It was mostly cloudy, with a temperature of 80 at Champaign and 88 at Louisville. It was cloudy, with a temperature of 67 at Chicago, 74 at Dayton, and 84 at St. Louis. Once again, at Indianapolis, it was 80 degrees with mostly cloudy skies. 10 p.m. at Indianapolis, it was mostly cloudy. The temperature was 79 degrees, the dew point 68, and the relative humidity 69%. The wind was north at 5 miles an hour. The barometric pressure was 30.26 inches and rising. Around central Indiana, it was 77 at Eagle Creek Air Park and 73 at Shelbyville. It was partly cloudy, with a temperature of 77 at Anderson and 73 at Zionsville. At Muncie, it was mostly cloudy, with a temperature of 77. Elsewhere across Indiana, at Evansville, it was clear, with a temperature of 80. It was partly cloudy, with a temperature of 75 at Lafayette and 74 at Terre Haute. At Bloomington, it was mostly cloudy, with a temperature of 74. It was cloudy, with a temperature of 72 at South Bend and 73 at Fort Wayne. Just outside Indiana, at Louisville, it was partly cloudy, with a temperature of 86. At Champaign, it was mostly cloudy, with a temperature of 77. It was cloudy, with a temperature of 67 at Chicago, 75 at Dayton, 84 at St. Louis.

fodder activation is not anticipated. This is NOAA All Hazards Radio KEC 74 in Indianapolis. Flood watch remains in effect from midnight Eastern Daylight Time tonight through Thursday afternoon. Flooding caused by excessive rainfall continues to be possible. The areas affected include portions of central and east central Indiana, including the following counties in central Indiana: Howard, Madison, and Tipton. In east central Indiana, Delaware, Henry, and Randolph. The hazardous conditions are expected from midnight Eastern Daylight Time tonight through Thursday afternoon. The following impacts are expected: excessive runoff may result in flooding of rivers, creeks, streams, and other low-lying and flood-prone locations. Additional details: narrow bands of 1 to 3 inches of rain will be possible tonight through Thursday morning with persistent rounds of thunderstorms. Locally, higher amounts cannot be ruled out. http://www.weather.gov/safety/flood. You should monitor later forecasts and be alert for possible flood warnings. Those living in areas prone to flooding should be prepared to take action should flooding develop. Flood advisory in effect until midnight Eastern Daylight Time tonight. Flooding caused by excessive rainfall is occurring. The areas affected include northeastern Morgan County. The hazardous conditions are expected until midnight Eastern Daylight Time tonight. The following impacts are expected: minor flooding in low-lying and poor drainage areas. Additional details: at 9:13 p.m. Eastern Daylight Time, Doppler radar indicated heavy rain due to thunderstorms. Minor flooding is already occurring in the advisory area. Up to 2 inches of rain have fallen. Flooding impacts will continue, but no additional rainfall is expected. Some locations that will experience flooding include Mooresville. http://www.weather.gov/safety/. Flood turnaround: don't drown when encountering flooded roads. Most of flood deaths occur in vehicles. Be especially cautious at night when it is harder to recognize the dangers of flooding. Be aware of your surroundings and do not drive on flooded roads. Flood advisory in effect until midnight Eastern Daylight Time tonight. Flooding caused by excessive rainfall is occurring. The areas affected include west central Morgan County. The hazardous conditions are expected from until midnight Eastern Daylight Time tonight. The following impacts are expected: minor flooding in low-lying and poor drainage areas. Water over roadways. Additional details: at 9:15 p.m. Eastern Daylight Time, emergency management reported heavy rain in the advisory area due to thunderstorms. Minor flooding is already occurring. Up to 3 inches of rain have fallen. Flooding impacts will continue, but no additional rainfall is expected. Some locations that will experience flooding include mainly rural areas of west central Morgan County. http://www.weather.gov/safety/. Flood turnaround: don't drown when encountering flooded roads. Most of flood deaths occur in vehicles. Be especially cautious at night when it is harder to recognize the dangers of flooding. And now a look at your forecast for Indianapolis and central Indiana. Rest of tonight: partly cloudy with a slight chance of showers and thunderstorms. Lows in the lower 70s. South winds around 5 miles an hour. Chance of rain 20%. For Thursday: mostly sunny through early afternoon, then becoming partly cloudy. A slight chance of thunderstorms. A chance of showers through early afternoon, then a slight chance of showers late in the afternoon. Humid with highs in the upper 80s. Northwest winds around 5 miles an hour. Chance of rain 40%. Thursday night: a slight chance of thunderstorms through the late overnight. Partly cloudy with a slight chance of showers. Humid with lows around 70. Northeast winds around 5 miles an hour. Chance of rain 20%. For Friday: mostly cloudy with a slight chance of showers through early afternoon, then partly cloudy late in the afternoon. Highs in the mid-80s. East winds 5 to 10 miles an hour. Chance of rain 20%. Once again, the forecast for rest of tonight: partly cloudy with a slight chance of showers and thunderstorms.

lows in the lower 70s. South winds around 5 miles an hour. Chance of rain 20%. Taking a look at the 3-7 day forecast for Indianapolis and central Indiana. Friday night, mostly clear. Lows in the mid-60s. Southeast winds 5 to 10 miles an hour. For Saturday, mostly sunny through early afternoon, then partly cloudy with a slight chance of showers and thunderstorms late in the afternoon. Hot with highs around 90. Chance of rain 20%. Saturday night, partly cloudy with a chance of showers with a slight chance of thunderstorms. Lows in the lower 70s. Chance of rain 30%. For Sunday, mostly cloudy through early afternoon, then becoming partly cloudy. A chance of showers. A slight chance of thunderstorms late in the afternoon. Highs in the mid-80s. Chance of rain 40%. Sunday night and Monday, partly cloudy with a slight chance of showers and thunderstorms. Lows in the mid-60s. Highs in the lower 80s. Chance of rain 20%. For Monday night, mostly cloudy through the late overnight, then becoming partly cloudy. A slight chance of thunderstorms through the late overnight. A chance of showers. Lows in the lower 60s. Chance of rain 40%. Tuesday through Wednesday, partly cloudy with a 20% chance of showers. Highs around 80. Lows in the lower 60s. The 8-14 day outlook for Thursday, September 24th through Wednesday, September 30th, calls for temperatures to be above normal and precipitation to be below normal. Normal highs for the period are between 70 and 75 degrees, and normal lows are around 50. The normal precipitation total for the 7 days is around 0.75 inches. The ultraviolet index for Indianapolis on Thursday will be 6. The Environmental Protection Agency categorizes an index of 6 as high exposure to ultraviolet radiation. At 10 p.m. at Indianapolis, it was mostly cloudy. The temperature was 79 degrees, the dew point 68, and the relative humidity 69%. The wind was north at 5 miles an hour. The barometric pressure was 30.26 inches and rising. Around central Indiana, it was 77 at Eagle Creek Airpark and 73 at Shelbyville. It was partly cloudy, with a temperature of 77 at Anderson and 73 at Zionsville. At Muncie, it was mostly cloudy, with a temperature of 77. Elsewhere across Indiana, at Evansville, it was clear, with a temperature of 80. It was partly cloudy, with a temperature of 75 at Lafayette and 74 at Terre Haute. At Bloomington, it was mostly cloudy, with a temperature of 74. It was cloudy, with a temperature of 72 at South Bend and 73 at Fort Wayne. Just outside Indiana, at Louisville, it was partly cloudy, with a temperature of 86. At Champaign, it was mostly cloudy, with a temperature of 77. It was cloudy, with a temperature of 67 at Chicago, 75 at Dayton, 84 at St. Louis, and 81 at Cincinnati. Once again, at Indianapolis, it was 79 degrees with mostly cloudy skies. This is NOAA All Hazards Radio KEC 74 in Indianapolis. Flood watch remains in effect from midnight Eastern Daylight Time tonight through Thursday afternoon. Flooding caused by excessive rainfall continues to be possible. The areas affected include portions of central and east central Indiana, including the following counties in central Indiana: Howard, Madison, and Tipton. In east central Indiana, Delaware, Henry, and Randolph. Hazardous conditions are expected from midnight Eastern Daylight Time tonight through Thursday afternoon. The following impacts are expected. Excessive runoff may result in flooding of rivers, creeks, streams, and other low-lying and flood-prone locations. Additional details, narrow bands of 1 to 3 inches of rain will be possible tonight through Thursday morning with persistent rounds of thunderstorms. Locally, higher amounts cannot be ruled out. http://www.weather.gov/safety/ Flood, you should monitor later forecasts and be alert for possible flood warnings. Those living in areas prone to flooding should be prepared to take action should flooding develop. Flood advisory in

effect until midnight Eastern Daylight Time tonight. Flooding caused by excessive rainfall is occurring. The areas affected include northeastern Morgan County. The hazardous conditions are expected until midnight Eastern Daylight Time tonight. The following impacts are expected: minor flooding in low-lying and poor drainage areas. Additional details, at 9:13 p.m. Eastern Daylight Time, Doppler radar indicated heavy rain due to thunderstorms. Minor flooding is already occurring in the advisory area. Up to 2 inches of rain have fallen. Flooding impacts will continue, but no additional rainfall is expected. Some locations that will experience flooding include Mooresville. http://www.weather.gov/safety/flood-turnaround. Don't drown when encountering flooded roads. Most of flood deaths occur in vehicles. Be especially cautious at night when it is harder to recognize the dangers of flooding. Be aware of your surroundings and do not drive on flooded roads. Flood advisory in effect until midnight Eastern Daylight Time tonight. Flooding caused by excessive rainfall is occurring. The areas affected include West Central Morgan County. The hazardous conditions are expected from until midnight Eastern Daylight Time tonight. The following impacts are expected: minor flooding in low-lying and poor drainage areas. Water over roadways. Additional details, at 9:15 p.m. Eastern Daylight Time, emergency management reported heavy rain in the advisory area due to thunderstorms. Minor flooding is already occurring. Up to 3 inches of rain have fallen. Flooding impacts will continue, but no additional rainfall is expected. Some locations that will experience flooding include mainly rural areas of West Central Morgan County. http://www.weather.gov/safety/flood-turnaround. Don't drown when encountering flooded roads. Most of flood deaths occur in vehicles. Be especially cautious at night when it is harder to recognize the dangers of flooding. And now a look at your forecast for Indianapolis and central Indiana. Rest of tonight. Partly cloudy with a slight chance of showers and thunderstorms. Lows in the lower 70s. South winds around 5 miles an hour. Chance of rain 20%. For Thursday. Mostly sunny through early afternoon, then becoming partly cloudy. A slight chance of thunderstorms. A chance of showers through early afternoon, then a slight chance of showers late in the afternoon. Humid with highs in the upper 80s. Northwest winds around 5 miles an hour. Chance of rain 40%. Thursday night. A slight chance of thunderstorms through the late overnight. Partly cloudy with a slight chance of showers. Humid with lows around 70. Northeast winds around 5 miles an hour. Chance of rain 20%. For Friday. Mostly cloudy with a slight chance of showers through early afternoon, then partly cloudy late in the afternoon. Highs in the mid-80s. East winds 5 to 10 miles an hour. Chance of rain 20%. Once again, the forecast for rest of tonight. Partly cloudy with a slight chance of showers and thunderstorms. Lows in the lower 70s. South winds around 5 miles an hour. Chance of rain 20%. Taking a look at the 3-7 day forecast for Indianapolis and central Indiana. Friday night. Mostly clear. Lows in the mid-60s. Southeast winds 5 to 10 miles an hour. For Saturday. Mostly sunny through early afternoon, then partly cloudy with a slight chance of showers and thunderstorms late in the afternoon. Hot with highs around 90. Chance of rain 20%. Saturday night. Partly cloudy with a chance of showers with a slight chance of thunderstorms. Lows in the lower 70s. Chance of rain 30%. For Sunday. Mostly cloudy through early afternoon, then becoming partly cloudy. A chance of showers. A slight chance of thunderstorms late in the afternoon. Highs in the mid-80s. Chance of rain 40%. Sunday night and Monday. Partly cloudy with a slight chance of showers and thunderstorms. Lows in the mid-60s. Highs in the lower 80s. Chance of rain 20%. For Monday night. Mostly cloudy through the late overnight.

then becoming partly cloudy. A slight chance of thunderstorms through the late overnight. A chance of showers. Lows in the lower 60s. Chance of rain 40%. Tuesday through Wednesday. Partly cloudy with a 20% chance of showers. Highs around 80. Lows in the lower 60s. The 8 to 14 day outlook for Thursday, September 24th through Wednesday, September 30th calls for temperatures to be above normal and precipitation to be below normal. Normal highs for the period are between 70 and 75 degrees, and normal lows are around 50. The normal precipitation total for the 7 days is around 0.75 inches. The ultraviolet index for Indianapolis on Thursday will be 6. The Environmental Protection Agency categorizes an index of 6 as high exposure to ultraviolet radiation. At 10 p.m. at Indianapolis, it was mostly cloudy. The temperature was 79 degrees, the dew point 68, and the relative humidity 69%. The wind was north at 5 miles an hour. The barometric pressure was 30.26 inches and rising. Around central Indiana, it was 77 at Eagle Creek Airpark and 73 at Shelbyville. It was partly cloudy, with a temperature of 77 at Anderson and 73 at Zionsville. At Muncie, it was mostly cloudy, with a temperature of 77. Elsewhere across Indiana, at Evansville, it was clear, with a temperature of 80. It was partly cloudy, with a temperature of 75 at Lafayette and 74 at Terre Haute. At Bloomington, it was mostly cloudy, with a temperature of 74. It was cloudy, with a temperature of 72 at South Bend and 73 at Fort Wayne. Just outside Indiana, at Louisville, it was partly cloudy, with a temperature of 86. At Champaign, it was mostly cloudy, with a temperature of 77. It was cloudy, with a temperature of 67 at Chicago, 75 at Dayton, 84 at St. Louis, and 81 at Cincinnati. Once again, at Indianapolis, it was 79 degrees with mostly cloudy skies. All Hazards Radio KEC 74 in Indianapolis. Now here is the hazardous weather outlook for central Indiana. For the period through tonight, thunderstorms are possible across much of the area this afternoon and evening. While severe storms are not expected, some storms will contain gusty winds. Lightning and heavy rain are possible with any storm. Heat indices in the upper 90s to around 100 are expected across much of the area this afternoon. And now the extended outlook for the period Thursday through Tuesday. Chances for thunderstorms will continue for much of the time into early next week. Locally, heavy rain is possible with any storm. Max heat indices in the upper 90s to around 100 are expected again Thursday afternoon, especially across the southern half of the area. Spotter information statement. Spotter activation is not anticipated. Flood watch remains in effect from midnight Eastern Daylight Time tonight through Thursday afternoon. Flooding caused by excessive rainfall continues to be possible. The areas affected include portions of central and east central Indiana, including the following counties in central Indiana: Howard, Madison, and Tipton. In east central Indiana, Delaware, Henry, and Randolph. The hazardous conditions are expected from midnight Eastern Daylight Time tonight through Thursday afternoon. The following impacts are expected. Excessive runoff may result in flooding of rivers, creeks, streams, and other low-lying and flood-prone locations. Additional details, narrow bands of 1 to 3 inches of rain will be possible tonight through Thursday morning with persistent rounds of thunderstorms. Locally, higher amounts cannot be ruled out. http://www.weather.gov/safety/flood. You should monitor later forecasts and be alert for possible flood warnings. Those living in areas prone to flooding should be prepared to take action should flooding develop. Flood advisory in effect until midnight Eastern Daylight Time tonight. Flooding caused by excessive rainfall is occurring. The areas affected include Northeast Develop. Flood advisory in effect until midnight Eastern Daylight Time tonight. Flooding caused by excessive rainfall is occurring. The areas affected include Northeastern Morgan County. The hazardous conditions are expected until midnight Eastern Daylight Time tonight.

Flooding impacts are expected, minor flooding in low-lying and poor drainage areas. Additional details, at 9:13 p.m. Eastern Daylight Time, Doppler radar indicated heavy rain due to thunderstorms. Minor flooding is already occurring in the advisory area. Up to 2 inches of rain have fallen. Flooding impacts will continue, but no additional rainfall is expected. Some locations that will experience flooding include Mooresville. http://www.weather.gov/safety/flood-turnaround. Don't drown when encountering flooded roads. Most of flood deaths occur in vehicles. Be especially cautious at night when it is harder to recognize the dangers of flooding. Be aware of your surroundings and do not drive on flooded roads. Flood advisory in effect until midnight Eastern Daylight Time tonight. Flooding caused by excessive rainfall is occurring. The areas affected include West Central Morgan County. The hazardous conditions are expected from until midnight Eastern Daylight Time tonight. The following impacts are expected: minor flooding in low-lying and poor drainage areas. Water over roadways. Additional details, at 9:15 p.m. Eastern Daylight Time, emergency management reported heavy rain in the advisory area due to thunderstorms. Minor flooding is already occurring. Up to 3 inches of rain have fallen. Flooding impacts will continue, but no additional rainfall is expected. Some locations that will experience flooding include mainly rural areas of West Central Morgan County. http://www.weather.gov/safety/flood-turnaround. Don't drown when encountering flooded roads. Most of flood deaths occur in vehicles. Be especially cautious at night when it is harder to recognize the dangers of flooding. And now a look at your forecast for Indianapolis and central Indiana. Rest of tonight. Partly cloudy with a slight chance of showers and thunderstorms. Lows in the lower 70s. South winds around 5 miles an hour. Chance of rain 20%. For Thursday. Mostly sunny through early afternoon, then becoming partly cloudy. A slight chance of thunderstorms. A chance of showers through early afternoon, then a slight chance of showers late in the afternoon. Humid with highs in the upper 80s. Northwest winds around 5 miles an hour. Chance of rain 40%. Thursday night. A slight chance of thunderstorms through the late overnight. Partly cloudy with a slight chance of showers. Humid with lows around 70. Northeast winds around 5 miles an hour. Chance of rain 20%. For Friday. Mostly cloudy with a slight chance of showers through early afternoon, then partly cloudy late in the afternoon. Highs in the mid-80s. East winds 5 to 10 miles an hour. Chance of rain 20%. Once again, the forecast for rest of tonight. Partly cloudy with a slight chance of showers and thunderstorms. Lows in the lower 70s. South winds around 5 miles an hour. Chance of rain 20%. Taking a look at the 3-7 day forecast for Indianapolis and central Indiana. Friday night. Mostly clear. Lows in the mid-60s. Southeast winds 5 to 10 miles an hour. For Saturday. Mostly sunny through early afternoon, then partly cloudy with a slight chance of showers and thunderstorms late in the afternoon. Hot with highs around 90. Chance of rain 20%. Saturday night. Partly cloudy with a chance of showers with a slight chance of thunderstorms. Lows in the lower 70s. Chance of rain 30%. For Sunday. Mostly cloudy through early afternoon, then becoming partly cloudy. A chance of showers. A slight chance of thunderstorms late in the afternoon. Highs in the mid-80s. Chance of rain 40%. Sunday night and Monday. Partly cloudy with a slight chance of showers and thunderstorms. Lows in the mid-60s. Highs in the lower 80s. Chance of rain 20%. For Monday night. Mostly cloudy through the late overnight, then becoming partly cloudy. A slight chance of thunderstorms through the late overnight. A chance of showers. Lows in the lower 60s. Chance of rain 40%. Tuesday through Wednesday. Partly cloudy.

Cloudy with a 20% chance of showers. Highs around 80. Lows in the lower 60s. The 8 to 14 day outlook for Thursday, September 24th through Wednesday, September 30th calls for temperatures to be above normal and precipitation to be below normal. Normal highs for the period are between 70 and 75 degrees, and normal lows are around 50. The normal precipitation total for the 7 days is around 0.75 inches. The ultraviolet index for Indianapolis on Thursday will be 6. The Environmental Protection Agency categorizes an index of 6 as high exposure to ultraviolet radiation. At 10 p.m. at Indianapolis, it was mostly cloudy. The temperature was 79 degrees, the dew point 68, and the relative humidity 69%. The wind was north at 5 miles an hour. The barometric pressure was 30.26 inches and rising. Around central Indiana, it was 77 at Eagle Creek Airpark and 73 at Shelbyville. It was partly cloudy, with a temperature of 77 at Anderson and 73 at Zionsville. At Muncie, it was mostly cloudy, with a temperature of 77. Elsewhere across Indiana, at Evansville, it was clear, with a temperature of 80. It was partly cloudy, with a temperature of 75 at Lafayette and 74 at Terre Haute. At Bloomington, it was mostly cloudy, with a temperature of 74. It was cloudy, with a temperature of 72 at South Bend and 73 at Fort Wayne. Just outside Indiana, at Louisville, it was partly cloudy, with a temperature of 86. At Champaign, it was mostly cloudy, with a temperature of 77. It was cloudy, with a temperature of 67 at Chicago, 75 at Dayton, 84 at St. Louis, and 81 at Cincinnati. Once again, at Indianapolis, it was 79 degrees with mostly cloudy skies. This is NOAA All Hazards Radio KEC 74 in Indianapolis. Flood watch remains in effect from midnight Eastern Daylight Time tonight through Thursday afternoon. Flooding caused by excessive rainfall continues to be possible. The areas affected include portions of central and east central Indiana, including the following counties in central Indiana: Howard, Madison, and Tipton. In east central Indiana, Delaware, Henry, and Randolph. The hazardous conditions are expected from midnight Eastern Daylight Time tonight through Thursday afternoon. The following impacts are expected: excessive runoff may result in flooding of rivers, creeks, streams, and other low-lying and flood-prone locations. Additional details: narrow bands of 1 to 3 inches of rain will be possible tonight through Thursday morning with persistent rounds of thunderstorms. Locally, higher amounts cannot be ruled out. http://www.weather.gov/safety/flood. You should monitor later forecasts and be alert for possible flood warnings. Those living in areas prone to flooding should be prepared to take action should flooding develop. Flood advisory in effect until midnight Eastern Daylight Time tonight. Flooding caused by excessive rainfall is occurring. The areas affected include northeastern Morgan County. The hazardous conditions are expected until midnight Eastern Daylight Time tonight. The following impacts are expected: minor flooding in low-lying and poor drainage areas. Additional details: at 9:13 p.m. Eastern Daylight Time, Doppler radar indicated heavy rain due to thunderstorms. Minor flooding is already occurring in the advisory area. Up to 2 inches of rain have fallen. Flooding impacts will continue, but no additional rainfall is expected. Some locations that will experience flooding include Mooresville. http://www.weather.gov/safety/flood turnaround. Don't drown when encountering flooded roads. Most of flood deaths occur in vehicles. Be especially cautious at night when it is harder to recognize the dangers of flooding. Be aware of your surroundings and do not drive on flooded roads. Flood advisory in effect until midnight Eastern Daylight Time tonight. Flooding caused by excessive rainfall is occurring. The areas affected include west central Morgan County. The hazardous conditions are expected from until midnight Eastern Daylight Time tonight. The following impacts are expected: minor flooding in low-lying and poor drainage areas. Water over roadways. Additional details:
at 9:15 p.m.

p.m. Eastern Daylight Time, emergency management reported heavy rain in the advisory area due to thunderstorms. Minor flooding is already occurring. Up to 3 inches of rain have fallen. Flooding impacts will continue, but no additional rainfall is expected. Some locations that will experience flooding include mainly rural areas of west central Morgan County. http://www.weather.gov/safety/flood-turnaround. Don't drown when encountering flooded roads. Most of flood deaths occur in vehicles. Be especially cautious at night when it is harder to recognize the dangers of flooding. And now a look at your forecast for Indianapolis and central Indiana. Rest of tonight. Partly cloudy with a slight chance of showers and thunderstorms. Lows in the lower 70s. South winds around 5 miles an hour. Chance of rain 20%. For Thursday. Mostly sunny through early afternoon, then becoming partly cloudy. A slight chance of thunderstorms. A chance of showers through early afternoon, then a slight chance of showers late in the afternoon. Humid with highs in the upper 80s. Northwest winds around 5 miles an hour. Chance of rain 40%. Thursday night. A slight chance of thunderstorms through the late overnight. Partly cloudy with a slight chance of showers. Humid with lows around 70. Northeast winds around 5 miles an hour. Chance of rain 20%. For Friday. Mostly cloudy with a slight chance of showers through early afternoon, then partly cloudy late in the afternoon. Highs in the mid-80s. East winds 5 to 10 miles an hour. Chance of rain 20%. Once again, the forecast for rest of tonight. Partly cloudy with a slight chance of showers and thunderstorms. Lows in the lower 70s. South winds around 5 miles an hour. Chance of rain 20%. Taking a look at the 3-7 day forecast for Indianapolis and central Indiana. Friday night. Mostly clear. Lows in the mid-60s. Southeast winds 5 to 10 miles an hour. For Saturday. Mostly sunny through early afternoon, then partly cloudy with a slight chance of showers and thunderstorms late in the afternoon. Hot with highs around 90. Chance of rain 20%. Saturday night. Partly cloudy with a chance of showers with a slight chance of thunderstorms. Lows in the lower 70s. Chance of rain 30%. For Sunday. Mostly cloudy through early afternoon, then becoming partly cloudy. A chance of showers. A slight chance of thunderstorms late in the afternoon. Highs in the mid-80s. Chance of rain 40%. Sunday night and Monday. Partly cloudy with a slight chance of showers and thunderstorms. Lows in the mid-60s. Highs in the lower 80s. Chance of rain 20%. For Monday night. Mostly cloudy through the late overnight, then becoming partly cloudy. A slight chance of thunderstorms through the late overnight. A chance of showers. Lows in the lower 60s. Chance of rain 40%. Tuesday through Wednesday. Partly cloudy with a 20% chance of showers. Highs around 80. Lows in the lower 60s. The 8-14 day outlook for Thursday, September 24th through Wednesday, September 30th, calls for temperatures to be above normal and precipitation to be below normal. Normal highs for the period are between 70 and 75 degrees, and normal lows are around 50. The normal precipitation total for the 7 days is around 0.75 inches. The ultraviolet index for Indianapolis on Thursday will be 6. The Environmental Protection Agency categorizes an index of 6 as high exposure to ultraviolet radiation. At 10 p.m. at Indianapolis, it was mostly cloudy. The temperature was 79 degrees, the dew point 68, and the relative humidity 69%. The wind was north at 5 miles an hour. The barometric pressure was 30.26 inches and rising. Around central Indiana, it was 77 at Eagle Creek Airport and 73 at Shelbyville. It was partly cloudy, with a temperature of 77 at Anderson and 73 at Zionsville. At Muncie, it was mostly cloudy, with a temperature of 77.
Elsewhere across Indiana, at Evansville, it was clear, with a temperature of 80. It was partly cloudy, with a temperature of 75 at Lafayette and 74 at Terre Haute. At Bloomington, it was mostly cloudy, with a temperature of 74. It was cloudy, with a temperature of 72 at South Bend and 73 at Fort Wayne. Just outside Indiana, at Louisville, it was partly cloudy, with a temperature of 86. At Champaign, it was mostly cloudy, with a temperature of 77. It was cloudy, with a temperature of 67 at Chicago, 75 at Dayton, 84 at St. Louis, and 81 at Cincinnati. Once again, at Indianapolis, it was 79 degrees with mostly cloudy skies. This is NOAA All Hazards Radio KEC 74 in Indianapolis. Flood watch remains in effect from midnight Eastern Daylight Time tonight through Thursday afternoon. Flooding caused by excessive rainfall continues to be possible. The areas affected include portions of central and east central Indiana, including the following counties: in central Indiana, Howard, Madison, and Tipton. In east central Indiana, Delaware, Henry, and Randolph. The hazardous conditions are expected from midnight Eastern Daylight Time tonight through Thursday afternoon. The following impacts are expected: excessive runoff may result in flooding of rivers, creeks, streams, and other low-lying and flood-prone locations. Additional details: narrow bands of 1 to 3 inches of rain will be possible tonight through Thursday morning with persistent rounds of thunderstorms. Locally, higher amounts cannot be ruled out. http://www.weather.gov/safety/flood. You should monitor later forecasts and be alert for possible flood warnings. Those living in areas prone to flooding should be prepared to take action should flooding develop. Flood advisory in effect until midnight Eastern Daylight Time tonight. Flooding caused by excessive rainfall is occurring. The areas affected include northeastern Morgan County. The hazardous conditions are expected until midnight Eastern Daylight Time tonight. The following impacts are expected: minor flooding in low-lying and poor drainage areas. Additional details: at 9:13 p.m. Eastern Daylight Time, Doppler radar indicated heavy rain due to thunderstorms. Minor flooding is already occurring in the advisory area. Up to 2 inches of rain have fallen. Flooding impacts will continue, but no additional rainfall is expected. Some locations that will experience flooding include Mooresville. http://www.weather.gov/safety/flood turnaround. Don't drown when encountering flooded roads. Most of flood deaths occur in vehicles. Be especially cautious at night when it is harder to recognize the dangers of flooding. Be aware of your surroundings and do not drive on flooded roads. Now here is the hazardous weather outlook for central Indiana. For the period through tonight, thunderstorms are possible across much of the area this afternoon and evening. While severe storms are not expected, some storms will contain gusty winds. Lightning and heavy rain are possible with any storm. Heat indices in the upper 90s to around 100 are expected across much of the area this afternoon. And now the extended outlook for the period Thursday through Tuesday. Chances for thunderstorms will continue for much of the time into early next week. Locally, heavy rain is possible with any storm. Max heat indices in the upper 90s to around 100 are expected again Thursday afternoon, especially across the southern half of the area. Spotter information statement: spotter activation is not anticipated. Flood advisory in effect until midnight Eastern Daylight Time tonight. Flooding caused by excessive rainfall is occurring. The areas affected include west central Morgan County. The hazardous conditions are expected from until midnight Eastern Daylight Time tonight. The following impacts are expected: minor flooding in low-lying and poor drainage areas. Water over roadways. Additional details: at 9:15 p.m. Eastern Daylight Time, emergency management reported heavy rain in the advisory area due to thunderstorms. Minor flooding is already occurring. Up to 3 inches of rain have fallen. Flooding impacts will continue, but no additional rainfall is expected. Some locations that will experience flooding include mainly rural areas of west central Morgan County.
http://www.weather.gov.

slash, safety slash, flood turn around, don't drown when encountering flooded roads. Most of flood deaths occur in vehicles. Be especially cautious at night when it is harder to recognize the dangers of flooding. And now a look at your forecast for Indianapolis and central Indiana. Rest of tonight. Partly cloudy with a slight chance of showers and thunderstorms. Lows in the lower 70s. South winds around 5 miles an hour. Chance of rain 20%. For Thursday, mostly sunny through early afternoon, then becoming partly cloudy. A slight chance of thunderstorms. A chance of showers through early afternoon, then a slight chance of showers late in the afternoon. Humid with highs in the upper 80s. Northwest winds around 5 miles an hour. Chance of rain 40%. Thursday night. A slight chance of thunderstorms through the late overnight. Partly cloudy with a slight chance of showers. Humid with lows around 70. Northeast winds around 5 miles an hour. Chance of rain 20%. For Friday. Mostly cloudy with a slight chance of showers through early afternoon, then partly cloudy late in the afternoon. Highs in the mid-80s. East winds 5 to 10 miles an hour. Chance of rain 20%. Once again, the forecast for rest of tonight. Partly cloudy with a slight chance of showers and thunderstorms. Lows in the lower 70s. South winds around 5 miles an hour. Chance of rain 20%. Taking a look at the 3 through 7 day forecast for Indianapolis and central Indiana. Friday night. Mostly clear. Lows in the mid-60s. Southeast winds 5 to 10 miles an hour. For Saturday, mostly sunny through early afternoon, then partly cloudy with a slight chance of showers and thunderstorms late in the afternoon. Hot with highs around 90. Chance of rain 20%. Saturday night, partly cloudy with a chance of showers with a slight chance of thunderstorms. Lows in the lower 70s. Chance of rain 30%. For Sunday, mostly cloudy through early afternoon, then becoming partly cloudy. A chance of showers. A slight chance of thunderstorms late in the afternoon. Highs in the mid-80s. Chance of rain 40%. Sunday night and Monday. Partly cloudy with a slight chance of showers and thunderstorms. Lows in the mid-60s. Highs in the lower 80s. Chance of rain 20%. For Monday night. Mostly cloudy through the late overnight, then becoming partly cloudy. A slight chance of thunderstorms through the late overnight. A chance of showers. Lows in the lower 60s. Chance of rain 40%. Tuesday through Wednesday. Partly cloudy with a 20% chance of showers. Highs around 80. Lows in the lower 60s. The 8 to 14 day outlook for Thursday, September 24th through Wednesday, September 30th, calls for temperatures to be above normal and precipitation to be below normal. Normal highs for the period are between 70 and 75 degrees, and normal lows are around 50. The normal precipitation total for the 7 days is around 0.75 inches. The ultraviolet index for Indianapolis on Thursday will be 6. The Environmental Protection Agency categorizes an index of 6 as high exposure to ultraviolet radiation. At 10 p.m. at Indianapolis, it was mostly cloudy. The temperature was 79 degrees, the dew point 68, and the relative humidity 69%. The wind was north 5 miles an hour. The barometric pressure was 30.26 inches and rising. Around central Indiana, it was 77 at Eagle Creek Airpark and 73 at Shelbyville. It was partly cloudy, with a temperature of 77 at Anderson and 73 at Zionsville. At Muncie, it was mostly cloudy, with a temperature of 77. Elsewhere across Indiana, at Evansville, it was clear, with a temperature of 80. It was partly cloudy, with a temperature of 75 at Lafayette and 74 at Terre Haute. It was mostly cloudy, with a temperature of 74. It was cloudy, with a temperature of 72 at South Bend and 73 at Fort Wayne. Just outside Indiana, at Louisville, it was partly cloudy, with a temperature of 86.
At Champaign, it was mostly cloudy, with a temperature of 77. It was cloudy, with a temperature of 67 at Chicago, 75 at Dayton, 84 at St. Louis, and 81 at Cincinnati. Once again, at Indianapolis, it was 79 degrees with mostly cloudy skies. This is NOAA All Hazards Radio KEC 74 in Indianapolis. Flood watch remains in effect from midnight Eastern Daylight Time tonight through Thursday afternoon. Flooding caused by excessive rainfall continues to be possible. The areas affected include portions of central and east central Indiana, including the following counties in central Indiana: Howard, Madison, and Tipton. In east central Indiana, Delaware, Henry, and Randolph. The hazardous conditions are expected from midnight Eastern Daylight Time tonight through Thursday afternoon. The following impacts are expected: excessive runoff may result in flooding of rivers, creeks, streams, and other flying and flood-prone locations. Additional details: narrow bands of 1 to 3 inches of rain will be possible tonight through Thursday morning with persistent rounds of thunderstorms. Locally, higher amounts cannot be ruled out. http://www.weather.gov/safety/flood. You should monitor later forecasts and be alert for possible flood warnings. Those living in areas prone to flooding should be prepared to take action should flooding develop. Flood advisory in effect until midnight Eastern Daylight Time tonight. Flooding caused by excessive rainfall is occurring. The areas affected include northeastern Morgan County. The hazardous conditions are expected until midnight Eastern Daylight Time tonight. The following impacts are expected: minor flooding in low-lying and poor drainage areas. Additional details: at 9:13 p.m. Eastern Daylight Time, Doppler radar indicated heavy rain due to thunderstorms. Minor flooding is already occurring in the advisory area. Up to 2 inches of rain have fallen. Flooding impacts will continue, but no additional rainfall is expected. Some locations that will experience flooding include Mooresville. http://www.weather.gov/safety/flood turnaround. Don't drown when encountering flooded roads. Most of flood deaths occur in vehicles. Be especially cautious at night when it is harder to recognize the dangers of flooding. Be aware of your surroundings and do not drive on flooded roads. Flood advisory in effect until midnight Eastern Daylight Time tonight. Flooding caused by excessive rainfall is occurring. The areas affected include West Central Morgan County. The hazardous conditions are expected from until midnight Eastern Daylight Time tonight. The following impacts are expected: minor flooding in low-lying and poor drainage areas. Water over roadways. Additional details: at 9:15 p.m. Eastern Daylight Time, emergency management reported heavy rain in the advisory area due to thunderstorms. Minor flooding is already occurring. Up to 3 inches of rain have fallen. Flooding impacts will continue, but no additional rainfall is expected. Some locations that will experience flooding include mainly rural areas of West Central Morgan County. http://www.weather.gov/safety/flood turnaround. Don't drown when encountering flooded roads. Most of flood deaths occur in vehicles. Be especially cautious at night when it is harder to recognize the dangers of flooding. And now a look at your forecast for Indianapolis and central Indiana. Rest of tonight: partly cloudy with a slight chance of showers and thunderstorms. Lows in the lower 70s. South winds around 5 miles an hour. Chance of rain 20%. For Thursday: mostly sunny through early afternoon, then becoming partly cloudy. A slight chance of thunderstorms. A chance of showers through early afternoon, then a slight chance of showers late in the afternoon. Humid with highs in the upper 80s. Northwest winds around 5 miles an hour. Chance of rain 40%. Thursday night: a slight chance of thunderstorms through the late overnight. Partly cloudy with a slight chance of showers. Humid with lows around 70. Northeast winds around 5 miles an hour. Chance of rain 20%. For Friday:
Mostly cloudy with a slight chance of showers through early afternoon, then partly cloudy late in the afternoon.

highs in the mid-80s. East winds 5 to 10 miles an hour. Chance of rain 20%. Once again, the forecast for rest of tonight. Partly cloudy with a slight chance of showers and thunderstorms. Lows in the lower 70s. South winds around 5 miles an hour. Chance of rain 20%. Taking a look at the 3-through-7-day forecast for Indianapolis and central Indiana. Friday night. Mostly clear. Lows in the mid-60s. Southeast winds 5 to 10 miles an hour. For Saturday. Mostly sunny through early afternoon, then partly cloudy with a slight chance of showers and thunderstorms late in the afternoon. Hot with highs around 90. Chance of rain 20%. Saturday night. Partly cloudy with a chance of showers with a slight chance of thunderstorms. Lows in the lower 70s. Chance of rain 30%. For Sunday, mostly cloudy through early afternoon, then becoming partly cloudy. A chance of showers. A slight chance of thunderstorms late in the afternoon. Highs in the mid-80s. Chance of rain 40%. Sunday night and Monday, partly cloudy with a slight chance of showers and thunderstorms. Lows in the mid-60s. Highs in the lower 80s. Chance of rain 20%. For Monday night, mostly cloudy through the late overnight, then becoming partly cloudy. A slight chance of thunderstorms through the late overnight. A chance of showers. Lows in the lower 60s. Chance of rain 40%. Tuesday through Wednesday. Partly cloudy with a 20% chance of showers. Highs around 80. Lows in the lower 60s. The 8 to 14 day outlook for Thursday, September 24th through Wednesday, September 30th, calls for temperatures to be above normal and precipitation to be below normal. Normal highs for the period are between 70 and 75 degrees, and normal lows are around 50. The normal precipitation total for the 7 days is around 0.75 inches. The ultraviolet index for Indianapolis on Thursday will be 6. The Environmental Protection Agency categorizes an index of 6 as high exposure to ultraviolet radiation. At 10 p.m. at Indianapolis, it was mostly cloudy. The temperature was 79 degrees, the dew point 68, and the relative humidity 69%. The wind was north at 5 miles an hour. The barometric pressure was 30.26 inches and rising. Around central Indiana, it was 77 at Eagle Creek Airport and 73 at Shelbyville. It was partly cloudy, with a temperature of 77 at Anderson and 73 at Zionsville. At Muncie, it was mostly cloudy, with a temperature of 77. Elsewhere across Indiana, at Evansville, it was clear, with a temperature of 80. It was partly cloudy, with a temperature of 75 at Lafayette and 74 at Terre Haute. At Bloomington, it was mostly cloudy, with a temperature of 74. It was cloudy, with a temperature of 72 at South Bend and 73 at Fort Wayne. Just outside Indiana, at Louisville, it was partly cloudy, with a temperature of 86. At Champaign, it was mostly cloudy, with a temperature of 77. It was cloudy, with a temperature of 67 at Chicago, 75 at Dayton, 84 at St. Louis, and 81 at Cincinnati. Once again, at Indianapolis, it was 79 degrees with mostly cloudy skies. This is NOAA All Hazards Radio KEC 74 in Indianapolis. Flood watch remains in effect from midnight Eastern Daylight Time tonight through Thursday afternoon. Flooding caused by excessive rainfall continues to be possible. The areas affected include portions of central and east central Indiana, including the following counties: in central Indiana, Howard, Madison, and Tipton. In east central Indiana, Delaware, Henry, and Randolph. The hazardous conditions are expected from midnight Eastern Daylight Time tonight through Thursday afternoon. The following impacts are expected: excessive runoff may result in flooding of rivers, creeks, streams, and other low-lying and flood-prone locations. Additional details: narrow bands of 1 to 3 inches of rain will be possible tonight through Thursday morning with persistent rounds of thunderstorms. Locally, higher amounts cannot be ruled out. http://www.weather.gov

of slash, safety slash, flood you should monitor later forecasts and be alert for possible flood warnings. Those living in areas prone to flooding should be prepared to take action should flooding develop. Flood advisory in effect until midnight Eastern Daylight Time tonight. Flooding caused by excessive rainfall is occurring. The areas affected include northeastern Morgan County. The hazardous conditions are expected until midnight Eastern Daylight Time tonight. The following impacts are expected: minor flooding in low-lying and poor drainage areas. Additional details, at 9:13 p.m. Eastern Daylight Time, Doppler radar indicated heavy rain due to thunderstorms. Minor flooding is already occurring in the advisory area. Up to 2 inches of rain have fallen. Flooding impacts will continue, but no additional rainfall is expected. Some locations that will experience flooding include Mooresville. http://www.weather.gov/safety/. Flood turnaround. Don't drown when encountering flooded roads. Most of flood deaths occur in vehicles. Be especially cautious at night when it is harder to recognize the dangers of flooding. Be aware of your surroundings and do not drive on flooded roads. Flood advisory in effect until midnight Eastern Daylight Time tonight. Flooding caused by excessive rainfall is occurring. The areas affected include West Central Morgan County. The hazardous conditions are expected from until midnight Eastern Daylight Time tonight. The following impacts are expected: minor flooding in low-lying and poor drainage areas. Water over roadways. Additional details, at 9:15 p.m. Eastern Daylight Time, emergency management reported heavy rain in the advisory area due to thunderstorms. Minor flooding is already occurring. Up to 3 inches of rain have fallen. Flooding impacts will continue, but no additional rainfall is expected. Some locations that will experience flooding include mainly rural areas of West Central Morgan County. http://www.weather.gov/safety/. Flood turnaround. Don't drown when encountering flooded roads. Most of flood deaths occur in vehicles. Be especially cautious at night when it is harder to recognize the dangers of flooding. And now a look at your forecast for Indianapolis and central Indiana. Rest of tonight. Partly cloudy with a slight chance of showers and thunderstorms. Lows in the lower 70s. South winds around 5 miles an hour. Chance of rain 20%. For Thursday. Mostly sunny through early afternoon, then becoming partly cloudy. A slight chance of thunderstorms. A chance of showers through early afternoon, then a slight chance of showers late in the afternoon. Humid with highs in the upper 80s. Northwest winds around 5 miles an hour. Chance of rain 40%. Thursday night. A slight chance of thunderstorms through the late overnight. Partly cloudy with a slight chance of showers. Humid with lows around 70. Northeast winds around 5 miles an hour. Chance of rain 20%. For Friday. Mostly cloudy with a slight chance of showers through early afternoon, then partly cloudy late in the afternoon. Highs in the mid-80s. East winds 5 to 10 miles an hour. Chance of rain 20%. Once again, the forecast for rest of tonight. Partly cloudy with a slight chance of showers and thunderstorms. Lows in the lower 70s. South winds around 5 miles an hour. Chance of rain 20%. Now here is the hazardous weather outlook for central Indiana. For the period through tonight, thunderstorms are possible across much of the area this afternoon and evening. While severe storms are not expected, some storms will contain gusty winds. Lightning and heavy rain are possible with any storm. Heat indices in the upper 90s to around 100 are expected across much of the area this afternoon. And now the extended outlook for the period Thursday through Tuesday. Chances for thunderstorms will continue for much of the time into early next week. Locally, heavy rain is possible with any storm. Max heat indices in the upper 90s to around 100 are expected again Thursday afternoon, especially across the southern half of the area. Spotter information statement. Spotter activation is not anticipated. Taking a look at the 3 through 7 day forecast for Indianapolis,

lows in the mid-60s, highs in the lower 80s. Chance of rain 20% for Monday night. Mostly cloudy through the late overnight, then becoming partly cloudy. A slight chance of thunderstorms through the late overnight. Chance of showers. Lows in the lower 60s. Chance of rain 40%. Tuesday through Wednesday. Partly cloudy with a 20% chance of showers. Highs around 80. Lows in the lower 60s. The 8 to 14 day outlook for Thursday, September 24th through Wednesday, September 30th, calls for temperatures to be above normal and precipitation to be below normal. Normal highs for the period are between 70 and 75 degrees, and normal lows are around 50. The normal precipitation total for the 7 days is around 0.75 inches. The ultraviolet index for Indianapolis on Thursday will be 6. The Environmental Protection Agency categorizes an index of 6 as high exposure to ultraviolet radiation. At 11 p.m. at Indianapolis, it was mostly cloudy. The temperature was 78 degrees, the dew point 71, and the relative humidity 79%. The wind was calm. The barometric pressure was 30.26 inches and steady. Around central Indiana, it was 77 at Eagle Creek Air Park. It was partly cloudy, with a temperature of 75 at Anderson, 74 at Muncie, and 73 at Zionsville. At Shelbyville, it was mostly cloudy, with a temperature of 72. Elsewhere across Indiana, at Evansville, it was clear, with a temperature of 79. It was partly cloudy, with a temperature of 74 at Lafayette, and 73 at Bloomington. It was mostly cloudy, with a temperature of 73 at Fort Wayne, and 73 at Terre Haute. At South Bend, it was cloudy, with a temperature of 72. Just outside Indiana, at Louisville, it was partly cloudy, with a temperature of 84. It was mostly cloudy, with a temperature of 76 at Champaign, 82 at St. Louis, and 77 at Cincinnati. It was cloudy, with a temperature of 67 at Chicago, and 73 at Dayton. Once again, at Indianapolis, it was 78 degrees with mostly cloudy skies. This is NOAA All Hazards Radio KEC 74 in Indianapolis. Flood watch remains in effect from midnight Eastern Daylight Time tonight through Thursday afternoon. Flooding caused by excessive rainfall continues to be possible. The areas affected include portions of central and east central Indiana, including the following counties in central Indiana: Howard, Madison, and Tipton. In east central Indiana, Delaware, Henry, and Randolph. The hazardous conditions are expected from midnight Eastern Daylight Time tonight through Thursday afternoon. The following impacts are expected: excessive runoff may result in flooding of rivers, creeks, streams, and other low-lying and flood-prone locations. Additional details: narrow bands of 1 to 3 inches of rain will be possible tonight through Thursday morning with persistent rounds of thunderstorms. Locally, higher amounts cannot be ruled out. http://www.weather.gov/safety/flood. You should monitor later forecasts and be alert for possible flood warnings. Those living in areas prone to flooding should be prepared to take action should flooding develop. Flood advisory in effect until midnight Eastern Daylight Time tonight. Flooding caused by excessive rainfall is occurring. The areas affected include northeastern Morgan County. The hazardous conditions are expected until midnight Eastern Daylight Time tonight. The following impacts are expected: minor flooding in low-lying and poor drainage areas. Additional details: at 9:13 p.m. Eastern Daylight Time, Doppler radar indicated heavy rain due to thunderstorms. Minor flooding is already occurring in the advisory area. Up to 2 inches of rain have fallen. Flooding impacts will continue, but no additional rainfall is expected. Some locations that will experience flooding include Mooresville. http://www.weather.gov/safety/flood. Turn around, don't drown when encountering flooded roads. Most of flood deaths occur in vehicles. Be especially cautious at night when it is harder to recognize the dangers of flooding. Be aware of your surroundings and do not drive on flooded roads. Flood advisory.

temporary in effect until midnight Eastern Daylight Time tonight. Flooding caused by excessive rainfall is occurring. The areas affected include West Central Morgan County. The hazardous conditions are expected from until midnight Eastern Daylight Time tonight. The following impacts are expected: minor flooding in low-lying and poor drainage areas, water over roadways. Additional details: at 9:15 p.m. Eastern Daylight Time, emergency management reported heavy rain in the advisory area due to thunderstorms. Minor flooding is already occurring. Up to 3 inches of rain have fallen. Flooding impacts will continue, but no additional rainfall is expected. Some locations that will experience flooding include mainly rural areas of West Central Morgan County. http://www.weather.gov/safety/flood-turnaround. Don't drown when encountering flooded roads. Most of flood deaths occur in vehicles. Be especially cautious at night when it is harder to recognize the dangers of flooding. And now a look at your forecast for Indianapolis and central Indiana. Rest of tonight: partly cloudy with a slight chance of showers and thunderstorms. Lows in the lower 70s. South winds around 5 miles an hour. Chance of rain 20%. For Thursday: mostly sunny through early afternoon, then becoming partly cloudy. A slight chance of thunderstorms. A chance of showers through early afternoon, then a slight chance of showers late in the afternoon. Humid with highs in the upper 80s. Northwest winds around 5 miles an hour. Chance of rain 40%. Thursday night: a slight chance of thunderstorms through the late overnight. Partly cloudy with a slight chance of showers. Humid with lows around 70. Northeast winds around 5 miles an hour. Chance of rain 20%. For Friday: mostly cloudy with a slight chance of showers through early afternoon, then partly cloudy late in the afternoon. Highs in the mid-80s. East winds 5 to 10 miles an hour. Chance of rain 20%. Once again, the forecast for rest of tonight: partly cloudy with a slight chance of showers and thunderstorms. Lows in the lower 70s. South winds around 5 miles an hour. Chance of rain 20%. Taking a look at the 3-7 day forecast for Indianapolis and central Indiana. Friday night: mostly clear. Lows in the mid-60s. Southeast winds 5 to 10 miles an hour. For Saturday: mostly sunny through early afternoon, then partly cloudy with a slight chance of showers and thunderstorms late in the afternoon. Hot with highs around 90. Chance of rain 20%. Saturday night: partly cloudy with a chance of showers with a slight chance of thunderstorms. Lows in the lower 70s. Chance of rain 30%. For Sunday: mostly cloudy through early afternoon, then becoming partly cloudy. A chance of showers. A slight chance of thunderstorms late in the afternoon. Highs in the mid-80s. Chance of rain 40%. Sunday night and Monday: partly cloudy with a slight chance of showers and thunderstorms. Lows in the mid-60s. Highs in the lower 80s. Chance of rain 20%. For Monday night: mostly cloudy through the late overnight, then becoming partly cloudy. A slight chance of thunderstorms through the late overnight. A chance of showers. Lows in the lower 60s. Chance of rain 40%. Tuesday through Wednesday: partly cloudy with a 20% chance of showers. Highs around 80. Lows in the lower 60s. The 14-day outlook for Thursday, September 24th through Wednesday, September 30th, calls for temperatures to be above normal and precipitation to be below normal. Normal highs for the period are between 70 and 75 degrees, and normal lows are around 50. The normal precipitation total for the 7 days is around 0.75 inches. The ultraviolet index for Indianapolis on Thursday will be 6. The Environmental Protection Agency categorizes an index of 6 as high exposure to ultraviolet radiation. At 11 p.m. at Indianapolis, it was mostly cloudy. The temperature was 78 degrees, the dew point 71, and the relative humidity 79%.

Wind was calm. The barometric pressure was 30.26 inches and steady. Around central Indiana, it was 77 at Eagle Creek Air Park. It was partly cloudy, with a temperature of 75 at Anderson, 74 at Muncie, and 73 at Zionsville. At Shelbyville, it was mostly cloudy, with a temperature of 72. Elsewhere across Indiana, at Evansville, it was clear, with a temperature of 79. It was partly cloudy, with a temperature of 74 at Lafayette, and 73 at Bloomington. It was mostly cloudy, with a temperature of 73 at Fort Wayne, and 73 at Terre Haute. At South Bend, it was cloudy, with a temperature of 72. Just outside Indiana, at Louisville, it was partly cloudy, with a temperature of 84. It was mostly cloudy, with a temperature of 76 at Champaign, 82 at St. Louis, and 77 at Cincinnati. It was cloudy, with a temperature of 67 at Chicago, and 73 at Dayton. Once again, at Indianapolis, it was 78 degrees with mostly cloudy skies. This is NOAA All Hazards Radio KEC 74 in Indianapolis. Flood watch remains in effect from midnight Eastern Daylight Time tonight through Thursday afternoon. Flooding caused by excessive rainfall continues to be possible. The areas affected include portions of central and east central Indiana, including the following counties in central Indiana: Howard, Madison, and Tipton. In east central Indiana, Delaware, Henry, and Randolph. The hazardous conditions are expected from midnight Eastern Daylight Time tonight through Thursday afternoon. The following impacts are expected: excessive runoff may result in flooding of rivers, creeks, streams, and other low-lying and flood-prone locations. Additional details: narrow bands of 1 to 3 inches of rain will be possible tonight through Thursday morning with persistent rounds of thunderstorms. Locally, higher amounts cannot be ruled out. http://www.weather.gov/safety/flood. You should monitor later forecasts and be alert for possible flood warnings. Those living in areas prone to flooding should be prepared to take action should flooding develop. Flood advisory in effect until midnight Eastern Daylight Time tonight. Flooding caused by excessive rainfall is occurring. The areas affected include northeastern Morgan County. The hazardous conditions are expected until midnight Eastern Daylight Time tonight. The following impacts are expected: minor flooding in low-lying and poor drainage areas. Additional details: at 9:13 p.m. Eastern Daylight Time, Doppler radar indicated heavy rain due to thunderstorms. Minor flooding is already occurring in the advisory area. Up to 2 inches of rain have fallen. Flooding impacts will continue, but no additional rainfall is expected. Some locations that will experience flooding include Mooresville. http://www.weather.gov/safety/flood turnaround. Don't drown when encountering flooded roads. Most flood deaths occur in vehicles. Be especially cautious at night when it is harder to recognize the dangers of flooding. Be aware of your surroundings and do not drive on flooded roads. Flood advisory in effect until midnight Eastern Daylight Time tonight. Flooding caused by excessive rainfall is occurring. The areas affected include west central Morgan County. The hazardous conditions are expected from until midnight Eastern Daylight Time tonight. The following impacts are expected: minor flooding in low-lying and poor drainage areas. Water over roadways. Additional details: at 9:15 p.m. Eastern Daylight Time, emergency management reported heavy rain in the advisory area due to thunderstorms. Minor flooding is already occurring. Up to 3 inches of rain have fallen. Flooding impacts will continue, but no additional rainfall is expected. Some locations that will experience flooding include mainly rural areas of west central Morgan County. http://www.weather.gov/safety/flood turnaround. Don't drown when encountering flooded roads. Most flood deaths occur in vehicles. Be especially cautious at night when it is harder to recognize the dangers of flooding. And now a look at your forecast for Indianapolis and central Indiana. Rest of tonight: partly cloudy with a slight chance of showers and thunderstorms.

lows in the lower 70s. South winds around 5 miles an hour. Chance of rain 20%. For Thursday, mostly sunny through early afternoon, then becoming partly cloudy. A slight chance of thunderstorms. A chance of showers through early afternoon, then a slight chance of showers late in the afternoon. Humid with highs in the upper 80s. Northwest winds around 5 miles an hour. Chance of rain 40%. Thursday night. A slight chance of thunderstorms through the late overnight. Partly cloudy with a slight chance of showers. Humid with lows around 70. Northeast winds around 5 miles an hour. Chance of rain 20%. For Friday. Mostly cloudy with a slight chance of showers through early afternoon, then partly cloudy late in the afternoon. Highs in the mid-80s. East winds 5 to 10 miles an hour. Chance of rain 20%. Once again, the forecast for rest of tonight. Partly cloudy with a slight chance of showers and thunderstorms. Lows in the lower 70s. South winds around 5 miles an hour. Chance of rain 20%. Taking a look at the 3 through 7 day forecast for Indianapolis and central Indiana. Friday night. Mostly clear. Lows in the mid-60s. Southeast winds 5 to 10 miles an hour. For Saturday, mostly sunny through early afternoon, then partly cloudy with a slight chance of showers and thunderstorms late in the afternoon. Hot with highs around 90. Chance of rain 20%. Saturday night, partly cloudy with a chance of showers with a slight chance of thunderstorms. Lows in the lower 70s. Chance of rain 30%. For Sunday, mostly cloudy through early afternoon, then becoming partly cloudy. A chance of showers. A slight chance of thunderstorms late in the afternoon. Highs in the mid-80s. Chance of rain 40%. Sunday night and Monday, partly cloudy with a slight chance of showers and thunderstorms. Lows in the mid-60s. Highs in the lower 80s. Chance of rain 20%. For Monday night, mostly cloudy through the late overnight, then becoming partly cloudy. A slight chance of thunderstorms through the late overnight. A chance of showers. Lows in the lower 60s. Chance of rain 40%. Tuesday through Wednesday. Partly cloudy with a 20% chance of showers. Highs around 80. Lows in the lower 60s. Now here is the hazardous weather outlook for central Indiana. For the period through tonight, thunderstorms are possible across much of the area this afternoon and evening. While severe storms are not expected, some storms will contain gusty winds. Lightning and heavy rain are possible with any storm. Heat indices in the upper 90s to around 100 are expected across much of the area this afternoon. And now the extended outlook for the period Thursday through Tuesday. Chances for thunderstorms will continue for much of the time into early next week. Locally, heavy rain is possible with any storm. Max heat indices in the upper 90s to around 100 are expected again Thursday afternoon, especially across the southern half of the area. Spotter information statement. Spotter activation is not anticipated. And now a look at your forecast for Indianapolis and central Indiana. Rest of tonight. Partly cloudy with a slight chance of showers and thunderstorms. Lows in the lower 70s. South winds around 5 miles an hour. But tonight. Partly cloudy with a slight chance of showers and thunderstorms. Lows in the lower 70s. South winds around 5 miles an hour. Chance of rain 20%. For Thursday. Mostly sunny through early afternoon, then becoming partly cloudy. A slight chance of thunderstorms. A chance of showers through early afternoon, then a slight chance of showers late in the afternoon. Humid with highs in the upper 80s. Northwest winds around 5 miles an hour. Chance of rain 40%. Thursday night. A slight chance of thunderstorms through the late overnight. Partly cloudy with a slight chance of showers. Humid with lows around 70. Northeast winds around 5 miles an hour. Chance of rain 20%. For Friday, mostly cloudy with a slight chance of showers through early afternoon, then partly cloudy late in the afternoon.

highs in the mid-80s. East winds 5 to 10 miles an hour. Chance of rain 20%. Once again, the forecast for rest of tonight. Partly cloudy with a slight chance of showers and thunderstorms. Lows in the lower 70s. South winds around 5 miles an hour. Chance of rain 20%. Taking a look at the 3 through 7 day forecast for Indianapolis and central Indiana. Friday night. Mostly clear. Lows in the mid-60s. Southeast winds 5 to 10 miles an hour. For Saturday, mostly sunny through early afternoon, then partly cloudy with a slight chance of showers and thunderstorms late in the afternoon. Hot with highs around 90. Chance of rain 20%. Saturday night, partly cloudy with a chance of showers with a slight chance of thunderstorms. Lows in the lower 70s. Chance of rain 30%. For Sunday, mostly cloudy through early afternoon, then becoming partly cloudy. A chance of showers. A slight chance of thunderstorms late in the afternoon. Highs in the mid-80s. Chance of rain 40%. Sunday night and Monday. Partly cloudy with a slight chance of showers and thunderstorms. Lows in the mid-60s. Highs in the lower 80s. Chance of rain 20%. For Monday night. Mostly cloudy through the late overnight, then becoming partly cloudy. A slight chance of thunderstorms through the late overnight. A chance of showers. Lows in the lower 60s. Chance of rain 40%. Tuesday through Wednesday. Partly cloudy with a 20% chance of showers. Highs around 80. Lows in the lower 60s. The 8 to 14 day outlook for Thursday, September 24th through Wednesday, September 30th, calls for temperatures to be above normal and precipitation to be below normal. Normal highs for the period are between 70 and 75 degrees, and normal lows are around 50. The normal precipitation total for the 7 days is around 0.75 inches. The ultraviolet index for Indianapolis on Thursday will be 6. The Environmental Protection Agency categorizes an index of 6 as high exposure to ultraviolet radiation. At 11 p.m. at Indianapolis, it was mostly cloudy. The temperature was 78 degrees, the dew point 71, and the relative humidity 79%. The wind was calm. The barometric pressure was 30.26 inches and steady. Around central Indiana, it was 77 at Eagle Creek Air Park. It was partly cloudy, with a temperature of 75 at Anderson, 74 at Muncie, and 73 at Zionsville. At Shelbyville, it was mostly cloudy, with a temperature of 72. Elsewhere across Indiana, at Evansville, it was clear, with a temperature of 79. It was partly cloudy, with a temperature of 74 at Lafayette, and 73 at Bloomington. It was mostly cloudy, with a temperature of 73 at Fort Wayne, and 73 at Terre Haute. At South Bend, it was cloudy, with a temperature of 72. Just outside Indiana, at Louisville, it was partly cloudy, with a temperature of 84. It was mostly cloudy, with a temperature of 76 at Champaign, 82 at St. Louis, and 77 at Cincinnati. It was cloudy, with a temperature of 67 at Chicago, and 73 at Dayton. Once again, at Indianapolis, it was 78 degrees with mostly cloudy skies. This is NOAA All Hazards Radio KEC 74 in Indianapolis. Flood watch remains in effect from midnight Eastern Daylight Time tonight through Thursday afternoon. Flooding caused by excessive rainfall continues to be possible. The areas affected include portions of central and east central Indiana, including the following counties in central Indiana: Howard, Madison, and Tipton. In east central Indiana, Delaware, Henry, and Randolph. The hazardous conditions are expected from midnight Eastern Daylight Time tonight through Thursday afternoon. The following impacts are expected: excessive runoff may result in flooding of rivers, creeks, streams, and other low-lying and flood-prone locations. Additional details: narrow bands of 1 to 3 inches of rain will be possible tonight through Thursday morning with persistent rounds of thunderstorms. Locally, higher amounts cannot be ruled out. http://www.weather.gov

/safety/ flood you should monitor later forecasts and be alert for possible flood warnings. Those living in areas prone to flooding should be prepared to take action should flooding develop. Flood advisory in effect until midnight Eastern Daylight Time tonight. Flooding caused by excessive rainfall is occurring. The areas affected include northeastern Morgan County. The hazardous conditions are expected until midnight Eastern Daylight Time tonight. The following impacts are expected: minor flooding in low-lying and poor drainage areas. Additional details, at 9:13 p.m. Eastern Daylight Time, Doppler radar indicated heavy rain due to thunderstorms. Minor flooding is already occurring in the advisory area. Up to 2 inches of rain have fallen. Flooding impacts will continue, but no additional rainfall is expected. Some locations that will experience flooding include Mooresville. http://www.weather.gov/safety/ flood turnaround, don't drown when encountering flooded roads. Most of flood deaths occur in vehicles. Be especially cautious at night when it is harder to recognize the dangers of flooding. Be aware of your surroundings and do not drive on flooded roads. Flood advisory in effect until midnight Eastern Daylight Time tonight. Flooding caused by excessive rainfall is occurring. The areas affected include West Central Morgan County. The hazardous conditions are expected from until midnight Eastern Daylight Time tonight. The following impacts are expected: minor flooding in low-lying and poor drainage areas. Water over roadways. Additional details, at 9:15 p.m. Eastern Daylight Time, emergency management reported heavy rain in the advisory area due to thunderstorms. Minor flooding is already occurring. Up to 3 inches of rain have fallen. Flooding impacts will continue, but no additional rainfall is expected. Some locations that will experience flooding include mainly rural areas of West Central Morgan County. http://www.weather.gov/safety/ flood turnaround, don't drown when encountering flooded roads. Most of flood deaths occur in vehicles. Be especially cautious at night when it is harder to recognize the dangers of flooding. And now a look at your forecast for Indianapolis and central Indiana. Rest of tonight. Partly cloudy with a slight chance of showers and thunderstorms. Lows in the lower 70s. South winds around 5 miles an hour. Chance of rain 20%. For Thursday. Mostly sunny through early afternoon, then becoming partly cloudy. A slight chance of thunderstorms. A chance of showers through early afternoon, then a slight chance of showers late in the afternoon. Humid with highs in the upper 80s. Northwest winds around 5 miles an hour. Chance of rain 40%. Thursday night. A slight chance of thunderstorms through the late overnight. Partly cloudy with a slight chance of showers. Humid with lows around 70. Northeast winds around 5 miles an hour. Chance of rain 20%. For Friday. Mostly cloudy with a slight chance of showers through early afternoon, then partly cloudy late in the afternoon. Highs in the mid-80s. East winds 5 to 10 miles an hour. Chance of rain 20%. Once again, the forecast for rest of tonight. Partly cloudy with a slight chance of showers and thunderstorms. Lows in the lower 70s. South winds around 5 miles an hour. Chance of rain 20%. Taking a look at the 3-7 day forecast for Indianapolis and central Indiana. Friday night. Mostly clear. Lows in the mid-60s. Southeast winds 5 to 10 miles an hour. For Saturday. Mostly sunny through early afternoon, then partly cloudy with a slight chance of showers and thunderstorms late in the afternoon. Hot with highs around 90. Chance of rain 20%. Saturday night. Partly cloudy with a chance of showers with a slight chance of thunderstorms. Lows in the lower 70s. Chance of rain 30%. For Sunday. Mostly cloudy through early afternoon, then becoming partly cloudy. A chance of showers. A slight chance of thunderstorms late in the afternoon. Highs in the mid-80s. Chance of rain 40%. Sunday night and Monday.

mostly cloudy with a slight chance of showers and thunderstorms. Lows in the mid-60s. Highs in the lower 80s. Chance of rain 20%. For Monday night. Mostly cloudy through the late overnight, then becoming partly cloudy. A slight chance of thunderstorms through the late overnight. A chance of showers. Lows in the lower 60s. Chance of rain 40%. Tuesday through Wednesday. Partly cloudy with a 20% chance of showers. Highs around 80. Lows in the lower 60s. The 8 to 14 day outlook for Thursday, September 24th through Wednesday, September 30th, calls for temperatures to be above normal and precipitation to be below normal. Normal highs for the period are between 70 and 75 degrees, and normal lows are around 50. The normal precipitation total for the 7 days is around 0.75 inches. The ultraviolet index for Indianapolis on Thursday will be 6. The Environmental Protection Agency categorizes an index of 6 as high exposure to ultraviolet radiation. At 11 p.m. at Indianapolis, it was mostly cloudy. The temperature was 78 degrees, the dew point 71, and the relative humidity 79%. The wind was calm. The barometric pressure was 30.26 inches and steady. Around central Indiana, it was 77 at Eagle Creek Air Park. It was partly cloudy, with a temperature of 75 at Anderson, 74 at Muncie, and 73 at Zionsville. At Shelbyville, it was mostly cloudy, with a temperature of 72. Elsewhere across Indiana, at Evansville, it was clear, with a temperature of 79. It was partly cloudy, with a temperature of 74 at Lafayette, and 73 at Bloomington. It was mostly cloudy, with a temperature of 73 at Fort Wayne, and 73 at Terre Haute. At South Bend, it was cloudy, with a temperature of 72. Just outside Indiana, at Louisville, it was partly cloudy, with a temperature of 84. It was mostly cloudy, with a temperature of 76 at Champaign, 82 at St. Louis, and 77 at Cincinnati. It was cloudy, with a temperature of 67 at Chicago, and 73 at Dayton. Once again, at Indianapolis, it was 78 degrees with mostly cloudy skies. This is NOAA All Hazards Radio KEC 74 in Indianapolis. Flood watch remains in effect from midnight Eastern Daylight Time tonight through Thursday afternoon. Flooding caused by excessive rainfall continues to be possible. The areas affected include portions of central and east central Indiana, including the following counties in central Indiana: Howard, Madison, and Tipton. In east central Indiana, Delaware, Henry, and Randolph. The hazardous conditions are expected from midnight Eastern Daylight Time tonight through Thursday afternoon. The following impacts are expected: excessive runoff may result in flooding of rivers, creeks, streams, and other low-lying and flood-prone locations. Additional details: narrow bands of 1 to 3 inches of rain will be possible tonight through Thursday morning with persistent rounds of thunderstorms. Locally, higher amounts cannot be ruled out. http://www.weather.gov/safety/flood. You should monitor later forecasts and be alert for possible flood warnings. Those living in areas prone to flooding should be prepared to take action should flooding develop. Flood advisory in effect until midnight Eastern Daylight Time tonight. Flooding caused by excessive rainfall is occurring. The areas affected include northeastern Morgan County. The hazardous conditions are expected until midnight Eastern Daylight Time tonight. The following impacts are expected: minor flooding in low-lying and poor drainage areas. Additional details: at 9:13 p.m. Eastern Daylight Time, Doppler radar indicated heavy rain due to thunderstorms. Minor flooding is already occurring in the advisory area. Up to 2 inches of rain have fallen. Flooding impacts will continue, but no additional rainfall is expected. Some locations that will experience flooding include Mooresville. http://www.weather.gov/safety/flood turnaround. Don't drown when encountering flooded roads. Most of flood deaths occur in vehicles. Be especially cautious at night when it is harder to recognize the dangers of flooding.
Be aware of your surroundings and do not drive on flooded roads. Flood advisory in effect until midnight Eastern Daylight Time tonight. Flooding caused by excessive rainfall is occurring. The areas affected include West Central Morgan County. The hazardous conditions are expected from until midnight Eastern Daylight Time tonight. The following impacts are expected: minor flooding in low-lying and poor drainage areas. Water over roadways. Additional details, at 9:15 p.m. Eastern Daylight Time, emergency management reported heavy rain in the advisory area due to thunderstorms. Minor flooding is already occurring. Up to 3 inches of rain have fallen. Flooding impacts will continue, but no additional rainfall is expected. Some locations that will experience flooding include mainly rural areas of West Central Morgan County. http://www.weather.gov/safety/flood-turnaround. Don't drown when encountering flooded roads. Most of flood deaths occur in vehicles. Be especially cautious at night when it is harder to recognize the dangers of flooding. And now a look at your forecast for Indianapolis and central Indiana. Rest of tonight. Partly cloudy with a slight chance of showers and thunderstorms. Lows in the lower 70s. South winds around 5 miles an hour. Chance of rain 20%. For Thursday, mostly sunny through early afternoon, then becoming partly cloudy. A slight chance of thunderstorms. A chance of showers through early afternoon, then a slight chance of showers late in the afternoon. Humid with highs in the upper 80s. Northwest winds around 5 miles an hour. Chance of rain 40%. Thursday night. A slight chance of thunderstorms through the late overnight. Partly cloudy with a slight chance of showers. Humid with lows around 70. Northeast winds around 5 miles an hour. Chance of rain 20%. For Friday. Mostly cloudy with a slight chance of showers through early afternoon, then partly cloudy late in the afternoon. Highs in the mid-80s. East winds 5 to 10 miles an hour. Chance of rain 20%. Once again, the forecast for rest of tonight. Partly cloudy with a slight chance of showers and thunderstorms. Lows in the lower 70s. South winds around 5 miles an hour. Chance of rain 20%. Now here is the hazardous weather outlook for central Indiana. For the period through tonight, thunderstorms are possible across much of the area this afternoon and evening. While severe storms are not expected, some storms will contain gusty winds. Lightning and heavy rain are possible with any storm. Heat indices in the upper 90s to around 100 are expected across much of the area this afternoon. And now the extended outlook for the period Thursday through Tuesday. Chances for thunderstorms will continue for much of the time into early next week. Locally, heavy rain is possible with any storm. Max heat indices in the upper 90s to around 100 are expected again Thursday afternoon, especially across the southern half of the area. Spotter information statement. Spotter activation is not anticipated. Taking a look at the 3 through 7 day forecast for Indianapolis and central Indiana. Friday night. Mostly clear. Lows in the mid-60s. Southeast winds 5 to 10 miles an hour. For Saturday. Mostly sunny through early afternoon, then partly cloudy with a slight chance of showers and thunderstorms late in the afternoon. Hot with highs around 90. Chance of rain 20%. Saturday night. Partly cloudy with a chance of showers with a slight chance of thunderstorms. Lows in the lower 70s. Chance of rain 30%. For Sunday. Mostly cloudy through early afternoon, then becoming partly cloudy. A chance of showers. A slight chance of thunderstorms late in the afternoon. Highs in the mid-80s. Chance of rain 40%. Sunday night and Monday. Partly cloudy with a slight chance of showers and thunderstorms. Lows in the mid-60s. Highs in the lower 80s. Chance of rain 20%. For Monday night. Mostly cloudy through the late overnight, then becoming partly cloudy. A slight chance of thunderstorms through the late overnight. A chance of showers. Lows in the lower 60s.
chance of rain 40%.

Tuesday through Wednesday. Partly cloudy with a 20% chance of showers. Highs around 80. Lows in the lower 60s. Outlook for Thursday, September 24th through Wednesday, September 30th, calls for temperatures to be above normal and precipitation to be below normal. Normal highs for the period are between 70 and 75 degrees, and normal lows are around 50. The normal precipitation total for the 7 days is around 0.75 inches. The ultraviolet index for Indianapolis on Thursday will be 6. The Environmental Protection Agency categorizes an index of 6 as high exposure to ultraviolet radiation. At 11 p.m. at Indianapolis, it was mostly cloudy. The temperature was 78 degrees, the dew point 71, and the relative humidity 79%. The wind was calm. The barometric pressure was 30.26 inches and steady. Around central Indiana, it was 77 at Eagle Creek Air Park. It was partly cloudy, with a temperature of 75 at Anderson, 74 at Muncie, and 73 at Zionsville. At Shelbyville, it was mostly cloudy, with a temperature of 72. Elsewhere across Indiana, at Evansville, it was clear, with a temperature of 79. It was partly cloudy, with a temperature of 74 at Lafayette, and 73 at Bloomington. It was mostly cloudy, with a temperature of 73 at Fort Wayne, and 73 at Terre Haute. At South Bend, it was cloudy, with a temperature of 72. Just outside Indiana, at Louisville, it was partly cloudy, with a temperature of 84. It was mostly cloudy, with a temperature of 76 at Champaign, 82 at St. Louis, and 77 at Cincinnati. It was cloudy, with a temperature of 67 at Chicago, and 73 at Dayton. Once again, at Indianapolis, it was 78 degrees with mostly cloudy skies. This is NOAA All Hazards Radio KEC 74 in Indianapolis. Flood watch remains in effect from midnight Eastern Daylight Time tonight through Thursday afternoon. Flooding caused by excessive rainfall continues to be possible. The areas affected include portions of central and east central Indiana, including the following counties in central Indiana: Howard, Madison, and Tipton. In east central Indiana, Delaware, Henry, and Randolph. The hazard conditions are expected from midnight Eastern Daylight Time tonight through Thursday afternoon. The following impacts are expected. Excessive runoff may result in flooding of rivers, creeks, streams, and other low-lying and flood-prone locations. Additional details, narrow bands of 1 to 3 inches of rain will be possible tonight through Thursday morning with persistent rounds of thunderstorms. Locally, higher amounts cannot be ruled out. http://www.weather.gov/safety/flood. You should monitor later forecasts and be alert for possible flood warnings. Those living in areas prone to flooding should be prepared to take action should flooding develop. Flood advisory in effect until midnight Eastern Daylight Time tonight. Flooding caused by excessive rainfall is occurring. The areas affected include northeastern Morgan County. The hazardous conditions are expected until midnight Eastern Daylight Time tonight. The following impacts are expected: minor flooding in low-lying and poor drainage areas. Additional details, at 9:13 p.m. Eastern Daylight Time, Doppler radar indicated heavy rain due to thunderstorms. Minor flooding is already occurring in the advisory area. Up to 2 inches of rain have fallen. Flooding impacts will continue, but no additional rainfall is expected. Some locations that will experience flooding include Mooresville. http://www.weather.gov/safety/flood turnaround. Don't drown when encountering flooded roads. Most of flood deaths occur in vehicles. Be especially cautious at night when it is harder to recognize the dangers of flooding. Be aware of your surroundings and do not drive on flooded roads. Flood advisory in effect until midnight Eastern Daylight Time tonight. Flooding caused by excessive rainfall is occurring. The areas affected include West Central Morgan County. The hazardous conditions are expected from until midnight Eastern Daylight Time tonight. The following impacts are expected: minor flooding in low-lying and poor drainage areas. Water over roadways.
Additional details. At 9:15 p.m. Eastern Daylight Time, emergency management reported heavy rain in the advisory area due to thunderstorms. Minor flooding is already occurring. Up to 3 inches of rain have fallen. Flooding impacts will continue, but no additional rainfall is expected. Some locations that will experience flooding include mainly rural areas of west central Morgan County. http://www.weather.gov/safety/flood-turnaround. Don't drown when encountering flooded roads. Most of flood deaths occur in vehicles. Be especially cautious at night when it is harder to recognize the dangers of flooding. And now a look at your forecast for Indianapolis and central Indiana. Rest of tonight. Partly cloudy with a slight chance of showers and thunderstorms. Lows in the lower 70s. South winds around 5 miles an hour. Chance of rain 20%. For Thursday, mostly sunny through early afternoon, then becoming partly cloudy. A slight chance of thunderstorms. A chance of showers through early afternoon, then a slight chance of showers late in the afternoon. Humid with highs in the upper 80s. Northwest winds around 5 miles an hour. Chance of rain 40%. Thursday night. A slight chance of thunderstorms through the late overnight. Partly cloudy with a slight chance of showers. Humid with lows around 70. Northeast winds around 5 miles an hour. Chance of rain 20%. For Friday. Mostly cloudy with a slight chance of showers through early afternoon, then partly cloudy late in the afternoon. Highs in the mid-80s. East winds 5 to 10 miles an hour. Chance of rain 20%. Once again, the forecast for rest of tonight. Partly cloudy with a slight chance of showers and thunderstorms. Lows in the lower 70s. South winds around 5 miles an hour. Chance of rain 20%. Taking a look at the 3-7 day forecast for Indianapolis and central Indiana. Friday night. Mostly clear. Lows in the mid-60s. Southeast winds 5 to 10 miles an hour. For Saturday, mostly sunny through early afternoon, then partly cloudy with a slight chance of showers and thunderstorms late in the afternoon. Hot with highs around 90. Chance of rain 20%. Saturday night, partly cloudy with a chance of showers with a slight chance of thunderstorms. Lows in the lower 70s. Chance of rain 30%. For Sunday, mostly cloudy through early afternoon, then becoming partly cloudy. A chance of showers. A slight chance of thunderstorms late in the afternoon. Highs in the mid-80s. Chance of rain 40%. Sunday night and Monday. Partly cloudy with a slight chance of showers and thunderstorms. Lows in the mid-60s. Highs in the lower 80s. Chance of rain 20%. For Monday night. Mostly cloudy through the late overnight, then becoming partly cloudy. A slight chance of thunderstorms through the late overnight. A chance of showers. Lows in the lower 60s. Chance of rain 40%. Tuesday through Wednesday. Partly cloudy with a 20% chance of showers. Highs around 80. Lows in the lower 60s. The 8-14 day outlook for Thursday, September 24th through Wednesday, September 30th, calls for temperatures to be above normal and precipitation to be below normal. Normal highs for the period are between 70 and 75 degrees, and normal lows are around 50. The normal precipitation total for the 7 days is around 0.75 inches. The ultraviolet index for Indianapolis on Thursday will be 6. The Environmental Protection Agency categorizes an index of 6 as high exposure to ultraviolet radiation. At 11 p.m. at Indianapolis, it was mostly cloudy. The temperature was 78 degrees, the dew point 71, and the relative humidity 79%. The wind was calm. The barometric pressure was 30.26 inches and steady. Around central Indiana, it was 77 at Eagle Creek Air Park. It was partly cloudy, with a temperature of 75 at Anderson, 74 at Muncie, and 73 at Zionsville. At Shelbyville, it was mostly cloudy, with a temperature of 72.

Elsewhere across Indiana, at Evansville, it was clear, with a temperature of 79. It was partly cloudy, with a temperature of 74 at Lafayette and 73 at Bloomington. It was mostly cloudy, with a temperature of 73 at Fort Wayne and 73 at Terre Haute. At South Bend, it was cloudy, with a temperature of 72. Just outside Indiana, at Louisville, it was partly cloudy, with a temperature of 84. It was mostly cloudy, with a temperature of 76 at Champaign, 82 at St. Louis, and 77 at Cincinnati. It was cloudy, with a temperature of 67 at Chicago, and 73 at Dayton. Once again, at Indianapolis, it was 78 degrees with mostly cloudy skies. All Hazards Radio KEC 74 in Indianapolis. Flood watch remains in effect from midnight Eastern Daylight Time tonight through Thursday afternoon. Flooding caused by excessive rainfall continues to be possible. The areas affected include portions of central and east central Indiana, including the following counties in central Indiana: Howard, Madison, and Tipton. In east central Indiana, Delaware, Henry, and Randolph. Hazardous conditions are expected from midnight Eastern Daylight Time tonight through Thursday afternoon. The following impacts are expected: excessive runoff may result in flooding of rivers, creeks, streams, and other low-lying and flood-prone locations. Additional details: narrow bands of 1 to 3 inches of rain will be possible tonight through Thursday morning with persistent rounds of thunderstorms. Locally, higher amounts cannot be ruled out. http://www.weather.gov/safety/flood. You should monitor later forecasts and be alert for possible flood warnings. Those living in areas prone to flooding should be prepared to take action should flooding develop. And now a look at your forecast for Indianapolis and central Indiana. Rest of tonight: partly cloudy with a slight chance of showers and thunderstorms. Lows in the lower 70s. South winds around 5 miles an hour. Chance of rain 20%. For Thursday: mostly sunny through early afternoon, then becoming partly cloudy. A slight chance of thunderstorms. A chance of showers through early afternoon, then a slight chance of showers late in the afternoon. Humid with highs in the upper 80s. Northwest winds around 5 miles an hour. Chance of rain 40%. Thursday night: a slight chance of thunderstorms through the late overnight. Partly cloudy with a slight chance of showers. Humid with lows around 70. Northeast winds around 5 miles an hour. Chance of rain 20%. For Friday: mostly cloudy with a slight chance of showers through early afternoon, then partly cloudy late in the afternoon. Highs in the mid-80s. East winds 5 to 10 miles an hour. Chance of rain 20%. Once again, the forecast for rest of tonight: partly cloudy with a slight chance of showers and thunderstorms. Lows in the lower 70s. South winds around 5 miles an hour. Chance of rain 20%. Taking a look at the 3 through 7 day forecast for Indianapolis and central Indiana. Friday night: mostly clear. Lows in the mid-60s. Southeast winds 5 to 10 miles an hour. For Saturday: mostly sunny through early afternoon, then partly cloudy with a slight chance of showers and thunderstorms late in the afternoon. Hot with highs around 90. Chance of rain 20%. Saturday night: partly cloudy with a chance of showers with a slight chance of thunderstorms. Lows in the lower 70s. Chance of rain 30%. For Sunday: mostly cloudy through early afternoon, then becoming partly cloudy. A chance of showers. A slight chance of thunderstorms late in the afternoon. Highs in the mid-80s. Chance of rain 40%. Sunday night and Monday: partly cloudy with a slight chance of showers and thunderstorms. Lows in the mid-60s. Highs in the lower 80s. Chance of rain 20%. For Monday night: mostly cloudy through the late overnight, then becoming partly cloudy. A slight chance of thunderstorms through the late overnight. A chance of showers. Lows in the lower 60s. Chance of rain 40%. Tuesday through Wednesday:

partly cloudy with a 20% chance of showers. Highs around 80. Lows in the lower 60s. The 8 to 14 day outlook for Thursday, September 24th through Wednesday, September 30th calls for temperatures to be above normal and precipitation to be below normal. Normal highs for the period are between 70 and 75 degrees, and normal lows are around 50. The normal precipitation total for the 7 days is around 0.75 inches. The ultraviolet index for Indianapolis on Thursday will be 6. The Environmental Protection Agency categorizes an index of 6 as high exposure to ultraviolet radiation. At 11 p.m. at Indianapolis, it was mostly cloudy. The temperature was 78 degrees, the dew point 71, and the relative humidity 79%. The wind was calm. The barometric pressure was 30.26 inches and steady. Around central Indiana, it was 77 at Eagle Creek Air Park. It was partly cloudy, with a temperature of 75 at Anderson, 74 at Muncie, and 73 at Zionsville. At Shelbyville, it was mostly cloudy, with a temperature of 72. Elsewhere across Indiana, at Evansville, it was clear, with a temperature of 79. It was partly cloudy, with a temperature of 74 at Lafayette and 73 at Bloomington. It was mostly cloudy, with a temperature of 73 at Fort Wayne and 73 at Terre Haute. At South Bend, it was cloudy, with a temperature of 72. Just outside Indiana, at Louisville, it was partly cloudy, with a temperature of 84. It was mostly cloudy, with a temperature of 76 at Champaign, 82 at St. Louis, and 77 at Cincinnati. It was cloudy, with a temperature of 67 at Chicago, and 73 at Dayton. Once again, at Indianapolis, it was 78 degrees with mostly cloudy skies. At midnight, at Indianapolis, it was partly cloudy. The temperature was 77 degrees. The dew point 71, and the relative humidity 82%. The wind was south at 7 miles an hour. The barometric pressure was 30.26 inches and steady. Around central Indiana, it was 75 at Eagle Creek Air Park. At Zionsville, it was clear, with a temperature of 70. It was partly cloudy, with a temperature of 73 at Anderson, 74 at Muncie, and 71 at Shelbyville. Elsewhere across Indiana, at South Bend, rain was falling, with a temperature of 71. At Fort Wayne, fog was reported, with a temperature of 73. At Evansville, it was clear, with a temperature of 77. It was partly cloudy, with a temperature of 76 at Lafayette, and 72 at Bloomington. At Terre Haute, it was mostly cloudy, with a temperature of 73. Just outside Indiana, it was partly cloudy, with a temperature of 76 at Champaign and 83 at Louisville. It was mostly cloudy, with a temperature of 72 at Dayton, 82 at St. Louis, and 77 at Cincinnati. At Chicago, it was cloudy, with a temperature of 67. Once again, at Indianapolis, it was 77 degrees with partly cloudy skies. Now here is the hazardous weather outlook for central Indiana. For the period through tonight, thunderstorms are possible across much of the area this afternoon and evening. While severe storms are not expected, some storms will contain gusty winds. Lightning and heavy rain are possible with any storm. Heat indices in the upper 90s to around 100 are expected across much of the area this afternoon. And now the extended outlook for the period Thursday through Tuesday. Chances for thunderstorms will continue for much of the time into early next week. Locally, heavy rain is possible with any storm. Max heat indices in the upper 90s to around 100 are expected again Thursday afternoon, especially across the southern half of the area. Spotter information statement, spotter activation is not anticipated. This is NOAA All Hazards Radio KEC-74 in Indianapolis. Flood watch remains in effect from midnight Eastern Daylight Time tonight through Thursday afternoon. Flooding caused by excessive rainfall continues to be possible. The areas affected include portions of central and east central Indiana, including the following counties in central Indiana: Howard, Madison, and Tipton. In east central Indiana, Delaware, Henry, and Randolph. The hazardous conditions are expected from

5 miles an hour. Chance of rain 20%. For Thursday, mostly sunny through early afternoon, then becoming partly cloudy. A slight chance of thunderstorms. A chance of showers through early afternoon, then a slight chance of showers late in the afternoon. Humid with highs in the upper 80s. Northwest winds around 5 miles an hour. Chance of rain 40%. Thursday night. A slight chance of thunderstorms through the late overnight. Partly cloudy with a slight chance of showers. Humid with lows around 70. Northeast winds around 5 miles an hour. Chance of rain 20%. For Friday. Mostly cloudy with a slight chance of showers through early afternoon, then partly cloudy late in the afternoon. Highs in the mid-80s. East winds 5 to 10 miles an hour. Chance of rain 20%. Once again, the forecast for rest of tonight. Partly cloudy with a slight chance of showers and thunderstorms. Lows in the lower 70s. South winds around 5 miles an hour. Chance of rain 20%. Taking a look at the 3 through 7 day forecast for Indianapolis and central Indiana. Friday night. Mostly clear. Lows in the mid-60s. Southeast winds 5 to 10 miles an hour. For Saturday, mostly sunny through early afternoon, then partly cloudy with a slight chance of showers and thunderstorms late in the afternoon. Hot with highs around 90. Chance of rain 20%. Saturday night, partly cloudy with a chance of showers with a slight chance of thunderstorms. Lows in the lower 70s. Chance of rain 30%. For Sunday, mostly cloudy through early afternoon, then becoming partly cloudy. A chance of showers. A slight chance of thunderstorms late in the afternoon. Highs in the mid-80s. Chance of rain 40%. Sunday night and Monday. Partly cloudy with a slight chance of showers and thunderstorms. Lows in the mid-60s. Highs in the lower 80s. Chance of rain 20%. For Monday night. Mostly cloudy through the late overnight, then becoming partly cloudy. A slight chance of thunderstorms through the late overnight. A chance of showers. Lows in the lower 60s. Chance of rain 40%. Tuesday through Wednesday. Partly cloudy with a 20% chance of showers. Highs around 80. Lows in the lower 60s. The 8 to 14 day outlook for Thursday, September 24th through Wednesday, September 30th, calls for temperatures to be above normal and precipitation to be below normal. Normal highs for the period are between 70 and 75 degrees, and normal lows are around 50. The normal precipitation total for the 7 days is around 0.75 inches. The ultraviolet index for Indianapolis on Thursday will be 6. The Environmental Protection Agency categorizes an index of 6 as high exposure to ultraviolet radiation. At midnight, at Indianapolis, it was partly cloudy. The temperature was 77 degrees, the dew point 71, and the relative humidity 82%. The wind was south at 7 miles an hour. The barometric pressure was 30.26 inches and steady. Around central Indiana, it was 75 at Eagle Creek Air Park. At Zionsville, it was clear, with a temperature of 70. It was partly cloudy, with a temperature of 73 at Anderson, 74 at Muncie, and 71 at Shelbyville. Elsewhere across Indiana, at South Bend, rain was falling, with a temperature of 71. At Fort Wayne, fog was reported, with a temperature of 73. At Evansville, it was clear, with a temperature of 77. It was partly cloudy, with a temperature of 76 at Lafayette and 72 at Bloomington. At Terre Haute, it was mostly cloudy, with a temperature of 73. Just outside Indiana, it was partly cloudy, with a temperature of 76 at Champaign and 83 at Louisville. It was mostly cloudy, with a temperature of 72 at Dayton, 82 at St. Louis, and 77 at Cincinnati. At Chicago, it was cloudy, with a temperature of 67. Once again, at Indianapolis, it was 77 degrees with partly cloudy skies. This is NOAA All Hazards Radio KEC 74 in Indianapolis. Flood watch remains in effect from mid

tonight, Eastern Daylight Time tonight through Thursday afternoon. Flooding caused by excessive rainfall continues to be possible. The areas affected include portions of central and east central Indiana, including the following counties in central Indiana: Howard, Madison, and Tipton. In east central Indiana, Delaware, Henry, and Randolph. The hazardous conditions are expected from midnight Eastern Daylight Time tonight through Thursday afternoon. The following impacts are expected: excessive runoff may result in flooding of rivers, creeks, streams, and other low-lying and flood-prone locations. Additional details: narrow bands of 1 to 3 inches of rain will be possible tonight through Thursday morning with persistent rounds of thunderstorms. Locally, higher amounts cannot be ruled out. http://www.weather.gov/safety/flood. You should monitor later forecasts and be alert for possible flood warnings. Those living in areas prone to flooding should be prepared to take action should flooding develop. And now a look at your forecast for Indianapolis and central Indiana. Rest of tonight: partly cloudy with a slight chance of showers and thunderstorms. Lows in the lower 70s. South winds around 5 miles an hour. Chance of rain 20%. For Thursday: mostly sunny through early afternoon, then becoming partly cloudy. A slight chance of thunderstorms. A chance of showers through early afternoon, then a slight chance of showers late in the afternoon. Humid with highs in the upper 80s. Northwest winds around 5 miles an hour. Chance of rain 40%. Thursday night: a slight chance of thunderstorms through the late overnight. Partly cloudy with a slight chance of showers. Humid with lows around 70. Northeast winds around 5 miles an hour. Chance of rain 20%. For Friday: mostly cloudy with a slight chance of showers through early afternoon, then partly cloudy late in the afternoon. Highs in the mid-80s. East winds 5 to 10 miles an hour. Chance of rain 20%. Once again, the forecast for rest of tonight: partly cloudy with a slight chance of showers and thunderstorms. Lows in the lower 70s. South winds around 5 miles an hour. Chance of rain 20%. Taking a look at the 3 through 7 day forecast for Indianapolis and central Indiana. Friday night: mostly clear. Lows in the mid-60s. Southeast winds 5 to 10 miles an hour. For Saturday: mostly sunny through early afternoon, then partly cloudy with a slight chance of showers and thunderstorms late in the afternoon. Hot with highs around 90. Chance of rain 20%. Saturday night: partly cloudy with a chance of showers with a slight chance of thunderstorms. Lows in the lower 70s. Chance of rain 30%. For Sunday: mostly cloudy through early afternoon, then becoming partly cloudy. A chance of showers. A slight chance of thunderstorms late in the afternoon. Highs in the mid-80s. Chance of rain 40%. Sunday night and Monday: partly cloudy with a slight chance of showers and thunderstorms. Lows in the mid-60s. Highs in the lower 80s. Chance of rain 20%. For Monday night: mostly cloudy through the late overnight, then becoming partly cloudy. A slight chance of thunderstorms through the late overnight. A chance of showers. Lows in the lower 60s. Chance of rain 40%. Tuesday through Wednesday: partly cloudy with a 20% chance of showers. Highs around 80. Lows in the lower 60s. The 8 to 14 day outlook for Thursday, September 24th through Wednesday, September 30th, calls for temperatures to be above normal and precipitation to be below normal. Normal highs for the period are between 70 and 75 degrees, and normal lows are around 50. The normal precipitation total for the 7 days is around 0.75 inches. The ultraviolet index for Indianapolis on Thursday will be 6. The Environmental Protection Agency categorizes an index of 6 as high exposure to ultraviolet radiation. At midnight, at Indianapolis, it was partly cloudy. The temperature was 77 degrees, the dew point 71, and the relative humidity 82%. The wind was south at 7 miles an hour.

Metric pressure was 30.26 inches and steady. Around central Indiana, it was 75 at Eagle Creek Air Park. In Zionsville, it was clear, with a temperature of 70. It was partly cloudy, with a temperature of 73 at Anderson, 74 at Muncie, and 71 at Shelbyville. Elsewhere across Indiana, at South Bend, rain was falling, with a temperature of 71. At Fort Wayne, fog was reported, with a temperature of 73. At Evansville, it was clear, with a temperature of 77. It was partly cloudy, with a temperature of 76 at Lafayette, and 72 at Bloomington. At Terre Haute, it was mostly cloudy, with a temperature of 73. Just outside Indiana, it was partly cloudy, with a temperature of 76 at Champaign, and 83 at Louisville. It was mostly cloudy, with a temperature of 72 at Dayton, 82 at St. Louis, and 77 at Cincinnati. At Chicago, it was cloudy, with a temperature of 67. Once again, at Indianapolis, it was 77 degrees with partly cloudy skies. All Hazards Radio KEC 74 in Indianapolis. Flood watch remains in effect from midnight Eastern Daylight Time tonight through Thursday afternoon. Flooding caused by excessive rainfall continues to be possible. The areas affected include portions of central and east central Indiana, including the following counties in central Indiana: Howard, Madison, and Tipton. In east central Indiana, Delaware, Henry, and Randolph. The hazardous conditions are expected from midnight Eastern Daylight Time tonight through Thursday afternoon. The following impacts are expected: excessive runoff may result in flooding of rivers, creeks, streams, and other low-lying and flood-prone locations. Additional details: narrow bands of 1 to 3 inches of rain will be possible tonight through Thursday morning with persistent rounds of thunderstorms. Locally, higher amounts cannot be ruled out. http://www.weather.gov/safety/flood. You should monitor later forecasts and be alert for possible flood warnings. Those living in areas prone to flooding should be prepared to take action should flooding develop. And now a look at your forecast for Indianapolis and central Indiana. Rest of tonight: partly cloudy with a slight chance of showers and thunderstorms. Lows in the lower 70s. South winds around 5 miles an hour. Chance of rain 20%. For Thursday: mostly sunny through early afternoon, then becoming partly cloudy. A slight chance of thunderstorms. A chance of showers through early afternoon, then a slight chance of showers late in the afternoon. Humid with highs in the upper 80s. Northwest winds around 5 miles an hour. Chance of rain 40%. Thursday night: a slight chance of thunderstorms through the late overnight. Partly cloudy with a slight chance of showers. Humid with lows around 70. Northeast winds around 5 miles an hour. Chance of rain 20%. For Friday: mostly cloudy with a slight chance of showers through early afternoon, then partly cloudy late in the afternoon. Highs in the mid-80s. East winds 5 to 10 miles an hour. Chance of rain 20%. Once again, the forecast for rest of tonight: partly cloudy with a slight chance of showers and thunderstorms. Lows in the lower 70s. South winds around 5 miles an hour. Chance of rain 20%. Taking a look at the 3 through 7 day forecast for Indianapolis and central Indiana. Friday night: mostly clear. Lows in the mid-60s. Southeast winds 5 to 10 miles an hour. For Saturday: mostly sunny through early afternoon, then partly cloudy with a slight chance of showers and thunderstorms late in the afternoon. Hot with highs around 90. Chance of rain 20%. Saturday night: partly cloudy with a chance of showers with a slight chance of thunderstorms. Lows in the lower 70s. Chance of rain 30%. For Sunday: mostly cloudy through early afternoon, then becoming partly cloudy. A chance of showers. A slight chance of thunderstorms late in the afternoon. Highs in the mid-80s. Chance of rain 40%. Sunday night and Monday: partly cloudy with a slight chance of showers and thunderstorms. Lows in the mid-60s.

Highs in the lower 80s. Chance of rain 20%. For Monday night. Mostly cloudy through the late overnight, then becoming partly cloudy. A slight chance of thunderstorms through the late overnight. A chance of showers. Lows in the lower 60s. Chance of rain 40%. Tuesday through Wednesday. Partly cloudy with a 20% chance of showers. Highs around 80. Lows in the lower 60s. The 8 to 14 day outlook for Thursday, September 24th through Wednesday, September 30th calls for temperatures to be above normal and precipitation to be below normal. Normal highs for the period are between 70 and 75 degrees, and normal lows are around 50. The normal precipitation total for the 7 days is around 0.75 inches. Now here is the hazardous weather outlook for central Indiana. For the period through tonight, thunderstorms are possible across much of the area this afternoon and evening. While severe storms are not expected, some storms will contain gusty winds. Lightning and heavy rain are possible with any storm. Heat indices in the upper 90s to around 100 are expected across much of the area this afternoon. And now the extended outlook for the period Thursday through Tuesday. Chances for thunderstorms will continue for much of the time into early next week. Locally, heavy rain is possible with any storm. Max heat indices in the upper 90s to around 100 are expected again Thursday afternoon, especially across the southern half of the area. Spotter information statement. Spotter activation is not anticipated. The ultraviolet index for Indianapolis on Thursday will be 6. The Environmental Protection Agency categorizes an index of 6 as high exposure to ultraviolet radiation. At midnight, at Indianapolis, it was partly cloudy. The temperature was 77 degrees, the dew point 71, and the relative humidity 82%. The wind was south at 7 miles an hour. The barometric pressure was 30.26 inches and steady. Around central Indiana, it was 75 at Eagle Creek Air Park. At Zionsville, it was clear, with a temperature of 70. It was partly cloudy, with a temperature of 73 at Anderson, 74 at Muncie, and 71 at Shelbyville. Elsewhere across Indiana, at South Bend, rain was falling, with a temperature of 71. At Fort Wayne, fog was reported, with a temperature of 73. At Evansville, it was clear, with a temperature of 77. It was partly cloudy, with a temperature of 76 at Lafayette, and 72 at Bloomington. At Terre Haute, it was mostly cloudy, with a temperature of 73. Just outside Indiana, it was partly cloudy, with a temperature of 76 at Champaign and 83 at Louisville. It was mostly cloudy, with a temperature of 72 and a temperature of 73. Just outside Indiana, it was partly cloudy, with a temperature of 76 at Champaign and 83 at Louisville. It was mostly cloudy, with a temperature of 72 at Dayton, 82 at St. Louis, and 77 at Cincinnati. At Chicago, it was cloudy, with a temperature of 67. Once again, at Indianapolis, it was 77 degrees with partly cloudy skies. This is All Hazards Radio KEC 74 in Indianapolis. Flood watch remains in effect from midnight Eastern Daylight Time tonight through Thursday afternoon. Flooding caused by excessive rainfall continues to be possible. The areas affected include portions of central and east central Indiana, including the following counties in central Indiana: Howard, Madison, and Tipton. In east central Indiana, Delaware, Henry, and Randolph. The hazardous conditions are expected from midnight Eastern Daylight Time tonight through Thursday afternoon. The following impacts are expected. Excessive runoff may result in flooding of rivers, creeks, streams, and other low-lying and flood-prone locations. Additional details, narrow bands of 1 to 3 inches of rain will be possible tonight through Thursday morning with persistent rounds of thunderstorms. Locally, higher amounts cannot be ruled out. http://www.weather.gov/safety/ Flood you should monitor later forecasts and be alert for possible flood warnings. Those living in areas prone to flooding should be prepared to take action should flooding develop. And now a look at your forecast for Indianapolis and central Indiana. Rest of tonight.

partly cloudy with a slight chance of showers and thunderstorms. Lows in the lower 70s. South winds around 5 miles an hour. Chance of rain 20%. For Thursday, mostly sunny through early afternoon, then becoming partly cloudy. A slight chance of thunderstorms. A chance of showers through early afternoon, then a slight chance of showers late in the afternoon. Humid with highs in the upper 80s. Northwest winds around 5 miles an hour. Chance of rain 40%. Thursday night. A slight chance of thunderstorms through the late overnight. Partly cloudy with a slight chance of showers. Humid with lows around 70. Northeast winds around 5 miles an hour. Chance of rain 20%. For Friday. Mostly cloudy with a slight chance of showers through early afternoon, then partly cloudy late in the afternoon. Highs in the mid-80s. East winds 5 to 10 miles an hour. Chance of rain 20%. Once again, the forecast for rest of tonight. Partly cloudy with a slight chance of showers and thunderstorms. Lows in the lower 70s. South winds around 5 miles an hour. Chance of rain 20%. Taking a look at the 3-7 day forecast for Indianapolis and central Indiana. Friday night. Mostly clear. Lows in the mid-60s. Southeast winds 5 to 10 miles an hour. For Saturday. Mostly sunny through early afternoon, then partly cloudy with a slight chance of showers and thunderstorms late in the afternoon. Hot with highs around 90. Chance of rain 20%. Saturday night. Partly cloudy with a chance of showers with a slight chance of thunderstorms. Lows in the lower 70s. Chance of rain 30%. For Sunday. Mostly cloudy through early afternoon, then becoming partly cloudy. A chance of showers. A slight chance of thunderstorms late in the afternoon. Highs in the mid-80s. Chance of rain 40%. Sunday night and Monday. Partly cloudy with a slight chance of showers and thunderstorms. Lows in the mid-60s. Highs in the lower 80s. Chance of rain 20%. For Monday night. Mostly cloudy through the late overnight, then becoming partly cloudy. A slight chance of thunderstorms through the late overnight. A chance of showers. Lows in the lower 60s. Chance of rain 40%. Tuesday through Wednesday. Partly cloudy with a 20% chance of showers. Highs around 80. In the lower 60s. The 8-14 day outlook for Thursday, September 24th through Wednesday, September 30th, calls for temperatures to be above normal and precipitation to be below normal. Normal highs for the period are between 70 and 75 degrees, and normal lows are around 50. The normal precipitation total for the 7 days is around 0.75 inches. The ultraviolet index for Indianapolis on Thursday will be 6. The Environmental Protection Agency categorizes an index of 6 as high exposure to ultraviolet radiation. At midnight, at Indianapolis, it was partly cloudy. The temperature was 77 degrees, the dew point 71, and the relative humidity 82%. The wind was south at 7 miles an hour. The barometric pressure was 30.26 inches and steady. Around central Indiana, it was 75 at Eagle Creek Air Park. At Zionsville, it was clear, with a temperature of 70. It was partly cloudy, with a temperature of 73 at Anderson, 74 at Muncie, and 71 at Shelbyville. Elsewhere across Indiana, at South Bend, rain was falling, with a temperature of 71. At Fort Wayne, fog was reported, with a temperature of 73. At Evansville, it was clear, with a temperature of 77. It was partly cloudy, with a temperature of 76 at Lafayette, and 72 at Bloomington. At Terre Haute, it was mostly cloudy, with a temperature of 73. Just outside Indiana, it was partly cloudy, with a temperature of 76 at Champaign, and 83 at Louisville. It was mostly cloudy, with a temperature of 72 at Dayton, 82 at St. Louis, and 77 at Cincinnati. At Chicago, it was cloudy, with a temperature of 67. Once again, at Indianapolis, it was 77 degrees with partly cloudy skies.

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Flood watch remains in effect from midnight Eastern Daylight Time tonight through Thursday afternoon. Flooding caused by excessive rainfall continues to be possible. The areas affected include portions of central and east central Indiana, including the following counties in central Indiana: Howard, Madison, and Tipton. In east central Indiana, Delaware, Henry, and Randolph. The hazardous conditions are expected from midnight Eastern Daylight Time tonight through Thursday afternoon. The following impacts are expected. Excessive runoff may result in flooding of rivers, creeks, streams, and other lying and flood-prone locations. Additional details: narrow bands of 1 to 3 inches of rain will be possible tonight through Thursday morning with persistent rounds of thunderstorms. Locally, higher amounts cannot be ruled out. http://www.weather.gov/safety/flood. You should monitor later forecasts and be alert for possible flood warnings. Those living in areas prone to flooding should be prepared to take action should flooding develop. And now a look at your forecast for Indianapolis and central Indiana. Rest of tonight: partly cloudy with a slight chance of showers and thunderstorms. Lows in the lower 70s. South winds around 5 miles an hour. Chance of rain 20%. For Thursday: mostly sunny through early afternoon, then becoming partly cloudy. A slight chance of thunderstorms. A chance of showers through early afternoon, then a slight chance of showers late in the afternoon. Humid with highs in the upper 80s. Northwest winds around 5 miles an hour. Chance of rain 40%. Thursday night: a slight chance of thunderstorms through the late overnight. Partly cloudy with a slight chance of showers. Humid with lows around 70. Northeast winds around 5 miles an hour. Chance of rain 20%. For Friday: mostly cloudy with a slight chance of showers through early afternoon, then partly cloudy late in the afternoon. Highs in the mid-80s. East winds 5 to 10 miles an hour. Chance of rain 20%. Once again, the forecast for rest of tonight: partly cloudy with a slight chance of showers and thunderstorms. Lows in the lower 70s. South winds around 5 miles an hour. Chance of rain 20%. Taking a look at the 3-7 day forecast for Indianapolis and central Indiana. Friday night: mostly clear. Lows in the mid-60s. Southeast winds 5 to 10 miles an hour. For Saturday: mostly sunny through early afternoon, then partly cloudy with a slight chance of showers and thunderstorms late in the afternoon. Hot with highs around 90. Chance of rain 20%. Saturday night: partly cloudy with a chance of showers with a slight chance of thunderstorms. Lows in the lower 70s. Chance of rain 30%. For Sunday: mostly cloudy through early afternoon, then becoming partly cloudy. A chance of showers. A slight chance of thunderstorms late in the afternoon. Highs in the mid-80s. Chance of rain 40%. Sunday night and Monday: partly cloudy with a slight chance of showers and thunderstorms. Lows in the mid-60s. Highs in the lower 80s. Chance of rain 20%. For Monday night: mostly cloudy through the late overnight, then becoming partly cloudy. A slight chance of thunderstorms through the late overnight. A chance of showers. Lows in the lower 60s. Chance of rain 40%. Tuesday through Wednesday: partly cloudy with a 20% chance of showers. Highs around 80. Lows in the lower 60s. The 8 to 14 day outlook for Thursday, September 24th through Wednesday, September 30th, calls for temperatures to be above normal and precipitation to be below normal. Normal highs for the period are between 70 and 75 degrees, and normal lows are around 50. The normal precipitation total for the 7 days is around 0.75 inches. The ultraviolet index for Indianapolis on Thursday will be 6. The Environmental Protection Agency categorizes an index of 6 as high exposure to ultraviolet radiation. At midnight, at Indianapolis, it was partly cloudy. The temperature was 77 degrees.

the dew point 71, and the relative humidity 82%. The wind was south at 7 miles an hour. The barometric pressure was 30.26 inches and steady. Around central Indiana, it was 75 at Eagle Creek Air Park. In Zionsville, it was clear, with a temperature of 70. It was partly cloudy, with a temperature of 73 at Anderson, 74 at Muncie, and 71 at Shelbyville. Elsewhere across Indiana, at South Bend, rain was falling, with a temperature of 71. At Fort Wayne, fog was reported, with a temperature of 73. At Evansville, it was clear, with a temperature of 77. It was partly cloudy, with a temperature of 76 at Lafayette and 72 at Bloomington. At Terre Haute, it was mostly cloudy, with a temperature of 73. Just outside Indiana, it was partly cloudy, with a temperature of 76 at Champaign and 83 at Louisville. It was mostly cloudy, with a temperature of 72 at Dayton, 82 at St. Louis, and 77 at Cincinnati. At Chicago, it was cloudy, with a temperature of 67. Once again, at Indianapolis, it was 77 degrees with partly cloudy skies. This is NOAA All Hazards Radio KEC 74 in Indianapolis. Flood watch remains in effect from midnight Eastern Daylight Time tonight through Thursday afternoon. Flooding caused by excessive rainfall continues to be possible. The areas affected include portions of central and east central Indiana, including the following counties in central Indiana: Howard, Madison, and Tipton. In east central Indiana, Delaware, Henry, and Randolph. The hazardous conditions are expected from midnight Eastern Daylight Time tonight through Thursday afternoon. The following impacts are expected: excessive runoff may result in flooding of rivers, creeks, streams, and other low-lying and flood-prone locations. Additional details: narrow bands of 1 to 3 inches of rain will be possible tonight through Thursday morning with persistent rounds of thunderstorms. Locally, higher amounts cannot be ruled out. http://www.weather.gov/safety/flood. You should monitor later forecasts and be alert for possible flood warnings. Those living in areas prone to flooding should be prepared to take action should flooding develop. And now a look at your forecast for Indianapolis and central Indiana. Rest of tonight: partly cloudy with a slight chance of showers and thunderstorms. Lows in the lower 70s. South winds around 5 miles an hour. Chance of rain 20%. For Thursday: mostly sunny through early afternoon, then becoming partly cloudy. A slight chance of thunderstorms. A chance of showers through early afternoon, then a slight chance of showers late in the afternoon. Humid with highs in the upper 80s. Northwest winds around 5 miles an hour. Chance of rain 40%. Thursday night: a slight chance of thunderstorms through the late overnight. Partly cloudy with a slight chance of showers. Humid with lows around 70. Northeast winds around 5 miles an hour. Chance of rain 20%. For Friday: mostly cloudy with a slight chance of showers through early afternoon, then partly cloudy late in the afternoon. Highs in the mid-80s. East winds 5 to 10 miles an hour. Chance of rain 20%. Once again, the forecast for rest of tonight: partly cloudy with a slight chance of showers and thunderstorms. Lows in the lower 70s. South winds around 5 miles an hour. Chance of rain 20%. Taking a look at the 3-7 day forecast for Indianapolis and central Indiana. Friday night: mostly clear. Lows in the mid-60s. Southeast winds 5 to 10 miles an hour. For Saturday: mostly sunny through early afternoon, then partly cloudy with a slight chance of showers and thunderstorms late in the afternoon. Hot with highs around 90. Chance of rain 20%. Saturday night: partly cloudy with a chance of showers with a slight chance of thunderstorms. Lows in the lower 70s. Chance of rain 30%. For Sunday: mostly cloudy through early afternoon, then becoming partly cloudy. A chance of showers. A slight chance of thunderstorms late in the afternoon. Highs in the mid-80s. Chance of rain 40%.
Sunday night and Monday. Partly cloudy with a slight chance of showers and thunderstorms. Lows in the mid-60s. Highs in the lower 80s. Chance of rain 20%. For Monday night. Mostly cloudy through the late overnight, then becoming partly cloudy. A slight chance of thunderstorms through the late overnight. A chance of showers. Lows in the lower 60s. Chance of rain 40%. Tuesday through Wednesday. Partly cloudy with a 20% chance of showers. Highs around 80. Lows in the lower 60s. The 8 to 14 day outlook for Thursday, September 24th through Wednesday, September 30th, calls for temperatures to be above normal and precipitation to be below normal. Normal highs for the period are between 70 and 75 degrees, and normal lows are around 50. The normal precipitation total for the 7 days is around 0.75 inches. The ultraviolet index for Indianapolis on Thursday will be 6. The Environmental Protection Agency categorizes an index of 6 as high exposure to ultraviolet radiation. Now here is the hazardous weather outlook for central Indiana. For the period through tonight, thunderstorms are possible across much of the area this afternoon and evening. While severe storms are not expected, some storms will contain gusty winds. Lightning and heavy rain are possible with any storm. Heat indices in the upper 90s to around 100 are expected across much of the area this afternoon. And now the extended outlook for the period Thursday through Tuesday. Chances for thunderstorms will continue for much of the time into early next week. Locally, heavy rain is possible with any storm. Max heat indices in the upper 90s to around 100 are expected again Thursday afternoon, especially across the southern half of the area. Spotter information statement. Spotter activation is not anticipated. At midnight, at Indianapolis, it was partly cloudy. The temperature was 77 degrees, the dew point 71, and the relative humidity 82%. The wind was south at 7 miles an hour. The barometric pressure was 30.26 inches and steady. Around central Indiana, it was 75 at Eagle Creek Air Park. In Zionsville, it was clear, with a temperature of 70. It was partly cloudy, with a temperature of 73 at Anderson, 74 at Muncie, and 71 at Shelbyville. Elsewhere across Indiana, at South Bend, rain was falling, with a temperature of 71. At Fort Wayne, fog was reported, with a temperature of 73. At Evansville, it was clear, with a temperature of 77. It was partly cloudy, with a temperature of 76 at Lafayette and 72 at Bloomington. At Terre Haute, it was mostly cloudy, with a temperature of 73. Just outside Indiana, it was partly cloudy, with a temperature of 76 at Champaign and 83 at Louisville. It was mostly cloudy, with a temperature of 72 at Dayton, 82 at St. Louis, and 77 at Cincinnati. At Chicago, it was cloudy, with a temperature of 67. Once again, at Indianapolis, it was 77 degrees with partly cloudy skies. This is NOAA All Hazards Radio KEC 74 in Indianapolis. Flood watch remains in effect from midnight Eastern Daylight Time tonight through Thursday afternoon. Flooding caused by excessive rainfall continues to be possible. The areas affected include portions of central and east central Indiana, including the following counties in central Indiana: Howard, Madison, and Tipton. In east central Indiana, Delaware, Henry, and Randolph. The hazardous conditions are expected from midnight Eastern Daylight Time tonight through Thursday afternoon. The following impacts are expected. Excessive runoff may result in flooding of rivers, creeks, streams, and other low-lying and flood-prone locations. Additional details, narrow bands of 1 to 3 inches of rain will be possible tonight through Thursday morning with persistent rounds of thunderstorms. Locally, higher amounts cannot be ruled out. http://www.weather.gov/safety/flood. You should monitor later forecasts and be alert for possible flood warnings. Those living in areas prone to flooding should be prepared to take action should flooding develop. And now a look at your forecast for Indianapolis and central Indiana. Rest of tonight. Partly cloudy with a slight chance of showers and thunderstorms.

lows in the lower 70s. South winds around 5 miles an hour. Chance of rain 20%. For Thursday, mostly sunny through early afternoon, then becoming partly cloudy. A slight chance of thunderstorms. A chance of showers through early afternoon, then a slight chance of showers late in the afternoon. Humid with highs in the upper 80s. Northwest winds around 5 miles an hour. Chance of rain 40%. Thursday night. A slight chance of thunderstorms through the late overnight. Partly cloudy with a slight chance of showers. Humid with lows around 70. Northeast winds around 5 miles an hour. Chance of rain 20%. For Friday. Mostly cloudy with a slight chance of showers through early afternoon, then partly cloudy late in the afternoon. Highs in the mid-80s. East winds 5 to 10 miles an hour. Chance of rain 20%. Once again, the forecast for rest of tonight. Partly cloudy with a slight chance of showers and thunderstorms. Lows in the lower 70s. South winds around 5 miles an hour. Chance of rain 20%. Taking a look at the 3-7 day forecast for Indianapolis and central Indiana. Friday night. Mostly clear. Lows in the mid-60s. Southeast winds 5 to 10 miles an hour. For Saturday. Mostly sunny through early afternoon, then partly cloudy with a slight chance of showers and thunderstorms late in the afternoon. Hot with highs around 90. Chance of rain 20%. Saturday night. Partly cloudy with a chance of showers with a slight chance of thunderstorms. Lows in the lower 70s. Chance of rain 30%. For Sunday, mostly cloudy through early afternoon, then becoming partly cloudy. A chance of showers. A slight chance of thunderstorms late in the afternoon. Highs in the mid-80s. Chance of rain 40%. Sunday night and Monday, partly cloudy with a slight chance of showers and thunderstorms. Lows in the mid-60s. Highs in the lower 80s. Chance of rain 20%. For Monday night, mostly cloudy through the late overnight, then becoming partly cloudy. A slight chance of thunderstorms through the late overnight. A chance of showers. Lows in the lower 60s. Chance of rain 40%. Tuesday through Wednesday. Partly cloudy with a 20% chance of showers. Highs around 80. Lows in the lower 60s. The 8-14 day outlook for Thursday, September 24th through Wednesday, September 30th, calls for temperatures to be above normal and precipitation to be below normal. Normal highs for the period are between 70 and 75 degrees, and normal lows are around 50. The normal precipitation total for the 7 days is around 0.75 inches. The ultraviolet index for Indianapolis on Thursday will be 6. The Environmental Protection Agency categorizes an index of 6 as high exposure to ultraviolet radiation. At midnight, at Indianapolis, it was partly cloudy. The temperature was 77 degrees, the dew point 71, and the relative humidity 82%. The wind was south at 7 miles an hour. The barometric pressure was 30.26 inches and steady. Around central Indiana, it was 75 at Eagle Creek Air Park. In Zionsville, it was clear, with a temperature of 70. It was partly cloudy, with a temperature of 73 at Anderson, 74 at Muncie, and 71 at Shelbyville. Elsewhere across Indiana, at South Bend, rain was falling, with a temperature of 71. At Fort Wayne, fog was reported, with a temperature of 73. At Evansville, it was clear, with a temperature of 77. It was partly cloudy, with a temperature of 76 at Lafayette and 72 at Bloomington. At Terre Haute, was mostly cloudy, with a temperature of 73. Just outside Indiana, it was partly cloudy, with a temperature of 76 at Champaign and 83 at Louisville. It was mostly cloudy, with a temperature of 72 at Dayton, 82 at St. Louis, and 77 at Cincinnati. At Chicago, it was cloudy, with a temperature of 67. Once again, at Indianapolis, it was 77 degrees with partly cloudy skies. This is All Hazards Radio KEC 74 in Indianapolis.

Flood watch remains in effect from midnight Eastern Daylight Time tonight through Thursday afternoon. Flooding caused by excessive rainfall continues to be possible. The areas affected include portions of central and east central Indiana, including the following counties in central Indiana: Howard, Madison, and Tipton. In east central Indiana, Delaware, Henry, and Randolph. The hazardous conditions are expected from midnight Eastern Daylight Time tonight through Thursday afternoon. The following impacts are expected. Excessive runoff may result in flooding of rivers, creeks, streams, and other low-lying and flood-prone locations. Additional details: narrow bands of 1 to 3 inches of rain will be possible tonight through Thursday morning with persistent rounds of thunderstorms. Locally, higher amounts cannot be ruled out. http://www.weather.gov/safety/flood. You should monitor later forecasts and be alert for possible flood warnings. Those living in areas prone to flooding should be prepared to take action should flooding develop. And now a look at your forecast for Indianapolis and central Indiana. Rest of tonight: partly cloudy with a slight chance of showers and thunderstorms. Lows in the lower 70s. South winds around 5 miles an hour. Chance of rain 20%. For Thursday: mostly sunny through early afternoon, then becoming partly cloudy. A slight chance of thunderstorms. A chance of showers through early afternoon, then a slight chance of showers late in the afternoon. Humid with highs in the upper 80s. Northwest winds around 5 miles an hour. Chance of rain 40%. Thursday night: a slight chance of thunderstorms through the late overnight. Partly cloudy with a slight chance of showers. Humid with lows around 70. Northeast winds around 5 miles an hour. Chance of rain 20%. For Friday: mostly cloudy with a slight chance of showers through early afternoon, then partly cloudy late in the afternoon. Highs in the mid-80s. East winds 5 to 10 miles an hour. Chance of rain 20%. Once again, the forecast for rest of tonight: partly cloudy with a slight chance of showers and thunderstorms. Lows in the lower 70s. South winds around 5 miles an hour. Chance of rain 20%. Taking a look at the 3 through 7 day forecast for Indianapolis and central Indiana. Friday night: mostly clear. Lows in the mid-60s. Southeast winds 5 to 10 miles an hour. For Saturday: mostly sunny through early afternoon, then partly cloudy with a slight chance of showers and thunderstorms late in the afternoon. Hot with highs around 90. Chance of rain 20%. Saturday night: partly cloudy with a chance of showers with a slight chance of thunderstorms. Lows in the lower 70s. Chance of rain 30%. For Sunday: mostly cloudy through early afternoon, then becoming partly cloudy. A chance of showers. A slight chance of thunderstorms late in the afternoon. Highs in the mid-80s. Chance of rain 40%. Sunday night and Monday: partly cloudy with a slight chance of showers and thunderstorms. Lows in the mid-60s. Highs in the lower 80s. Chance of rain 20%. For Monday night: mostly cloudy through the late overnight, then becoming partly cloudy. A slight chance of thunderstorms through the late overnight. A chance of showers. Lows in the lower 60s. Chance of rain 40%. Tuesday through Wednesday: partly cloudy with a 20% chance of showers. Highs around 80. Lows in the lower 60s. The 8 to 14 day outlook for Thursday, September 24th through Wednesday, September 30th, calls for temperatures to be above normal and precipitation to be below normal. Normal highs for the period are between 70 and 75 degrees, and normal lows are around 50. The normal precipitation total for the 7 days is around 0.75 inches. At midnight, at Indianapolis, it was partly cloudy. The temperature was 77 degrees, the dew point 71, and the relative humidity 82%. The wind was south at 7 miles an hour. The barometric pressure was 30.26 inches and steady. Around central Indiana, it was 75 at Eagle Creek Air Park.
In Zionsville, it was clear, with a temperature of 70. It was partly cloudy, with a temperature of 73 at Anderson, 74 at Muncie, and 71 at Shelbyville. Elsewhere across Indiana, at South Bend, rain was falling, with a temperature of 71. At Fort Wayne, fog was reported, with a temperature of 73. At Evansville, it was clear, with a temperature of 77. It was partly cloudy, with a temperature of 76 at Lafayette, and 72 at Bloomington. At Terre Haute, it was mostly cloudy, with a temperature of 73. Just outside Indiana, it was partly cloudy, with a temperature of 76 at Champaign, and 83 at Louisville. It was mostly cloudy, with a temperature of 72 at Dayton, 82 at St. Louis, and 77 at Cincinnati. At Chicago, it was cloudy, with a temperature of 67. Once again, at Indianapolis, it was 77 degrees with partly cloudy skies. This is NOAA All Hazards Radio KEC 74 in Indianapolis. Flood watch remains in effect from midnight Eastern Daylight Time tonight through Thursday afternoon. Flooding caused by excessive rainfall continues to be possible. The areas affected include portions of central and east central Indiana, including the following counties: in central Indiana, Howard, Madison, and Tipton. In east central Indiana, Delaware, Henry, and Randolph. The hazardous conditions are expected from midnight Eastern Daylight Time tonight through Thursday afternoon. The following impacts are expected: excessive runoff may result in flooding of rivers, creeks, streams, and other low-lying and flood-prone locations. Additional details: narrow bands of 1 to 3 inches of rain will be possible tonight through Thursday morning with persistent rounds of thunderstorms. Locally, higher amounts cannot be ruled out. http://www.weather.gov/safety/ Flood you should monitor later forecasts and be alert for possible flood warnings. Those living in areas prone to flooding should be prepared to take action should flooding develop. And now a look at your forecast for Indianapolis and central Indiana. Rest of tonight: partly cloudy with a slight chance of showers and thunderstorms. Lows in the lower 70s. South winds around 5 miles an hour. Chance of rain 20%. For Thursday: mostly sunny through early afternoon, then becoming partly cloudy. A slight chance of thunderstorms. A chance of showers through early afternoon, then a slight chance of showers late in the afternoon. Humid with highs in the upper 80s. Northwest winds around 5 miles an hour. Chance of rain 40%. Thursday night: a slight chance of thunderstorms through the late overnight. Partly cloudy with a slight chance of showers. Humid with lows around 70. Northeast winds around 5 miles an hour. Chance of rain 20%. For Friday: mostly cloudy with a slight chance of showers through early afternoon, then partly cloudy late in the afternoon. Highs in the mid-80s. East winds 5 to 10 miles an hour. Chance of rain 20%. Once again, the forecast for rest of tonight: partly cloudy with a slight chance of showers and thunderstorms. Lows in the lower 70s. South winds around 5 miles an hour. Chance of rain 20%. Taking a look at the 3 through 7 day forecast for Indianapolis and central Indiana. Friday night: mostly clear. Lows in the mid-60s. Southeast winds 5 to 10 miles an hour. For Saturday: mostly sunny through early afternoon, then partly cloudy with a slight chance of showers and thunderstorms late in the afternoon. Hot with highs around 90. Chance of rain 20%. Saturday night: partly cloudy with a chance of showers with a slight chance of thunderstorms. Lows in the lower 70s. Chance of rain 30%. For Sunday: mostly cloudy through early afternoon, then becoming partly cloudy. A chance of showers. A slight chance of thunderstorms late in the afternoon. Highs in the mid-80s. Chance of rain 40%. Sunday night and Monday: partly cloudy with a slight chance of showers and thunderstorms. Lows in the mid-60s. Highs in the lower 80s. Chance of rain 20%. For Monday night:
mostly cloudy through the late overnight.

then becoming partly cloudy. A slight chance of thunderstorms through the late overnight. Chance of showers. Lows in the lower 60s. Chance of rain 40%. Tuesday through Wednesday. Partly cloudy with a 20% chance of showers. Highs around 80. Lows in the lower 60s. The 8 to 14 day outlook for Thursday, September 24th through Wednesday, September 30th, calls for temperatures to be above normal and precipitation to be below normal. Normal highs for the period are between 70 and 75 degrees, and normal lows are around 50. The normal precipitation total for the 7 days is around 0.75 inches. At 1 a.m. at Indianapolis, it was mostly cloudy. The temperature was 76 degrees, the dew point 71, and the relative humidity 85%. The wind was south at 6 miles an hour. The barometric pressure was 30.25 inches and falling. Around central Indiana, it was 75 at Eagle Creek Air Park. It was clear, with a temperature of 73 at Anderson and 75 at Muncie. It was partly cloudy, with a temperature of 70 at Zionsville and 71 at Shelbyville. Elsewhere across Indiana, it was clear, with a temperature of 72 at Terre Haute and 77 at Evansville. At Bloomington, it was partly cloudy, with a temperature of 72. At Lafayette, it was mostly cloudy, with a temperature of 75. At South Bend, it was cloudy, with a temperature of 71. At Fort Wayne, rain and fog were reported, with a temperature of 72. Just outside Indiana, at Champaign, it was clear, with a temperature of 74. It was partly cloudy, with a temperature of 72 at Dayton, 79 at St. Louis, 75 at Cincinnati, and 82 at Louisville. At Chicago, it was cloudy, with a temperature of 67. Once again, at Indianapolis, it was 76 degrees with mostly cloudy skies. Now here is the hazardous weather outlook for central Indiana. For the period through tonight, thunderstorms are possible across much of the area this afternoon and evening. While severe storms are not expected, some storms will contain gusty winds. Lightning and heavy rain are possible with any storm. Heat indices in the upper 90s to around 100 are expected across much of the area this afternoon. And now the extended outlook for the period Thursday through Tuesday. Chances for thunderstorms will continue for much of the time into early next week. Locally, heavy rain is possible with any storm. Max heat indices in the upper 90s to around 100 are expected again Thursday afternoon, especially across the southern half of the area. Spotter information statement. Spotter activation is not anticipated. This is NOAA All Hazards Radio KEC 74 in Indianapolis. Flood watch remains in effect from midnight Eastern Daylight Time tonight through Thursday afternoon. Flooding caused by excessive rainfall continues to be possible. The areas affected include portions of central and east central Indiana, including the following counties: in central Indiana, Howard, Madison, and Tipton. In east central Indiana, Delaware, Henry, and Randolph. The hazardous conditions are expected from midnight Eastern Daylight Time tonight through Thursday afternoon. The following impacts are expected. Excessive runoff may result in flooding of rivers, creeks, streams, and other flooding and flood-prone locations. Additional details, narrow bands of 1 to 3 inches of rain will be possible tonight through Thursday morning with persistent rounds of thunderstorms. Locally, higher amounts cannot be ruled out. http://www.weather.gov/safety/ Flood, you should monitor later forecasts and be alert for possible flood warnings. Those living in areas prone to flooding should be prepared to take action should flooding develop. And now a look at your forecast for Indianapolis and central Indiana. Rest of tonight. Partly cloudy with a slight chance of showers and thunderstorms. Lows in the lower 70s. South winds around 5 miles an hour. Chance of rain 20%. For Thursday, mostly sunny through early afternoon, then becoming partly cloudy. A slight chance of thunderstorms. A chance of showers through early afternoon, then a slight chance of showers late in the afternoon. Humid with highs in the upper 80s. Northwest winds around 5 miles an hour. Chance of rain.

south winds around 5 miles an hour. For Thursday, partly cloudy with a slight chance of showers and thunderstorms. Hot with highs around 90. West winds 5 to 10 miles an hour. Chance of rain 20%. Thursday night, partly cloudy through the late overnight, then becoming mostly cloudy. A chance of showers and thunderstorms. Humid with lows in the lower 70s. Northeast winds around 5 miles an hour. Chance of rain 50%. For Friday, mostly cloudy with a slight chance of showers through early afternoon, then partly cloudy late in the afternoon. Highs in the lower 80s. East winds 5 to 10 miles an hour. Chance of rain 20%. Once again, the forecast for rest of tonight. Partly cloudy. Near steady temperature in the lower 70s. South winds around 5 miles an hour. Taking a look at the 3 through 7 day forecast for Indianapolis and central Indiana. Friday night. Mostly clear. Lows in the mid 60s. Southeast winds 5 to 10 miles an hour. For Saturday, mostly sunny through early afternoon, then partly cloudy with a slight chance of showers and thunderstorms late in the afternoon. Hot with highs around 90. Chance of rain 20%. Saturday night, partly cloudy with a chance of showers with a slight chance of thunderstorms. Lows in the lower 70s. Chance of rain 30%. For Sunday, mostly cloudy through early afternoon, then becoming partly cloudy. A chance of showers. A slight chance of thunderstorms late in the afternoon. Highs in the mid-80s. Chance of rain 40%. Sunday night and Monday. Partly cloudy with a slight chance of showers and thunderstorms. Lows in the mid-60s. Highs in the lower 80s. Chance of rain 20%. For Monday night. Mostly cloudy through the late overnight, then becoming partly cloudy. A slight chance of thunderstorms through the late overnight. A chance of showers. Lows in the lower 60s. Chance of rain 40%. Tuesday through Wednesday. Partly cloudy with a 20% chance of showers. Highs around. Lows in the lower 60s. The 8 to 14 day outlook for Thursday, September 24th through Wednesday, September 30th, calls for temperatures to be above normal and precipitation to be below normal. Normal highs for the period are between 70 and 75 degrees, and normal lows are around 50. The normal precipitation total for the 7 days is around 0.75 inches. At 1 a.m. at Indianapolis, it was mostly cloudy. The temperature was 76 degrees. The dew point 71, and the relative humidity 85%. The wind was south at 6 miles an hour. The barometric pressure was 30.25 inches and falling. Around central Indiana, it was 75 at Eagle Creek Air Park. It was clear, with a temperature of 73 at Anderson and 75 at Muncie. It was partly cloudy, with a temperature of 70 at Zionsville and 71 at Shelbyville. Elsewhere across Indiana, it was clear, with a temperature of 72 at Terre Haute and 77 at Evansville. At Bloomington, it was partly cloudy, with a temperature of 72. At Lafayette, it was mostly cloudy, with a temperature of 75. At South Bend, it was cloudy, with a temperature of 71. At Fort Wayne, rain and fog were reported, with a temperature of 72. Just outside Indiana, at Champaign, it was clear, with a temperature of 74. It was partly cloudy, with a temperature of 72 at Dayton, 79 at St. Louis, 75 at Cincinnati, and 82 at Louisville. At Chicago, it was cloudy, with a temperature of 67. Once again, at Indianapolis, it was 76 degrees with mostly cloudy skies. This is NOAA All Hazards Radio KEC 74 in Indianapolis. Flood watch remains in effect from midnight Eastern Daylight Time tonight through Thursday afternoon. Flooding caused by excessive rainfall continues to be possible. The areas affected include portions of central and east central Indiana, including the following counties in central Indiana: Howard, Madison, and Tipton. In east central Indiana, Delaware, Henry, and Randolph. The hazardous conditions are expected from midnight Eastern.

daylight time tonight through Thursday afternoon. The following impacts are expected. Excessive runoff may result in flooding of rivers, creeks, streams, and other low-lying and flood-prone locations. Additional details, narrow bands of 1 to 3 inches of rain will be possible tonight through Thursday morning with persistent rounds of thunderstorms. Locally, higher amounts cannot be ruled out. http://www.weather.gov/safety/. Flood. You should monitor later forecasts and be alert for possible flood warnings. Those living in areas prone to flooding should be prepared to take action should flooding develop. And now a look at your forecast for Indianapolis and central Indiana. Rest of tonight. Partly cloudy. Near steady temperature in the lower 70s. South winds around 5 miles an hour. For Thursday. Partly cloudy with a slight chance of showers and thunderstorms. Hot with highs around 90. West winds 5 to 10 miles an hour. Chance of rain 20%. Thursday night. Partly cloudy through the late overnight, then becoming mostly cloudy. A chance of showers and thunderstorms. Humid with lows in the lower 70s. Northeast winds around 5 miles an hour. Chance of rain 50%. For Friday. Mostly cloudy with a slight chance of showers through early afternoon, then partly cloudy late in the afternoon. Highs in the lower 80s. East winds 5 to 10 miles an hour. Chance of rain 20%. Once again, the forecast for rest of tonight. Partly cloudy. Near steady temperature in the lower 70s. South winds around 5 miles an hour. Taking a look at the 3 through 7 day forecast for Indianapolis and central Indiana. Friday night. Mostly clear. Lows in the mid-60s. Southeast winds 5 to 10 miles an hour. For Saturday. Mostly sunny through early afternoon, then partly cloudy with a slight chance of showers and thunderstorms late in the afternoon. Hot with highs around 90. Chance of rain 20%. Saturday night. Partly cloudy with a chance of showers with a slight chance of thunderstorms. Lows in the lower 70s. Chance of rain 30%. For Sunday. Mostly cloudy through early afternoon, then becoming partly cloudy. A chance of showers. A slight chance of thunderstorms late in the afternoon. Highs in the mid-80s. Chance of rain 40%. Sunday night and Monday. Partly cloudy with a slight chance of showers and thunderstorms. Lows in the mid-60s. Highs in the lower 80s. Chance of rain 20%. For Monday night. Mostly cloudy through the late overnight, then becoming partly cloudy. A slight chance of thunderstorms through the late overnight. A chance of showers. Lows in the lower 60s. Chance of rain 40%. Tuesday through Wednesday. Partly cloudy with a 20% chance of showers. Highs around 80. Lows in the lower 60s. The 14-day outlook for Thursday, September 24th through Wednesday, September 30th, calls for temperatures to be above normal and precipitation to be below normal. Normal highs for the period are between 70 and 75 degrees, and normal lows are around 50. The normal precipitation total for the 7 days is around 0.75 inches. At 1 a.m., at Indianapolis, it was mostly cloudy. The temperature was 76 degrees. The dew point 71, and the relative humidity 85%. The wind was south at 6 miles an hour. The barometric pressure was 30.25 inches and falling. Around central Indiana, it was 75 at Eagle Creek Air Park. It was clear, with a temperature of 73 at Anderson and 75 at Muncie. It was partly cloudy, with a temperature of 70 at Zionsville and 71 at Shelbyville. Elsewhere across Indiana, it was clear, with a temperature of 72 at Terre Haute and 77 at Evansville. At Bloomington, it was partly cloudy, with a temperature of 72. At Lafayette, it was mostly cloudy, with a temperature of 75. At South Bend, it was cloudy, with a temperature of 71. At Fort Wayne, rain and fog were reported, with a temperature of 72. Just outside Indiana, at Champaign, it was clear, with a temperature of 70.

4. It was partly cloudy, with a temperature of 72 at Dayton, 79 at St. Louis, 75 at Cincinnati, and 82 at Louisville. At Chicago, it was cloudy, with a temperature of 67. Once again, at Indianapolis, it was 76 degrees with mostly cloudy skies. This is NOAA All Hazards Radio KEC 74 in Indianapolis. Flood watch remains in effect from midnight Eastern Daylight Time tonight through Thursday afternoon. Flooding caused by excessive rainfall continues to be possible. The areas affected include portions of central and east central Indiana, including the following counties in central Indiana: Howard, Madison, and Tipton. In east central Indiana, Delaware, Henry, and Randolph. The hazardous conditions are expected from midnight Eastern Daylight Time tonight through Thursday afternoon. The following impacts are expected: excessive runoff may result in flooding of rivers, creeks, streams, and other low-lying and flood-prone locations. Additional details: narrow bands of 1 to 3 inches of rain will be possible tonight through Thursday morning with persistent rounds of thunderstorms. Locally, higher amounts cannot be ruled out. http://www.weather.gov/safety/flood. You should monitor later forecasts and be alert for possible flood warnings. Those living in areas prone to flooding should be prepared to take action should flooding develop. And now a look at your forecast for Indianapolis and central Indiana. Rest of tonight: partly cloudy. Near steady temperature in the lower 70s. South winds around 5 miles an hour. For Thursday: partly cloudy with a slight chance of showers and thunderstorms. Hot with highs around 90. West winds 5 to 10 miles an hour. Chance of rain 20%. Thursday night: partly cloudy through the late overnight, then becoming mostly cloudy. A chance of showers and thunderstorms. Humid with lows in the lower 70s. Northeast winds around 5 miles an hour. Chance of rain 50%. For Friday: mostly cloudy with a slight chance of showers through early afternoon, then partly cloudy late in the afternoon. Highs in the lower 80s. East winds 5 to 10 miles an hour. Chance of rain 20%. Once again, the forecast for rest of tonight: partly cloudy. Near steady temperature in the lower 70s. South winds around 5 miles an hour. Taking a look at the 3 through 7 day forecast for Indianapolis and central Indiana. Friday night: mostly clear. Lows in the mid 60s. Southeast winds 5 to 10 miles an hour. For Saturday: mostly sunny through early afternoon, then partly cloudy with a slight chance of showers and thunderstorms late in the afternoon. Hot with highs around 90. Chance of rain 20%. Saturday night: partly cloudy with a chance of showers with a slight chance of thunderstorms. Lows in the lower 70s. Chance of rain 30%. For Sunday: mostly cloudy through early afternoon, then becoming partly cloudy. A chance of showers. A slight chance of thunderstorms late in the afternoon. Highs in the mid-80s. Chance of rain 40%. Sunday night and Monday: partly cloudy with a slight chance of showers and thunderstorms. Lows in the mid-60s. Highs in the lower 80s. Chance of rain 20%. For Monday night: mostly cloudy through the late overnight, then becoming partly cloudy. A slight chance of thunderstorms through the late overnight. A chance of showers. Lows in the lower 60s. Chance of rain 40%. Tuesday through Wednesday: partly cloudy with a 20% chance of showers. Highs around 80. Lows in the lower 60s. The 8 to 14 day outlook for Thursday, September 24th through Wednesday, September 30th, calls for temperatures to be above normal and precipitation to be below normal. Normal highs for the period are between 70 and 75 degrees, and normal lows are around 50. The normal precipitation total for the 7 days is around 0.75 inches. At 1 a.m., at Indianapolis, it was mostly cloudy. The temperature was 76 degrees, the dew point 71, and the relative humidity 85%. The wind was south at 6 miles an hour.

The barometric pressure was 30.25 inches and falling. Around central Indiana, it was 75 at Eagle Creek Air Park. It was clear, with a temperature of 73 at Anderson and 75 at Muncie. It was partly cloudy, with a temperature of 70 at Zionsville and 71 at Shelbyville. Elsewhere across Indiana, it was clear, with a temperature of 72 at Terre Haute and 77 at Evansville. At Bloomington, it was partly cloudy, with a temperature of 72. At Lafayette, it was mostly cloudy, with a temperature of 75. At South Bend, it was cloudy, with a temperature of 71. At Fort Wayne, rain and fog were reported, with a temperature of 72. Just outside Indiana, at Champaign, it was clear, with a temperature of 74. It was partly cloudy, with a temperature of 72 at Dayton, 79 at St. Louis, 75 at Cincinnati, and 82 at Louisville. At Chicago, it was cloudy, with a temperature of 67. Once again, at Indianapolis, it was 76 degrees with mostly cloudy skies. Now here is the hazardous weather outlook for central Indiana. For the period through tonight, thunderstorms are possible across much of the area this afternoon and evening. While severe storms are not expected, some storms will contain gusty winds. Lightning and heavy rain are possible with any storm. Heat indices in the upper 90s to around 100 are expected across much of the area this afternoon. And now the extended outlook for the period Thursday through Tuesday. Chances for thunderstorms will continue for much of the time into early next week. Locally, heavy rain is possible with any storm. Max heat indices in the upper 90s to around 100 are expected again Thursday afternoon, especially across the southern half of the area. Spotter information statement. Spotter activation is not anticipated. This is NOAA All Hazards Radio KEC 74 in Indianapolis. Flood watch remains in effect from midnight Eastern Daylight Time tonight through Thursday afternoon. Flooding caused by excessive rainfall continues to be possible. The flood watch remains in effect from midnight Eastern Daylight Time tonight through Thursday afternoon. Flooding caused by excessive rainfall continues to be possible. The areas affected include portions of central and east central Indiana, including the following counties in central Indiana: Howard, Madison, and Tipton. In east central Indiana, Delaware, Henry, and Randolph. The hazardous conditions are expected from midnight Eastern Daylight Time tonight through Thursday afternoon. The following impacts are expected. Excessive runoff may result in flooding of rivers, creeks, streams, and other low-lying and flood-prone locations. Additional details, narrow bands of 1 to 3 inches of rain will be possible tonight through Thursday morning with persistent rounds of thunderstorms. Locally, higher amounts cannot be ruled out. http://www.weather.gov/safety/flood. You should monitor later forecasts and be alert for possible flood warnings. Those living in areas prone to flooding should be prepared to take action should flooding develop. And now a look at your forecast for Indianapolis and central Indiana. Rest of tonight. Partly cloudy. Near steady temperature in the lower 70s. South winds around 5 miles an hour. For Thursday, partly cloudy with a slight chance of showers and thunderstorms. Hot with highs around 90. West winds 5 to 10 miles an hour. Chance of rain 20%. Thursday night, partly cloudy through the late overnight, then becoming mostly cloudy. A chance of showers and thunderstorms. Humid with lows in the lower 70s. Northeast winds around 5 miles an hour. Chance of rain 50%. For Friday, mostly cloudy with a slight chance of showers through early afternoon, then partly cloudy late in the afternoon. Highs in the lower 80s. East winds 5 to 10 miles an hour. Chance of rain 20%. Once again, the forecast for rest of tonight. Partly cloudy. Near steady temperature in the lower 70s. South winds around 5 miles an hour. Taking a look at the 3 through 7 day forecast for Indianapolis and central Indiana. Friday night. Mostly clear. Lows in the mid 60s. Southeast winds 5 to 10 miles an hour. For Saturday.

mostly sunny through early afternoon, then partly cloudy with a slight chance of showers and thunderstorms late in the afternoon. Hot with highs around 90. Chance of rain 20%. Saturday night, partly cloudy with a chance of showers with a slight chance of thunderstorms. Lows in the lower 70s. Chance of rain 30%. For Sunday, mostly cloudy through early afternoon, then becoming partly cloudy. A chance of showers. A slight chance of thunderstorms late in the afternoon. Highs in the mid-80s. Chance of rain 40%. Sunday night and Monday, partly cloudy with a slight chance of showers and thunderstorms. Lows in the mid-60s. Highs in the lower 80s. Chance of rain 20%. For Monday night, mostly cloudy through the late overnight, then becoming partly cloudy. A slight chance of thunderstorms through the late overnight. A chance of showers. Lows in the lower 60s. Chance of rain 40%. Tuesday through Wednesday, partly cloudy with a 20% chance of showers. Highs around 80. Lows in the lower 60s. Outlook for Thursday, September 24th through Wednesday, September 30th, calls for temperatures to be above normal and precipitation to be below normal. Normal highs for the period are between 70 and 75 degrees, and normal lows are around 50. The normal precipitation total for the 7 days is around 0.75 inches. At 1 a.m., at Indianapolis, it was mostly cloudy. The temperature was 76 degrees, the dew point 71, and the relative humidity 85%. The wind was south at 6 miles an hour. The barometric pressure was 30.25 inches and falling. Around central Indiana, it was 75 at Eagle Creek Air Park. It was clear, with a temperature of 73 at Anderson and 75 at Muncie. It was partly cloudy, with a temperature of 70 at Zionsville and 71 at Shelbyville. Elsewhere across Indiana, it was clear, with a temperature of 72 at Terre Haute and 77 at Evansville. At Bloomington, it was partly cloudy, with a temperature of 72. At Lafayette, it was mostly cloudy, with a temperature of 75. At South Bend, it was cloudy, with a temperature of 71. At Fort Wayne, rain and fog were reported, with a temperature of 72. Just outside Indiana, at Champaign, it was clear, with a temperature of 74. It was partly cloudy, with a temperature of 72 at Dayton, 79 at St. Louis, 75 at Cincinnati, and 82 at Louisville. At Chicago, it was cloudy, with a temperature of 67. Once again, at Indianapolis, it was 76 degrees with mostly cloudy skies. This is All Hazards Radio KEC 74 in Indianapolis. Flood watch remains in effect from midnight Eastern Daylight Time tonight through Thursday afternoon. Flooding caused by excessive rainfall continues to be possible. The areas affected include portions of central and east central Indiana, including the following counties: in central Indiana, Howard, Madison, and Tipton. In east central Indiana, Delaware, Henry, and Randolph. Hazardous conditions are expected from midnight Eastern Daylight Time tonight through Thursday afternoon. The following impacts are expected: excessive runoff may result in flooding of rivers, creeks, streams, and other low-lying and flood-prone locations. Additional details: narrow bands of 1 to 3 inches of rain will be possible tonight through Thursday morning with persistent rounds of thunderstorms. Locally, higher amounts cannot be ruled out. http://www.weather.gov/safety/flood. You should monitor later forecasts and be alert for possible flood warnings. Those living in areas prone to flooding should be prepared to take action should flooding develop. And now a look at your forecast for Indianapolis and central Indiana. Rest of tonight: partly cloudy. Near steady temperature in the lower 70s. South winds around 5 miles an hour. For Thursday: partly cloudy with a slight chance of showers and thunderstorms. Hot with highs around 90. West winds 5 to 10 miles an hour. Chance of rain 20%. Thursday night: partly cloudy through the late overnight, then becoming mostly cloudy. A chance of showers.

and thunderstorms. Humid with lows in the lower 70s. Northeast winds around 5 miles an hour. Chance of rain 50%. For Friday, mostly cloudy with a slight chance of showers through early afternoon, then partly cloudy late in the afternoon. Highs in the lower 80s. East winds 5 to 10 miles an hour. Chance of rain 20%. Once again, the forecast for rest of tonight. Partly cloudy. Near steady temperature in the lower 70s. South winds around 5 miles an hour. Taking a look at the 3 through 7 day forecast for Indianapolis and central Indiana. Friday night. Mostly clear. Lows in the mid 60s. Southeast winds 5 to 10 miles an hour. For Saturday. Mostly sunny through early afternoon, then partly cloudy with a slight chance of showers and thunderstorms late in the afternoon. Hot with highs around 90. Chance of rain 20%. Saturday night. Partly cloudy with a chance of showers with a slight chance of thunderstorms. Lows in the lower 70s. Chance of rain 30%. For Sunday. Mostly cloudy through early afternoon, then becoming partly cloudy. A chance of showers. A slight chance of thunderstorms late in the afternoon. Highs in the mid-80s. Chance of rain 40%. Sunday night and Monday. Partly cloudy with a slight chance of showers and thunderstorms. Lows in the mid-60s. Highs in the lower 80s. Chance of rain 20%. For Monday night. Mostly cloudy through the late overnight, then becoming partly cloudy. A slight chance of thunderstorms through the late overnight. A chance of showers. Lows in the lower 60s. Chance of rain 40%. Tuesday through Wednesday. Partly cloudy with a 20% chance of showers. Highs around 80. Lows in the lower 60s. The 8 to 14 day outlook for Thursday, September 24th through Wednesday, September 30th, calls for temperatures to be above normal and precipitation to be below normal. Normal highs for the period are between 70 and 75 degrees, and normal lows are around 50. The normal precipitation total for the 7 days is around 0.75 inches. At 1 a.m., at Indianapolis, it was mostly cloudy. The temperature was 76 degrees. The dew point 71, and the relative humidity 85%. The wind was south at 6 miles an hour. The barometric pressure was 30.25 inches and falling. Around central Indiana, it was 75 at Eagle Creek Air Park. It was clear, with a temperature of 73 at Anderson and 75 at Muncie. It was partly cloudy, with a temperature of 70 at Zionsville and 71 at Shelbyville. Elsewhere across Indiana, it was clear, with a temperature of 72 at Terre Haute and 77 at Evansville. At Bloomington, it was partly cloudy, with a temperature of 72. At Lafayette, it was mostly cloudy, with a temperature of 75. At South Bend, it was cloudy, with a temperature of 71. At Fort Wayne, rain and fog were reported, with a temperature of 72. Just outside Indiana, at Champaign, it was clear, with a temperature of 74. It was partly cloudy, with a temperature of 72 at Dayton, 79 at St. Louis, 75 at Cincinnati, and 82 at Louisville. At Chicago, it was cloudy, with a temperature of 67. Once again, at Indianapolis, it was 76 degrees with mostly cloudy skies. This is NOAA All Hazards Radio KEC 74 in Indianapolis. Flood watch remains in effect from midnight Eastern Daylight Time tonight through Thursday afternoon. Flooding caused by excessive rainfall continues to be possible. The areas affected include portions of central and east central Indiana, including the following counties in central Indiana: Howard, Madison, and Tipton. In east central Indiana, Delaware, Henry, and Randolph. The hazardous conditions are expected from midnight Eastern Daylight Time tonight through Thursday afternoon. The following impacts are expected. Excessive runoff may result in flooding of rivers, creeks, streams, and other low-lying and flood-prone locations. Additional details, narrow bands of 1 to 3 inches of rain will be possible tonight through Thursday morning with persistent rounds of thunderstorms. Locally, higher amounts cannot be ruled out.

http://www.weather.gov/safety/flood. You should monitor later forecasts and be alert for possible flood warnings. Those living in areas prone to flooding should be prepared to take action should flooding develop. And now a look at your forecast for Indianapolis and central Indiana. Rest of tonight. Partly cloudy. Near steady temperature in the lower 70s. South winds around 5 miles an hour. For Thursday. Partly cloudy with a slight chance of showers and thunderstorms. Hot with highs around 90. West winds 5 to 10 miles an hour. Chance of rain 20%. Thursday night. Partly cloudy through the late overnight, then becoming mostly cloudy. A chance of showers and thunderstorms. Humid with lows in the lower 70s. Northeast winds around 5 miles an hour. Chance of rain 50%. For Friday. Mostly cloudy with a slight chance of showers through early afternoon, then partly cloudy late in the afternoon. Highs in the lower 80s. East winds 5 to 10 miles an hour. Chance of rain 20%. Once again, the forecast for rest of tonight. Partly cloudy. Near steady temperature in the lower 70s. South winds around 5 miles an hour. Taking a look at the 3-7 day forecast for Indianapolis and central Indiana. Friday night. Mostly clear. Lows in the mid-60s. Southeast winds 5 to 10 miles an hour. For Saturday. Mostly sunny through early afternoon, then partly cloudy with a slight chance of showers and thunderstorms late in the afternoon. Hot with highs around 90. Chance of rain 20%. Saturday night. Partly cloudy with a chance of showers with a slight chance of thunderstorms. Lows in the lower 70s. Chance of rain 30%. For Sunday. Mostly cloudy through early afternoon, then becoming partly cloudy. A chance of showers. A slight chance of thunderstorms late in the afternoon. Highs in the mid-80s. Chance of rain 40%. Sunday night and Monday. Partly cloudy with a slight chance of showers and thunderstorms. Lows in the mid-60s. Highs in the lower 80s. Chance of rain 20%. For Monday night. Mostly cloudy through the late overnight, then becoming partly cloudy. A slight chance of thunderstorms through the late overnight. A chance of showers. Lows in the lower 60s. Chance of rain 40%. Tuesday through Wednesday. Partly cloudy with a 20% chance of showers. Highs around 80. Lows in the lower 60s. Outlook for Thursday, September 24th through Wednesday, September 30th, calls for temperatures to be above normal and precipitation to be below normal. Normal highs for the period are between 70 and 75 degrees, and normal lows are around 50. The normal precipitation total for the 7 days is around 0.75 inches. At 1 a.m. at Indianapolis, it was mostly cloudy. The temperature was 76 degrees, the dew point 71, and the relative humidity 85%. The wind was south at 6 miles an hour. The barometric pressure was 30.25 inches and falling. Around central Indiana, it was 75 at Eagle Creek Air Park. It was clear, with a temperature of 73 at Anderson and 75 at Muncie. It was partly cloudy, with a temperature of 70 at Zionsville and 71 at Shelbyville. Elsewhere across Indiana, it was clear, with a temperature of 72 at Terre Haute and 77 at Evansville. At Bloomington, it was partly cloudy, with a temperature of 72. At Lafayette, it was mostly cloudy, with a temperature of 75. At South Bend, it was cloudy, with a temperature of 71. At Fort Wayne, rain and fog were reported, with a temperature of 72. Just outside Indiana, at Champaign, it was clear, with a temperature of 74. It was partly cloudy, with a temperature of 72 at Dayton, 79 at St. Louis, 75 at Cincinnati, and 82 at Louisville. At Chicago, it was cloudy, with a temperature of 67. Once again, at Indianapolis, it was 76 degrees with mostly cloudy skies. This is NOAA All Hazards Radio KEC 74.

in Indianapolis. Flood watch remains in effect from midnight Eastern Daylight Time tonight through Thursday afternoon. Flooding caused by excessive rainfall continues to be possible. The areas affected include portions of central and east central Indiana, including the following counties in central Indiana: Howard, Madison, and Tipton. In east central Indiana, Delaware, Henry, and Randolph. The hazardous conditions are expected from midnight Eastern Daylight Time tonight through Thursday afternoon. The following impacts are expected: excessive runoff may result in flooding of rivers, creeks, streams, and other low-lying and flood-prone locations. Additional details: narrow bands of 1 to 3 inches of rain will be possible tonight through Thursday morning with persistent rounds of thunderstorms. Locally, higher amounts cannot be ruled out. http://www.weather.gov/safety/ Flood. You should monitor later forecasts and be alert for possible flood warnings. Those living in areas prone to flooding should be prepared to take action should flooding develop. Now here is the hazardous weather outlook for central Indiana. For the period through tonight, thunderstorms are possible across much of the area this afternoon and evening. While severe storms are not expected, some storms will contain gusty winds. Lightning and heavy rain are possible with any storm. Heat indices in the upper 90s to around 100 are expected across much of the area this afternoon. And now the extended outlook for the period Thursday through Tuesday. Chances for thunderstorms will continue for much of the time into early next week. Locally, heavy rain is possible with any storm. Max heat indices in the upper 90s to around 100 are expected again Thursday afternoon, especially across the southern half of the area. Spotter information statement: spotter activation is not anticipated. And now a look at your forecast for Indianapolis and central Indiana. Rest of tonight: partly cloudy. Near steady temperature in the lower 70s. South winds around 5 miles an hour. For Thursday: partly cloudy with a slight chance of showers and thunderstorms. Hot with highs around 90. West winds 5 to 10 miles an hour. Chance of rain 20%. Thursday night: partly cloudy through the late overnight, then becoming mostly cloudy. A chance of showers and thunderstorms. Humid with lows in the lower 70s. Northeast winds around 5 miles an hour. Chance of rain 50%. For Friday: mostly cloudy with a slight chance of showers through early afternoon, then partly cloudy late in the afternoon. Highs in the lower 80s. East winds 5 to 10 miles an hour. Chance of rain 20%. Once again, the forecast for rest of tonight: partly cloudy. Near steady temperature in the lower 70s. South winds around 5 miles an hour. Taking a look at the 3 through 7 day forecast for Indianapolis and central Indiana. Friday night: mostly clear. Lows in the mid 60s. Southeast winds 5 to 10 miles an hour. For Saturday: mostly sunny through early afternoon, then partly cloudy with a slight chance of showers and thunderstorms late in the afternoon. Hot with highs around 90. Chance of rain 20%. Saturday night: partly cloudy with a chance of showers with a slight chance of thunderstorms. Lows in the lower 70s. Chance of rain 30%. For Sunday: mostly cloudy through early afternoon, then becoming partly cloudy. A chance of showers. A slight chance of thunderstorms late in the afternoon. Highs in the mid 80s. Chance of rain 40%. Sunday night and Monday: partly cloudy with a slight chance of showers and thunderstorms. Lows in the mid-60s. Highs in the lower 80s. Chance of rain 20%. For Monday night: mostly cloudy through the late overnight, then becoming partly cloudy. A slight chance of thunderstorms through the late overnight. A chance of showers. Lows in the lower 60s. Chance of rain 40%. Tuesday through Wednesday: partly cloudy with a 20% chance of showers. Highs around 80. Lows in the lower 60s. The 8 to 14 day outlook for Thursday, September 24th through Wednesday, September 30th, calls for temperatures to be above normal.

precipitation to be below normal. Normal highs for the period are between 70 and 75 degrees, and normal lows are around 50. The normal precipitation total for the 7 days is around 0.75 inches. At 1 a.m., at Indianapolis, it was mostly cloudy. The temperature was 76 degrees, the dew point 71, and the relative humidity 85%. The wind was south at 6 miles an hour. The barometric pressure was 30.25 inches and falling. Around central Indiana, it was 75 at Eagle Creek Air Park. It was clear, with a temperature of 73 at Anderson and 75 at Muncie. It was partly cloudy, with a temperature of 70 at Zionsville and 71 at Shelbyville. Elsewhere across Indiana, it was clear, with a temperature of 72 at Terre Haute and 77 at Evansville. At Bloomington, it was partly cloudy, with a temperature of 72. At Lafayette, it was mostly cloudy, with a temperature of 75. At South Bend, it was cloudy, with a temperature of 71. At Fort Wayne, rain and fog were reported, with a temperature of 72. Just outside Indiana, at Champaign, it was clear, with a temperature of 74. It was partly cloudy, with a temperature of 72 at Dayton, 79 at St. Louis, 75 at Cincinnati, and 82 at Louisville. At Chicago, it was cloudy, with a temperature of 67. Once again, at Indianapolis, it was 76 degrees with mostly cloudy skies. This is NOAA All Hazards Radio KEC 74 in Indianapolis. Flood watch remains in effect from midnight Eastern Daylight Time tonight through Thursday afternoon. Flooding caused by excessive rainfall continues to be possible. The areas affected include portions of central and east central Indiana, including the following counties in central Indiana: Howard, Madison, and Tipton. In east central Indiana, Delaware, Henry, and Randolph. Conditions are expected from midnight Eastern Daylight Time tonight through Thursday afternoon. The following impacts are expected: excessive runoff may result in flooding of rivers, creeks, streams, and other low-lying and flood-prone locations. Additional details: narrow bands of 1 to 3 inches of rain will be possible tonight through Thursday morning with persistent rounds of thunderstorms. Locally, higher amounts cannot be ruled out. http://www.weather.gov/safety/flood. You should monitor later forecasts and be alert for possible flood warnings. Those living in areas prone to flooding should be prepared to take action should flooding develop. And now a look at your forecast for Indianapolis and central Indiana. Rest of tonight: partly cloudy. Near steady temperature in the lower 70s. South winds around 5 miles an hour. For Thursday: partly cloudy with a slight chance of showers and thunderstorms. Hot with highs around 90. West winds 5 to 10 miles an hour. Chance of rain 20%. Thursday night: partly cloudy through the late overnight, then becoming mostly cloudy. A chance of showers and thunderstorms. Humid with lows in the lower 70s. Northeast winds around 5 miles an hour. Chance of rain 50%. For Friday: mostly cloudy with a slight chance of showers through early afternoon, then partly cloudy late in the afternoon. Highs in the lower 80s. East winds 5 to 10 miles an hour. Chance of rain 20%. Once again, the forecast for rest of tonight: partly cloudy. Near steady temperature in the lower 70s. South winds around 5 miles an hour. Taking a look at the 3 through 7 day forecast for Indianapolis and central Indiana. Friday night: mostly clear. Lows in the mid 60s. Southeast winds 5 to 10 miles an hour. For Saturday: mostly sunny through early afternoon, then partly cloudy with a slight chance of showers and thunderstorms late in the afternoon. Hot with highs around 90. Chance of rain 20%. Saturday night: partly cloudy with a chance of showers with a slight chance of thunderstorms. Lows in the lower 70s. Chance of rain 30%. For Sunday: mostly cloudy through early afternoon, then becoming partly cloudy. A chance of showers. A slight chance of thunderstorms late in

Afternoon. Highs in the mid-80s. Chance of rain 40%. Sunday night and Monday. Partly cloudy with a slight chance of showers and thunderstorms. Lows in the mid-60s. Highs in the lower 80s. Chance of rain 20%. For Monday night. Mostly cloudy through the late overnight, then becoming partly cloudy. A slight chance of thunderstorms through the late overnight. A chance of showers. Lows in the lower 60s. Chance of rain 40%. Tuesday through Wednesday. Partly cloudy with a 20% chance of showers. Highs around 80. Lows in the lower 60s. Outlook for Thursday, September 24th through Wednesday, September 30th. Calls for temperatures to be above normal and precipitation to be below normal. Normal highs for the period are between 70 and 75 degrees, and normal lows are around 50. The normal precipitation total for the 7 days is around 0.75 inches. At 1 a.m. at Indianapolis, it was mostly cloudy. The temperature was 76 degrees, the dew point 71, and the relative humidity 85%. The wind was south at 6 miles an hour. The barometric pressure was 30.25 inches and falling. Around central Indiana, it was 75 at Eagle Creek Air Park. It was clear, with a temperature of 73 at Anderson and 75 at Muncie. It was partly cloudy, with a temperature of 70 at Zionsville and 71 at Shelbyville. Elsewhere across Indiana, it was clear, with a temperature of 72 at Terre Haute and 77 at Evansville. At Bloomington, it was partly cloudy, with a temperature of 72. At Lafayette, it was mostly cloudy, with a temperature of 75. At South Bend, it was cloudy, with a temperature of 71. At Fort Wayne, rain and fog were reported, with a temperature of 72. Just outside Indiana, at Champaign, it was clear, with a temperature of 74. It was partly cloudy, with a temperature of 72 at Dayton, 79 at St. Louis, 75 at Cincinnati, and 82 at Louisville. At Chicago, it was cloudy, with a temperature of 67. Once again, at Indianapolis, it was 76 degrees with mostly cloudy skies. This is NOAA All Hazards Radio KEC 74 in Indianapolis. Flood watch remains in effect from midnight Eastern Daylight Time tonight through Thursday afternoon. Flooding caused by excessive rainfall continues to be possible. The areas affected include portions of central and east central Indiana, including the following counties in central Indiana: Howard, Madison, and Tipton. In east central Indiana, Delaware, Henry, and Randolph. The hazardous conditions are expected from midnight Eastern Daylight Time tonight through Thursday afternoon. The following impacts are expected. Excessive runoff may result in flooding of rivers, creeks, streams, and other low-lying and flood-prone locations. Additional details: narrow bands of 1 to 3 inches of rain will be possible tonight through Thursday morning with persistent rounds of thunderstorms. Locally, higher amounts cannot be ruled out. http://www.weather.gov/safety/ Flood, you should monitor later forecasts and be alert for possible flood warnings. Those living in areas prone to flooding should be prepared to take action should flooding develop. And now a look at your forecast for Indianapolis and central Indiana. Rest of tonight. Partly cloudy. Near steady temperature in the lower 70s. South winds around 5 miles an hour. For Thursday. Partly cloudy with a slight chance of showers and thunderstorms. Hot with highs around 90. West winds 5 to 10 miles an hour. Chance of rain 20%. Thursday night. Partly cloudy through the late overnight, then becoming mostly cloudy. A chance of showers and thunderstorms. Humid with lows in the lower 70s. Northeast winds around 5 miles an hour. Chance of rain 50%. For Friday, mostly cloudy with a slight chance of showers through early afternoon, then partly cloudy late in the afternoon. Highs in the lower 80s. East winds 5 to 10 miles an hour. Chance of rain 20%. Once again, the forecast for rest of tonight. Partly cloudy. Near steady temperature in the lower 70s.
south winds around 5 miles an hour. Taking a look at the 3-7 day forecast for Indianapolis and central Indiana. Friday night. Mostly clear. Lows in the mid-60s. Southeast winds 5 to 10 miles an hour. For Saturday. Mostly sunny through early afternoon, then partly cloudy with a slight chance of showers and thunderstorms late in the afternoon. Hot with highs around 90. Chance of rain 20%. Saturday night. Partly cloudy with a chance of showers with a slight chance of thunderstorms. Low in the lower 70s. Chance of rain 30%. For Sunday. Mostly cloudy through early afternoon, then becoming partly cloudy. A chance of showers. A slight chance of thunderstorms late in the afternoon. Highs in the mid-80s. Chance of rain 40%. Sunday night and Monday. Partly cloudy with a slight chance of showers and thunderstorms. Lows in the mid-60s. Highs in the lower 80s. Chance of rain 20%. For Monday night. Mostly cloudy through the late overnight, then becoming partly cloudy. A slight chance of thunderstorms through the late overnight. Chance of showers. Lows in the lower 60s. Chance of rain 40%. Tuesday through Wednesday. Partly cloudy with a 20% chance of showers. Highs around 80. Lows in the lower 60s. The 8 to 14 day outlook for Thursday, September 24th through Wednesday, September 30th calls for temperatures to be above normal and precipitation to be below normal. Normal highs for the period are between 70 and 75 degrees, and normal lows are around 50. The normal precipitation total for the 7 days is around 0.75 inches. At 1 a.m. at Indianapolis, it was mostly cloudy. The temperature was 76 degrees, the dew point 71, and the relative humidity 85%. The wind was south at 6 miles an hour. The barometric pressure was 30.25 inches and falling. Around central Indiana, it was 75 at Eagle Creek Air Park. It was clear, with a temperature of 73 at Anderson and 75 at Muncie. It was partly cloudy, with a temperature of 70 at Zionsville and 71 at Shelbyville. Elsewhere across Indiana, it was clear, with a temperature of 72 at Terre Haute and 77 at Evansville. At Bloomington, it was partly cloudy, with a temperature of 72. At Lafayette, it was mostly cloudy, with a temperature of 75. At South Bend, it was cloudy, with a temperature of 71. At Fort Wayne, rain and fog were reported, with a temperature of 72. Just outside Indiana, at Champaign, it was clear, with a temperature of 74. It was partly cloudy, with a temperature of 72 at Dayton, 79 at St. Louis, 75 at Cincinnati, and 82 at Louisville. At Chicago, it was cloudy, with a temperature of 67. Once again, at Indianapolis, it was 76 degrees with mostly cloudy skies. This is NOAA All Hazards Radio KEC 74 in Indianapolis. Flood watch remains in effect from midnight Eastern Daylight Time tonight through Thursday afternoon. Flooding caused by excessive rainfall continues to be possible. The areas affected include portions of central and east central Indiana, including the following counties in central Indiana: Howard, Madison, and Tipton. In east central Indiana, Delaware, Henry, and Randolph. The hazardous conditions are expected from midnight Eastern Daylight Time tonight through Thursday afternoon. The following impacts are expected: excessive runoff may result in flooding of rivers, creeks, streams, and other low-lying and flood-prone locations. Additional details: narrow bands of 1 to 3 inches of rain will be possible tonight through Thursday morning with persistent rounds of thunderstorms. Locally, higher amounts cannot be ruled out. http://www.weather.gov/safety/ Flood, you should monitor later forecasts and be alert for possible flood warnings. Those living in areas prone to flooding should be prepared to take action should flooding develop. And now a look at your forecast for Indianapolis and central Indiana. Rest of tonight. Partly cloudy. Near steady temperature in the lower 70s. South winds around 5 miles an hour. For Thursday,

partly cloudy with a slight chance of showers and thunderstorms. Hot with highs around 90. West winds 5 to 10 miles an hour. Chance of rain 20%. Thursday night. Partly cloudy through the late overnight, then becoming mostly cloudy. A chance of showers and thunderstorms. Humid with lows in the lower 70s. Northeast winds around 5 miles an hour. Chance of rain 50%. For Friday. Mostly cloudy with a slight chance of showers through early afternoon, then partly cloudy late in the afternoon. Highs in the lower 80s. East winds 5 to 10 miles an hour. Chance of rain 20%. Once again, the forecast for rest of tonight. Partly cloudy. Near steady temperature in the lower 70s. South winds around 5 miles an hour. Now here is the hazardous weather outlook for central Indiana. For the period through tonight. Thunderstorms are possible across much of the area this afternoon and evening. While severe storms are not expected, some storms will contain gusty winds. Lightning and heavy rain are possible with any storm. Heat indices in the upper 90s to around 100 are expected across much of the area this afternoon. And now the extended outlook for the period Thursday through Tuesday. Chances for thunderstorms will continue for much of the time into early next week. Locally, heavy rain is possible with any storm. Max heat indices in the upper 90s to around 100 are expected again Thursday afternoon, especially across the southern half of the area. Spotter information statement. Spotter activation is not anticipated. Taking a look at the 3 through 7 day forecast for Indianapolis and central Indiana. Friday night. Mostly clear. Lows in the mid-60s. Southeast winds 5 to 10 miles an hour. For Saturday. Mostly sunny through early afternoon, then partly cloudy with a slight chance of showers and thunderstorms late in the afternoon. Hot with highs around 90. Chance of rain 20%. Saturday night. Partly cloudy with a chance of showers with a slight chance of thunderstorms. Lows in the lower 70s. Chance of rain 30%. For Sunday. Mostly cloudy through early afternoon, then becoming partly cloudy. A chance of showers. A slight chance of thunderstorms late in the afternoon. Highs in the mid-80s. Chance of rain 40%. Sunday night and Monday. Partly cloudy with a slight chance of showers and thunderstorms. Lows in the mid-60s. Highs in the lower 80s. Chance of rain 20%. For Monday night. Mostly cloudy through the late overnight, then becoming partly cloudy. A slight chance of thunderstorms through the late overnight. A chance of showers. Lows in the lower 60s. Chance of rain 40%. Tuesday through Wednesday. Partly cloudy with a 20% chance of showers. Highs around 80. Lows in the lower 60s. The 8 to 14 day outlook for Thursday, September 24th through Wednesday, September 30th, calls for temperatures to be above normal and precipitation to be below normal. Normal highs for the period are between 70 and 75 degrees, and normal lows are around 50. The normal precipitation total for the 7 days is around 0.75 inches. At 2 a.m., at Indianapolis, it was partly cloudy. The temperature was 74 degrees, the dew point 71, and the relative humidity 91%. The wind was southwest at 3 miles an hour. The barometric pressure was 30.23 inches and falling. Around central Indiana, it was 74 at Eagle Creek Air Park. It was partly cloudy, with a temperature of 73 at Anderson, 75 at Muncie, 72 at Zionsville, and 72 at Shelbyville. Elsewhere across Indiana, at Fort Wayne, fog was reported with a temperature of 71. It was clear with a temperature of 72 at Terre Haute, 73 at Bloomington, and 75 at Evansville. At Lafayette, it was partly cloudy with a temperature of 74. At South Bend, rain and fog were reported with a temperature of 70. Just outside Indiana, it was clear, with a temperature of 73 at Champaign and 78 at St. Louis. It was partly cloudy, with a temperature of 72 at Dayton, 77 at Cincinnati, and 80 at Louisville. At Chicago, it was cloudy.

Rain will be possible tonight through Thursday morning with persistent rounds of thunderstorms. Locally, higher amounts cannot be ruled out. http://www.weather.gov/safety/flood. You should monitor later forecasts and be alert for possible flood warnings. Those living in areas prone to flooding should be prepared to take action should flooding develop. And now a look at your forecast for Indianapolis and central Indiana. Rest of tonight. Partly cloudy. Near steady temperature in the lower 70s. South winds around 5 miles an hour. For Thursday. Partly cloudy with a slight chance of showers and thunderstorms. Hot with highs around 90. West winds 5 to 10 miles an hour. Chance of rain 20%. Thursday night. Partly cloudy through the late overnight, then becoming mostly cloudy. A chance of showers and thunderstorms. Humid with lows in the lower 70s. Northeast winds around 5 miles an hour. Chance of rain 50%. For Friday, mostly cloudy with a slight chance of showers through early afternoon, then partly cloudy late in the afternoon. Highs in the lower 80s. East winds 5 to 10 miles an hour. Chance of rain 20%. Once again, the forecast for rest of tonight. Partly cloudy. Near steady temperature in the lower 70s. South winds around 5 miles an hour. Taking a look at the 3-7 day forecast for Indianapolis and central Indiana. Friday night. Mostly clear. Lows in the mid 60s. Southeast winds 5 to 10 miles an hour. For Saturday, mostly sunny through early afternoon, then partly cloudy with a slight chance of showers and thunderstorms late in the afternoon. Hot with highs around 90. Chance of rain 20%. Saturday night, partly cloudy with a chance of showers with a slight chance of thunderstorms. Lower 70s. Chance of rain 30%. For Sunday, mostly cloudy through early afternoon, then becoming partly cloudy. A chance of showers. A slight chance of thunderstorms late in the afternoon. Highs in the mid-80s. Chance of rain 40%. Sunday night and Monday. Partly cloudy with a slight chance of showers and thunderstorms. Lows in the mid-60s. Highs in the lower 80s. Chance of rain 20%. For Monday night. Mostly cloudy through the late overnight, then becoming partly cloudy. A slight chance of thunderstorms through the late overnight. A chance of showers. Lows in the lower 60s. Chance of rain 40%. Tuesday through Wednesday. Partly cloudy with a 20% chance of showers. Highs around 80. Lows in the lower 60s. The 8-14 day outlook for Thursday, September 24th through Wednesday, September 30th, calls for temperatures to be above normal and precipitation to be below normal. Normal highs for the period are between 70 and 75 degrees, and normal lows are around 50. The normal precipitation total for the 7 days is around 0.75 inches. At 2 a.m., at Indianapolis, it was partly cloudy. The temperature was 74 degrees, the dew point 71, and the relative humidity 91%. The wind was southwest at 3 miles an hour. The barometric pressure was 30.23 inches and falling. Around central Indiana, it was 74 at Eagle Creek Air Park. It was partly cloudy, with a temperature of 73 at Anderson, 75 at Muncie, 72 at Zionsville, and 72 at Shelbyville. Elsewhere across Indiana, at Fort Wayne, fog was reported with a temperature of 71. It was clear with a temperature of 72 at Terre Haute, 73 at Bloomington, and 75 at Evansville. At Lafayette, it was partly cloudy with a temperature of 74. At South Bend, rain and fog were reported with a temperature of 70. Just outside Indiana, it was clear, with a temperature of 73 at Champaign and 78 at St. Louis. It was partly cloudy, with a temperature of 72 at Dayton, 77 at Cincinnati, and 80 at Louisville. At Chicago, it was cloudy, with a temperature of 66. Once again, at Indianapolis, it was 74 degrees with partly cloudy skies. This is NOAA All Hazards.

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Flood watch remains in effect from midnight Eastern Daylight Time tonight through Thursday afternoon. Flooding caused by excessive rainfall continues to be possible. The areas affected include portions of central and east central Indiana, including the following counties in central Indiana: Howard, Madison, and Tipton. In east central Indiana, Delaware, Henry, and Randolph. The hazardous conditions are expected from midnight Eastern Daylight Time tonight through Thursday afternoon. The following impacts are expected: excessive runoff may result in flooding of rivers, creeks, streams, and other low-lying and flood-prone locations. Additional details: narrow bands of 1 to 3 inches of rain will be possible tonight through Thursday morning with persistent rounds of thunderstorms. Locally, higher amounts cannot be ruled out. http://www.weather.gov/safety/flood. You should monitor later forecasts and be alert for possible flood warnings. Those living in areas prone to flooding should be prepared to take action should flooding develop. And now a look at your forecast for Indianapolis and central Indiana. Rest of tonight: partly cloudy, near steady temperature in the lower 70s. South winds around 5 miles an hour. For Thursday: partly cloudy with a slight chance of showers and thunderstorms. Hot with highs around 90. West winds 5 to 10 miles an hour. Chance of rain 20%. Thursday night: partly cloudy through the late overnight, then becoming mostly cloudy. A chance of showers and thunderstorms. Humid with lows in the lower 70s. Northeast winds around 5 miles an hour. Chance of rain 50%. For Friday: mostly cloudy with a slight chance of showers through early afternoon, then partly cloudy late in the afternoon. Highs in the lower 80s. East winds 5 to 10 miles an hour. Chance of rain 20%. Once again, the forecast for rest of tonight: partly cloudy, near steady temperature in the lower 70s. South winds around 5 miles an hour. Taking a look at the 3-7 day forecast for Indianapolis and central Indiana. Friday night: mostly clear, lows in the mid 60s. Southeast winds 5 to 10 miles an hour. For Saturday: mostly sunny through early afternoon, then partly cloudy with a slight chance of showers and thunderstorms late in the afternoon. Hot with highs around 90. Chance of rain 20%. Saturday night: partly cloudy with a chance of showers with a slight chance of thunderstorms. Lows in the lower 70s. Chance of rain 30%. For Sunday: mostly cloudy through early afternoon, then becoming partly cloudy. A chance of showers. A slight chance of thunderstorms late in the afternoon. Highs in the mid-80s. Chance of rain 40%. Sunday night and Monday: partly cloudy with a slight chance of showers and thunderstorms. Lows in the mid-60s. Highs in the lower 80s. Chance of rain 20%. For Monday night: mostly cloudy through the late overnight, then becoming partly cloudy. A slight chance of thunderstorms through the late overnight. A chance of showers. Lows in the lower 60s. Chance of rain 40%. Tuesday through Wednesday: partly cloudy with a 20% chance of showers. Highs around 80. Lows in the lower 60s. The 8-14 day outlook for Thursday, September 24th through Wednesday, September 30th, calls for temperatures to be above normal and precipitation to be below normal. Normal highs for the period are between 70 and 75 degrees, and normal lows are around 50. The normal precipitation total for the 7 days is around 0.75 inches. At 2 a.m., at Indianapolis, it was partly cloudy. The temperature was 74 degrees, the dew point 71, and the relative humidity 91%. The wind was southwest at 3 miles an hour. The barometric pressure was 30.23 inches and falling. Around central Indiana, it was 74 at Eagle Creek Air Park. It was partly cloudy, with a temperature of 73 at Anderson, 75 at Muncie, 72 at Zionsville, and 72 at Shelbyville. Elsewhere across Indiana, at Fort Wayne,

was reported with a temperature of 71. It was clear with a temperature of 72 at Terre Haute, 73 at Bloomington, and 75 at Evansville. At Lafayette, it was partly cloudy with a temperature of 74. At South Bend, rain and fog were reported with a temperature of 70. Just outside Indiana, it was clear with a temperature of 73 at Champaign and 78 at St. Louis. It was partly cloudy with a temperature of 72 at Dayton, 77 at Cincinnati, and 80 at Louisville. At Chicago, it was cloudy with a temperature of 66. Once again, at Indianapolis, it was 74 degrees with partly cloudy skies. This is NOAA All Hazards Radio KEC 74 in Indianapolis. Flood watch remains in effect from midnight Eastern Daylight Time tonight through Thursday afternoon. Flooding caused by excessive rainfall continues to be possible. The areas affected include portions of central and east central Indiana, including the following counties in central Indiana: Howard, Madison, and Tipton. In east central Indiana, Delaware, Henry, and Randolph. The hazardous conditions are expected from midnight Eastern Daylight Time tonight through Thursday afternoon. The following impacts are expected: excessive runoff may result in flooding of rivers, creeks, streams, and other low-lying and flood-prone locations. Additional details: narrow bands of 1 to 3 inches of rain will be possible tonight through Thursday morning with persistent rounds of thunderstorms. Locally, higher amounts cannot be ruled out. http://www.weather.gov/safety/flood. You should monitor later forecasts and be alert for possible flood warnings. Those living in areas prone to flooding should be prepared to take action should flooding develop. And now a look at your forecast for Indianapolis and central Indiana. Rest of tonight: partly cloudy. Near steady temperature in the lower 70s. South winds around 5 miles an hour. For Thursday: partly cloudy with a slight chance of showers and thunderstorms. Hot with highs around 90. West winds 5 to 10 miles an hour. Chance of rain 20%. Thursday night: partly cloudy through the late overnight, then becoming mostly cloudy. A chance of showers and thunderstorms. Humid with lows in the lower 70s. Northeast winds around 5 miles an hour. Chance of rain 50%. For Friday: mostly cloudy with a slight chance of showers through early afternoon, then partly cloudy late in the afternoon. Highs in the lower 80s. East winds 5 to 10 miles an hour. Chance of rain 20%. Once again, the forecast for rest of tonight: partly cloudy. Near steady temperature in the lower 70s. South winds around 5 miles an hour. Taking a look at the 3 through 7 day forecast for Indianapolis and central Indiana. Friday night: mostly clear. Lows in the mid-60s. Southeast winds 5 to 10 miles an hour. For Saturday: mostly sunny through early afternoon, then partly cloudy with a slight chance of showers and thunderstorms late in the afternoon. Hot with highs around 90. Chance of rain 20%. Saturday night: partly cloudy with a chance of showers with a slight chance of thunderstorms. Lows in the lower 70s. Chance of rain 30%. For Sunday: mostly cloudy through early afternoon, then becoming partly cloudy. A chance of showers. A slight chance of thunderstorms late in the afternoon. Highs in the mid-80s. Chance of rain 40%. Sunday night and Monday: partly cloudy with a slight chance of showers and thunderstorms. Lows in the mid-60s. Highs in the lower 80s. Chance of rain 20%. For Monday night: mostly cloudy through the late overnight, then becoming partly cloudy. A slight chance of thunderstorms through the late overnight. A chance of showers. Lows in the lower 60s. Chance of rain 40%. Tuesday through Wednesday: partly cloudy with a 20% chance of showers. Highs around 80. Lows in the lower 60s. Now here is the hazardous weather outlook for central Indiana. For the period through tonight: thunderstorms are possible across much of the area this afternoon and evening, while severe

storms are not expected, some storms will contain gusty winds. Lightning and heavy rain are possible with any storm. Heat indices in the upper 90s to around 100 are expected across much of the area this afternoon. And now the extended outlook for the period Thursday through Tuesday. Chances for thunderstorms will continue for much of the time into early next week. Locally, heavy rain is possible with any storm. Max heat indices in the upper 90s to around 100 are expected again Thursday afternoon, especially across the southern half of the area. Spotter information statement. Spotter activation is not anticipated. And now a look at your forecast for Indianapolis and central Indiana. Today, partly cloudy. A slight chance of showers and thunderstorms. Hot with highs around 90. South winds around 5 miles an hour, becoming west. Chance of rain 20%. For tonight, partly cloudy through the late overnight, then becoming mostly cloudy. A chance of showers and thunderstorms. Humid with lows in the lower 70s. Northeast winds around 5 miles an hour. Chance of rain 50%. Friday, partly cloudy. A chance of showers through early afternoon. Highs in the lower 80s. Northeast winds 5 to 10 miles an hour. Chance of rain 40%. For Friday night, partly cloudy through the late overnight, then clearing. Lows in the mid chance of rain 40%. For Friday night, partly cloudy through the late overnight, then clearing. Lows in the mid 60s. Southeast winds 5 to 10 miles an hour. Saturday, partly cloudy with a slight chance of showers. A slight chance of thunderstorms late in the afternoon. Hot with highs around 90. South winds 5 to 10 miles an hour. Chance of rain 20%. Once again, the forecast for today. Partly cloudy. A slight chance of showers and thunderstorms. Hot with highs around 90. South winds around 5 miles an hour, becoming west. Chance of rain 20%. Taking a look at the 3-7 day forecast for Indianapolis and central Indiana. For Saturday night, partly cloudy. A chance of showers with a slight chance of thunderstorms through the late overnight. Then a slight chance of showers toward daybreak. Lows in the lower 70s. Chance of rain 40%. Sunday, partly cloudy with a chance of showers. A slight chance of thunderstorms through early afternoon. Then a chance of thunderstorms late in the afternoon. Highs in the mid 80s. Chance of rain 50%. For Sunday night, partly cloudy with a slight chance of showers and thunderstorms. Lows in the mid 60s. Chance of rain 20%. Monday and Monday night, mostly cloudy with a chance of showers and thunderstorms. Highs in the lower 60s. Chance of rain 40%. For Tuesday through Wednesday, partly cloudy with a 20% chance of showers. Highs in the upper 70s. Lows in the lower 60s. The 8 to 14 day outlook for Thursday, September 24th through Wednesday, September 30th, calls for temperatures to be above normal and precipitation to be below normal. Normal highs for the period are between 70 and 75 degrees, and normal lows are around 50. The normal precipitation total for the 7 days is around 0.75 inches. At 2 a.m., at Indianapolis, it was partly cloudy. The temperature was 74 degrees, the dew point 71, and the relative humidity 91%. The wind was southwest at 3 miles an hour. The barometric pressure was 30.23 inches and falling. Around central Indiana, it was 74 at Eagle Creek Air Park. It was partly cloudy, with a temperature of 73 at Anderson, 75 at Muncie, 72 at Zionsville, and 72 at Shelbyville. Elsewhere across Indiana, at Fort Wayne, fog was reported with a temperature of 71. It was clear with a temperature of 72 at Terre Haute, 73 at Bloomington, and 75 at Evansville. At Lafayette, it was partly cloudy with a temperature of 74. At South Bend, rain and fog were reported with a temperature of 70. Just outside Indiana, it was clear, with a temperature of 73 at Champaign and 78 at St. Louis. It was

partly cloudy, with a temperature of 72 in Dayton, 77 at Cincinnati, and 80 at Louisville. At Chicago, it was cloudy, with a temperature of 66. Once again, at Indianapolis, it was 74 degrees with partly cloudy skies. This is NOAA All Hazards Radio KEC 74 in Indianapolis. Flood watch remains in effect from midnight Eastern Daylight Time tonight through Thursday afternoon. Flooding caused by excessive rainfall continues to be possible. The areas affected include portions of central and east central Indiana, including the following counties in central Indiana: Howard, Madison, and Tipton. In east central Indiana, Delaware, Henry, and Randolph. The hazardous conditions are expected from midnight Eastern Daylight Time tonight through Thursday afternoon. The following impacts are expected: excessive runoff may result in flooding of rivers, creeks, streams, and other low-lying and flood-prone locations. Additional details: narrow bands of 1 to 3 inches of rain will be possible tonight through Thursday morning with persistent rounds of thunderstorms. Locally, higher amounts cannot be ruled out. http://www.weather.gov/safety/ Flood, you should monitor later forecasts and be alert for possible flood warnings. Those living in areas prone to flooding should be prepared to take action should flooding develop. And now a look at your forecast for Indianapolis and central Indiana. Today, partly cloudy. A slight chance of showers and thunderstorms. Hot with highs around 90. South winds around 5 miles an hour, becoming west. Chance of rain 20%. For tonight, partly cloudy through the late overnight, then becoming mostly cloudy. A chance of showers and thunderstorms. Humid with lows in the lower 70s. Northeast winds around 5 miles an hour. Chance of rain 50%. Friday, partly cloudy. A chance of showers through early afternoon. Highs in the lower 80s. Northeast winds 5 to 10 miles an hour. Chance of rain 40%. For Friday night, partly cloudy through the late overnight, then clearing. Lows in the mid-60s. Southeast winds 5 to 10 miles an hour. Saturday, partly cloudy with a slight chance of showers. A slight chance of thunderstorms late in the afternoon. Hot with highs around 90. South winds 5 to 10 miles an hour. Chance of rain 20%. Once again, the forecast for today. Partly cloudy. A slight chance of showers and thunderstorms. Hot with highs around 90. South winds around 5 miles an hour, becoming west. Chance of rain 20%. Taking a look at the 3 through 7 day forecast for Indianapolis and central Indiana. For Saturday night, partly cloudy. A chance of showers with a slight chance of thunderstorms through the late overnight, then a slight chance of showers toward daybreak. Lows in the lower 70s. Chance of rain 40%. Sunday, partly cloudy with a chance of showers. A slight chance of thunderstorms through early afternoon, then a chance of thunderstorms late in the afternoon. Highs in the mid-80s. Chance of rain 50%. For Sunday night, partly cloudy with a slight chance of showers and thunderstorms. Lows in the mid-60s. Chance of rain 20%. Monday and Monday night, mostly cloudy with a chance of showers and thunderstorms. Highs around 80. Lows in the lower 60s. Chance of rain 40%. For Tuesday through Wednesday, partly cloudy with a 20% chance of showers. Highs in the upper 70s. Lows in the lower 60s. Outlook for Thursday, September 24th through Wednesday, September 30th, calls for temperatures to be above normal and precipitation to be below normal. Normal highs for the period are between 70 and 75 degrees, and normal lows are around 50. The normal precipitation total for the 7 days is around 0.75 inches. At 2 a.m., at Indianapolis, it was partly cloudy. The temperature was 74 degrees, the dew point 71, and the relative humidity 91%. The wind was southwest at 3 miles an hour. The barometric pressure was 30.23 inches and falling. Around central Indiana, it was 74.

Eagle Creek Air Park. It was partly cloudy, with a temperature of 73 at Anderson, 75 at Muncie, 72 at Zionsville, and 72 at Shelbyville. Elsewhere across Indiana, at Fort Wayne, fog was reported, with a temperature of 71. It was clear, with a temperature of 72 at Terre Haute, 73 at Bloomington, and 75 at Evansville. At Lafayette, it was partly cloudy, with a temperature of 74. At South Bend, rain and fog were reported, with a temperature of 70. Just outside Indiana, it was clear, with a temperature of 73 at Champaign and 78 at St. Louis. It was partly cloudy, with a temperature of 72 at Dayton, 77 at Cincinnati, and 80 at Louisville. At Chicago, it was cloudy, with a temperature of 66. Once again, at Indianapolis, it was 74 degrees with partly cloudy skies. All hazards radio KEC 74 in Indianapolis. Flood watch remains in effect from midnight Eastern Daylight Time tonight through Thursday afternoon. Flooding caused by excessive rainfall continues to be possible. The areas affected include portions of central and east central Indiana, including the following counties in central Indiana: Howard, Madison, and Tipton. In east central Indiana, Delaware, Henry, and Randolph. The hazardous conditions are expected from midnight Eastern Daylight Time tonight through Thursday afternoon. The following impacts are expected: excessive runoff may result in flooding of rivers, creeks, streams, and other low-lying and flood-prone locations. Additional details: narrow bands of 1 to 3 inches of rain will be possible tonight through Thursday morning with persistent rounds of thunderstorms. Locally, higher amounts cannot be ruled out. http://www.weather.gov/safety/flood. You should monitor later forecasts and be alert for possible flood warnings. Those living in areas prone to flooding should be prepared to take action should flooding develop. And now a look at your forecast for Indianapolis and central Indiana. Today, partly cloudy. A slight chance of showers and thunderstorms. Hot with highs around 90. South winds around 5 miles an hour, becoming west. Chance of rain 20%. For tonight, partly cloudy through the late overnight, then becoming mostly cloudy. A chance of showers and thunderstorms. Humid with lows in the lower 70s. Northeast winds around 5 miles an hour. Chance of rain 50%. Friday, partly cloudy. A chance of showers through early afternoon. Highs in the lower 80s. Northeast winds 5 to 10 miles an hour. Chance of rain 40%. For Friday night, partly cloudy through the late overnight, then clearing. Lows in the mid-60s. Southeast winds 5 to 10 miles an hour. Saturday, partly cloudy with a slight chance of showers. A slight chance of thunderstorms late in the afternoon. Hot with highs around 90. South winds 5 to 10 miles an hour. Chance of rain 20%. Once again, the forecast for today. Partly cloudy. A slight chance of showers and thunderstorms. Hot with highs around 90. South winds around 5 miles an hour, becoming west. Chance of rain 20%. Taking a look at the 3 through 7 day forecast for Indianapolis and central Indiana. For Saturday night, partly cloudy. A chance of showers with a slight chance of thunderstorms through the late overnight, then a slight chance of showers toward daybreak. Lows in the lower 70s. Chance of rain 40%. Sunday, partly cloudy with a chance of showers. A slight chance of thunderstorms through early afternoon, then a chance of thunderstorms late in the afternoon. Highs in the mid-80s. Chance of rain 50%. For Sunday night, partly cloudy with a slight chance of showers and thunderstorms. Lows in the mid-60s. Chance of rain 20%. Monday and Monday night, mostly cloudy with a chance of showers and thunderstorms. Highs around 80. Lows in the lower 60s. Chance of rain 40%. For Tuesday through Wednesday, partly cloudy with a 20% chance of showers. Highs in the upper 70s. Lows in the lower 60s.

to 14-day outlook for Thursday, September 24th through Wednesday, September 30th calls for temperatures to be above normal and precipitation to be below normal. Normal highs for the period are between 70 and 75 degrees, and normal lows are around 50. The normal precipitation total for the 7 days is around 0.75 inches. At 2 a.m., at Indianapolis, it was partly cloudy. The temperature was 74 degrees, the dew point 71, and the relative humidity 91%. The wind was southwest at 3 miles an hour. The barometric pressure was 30.23 inches and falling. Around central Indiana, it was 74 at Eagle Creek Air Park. It was partly cloudy, with a temperature of 73 at Anderson, 75 at Muncie, 72 at Zionsville, and 72 at Shelbyville. Elsewhere across Indiana, at Fort Wayne, fog was reported, with a temperature of 71. It was clear, with a temperature of 72 at Terre Haute, 73 at Bloomington, and 75 at Evansville. At Lafayette, it was partly cloudy, with a temperature of 74. At South Bend, rain and fog were reported, with a temperature of 70. Just outside Indiana, it was clear, with a temperature of 73 at Champaign and 78 at St. Louis. It was partly cloudy, with a temperature of 72 at Dayton, 77 at Cincinnati, and 80 at Louisville. At Chicago, it was cloudy, with a temperature of 66. Once again, at Indianapolis, it was 74 degrees with partly cloudy skies. This is NOAA All Hazards Radio KEC 74 in Indianapolis. Flood watch remains in effect from midnight Eastern Daylight Time tonight through Thursday afternoon. Flooding caused by excessive rainfall continues to be possible. The areas affected include portions of central and east central Indiana, including the following counties: in central Indiana, Howard, Madison, and Tipton. In east central Indiana, Delaware, Henry, and Randolph. The hazardous conditions are expected from midnight Eastern Daylight Time tonight through Thursday afternoon. The following impacts are expected: excessive runoff may result in flooding of rivers, creeks, streams, and other low-lying and flood-prone locations. Additional details: narrow bands of 1 to 3 inches of rain will be possible tonight through Thursday morning with persistent rounds of thunderstorms. Locally, higher amounts cannot be ruled out. http://www.weather.gov/safety/flood. You should monitor later forecasts and be alert for possible flood warnings. Those living in areas prone to flooding should be prepared to take action should flooding develop. Flood watch is canceled. The flood watch is canceled for a portion of east central Indiana, including the following area: Henry. Flooding is no longer expected to pose a threat. Flood watch remains in effect until 2 p.m. Eastern Daylight Time this afternoon. Flooding caused by excessive rainfall continues to be possible. The areas affected include portions of central and east central Indiana, including the following counties: in central Indiana, Howard, Madison, and Tipton. In east central Indiana, Delaware, and Randolph. The hazardous conditions are expected until 2 p.m. Eastern Daylight Time this afternoon. The following impacts are expected: excessive runoff may result in flooding of rivers, creeks, streams, and other low-lying and flood-prone locations. Additional details: narrow bands of 1 to 3 inches of rain will be possible this morning within rounds of thunderstorms. Locally, higher amounts cannot be ruled out. http://www.weather.gov/safety/flood. You should monitor later forecasts and be alert for possible flood warnings. Those living in areas prone to flooding should be prepared to take action should flooding develop. And now a look at your forecast for Indianapolis and central Indiana. Today, partly cloudy. A slight chance of showers and thunderstorms. Hot with highs around 90. South winds around 5 miles an hour, becoming west. Chance of rain 20%. For tonight, partly cloudy through the late overnight, then becoming mostly cloudy. A chance of showers and thunderstorms. Humid with lows in the lower 70s. Northeast winds around 5 miles an hour. Chance of rain 50%. Friday, partly cloudy. A chance of showers through early afternoon.

Highs in the lower 80s. Northeast winds 5 to 10 miles an hour. Chance of rain 40%. For Friday night, partly cloudy through the late overnight, then clearing. Lows in the mid-60s. Southeast winds 5 to 10 miles an hour. Saturday, partly cloudy with a slight chance of showers. A slight chance of thunderstorms late in the afternoon. Hot with highs around 90. South winds 5 to 10 miles an hour. Chance of rain 20%. Once again, the forecast for today. Partly cloudy. A slight chance of showers and thunderstorms. Hot with highs around 90. South winds around 5 miles an hour, becoming west. Chance of rain 20%. Now here is the hazardous weather outlook for central Indiana. For the period through tonight, thunderstorms are possible across much of the area this afternoon and evening. While severe storms are not expected, some storms will contain gusty winds. Lightning and heavy rain are possible with any storm. Heat indices in the upper 90s to around 100 are expected across much of the area this afternoon. And now the extended outlook for the period Thursday through Tuesday. Chances for thunderstorms will continue for much of the time into early next week. Locally, heavy rain is possible with any storm. Max heat indices in the upper 90s to around 100 are expected again Thursday afternoon, especially across the southern half of the area. Spotter information statement. Spotter activation is not anticipated. Taking a look at the 3 through 7 day forecast for Indianapolis and central Indiana. For Saturday night, partly cloudy. A chance of showers with a slight chance of thunderstorms through the late overnight, then a slight chance of showers toward daybreak. Lows in the lower 70s. Chance of rain 40%. Sunday, partly cloudy with a chance of showers. A slight chance of thunderstorms through early afternoon, then a chance of thunderstorms late in the afternoon. Highs in the mid-80s. Chance of rain 50%. For Sunday night, partly cloudy with a slight chance of showers and thunderstorms. Lows in the mid-60s. Chance of rain 20%. Monday and Monday night, mostly cloudy with a chance of showers and thunderstorms. Highs around 80. Lows in the lower 60s. Chance of rain 40%. For Tuesday through Wednesday, partly cloudy with a 20% chance of showers. Highs in the upper 70s. Lows in the lower 60s. The 8 to 14 day outlook for Thursday, September 24th through Wednesday, September 30th, calls for temperatures to be above normal and precipitation to be below normal. Normal highs for the period are between 70 and 75 degrees, and normal lows are around 50. The normal precipitation total for the 7 days is around 0.75 inches. At 2 a.m., at Indianapolis, it was partly cloudy. The temperature was 74 degrees, the dew point 71, and the relative humidity 91%. The wind was southwest at 3 miles an hour. The barometric pressure was 30.23 inches and falling. Around central Indiana, it was 74 at Eagle Creek Air Park. It was partly cloudy, with a temperature of 73 at Anderson, 75 at Muncie, 72 at Zionsville, and 72 at Shelbyville. Elsewhere across Indiana, at Fort Wayne, fog was reported, with a temperature of 71. It was clear, with a temperature of 72 at Terre Haute, 73 at Bloomington, and 75 at Evansville. At Lafayette, it was partly cloudy, with a temperature of 74. At South Bend, rain and fog were reported, with a temperature of 70. Just outside Indiana, it was clear, with a temperature of 73 at Champaign and 78 at St. Louis. It was partly cloudy, with a temperature of 72 at Dayton, 77 at Cincinnati, and 80 at Louisville. At Chicago, it was cloudy, with a temperature of 66. Once again, at Indianapolis, it was 74 degrees with partly cloudy skies. This is NOAA All Hazards Radio KEC 74 in Indianapolis. Flood watch is canceled. The flood watch is canceled for a portion of east central Indiana, including the following area, Henry. Flooding is no longer expected to pose a threat. Flood watch remains in effect until 2 p.m. Eastern Day.

light time this afternoon. Flooding caused by excessive rainfall continues to be possible. The areas affected include portions of central and east central Indiana, including the following counties in central Indiana: Howard, Madison, and Tipton. In east central Indiana, Delaware and Randolph. The hazardous conditions are expected until 2 p.m. Eastern Daylight Time this afternoon. The following impacts are expected: excessive runoff may result in flooding of rivers, creeks, streams, and other low-lying and flood-prone locations. Additional details: narrow bands of 1 to 3 inches of rain will be possible this morning with thin rounds of thunderstorms. Locally, higher amounts cannot be ruled out. http://www.weather.gov/safety/flood. You should monitor later forecasts and be alert for possible flood warnings. Those living in areas prone to flooding should be prepared to take action should flooding develop. And now a look at your forecast for Indianapolis and central Indiana. Today, partly cloudy. A slight chance of showers and thunderstorms. Hot with highs around 90. South winds around 5 miles an hour, becoming west. Chance of rain 20%. For tonight, partly cloudy through the late overnight, then becoming mostly cloudy. A chance of showers and thunderstorms. Humid with lows in the lower 70s. Northeast winds around 5 miles an hour. Chance of rain 50%. Friday, partly cloudy. A chance of showers through early afternoon. Highs in the lower 80s. Northeast winds 5 to 10 miles an hour. Chance of rain 40%. For Friday night, partly cloudy through the late overnight, then clearing. Lows in the mid-60s. Southeast winds 5 to 10 miles an hour. Saturday, partly cloudy with a slight chance of showers. A slight chance of thunderstorms late in the afternoon. Hot with highs around 90. South winds 5 to 10 miles an hour. Chance of rain 20%. Once again, the forecast for today. Partly cloudy. A slight chance of showers and thunderstorms. Hot with highs around 90. South winds around 5 miles an hour, becoming west. Chance of rain 20%. Taking a look at the 3-7 day forecast for Indianapolis and central Indiana. For Saturday night, partly cloudy. A chance of showers with a slight chance of thunderstorms through the late overnight, then a slight chance of showers toward daybreak. Lows in the lower 70s. Chance of rain 40%. Sunday, partly cloudy with a chance of showers. A slight chance of thunderstorms through early afternoon, then a chance of thunderstorms late in the afternoon. Highs in the mid-80s. Chance of rain 50%. For Sunday night, partly cloudy with a slight chance of showers and thunderstorms. Lows in the mid-60s. Chance of rain 20%. Monday and Monday night, mostly cloudy with a chance of showers and thunderstorms. Highs around 80. Lows in the lower 60s. Chance of rain 40%. For Tuesday through Wednesday, partly cloudy with a 20% chance of showers. Highs in the upper 70s. Lows in the lower 60s. The 8 to 14 day outlook for Thursday, September 24th through Wednesday, September 30th, calls for temperatures to be above normal and precipitation to be below normal. Normal highs for the period are between 70 and 75 degrees, and normal lows are around 50. The normal precipitation total for the 7 days is around 0.75 inches. At 2 a.m., at Indianapolis, it was partly cloudy. The temperature was 74 degrees, the dew point 71, and the relative humidity 91%. The wind was southwest at 3 miles an hour. The barometric pressure was 30.23 inches and falling. Around central Indiana, it was 74 at Eagle Creek Air Park. It was partly cloudy, with a temperature of 73 at Anderson, 75 at Muncie, 72 at Zionsville, and 72 at Shelbyville. Elsewhere across Indiana, at Fort Wayne, fog was reported, with a temperature of 71. It was clear, with a temperature of 72 at Terre Haute, 73 at Bloomington, and 75 at Evansville. At Lafayette, it was partly cloudy, with a temperature

of 74. At South Bend, rain and fog were reported with a temperature of 70. Just outside Indiana, it was clear with a temperature of 73 at Champaign and 78 at St. Louis. It was partly cloudy with a temperature of 72 at Dayton, 77 at Cincinnati, and 80 at Louisville. At Chicago, it was cloudy with a temperature of 66. Once again, at Indianapolis, it was 74 degrees with partly cloudy skies. This is NOAA All Hazards Radio KEC 74 in Indianapolis. Flood watch is canceled. The flood watch is canceled for a portion of east central Indiana, including the following area: Henry. Flooding is no longer expected to pose a threat. Flood watch remains in effect until 2 p.m. Eastern Daylight Time this afternoon. Flooding caused by excessive rainfall continues to be possible. The areas affected include portions of central and east central Indiana, including the following counties: in central Indiana, Howard, Madison, and Tipton. In east central Indiana, Delaware and Randolph. The hazardous conditions are expected until 2 p.m. Eastern Daylight Time this afternoon. The following impacts are expected: excessive runoff may result in flooding of rivers, creeks, streams, and other low-lying and flood-prone locations. Additional details: narrow bands of 1 to 3 inches of rain will be possible this morning with thin rounds of thunderstorms. Locally, higher amounts cannot be ruled out. http://www.weather.gov/safety/flood. You should monitor later forecasts and be alert for possible flood warnings. Those living in areas prone to flooding should be prepared to take action should flooding develop. And now a look at your forecast for Indianapolis and central Indiana. Today, partly cloudy. A slight chance of showers and thunderstorms. Hot with highs around 90. South winds around 5 miles an hour, becoming west. Chance of rain 20%. For tonight, partly cloudy through the late overnight, then becoming mostly cloudy. A chance of showers and thunderstorms. Humid with lows in the lower 70s. Northeast winds around 5 miles an hour. Chance of rain 50%. Friday, partly cloudy. A chance of showers through early afternoon. Highs in the lower 80s. Northeast winds 5 to 10 miles an hour. Chance of rain 40%. For Friday night, partly cloudy through the late overnight, then clearing. Lows in the mid-60s. Southeast winds 5 to 10 miles an hour. Saturday, partly cloudy with a slight chance of showers. A slight chance of thunderstorms late in the afternoon. Hot with highs around 90. South winds 5 to 10 miles an hour. Chance of rain 20%. Once again, the forecast for today. Partly cloudy. A slight chance of showers and thunderstorms. Hot with highs around 90. South winds around 5 miles an hour, becoming west. Chance of rain 20%. Taking a look at the 3 through 7 day forecast for Indianapolis and central Indiana. For Saturday night, partly cloudy. A chance of showers with a slight chance of thunderstorms through the late overnight, then a slight chance of showers toward daybreak. Lows in the lower 70s. Chance of rain 40%. Sunday, partly cloudy with a chance of showers. A slight chance of thunderstorms through early afternoon, then a chance of thunderstorms late in the afternoon. Highs in the mid-80s. Chance of rain 50%. For Sunday night, partly cloudy with a slight chance of showers and thunderstorms. Lows in the mid-60s. Chance of rain 20%. Monday and Monday night, mostly cloudy with a chance of showers and thunderstorms. Highs around 80. Lows in the lower 60s. Chance of rain 40%. For Tuesday through Wednesday, partly cloudy with a 20% chance of showers. Highs in the upper 70s. Lows in the lower 60s. The 8 to 14 day outlook for Thursday, September 24th through Wednesday, September 30th, calls for temperatures to be above normal and precipitation to be below normal. Normal highs for the period are between 70 and 75 degrees, and normal lows are around 50.
The normal precipitation total for the 7 days is around 0.75 inches. At 2 a.m., at Indianapolis, it was partly cloudy. The temperature was 74 degrees, the dew point 71, and the relative humidity 91%. The wind was southwest at 3 miles an hour. The barometric pressure was 30.23 inches and falling. Around central Indiana, it was 74 at Eagle Creek Air Park. It was partly cloudy, with a temperature of 73 at Anderson, 75 at Muncie, 72 at Zionsville, and 72 at Shelbyville. Elsewhere across Indiana, at Fort Wayne, fog was reported, with a temperature of 71. It was clear, with a temperature of 72 at Terre Haute, 73 at Bloomington, and 75 at Evansville. At Lafayette, it was partly cloudy, with a temperature of 74. At South Bend, rain and fog were reported, with a temperature of 70. Just outside Indiana, it was clear, with a temperature of 73 at Champaign and 78 at St. Louis. It was partly cloudy, with a temperature of 72 at Dayton, 77 at Cincinnati, and 80 at Louisville. At Chicago, it was cloudy, with a temperature of 66. Once again, at Indianapolis, it was 74 degrees with partly cloudy skies. This is NOAA All Hazards Radio KEC 74 in Indianapolis. Flood watch remains in effect until 2 p.m. Eastern Daylight Time this afternoon. Flooding caused by excessive rainfall continues to be possible. The areas affected include portions of central and east central Indiana, including the following counties in central Indiana: Howard, Madison, and Tipton. In east central Indiana, Delaware and Randolph. The hazardous conditions are expected until 2 p.m. Eastern Daylight Time this afternoon. The following impacts are expected: excessive runoff may result in flooding of rivers, creeks, streams, and other low-lying and flood-prone locations. Additional details: narrow bands of 1 to 3 inches of rain will be possible this morning with thin rounds of thunderstorms. Locally, higher amounts cannot be ruled out. http://www.weather.gov/safety/ Flood. You should monitor later forecasts and be alert for possible flood warnings. Those living in areas prone to flooding should be prepared to take action should flooding develop. And now a look at your forecast for Indianapolis and central Indiana. Today, partly cloudy. A slight chance of showers and thunderstorms. Hot with highs around 90. South winds around 5 miles an hour, becoming west. Chance of rain 20%. For tonight, partly cloudy through the late overnight, then becoming mostly cloudy. A chance of showers and thunderstorms. Humid with lows in the lower 70s. Northeast winds around 5 miles an hour. Chance of rain 50%. Friday, partly cloudy. A chance of showers through early afternoon. Highs in the lower 80s. Northeast winds 5 to 10 miles an hour. Chance of rain 40%. For Friday night, partly cloudy through the late overnight, then clearing. Lows in the mid-60s. Southeast winds 5 to 10 miles an hour. Saturday, partly cloudy with a slight chance of showers. A slight chance of thunderstorms late in the afternoon. Hot with highs around 90. South winds 5 to 10 miles an hour. Chance of rain 20%. Once again, the forecast for today. Partly cloudy. A slight chance of showers and thunderstorms. Hot with highs around 90. South winds around 5 miles an hour, becoming west. Chance of rain 20%. Taking a look at the 3 through 7 day forecast for Indianapolis and central Indiana. For Saturday night, partly cloudy. A chance of showers with a slight chance of thunderstorms through the late overnight, then a slight chance of showers toward daybreak. Lows in the lower 70s. Chance of rain 40%. Sunday, partly cloudy with a chance of showers. A slight chance of thunderstorms through early afternoon, then a chance of thunderstorms late in the afternoon. Highs in the mid-80s. Chance of rain 50%. For Sunday night, partly cloudy with a slight chance of showers and thunderstorms. Lows in the mid-60s. Chance of rain 20%.
Monday and Monday night.

mostly cloudy with a chance of showers and thunderstorms. Highs around 80. Lows in the lower 60s. Chance of rain 40%. For Tuesday through Wednesday, partly cloudy with a 20% chance of showers. Highs in the upper 70s. Lows in the lower 60s. Now here is the hazardous weather outlook for central Indiana. For the period through tonight, thunderstorms are possible across much of the area this afternoon and evening. While severe storms are not expected, some storms will contain gusty winds. Lightning and heavy rain are possible with any storm. Heat indices in the upper 90s to around 100 are expected across much of the area this afternoon. And now the extended outlook for the period Thursday through Tuesday. Chances for thunderstorms will continue for much of the time into early next week. Locally, heavy rain is possible with any storm. Max heat indices in the upper 90s to around 100 are expected again Thursday afternoon, especially across the southern half of the area. Spotter information statement. Spotter activation is not anticipated. The day outlook for Thursday, September 24th through Wednesday, September 30th, calls for temperatures to be above normal and precipitation to be below normal. Normal highs for the period are between 70 and 75 degrees, and normal lows are around 50. The normal precipitation total for the 7 days is around 0.75 inches. At 3 a.m., at Indianapolis, it was partly cloudy. The temperature was 74 degrees, the dew point 71, and the relative humidity 91%. The wind was south at 5 miles an hour. The barometric pressure was 30.22 inches and falling. Around central Indiana, it was 72 at Eagle Creek Air Park. At Shelbyville, it was clear, with a temperature of 71. It was partly cloudy, with a temperature of 73 at Anderson, 72 at Muncie, and 70 at Zionsville. Elsewhere across Indiana, at Fort Wayne, fog was reported, with a temperature of 71. It was clear, with a temperature of 71 at Bloomington, and 75 at Evansville. It was partly cloudy, with a temperature of 70 at South Bend, and 74 at Lafayette. Just outside Indiana, it was clear, with a temperature of 71 at Champaign, 80 at St. Louis, and 79 at Louisville. It was partly cloudy, with a temperature of 71 at Dayton, and 77 at Cincinnati. At Chicago, cloudy, with a temperature of 66. Once again, at Indianapolis, it was 74 degrees with partly cloudy skies. This is NOAA All Hazards Radio KEC 74 in Indianapolis. Flood watch remains in effect until 2 p.m. Eastern Daylight Time this afternoon. Flooding caused by excessive rainfall continues to be possible. The areas affected include portions of central and east central Indiana, including the following counties in central Indiana: Howard, Madison, and Tipton. In east central Indiana, Delaware and Randolph. The hazardous conditions are expected until 2 p.m. Eastern Daylight Time this afternoon. The following impacts are expected. Excessive runoff may result in flooding of rivers, creeks, streams, and other low-lying and flood-prone locations. Additional details: narrow bands of 1 to 3 inches of rain will be possible this morning with thin rounds of thunderstorms. Locally, higher amounts cannot be ruled out. http://www.weather.gov/safety/flood. You should monitor later forecasts and be alert for possible flood warnings. Those living in areas prone to flooding should be prepared to take action should flooding develop. And now a look at your forecast for Indianapolis and central Indiana. Today, partly cloudy. A slight chance of showers and thunderstorms. Hot with highs around 90. South winds around 5 miles an hour, becoming west. Chance of rain 20%. For tonight, partly cloudy through the late overnight, then becoming mostly cloudy. A chance of showers and thunderstorms. Humid with lows in the lower 70s. Northeast winds around 5 miles an hour. Chance of rain 50%. Friday, partly cloudy. A chance of showers through early afternoon. Highs in the lower 80s. Northeast winds 5 to 10 miles an hour. Chance of rain 40%. For Friday night,

the late overnight, then a slight chance of showers toward daybreak. Lows in the lower 70s. Chance of rain 40%. Sunday, partly cloudy with a chance of showers. A slight chance of thunderstorms through early afternoon, then a chance of thunderstorms late in the afternoon. Highs in the mid-80s. Chance of rain 50%. For Sunday night, partly cloudy with a slight chance of showers and thunderstorms. Lows in the mid-60s. Chance of rain 20%. Monday and Monday night, mostly cloudy with a chance of showers and thunderstorms. Highs around 80. Lows in the lower 60s. Chance of rain 40%. For Tuesday through Wednesday, partly cloudy with a 20% chance of showers. Highs in the upper 70s. Lows in the lower 60s. The 8 to 14 day outlook for Thursday, September 24th through Wednesday, September 30th, calls for temperatures to be above normal and precipitation to be below normal. Normal highs for the period are between 70 and 75 degrees, and normal lows are around 50. The normal precipitation total for the 7 days is around 0.75 inches. At 3 a.m. at Indianapolis, it was partly cloudy. The temperature was 74 degrees, the dew point 71, and the relative humidity 91%. The wind was south at 5 miles an hour. The barometric pressure was 30.22 inches and falling. Around central Indiana, it was 72 at Eagle Creek Air Park. At Shelbyville, it was clear, with a temperature of 71. It was partly cloudy, with a temperature of 73 at Anderson, 72 at Muncie, and 70 at Zionsville. Elsewhere across Indiana, at Fort Wayne, fog was reported with a temperature of 71. It was clear, with a temperature of 71 at Bloomington and 75 at Evansville. It was partly cloudy, with a temperature of 70 at South Bend and 74 at Lafayette. Just outside Indiana, it was clear, with a temperature of 71 at Champaign, 80 at St. Louis, and 79 at Louisville. It was partly cloudy, with a temperature of 71 at Dayton and 77 at Cincinnati. At Chicago, it was cloudy, with a temperature of 66. Once again, at Indianapolis, it was 74 degrees with partly cloudy skies. This is NOAA All Hazards Radio KEC 74 in Indianapolis. Flood watch remains in effect until 2 p.m. Eastern Daylight Time this afternoon. Flooding caused by excessive rainfall continues to be possible. The areas affected include portions of central and east central Indiana, including the following counties in central Indiana: Howard, Madison, and Tipton. In east central Indiana, Delaware and Randolph. The hazardous conditions are expected until 2 p.m. Eastern Daylight Time this afternoon. The following impacts are expected. Excessive runoff may result in flooding of rivers, creeks, streams, and other low-lying and flood-prone locations. Additional details: narrow bands of 1 to 3 inches of rain will be possible this morning with thin rounds of thunderstorms. Locally, higher amounts cannot be ruled out. http://www.weather.gov/safety/flood. You should monitor later forecasts and be alert for possible flood warnings. Those living in areas prone to flooding should be prepared to take action should flooding develop. And now a look at your forecast for Indianapolis and central Indiana. Today, partly cloudy. A slight chance of showers and thunderstorms. Hot with highs around 90. South winds around 5 miles an hour, becoming west. Chance of rain 20%. For tonight, partly cloudy through the late overnight, then becoming mostly cloudy. A chance of showers and thunderstorms. Humid with lows in the lower 70s. Northeast winds around 5 miles an hour. Chance of rain 50%. Friday, partly cloudy. A chance of showers through early afternoon. Highs in the lower 80s. Northeast winds 5 to 10 miles an hour. Chance of rain 40%. For Friday night, partly cloudy through the late overnight, then clearing. Lows in the mid-60s. Southeast winds 5 to 10 miles an hour. Saturday, partly cloudy with a slight chance of showers. A slight chance of thunderstorms late in the afternoon.

hot with highs around 90. South winds 5 to 10 miles an hour. Chance of rain 20%. Once again, the forecast for today. Partly cloudy. A slight chance of showers and thunderstorms. Hot with highs around 90. South winds around 5 miles an hour, becoming west. Chance of rain 20%. Taking a look at the 3 through 7 day forecast for Indianapolis and central Indiana. For Saturday night, partly cloudy. A chance of showers with a slight chance of thunderstorms through the late overnight, and a slight chance of showers toward daybreak. Lows in the lower 70s. Chance of rain 40%. Sunday, partly cloudy with a chance of showers. A slight chance of thunderstorms through early afternoon, then a chance of thunderstorms late in the afternoon. Highs in the mid-80s. Chance of rain 50%. For Sunday night, partly cloudy with a slight chance of showers and thunderstorms. Lows in the mid-60s. Chance of rain 20%. Monday and Monday night, mostly cloudy with a chance of showers and thunderstorms. Highs around 80. Lows in the lower 60s. Chance of rain 40%. For Tuesday through Wednesday, partly cloudy with a 20% chance of showers. Highs in the upper 70s. Lows in the lower 60s. The 8 to 14 day outlook for Thursday, September 24th through Wednesday, September 30th, calls for temperatures to be above normal and precipitation to be below normal. Normal highs for the period are between 70 and 75 degrees, and normal lows are around 50. The normal precipitation total for the 7 days is around 0.75 inches. At 3 a.m., at Indianapolis, it was partly cloudy. The temperature was 74 degrees, the dew point 71, and the relative humidity 91%. The wind was south at 5 miles an hour. The barometric pressure was 30.22 inches and falling. Around central Indiana, it was 72 at Eagle Creek Air Park. At Shelbyville, it was clear, with a temperature of 71. It was partly cloudy, with a temperature of 73 at Anderson, 72 at Muncie, and 70 at Zionsville. Elsewhere across Indiana, at Fort Wayne, fog was reported, with a temperature of 71. It was clear, with a temperature of 71 at Bloomington, and 75 at Evansville. It was partly cloudy, with a temperature of 70 at South Bend, and 74 at Lafayette. Just outside Indiana, it was clear, with a temperature of 71 at Champaign, 80 at St. Louis, and 79 at Louisville. It was partly cloudy, with a temperature of 71 at Dayton, and 77 at Cincinnati. At Chicago, it was cloudy, with a temperature of 66. Once again, at Indianapolis, it was 74 degrees with partly cloudy skies. This is NOAA All Hazards Radio KEC 74 in Indianapolis. Flood watch remains in effect until 2 p.m. Eastern Daylight Time this afternoon. Flooding caused by excessive rainfall continues to be possible. The areas affected include portions of central and east central Indiana, including the following counties: in central Indiana, Howard, Madison, and Tipton. In east central Indiana, Delaware and Randolph. The hazardous conditions are expected until 2 p.m. Eastern Daylight Time this afternoon. The following impacts are expected. Excessive runoff may result in flooding of rivers, creeks, streams, and other low-lying and flood-prone locations. Additional details: narrow bands of 1 to 3 inches of rain will be possible this morning within rounds of thunderstorms. Locally, higher amounts cannot be ruled out. http://www.weather.gov/safety/ Flood you should monitor later forecasts and be alert for possible flood warnings. Those living in areas prone to flooding should be prepared to take action should flooding develop. Now here is the hazardous weather outlook for central Indiana. For the period today and tonight, thunderstorms are possible across much of the area at times. While severe storms are not expected, some storms will contain gusty winds. Lightning and heavy rain are possible with any storm. Heat indices in the upper 90s to around 100 are expected across much of the area this afternoon. And now the extended outlook for the period Friday through Wednesday. Chances

thunderstorms will continue for much of the time into early next week. Locally, heavy rain is possible with any storm. Max heat indices in the upper 90s to around 100 are expected Friday across the southwest portion of the area and across the southern half of the area Saturday afternoon. Spotter information statement. Spotter activation is not anticipated. And now a look at your forecast for Indianapolis and central Indiana. Today, partly cloudy. A slight chance of showers and thunderstorms. Hot with highs around 90. South winds around 5 miles an hour, becoming west. Chance of rain 20%. For tonight, partly cloudy through the late overnight, then becoming mostly cloudy. A chance of showers and thunderstorms. Humid with lows in the lower 70s. Northeast winds around 5 miles an hour. Chance of rain 50%. Friday, partly cloudy. A chance of showers through early afternoon. Highs in the lower 80s. Northeast winds 5 to 10 miles an hour. Chance of rain 40%. For Friday night, partly cloudy through the late overnight, then clearing. Lows in the mid-60s. Southeast winds 5 to 10 miles an hour. Saturday, partly cloudy with a slight chance of showers. A slight chance of thunderstorms late in the afternoon. Hot with highs around 90. South winds 5 to 10 miles an hour. Chance of rain 20%. Once again, the forecast for today. Partly cloudy. A slight chance of showers and thunderstorms. Hot with highs around 90. South winds around 5 miles an hour, becoming west. Chance of rain 20%. Taking a look at the 3-7 day forecast for Indianapolis and central Indiana. For Saturday night, partly cloudy. A chance of showers with a slight chance of thunderstorms through the late overnight, then a slight chance of showers toward daybreak. Lows in the lower 70s. Chance of rain 40%. Sunday, partly cloudy with a chance of showers. A slight chance of thunderstorms through early afternoon, then a chance of thunderstorms late in the afternoon. Highs in the mid-80s. Chance of rain 50%. For Sunday night, partly cloudy with a slight chance of showers and thunderstorms. Lows in the mid-60s. Chance of rain 20%. Monday and Monday night, mostly cloudy with a chance of showers and thunderstorms. Highs around 80. Lows in the lower 60s. Chance of rain 40%. For Tuesday through Wednesday, partly cloudy with a 20% chance of showers. Highs in the upper 70s. Lows in the lower 60s. The 18-day outlook for Thursday, September 24th through Wednesday, September 30th, calls for temperatures to be above normal and precipitation to be below normal. Normal highs for the period are between 70 and 75 degrees, and normal lows are around 50. The normal precipitation total for the 7 days is around 0.75 inches. At 3 a.m. at Indianapolis, it was partly cloudy. The temperature was 74 degrees, the dew point 71, and the relative humidity 91%. The wind was south at 5 miles an hour. The barometric pressure was 30.22 inches and falling. Around central Indiana, it was 72 at Eagle Creek Air Park. At Shelbyville, it was clear, with a temperature of 71. It was partly cloudy, with a temperature of 73 at Anderson, 72 at Muncie, and 70 at Zionsville. Elsewhere across Indiana, at Fort Wayne, fog was reported, with a temperature of 71. It was clear, with a temperature of 71 at Bloomington, and 75 at Evansville. It was partly cloudy, with a temperature of 70 at South Bend, and 74 at Lafayette. Just outside Indiana, it was clear, with a temperature of 71 at Champaign, 80 at St. Louis, and 79 at Louisville. It was partly cloudy, with a temperature of 71 at Dayton, and 77 at Cincinnati. At Chicago, it was cloudy, with a temperature of 66. Once again, at Indianapolis, it was 74 degrees with partly cloudy skies. This is NOAA All Hazards Radio KEC 74 in Indianapolis. Flood watch remains in effect until 2 p.m. Eastern Daylight Time this afternoon.

been caused by excessive rainfall continues to be possible. The areas affected include portions of central and east central Indiana, including the following counties in central Indiana: Howard, Madison, and Tipton. In east central Indiana, Delaware and Randolph. The hazardous conditions are expected until 2 p.m. Eastern Daylight Time this afternoon. The following impacts are expected: excessive runoff may result in flooding of rivers, creeks, streams, and other low-lying and flood-prone locations. Additional details: narrow bands of 1 to 3 inches of rain will be possible this morning with thin rounds of thunderstorms. Locally, higher amounts cannot be ruled out. http://www.weather.gov/. Locally, higher amounts cannot be ruled out. http://www.weather.gov/. Safety/. Flood, you should monitor later forecasts and be alert for possible flood warnings. Those living in areas prone to flooding should be prepared to take action should flooding develop. And now a look at your forecast for Indianapolis and central Indiana. Today, partly cloudy. A slight chance of showers and thunderstorms. Hot with highs around 90. South winds around 5 miles an hour, becoming west. Chance of rain 20%. For tonight, partly cloudy through the late overnight, then becoming mostly cloudy. A chance of showers and thunderstorms. Humid with lows in the lower 70s. Northeast winds around 5 miles an hour. Chance of rain 50%. Friday, partly cloudy. A chance of showers through early afternoon. Highs in the lower 80s. Northeast winds 5 to 10 miles an hour. Chance of rain 40%. For Friday night, partly cloudy through the late overnight, then clearing. Lows in the mid-60s. Southeast winds 5 to 10 miles an hour. Saturday, partly cloudy with a slight chance of showers. A slight chance of thunderstorms late in the afternoon. Hot with highs around 90. South winds 5 to 10 miles an hour. Chance of rain 20%. Once again, the forecast for today. Partly cloudy. A slight chance of showers and thunderstorms. Hot with highs around 90. South winds around 5 miles an hour, becoming west. Chance of rain 20%. Taking a look at the 3-7 day forecast for Indianapolis and central Indiana. For Saturday night, partly cloudy. A chance of showers with a slight chance of thunderstorms through the late overnight, then a slight chance of showers toward daybreak. Lows in the lower 70s. Chance of rain 40%. Sunday, partly cloudy with a chance of showers. A slight chance of thunderstorms through early afternoon, then a chance of thunderstorms late in the afternoon. Highs in the mid-80s. Chance of rain 50%. For Sunday night, partly cloudy with a slight chance of showers and thunderstorms. Lows in the mid-60s. Chance of rain 20%. Monday and Monday night, mostly cloudy with a chance of showers and thunderstorms. Highs around 80. Lows in the lower 60s. Chance of rain 40%. For Tuesday through Wednesday, partly cloudy with a 20% chance of showers. Highs in the upper 70s. Lows in the lower 60s. The 8-14 day outlook for Thursday, September 24th through Wednesday, September 30th, calls for temperatures to be above normal and precipitation to be below normal. Normal highs for the period are between 70 and 75 degrees, and normal lows are around 50. The normal precipitation total for the 7 days is around 0.75 inches. At 3 a.m., at Indianapolis, it was partly cloudy. The temperature was 74 degrees, the dew point 71, and the relative humidity 91%. The wind was south at 5 miles an hour. The barometric pressure was 30.22 inches and falling. Around central Indiana, it was 72 at Eagle Creek Air Park. At Shelbyville, it was clear, with a temperature of 71. It was partly cloudy, with a temperature of 73 at Anderson, 72 at Muncie, and 70 at Zionsville. Elsewhere across Indiana, at Fort Wayne, fog was reported, with a temperature of 71. It was clear.

with a temperature of 71 at Bloomington and 75 at Evansville. It was partly cloudy, with a temperature of 70 at South Bend and 74 at Lafayette. Just outside Indiana, it was clear, with a temperature of 71 at Champaign, 80 at St. Louis, and 79 at Louisville. It was partly cloudy, with a temperature of 71 at Dayton and 77 at Cincinnati. At Chicago, it was cloudy, with a temperature of 66. Once again, at Indianapolis, it was 74 degrees with partly cloudy skies. This is NOAA All Hazards Radio KEC-74 in Indianapolis. Flood watch remains in effect until 2 p.m. Eastern Daylight Time this afternoon. Flooding caused by excessive rainfall continues to be possible. The areas affected include portions of central and east central Indiana, including the following counties in central Indiana: Howard, Madison, and Tipton. In east central Indiana, Delaware and Randolph. The hazardous conditions are expected until 2 p.m. Eastern Daylight Time this afternoon. The following impacts are expected: excessive runoff may result in flooding of rivers, creeks, streams, and other low-lying and flood-prone locations. Additional details: narrow bands of 1 to 3 inches of rain will be possible this morning with thin rounds of thunderstorms. Locally, higher amounts cannot be ruled out. http://www.weather.gov/safety/flood. You should monitor later forecasts and be alert for possible flood warnings. Those living in areas prone to flooding should be prepared to take action should flooding develop. And now a look at your forecast for Indianapolis and central Indiana. Today, partly cloudy. A slight chance of showers and thunderstorms. Hot with highs around 90. South winds around 5 miles an hour, becoming west. Chance of rain 20%. For tonight, partly cloudy through the late overnight, then becoming mostly cloudy. A chance of showers and thunderstorms. Humid with lows in the lower 70s. Northeast winds around 5 miles an hour. Chance of rain 50%. Friday, partly cloudy. A chance of showers through early afternoon. Highs in the lower 80s. Northeast winds 5 to 10 miles an hour. Chance of rain 40%. For Friday night, partly cloudy through the late overnight, then clearing. Lows in the mid-60s. Southeast winds 5 to 10 miles an hour. Saturday, partly cloudy with a slight chance of showers. A slight chance of thunderstorms late in the afternoon. Hot with highs around 90. South winds 5 to 10 miles an hour. Chance of rain 20%. Once again, the forecast for today. Partly cloudy. A slight chance of showers and thunderstorms. Hot with highs around 90. South winds around 5 miles an hour, becoming west. Chance of rain 20%. Taking a look at the 3-7 day forecast for Indianapolis and central Indiana. For Saturday night, partly cloudy. A chance of showers with a slight chance of thunderstorms through the late overnight, then a slight chance of showers toward daybreak. Lows in the lower 70s. Chance of rain 40%. Sunday, partly cloudy with a chance of showers. A slight chance of thunderstorms through early afternoon, then a chance of thunderstorms late in the afternoon. Highs in the mid-80s. Chance of rain 50%. For Sunday night, partly cloudy with a slight chance of showers and thunderstorms. Lows in the mid-60s. Chance of rain 20%. Monday and Monday night, mostly cloudy with a chance of showers and thunderstorms. Highs around 80. Lows in the lower 60s. Chance of rain 40%. For Tuesday through Wednesday, partly cloudy with a 20% chance of showers. Highs in the upper 70s. Lows in the lower 60s. Now here is the hazardous weather outlook for central Indiana. For the period today and tonight, thunderstorms are possible across much of the area at times. While severe storms are not expected, some storms will contain gusty winds. Lightning and heavy rain are possible with any storm. Heat indices in the upper 90s to around 100 are expected across much of the area this afternoon.
and now the extended outlook for the period Friday through Wednesday. Chances for thunderstorms will continue for much of the time into early next week. Locally, heavy rain is possible with any storm. Max heat indices in the upper 90s to around 100 are expected Friday across the southwest portion of the area and across the southern half of the area Saturday afternoon. Spotter information statement. Spotter activation is not anticipated. And now a look at your forecast for Indianapolis and central Indiana. Today, partly cloudy. A slight chance of showers and thunderstorms. Hot with highs around 90. Southwest winds around 5 miles an hour, becoming west. Chance of rain 20%. For tonight, partly cloudy through the late overnight, then becoming mostly cloudy. A chance of showers and thunderstorms. Humid with lows in the lower 70s. Northeast winds around 5 miles an hour. Chance of rain 50%. Friday, partly cloudy. A chance of showers through early afternoon. Highs in the lower 80s. Northeast winds 5 to 10 miles an hour. Chance of rain 40%. For Friday night, partly cloudy through the late overnight, then clearing. Lows in the mid-60s. Southeast winds 5 to 10 miles an hour. Saturday, partly cloudy with a slight chance of showers. A slight chance of thunderstorms late in the afternoon. Hot with highs around 90. South winds 5 to 10 miles an hour. Chance of rain 20%. Once again, the forecast for today. Partly cloudy. A slight chance of showers and thunderstorms. Hot with highs around 90. Southwest winds around 5 miles an hour, becoming west. Chance of rain 20%. Taking a look at the 3 through 7 day forecast for Indianapolis and central Indiana. For Saturday night, partly cloudy. A chance of showers with a slight chance of thunderstorms through the late overnight, then a slight chance of showers toward daybreak. Lows in the lower 70s. Chance of rain 40%. Sunday, partly cloudy with a chance of showers. A slight chance of thunderstorms through early afternoon, then a chance of thunderstorms late in the afternoon. Highs in the mid-80s. Chance of rain 50%. For Sunday night, partly cloudy with a slight chance of showers and thunderstorms. Lows in the mid-60s. Chance of rain 20%. Monday and Monday night, mostly cloudy with a chance of showers and thunderstorms. Highs around 80. Lows in the lower 60s. Chance of rain 40%. For Tuesday through Wednesday, partly cloudy with a 20% chance of showers. Highs in the upper 70s. Lows in the lower 60s. The 14-day outlook for Thursday, September 24th through Wednesday, September 30th, calls for temperatures to be above normal and precipitation to be below normal. Normal highs for the period are between 70 and 75 degrees, and normal lows are around 50. The normal precipitation total for the 7 days is around 0.75 inches. At 3 a.m., at Indianapolis, it was partly cloudy. The temperature was 74 degrees, the dew point 71, and the relative humidity 91%. The wind was south at 5 miles an hour. The barometric pressure was 30.22 inches and falling. Around central Indiana, it was 72 at Eagle Creek Air Park. At Shelbyville, it was clear, with a temperature of 71. It was partly cloudy, with a temperature of 73 at Anderson, 72 at Muncie, and 70 at Zionsville. Elsewhere across Indiana, at Fort Wayne, fog was reported, with a temperature of 71. It was clear, with a temperature of 71 at Bloomington, and 75 at Evansville. It was partly cloudy, with a temperature of 70 at South Bend, and 74 at Lafayette. Just outside Indiana, it was clear, with a temperature of 71 at Champaign, 80 at St. Louis, and 79 at Louisville. It was partly cloudy, with a temperature of 71 at Dayton, and 77 at Cincinnati. At Chicago, it was cloudy, with a temperature of 66. Once again, at Indianapolis, it was 74 degrees with partly cloudy skies. This is NOAA All Hazards Radio KEC 74 in Indianapolis.
Flood watch remains in effect until 2 p.m. Eastern Daylight Time this afternoon. Flooding caused by excessive rainfall continues to be possible. The areas affected include portions of central and east central Indiana, including the following counties in central Indiana: Howard, Madison, and Tipton. In east central Indiana, Delaware and Randolph. The hazardous conditions are expected until 2 p.m. Eastern Daylight Time this afternoon. The following impacts are expected: excessive runoff may result in flooding of rivers, creeks, streams, and other low-lying and flood-prone locations. Additional details: narrow bands of 1 to 3 inches of rain will be possible this morning with thin rounds of thunderstorms. Locally, higher amounts cannot be ruled out. http://www.weather.gov/safety/flood. You should monitor later forecasts and be alert for possible flood warnings. Those living in areas prone to flooding should be prepared to take action should flooding develop. And now a look at your forecast for Indianapolis and central Indiana. Today, partly cloudy, a slight chance of showers and thunderstorms. Hot with highs around 90. Southwest winds around 5 miles an hour, becoming west. Chance of rain 20%. For tonight, partly cloudy through the late overnight, then becoming mostly cloudy. A chance of showers and thunderstorms. Humid with lows in the lower 70s. Northeast winds around 5 miles an hour. Chance of rain 50%. Friday, partly cloudy. A chance of showers through early afternoon. Highs in the lower 80s. Northeast winds 5 to 10 miles an hour. Chance of rain 40%. For Friday night, partly cloudy through the late overnight, then clearing. Lows in the mid-60s. Southeast winds 5 to 10 miles an hour. Saturday, partly cloudy with a slight chance of showers. A slight chance of thunderstorms late in the afternoon. Hot with highs around 90. South winds 5 to 10 miles an hour. Chance of rain 20%. Once again, the forecast for today. Partly cloudy. A slight chance of showers and thunderstorms. Hot with highs around 90. Southwest winds around 5 miles an hour, becoming west. Chance of rain 20%. Taking a look at the 3 through 7 day forecast for Indianapolis and central Indiana. For Saturday night, partly cloudy. A chance of showers with a slight chance of thunderstorms through the late overnight, then a slight chance of showers toward daybreak. Lows in the lower 70s. Chance of rain 40%. Sunday, partly cloudy with a chance of showers. A slight chance of thunderstorms through early afternoon, then a chance of thunderstorms late in the afternoon. Highs in the mid-80s. Chance of rain 50%. For Sunday night, partly cloudy with a slight chance of showers and thunderstorms. Lows in the mid-60s. Chance of rain 20%. Monday and Monday night, mostly cloudy with a chance of showers and thunderstorms. Highs around 80. Lows in the lower 60s. Chance of rain 40%. For Tuesday through Wednesday, partly cloudy with a 20% chance of showers. Highs in the upper 70s. Lows in the lower 60s. The 14-day outlook for Thursday, September 24th through Wednesday, September 30th, calls for temperatures to be above normal and precipitation to be below normal. Normal highs for the period are between 70 and 75 degrees, and normal lows are around 50. The normal precipitation total for the 7 days is around 0.75 inches. At 3 a.m., at Indianapolis, it was partly cloudy. The temperature was 74 degrees, the dew point 71, and the relative humidity 91%. The wind was south at 5 miles an hour. The barometric pressure was 30.22 inches and falling. Around central Indiana, it was 72 at Eagle Creek Air Park. At Shelbyville, it was clear, with a temperature of 71. It was partly cloudy, with a temperature of 73 at Anderson, 72 at Muncie, and 70 at Zionsville. Elsewhere across Indiana, at Fort Wayne, fog was reported, with a temperature of 71.
It was clear, with a temperature of 71 at Bloomington and 75 at Evansville.

partly cloudy, with a temperature of 70 at South Bend and 74 at Lafayette. Just outside Indiana, it was clear, with a temperature of 71 at Champaign, 80 at St. Louis, and 79 at Louisville. It was partly cloudy, with a temperature of 71 at Dayton and 77 at Cincinnati. At Chicago, it was cloudy, with a temperature of 66. Once again, at Indianapolis, it was 74 degrees with partly cloudy skies. All Hazards Radio KEC 74 in Indianapolis. Flood watch remains in effect until 2 p.m. Eastern Daylight Time this afternoon. Flooding caused by excessive rainfall continues to be possible. The areas affected include portions of central and east central Indiana, including the following counties in central Indiana: Howard, Madison, and Tipton. In east central Indiana, Delaware and Randolph. The hazardous conditions are expected until 2 p.m. Eastern Daylight Time this afternoon. The following impacts are expected: excessive runoff may result in flooding of rivers, creeks, streams, and other low-lying and flood-prone locations. Additional details: narrow bands of 1 to 3 inches of rain will be possible this morning with thin rounds of thunderstorms. Locally, higher amounts cannot be ruled out. http://www.weather.gov/safety/flood. You should monitor later forecasts and be alert for possible flood warnings. Those living in areas prone to flooding should be prepared to take action should flooding develop. And now a look at your forecast for Indianapolis and central Indiana. Today, partly cloudy. A slight chance of showers and thunderstorms. Hot with highs around 90. Southwest winds around 5 miles an hour, becoming west. Chance of rain 20%. For tonight, partly cloudy through the late overnight, then becoming mostly cloudy. A chance of showers and thunderstorms. Humid with lows in the lower 70s. Northeast winds around 5 miles an hour. Chance of rain 50%. Friday, partly cloudy. A chance of showers through early afternoon. Highs in the lower 80s. Northeast winds 5 to 10 miles an hour. Chance of rain 40%. For Friday night, partly cloudy through the late overnight, then clearing. Lows in the mid-60s. Southeast winds 5 to 10 miles an hour. Saturday, partly cloudy with a slight chance of showers. A slight chance of thunderstorms late in the afternoon. Hot with highs around 90. South winds 5 to 10 miles an hour. Chance of rain 20%. Once again, the forecast for today. Partly cloudy. A slight chance of showers and thunderstorms. Hot with highs around 90. Southwest winds around 5 miles an hour, becoming west. Chance of rain 20%. Taking a look at the 3 through 7 day forecast for Indianapolis and central Indiana. For Saturday night, partly cloudy. A chance of showers with a slight chance of thunderstorms through the late overnight, then a slight chance of showers toward daybreak. Lows in the lower 70s. Chance of rain 40%. Sunday, partly cloudy with a chance of showers. A slight chance of thunderstorms through early afternoon, then a chance of thunderstorms late in the afternoon. Highs in the mid-80s. Chance of rain 50%. For Sunday night, partly cloudy with a slight chance of showers and thunderstorms. Lows in the mid-60s. Chance of rain 20%. Monday and Monday night, mostly cloudy with a chance of showers and thunderstorms. Highs around 80. Lows in the lower 60s. Chance of rain 40%. For Tuesday through Wednesday, partly cloudy with a 20% chance of showers. Highs in the upper 70s. Lows in the lower 60s. Outlook for Thursday, September 24th through Wednesday, September 30th, calls for temperatures to be above normal and precipitation to be below normal. Normal highs for the period are between 70 and 75 degrees, and normal lows are around 50. The normal precipitation total for the 7 days is around 0.75 inches. At 3 a.m., at Indianapolis, it was partly cloudy. The temperature was 74 degrees, the dew point 71, and the relative humidity

It'll be 91%. The wind was south at 5 miles an hour. The barometric pressure was 30.22 inches and falling. Around central Indiana, it was 72 at Eagle Creek Air Park. At Shelbyville, it was clear, with a temperature of 71. It was partly cloudy, with a temperature of 73 at Anderson, 72 at Muncie, and 70 at Zionsville. Elsewhere across Indiana, at Fort Wayne, fog was reported, with a temperature of 71. It was clear, with a temperature of 71 at Bloomington, and 75 at Evansville. It was partly cloudy, with a temperature of 70 at South Bend, and 74 at Lafayette. Just outside Indiana, it was clear, with a temperature of 71 at Champaign, 80 at St. Louis, and 79 at Louisville. It was partly cloudy, with a temperature of 71 at Dayton, and 77 at Cincinnati. At Chicago, it was cloudy, with a temperature of 66. Once again, at Indianapolis, it was 74 degrees with partly cloudy skies. This is NOAA All Hazards Radio KEC 74 in Indianapolis. Flood watch remains in effect until 2 p.m. Eastern Daylight Time this afternoon. Flooding caused by excessive rainfall continues to be possible. The areas affected include portions of central and east central Indiana, including the following counties: in central Indiana, Howard, Madison, and Tipton. In east central Indiana, Delaware and Randolph. The hazardous conditions are expected until 2 p.m. Eastern Daylight Time this afternoon. The following impacts are expected. Excessive runoff may result in flooding of rivers, creeks, streams, and other low-lying and flood-prone locations. Additional details: narrow bands of 1 to 3 inches of rain will be possible this morning with thin rounds of thunderstorms. Locally, higher amounts cannot be ruled out. http://www.weather.gov/safety/ Flood. You should monitor later forecasts and be alert for possible flood warnings. Those living in areas prone to flooding should be prepared to take action should flooding develop. And now a look at your forecast for Indianapolis and central Indiana. Today, partly cloudy. A slight chance of showers and thunderstorms. Hot with highs around 90. Southwest winds around 5 miles an hour, becoming west. Chance of rain 20%. For tonight, partly cloudy through the late overnight, then becoming mostly cloudy. A chance of showers and thunderstorms. Humid with lows in the lower 70s. Northeast winds around 5 miles an hour. Chance of rain 50%. Friday, partly cloudy. A chance of showers through early afternoon. Highs in the lower 80s. Northeast winds 5 to 10 miles an hour. Chance of rain 40%. For Friday night, partly cloudy through the late overnight, then clearing. Lows in the mid-60s. Southeast winds 5 to 10 miles an hour. Saturday, partly cloudy with a slight chance of showers. A slight chance of thunderstorms late in the afternoon. Hot with highs around 90. South winds 5 to 10 miles an hour. Chance of rain 20%. Once again, the forecast for today. Partly cloudy. A slight chance of showers and thunderstorms. Hot with highs around 90. Southwest winds around 5 miles an hour, becoming west. Chance of rain 20%. Now here is the hazardous weather outlook for central Indiana. For the period today and tonight, thunderstorms are possible across much of the area at times. While severe storms are not expected, some storms will contain gusty winds. Lightning and heavy rain are possible with any storm. Heat indices in the upper 90s to around 100 are expected across much of the area this afternoon. And now the extended outlook for the period Friday through Wednesday. Chances for thunderstorms will continue for much of the time into early next week. Locally, heavy rain is possible with any storm. Max heat indices in the upper 90s to around 100 are expected Friday across the southwest portion of the area and across the southern half of the area Saturday afternoon. Spotter information statement: spotter activation is not anticipated. Taking a look at the 3 through 7 day forecast for Indianapolis and central Indiana. For Saturday night, partly cloudy.

a chance of showers with a slight chance of thunderstorms through the late overnight, then a slight chance of showers toward daybreak. Lows in the lower 70s. Chance of rain 40%. Sunday. Partly cloudy with a chance of showers. A slight chance of thunderstorms through early afternoon, then a chance of thunderstorms late in the afternoon. Highs in the mid-80s. Chance of rain 50%. For Sunday night. Partly cloudy with a slight chance of showers and thunderstorms. Lows in the mid-60s. Chance of rain 20%. Monday and Monday night. Mostly cloudy with a chance of showers and thunderstorms. Highs around 80. Lows in the lower 60s. Chance of rain 40%. For Tuesday through Wednesday. Partly cloudy with a 20% chance of showers. Highs in the upper 70s. Lows in the lower 60s. The 8 to 14 day outlook for Thursday, September 24th through Wednesday, September 30th, calls for temperatures to be above normal and precipitation to be below normal. Normal highs for the period are between 70 and 75 degrees, and normal lows are around 50. The normal precipitation total for the 7 days is around 0.75 inches. At 3 a.m., at Indianapolis, it was partly cloudy. The temperature was 74 degrees, the dew point 71, and the relative humidity 91%. The wind was south at 5 miles an hour. The barometric pressure was 30.22 inches and falling. Around central Indiana, it was 72 at Eagle Creek Air Park. At Shelbyville, it was clear, with a temperature of 71. It was partly cloudy, with a temperature of 73 at Anderson, 72 at Muncie, and 70 at Zionsville. Elsewhere across Indiana, at Fort Wayne, fog was reported, with a temperature of 71. It was clear, with a temperature of 71 at Bloomington, and 75 at Evansville. It was partly cloudy, with a temperature of 70 at South Bend, and 74 at Lafayette. Just outside Indiana, it was clear, with a temperature of 71 at Champaign, 80 at St. Louis, and 79 at Louisville. It was partly cloudy, with a temperature of 71 at Dayton, and 77 at Cincinnati. At Chicago, it was cloudy, with a temperature of 66. Once again, at Indianapolis, it was 74 degrees with partly cloudy skies. This is NOAA All Hazards Radio KEC 74 in Indianapolis. Flood watch remains in effect until 2 p.m. Eastern Daylight Time this afternoon. Flooding caused by excessive rainfall continues to be possible. The areas affected include portions of central and east central Indiana, including the following counties in central Indiana: Howard, Madison, and Tipton. In east central Indiana, Delaware and Randolph. The hazardous conditions are expected until 2 p.m. Eastern Daylight Time this afternoon. The following impacts are expected. Excessive runoff may result in flooding of rivers, creeks, streams, and other low-lying and flood-prone locations. Additional details: narrow bands of 1 to 3 inches of rain will be possible this morning with thin rounds of thunderstorms. Locally, higher amounts cannot be ruled out. http://www.weather.gov/safety/ Flood. You should monitor later forecasts and be alert for possible flood warnings. Those living in areas prone to flooding should be prepared to take action should flooding develop. And now a look at your forecast for Indianapolis and central Indiana. Today, partly cloudy. A slight chance of showers and thunderstorms. Hot with highs around 90. Southwest winds around 5 miles an hour, becoming west. Chance of rain 20%. For tonight, partly cloudy through the late overnight, then becoming mostly cloudy. A chance of showers and thunderstorms. Humid with lows in the lower 70s. Northeast winds around 5 miles an hour. Chance of rain 50%. Friday, partly cloudy. A chance of showers through early afternoon. Highs in the lower 80s. Northeast winds 5 to 10 miles an hour. Chance of rain 40%. For Friday night, partly cloudy through the late overnight, then clearing. Lows in the mid-60s. Southeast winds 5 to 10 miles an hour. Saturday, partly cloudy with a slight chance of showers.
A slight chance of thunderstorms late in the afternoon. Hot with highs around 90. South winds 5 to 10 miles an hour. Chance of rain 20%. Once again, the forecast for today. Partly cloudy. A slight chance of showers and thunderstorms. Hot with highs around 90. Southwest winds around 5 miles an hour, becoming west. Chance of rain 20%. Taking a look at the 3-7 day forecast for Indianapolis and central Indiana. For Saturday night, partly cloudy. A chance of showers with a slight chance of thunderstorms through the late overnight. Then a slight chance of showers toward daybreak. Lows in the lower 70s. Chance of rain 40%. Sunday, partly cloudy with a chance of showers. A slight chance of thunderstorms through early afternoon. Then a chance of thunderstorms late in the afternoon. Highs in the mid-80s. Chance of rain 50%. For Sunday night, partly cloudy with a slight chance of showers and thunderstorms. Lows in the mid-60s. Chance of rain 20%. Monday and Monday night, mostly cloudy with a chance of showers and thunderstorms. Highs around 80. Lows in the lower 60s. Chance of rain 40%. For Tuesday through Wednesday, partly cloudy with a 20% chance of showers. Highs in the upper 70s. Lows in the lower 60s. The 8 to 14 day outlook for Thursday, September 24th through Wednesday, September 30th, calls for temperatures to be above normal and precipitation to be below normal. Normal highs for the period are between 70 and 75 degrees, and normal lows are around 50. The normal precipitation total for the 7 days is around 0.75 inches. At 3 a.m., at Indianapolis, it was partly cloudy. The temperature was 74 degrees, the dew point 71, and the relative humidity 91%. The wind was south at 5 miles an hour. The barometric pressure was 30.22 inches and falling. Around central Indiana, it was 72 at Eagle Creek Air Park. At Shelbyville, it was clear, with a temperature of 71. It was partly cloudy, with a temperature of 73 at Anderson, 72 at Muncie, and 70 at Zionsville. Elsewhere across Indiana, at Fort Wayne, fog was reported, with a temperature of 71. It was clear, with a temperature of 71 at Bloomington, and 75 at Evansville. It was partly cloudy, with a temperature of 70 at South Bend, and 74 at Lafayette. Just outside Indiana, it was clear, with a temperature of 71 at Champaign, 80 at St. Louis, and 79 at Louisville. It was partly cloudy, with a temperature of 71 at Dayton, and 77 at Cincinnati. At Chicago, it was cloudy, with a temperature of 66. Once again, at Indianapolis, it was 74 degrees with partly cloudy skies. This is NOAA All Hazards Radio KEC 74 in Indianapolis. Flood watch remains in effect until 2 p.m. Eastern Daylight Time this afternoon. Flooding caused by excessive rainfall continues to be possible. The areas affected include portions of central and east central Indiana, including the following counties in central Indiana: Howard, Madison, and Tipton. In east central Indiana, Delaware and Randolph. The hazardous conditions are expected until 2 p.m. Eastern Daylight Time this afternoon. The following impacts are expected. Excessive runoff may result in flooding of rivers, creeks, streams, and other low-lying and flood-prone locations. Additional details: narrow bands of 1 to 3 inches of rain will be possible this morning with thin rounds of thunderstorms. Locally, higher amounts cannot be ruled out. http://www.weather.gov/safety/flood. You should monitor later forecasts and be alert for possible flood warnings. Those living in areas prone to flooding should be prepared to take action should flooding develop. And now a look at your forecast for Indianapolis and central Indiana. Today, partly cloudy. A slight chance of showers and thunderstorms. Hot with highs around 90. Southwest winds around 5 miles an hour, becoming west. Chance of rain 20%. For tonight, partly cloudy through the late overnight, then becoming mostly cloudy. A chance of showers.

thunderstorms. Humid with lows in the lower 70s. Northeast winds around 5 miles an hour. Chance of rain 50%. Friday. Partly cloudy. A chance of showers through early afternoon. Highs in the lower 80s. Northeast winds 5 to 10 miles an hour. Chance of rain 40%. For Friday night. Partly cloudy through the late overnight, then clearing. Lows in the mid-60s. Southeast winds 5 to 10 miles an hour. Saturday. Partly cloudy with a slight chance of showers. A slight chance of thunderstorms late in the afternoon. Hot with highs around 90. South winds 5 to 10 miles an hour. Chance of rain 20%. Once again, the forecast for today. Partly cloudy. A slight chance of showers and thunderstorms. Hot with highs around 90. Southwest winds around 5 miles an hour, becoming west. Chance of rain 20%. Taking a look at the 3-7 day forecast for Indianapolis and central Indiana. For Saturday night, partly cloudy. A chance of showers with a slight chance of thunderstorms through the late overnight, then a slight chance of showers toward daybreak. Lows in the lower 70s. Chance of rain 40%. Sunday. Partly cloudy with a chance of showers. A slight chance of thunderstorms through early afternoon, then a chance of thunderstorms late in the afternoon. Highs in the mid-80s. Chance of rain 50%. For Sunday night. Partly cloudy with a slight chance of showers and thunderstorms. Lows in the mid-60s. Chance of rain 20%. Monday and Monday night. Mostly cloudy with a chance of showers and thunderstorms. Highs around 80. Lows in the lower 60s. Chance of rain 40%. For Tuesday through Wednesday. Partly cloudy with a 20% chance of showers. Highs in the upper 70s. Lows in the lower 60s. The outlook for Thursday, September 24th through Wednesday, September 30th, calls for temperatures to be above normal and precipitation to be below normal. Normal highs for the period are between 70 and 75 degrees, and normal lows are around 50. The normal precipitation total for the 7 days is around 0.75 inches. At 4 a.m. at Indianapolis, it was partly cloudy. The temperature was 73 degrees. The dew point 71, and the relative humidity 93%. The wind was southeast at 5 miles an hour. The barometric pressure was 30.22 inches and steady. Around central Indiana, at Muncie, fog was reported with a temperature of 71. It was 72 at Eagle Creek Air Park. It was clear with a temperature of 71 at Anderson and 72 at Shelbyville. At Zionsville, it was partly cloudy, with a temperature of 69. Elsewhere across Indiana, at Fort Wayne, a thunderstorm was reported, with a temperature of 71. It was clear, with a temperature of 71 at Terre Haute, 71 at Bloomington, and 74 at Evansville. At Lafayette, it was partly cloudy, with a temperature of 73. At South Bend, it was cloudy, with a temperature of 70. Just outside Indiana, at Champaign, fog was reported with a temperature of 71. At Louisville, it was clear with a temperature of 82. It was partly cloudy with a temperature of 70 at Dayton, 79 at St. Louis, and 77 at Cincinnati. At Chicago, it was cloudy with a temperature of 66. Once again, at Indianapolis, it was 73 degrees with partly cloudy skies. This is NOAA All Hazards Radio KEC 74 in Indianapolis. Flood watch remains in effect until 2 p.m. Eastern Daylight Time this afternoon. Flooding caused by excessive rainfall continues to be possible. The areas affected include portions of central and east central Indiana, including the following counties in central Indiana: Howard, Madison, and Tipton. In east central Indiana, Delaware and Randolph. The hazardous conditions are expected until 2 p.m. Eastern Daylight Time this afternoon. The following impacts are expected. Excessive runoff may result in flooding of rivers, creeks, streams, and other low-lying and flood-prone locations. Additional details, narrow bands of 1 to 3 inches of rain will be possible this morning with

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Flood watch remains in effect until 2 p.m. Eastern Daylight Time this afternoon. Flooding caused by excessive rainfall continues to be possible. The areas affected include portions of central and east central Indiana, including the following counties in central Indiana: Howard, Madison, and Tipton. In east central Indiana, Delaware and Randolph. The hazardous conditions are expected until 2 p.m. Eastern Daylight Time this afternoon. The following impacts are expected: excessive runoff may result in flooding of rivers, creeks, streams, and other low-lying and flood-prone locations. Additional details: narrow bands of 1 to 3 inches of rain will be possible this morning with thin rounds of thunderstorms. Locally, higher amounts cannot be ruled out. http://www.weather.gov/safety/flood. You should monitor later forecasts and be alert for possible flood warnings. Those living in areas prone to flooding should be prepared to take action should flooding develop. And now a look at your forecast for Indianapolis and central Indiana. Today, partly cloudy, a slight chance of showers and thunderstorms. Hot with highs around 90. Southwest winds around 5 miles an hour, becoming west. Chance of rain 20%. For tonight, partly cloudy through the late overnight, then becoming mostly cloudy. A chance of showers and thunderstorms. Humid with lows in the lower 70s. Northeast winds around 5 miles an hour. Chance of rain 50%. Friday, partly cloudy. A chance of showers through early afternoon. Highs in the lower 80s. Northeast winds 5 to 10 miles an hour. Chance of rain 40%. For Friday night, partly cloudy through the late overnight, then clearing. Lows in the mid-60s. Southeast winds 5 to 10 miles an hour. Saturday, partly cloudy with a slight chance of showers. A slight chance of thunderstorms late in the afternoon. Hot with highs around 90. South winds 5 to 10 miles an hour. Chance of rain 20%. Once again, the forecast for today. Partly cloudy. A slight chance of showers and thunderstorms. Hot with highs around 90. Southwest winds around 5 miles an hour, becoming west. Chance of rain 20%. Now here is the hazardous weather outlook for central Indiana. For the period today and tonight, thunderstorms are possible across much of the area at times. While severe storms are not expected, some storms will contain gusty winds. Lightning and heavy rain are possible with any storm. Heat indices in the upper 90s to around 100 are expected across much of the area this afternoon. And now the extended outlook for the period Friday through Wednesday. Chances for thunderstorms will continue for much of the time into early next week. Locally, heavy rain is possible with any storm. Max heat indices in the upper 90s to around 100 are expected Friday across the southwest portion of the area and across the southern half of the area Saturday afternoon. Spotter information statement: spotter activation is not anticipated. Taking a look at the 3 through 7 day forecast for Indianapolis and central Indiana. For Saturday night, partly cloudy. A chance of showers with a slight chance of thunderstorms through the late overnight, then a slight chance of showers toward daybreak. Lows in the lower 70s. Chance of rain 40%. Sunday, partly cloudy with a chance of showers. A slight chance of thunderstorms through early afternoon, then a chance of thunderstorms late in the afternoon. Highs in the mid-80s. Chance of rain 50%. For Sunday night, partly cloudy with a slight chance of showers and thunderstorms. Lows in the mid-60s. Chance of rain 20%. Monday and Monday night, mostly cloudy with a chance of showers and thunderstorms. Highs around 80. Lows in the lower 60s. Chance of rain 40%. For Tuesday through Wednesday, partly cloudy with a 20% chance of showers. Highs in the upper 70s. Lows in the lower 60s. The 14-day outlook for Thursday, September 24th through Wednesday, September 30th, calls for temperatures to be above normal and precipitation to be below

normal. Normal highs for the period are between 70 and 75 degrees, and normal lows are around 50. The normal precipitation total for the 7 days is around 0.75 inches. At 5 a.m., at Indianapolis, it was partly cloudy. The temperature was 73 degrees, the dew point 71, and the relative humidity 93%. The wind was southwest at 3 miles an hour. The barometric pressure was 30.22 inches and steady. Around central Indiana, it was 72 at Eagle Creek Air Park. At Shelbyville, it was clear, with a temperature of 72. It was partly cloudy, with a temperature of 70 at Anderson and 69 at Zionsville. At Muncie, it was cloudy, with a temperature of 71. Elsewhere across Indiana, it was clear, with a temperature of 73 at Bloomington and 74 at Evansville. At Lafayette, it was partly cloudy, with a temperature of 72. At South Bend, it was cloudy, with a temperature of 70. At Fort Wayne, rain and fog were reported, with a temperature of 71. Just outside Indiana, at Champaign, fog was reported, with a temperature of 69. It was clear, with a temperature of 74 at Cincinnati and 81 at Louisville. It was partly cloudy, with a temperature of 70 at Dayton and 79 at St. Louis. At Chicago, it was cloudy, with a temperature of 67. Once again, at Indianapolis, it was 73 degrees with partly cloudy skies. This is NOAA All Hazards Radio KEC 74 in Indianapolis. Flood watch remains in effect until 2 p.m. Eastern Daylight Time this afternoon. Flooding caused by excessive rainfall continues to be possible. The areas affected include portions of central and east central Indiana, including the following counties: in central Indiana, Howard, Madison, and Tipton. In east central Indiana, Delaware and Randolph. The hazardous conditions are expected until 2 p.m. Eastern Daylight Time this afternoon. The following impacts are expected. Excessive runoff may result in flooding of rivers, creeks, streams, and other low-lying and flood-prone locations. Additional details: narrow bands of 1 to 3 inches of rain will be possible this morning with thin rounds of thunderstorms. Locally, higher amounts cannot be ruled out. http://www.weather.gov/safety/ Flood, you should monitor later forecasts and be alert for possible flood warnings. Those living in areas prone to flooding should be prepared to take action should flooding develop. And now a look at your forecast for Indianapolis and central Indiana. Today, partly cloudy. A slight chance of showers and thunderstorms. Hot with highs around 90. Southwest winds around 5 miles an hour, becoming west. Chance of rain 20%. For tonight, partly cloudy through the late overnight, then becoming mostly cloudy. A chance of showers and thunderstorms. Humid with lows in the lower 70s. Northeast winds around 5 miles an hour. Chance of rain 50%. Friday, partly cloudy. A chance of showers through early afternoon. Highs in the lower 80s. Northeast winds 5 to 10 miles an hour. Chance of rain 40%. For Friday night, partly cloudy through the late overnight, then clearing. Lows in the mid-60s. Southeast winds 5 to 10 miles an hour. Saturday, partly cloudy with a slight chance of showers. A slight chance of thunderstorms late in the afternoon. Hot with highs around 90. South winds 5 to 10 miles an hour. Chance of rain 20%. Once again, the forecast for today. Partly cloudy. A slight chance of showers and thunderstorms. Hot with highs around 90. Southwest winds around 5 miles an hour, becoming west. Chance of rain 20%. Taking a look at the 3 through 7 day forecast for Indianapolis and central Indiana. For Saturday night, partly cloudy. A chance of showers with a slight chance of thunderstorms through the late overnight, then a slight chance of showers toward daybreak. Lows in the lower 70s. Chance of rain 40%. Sunday, partly cloudy with a chance of showers. A slight chance of thunderstorms through early afternoon, then a chance of thunderstorms late in the afternoon.

noon. Highs in the mid-80s. Chance of rain 50%. For Sunday night, partly cloudy with a slight chance of showers and thunderstorms. Lows in the mid-60s. Chance of rain 20%. Monday and Monday night, mostly cloudy with a chance of showers and thunderstorms. Highs around 80. Lows in the lower 60s. Chance of rain 40%. For Tuesday through Wednesday, partly cloudy with a 20% chance of showers. Highs in the upper 70s. Lows in the lower 60s. The 8 to 14 day outlook for Thursday, September 24th through Wednesday, September 30th, calls for temperatures to be above normal and precipitation to be below normal. Normal highs for the period are between 70 and 75 degrees, and normal lows are around 50. The normal precipitation total for the 7 days is around 0.75 inches. At 5 a.m. at Indianapolis, it was partly cloudy. The temperature was 73 degrees, the dew point 71, and the relative humidity 93%. The wind was southwest at 3 miles an hour. The barometric pressure was 30.22 inches and steady. Around central Indiana, it was 72 at Eagle Creek Air Park. At Shelbyville, it was clear, with a temperature of 72. It was partly cloudy, with a temperature of 70 at Anderson and 69 at Zionsville. At Muncie, it was cloudy, with a temperature of 71. Elsewhere across Indiana, it was clear, with a temperature of 73 at Bloomington and 74 at Evansville. At Lafayette, it was partly cloudy, with a temperature of 72. At South Bend, it was cloudy, with a temperature of 70. At Fort Wayne, rain and fog were reported, with a temperature of 71. Just outside Indiana, at Champaign, fog was reported, with a temperature of 69. It was clear, with a temperature of 74 at Cincinnati, and 81 at Louisville. It was partly cloudy, with a temperature of 70 at Dayton, and 79 at St. Louis. At Chicago, it was cloudy, with a temperature of 67. Once again, at Indianapolis, it was 73 degrees with partly cloudy skies. This is NOAA All Hazards Radio KEC 74 in Indianapolis. Flood watch remains in effect until 2 p.m. Eastern Daylight Time this afternoon. Flooding caused by excessive rainfall continues to be possible. The areas affected include portions of central and east central Indiana, including the following counties in central Indiana: Howard, Madison, and Tipton. In east central Indiana, Delaware and Randolph. The hazardous conditions are expected until 2 p.m. Eastern Daylight Time this afternoon. The following impacts are expected: excessive runoff may result in flooding of rivers, creeks, streams, and other low-lying and flood-prone locations. Additional details: narrow bands of 1 to 3 inches of rain will be possible this morning with thin rounds of thunderstorms. Locally, higher amounts cannot be ruled out. http://www.weather.gov/safety/flood. You should monitor later forecasts and be alert for possible flood warnings. Those living in areas prone to flooding should be prepared to take action should flooding develop. And now a look at your forecast for Indianapolis and central Indiana. Today, partly cloudy. A slight chance of showers and thunderstorms. Hot with highs around 90. Southwest winds around 5 miles an hour, becoming west. Chance of rain 20%. For tonight, partly cloudy through the late overnight, then becoming mostly cloudy. A chance of showers and thunderstorms. Humid with lows in the lower 70s. Northeast winds around 5 miles an hour. Chance of rain, a chance of showers and thunderstorms. Humid with lows in the lower 70s. Northeast winds around 5 miles an hour. Chance of rain 50%. Friday, partly cloudy. A chance of showers through early afternoon. Highs in the lower 80s. Northeast winds 5 to 10 miles an hour. Chance of rain 40%. For Friday night, partly cloudy through the late overnight, then clearing. Lows in the mid-60s. Southeast winds 5 to 10 miles an hour. Saturday, partly cloudy with a slight chance of showers. A slight chance of

thunderstorms late in the afternoon. Hot with highs around 90. South winds 5 to 10 miles an hour. Chance of rain 20%. Once again, the forecast for today. Partly cloudy. A slight chance of showers and thunderstorms. Hot with highs around 90. Southwest winds around 5 miles an hour, becoming west. Chance of rain 20%. Taking a look at the 3 through 7 day forecast for Indianapolis and central Indiana. For Saturday night, partly cloudy. A chance of showers with a slight chance of thunderstorms through the late overnight, then a slight chance of showers toward daybreak. Lows in the lower 70s. Chance of rain 40%. Sunday, partly cloudy with a chance of showers. A slight chance of thunderstorms through early afternoon, then a chance of thunderstorms late in the afternoon. Highs in the mid-80s. Chance of rain 50%. For Sunday night, partly cloudy with a slight chance of showers and thunderstorms. Lows in the mid-60s. Chance of rain 20%. Monday and Monday night, mostly cloudy with a chance of showers and thunderstorms. Highs around 80. Lows in the lower 60s. Chance of rain 40%. For Tuesday through Wednesday, partly cloudy with a 20% chance of showers. Highs in the upper 70s. Lows in the lower 60s. The 8 to 14 day outlook for Thursday, September 24th through Wednesday, September 30th, calls for temperatures to be above normal and precipitation to be below normal. Normal highs for the period are between 70 and 75 degrees, and normal lows are around 50. The normal precipitation total for the 7 days is around 0.75 inches. At 5 a.m., at Indianapolis, it was partly cloudy. The temperature was 73 degrees, the dew point 71, and the relative humidity 93%. The wind was southwest at 3 miles an hour. The barometric pressure was 30.22 inches and steady. Around central Indiana, it was 72 at Eagle Creek Air Park. At Shelbyville, it was clear, with a temperature of 72. It was partly cloudy, with a temperature of 70 at Anderson and 69 at Zionsville. At Muncie, it was cloudy, with a temperature of 71. Elsewhere across Indiana, it was clear, with a temperature of 73 at Bloomington and 74 at Evansville. At Lafayette, it was partly cloudy, with a temperature of 72. At South Bend, it was cloudy, with a temperature of 70. At Fort Wayne, rain and fog were reported, with a temperature of 71. Just outside Indiana, at Champaign, fog was reported, with a temperature of 69. It was clear, with a temperature of 74 at Cincinnati, and 81 at Louisville. It was partly cloudy, with a temperature of 70 at Dayton, and 79 at St. Louis. At Chicago, it was cloudy, with a temperature of 67. Once again, at Indianapolis, it was 73 degrees with partly cloudy skies. This is NOAA All Hazards Radio KEC 74 in Indianapolis. Flood watch remains in effect until 2 p.m. Eastern Daylight Time this afternoon. Flooding caused by excessive rainfall continues to be possible. The areas affected include portions of central and east central Indiana, including the following counties in central Indiana: Howard, Madison, and Tipton. In east central Indiana, Delaware and Randolph. The hazardous conditions are expected until 2 p.m. Eastern Daylight Time this afternoon. The following impacts are expected. Excessive runoff may result in flooding of rivers, creeks, streams, and other low-lying and flood-prone locations. Additional details: narrow bands of 1 to 3 inches of rain will be possible this morning with thin rounds of thunderstorms. Locally, higher amounts cannot be ruled out. http://www.weather.gov/safety/flood. You should monitor later forecasts and be alert for possible flood warnings. Those living in areas prone to flooding should be prepared to take action should flooding develop. And now a look at your forecast for Indianapolis and central Indiana. Today, partly cloudy. A slight chance of showers and thunderstorms. Hot with highs around 90. Southwest winds around 5 miles an hour, becoming west.
chance of rain 20%. For tonight, partly cloudy through the late overnight, then becoming mostly cloudy. A chance of showers and thunderstorms. Humid with lows in the lower 70s. Northeast winds around 5 miles an hour. Chance of rain 50%. Friday, partly cloudy. A chance of showers through early afternoon. Highs in the lower 80s. Northeast winds 5 to 10 miles an hour. Chance of rain 40%. For Friday night, partly cloudy through the late overnight, then clearing. Lows in the mid-60s. Southeast winds 5 to 10 miles an hour. Saturday, partly cloudy with a slight chance of showers. A slight chance of thunderstorms late in the afternoon. Hot with highs around 90. South winds 5 to 10 miles an hour. Chance of rain 20%. Once again, the forecast for today. Partly cloudy. A slight chance of showers and thunderstorms. Hot with highs around 90. Southwest winds around 5 miles an hour, becoming west. Chance of rain 20%. Taking a look at the 3-7 day forecast for Indianapolis and central Indiana. For Saturday night, partly cloudy. A chance of showers with a slight chance of thunderstorms through the late overnight, then a slight chance of showers toward daybreak. Lows in the lower 70s. Chance of rain 40%. Sunday, partly cloudy with a chance of showers. A slight chance of thunderstorms through early afternoon, then a chance of thunderstorms late in the afternoon. Highs in the mid-80s. Chance of rain 50%. For Sunday night, partly cloudy with a slight chance of showers and thunderstorms. Lows in the mid-60s. Chance of rain 20%. Monday and Monday night, mostly cloudy with a chance of showers and thunderstorms. Highs around 80. Lows in the lower 60s. Chance of rain 40%. For Tuesday through Wednesday, partly cloudy with a 20% chance of showers. Highs in the upper 70s. Lows in the lower 60s. Now here is the hazardous weather outlook for central Indiana. For the period today and tonight, thunderstorms are possible across much of the area at times. While severe storms are not expected, some storms will contain gusty winds. Lightning and heavy rain are possible with any storm. Heat indices in the upper 90s to around 100 are expected across much of the area this afternoon. And now the extended outlook for the period Friday through Wednesday. Chances for thunderstorms will continue for much of the time into early next week. Locally, heavy rain is possible with any storm. Max heat indices in the upper 90s to around 100 are expected Friday across the southwest portion of the area and across the southern half of the area Saturday afternoon. Spotter information statement. Spotter activation is not anticipated. The 8 to 14 day outlook for Thursday, September 24th through Wednesday, September 30th, calls for temperatures to be above normal and precipitation to be below normal. Normal highs for the period are between 70 and 75 degrees, and normal lows are around 50. The normal precipitation total for the 7 days is around 0.75 inches. At 5 a.m., at Indianapolis, it was partly cloudy. The temperature was 73 degrees, the dew point 71, and the relative humidity 93%. The wind was southwest at 3 miles an hour. The barometric pressure was 30.22 inches and steady. Around central Indiana, it was 72 at Eagle Creek Air Park. At Shelbyville, it was clear, with a temperature of 72. It was partly cloudy, with a temperature of 70 at Anderson and 69 at Zionsville. At Muncie, it was cloudy, with a temperature of 71. Elsewhere across Indiana, it was clear, with a temperature of 73 at Bloomington and 74 at Evansville. At Lafayette, it was partly cloudy, with a temperature of 72. At South Bend, it was cloudy, with a temperature of 70. At Fort Wayne, rain and fog were reported, with a temperature of 71. Just outside Indiana, at Champaign, fog was reported, with a temperature of 69. It was clear, with a temperature of 74 at Cincinnati and 81 at Louisville.
It was partly cloudy, with a temperature of 70 at Dayton and 79 at St. Louis.

as Chicago, it was cloudy, with a temperature of 67. Once again, at Indianapolis, it was 73 degrees with partly cloudy skies. This is NOAA All Hazards Radio KEC 74 in Indianapolis. Flood watch remains in effect until 2 p.m. Eastern Daylight Time this afternoon. Flooding caused by excessive rainfall continues to be possible. The areas affected include portions of central and east central Indiana, including the following counties in central Indiana: Howard, Madison, and Tipton. In east central Indiana, Delaware and Randolph. The hazardous conditions are expected until 2 p.m. Eastern Daylight Time this afternoon. The following impacts are expected: excessive runoff may result in flooding of rivers, creeks, streams, and other low-lying and flood-prone locations. Additional details: narrow bands of 1 to 3 inches of rain will be possible this morning with thin rounds of thunderstorms. Locally, higher amounts cannot be ruled out. http://www.weather.gov/safety/flood. You should monitor later forecasts and be alert for possible flood warnings. Those living in areas prone to flooding should be prepared to take action should flooding develop. And now a look at your forecast for Indianapolis and central Indiana. Today, partly cloudy. A slight chance of showers and thunderstorms. Hot with highs around 90. Southwest winds around 5 miles an hour, becoming west. Chance of rain 20%. For tonight, partly cloudy through the late overnight, then becoming mostly cloudy. A chance of showers and thunderstorms. Humid with lows in the lower 70s. Northeast winds around 5 miles an hour. Chance of rain 50%. Friday, partly cloudy. A chance of showers through early afternoon. Highs in the lower 80s. Northeast winds 5 to 10 miles an hour. Chance of rain 40%. For Friday night, partly cloudy through the late overnight, then clearing. Lows in the mid-60s. Southeast winds 5 to 10 miles an hour. Saturday, partly cloudy with a slight chance of showers. A slight chance of thunderstorms late in the afternoon. Hot with highs around 90. South winds 5 to 10 miles an hour. Chance of rain 20%. Once again, the forecast for today. Partly cloudy. A slight chance of showers and thunderstorms. Hot with highs around 90. Southwest winds around 5 miles an hour, becoming west. Chance of rain 20%. Taking a look at the 3-7 day forecast for Indianapolis and central Indiana. For Saturday night, partly cloudy. A chance of showers with a slight chance of thunderstorms through the late overnight, then a slight chance of showers toward daybreak. Lows in the lower 70s. Chance of rain 40%. Sunday, partly cloudy with a chance of showers. A slight chance of thunderstorms through early afternoon, then a chance of thunderstorms late in the afternoon. Highs in the mid-80s. Chance of rain 50%. For Sunday night, partly cloudy with a slight chance of showers and thunderstorms. Lows in the mid-60s. Chance of rain 20%. Monday and Monday night, mostly cloudy with a chance of showers and thunderstorms. Highs around 80. Lows in the lower 60s. Chance of rain 40%. For Tuesday through Wednesday, partly cloudy with a 20% chance of showers. Highs in the upper 70s. Lows in the lower 60s. Outlook for Thursday, September 24th through Wednesday, September 30th, calls for temperatures to be above normal and precipitation to be below normal. Normal highs for the period are between 70 and 75 degrees, and normal lows are around 50. The normal precipitation total for the 7 days is around 0.75 inches. At 5 a.m., at Indianapolis, it was partly cloudy. The temperature was 73 degrees, the dew point 71, and the relative humidity 93%. The wind was southwest at 3 miles an hour. The barometric pressure was 30.22 inches and steady. Around central Indiana, it was 72 at Eagle Creek Air Park. At Shelbyville, it was clear, with a temperature of 72.
It was partly cloudy, with a temperature of 70 at Anderson and 69 at Zionsville. At Muncie, it was cloudy, with a temperature of 71. Elsewhere across Indiana, it was clear, with a temperature of 73 at Bloomington and 74 at Evansville. At Lafayette, it was partly cloudy, with a temperature of 72. At South Bend, it was cloudy, with a temperature of 70. At Fort Wayne, rain and fog were reported, with a temperature of 71. Just outside Indiana, at Champaign, fog was reported, with a temperature of 69. It was clear, with a temperature of 74 at Cincinnati, and 81 at Louisville. It was partly cloudy, with a temperature of 70 at Dayton, and 79 at St. Louis. At Chicago, it was cloudy, with a temperature of 67. Once again, at Indianapolis, it was 73 degrees with partly cloudy skies. This is All Hazards Radio KEC 74 in Indianapolis. Flood watch remains in effect until 2 p.m. Eastern Daylight Time this afternoon. Flooding caused by excessive rainfall continues to be possible. The areas affected include portions of central and east central Indiana, including the following counties in central Indiana: Howard, Madison, and Tipton. In east central Indiana, Delaware and Randolph. The hazardous conditions are expected until 2 p.m. Eastern Daylight Time this afternoon. The following impacts are expected: excessive runoff may result in flooding of rivers, creeks, streams, and other low-lying and flood-prone locations. Additional details: narrow bands of 1 to 3 inches of rain will be possible this morning with thin rounds of thunderstorms. Locally, higher amounts cannot be ruled out. http://www.weather.gov/safety/flood You should monitor later forecasts and be alert for possible flood warnings. Those living in areas prone to flooding should be prepared to take action should flooding develop. And now a look at your forecast for Indianapolis and central Indiana. Today, partly cloudy. A slight chance of showers and thunderstorms. Hot with highs around 90. Southwest winds around 5 miles an hour, becoming west. Chance of rain 20%. For tonight, partly cloudy through the late overnight, then becoming mostly cloudy. A chance of showers and thunderstorms. Humid with lows in the lower 70s. Northeast winds around 5 miles an hour. Chance of rain 50%. Friday, partly cloudy. A chance of showers through early afternoon. Highs in the lower 80s. Northeast winds 5 to 10 miles an hour. Chance of rain 40%. For Friday night, partly cloudy through the late overnight, then clearing. Lows in the mid-60s. Southeast winds 5 to 10 miles an hour. Saturday, partly cloudy with a slight chance of showers. A slight chance of thunderstorms late in the afternoon. Hot with highs around 90. South winds 5 to 10 miles an hour. Chance of rain 20%. Once again, the forecast for today. Partly cloudy. A slight chance of showers and thunderstorms. Hot with highs around 90. Southwest winds around 5 miles an hour, becoming west. Chance of rain 20%. Taking a look at the 3 through 7 day forecast for Indianapolis and central Indiana. For Saturday night, partly cloudy. A chance of showers with a slight chance of thunderstorms through the late overnight, then a slight chance of showers toward daybreak. Lows in the lower 70s. Chance of rain 40%. Sunday, partly cloudy with a chance of showers. A slight chance of thunderstorms through early afternoon, then a chance of thunderstorms late in the afternoon. Highs in the mid-80s. Chance of rain 50%. For Sunday night, partly cloudy with a slight chance of showers and thunderstorms. Lows in the mid-60s. Chance of rain 20%. Monday and Monday night, mostly cloudy with a chance of showers and thunderstorms. Highs, lows in the lower 60s. Chance of rain 40%. For Tuesday through Wednesday, partly cloudy with a 20% chance of showers. Highs in the upper 70s. Lows in the lower 60s.
The 8 to 14 day outlook for Thursday, September 24th.

Wednesday, September 30th, calls for temperatures to be above normal and precipitation to be below normal. Normal highs for the period are between 70 and 75 degrees, and normal lows are around 50. The normal precipitation total for the 7 days is around 0.75 inches. At 5 a.m., at Indianapolis, it was partly cloudy. The temperature was 73 degrees, the dew point 71, and the relative humidity 93%. The wind was southwest at 3 miles an hour. The barometric pressure was 30.22 inches and steady. Around central Indiana, it was 72 at Eagle Creek Air Park. At Shelbyville, it was clear, with a temperature of 72. It was partly cloudy, with a temperature of 70 at Anderson and 69 at Zionsville. At Muncie, it was cloudy, with a temperature of 71. Elsewhere across Indiana, it was clear, with a temperature of 73 at Bloomington and 74 at Evansville. At Lafayette, it was partly cloudy, with a temperature of 72. At South Bend, it was cloudy, with a temperature of 70. At Fort Wayne, rain and fog were reported, with a temperature of 71. Just outside Indiana, at Champaign, fog was reported, with a temperature of 69. It was clear, with a temperature of 74 at Cincinnati, and 81 at Louisville. It was partly cloudy, with a temperature of 70 at Dayton, and 79 at St. Louis. At Chicago, it was cloudy, with a temperature of 67. Once again, at Indianapolis, it was 73 degrees with partly cloudy skies. This is NOAA All Hazards Radio KEC 74 in Indianapolis. Flood watch remains in effect until 2 p.m. Eastern Daylight Time this afternoon. Flooding caused by excessive rainfall continues to be possible. The areas affected include portions of central and east central Indiana, including the following counties in central Indiana: Howard, Madison, and Tipton. In east central Indiana, Delaware and Randolph. The hazardous conditions are expected until 2 p.m. Eastern Daylight Time this afternoon. The following impacts are expected: excessive runoff may result in flooding of rivers, creeks, streams, and other low-lying and flood-prone locations. Additional details: narrow bands of 1 to 3 inches of rain will be possible this morning with thin rounds of thunderstorms. Locally, higher amounts cannot be ruled out. http://www.weather.gov/safety/flood. You should monitor later forecasts and be alert for possible flood warnings. Those living in areas prone to flooding should be prepared to take action should flooding develop. And now a look at your forecast for Indianapolis and central Indiana. Today, partly cloudy. A slight chance of showers and thunderstorms. Hot with highs around 90. Southwest winds around 5 miles an hour, becoming west. Chance of rain 20%. For tonight, partly cloudy through the late overnight, then becoming mostly cloudy. A chance of showers and thunderstorms. Humid with lows in the lower 70s. Northeast winds around 5 miles an hour. Chance of rain 50%. Friday, partly cloudy. A chance of showers through early afternoon. Highs in the lower 80s. Northeast winds 5 to 10 miles an hour. Chance of rain 40%. For Friday night, partly cloudy through the late overnight, then clearing. Lows in the mid-60s. Southeast winds 5 to 10 miles an hour. Saturday, partly cloudy with a slight chance of showers. A slight chance of thunderstorms late in the afternoon. Hot with highs around 90. South winds 5 to 10 miles an hour. Chance of rain 20%. Once again, the forecast for today. Partly cloudy. A slight chance of showers and thunderstorms. Hot with highs around 90. Southwest winds around 5 miles an hour, becoming west. Chance of rain 20%. Taking a look at the 3-7 day forecast for Indianapolis and central Indiana. For Saturday night, partly cloudy. A chance of showers with a slight chance of thunderstorms through the late overnight, then a slight chance of showers toward daybreak. Lows in the lower 70s. Chance of rain 40%. Sunday, partly cloudy with a chance of showers.

A slight chance of thunderstorms through early afternoon. Then a chance of thunderstorms late in the afternoon. Highs in the mid-80s. Chance of rain 50%. For Sunday night. Partly cloudy with a slight chance of showers and thunderstorms. Lows in the mid-60s. Chance of rain 20%. Monday and Monday night. Mostly cloudy with a chance of showers and thunderstorms. Highs around 80. Lows in the lower 60s. Chance of rain 40%. For Tuesday through Wednesday. Partly cloudy with a 20% chance of showers. Highs in the upper 70s. Lows in the lower 60s. Outlook for Thursday, September 24th through Wednesday, September 30th, calls for temperatures to be above normal and precipitation to be below normal. Normal highs for the period are between 70 and 75 degrees, and normal lows are around 50. The normal precipitation total for the 7 days is around 0.75 inches. At 5 a.m., at Indianapolis, it was partly cloudy. The temperature was 73 degrees, the dew point 71, and the relative humidity 93%. The wind was southwest at 3 miles an hour. The barometric pressure was 30.22 inches and steady. Around central Indiana, it was 72 at Eagle Creek Air Park. At Shelbyville, it was clear, with a temperature of 72. It was partly cloudy, with a temperature of 70 at Anderson and 69 at Zionsville. At Muncie, it was cloudy, with a temperature of 71. Elsewhere across Indiana, it was clear, with a temperature of 73 at Bloomington and 74 at Evansville. At Lafayette, it was partly cloudy, with a temperature of 72. At South Bend, it was cloudy, with a temperature of 70. At Fort Wayne, rain and fog were reported, with a temperature of 71. Just outside Indiana, at Champaign, fog was reported, with a temperature of 69. It was clear, with a temperature of 74 at Cincinnati, and 81 at Louisville. It was partly cloudy, with a temperature of 70 at Dayton, and 79 at St. Louis. At Chicago, it was cloudy, with a temperature of 67. Once again, at Indianapolis, it was 73 degrees with partly cloudy skies. Now here is the hazardous weather outlook for central Indiana. For the period today and tonight. Thunderstorms are possible across much of the area at times. While severe storms are not expected, some storms will contain gusty winds. Lightning and heavy rain are possible with any storm. Heat indices in the upper 90s to around 100 are expected across much of the area this afternoon. And now the extended outlook for the period Friday through Wednesday. Chances for thunderstorms will continue for much of the time into early next week. Locally, heavy rain is possible with any storm. Max heat indices in the upper 90s to around 100 are expected Friday across the southwest portion of the area and across the southern half of the area Saturday afternoon. Spotter information statement. Spotter activation is not anticipated. This is All Hazards Radio KEC 74 in Indianapolis. Flood watch remains in effect until 2 p.m. Eastern Daylight Time this afternoon. Flooding caused by excessive rainfall continues to be possible. The areas affected include portions of central and east central Indiana, including the following counties in central Indiana: Howard, Madison, and Tipton. In east central Indiana, Delaware and Randolph. The hazardous conditions are expected until 2 p.m. Eastern Daylight Time this afternoon. The following impacts are expected. Excessive runoff may result in flooding of rivers, creeks, streams, and other low-lying and flood-prone locations. Additional details, narrow bands of 1 to 3 inches of rain will be possible this morning with thin rounds of thunderstorms. Locally, higher amounts cannot be ruled out. http://www.weather.gov/safety/ Flood, you should monitor later forecasts and be alert for possible flood warnings. Those living in areas prone to flooding should be prepared to take action should flooding develop. And now a look at your forecast for Indianapolis and central Indiana. Today, partly cloudy. A slight chance of showers and thunderstorms. Hot with highs around 90. Southwest winds around 5 miles an hour, becoming west. Chance of rain 20.

50% for tonight. Partly cloudy through the late overnight, then becoming mostly cloudy. A chance of showers and thunderstorms. Humid with lows in the lower 70s. Northeast winds around 5 miles an hour. Chance of rain 50%. Friday. Partly cloudy. A chance of showers through early afternoon. Highs in the lower 80s. Northeast winds 5 to 10 miles an hour. Chance of rain 40%. For Friday night. Partly cloudy through the late overnight, then clearing. Lows in the mid-60s. Southeast winds 5 to 10 miles an hour. Saturday. Partly cloudy with a slight chance of showers. A slight chance of thunderstorms late in the afternoon. Hot with highs around 90. South winds 5 to 10 miles an hour. Chance of rain 20%. Once again, the forecast for today. Partly cloudy. A slight chance of showers and thunderstorms. Hot with highs around 90. Southwest winds around 5 miles an hour, becoming west. Chance of rain 20%. Taking a look at the 3-7 day forecast for Indianapolis and central Indiana. For Saturday night, partly cloudy. A chance of showers with a slight chance of thunderstorms through the late overnight, then a slight chance of showers toward daybreak. Lows in the lower 70s. Chance of rain 40%. Sunday, partly cloudy with a chance of showers. A slight chance of thunderstorms through early afternoon, then a chance of thunderstorms late in the afternoon. Highs in the mid-80s. Chance of rain 50%. For Sunday night, partly cloudy with a slight chance of showers and thunderstorms. Lows in the mid-60s. Chance of rain 20%. Monday and Monday night, mostly cloudy with a chance of showers and thunderstorms. Highs around 80. Lows in the lower 60s. Chance of rain 40%. For Tuesday through Wednesday, partly cloudy with a 20% chance of showers. Highs in the upper 70s. Lows in the lower 60s. The 8-14 day outlook for Thursday, September 24th through Wednesday, September 30th, calls for temperatures to be above normal and precipitation to be below normal. Normal highs for the period are between 70 and 75 degrees, and normal lows are around 50. The normal precipitation total for the 7 days is around 0.75 inches. At 5 a.m., at Indianapolis, it was partly cloudy. The temperature was 73 degrees, the dew point 71, and the relative humidity 93%. The wind was southwest at 3 miles an hour. The barometric pressure was 30.22 inches and steady. Around central Indiana, it was 72 at Eagle Creek Air Park. At Shelbyville, it was clear, with a temperature of 72. It was partly cloudy, with a temperature of 70 at Anderson and 69 at Zionsville. At Muncie, it was cloudy, with a temperature of 71. Elsewhere across Indiana, it was clear, with a temperature of 73 at Bloomington and 74 at Evansville. At Lafayette, it was partly cloudy, with a temperature of 72. At South Bend, it was cloudy, with a temperature of 70. At Fort Wayne, rain and fog were reported, with a temperature of 71. Just outside Indiana, at Champaign, fog was reported, with a temperature of 69. It was clear, with a temperature of 74 at Cincinnati, and 81 at Louisville. It was partly cloudy, with a temperature of 70 at Dayton, and 79 at St. Louis. At Chicago, it was cloudy, with a temperature of 67. Once again, at Indianapolis, it was 73 degrees with partly cloudy skies. This is NOAA All Hazards Radio KEC 74 in Indianapolis. Flood watch remains in effect until 2 p.m. Eastern Daylight Time this afternoon. Flooding caused by excessive rainfall continues to be possible. The areas affected include portions of central and east central Indiana, including the following counties in central Indiana: Howard, Madison, and Tipton. In east central Indiana, Delaware and Randolph. The hazardous conditions are expected until 2 p.m. Eastern Daylight Time this afternoon. The following impacts are expected. Excessive runoff may result in flooding of rivers, creeks, streams, and other low-lying and flood-prone

additional details. Narrow bands of 1 to 3 inches of rain will be possible this morning with thin rounds of thunderstorms. Locally, higher amounts cannot be ruled out. http://www.weather.gov/safety/flood. You should monitor later forecasts and be alert for possible flood warnings. Those living in areas prone to flooding should be prepared to take action should flooding develop. And now a look at your forecast for Indianapolis and central Indiana. Today, partly cloudy. A slight chance of showers and thunderstorms. Hot with highs around 90. Southwest winds around 5 miles an hour, becoming west. Chance of rain 20%. For tonight, partly cloudy through the late overnight, then becoming mostly cloudy. A chance of showers and thunderstorms. Humid with lows in the lower 70s. Northeast winds around 5 miles an hour. Chance of rain 50%. Friday, partly cloudy. A chance of showers through early afternoon. Highs in the lower 80s. Northeast winds 5 to 10 miles an hour. Chance of rain 40%. For Friday night, partly cloudy through the late overnight, then clearing. Lows in the mid-60s. Southeast winds 5 to 10 miles an hour. Saturday, partly cloudy with a slight chance of showers. A slight chance of thunderstorms late in the afternoon. Hot with highs around 90. South winds 5 to 10 miles an hour. Chance of rain 20%. Once again, the forecast for today. Partly cloudy. A slight chance of showers and thunderstorms. Hot with highs around 90. Southwest winds around 5 miles an hour, becoming west. Chance of rain 20%. Taking a look at the 3-7 day forecast for Indianapolis and central Indiana. For Saturday night, partly cloudy. A chance of showers with a slight chance of thunderstorms through the late overnight. Then a slight chance of showers toward daybreak. Lows in the lower 70s. Chance of rain 40%. Sunday, partly cloudy with a chance of showers. A slight chance of thunderstorms through early afternoon. Then a chance of thunderstorms late in the afternoon. Highs in the mid-80s. Chance of rain 50%. For Sunday night, partly cloudy with a slight chance of showers and thunderstorms. Lows in the mid-60s. Chance of rain 20%. Monday and Monday night, mostly cloudy with a chance of showers and thunderstorms. Highs around 80. Lows in the lower 60s. Chance of rain 40%. For Tuesday through Wednesday, partly cloudy with a 20% chance of showers. Highs in the upper 70s. Lows in the lower 60s. The 14-day outlook for Thursday, September 24th through Wednesday, September 30th, calls for temperatures to be above normal and precipitation to be below normal. Normal highs for the period are between 70 and 75 degrees, and normal lows are around 50. The normal precipitation total for the 7 days is around 0.75 inches. At 6 a.m. at Indianapolis, it was partly cloudy. The temperature was 73 degrees, the dew point 70, and the relative humidity 90%. The wind was southwest at 6 miles an hour. The barometric pressure was 30.22 inches and steady. Around central Indiana, at Muncie, fog was reported with a temperature of 71. It was 72 at Eagle Creek Air Park. At Shelbyville, it was clear with a temperature of 69. At Zionsville, it was partly cloudy, with a temperature of 68. At Anderson, it was cloudy, with a temperature of 72. Elsewhere across Indiana, at Fort Wayne, a thunderstorm was reported, with a temperature of 72. At South Bend, fog was reported, with a temperature of 71. It was clear, with a temperature of 70 at Terre Haute, 72 at Bloomington, and 73 at Evansville. At Lafayette, it was partly cloudy, with a temperature of 72. Just outside Indiana, at Chicago, a thunderstorm was reported, with a temperature of 66. At Dayton, fog was reported, with a temperature of 69. It was clear, with a temperature of 69 at Champaign, 79 at St. Louis, 74 at

Cincinnati, and 79 at Louisville. Once again, at Indianapolis, it was 73 degrees with partly cloudy skies. This is NOAA All Hazards Radio KEC 74 in Indianapolis. Flood watch remains in effect until 2 p.m. Eastern Daylight Time this afternoon. Flooding caused by excessive rainfall continues to be possible. The areas affected include portions of central and east central Indiana, including the following counties in central Indiana: Howard, Madison, and Tipton. In east central Indiana, Delaware and Randolph. The hazardous conditions are expected until 2 p.m. Eastern Daylight Time this afternoon. The following impacts are expected: excessive runoff may result in flooding of rivers, creeks, streams, and other low-lying and flood-prone locations. Additional details: narrow bands of 1 to 3 inches of rain will be possible this morning with thin rounds of thunderstorms. Locally, higher amounts cannot be ruled out. http://www.weather.gov/safety/flood. You should monitor later forecasts and be alert for possible flood warnings. Those living in areas prone to flooding should be prepared to take action should flooding develop. And now a look at your forecast for Indianapolis and central Indiana. Today, partly cloudy with a slight chance of showers and thunderstorms. Hot with highs around 90. West winds 5 to 10 miles an hour. Chance of rain 20%. For tonight, partly cloudy through the late overnight, then becoming mostly cloudy. A chance of showers and thunderstorms. Humid with lows in the lower 70s. Northeast winds around 5 miles an hour. Chance of rain 50%. Friday, partly cloudy. A chance of showers through early afternoon. Highs in the lower 80s. Northeast winds 5 to 10 miles an hour. Chance of rain 40%. For Friday night, partly cloudy through the late overnight, then clearing. Lows in the mid-60s. Southeast winds 5 to 10 miles an hour. Saturday, partly cloudy with a slight chance of showers. A slight chance of thunderstorms late in the afternoon. Hot with highs around 90. South winds 5 to 10 miles an hour. Chance of rain 20%. Once again, the forecast for today. Partly cloudy with a slight chance of showers and thunderstorms. Hot with highs around 90. West winds 5 to 10 miles an hour. Chance of rain 20%. Taking a look at the 3 through 7 day forecast for Indianapolis and central Indiana. For Saturday night, partly cloudy. A chance of showers with a slight chance of thunderstorms through the late overnight, then a slight chance of showers toward daybreak. Lows in the lower 70s. Chance of rain 40%. Sunday, partly cloudy with a chance of showers. A slight chance of thunderstorms through early afternoon, then a chance of thunderstorms late in the afternoon. Highs in the mid-80s. Chance of rain 50%. For Sunday night, partly cloudy with a slight chance of showers and thunderstorms. Lows in the mid-60s. Chance of rain 20%. Monday and Monday night, mostly cloudy with a chance of showers and thunderstorms. Highs around 80. Lows in the lower 60s. Chance of rain 40%. For Tuesday through Wednesday, partly cloudy with a 20% chance of showers. Highs in the upper 70s. Lows in the lower 60s. The 8 to 14 day outlook for Thursday, September 24th through Wednesday, September 30th, calls for temperatures to be above normal and precipitation to be below normal. Normal highs for the period are between 70 and 75 degrees, and normal lows are around 50. The normal precipitation total for the 7 days is around 0.75 inches. At 6 a.m. at Indianapolis, it was partly cloudy. The temperature was 73 degrees, the dew point 70, and the relative humidity 90%. The wind was southwest at 6 miles an hour. The barometric pressure was 30.22 inches and steady. Around central Indiana, at Muncie, fog was reported with a temperature of 71. It was 72 at Eagle Creek Air Park. At Shelbyville, it was clear with a temperature of 69. At Zionsville, it was partly cloudy.

74 in Indianapolis. Flood watch remains in effect until 2 p.m. Eastern Daylight Time this afternoon. Flooding caused by excessive rainfall continues to be possible. The areas affected include portions of central and east central Indiana, including the following counties in central Indiana: Howard, Madison, and Tipton. In east central Indiana, Delaware and Randolph. The hazardous conditions are expected until 2 p.m. Eastern Daylight Time this afternoon. The following impacts are expected: excessive runoff may result in flooding of rivers, creeks, streams, and other low-lying and flood-prone locations. Additional details: narrow bands of 1 to 3 inches of rain will be possible this morning with thin rounds of thunderstorms. Locally, higher amounts cannot be ruled out. http://www.weather.gov/safety/flood. You should monitor later forecasts and be alert for possible flood warnings. Those living in areas prone to flooding should be prepared to take action should flooding develop. Now here is the hazardous weather outlook for central Indiana. For the period today and tonight, thunderstorms are possible across much of the area at times. While severe storms are not expected, some storms will contain gusty winds. Lightning and heavy rain are possible with any storm. Heat indices in the upper 90s to around 100 are expected across much of the area this afternoon. And now the extended outlook for the period Friday through Wednesday. Chances for thunderstorms will continue for much of the time into early next week. Locally, heavy rain is possible with any storm. Max heat indices in the upper 90s to around 100 are expected Friday across the southwest portion of the area and across the southern half of the area Saturday afternoon. Spotter information statement: spotter activation is not anticipated. Now a look at your forecast for Indianapolis and central Indiana. Today, partly cloudy with a slight chance of showers and thunderstorms. Hot with highs around 90. West winds 5 to 10 miles an hour. Chance of rain 20%. For tonight, partly cloudy through the late overnight, then becoming mostly cloudy. A chance of showers and thunderstorms. Humid with lows in the lower 70s. Northeast winds around 5 miles an hour. Chance of rain 50%. Friday, partly cloudy. A chance of showers through early afternoon. Highs in the lower 80s. Northeast winds 5 to 10 miles an hour. Chance of rain 40%. For Friday night, partly cloudy through the late overnight, then clearing. Lows in the mid-60s. Southeast winds 5 to 10 miles an hour. Saturday, partly cloudy with a slight chance of showers. A slight chance of thunderstorms late in the afternoon. Hot with highs around 90. South winds 5 to 10 miles an hour. Chance of rain 20%. Once again, the forecast for today: partly cloudy with a slight chance of showers and thunderstorms. Hot with highs around 90. West winds 5 to 10 miles an hour. Chance of rain 20%. Taking a look at the 3 through 7 day forecast for Indianapolis and central Indiana. For Saturday night: partly cloudy. A chance of showers with a slight chance of thunderstorms through the late overnight, then a slight chance of showers toward daybreak. Lows in the lower 70s. Chance of rain 40%. Sunday, partly cloudy with a chance of showers. A slight chance of thunderstorms through early afternoon, then a chance of thunderstorms late in the afternoon. Highs in the mid-80s. Chance of rain 50%. For Sunday night, partly cloudy with a slight chance of showers and thunderstorms. Lows in the mid-60s. Chance of rain 20%. Monday and Monday night, mostly cloudy with a chance of showers and thunderstorms. Highs around 80. Lows in the lower 60s. Chance of rain 40%. For Tuesday through Wednesday, partly cloudy with a 20% chance of showers. Highs in the upper 70s. Lows in the lower 60s. The 14-day outlook for Thursday, September 24th through Wednesday, September 30th, calls for temperatures to be above normal and precipitation to be below normal.
Normal highs for the period are between 70 and 75 degrees, and normal lows are around 50.

The normal precipitation total for the 7 days is around 0.75 inches. At 6 a.m. at Indianapolis, it was partly cloudy. The temperature was 73 degrees, the dew point 70, and the relative humidity 90%. The wind was southwest at 6 miles an hour. The barometric pressure was 30.22 inches and steady. Around central Indiana, at Muncie, fog was reported with a temperature of 71. It was 72 at Eagle Creek Air Park. At Shelbyville, it was clear with a temperature of 69. At Zionsville, it was partly cloudy with a temperature of 68. At Anderson, it was cloudy with a temperature of 72. Elsewhere across Indiana, at Fort Wayne, a thunderstorm was reported with a temperature of 72. At South Bend, fog was reported with a temperature of 71. It was clear with a temperature of 70 at Terre Haute, 72 at Bloomington, and 73 at Evansville. At Lafayette, it was partly cloudy with a temperature of 72. Just outside Indiana, at Chicago, a thunderstorm was reported with a temperature of 66. At Dayton, fog was reported with a temperature of 69. It was clear with a temperature of 69 at Champaign, 79 at St. Louis, 74 at Cincinnati, and 79 at Louisville. Once again, at Indianapolis, it was 73 degrees with partly cloudy skies. This is NOAA All Hazards Radio KEC 74 in Indianapolis. Flood watch remains in effect until 2 p.m. Eastern Daylight Time this afternoon. Flooding caused by excessive rainfall continues to be possible. The areas affected include portions of central and east central Indiana, including the following counties in central Indiana: Howard, Madison, and Tipton. In east central Indiana, Delaware and Randolph. The hazardous conditions are expected until 2 p.m. Eastern Daylight Time this afternoon. The following impacts are expected: excessive runoff may result in flooding of rivers, creeks, streams, and other low-lying and flood-prone locations. Additional details: narrow bands of 1 to 3 inches of rain will be possible this morning with thin rounds of thunderstorms. Locally, higher amounts cannot be ruled out. http://www.weather.gov/safety/flood. You should monitor later forecasts and be alert for possible flood warnings. Those living in areas prone to flooding should be prepared to take action should flooding develop. And now a look at your forecast for Indianapolis and central Indiana. Today, partly cloudy with a slight chance of showers and thunderstorms. Hot with highs around 90. West winds 5 to 10 miles an hour. Chance of rain 20%. For tonight, partly cloudy through the late overnight, then becoming mostly cloudy. A chance of showers and thunderstorms. Humid with lows in the lower 70s. Northeast winds around 5 miles an hour. Chance of rain 50%. Friday, partly cloudy. A chance of showers through early afternoon. Highs in the lower 80s. Northeast winds 5 to 10 miles an hour. Chance of rain 40%. For Friday night, partly cloudy through the late overnight, then clearing. Lows in the mid-60s. Southeast winds 5 to 10 miles an hour. Saturday, partly cloudy with a slight chance of showers. A slight chance of thunderstorms late in the afternoon. Hot with highs around 90. South winds 5 to 10 miles an hour. Chance of rain 20%. Once again, the forecast for today. Partly cloudy with a slight chance of showers and thunderstorms. Hot with highs around 90. West winds 5 to 10 miles an hour. Chance of rain 20%. Taking a look at the 3 through 7 day forecast for Indianapolis and central Indiana. For Saturday night, partly cloudy. A chance of showers with a slight chance of thunderstorms through the late overnight, then a slight chance of showers toward daybreak. Lows in the lower 70s. Chance of rain 40%. Sunday, partly cloudy with a chance of showers. A slight chance of thunderstorms through early afternoon, then a chance of thunderstorms late in the afternoon. Highs in the mid-80s. Chance of rain 50%. For Sunday night, partly cloudy.

cloudy with a slight chance of showers and thunderstorms. Lows in the mid-60s. Chance of rain 20%. Monday and Monday night. Mostly cloudy with a chance of showers and thunderstorms. Highs around 80. Lows in the lower 60s. Chance of rain 40%. For Tuesday through Wednesday. Partly cloudy with a 20% chance of showers. Highs in the upper 70s. Lows in the lower 60s. Day outlook for Thursday, September 24th through Wednesday, September 30th, calls for temperatures to be above normal and precipitation to be below normal. Normal highs for the period are between 70 and 75 degrees, and normal lows are around 50. The normal precipitation total for the 7 days is around 0.75 inches. At 6 a.m. at Indianapolis, it was partly cloudy. The temperature was 73 degrees. The dew point 70, and the relative humidity 90%. The wind was southwest at 6 miles an hour. The barometric pressure was 30.22 inches and steady. Around central Indiana, at Muncie, fog was reported with a temperature of 71. It was 72 at Eagle Creek Air Park. At Shelbyville, it was clear with a temperature of 69. At Zionsville, it was partly cloudy with a temperature of 68. At Anderson, it was cloudy, with a temperature of 72. Elsewhere across Indiana, at Fort Wayne, a thunderstorm was reported, with a temperature of 72. At South Bend, fog was reported, with a temperature of 71. It was clear, with a temperature of 70 at Terre Haute, 72 at Bloomington, and 73 at Evansville. At Lafayette, it was partly cloudy, with a temperature of 72. Just outside Indiana, at Chicago, a thunderstorm was reported with a temperature of 66. At Dayton, fog was reported with a temperature of 69. It was clear with a temperature of 69 at Champaign, 79 at St. Louis, 74 at Cincinnati, and 79 at Louisville. Once again, at Indianapolis, it was 73 degrees with partly cloudy skies. This is NOAA All Hazards Radio KEC 74 in Indianapolis. Flood watch remains in effect until 2 p.m. Eastern Daylight Time this afternoon. Flooding caused by excessive rainfall continues to be possible. The areas affected include portions of central and east central Indiana, including the following counties in central Indiana: Howard, Madison, and Tipton. In east central Indiana, Delaware and Randolph. The hazardous conditions are expected until 2 p.m. Eastern Daylight Time this afternoon. The following impacts are expected. Excessive runoff may result in flooding of rivers, creeks, streams, and other low-lying and flood-prone locations. Additional details: narrow bands of 1 to 3 inches of rain will be possible this morning with thin rounds of thunderstorms. Locally, higher amounts cannot be ruled out. http://www.weather.gov/ flood. You should monitor later forecasts and be alert for possible flood warnings. Those living in areas prone to flooding should be prepared to take action should flooding develop. And now a look at your forecast for Indianapolis and central Indiana. Today, partly cloudy with a slight chance of showers and thunderstorms. Hot with highs around 90. West winds 5 to 10 miles an hour. Chance of rain 20%. For tonight, partly cloudy through the late overnight, then mostly cloudy. A chance of showers and thunderstorms. Humid with lows in the lower 70s. Northeast winds around 5 miles an hour. Chance of rain 50%. Friday, partly cloudy. A chance of showers through early afternoon. Highs in the lower 80s. Northeast winds 5 to 10 miles an hour. Chance of rain 40%. For Friday night, partly cloudy through the late overnight, then clearing. Lows in the mid-60s. Southeast winds 5 to 10 miles an hour. Saturday, partly cloudy with a slight chance of showers. A slight chance of thunderstorms late in the afternoon. Hot with highs around 90. South winds 5 to 10 miles an hour. Chance of rain 20%. Once again, the forecast for today.
partly cloudy with a slight chance of showers and thunderstorms. Hot with highs around 90. West winds 5 to 10 miles an hour. Chance of rain 20%. Taking a look at the 3 through 7 day forecast for Indianapolis and central Indiana. For Saturday night, partly cloudy. A chance of showers with a slight chance of thunderstorms through the late overnight, then a slight chance of showers toward daybreak. Lows in the lower 70s. Chance of rain 40%. Sunday, partly cloudy with a chance of showers. A slight chance of thunderstorms through early afternoon, then a chance of thunderstorms late in the afternoon. Highs in the mid-80s. Chance of rain 50%. For Sunday night, partly cloudy with a slight chance of showers and thunderstorms. Lows in the mid-60s. Chance of rain 20%. Monday and Monday night, mostly cloudy with a chance of showers and thunderstorms. Highs around 80. Lows in the lower 60s. Chance of rain 40%. For Tuesday through Wednesday, partly cloudy with a 20% chance of showers. Highs in the upper 70s. Lows in the lower 60s. The 8 to 14 outlook for Thursday, September 24th through Wednesday, September 30th, calls for temperatures to be above normal and precipitation to be below normal. Normal highs for the period are between 70 and 75 degrees, and normal lows are around 50. The normal precipitation total for the 7 days is around 0.75 inches. At 6 a.m. at Indianapolis, it was partly cloudy. The temperature was 73 degrees, the dew point 70, and the relative humidity 90%. The wind was southwest at 6 miles an hour. The barometric pressure was 30.22 inches and steady. Around central Indiana, at Muncie, fog was reported with a temperature of 71. It was 72 at Eagle Creek Air Park. At Shelbyville, it was clear with a temperature of 69. At Zionsville, it was partly cloudy, with a temperature of 68. At Anderson, it was cloudy, with a temperature of 72. Elsewhere across Indiana, at Fort Wayne, a thunderstorm was reported, with a temperature of 72. At South Bend, fog was reported, with a temperature of 71. It was clear, with a temperature of 70 at Terre Haute, 72 at Bloomington, and 73 at Evansville. At Lafayette, it was partly cloudy, with a temperature of 72. Just outside Indiana, at Chicago, a thunderstorm was reported, with a temperature of 66. At Dayton, fog was reported, with a temperature of 69. It was clear, with a temperature of 69 at Champaign, 79 at St. Louis, 74 at Cincinnati, and 79 at Louisville. Once again, at Indianapolis, it was 73 degrees with partly cloudy skies. All Hazards Radio KEC 74 in Indianapolis. Flood watch remains in effect until 2 p.m. Eastern Daylight Time this afternoon. Flooding caused by excessive rainfall continues to be possible. The areas affected include portions of central and east central Indiana, including the following counties in central Indiana: Howard, Madison, and Tipton. In east central Indiana, Delaware and Randolph. The hazardous conditions are expected until 2 p.m. Eastern Daylight Time this afternoon. The following impacts are expected. Excessive runoff may result in flooding of rivers, creeks, streams, and other low-lying and flood-prone locations. Additional details. Narrow bands of 1 to 3 inches of rain will be possible this morning with thin rounds of thunderstorms. Locally, higher amounts cannot be ruled out. http://www.weather.gov/safety/flood. You should monitor later forecasts and be alert for possible flood warnings. Those living in areas prone to flooding should be prepared to take action should flooding develop. And now a look at your forecast for Indianapolis and central Indiana. Today, partly cloudy with a slight chance of showers and thunderstorms. Hot with highs around 90. West winds 5 to 10 miles an hour. Chance of rain 20%. For tonight, partly cloudy through the late overnight, then becoming mostly cloudy. A chance of showers and thunderstorms. Humid with lows in the lower 70s.
Northeast winds around 5 miles an hour. Chance of rain 50%. Friday, partly cloudy. A chance of showers through early afternoon. Highs in the lower 80s. Northeast winds 5 to 10 miles an hour. Chance of rain 40%. For Friday night, partly cloudy through the late overnight, then clearing. Lows in the mid-60s. Southeast winds 5 to 10 miles an hour. Saturday, partly cloudy with a slight chance of showers. A slight chance of thunderstorms late in the afternoon. Hot with highs around 90. South winds 5 to 10 miles an hour. Chance of rain 20%. Once again, the forecast for today. Partly cloudy with a slight chance of showers and thunderstorms. Hot with highs around 90. West winds 5 to 10 miles an hour. Chance of rain 20%. Taking a look at the 3 through 7 day forecast for Indianapolis and central Indiana. For Saturday night, partly cloudy. A chance of showers with a slight chance of thunderstorms through the late overnight, and a slight chance of showers toward daybreak. Lows in the lower 70s. Chance of rain 40%. Sunday, partly cloudy with a chance of showers. A slight chance of thunderstorms through early afternoon, then a chance of thunderstorms late in the afternoon. Highs in the mid-80s. Chance of rain 50%. For Sunday night, partly cloudy with a slight chance of showers and thunderstorms. Lows in the mid-60s. Chance of rain 20%. Monday and Monday night, mostly cloudy with a chance of showers and thunderstorms. Highs around 80. Lows in the lower 60s. Chance of rain 40%. For Tuesday through Wednesday, partly cloudy with a 20% chance of showers. Highs in the upper 70s. Lows in the lower 60s. Now here is the hazardous weather outlook for central Indiana. For the period today and tonight, thunderstorms are possible across much of the area at times. While severe storms are not expected, some storms will contain gusty winds. Lightning and heavy rain are possible with any storm. Heat indices in the upper 90s to around 100 are expected across much of the area this afternoon. And now the extended outlook for the period Friday through Wednesday. Chances for thunderstorms will continue for much of the time into early next week. Locally, heavy rain is possible with any storm. Max heat indices in the upper 90s to around 100 are expected Friday across the southwest portion of the area and across the southern half of the area Saturday afternoon. Spotter information statement. Spotter activation is not anticipated. Look for Thursday, September 24th through Wednesday, September 30th. Calls for temperatures to be above normal and precipitation to be below normal. Normal highs for the period are between 70 and 75 degrees, and normal lows are around 50. The normal precipitation total for the 7 days is around 0.75 inches. At 6 a.m. at Indianapolis, it was partly cloudy. The temperature was 73 degrees, the dew point 70, and the relative humidity 90%. The wind was southwest at 6 miles an hour. The barometric pressure was 30.22 inches and steady. Around central Indiana, at Muncie, fog was reported with a temperature of 71. It was 72 at Eagle Creek Air Park. At Shelbyville, it was clear with a temperature of 69. At Zionsville, it was partly cloudy with a temperature of 68. At Anderson, it was cloudy with a temperature of 72. Elsewhere across Indiana, at Fort Wayne, a thunderstorm was reported with a temperature of 72. At South Bend, fog was reported with a temperature of 71. It was clear with a temperature of 70 at Terre Haute, 72 at Bloomington, and 73 at Evansville. At Lafayette, it was partly cloudy with a temperature of 72. Just outside Indiana, at Chicago, a thunderstorm was reported with a temperature of 66. At Dayton, fog was reported with a temperature of 69. It was clear with a temperature of 69 at Champaign, 79 at St. Louis, 74 at Cincinnati, and 79 at Louisville. Once again, at Indianapolis, it was 73 degrees with partly cloudy skies.
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in Indianapolis. Flood watch remains in effect until 2 p.m. Eastern Daylight Time this afternoon. Flooding caused by excessive rainfall continues to be possible. The areas affected include portions of central and east central Indiana, including the following counties in central Indiana: Howard, Madison, and Tipton. East central Indiana, Delaware, and Randolph. The hazardous conditions are expected until 2 p.m. Eastern Daylight Time this afternoon. The following impacts are expected: excessive runoff may result in flooding of rivers, creeks, streams, and other low-lying and flood-prone locations. Additional details: narrow bands of 1 to 3 inches of rain will be possible this morning with thin rounds of thunderstorms. Locally, higher amounts cannot be ruled out. http://www.weather.gov/safety/flood. You should monitor later forecasts and be alert for possible flood warnings. Those living in areas prone to flooding should be prepared to take action should flooding develop. And now a look at your forecast for Indianapolis and central Indiana. Today, partly cloudy with a slight chance of showers and thunderstorms. Hot with highs around 90. West winds 5 to 10 miles an hour. Chance of rain 20%. For tonight, partly cloudy through the late overnight, then becoming mostly cloudy. A chance of showers and thunderstorms. Humid with lows in the lower 70s. Northeast winds around 5 miles an hour. Chance of rain 50%. Friday, partly cloudy. A chance of showers through early afternoon. Highs in the lower 80s. Northeast winds 5 to 10 miles an hour. Chance of rain 40%. For Friday night, partly cloudy through the late overnight, then clearing. Lows in the mid-60s. Southeast winds 5 to 10 miles an hour. Saturday, partly cloudy with a slight chance of showers. A slight chance of thunderstorms late in the afternoon. Hot with highs around 90. South winds 5 to 10 miles an hour. Chance of rain 20%. Once again, the forecast for today. Partly cloudy with a slight chance of showers and thunderstorms. Hot with highs around 90. West winds 5 to 10 miles an hour. Chance of rain 20%. Taking a look at the 3 through 7 day forecast for Indianapolis and central Indiana. For Saturday night, partly cloudy. A chance of showers with a slight chance of thunderstorms through the late overnight, then a slight chance of showers toward daybreak. Lows in the lower 70s. Chance of rain 40%. Sunday, partly cloudy with a chance of showers. A slight chance of thunderstorms through early afternoon, then a chance of thunderstorms late in the afternoon. Highs in the mid-80s. Chance of rain 50%. For Sunday night, partly cloudy with a slight chance of showers and thunderstorms. Lows in the mid-60s. Chance of rain 20%. Monday and Monday night, mostly cloudy with a chance of showers and thunderstorms. Highs around 80. Lows in the lower 60s. Chance of rain 40%. For Tuesday through Wednesday, partly cloudy with a 20% chance of showers. Highs in the upper 70s. Lows in the lower 60s. The 8 to 14 day outlook for Thursday, September 24th through Wednesday, September 30th, calls for temperatures to be above normal and precipitation to be below normal. Normal highs for the period are between 70 and 75 degrees, and normal lows are around 50. The normal precipitation total for the 7 days is around 0.75 inches. At 6 a.m. at Indianapolis, it was partly cloudy. The temperature was 73 degrees, the dew point 70, and the relative humidity 90%. The wind was southwest at 6 miles an hour. The barometric pressure was 30.22 inches and steady. Around central Indiana, at Muncie, fog was reported with a temperature of 71. It was 72 at Eagle Creek Air Park. At Shelbyville, it was clear with a temperature of 69. At Zionsville, it was partly cloudy with a temperature of 68. At Anderson, it was cloudy with a temperature of 72.
Elsewhere across Indiana, at Fort Wayne, a thunderstorm was reported with a temperature of 72. At South Bend, fog was reported with a temperature of 71. It was clear with a temperature of 70 at Terre Haute, 72 at Bloomington, and 73 at Evansville. At Lafayette, it was partly cloudy with a temperature of 72. Just outside Indiana, at Chicago, a thunderstorm was reported with a temperature of 66. At Dayton, fog was reported with a temperature of 69. It was clear with a temperature of 69 at Champaign, 79 at St. Louis, 74 at Cincinnati, and 79 at Louisville. Once again, at Indianapolis, it was 73 degrees with partly cloudy skies. This is NOAA All Hazards Radio KEC-74 in Indianapolis. Flood watch remains in effect until 2 p.m. Eastern Daylight Time this afternoon. Flooding caused by excessive rainfall continues to be possible. The areas affected include portions of central and east central Indiana, including the following counties in central Indiana: Howard, Madison, and Tipton. In east central Indiana, Delaware and Randolph. The hazardous conditions are expected until 2 p.m. Eastern Daylight Time this afternoon. The following impacts are expected: excessive runoff may result in flooding of rivers, creeks, streams, and other low-lying and flood-prone locations. Additional details: narrow bands of 1 to 3 inches of rain will be possible this morning with thin rounds of thunderstorms. Locally, higher amounts cannot be ruled out. http://www.weather.gov/safety/flood. You should monitor later forecasts and be alert for possible flood warnings. Those living in areas prone to flooding should be prepared to take action should flooding develop. And now a look at your forecast for Indianapolis and central Indiana. Today, partly cloudy with a slight chance of showers and thunderstorms. Hot with highs around 90. West winds 5 to 10 miles an hour. Chance of rain 20%. For tonight, partly cloudy through the late overnight, then becoming mostly cloudy. A chance of showers and thunderstorms. Humid with lows in the lower 70s. Northeast winds around 5 miles an hour. Chance of rain 50%. Friday, partly cloudy. A chance of showers through early afternoon. Highs in the lower 80s. Northeast winds 5 to 10 miles an hour. Chance of rain 40%. For Friday night, partly cloudy through the late overnight, then clearing. Lows in the mid-60s. Southeast winds 5 to 10 miles an hour. Saturday, partly cloudy with a slight chance of showers. A slight chance of thunderstorms late in the afternoon. Hot with highs around 90. South winds 5 to 10 miles an hour. Chance of rain 20%. Once again, the forecast for today. Partly cloudy with a slight chance of showers and thunderstorms. Hot with highs around 90. West winds 5 to 10 miles an hour. Chance of rain 20%. And now a look at your forecast for Indianapolis and central Indiana. Today, partly cloudy with a slight chance of showers and thunderstorms. Hot with highs around 90. West winds 5 to 10 miles an hour. Chance of rain 20%. For tonight, partly cloudy through the late overnight, then becoming mostly cloudy. A chance of showers and thunderstorms. Humid with lows in the lower 70s. Northeast winds around 5 miles an hour. Chance of rain 50%. Friday, partly cloudy. A chance of showers through early afternoon. Highs in the lower 80s. Northeast winds 5 to 10 miles an hour. Chance of rain 40%. For Friday night, partly cloudy through the late overnight, then clearing. Lows in the mid-60s. Southeast winds 5 to 10 miles an hour. Saturday, partly cloudy with a slight chance of showers. A slight chance of thunderstorms late in the afternoon. Hot with highs around 90. South winds 5 to 10 miles an hour. Chance of rain 20%. Once again, the forecast for today. Partly cloudy with a slight chance of showers and thunderstorms. Hot with highs around 90.
West winds 5 to 10 miles an hour. Chance of rain 20%. Taking a look.

at the 3-7 day forecast for Indianapolis and central Indiana. For Saturday night, partly cloudy. A chance of showers with a slight chance of thunderstorms through the late overnight, then a slight chance of showers toward daybreak. Lows in the lower 70s. Chance of rain 40%. Sunday, partly cloudy with a chance of showers. A slight chance of thunderstorms through early afternoon, then a chance of thunderstorms late in the afternoon. Highs in the mid-80s. Chance of rain 50%. For Sunday night, partly cloudy with a slight chance of showers and thunderstorms. Lows in the mid-60s. Chance of rain 20%. Monday and Monday night, mostly cloudy with a chance of showers and thunderstorms. Highs around 80. Lows in the lower 60s. Chance of rain 40%. For Tuesday through Wednesday, partly cloudy with a 20% chance of showers. Highs in the upper 70s. Lows in the lower 60s. 14-day outlook for Thursday, September 24th through Wednesday, September 30th, calls for temperatures to be above normal and precipitation to be below normal. Normal highs for the period are between 70 and 75 degrees, and normal lows are around 50. The normal precipitation total for the 7 days is around 0.75 inches. At 6 a.m. at Indianapolis, it was partly cloudy. The temperature was 73 degrees, the dew point 70, and the relative humidity 90%. The wind was southwest at 6 miles an hour. The barometric pressure was 30.22 inches and steady. Around central Indiana, at Muncie, fog was reported with a temperature of 71. It was 72 at Eagle Creek Air Park. At Shelbyville, it was clear with a temperature of 69. At Zionsville, it was partly cloudy with a temperature of 68. At Anderson, it was cloudy with a temperature of 72. Elsewhere across Indiana, at Fort Wayne, a thunderstorm was reported with a temperature of 72. At South Bend, fog was reported with a temperature of 71. It was clear with a temperature of 70 at Terre Haute, 72 at Bloomington, and 73 at Evansville. At Lafayette, it was partly cloudy with a temperature of 72. Just outside Indiana, at Chicago, a thunderstorm was reported with a temperature of 66. At Dayton, fog was reported with a temperature of 69. It was clear, with a temperature of 69 at Champaign, 79 at St. Louis, 74 at Cincinnati, and 79 at Louisville. Once again, at Indianapolis, it was 73 degrees with partly cloudy skies. This is NOAA All Hazards Radio KEC 74 in Indianapolis. Flood watch remains in effect until 2 p.m. Eastern Daylight Time this afternoon. Flooding caused by excessive rainfall continues to be possible. The areas affected include portions of central and east central Indiana, including the following counties in central Indiana: Howard, Madison, and Tipton. In east central Indiana, Delaware and Randolph. The hazardous conditions are expected until 2 p.m. Eastern Daylight Time this afternoon. The following impacts are expected. Excessive runoff may result in flooding of rivers, creeks, streams, and other low-lying and flood-prone locations. Additional details, narrow bands of 1 to 3 inches of rain will be possible this morning within rounds of thunderstorms. Locally, higher amounts cannot be ruled out. http://www.weather.gov/safety/flood. You should monitor later forecasts and be alert for possible flood warnings. Those living in areas prone to flooding should be prepared to take action should flooding develop. And now a look at your forecast for Indianapolis and central Indiana. Today, partly cloudy with a slight chance of showers and thunderstorms. Hot with highs around 90. West winds 5 to 10 miles an hour. Chance of rain 20%. For tonight, partly cloudy through the late overnight, then becoming mostly cloudy. A chance of showers and thunderstorms. Humid with lows in the lower 70s. Northeast winds around 5 miles an hour. Chance of rain 50%. Friday, partly cloudy. A chance of showers through early afternoon. Highs in the lower 80s. Northeast winds 5.

at 10 miles an hour. Chance of rain 40% for Friday night. Partly cloudy through the late overnight, then clearing. Lows in the mid-60s. Southeast winds 5 to 10 miles an hour. Saturday. Partly cloudy with a slight chance of showers. A slight chance of thunderstorms late in the afternoon. Hot with highs around 90. South winds 5 to 10 miles an hour. Chance of rain 20%. Once again, the forecast for today. Partly cloudy with a slight chance of showers and thunderstorms. Hot with highs around 90. West winds 5 to 10 miles an hour. Chance of rain 20%. Taking a look at the 3-7 day forecast for Indianapolis and central Indiana. For Saturday night, partly cloudy. A chance of showers with a slight chance of thunderstorms through the late overnight, then a slight chance of showers toward daybreak. Lows in the lower 70s. Chance of rain 40%. Sunday, partly cloudy with a chance of showers. A slight chance of thunderstorms through early afternoon, then a chance of thunderstorms late in the afternoon. Highs in the mid-80s. Chance of rain 50%. For Sunday night, partly cloudy with a slight chance of showers and thunderstorms. Lows in the mid-60s. Chance of rain 20%. Monday and Monday night, mostly cloudy with a chance of showers and thunderstorms. Highs around 80. Lows in the lower 60s. Chance of rain 40%. For Tuesday through Wednesday, partly cloudy with a 20% chance of showers. Highs in the upper 70s. Lows in the lower 60s. Now here is the hazardous weather outlook for central Indiana. For the period today and tonight, thunderstorms are possible across much of the area at times. While severe storms are not expected, some storms will contain gusty winds. Lightning and heavy rain are possible with any storm. Heat indices in the upper 90s to around 100 are expected across much of the area this afternoon. And now the extended outlook for the period Friday through Wednesday. Chances for thunderstorms will continue for much of the time into early next week. Locally, heavy rain is possible with any storm. Max heat indices in the upper 90s to around 100 are expected Friday across the southwest portion of the area and across the southern half of the area Saturday afternoon. Spotter information statement. Spotter activation is not anticipated. The 8 to 14 day outlook for Thursday, September 24th through Wednesday, September 30th, calls for temperatures to be above normal and precipitation to be below normal. Normal highs for the period are between 70 and 75 degrees, and normal lows are around 50. The normal precipitation total for the 7 days is around 0.75 inches. At 6 a.m. at Indianapolis, it was partly cloudy. The temperature was 73 degrees, the dew point 70, and the relative humidity 90%. The wind was southwest at 6 miles an hour. The barometric pressure was 30.22 inches and steady. Around central Indiana, at Muncie, fog was reported with a temperature of 71. It was 72 at Eagle Creek Air Park. At Shelbyville, it was clear with a temperature of 69. At Zionsville, it was partly cloudy with a temperature of 68. At Anderson, it was cloudy with a temperature of 72. Elsewhere across Indiana, at Fort Wayne, a thunderstorm was reported with a temperature of 72. At South Bend, fog was reported with a temperature of 71. It was clear with a temperature of 70 at Terre Haute, 72 at Bloomington, and 73 at Evansville. At Lafayette, it was partly cloudy with a temperature of 72. Just outside Indiana, at Chicago, a thunderstorm was reported with a temperature of 66. At Dayton, fog was reported with a temperature of 69. It was clear with a temperature of 69 at Champaign, 79 at St. Louis, 74 at Cincinnati, and 79 at Louisville. Once again, at Indianapolis, it was 73 degrees with partly cloudy skies. This is NOAA All Hazards Radio KEC 74 in Indianapolis. Flood watch remains in effect until 2 p.m. Eastern Daylight Time this afternoon. Flooding caused by excessive rainfall continues to be possible.
The areas affected include portions of central and east central Indiana, including the following counties in central Indiana: Howard, Madison, and Tipton. In east central Indiana, Delaware and Randolph. The hazardous conditions are expected until 2 p.m. Eastern Daylight Time this afternoon. The following impacts are expected: excessive runoff may result in flooding of rivers, creeks, streams, and other low-lying and flood-prone locations. Additional details: narrow bands of 1 to 3 inches of rain will be possible this morning with thin rounds of thunderstorms. Locally, higher amounts cannot be ruled out. http://www.weather.gov/safety/flood. You should monitor later forecasts and be alert for possible flood warnings. Those living in areas prone to flooding should be prepared to take action should flooding develop. And now a look at your forecast for Indianapolis and central Indiana. Today, partly cloudy with a slight chance of showers and thunderstorms. Hot with highs around 90. West winds 5 to 10 miles an hour. Chance of rain 20%. For tonight, partly cloudy through the late overnight, then becoming mostly cloudy. A chance of showers and thunderstorms. Humid with lows in the lower 70s. Northeast winds around 5 miles an hour. Chance of rain 50%. Friday, partly cloudy. A chance of showers through early afternoon. Highs in the lower 80s. Northeast winds 5 to 10 miles an hour. Chance of rain 40%. For Friday night, partly cloudy through the late overnight, then clearing. Lows in the mid-60s. Southeast winds 5 to 10 miles an hour. Saturday, partly cloudy with a slight chance of showers. A slight chance of thunderstorms late in the afternoon. Hot with highs around 90. South winds 5 to 10 miles an hour. Chance of rain 20%. Once again, the forecast for today. Partly cloudy with a slight chance of showers and thunderstorms. Hot with highs around 90. West winds 5 to 10 miles an hour. Chance of rain 20%. Taking a look at the 3-7 day forecast for Indianapolis and central Indiana. For Saturday night, partly cloudy. A chance of showers with a slight chance of thunderstorms through the late overnight, then a slight chance of showers toward daybreak. Lows in the lower 70s. Chance of rain 40%. Sunday, partly cloudy with a chance of showers. A slight chance of thunderstorms through early afternoon, then a chance of thunderstorms late in the afternoon. Highs in the mid-80s. Chance of rain 50%. For Sunday night, partly cloudy with a slight chance of showers and thunderstorms. Lows in the mid-60s. Chance of rain 20%. Monday and Monday night, mostly cloudy with a chance of showers and thunderstorms. Highs around 80. Lows in the lower 60s. Chance of rain 40%. For Tuesday through Wednesday, partly cloudy with a 20% chance of showers. Highs in the upper 70s. Lows in the lower 60s. The 14-day outlook for Thursday, September 24th through Wednesday, September 30th, calls for temperatures to be above normal and precipitation to be below normal. Normal highs for the period are between 70 and 75 degrees, and normal lows are around 50. The normal precipitation total for the 7 days is around 0.75 inches. At 6 a.m. at Indianapolis, it was partly cloudy. The temperature was 73 degrees, the dew point 70, and the relative humidity 90%. The wind was southwest at 6 miles an hour. The barometric pressure was 30.22 inches and steady. Around central Indiana, at Muncie, fog was reported with a temperature of 71. It was 72 at Eagle Creek Air Park. At Shelbyville, it was clear with a temperature of 69. At Zionsville, it was partly cloudy, with a temperature of 68. At Anderson, it was cloudy, with a temperature of 72. Elsewhere across Indiana, at Fort Wayne, a thunderstorm was reported, with a temperature of 72. At South Bend, fog was reported, with a temperature of 71.
It was clear, with a temperature of 70 at Terre Haute, 72 at Bloomington, and 73 at Evansville.

at Lafayette, it was partly cloudy, with a temperature of 72. Just outside Indiana, at Chicago, a thunderstorm was reported, with a temperature of 66. At Dayton, fog was reported, with a temperature of 69. It was clear, with a temperature of 69 at Champaign, 79 at St. Louis, 74 at Cincinnati, and 79 at Louisville. Once again, at Indianapolis, it was 73 degrees with partly cloudy skies. This is NOAA All Hazards Radio KEC 74 in Indianapolis. Flood watch remains in effect until 2 p.m. Eastern Daylight Time this afternoon. Flooding caused by excessive rainfall continues to be possible. The areas affected include portions of central and east central Indiana, including the following counties in central Indiana: Howard, Madison, and Tipton. In east central Indiana, Delaware and Randolph. The hazardous conditions are expected until 2 p.m. Eastern Daylight Time this afternoon. The following impacts are expected: excessive runoff may result in flooding of rivers, creeks, streams, and other low-lying and flood-prone locations. Additional details: narrow bands of 1 to 3 inches of rain will be possible this morning with thin rounds of thunderstorms. Locally, higher amounts cannot be ruled out. http://www.weather.gov/safety/flood. You should monitor later forecasts and be alert for possible flood warnings. Those living in areas prone to flooding should be prepared to take action should flooding develop. And now a look at your forecast for Indianapolis and central Indiana. Today, partly cloudy with a slight chance of showers and thunderstorms. Hot with highs around 90. West winds 5 to 10 miles an hour. Chance of rain 20%. For tonight, partly cloudy through the late overnight, then becoming mostly cloudy. A chance of showers and thunderstorms. Humid with lows in the lower 70s. Northeast winds around 5 miles an hour. Chance of rain 50%. Friday, partly cloudy. A chance of showers through early afternoon. Highs in the lower 80s. Northeast winds 5 to 10 miles an hour. Chance of rain 40%. For Friday night, partly cloudy through the late overnight, then clearing. Lows in the mid-60s. Southeast winds 5 to 10 miles an hour. Saturday, partly cloudy with a slight chance of showers. A slight chance of thunderstorms late in the afternoon. Hot with highs around 90. South winds 5 to 10 miles an hour. Chance of rain 20%. Once again, the forecast for today. Partly cloudy with a slight chance of showers and thunderstorms. Hot with highs around 90. West winds 5 to 10 miles an hour. Chance of rain 20%. Taking a look at the 3 through 7 day forecast for Indianapolis and central Indiana. For Saturday night, partly cloudy. A chance of showers with a slight chance of thunderstorms through the late overnight, and a slight chance of showers toward daybreak. Lows in the lower 70s. Chance of rain 40%. Sunday, partly cloudy with a chance of showers. A slight chance of thunderstorms through early afternoon, then a chance of thunderstorms late in the afternoon. Highs in the mid-80s. Chance of rain 50%. For Sunday night, partly cloudy with a slight chance of showers and thunderstorms. Lows in the mid-60s. Chance of rain 20%. Monday and Monday night, mostly cloudy with a chance of showers and thunderstorms. Highs around 80. Lows in the lower 60s. Chance of rain 40%. For Tuesday through Wednesday, partly cloudy with a 20% chance of showers. Highs in the upper 70s. Lows in the lower 60s. The 8 to 14 day outlook for Thursday, September 24th through Wednesday, September 30th, calls for temperatures to be above normal and precipitation to be below normal. Normal highs for the period are between 70 and 75 degrees, and normal lows are around 50. The normal precipitation total for the 7 days is around 0.75 inches. At 7 a.m., at Indianapolis, it was mostly cloudy. The temperature was 73 degrees, the dew point 70, and the relative humidity 90%. The wind was south at 7 miles.

miles an hour. The barometric pressure was 30.23 inches and rising. Around central Indiana, at Muncie, fog was reported with a temperature of 72. It was 71 at Eagle Creek Air Park. At Zionsville, it was clear with a temperature of 68. At Shelbyville, it was partly cloudy with a temperature of 70. At Anderson, it was cloudy with a temperature of 71. Elsewhere across Indiana, at South Bend, fog was reported with a temperature of 72. It was clear with a temperature of 71 at Terre Haute, 71 at Bloomington, and 74 at Evansville. At Lafayette, it was cloudy with a temperature of 73. At Fort Wayne, rain and fog were reported with a temperature of 71. Just outside Indiana, at Chicago, a thunderstorm was reported with a temperature of 66. At Champaign, it was clear with a temperature of 69. It was partly cloudy with a temperature of 69 at Dayton, 79 at St. Louis, 74 at Cincinnati, and 78 at Louisville. Once again, at Indianapolis, it was 73 degrees with mostly cloudy skies. This is NOAA All Hazards Radio KEC 74 in Indianapolis. Flood watch remains in effect until 2 p.m. Eastern Daylight Time this afternoon. Flooding caused by excessive rainfall continues to be possible. The areas affected include portions of central and east central Indiana, including the following counties in central Indiana: Howard, Madison, and Tipton. In east central Indiana, Delaware and Randolph. The hazardous conditions are expected until 2 p.m. Eastern Daylight Time this afternoon. The following impacts are expected: excessive runoff may result in flooding of rivers, creeks, streams, and other low-lying and flood-prone locations. Additional details: narrow bands of 1 to 3 inches of rain will be possible this morning with thin rounds of thunderstorms. Locally, higher amounts cannot be ruled out. http://www.weather.gov/safety/flood. You should monitor later forecasts and be alert for possible flood warnings. Those living in areas prone to flooding should be prepared to take action should flooding develop. And now a look at your forecast for Indianapolis and central Indiana. Today, partly cloudy with a slight chance of showers and thunderstorms. Hot with highs around 90. West winds 5 to 10 miles an hour. Chance of rain 20%. For tonight, partly cloudy through the late overnight, then becoming mostly cloudy. A chance of showers and thunderstorms. Humid with lows in the lower 70s. Northeast winds around 5 miles an hour. Chance of rain 50%. Friday, partly cloudy. A chance of showers through early afternoon. Highs in the lower 80s. Northeast winds 5 to 10 miles an hour. Chance of rain 40%. For Friday night, partly cloudy through the late overnight, then clearing. Lows in the mid-60s. Southeast winds 5 to 10 miles an hour. Saturday, partly cloudy with a slight chance of showers. A slight chance of thunderstorms late in the afternoon. Hot with highs around 90. South winds 5 to 10 miles an hour. Chance of rain 20%. Once again, the forecast for today. Partly cloudy with a slight chance of showers and thunderstorms. Hot with highs around 90. West winds 5 to 10 miles an hour. Chance of rain 20%. Taking a look at the 3-7 day forecast for Indianapolis and central Indiana. For Saturday night, partly cloudy. A chance of showers with a slight chance of thunderstorms through the late overnight, then a slight chance of showers toward daybreak. Lows in the lower 70s. Chance of rain 40%. Sunday, partly cloudy with a chance of showers. A slight chance of thunderstorms through early afternoon, then a chance of thunderstorms late in the afternoon. Highs in the mid-80s. Chance of rain 50%. For Sunday night, partly cloudy with a slight chance of showers and thunderstorms. Lows in the mid-60s. Chance of rain 20%. Monday and Monday night, mostly cloudy with a chance of showers and thunderstorms. Highs around 80. Lows in the lower 60s. Chance of rain 40%.

an hour. The barometric pressure was 30.23 inches and rising. Around central Indiana, in Muncie, fog was reported with a temperature of 72. It was 71 at Eagle Creek Air Park. In Zionsville, it was clear with a temperature of 68. At Shelbyville, it was partly cloudy with a temperature of 70. At Anderson, it was cloudy with a temperature of 71. Elsewhere across Indiana, at South Bend, fog was reported with a temperature of 72. It was clear with a temperature of 71 at Terre Haute, 71 at Bloomington, and 74 at Evansville. At Lafayette, it was cloudy with a temperature of 73. At Fort Wayne, rain and fog were reported with a temperature of 71. Just outside Indiana, at Chicago, a thunderstorm was reported with a temperature of 66. At Champaign, it was clear with a temperature of 69. It was partly cloudy with a temperature of 69 at Dayton, 79 at St. Louis, 74 at Cincinnati, and 78 at Louisville. Once again, at Indianapolis, it was 73 degrees with mostly cloudy skies. Now here is the hazardous weather outlook for central Indiana. For the period today and tonight, thunderstorms are possible across much of the area at times. While severe storms are not expected, some storms will contain gusty winds. Lightning and heavy rain are possible with any storm. Heat indices in the upper 90s to around 100 are expected across much of the area this afternoon. And now the extended outlook for the period Friday through Wednesday. Chances for thunderstorms will continue for much of the time into early next week. Locally, heavy rain is possible with any storm. Max heat indices in the upper 90s to around 100 are expected Friday across the southwest portion of the area and across the southern half of the area Saturday afternoon. Spotter information statement. Spotter activation is not anticipated. This is NOAA All Hazards Radio KEC 74 in Indianapolis. Flood watch remains in effect until 2 p.m. Eastern Daylight Time this afternoon. Flooding caused by excessive rainfall continues to be possible. The areas affected include portions of central and east central Indiana, including the following counties in central Indiana: Howard, Madison, and Tipton. In east central Indiana, Delaware and Randolph. The hazardous conditions are expected until 2 p.m. Eastern Daylight Time this afternoon. The following impacts are expected: excessive runoff may result in flooding of rivers, creeks, streams, and other low-lying and flood-prone locations. Additional details: narrow bands of 1 to 3 inches of rain will be possible this morning with thin rounds of thunderstorms. Locally, higher amounts cannot be ruled out. http://www.weather.gov/safety/flood. You should monitor later forecasts and be alert for possible flood warnings. Those living in areas prone to flooding should be prepared to take action should flooding develop. And now a look at your forecast for Indianapolis and central Indiana. Today, partly cloudy with a slight chance of showers and thunderstorms. Hot with highs around 90. West winds 5 to 10 miles an hour. Chance of rain 20%. For tonight, partly cloudy through the late overnight, then becoming mostly cloudy. A chance of showers and thunderstorms. Humid with lows in the lower 70s. Northeast winds around 5 miles an hour. Chance of rain 50%. Friday, partly cloudy. A chance of showers through early afternoon. Highs in the lower 80s. Northeast winds 5 to 10 miles an hour. Chance of rain 40%. For Friday night, partly cloudy through the late overnight, then clearing. Lows in the mid-60s. Southeast winds 5 to 10 miles an hour. Saturday, partly cloudy with a slight chance of showers. A slight chance of thunderstorms late in the afternoon. Hot with highs around 90. South winds 5 to 10 miles an hour. Chance of rain 20%. Once again, the forecast for today. Partly cloudy with a slight chance of showers and thunderstorms. Hot with highs around 90. West winds 5 to 10 miles an hour. Chance of rain 20%. Taking a look at the 3 through 7 day forecast for Indianapolis and central Indiana.

for Saturday night. Partly cloudy. A chance of showers with a slight chance of thunderstorms through the late overnight. Then a slight chance of showers toward daybreak. Lows in the lower 70s. Chance of rain 40%. Sunday. Partly cloudy with a chance of showers. A slight chance of thunderstorms through early afternoon. Then a chance of thunderstorms late in the afternoon. Highs in the mid-80s. Chance of rain 50%. For Sunday night. Partly cloudy with a slight chance of showers and thunderstorms. Lows in the mid-60s. Chance of rain 20%. Monday and Monday night. Mostly cloudy with a chance of showers and thunderstorms. Highs around 80. Lows in the lower 60s. Chance of rain 40%. For Tuesday through Wednesday. Partly cloudy with a 20% chance of showers. Highs in the upper 70s. Lows in the lower 60s. The 14-day outlook for Thursday, September 24th through Wednesday, September 30th, calls for temperatures to be above normal and precipitation to be below normal. Normal highs for the period are between 70 and 75 degrees, and normal lows are around 50. The normal precipitation total for the 7 days is around 0.75 inches. At 7 a.m. at Indianapolis, it was mostly cloudy. The temperature was 73 degrees, the dew point 70, and the relative humidity 90%. The wind was south at 7 miles an hour. The barometric pressure was 30.23 inches and rising. Around central Indiana, at Muncie, fog was reported with a temperature of 72. It was 71 at Eagle Creek Air Park. At Zionsville, it was clear with a temperature of 68. At Shelbyville, it was partly cloudy with a temperature of 70. At Anderson, it was cloudy with a temperature of 71. Elsewhere across Indiana, at South Bend, fog was reported with a temperature of 72. It was clear with a temperature of 71 at Terre Haute, 71 at Bloomington, and 74 at Evansville. At Lafayette, it was cloudy with a temperature of 73. At Fort Wayne, rain and fog were reported with a temperature of 71. Just outside Indiana, at Chicago, a thunderstorm was reported with a temperature of 66. At Champaign, it was clear with a temperature of 69. It was partly cloudy with a temperature of 69 at Dayton, 79 at St. Louis, 74 at Cincinnati, and 78 at Louisville. Once again, at Indianapolis, it was 73 degrees with mostly cloudy skies. This is NOAA All Hazards Radio KEC 74 in Indianapolis. Flood watch remains in effect until 2 p.m. Eastern Daylight Time this afternoon. Flooding caused by excessive rainfall continues to be possible. The areas affected include portions of central and east central Indiana, including the following counties in central Indiana: Howard, Madison, and Tipton. In east central Indiana, Delaware and Randolph. The hazardous conditions are expected until 2 p.m. Eastern Daylight Time this afternoon. The following impacts are expected: excessive runoff may result in flooding of rivers, creeks, streams, and other low-lying and flood-prone locations. Additional details: narrow bands of 1 to 3 inches of rain will be possible this morning with thin rounds of thunderstorms. Locally, higher amounts cannot be ruled out. http://www.weather.gov/safety/flood. You should monitor later forecasts and be alert for possible flood warnings. Those living in areas prone to flooding should be prepared to take action should flooding develop. And now a look at your forecast for Indianapolis and central Indiana. Today, partly cloudy with a slight chance of showers and thunderstorms. Hot with highs around 90. West winds 5 to 10 miles an hour. Chance of rain 20%. For tonight, partly cloudy through the late overnight, then becoming mostly cloudy. A chance of showers and thunderstorms. Humid with lows in the lower 70s. Northeast winds around 5 miles an hour. Chance of rain 50%. Friday, partly cloudy. A chance of showers through early afternoon. Highs in the lower 80s. Northeast winds 5 to 10 miles an hour. Chance of rain 40%. For Friday night,

partly cloudy through the late overnight, then clearing. Lows in the mid-60s. Southeast winds 5 to 10 miles an hour. Saturday. Partly cloudy with a slight chance of showers. A slight chance of thunderstorms late in the afternoon. Hot with highs around 90. South winds 5 to 10 miles an hour. Chance of rain 20%. Once again, the forecast for today. Partly cloudy with a slight chance of showers and thunderstorms. Hot with highs around 90. West winds 5 to 10 miles an hour. Chance of rain 20%. Taking a look at the 3 through 7 day forecast for Indianapolis and central Indiana. For Saturday night, partly cloudy. A chance of showers with a slight chance of thunderstorms through the late overnight, then a slight chance of showers toward daybreak. Lows in the lower 70s. Chance of rain 40%. Sunday. Partly cloudy with a chance of showers. A slight chance of thunderstorms through early afternoon, then a chance of thunderstorms late in the afternoon. Highs in the mid-80s. Chance of rain 50%. For Sunday night. Partly cloudy with a slight chance of showers and thunderstorms. Lows in the mid-60s. Chance of rain 20%. Monday and Monday night. Mostly cloudy with a chance of showers and thunderstorms. Highs around 80. Lows in the lower 60s. Chance of rain 40%. For Tuesday through Wednesday. Partly cloudy with a 20% chance of showers. Highs in the upper 70s. Lows in the lower 60s. The 8 to 14 day outlook for Thursday, September 24th through Wednesday, September 30th, calls for temperatures to be above normal and precipitation to be below normal. Normal highs for the period are between 70 and 75 degrees, and normal lows are around 50. The normal precipitation total for the 7 days is around 0.75 inches. At 7 a.m., at Indianapolis, it was mostly cloudy. The temperature was 73 degrees, the dew point 70, and the relative humidity 90%. The wind was south at 7 miles an hour. The barometric pressure was 30.23 inches and rising. Around central Indiana, at Muncie, fog was reported with a temperature of 72. It was 71 at Eagle Creek Air Park. At Zionsville, it was clear with a temperature of 68. Fog was reported with a temperature of 72. It was 71 at Eagle Creek Air Park. At Zionsville, it was clear with a temperature of 68. At Shelbyville, it was partly cloudy with a temperature of 70. At Anderson, it was cloudy with a temperature of 71. Elsewhere across Indiana, at South Bend, fog was reported with a temperature of 72. It was clear with a temperature of 71 at Terre Haute, 71 at Bloomington, and 74 at Evansville. At Lafayette, it was cloudy with a temperature of 73. At Fort Wayne, rain and fog were reported with a temperature of 71. Just outside Indiana, at Chicago, a thunderstorm was reported with a temperature of 66. At Champaign, it was clear with a temperature of 69. It was partly cloudy with a temperature of 69 at Dayton, 79 at St. Louis, 74 at Cincinnati, and 78 at Louisville. Once again, at Indianapolis, it was 73 degrees with mostly cloudy skies. The Indianapolis climate summary for yesterday, September 16, 2026. Yesterday's high temperature was 93 degrees. The normal high is 78. Yesterday's low temperature was 75 degrees. The normal low is 57. No precipitation fell yesterday, which leaves the monthly total at 0.55 inches. This is 1.14 inches below the normal amount of 1.69 inches for September. The total precipitation for the year still stands at 35.33 inches, which is 2.74 inches above normal. No snow fell yesterday, which brings the monthly total to 0.0 inches. The total snowfall since July 1st still stands at a trace. There were no heating degree days yesterday. This leaves the monthly total at zero. The yearly total since July 1st is zero. There were 19 cooling degree days yesterday. This brings the monthly total to 226. The yearly total since January 1st

is 1,341. The record high for today is 93, which last occurred in 1927, and the record low is 40, which occurred in 1984. Sunrise today is at 7:28 a.m. and sunset is at 7:50 p.m. All Hazards Radio KEC 74 in Indianapolis. Flood watch remains in effect until 2 p.m. Eastern Daylight Time this afternoon. Flooding caused by excessive rainfall continues to be possible. The areas affected include portions of central and east central Indiana, including the following counties: in central Indiana, Howard, Madison, and Tipton. In east central Indiana, Delaware and Randolph. The hazardous conditions are expected until 2 p.m. Eastern Daylight Time this afternoon. The following impacts are expected: excessive runoff may result in flooding of rivers, creeks, streams, and other low-lying and flood-prone locations. Additional details: narrow bands of 1 to 3 inches of rain will be possible this morning with thin rounds of thunderstorms. Locally, higher amounts cannot be ruled out. http://www.weather.gov/safety/flood. You should monitor later forecasts and be alert for possible flood warnings. Those living in areas prone to flooding should be prepared to take action should flooding develop. And now a look at your forecast for Indianapolis and central Indiana. Today, partly cloudy with a slight chance of showers and thunderstorms. Hot with highs around 90. West winds 5 to 10 miles an hour. Chance of rain 20%. For tonight, partly cloudy through the late overnight, then becoming mostly cloudy. A chance of showers and thunderstorms. Humid with lows in the lower 70s. Northeast winds around 5 miles an hour. Chance of rain 50%. Friday, partly cloudy. A chance of showers through early afternoon. Highs in the lower 80s. Northeast winds 5 to 10 miles an hour. Chance of rain 40%. For Friday night, partly cloudy through the late overnight, then clearing. Lows in the mid-60s. Southeast winds 5 to 10 miles an hour. Saturday, partly cloudy with a slight chance of showers. A slight chance of thunderstorms late in the afternoon. Hot with highs around 90. South winds 5 to 10 miles an hour. Chance of rain 20%. Once again, the forecast for today: partly cloudy with a slight chance of showers and thunderstorms. Hot with highs around 90. West winds 5 to 10 miles an hour. Chance of rain 20%. Taking a look at the 3-7 day forecast for Indianapolis and central Indiana. For Saturday night, partly cloudy. A chance of showers with a slight chance of thunderstorms through the late overnight, then a slight chance of showers toward daybreak. Lows in the lower 70s. Chance of rain 40%. Sunday, partly cloudy with a chance of showers. A slight chance of thunderstorms through early afternoon, then a chance of thunderstorms late in the afternoon. Highs in the mid-80s. Chance of rain 50%. For Sunday night, partly cloudy with a slight chance of showers and thunderstorms. Lows in the mid-60s. Chance of rain 20%. Monday and Monday night, mostly cloudy with a chance of showers and thunderstorms. Highs around 80. Lows in the lower 60s. Chance of rain 40%. For Tuesday through Wednesday, partly cloudy with a 20% chance of showers. Highs in the upper 70s. Lows in the lower 60s. The 8 to 14 day outlook for Thursday, September 24th through Wednesday, September 30th, calls for temperatures to be above normal and precipitation to be below normal. Normal highs for the period are between 70 and 75 degrees, and normal lows are around 50. The normal precipitation total for the 7 days is around 0.75 inches. At 7 a.m., at Indianapolis, it was mostly cloudy. The temperature was 73 degrees, the dew point 70, and the relative humidity 90%. The wind was south at 7 miles an hour. The barometric pressure was 30.23 inches and rising. Around central Indiana, at Muncie, fog was reported with a temperature of 72. It was 71 at Eagle Creek Air Park.
and Zionsville, it was clear, with a temperature of 68. At Shelbyville, it was partly cloudy, with a temperature of 70. At Anderson, it was cloudy, with a temperature of 71. Elsewhere across Indiana, at South Bend, fog was reported, with a temperature of 72. It was clear, with a temperature of 71 at Terre Haute, 71 at Bloomington, and 74 at Evansville. At Lafayette, it was cloudy, with a temperature of 73. At Fort Wayne, rain and fog were reported, with a temperature of 71. Just outside Indiana, at Chicago, a thunderstorm was reported, with a temperature of 66. At Champaign, it was clear, with a temperature of 69. It was partly cloudy, with a temperature of 69 at Dayton, 79 at St. Louis, 74 at Cincinnati, and 78 at Louisville. Once again, at Indianapolis, it was 73 degrees with mostly cloudy skies. Now here is the hazardous weather outlook for central Indiana. For the period today and tonight, thunderstorms are possible across much of the area at times. While severe storms are not expected, some storms will contain gusty winds. Lightning and heavy rain are possible with any storm. Heat indices in the upper 90s to around 100 are expected across much of the area this afternoon. And now the extended outlook for the period Friday through Wednesday. Chances for thunderstorms will continue for much of the time into early next week. Locally, heavy rain is possible with any storm. Max heat indices in the upper 90s to around 100 are expected Friday across the southwest portion of the area and across the southern half of the area Saturday afternoon. Spotter information statement. Spotter activation is not anticipated. The Indianapolis climate summary for yesterday, September 16, 2026. Yesterday's high temperature was 93 degrees. The normal high is 78. Yesterday's low temperature was 75 degrees. The normal low is 57. No precipitation fell yesterday, which leaves the monthly total at 0.55 inches. This is 1.14 inches below the normal amount of 1.69 inches for September. The total precipitation for the year still stands at 35.33 inches, which is 2.74 inches above normal. No snow fell yesterday, which brings the monthly total to 0.0 inches. The total snowfall since July 1st still stands at a trace. There were no heating degree days yesterday. This leaves the monthly total at zero. The yearly total since July 1st is zero. There were 19 cooling degree days yesterday. This brings the monthly total to 226. The yearly total since January 1st is 1,341. The record high for today is 93, which last occurred in 1927, and the record low is 40, which occurred in 1984. Sunrise today is at 7:28 a.m. and sunset is at 7:50 p.m. This is NOAA All Hazards Radio KEC 74 in Indianapolis. Flood watch remains in effect until 2 p.m. Eastern Daylight Time this afternoon. Flooding caused by excessive rainfall continues to be possible. The areas affected include portions of central and east central Indiana, including the following counties in central Indiana: Howard, Madison, and Tipton. In east central Indiana, Delaware and Randolph. The hazardous conditions are expected until 2 p.m. Eastern Daylight Time this afternoon. The following impacts are expected: excessive runoff may result in flooding of rivers, creeks, streams, and other low-lying and flood-prone locations. Additional details: narrow bands of 1 to 3 inches of rain will be possible this morning with thin rounds of thunderstorms. Locally, higher amounts cannot be ruled out. http://www.weather.gov/safety/flood. You should monitor later forecasts and be alert for possible flood warnings. Those living in areas prone to flooding should be prepared to take action should flooding develop. And now a look at your forecast for Indianapolis and central Indiana. Today, partly cloudy with a slight chance of showers and thunderstorms. Hot with highs around 90. West winds 5 to 10 miles an hour. Chance of rain 20%. For tonight, partly cloudy through the late overnight, then becoming mostly cloudy. A chance of showers and thunderstorms.

humid with lows in the lower 70s. Northeast winds around 5 miles an hour. Chance of rain 50%. Friday, partly cloudy. A chance of showers through early afternoon. Highs in the lower 80s. Northeast winds 5 to 10 miles an hour. Chance of rain 40%. For Friday night, partly cloudy through the late overnight, then clearing. Lows in the mid-60s. Southeast winds 5 to 10 miles an hour. Saturday, partly cloudy with a slight chance of showers. A slight chance of thunderstorms late in the afternoon. Hot with highs around 90. South winds 5 to 10 miles an hour. Chance of rain 20%. Once again, the forecast for today. Partly cloudy with a slight chance of showers and thunderstorms. Hot with highs around 90. West winds 5 to 10 miles an hour. Chance of rain 20%. Taking a look at the 3-7 day forecast for Indianapolis and central Indiana. For Saturday night, partly cloudy. A chance of showers with a slight chance of thunderstorms through the late overnight, then a slight chance of showers toward daybreak. Lows in the lower 70s. Chance of rain 40%. Sunday, partly cloudy with a chance of showers. A slight chance of thunderstorms through early afternoon, then a chance of thunderstorms late in the afternoon. Highs in the mid-80s. Chance of rain 50%. For Sunday night, partly cloudy with a slight chance of showers and thunderstorms. Lows in the mid-60s. Chance of rain 20%. Monday and Monday night, mostly cloudy with a chance of showers and thunderstorms. Highs are lows in the lower 60s. Chance of rain 40%. For Tuesday through Wednesday, partly cloudy with a 20% chance of showers. Highs in the upper 70s. Lows in the lower 60s. The 8 to 14 day outlook for Thursday, September 24th through Wednesday, September 30th, calls for temperatures to be above normal and precipitation to be below normal. Normal highs for the period are between 70 and 75 degrees, and normal lows are around 50. The normal precipitation total for the 7 days is around 0.75 inches. At 7 a.m. at Indianapolis, it was mostly cloudy. The temperature was 73 degrees, the dew point 70, and the relative humidity 90%. The wind was south at 7 miles an hour. The barometric pressure was 30.23 inches and rising. Around central Indiana, at Muncie, fog was reported with a temperature of 72. It was 71 at Eagle Creek Air Park. At Zionsville, it was clear with a temperature of 68. At Shelbyville, it was partly cloudy with a temperature of 70. At Anderson, it was cloudy with a temperature of 71. Elsewhere across Indiana, at South Bend, fog was reported with a temperature of 72. It was clear with a temperature of 71 at Terre Haute, 71 at Bloomington, and 74 at Evansville. At Lafayette, it was cloudy with a temperature of 73. At Fort Wayne, rain and fog were reported with a temperature of 71. Just outside Indiana, at Chicago, a thunderstorm was reported with a temperature of 66. At Champaign, it was clear with a temperature of 69. It was partly cloudy with a temperature of 69 at Dayton, 79 at St. Louis, 74 at Cincinnati, and 78 at Louisville. Once again, at Indianapolis, it was 73 degrees with mostly cloudy skies. The Indianapolis climate summary for yesterday, September 16, 2026. Yesterday's high temperature was 93 degrees. The normal high is 78. Yesterday's low temperature was 75 degrees. The normal low is 57. No precipitation fell yesterday, which leaves the monthly total at 0.55 inches. This is 1.14 inches below the normal amount of 1.69 inches for September. The total precipitation for the year still stands at 35.33 inches, which is 2.74 inches above normal. No snow fell yesterday, which brings the monthly total to 0.0 inches. The total snowfall since July 1st still stands at a trace. There were no heating degree days yesterday. This leaves the monthly total at zero.
The yearly total since July 1st is zero. There were 19 cooling degree days yesterday. This brings the monthly total to 226. The yearly total since January 1st is 1,341. The record high for today is 93, which last occurred in 1927, and the record low is 40, which occurred in 1984. Sunrise today is at 7:28 a.m. and sunset is at 7:50 p.m. This is NOAA All Hazards Radio KEC 74 in Indianapolis. Flood watch remains in effect until 2 p.m. Eastern Daylight Time this afternoon. Flooding caused by excessive rainfall continues to be possible. The areas affected include portions of central and east central Indiana, including the following counties in central Indiana: Howard, Madison, and Tipton. In east central Indiana, Delaware and Randolph. The hazardous conditions are expected until 2 p.m. Eastern Daylight Time this afternoon. The following impacts are expected: excessive runoff may result in flooding of rivers, creeks, streams, and other low-lying and flood-prone locations. Additional details: narrow bands of 1 to 3 inches of rain will be possible this morning with thin rounds of thunderstorms. Locally, higher amounts cannot be ruled out. http://www.weather.gov/safety/flood. You should monitor later forecasts and be alert for possible flood warnings. Those living in areas prone to flooding should be prepared to take action should flooding develop. And now a look at your forecast for Indianapolis and central Indiana. Today, partly cloudy with a slight chance of showers and thunderstorms. Hot with highs around 90. West winds 5 to 10 miles an hour. Chance of rain 20%. For tonight, partly cloudy through the late overnight, then becoming mostly cloudy. A chance of showers and thunderstorms. Humid with lows in the lower 70s. Northeast winds around 5 miles an hour. Chance of rain 50%. Friday, partly cloudy. A chance of showers through early afternoon. Highs in the lower 80s. Northeast winds 5 to 10 miles an hour. Chance of rain 40%. For Friday night, partly cloudy through the late overnight, then clearing. Lows in the mid-60s. Southeast winds 5 to 10 miles an hour. Saturday, partly cloudy with a slight chance of showers. A slight chance of thunderstorms late in the afternoon. Hot with highs around 90. South winds 5 to 10 miles an hour. Chance of rain 20%. Once again, the forecast for today: partly cloudy with a slight chance of showers and thunderstorms. Hot with highs around 90. West winds 5 to 10 miles an hour. Chance of rain 20%. Taking a look at the 3 through 7 day forecast for Indianapolis and central Indiana. For Saturday night, partly cloudy. A chance of showers with a slight chance of thunderstorms through the late overnight, then a slight chance of showers toward daybreak. Lows in the lower 70s. Chance of rain 40%. Sunday, partly cloudy with a chance of showers. A slight chance of thunderstorms through early afternoon, then a chance of thunderstorms late in the afternoon. Highs in the mid-80s. Chance of rain 50%. For Sunday night, partly cloudy with a slight chance of showers and thunderstorms. Lows in the mid-60s. Chance of rain 20%. Monday and Monday night, mostly cloudy with a chance of showers and thunderstorms. Highs around 80. Lows in the lower 60s. Chance of rain 40%. For Tuesday through Wednesday, partly cloudy with a 20% chance of showers. Highs in the upper 70s. Lows in the lower 60s. The 14-day outlook for Thursday, September 24th through Wednesday, September 30th, calls for temperatures to be above normal and precipitation to be below normal. Normal highs for the period are between 70 and 75 degrees, and normal lows are around 50. The normal precipitation total for the 7 days is around 0.75 inches. At 7 a.m., at Indianapolis, it was mostly cloudy. The temperature was 73 degrees, the dew point 70, and the relative humidity 90%. The wind was south at 7 miles an hour.

The barometric pressure was 30.23 inches and rising. Around central Indiana, at Muncie, fog was reported with a temperature of 72. It was 71 at Eagle Creek Air Park. In Zionsville, it was clear with a temperature of 68. At Shelbyville, it was partly cloudy with a temperature of 70. At Anderson, it was cloudy with a temperature of 71. Elsewhere across Indiana, at South Bend, fog was reported with a temperature of 72. It was clear with a temperature of 71 at Terre Haute, 71 at Bloomington, and 74 at Evansville. At Lafayette, it was cloudy with a temperature of 73. At Fort Wayne, rain and fog were reported with a temperature of 71. Just outside Indiana, at Chicago, a thunderstorm was reported with a temperature of 66. At Champaign, it was clear with a temperature of 69. It was partly cloudy with a temperature of 69 at Dayton, 79 at St. Louis, 74 at Cincinnati, and 78 at Louisville. Once again, at Indianapolis, it was 73 degrees with mostly cloudy skies. The Indianapolis climate summary for yesterday, September 16, 2026. Yesterday's high temperature was 93 degrees. The normal high is 78. Yesterday's low temperature was 75 degrees. The normal low is 57. No precipitation fell yesterday, which leaves the monthly total at 0.55 inches. This is 1.14 inches below the normal amount of 1.69 inches for September. The total precipitation for the year still stands at 35.33 inches, which is 2.74 inches above normal. No snow fell yesterday, which brings the monthly total to 0.0 inches. The total snowfall since July 1st still stands at a trace. There were no heating degree days yesterday. This leaves the monthly total at zero. The yearly total since July 1st is zero. There were 19 cooling degree days yesterday. This brings the monthly total to 226. The yearly total since January 1st is 1,341. The record high for today is 93, which last occurred in 1927, and the record low is 40, which occurred in 1984. Sunrise today is at 7:28 a.m. and sunset is at 7:50 p.m. This is NOAA All Hazards Radio KEC 74 in Indianapolis. Flood watch remains in effect until 2 p.m. Eastern Daylight Time this afternoon. Flooding caused by excessive rainfall continues to be possible. The areas affected include portions of central and east central Indiana, including the following counties: in central Indiana, Howard, Madison, and Tipton. In east central Indiana, Delaware and Randolph. The hazardous conditions are expected until 2 p.m. Eastern Daylight Time this afternoon. The following impacts are expected: excessive runoff may result in flooding of rivers, creeks, streams, and other low-lying and flood-prone locations. Additional details: narrow bands of 1 to 3 inches of rain will be possible this morning with thin rounds of thunderstorms. Locally, higher amounts cannot be ruled out. http://www.weather.gov. Safety/. Flood. You should monitor later forecasts and be alert for possible flood warnings. Those living in areas prone to flooding should be prepared to take action should flooding develop. And now a look at your forecast for Indianapolis and central Indiana. Today, partly cloudy with a slight chance of showers and thunderstorms. Hot with highs around 90. West winds 5 to 10 miles an hour. Chance of rain 20%. For tonight, partly cloudy through the late overnight, then becoming mostly cloudy. A chance of showers and thunderstorms. Humid with lows in the lower 70s. Northeast winds around 5 miles an hour. Chance of rain 50%. Friday, partly cloudy. A chance of showers through early afternoon. Highs in the lower 80s. Northeast winds 5 to 10 miles an hour. Chance of rain 40%. For Friday night, partly cloudy through the late overnight, then clearing. Lows in the mid-60s. Southeast winds 5 to 10 miles an hour. Saturday, partly cloudy with a slight chance of showers. A slight chance of thunderstorms late in the afternoon.

hot with highs around 90. South winds 5 to 10 miles an hour. Chance of rain 20%. Once again, the forecast for today. Partly cloudy with a slight chance of showers and thunderstorms. Hot with highs around 90. West winds 5 to 10 miles an hour. Chance of rain 20%. Taking a look at the 3 through 7 day forecast for Indianapolis and central Indiana. For Saturday night, partly cloudy. A chance of showers with a slight chance of thunderstorms through the late overnight, then a slight chance of showers toward daybreak. Lows in the lower 70s. Chance of rain 40%. Sunday, partly cloudy with a chance of showers. A slight chance of thunderstorms through early afternoon, then a chance of thunderstorms late in the afternoon. Highs in the mid-80s. Chance of rain 50%. For Sunday night, partly cloudy with a slight chance of showers and thunderstorms. Lows in the mid-60s. Chance of rain 20%. Monday and Monday night, mostly cloudy with a chance of showers and thunderstorms. Highs around 80. Lows in the lower 60s. Chance of rain 40%. For Tuesday through Wednesday, partly cloudy with a 20% chance of showers. Highs in the upper 70s. Lows in the lower 60s. Now here is the hazardous weather outlook for central Indiana. For the period today and tonight, thunderstorms are possible across much of the area at times. While severe storms are not expected, some storms will contain gusty winds. Lightning and heavy rain are possible with any storm. Heat indices in the upper 90s to around 100 are expected across much of the area this afternoon. And now the extended outlook for the period Friday through Wednesday. Chances for thunderstorms will continue for much of the time into early next week. Locally, heavy rain is possible with any storm. Max heat indices in the upper 90s to around 100 are expected Friday across the southwest portion of the area and across the southern half of the area Saturday afternoon. Spotter information statement. Spotter activation is not anticipated. The 14-day outlook for Thursday, September 24th through Wednesday, September 30th, calls for temperatures to be above normal and precipitation to be below normal. Normal highs for the period are between 70 and 75 degrees, and normal lows are around 50. The normal precipitation total for the 7 days is around 0.75 inches. At 7 a.m., at Indianapolis, it was mostly cloudy. The temperature was 73 degrees, the dew point 70, and the relative humidity 90%. The wind was south at 7 miles an hour. The barometric pressure was 30.23 inches and rising. Around central Indiana, at Muncie, fog was reported with a temperature of 72. It was 71 at Eagle Creek Air Park. At Zionsville, it was clear with a temperature of 68. At Shelbyville, it was partly cloudy with a temperature of 70. At Anderson, it was cloudy with a temperature of 71. Elsewhere across Indiana, at South Bend, fog was reported with a temperature of 72. It was clear, with a temperature of 71 at Terre Haute, 71 at Bloomington, and 74 at Evansville. At Lafayette, it was cloudy, with a temperature of 73. At Fort Wayne, rain and fog were reported, with a temperature of 71. Just outside Indiana, at Chicago, a thunderstorm was reported, with a temperature of 66. At Champaign, it was clear, with a temperature of 69. It was partly cloudy, with a temperature of 69 at Dayton, 79 at St. Louis, 74 at Cincinnati, and 78 at Louisville. Once again, at Indianapolis, it was 73 degrees with mostly cloudy skies. The Indianapolis climate summary for yesterday, September 16, 2026. Yesterday's high temperature was 93 degrees. The normal high is 78. Yesterday's low temperature was 75 degrees. The normal low is 57. No precipitation fell yesterday, which leaves the monthly total at 0.55 inches. This is 1.14 inches below the normal amount of 1.69 inches for September. The total precipitation for the year still stands at 35.33 inches, which is 2.74 inches above normal. No snow fell yesterday.

which brings the monthly total to 0.0 inches. The total snowfall since July 1st still stands at a trace. There were no heating degree days yesterday. This leaves the monthly total at zero. The yearly total since July 1st is zero. There were 19 cooling degree days yesterday. This brings the monthly total to 226. The yearly total since January 1st is 1,341. The record high for today is 93, which last occurred in 1927, and the record low is 40, which occurred in 1984. Sunrise today is at 7:28 a.m. and sunset is at 7:50 p.m. This is NOAA All Hazards Radio KEC 74 in Indianapolis. Flood watch remains in effect until 2 p.m. Eastern Daylight Time this afternoon. Flooding caused by excessive rainfall continues to be possible. The areas affected include portions of central and east central Indiana, including the following counties in central Indiana: Howard, Madison, and Tipton. In east central Indiana, Delaware and Randolph. The hazardous conditions are expected until 2 p.m. Eastern Daylight Time this afternoon. The following impacts are expected: excessive runoff may result in flooding of rivers, creeks, streams, and other low-lying and flood-prone locations. Additional details: narrow bands of 1 to 3 inches of rain will be possible this morning with thin rounds of thunderstorms. Locally, higher amounts cannot be ruled out. http://www.weather.gov/safety/flood. You should monitor later forecasts and be alert for possible flood warnings. Those living in areas prone to flooding should be prepared to take action should flooding develop. And now a look at your forecast for Indianapolis and central Indiana. Today, partly cloudy with a slight chance of showers and thunderstorms. Hot with highs around 90. West winds 5 to 10 miles an hour. Chance of rain 20%. For tonight, partly cloudy through the late overnight, then becoming mostly cloudy. A chance of showers and thunderstorms. Humid with lows in the lower 70s. Northeast winds around 5 miles an hour. Chance of rain 50%. Friday, partly cloudy. A chance of showers through early afternoon. Highs in the lower 80s. Northeast winds 5 to 10 miles an hour. Chance of rain 40%. For Friday night, partly cloudy through the late overnight, then clearing. Lows in the mid-60s. Southeast winds 5 to 10 miles an hour. Saturday, partly cloudy with a slight chance of showers. A slight chance of thunderstorms late in the afternoon. Hot with highs around 90. South winds 5 to 10 miles an hour. Chance of rain 20%. Once again, the forecast for today. Partly cloudy with a slight chance of showers and thunderstorms. Hot with highs around 90. West winds 5 to 10 miles an hour. Chance of rain 20%. Taking a look at the 3 through 7 day forecast for Indianapolis and central Indiana. For Saturday night, partly cloudy. A chance of showers with a slight chance of thunderstorms through the late overnight, then a slight chance of showers toward daybreak. Lows in the lower 70s. Chance of rain 40%. Sunday, partly cloudy with a chance of showers. A slight chance of thunderstorms through early afternoon, then a chance of thunderstorms late in the afternoon. Highs in the mid-80s. Chance of rain 50%. For Sunday night, partly cloudy with a slight chance of showers and thunderstorms. Lows in the mid-60s. Chance of rain 20%. Monday and Monday night, mostly cloudy with a chance of showers and thunderstorms. Highs around 80. Lows in the lower 60s. Chance of rain 40%. For Tuesday through Wednesday, partly cloudy with a 20% chance of showers. Highs in the upper 70s. Lows in the lower 60s. The 8 to 14 day outlook for Thursday, September 24th through Wednesday, September 30th, calls for temperatures to be above normal and precipitation to be below normal. Normal highs for the period are between 70 and 75 degrees, and normal lows are around 50. The normal precipitation total for the 7 days is around 0.75 inches.

7 a.m. at Indianapolis, it was mostly cloudy. The temperature was 73 degrees, the dew point 70, and the relative humidity 90%. The wind was south at 7 miles an hour. The barometric pressure was 30.23 inches and rising. Around central Indiana, at Muncie, fog was reported with a temperature of 72. It was 71 at Eagle Creek Air Park. At Zionsville, it was clear with a temperature of 68. At Shelbyville, it was partly cloudy with a temperature of 70. At Anderson, it was cloudy with a temperature of 71. Elsewhere across Indiana, at South Bend, fog was reported with a temperature of 72. It was clear with a temperature of 71 at Terre Haute, 71 at Bloomington, and 74 at Evansville. At Lafayette, it was cloudy with a temperature of 73. At Fort Wayne, rain and fog were reported with a temperature of 71. Just outside Indiana, at Chicago, a thunderstorm was reported with a temperature of 66. At Champaign, it was clear with a temperature of 69. It was partly cloudy with a temperature of 69 at Dayton, 79 at St. Louis, 74 at Cincinnati, and 78 at Louisville. Once again, at Indianapolis, it was 73 degrees with mostly cloudy skies. At Indianapolis, it was partly cloudy. The temperature was 74 degrees, the dew point 70, and the relative humidity 87%. The wind was southwest at 3 miles an hour. The barometric pressure was 30.24 inches and rising. Around central Indiana, it was 71 at Eagle Creek Air Park. At Shelbyville, it was clear, with a temperature of 71. At Anderson, it was partly cloudy, with a temperature of 71. At Zionsville, it was mostly cloudy, with a temperature of 69. At Muncie, it was cloudy, with a temperature of 72. Elsewhere across Indiana, it was clear, with a temperature of 72 at Terre Haute, 71 at Bloomington, and 72 at Evansville. It was mostly cloudy, with a temperature of 71 at Fort Wayne and 73 at Lafayette. At South Bend, rain and fog were reported, with a temperature of 72. Just outside Indiana, at Chicago, rain was falling, with a temperature of 67. It was partly cloudy, with a temperature of 79 at St. Louis and 74 at Cincinnati. It was mostly cloudy, with a temperature of 70 at Dayton and 79 at Louisville. At Champaign, it was cloudy, with a temperature of 71. Once again, at Indianapolis, it was 74 degrees with partly cloudy skies. The Indianapolis climate summary for yesterday, September 16, 2026. Yesterday's high temperature was 93 degrees. The normal high is 78. Yesterday's low temperature was 75 degrees. The normal low is 57. No precipitation fell yesterday, which leaves the monthly total at 0.55 inches. This is 1.14 inches below the normal amount of 1.69 inches for September. The total precipitation for the year still stands at 35.33 inches, which is 2.74 inches above normal. No snow fell yesterday, which brings the monthly total to 0.0 inches. The total snowfall since July 1st still stands at a trace. There were no heating degree days yesterday. This leaves the monthly total at zero. The yearly total since July 1st is zero. There were 19 cooling degree days yesterday. This brings the monthly total to 226. The yearly total since January 1st is 1,341. The record high for today is 93, which last occurred in 1927, and the record low is 40, which occurred in 1984. Sunrise today is at 7:28 a.m. and sunset is at 7:50 p.m. This is NOAA All Hazards Radio KEC 74 in Indianapolis. Flood watch remains in effect until 2 p.m. Eastern Daylight Time this afternoon. Flooding caused by excessive rainfall continues to be possible. The areas affected include portions of central and east central Indiana, including the following counties in central Indiana: Howard, Madison, and Tipton. In east central Indiana, Delaware and Randolph. The hazardous conditions are expected until 2 p.m. Eastern Daylight Time this afternoon. The following impacts are expected.
expected, excessive runoff may result in flooding of rivers, creeks, streams, and other low-lying and flood-prone locations. Additional details, narrow bands of 1 to 3 inches of rain will be possible this morning with thin rounds of thunderstorms. Locally, higher amounts cannot be ruled out. http://www.weather.gov/safety/. Flood, you should monitor later forecasts and be alert for possible flood warnings. Those living in areas prone to flooding should be prepared to take action should flooding develop. And now a look at your forecast for Indianapolis and central Indiana. Today, partly cloudy with a slight chance of showers and thunderstorms. Hot with highs around 90. West winds 5 to 10 miles an hour. Chance of rain 20%. For tonight, partly cloudy through the late overnight, then becoming mostly cloudy. A chance of showers and thunderstorms. Humid with lows in the lower 70s. Northeast winds around 5 miles an hour. Chance of rain 50%. Friday, partly cloudy. A chance of showers through early afternoon. Highs in the lower 80s. Northeast winds 5 to 10 miles an hour. Chance of rain 40%. For Friday night, partly cloudy through the late overnight, then clearing. Lows in the mid-60s. Southeast winds 5 to 10 miles an hour. Saturday, partly cloudy with a slight chance of showers. A slight chance of thunderstorms late in the afternoon. Hot with highs around 90. South winds 5 to 10 miles an hour. Chance of rain 20%. Once again, the forecast for today. Partly cloudy with a slight chance of showers and thunderstorms. Hot with highs around 90. West winds 5 to 10 miles an hour. Chance of rain 20%. Taking a look at the 3 through 7 day forecast for Indianapolis and central Indiana. For Saturday night, partly cloudy. A chance of showers with a slight chance of thunderstorms through the late overnight, then a slight chance of showers toward daybreak. Lows in the lower 70s. Chance of rain 40%. Sunday, partly cloudy with a chance of showers. A slight chance of thunderstorms through early afternoon, then a chance of thunderstorms late in the afternoon. Highs in the mid-80s. Chance of rain 50%. For Sunday night, partly cloudy with a slight chance of showers and thunderstorms. Lows in the mid-60s. Chance of rain 20%. Monday and Monday night, mostly cloudy with a chance of showers and thunderstorms. Highs around 80. Lows in the lower 60s. Chance of rain 40%. For Tuesday through Wednesday, partly cloudy with a 20% chance of showers. Highs in the upper 70s. Lows in the lower 60s. The 8 to 14 day outlook for Thursday, September 24th through Wednesday, September 30th, calls for temperatures to be above normal and precipitation to be below normal. Normal highs for the period are between 70 and 75 degrees, and normal lows are around 50. The normal precipitation total for the 7 days is around 0.75 inches. At 8 a.m., at Indianapolis, it was partly cloudy. The temperature was 74 degrees, the dew point 70, and the relative humidity 87%. The wind was southwest at 3 miles an hour. The barometric pressure was 30.24 inches and rising. Around central Indiana, it was 71 at Eagle Creek Air Park. At Shelbyville, it was clear, with a temperature of 71. At Anderson, it was partly cloudy, with a temperature of 71. At Zionsville, it was mostly cloudy, with a temperature of 69. At Muncie, it was cloudy, with a temperature of 72. Elsewhere across Indiana, it was clear, with a temperature of 72 at Terre Haute, 71 at Bloomington, and 72 at Evansville. It was mostly cloudy, with a temperature of 71 at Fort Wayne, and 73 at Lafayette. At South Bend, rain and fog were reported, with a temperature of 72. Just outside Indiana, at Chicago, rain was falling, with a temperature of 67. It was partly cloudy, with a temperature of 79 at St. Louis, and 74 at Cincinnati. It was mostly cloudy, with a temperature of 70 at Dayton, and 79 at Louisville.

There were no heating degree days yesterday. This leaves the monthly total at zero. The yearly total since July 1st is zero. There were 19 cooling degree days yesterday. This brings the monthly total to 226. The yearly total since January 1st is 1,341. The record high for today is 93, which last occurred in 1927, and the record low is 40, which occurred in 1984. Sunrise today is at 7:28 a.m. and sunset is at 7:50 p.m. Now here is the hazardous weather outlook for central Indiana. For the period today and tonight, thunderstorms are possible across much of the area at times. While severe storms are not expected, some storms will contain gusty winds. Lightning and heavy rain are possible with any storm. Heat indices in the upper 90s to around 100 are expected across much of the area this afternoon. And now the extended outlook for the period Friday through Wednesday. Chances for thunderstorms will continue for much of the time into early next week. Locally, heavy rain is possible with any storm. Max heat indices in the upper 90s to around 100 are expected Friday across the southwest portion of the area and across the southern half of the area Saturday afternoon. Spotter information statement. Spotter activation is not anticipated. This is NOAA All Hazards Radio KEC 74 in Indianapolis. Flood watch remains in effect until 2 p.m. Eastern Daylight Time this afternoon. Flooding caused by excessive rainfall continues to be possible. The areas affected include portions of central and east central Indiana, including the following counties in central Indiana: Howard, Madison, and Tipton. In east central Indiana, Delaware and Randolph. The hazardous conditions are expected until 2 p.m. Eastern Daylight Time this afternoon. The following impacts are expected: excessive runoff may result in flooding of rivers, creeks, streams, and other low-lying and flood-prone locations. Additional details: narrow bands of 1 to 3 inches of rain will be possible this morning with thin rounds of thunderstorms. Locally, higher amounts cannot be ruled out. http://www.weather.gov/safety/flood. You should monitor later forecasts and be alert for possible flood warnings. Those living in areas prone to flooding should be prepared to take action should flooding develop. And now a look at your forecast for Indianapolis and central Indiana. Today, partly cloudy with a slight chance of showers and thunderstorms. Hot with highs around 90. West winds 5 to 10 miles an hour. Chance of rain 20%. For tonight, partly cloudy through the late overnight, then becoming mostly cloudy. A chance of showers and thunderstorms. Humid with lows in the lower 70s. Northeast winds around 5 miles an hour. Chance of rain 50%. Friday, partly cloudy. A chance of showers through early afternoon. Highs in the lower 80s. Northeast winds 5 to 10 miles an hour. Chance of rain 40%. For Friday night, partly cloudy through the late overnight, then clearing. Lows in the mid-60s. Southeast winds 5 to 10 miles an hour. Saturday, partly cloudy with a slight chance of showers. A slight chance of thunderstorms late in the afternoon. Hot with highs around 90. South winds 5 to 10 miles an hour. Chance of rain 20%. Once again, the forecast for today. Partly cloudy with a slight chance of showers and thunderstorms. Hot with highs around 90. West winds 5 to 10 miles an hour. Chance of rain 20%. Taking a look at the 3 through 7 day forecast for Indianapolis and central Indiana. For Saturday night, partly cloudy. A chance of showers with a slight chance of thunderstorms through the late overnight, then a slight chance of showers toward daybreak. Lows in the lower 70s. Chance of rain 40%. Sunday, partly cloudy with a chance of showers. A slight chance of thunderstorms through early afternoon, then a chance of thunderstorms late in the afternoon. Highs in the mid-80s. Chance of rain 50%. For Sunday night, partly cloudy with a slight chance of showers and thunderstorms. Lows in the mid-60s. Chance of rain 20%. Monday and

Monday night. Mostly cloudy with a chance of showers and thunderstorms. Highs around 80. Lows in the lower 60s. Chance of rain 40%. For Tuesday through Wednesday, partly cloudy with a 20% chance of showers. Highs in the upper 70s. Lows in the lower 60s. The 14-day outlook for Thursday, September 24th through Wednesday, September 30th, calls for temperatures to be above normal and precipitation to be below normal. Normal highs for the period are between 70 and 75 degrees, and normal lows are around 50. The normal precipitation total for the 7 days is around 0.75 inches. At 8 a.m. at Indianapolis, it was partly cloudy. The temperature was 74 degrees, the dew point 70, and the relative humidity 87%. The wind was southwest at 3 miles an hour. The barometric pressure was 30.24 inches and rising. Around central Indiana, it was 71 at Eagle Creek Air Park. At Shelbyville, it was clear, with a temperature of 71. At Anderson, it was partly cloudy, with a temperature of 71. At Zionsville, it was mostly cloudy, with a temperature of 69. At Muncie, it was cloudy, with a temperature of 72. Elsewhere across Indiana, it was clear, with a temperature of 72 at Terre Haute, 71 at Bloomington, and 72 at Evansville. It was mostly cloudy, with a temperature of 71 at Fort Wayne, and 73 at Lafayette. At South Bend, rain and fog were reported, with a temperature of 72. Just outside Indiana, at Chicago, rain was falling, with a temperature of 67. It was partly cloudy, with a temperature of 79 at St. Louis, and 74 at Cincinnati. It was mostly cloudy, with a temperature of 70 at Dayton, and 79 at Louisville. At Champaign, it was cloudy, with a temperature of 71. Once again, at Indianapolis, it was 74 degrees with partly cloudy skies. The Indianapolis climate summary for yesterday, September 16, 2026. Yesterday's high temperature was 93 degrees. The normal high is 78. Yesterday's low temperature was 75 degrees. The normal low is 57. No precipitation fell yesterday, which leaves the monthly total at 0.55 inches. This is 1.14 inches below the normal amount of 1.69 inches for September. The total precipitation for the year still stands at 35.33 inches, which is 2.74 inches above normal. No snow fell yesterday, which brings the monthly total to 0.0 inches. The total snowfall since July 1st still stands at a trace. There were no heating degree days yesterday. This leaves the monthly total at zero. The yearly total since July 1st is zero. There were 19 cooling degree days yesterday. This brings the monthly total to 226. The yearly total since January 1st is 1,341. The record high for today is 93, which last occurred in 1927, and the record low is 40, which occurred in 1984. Sunrise today is at 7:28 a.m. and sunset is at 7:50 p.m. This is NOAA All Hazards Radio KEC 74 in Indianapolis. Flood watch remains in effect until 2 p.m. Eastern Daylight Time this afternoon. Flooding caused by excessive rainfall continues to be possible. The areas affected include portions of central and east central Indiana, including the following counties in central Indiana: Howard, Madison, and Tipton. In east central Indiana, Delaware and Randolph. The hazardous conditions are expected until 2 p.m. Eastern Daylight Time this afternoon. The following impacts are expected. Excessive runoff may result in flooding of rivers, creeks, streams, and other low-lying and flood-prone locations. Additional details: narrow bands of 1 to 3 inches of rain will be possible this morning with thin rounds of thunderstorms. Locally, higher amounts cannot be ruled out. http://www.weather.gov/safety/ Flood. You should monitor later forecasts and be alert for possible flood warnings. Those living in areas prone to flooding should be prepared to take action should flooding develop. And now a look at your forecast for Indianapolis and central Indiana. Today, partly cloudy with a slight chance of

showers and thunderstorms. Hot with highs around 90. West winds 5 to 10 miles an hour. Chance of rain 20%. For tonight, partly cloudy through the late overnight, then becoming mostly cloudy. A chance of showers and thunderstorms. Humid with lows in the lower 70s. Northeast winds around 5 miles an hour. Chance of rain 50%. Friday, partly cloudy. A chance of showers through early afternoon. Highs in the lower 80s. Northeast winds 5 to 10 miles an hour. Chance of rain 40%. For Friday night, partly cloudy through the late overnight, then clearing. Lows in the mid-60s. Southeast winds 5 to 10 miles an hour. Saturday, partly cloudy with a slight chance of showers. A slight chance of thunderstorms late in the afternoon. Hot with highs around 90. South winds 5 to 10 miles an hour. Chance of rain 20%. Once again, the forecast for today. Partly cloudy with a slight chance of showers and thunderstorms. Hot with highs around 90. West winds 5 to 10 miles an hour. Chance of rain 20%. Taking a look at the 3 through 7 day forecast for Indianapolis and central Indiana. For Saturday night, partly cloudy. A chance of showers with a slight chance of thunderstorms through the late overnight, and a slight chance of showers toward daybreak. Lows in the lower 70s. Chance of rain 40%. Sunday, partly cloudy with a chance of showers. A slight chance of thunderstorms through early afternoon, then a chance of thunderstorms late in the afternoon. High, partly cloudy with a chance of showers. A slight chance of thunderstorms through early afternoon, then a chance of thunderstorms late in the afternoon. Highs in the mid-80s. Chance of rain 50%. For Sunday night, partly cloudy with a slight chance of showers and thunderstorms. Lows in the mid-60s. Chance of rain 20%. Monday and Monday night, mostly cloudy with a chance of showers and thunderstorms. Highs around 80. Lows in the lower 60s. Chance of rain 40%. For Tuesday through Wednesday, partly cloudy with a 20% chance of showers. Highs in the upper 70s. Lows in the lower 60s. The 8 to 14 day outlook for Thursday, September 24th through Wednesday, September 30th, calls for temperatures to be above normal and precipitation to be below normal. Normal highs for the period are between 70 and 75 degrees, and normal lows are around 50. The normal precipitation total for the 7 days is around 0.75 inches. At 8 a.m. at Indianapolis, it was partly cloudy. The temperature was 74 degrees, the dew point 70, and the relative humidity 87%. The wind was southwest at 3 miles an hour. The barometric pressure was 30.24 inches and rising. Around central Indiana, it was 71 at Eagle Creek Air Park. At Shelbyville, it was clear, with a temperature of 71. At Anderson, it was partly cloudy, with a temperature of 71. At Zionsville, it was mostly cloudy, with a temperature of 69. At Muncie, it was cloudy, with a temperature of 72. Elsewhere across Indiana, it was clear, with a temperature of 72 at Terre Haute, 71 at Bloomington, and 72 at Evansville. It was mostly cloudy, with a temperature of 71 at Fort Wayne, and 73 at Lafayette. At South Bend, rain and fog were reported, with a temperature of 72. Just outside Indiana, at Chicago, rain was falling, with a temperature of 67. It was partly cloudy, with a temperature of 79 at St. Louis, and 74 at Cincinnati. It was mostly cloudy, with a temperature of 70 at Dayton, and 79 at Louisville. At Champaign, it was cloudy, with a temperature of 71. Once again, at Indianapolis, it was 74 degrees with partly cloudy skies. The Indianapolis climate summary for yesterday, September 16, 2026. Yesterday's high temperature was 93 degrees. The normal high is 78. Yesterday's low temperature was 75 degrees. The normal low is 57. Yesterday, which leaves the monthly total at 0.55 inches.

This is 1.14 inches below the normal amount of 1.69 inches for September. The total precipitation for the year still stands at 35.33 inches, which is 2.74 inches above normal. No snow fell yesterday, which brings the monthly total to 0.0 inches. The total snowfall since July 1st still stands at a trace. There were no heating degree days yesterday. This leaves the monthly total at zero. The yearly total since July 1st is zero. There were 19 cooling degree days yesterday. This brings the monthly total to 226. The yearly total since January 1st is 1,341. The record high for today is 93, which last occurred in 1927, and the record low is 40, which occurred in 1984. Sunrise today is at 7:28 a.m. and sunset is at 7:50 p.m. This is NOAA All Hazards Radio KEC 74 in Indianapolis. Flood watch remains in effect until 2 p.m. Eastern Daylight Time this afternoon. Flooding caused by excessive rainfall continues to be possible. The areas affected include portions of central and east central Indiana, including the following counties in central Indiana: Howard, Madison, and Tipton. In east central Indiana, Delaware and Randolph. The hazardous conditions are expected until 2 p.m. Eastern Daylight Time this afternoon. The following impacts are expected: excessive runoff may result in flooding of rivers, creeks, streams, and other low-lying and flood-prone locations. Additional details: narrow bands of 1 to 3 inches of rain will be possible this morning with thin rounds of thunderstorms. Locally, higher amounts cannot be ruled out. http://www.weather.gov/safety/flood. You should monitor later forecasts and be alert for possible flood warnings. Those living in areas prone to flooding should be prepared to take action should flooding develop. And now a look at your forecast for Indianapolis and central Indiana. Today, partly cloudy with a slight chance of showers and thunderstorms. Hot with highs around 90. West winds 5 to 10 miles an hour. Chance of rain 20%. For tonight, partly cloudy through the late overnight, then becoming mostly cloudy. A chance of showers and thunderstorms. Humid with lows in the lower 70s. Northeast winds around 5 miles an hour. Chance of rain 50%. Friday, partly cloudy. A chance of showers through early afternoon. Highs in the lower 80s. Northeast winds 5 to 10 miles an hour. Chance of rain 40%. For Friday night, partly cloudy through the late overnight, then clearing. Lows in the mid-60s. Southeast winds 5 to 10 miles an hour. Saturday, partly cloudy with a slight chance of showers. A slight chance of thunderstorms late in the afternoon. Hot with highs around 90. South winds 5 to 10 miles an hour. Chance of rain 20%. Once again, the forecast for today. Partly cloudy with a slight chance of showers and thunderstorms. Hot with highs around 90. West winds 5 to 10 miles an hour. Chance of rain 20%. Taking a look at the 3 through 7 day forecast for Indianapolis and central Indiana. For Saturday night, partly cloudy. A chance of showers with a slight chance of thunderstorms through the late overnight, and a slight chance of showers toward daybreak. Lows in the lower 70s. Chance of rain 40%. Sunday, partly cloudy with a chance of showers. A slight chance of thunderstorms through early afternoon, then a chance of thunderstorms late in the afternoon. Highs in the mid-80s. Chance of rain 50%. For Sunday night, partly cloudy with a slight chance of showers and thunderstorms. Lows in the mid-60s. Chance of rain 20%. Monday and Monday night, mostly cloudy with a chance of showers and thunderstorms. Highs around 80. Lows in the lower 60s. Chance of rain 40%. For Tuesday through Wednesday, partly cloudy with a 20% chance of showers. Highs in the upper 70s. Lows in the lower 60s. Now here is the hazardous weather outlook for central Indiana. For the period today and tonight,
Thunderstorms are possible across much of the area at times. While severe storms are not expected, some storms will contain gusty winds. Lightning and heavy rain are possible with any storm. Heat indices in the upper 90s to around 100 are expected across much of the area this afternoon. And now the extended outlook for the period Friday through Wednesday. Chances for thunderstorms will continue for much of the time into early next week. Locally, heavy rain is possible with any storm. Max heat indices in the upper 90s to around 100 are expected Friday across the southwest portion of the area and across the southern half of the area Saturday afternoon. Spotter information statement. Spotter activation is not anticipated. The 8 to 14 day outlook for Thursday, September 24th through Wednesday, September 30th, calls for temperatures to be above normal and precipitation to be below normal. Normal highs for the period are between 70 and 75 degrees, and normal lows are around 50. The normal precipitation total for the 7 days is around 0.75 inches. At 8 a.m., at Indianapolis, it was partly cloudy. The temperature was 74 degrees, the dew point 70, and the relative humidity 87%. The wind was southwest at 3 miles an hour. The barometric pressure was 30.24 inches and rising. Around central Indiana, it was 71 at Eagle Creek Air Park. At Shelbyville, it was clear, with a temperature of 71. At Anderson, it was partly cloudy, with a temperature of 71. At Zionsville, it was mostly cloudy, with a temperature of 69. At Muncie, it was cloudy, with a temperature of 72. Elsewhere across Indiana, it was clear, with a temperature of 72 at Terre Haute, 71 at Bloomington, and 72 at Evansville. It was mostly cloudy, with a temperature of 71 at Fort Wayne, and 73 at Lafayette. At South Bend, rain and fog were reported, with a temperature of 72. Just outside Indiana, at Chicago, rain was falling, with a temperature of 67. It was partly cloudy, with a temperature of 79 at St. Louis, and 74 at Cincinnati. It was mostly cloudy, with a temperature of 70 at Dayton, and 79 at Louisville. At Champaign, it was cloudy, with a temperature of 71. Once again, at Indianapolis, it was 74 degrees with partly cloudy skies. The Indianapolis climate summary for yesterday, September 16, 2026. Yesterday's high temperature was 93 degrees. The normal high is 78. Yesterday's low temperature was 75 degrees. The normal low is 57. No precipitation fell yesterday, which leaves the monthly total at 0.55 inches. This is 1.14 inches below the normal amount of 1.69 inches for September. The total precipitation for the year still stands at 35.33 inches, which is 2.74 inches above normal. No snow fell yesterday, which brings the monthly total to 0.0 inches. The total snowfall since July 1st still stands at a trace. There were no heating degree days yesterday. This leaves the monthly total at zero. The yearly total since July 1st is zero. There were 19 cooling degree days yesterday. This brings the monthly total to 226. The yearly total since January 1st is 1,341. The record high for today is 93, which last occurred in 1927, and the record low is 40, which occurred in 1984. Sunrise today is at 7:28 a.m. and sunset is at 7:50 p.m. This is NOAA All Hazards Radio KEC 74 in Indianapolis. Flood watch remains in effect until 2 p.m. Eastern Daylight Time this afternoon. Flooding caused by excessive rainfall continues to be possible. The areas affected include portions of central and east central Indiana, including the following counties: in central Indiana, Howard, Madison, and Tipton. In east central Indiana, Delaware and Randolph. The hazardous conditions are expected until 2 p.m. Eastern Daylight Time this afternoon. The following impacts are expected. Excessive runoff may result in flooding of rivers, creeks, streams, and other low-lying and flood-prone locations. Additional details, narrow bands of 1 to 3 inches of rain will be possible this morning with thin rounds of thunderstorms. Locally, higher amounts cannot be ruled out.

/www.weather.gov/safety/flood. You should monitor later forecasts and be alert for possible flood warnings. Those living in areas prone to flooding should be prepared to take action should flooding develop. And now a look at your forecast for Indianapolis and central Indiana. Today, partly cloudy with a slight chance of showers and thunderstorms. Hot with highs around 90. West winds 5 to 10 miles an hour. Chance of rain 20%. For tonight, partly cloudy through the late overnight, then becoming mostly cloudy. A chance of showers and thunderstorms. Humid with lows in the lower 70s. Northeast winds around 5 miles an hour. Chance of rain 50%. Friday, partly cloudy. A chance of showers through early afternoon. Highs in the lower 80s. Northeast winds 5 to 10 miles an hour. Chance of rain 40%. For Friday night, partly cloudy through the late overnight, then clearing. Lows in the mid-60s. Southeast winds 5 to 10 miles an hour. Saturday, partly cloudy with a slight chance of showers. A slight chance of thunderstorms late in the afternoon. Hot with highs around 90. South winds 5 to 10 miles an hour. Chance of rain 20%. Once again, the forecast for today. Partly cloudy with a slight chance of showers and thunderstorms. Hot with highs around 90. West winds 5 to 10 miles an hour. Chance of rain 20%. Taking a look at the 3 through 7 day forecast for Indianapolis and central Indiana. For Saturday night, partly cloudy. A chance of showers with a slight chance of thunderstorms through the late overnight, then a slight chance of showers toward daybreak. Lows in the lower 70s. Chance of rain 40%. Sunday, partly cloudy with a chance of showers. A slight chance of thunderstorms through early afternoon, then a chance of thunderstorms late in the afternoon. Highs in the mid-80s. Chance of rain 50%. For Sunday night, partly cloudy with a slight chance of showers and thunderstorms. Lows in the mid-60s. Chance of rain 20%. Monday and Monday night, mostly cloudy with a chance of showers and thunderstorms. Highs around 80. Lows in the lower 60s. Chance of rain 40%. For Tuesday through Wednesday, partly cloudy with a 20% chance of showers. Highs in the upper 70s. Lows in the lower 60s. The 8 to 14 day outlook for Thursday, September 24th through Wednesday, September 30th, calls for temperatures to be above normal and precipitation to be below normal. Normal highs for the period are between 70 and 75 degrees, and normal lows are around 50. The normal precipitation total for the 7 days is around 0.75 inches. At 8 a.m. at Indianapolis, it was partly cloudy. The temperature was 74 degrees, the dew point 70, and the relative humidity 87%. The wind was southwest at 3 miles an hour. The barometric pressure was 30.24 inches and rising. Around central Indiana, it was 71 at Eagle Creek Air Park. At Shelbyville, it was clear, with a temperature of 71. At Anderson, it was partly cloudy, with a temperature of 71. At Zionsville, it was mostly cloudy, with a temperature of 69. At Muncie, it was cloudy, with a temperature of 72. Elsewhere across Indiana, it was clear, with a temperature of 72 at Terre Haute, 71 at Bloomington, and 72 at Evansville. It was mostly cloudy, with a temperature of 71 at Fort Wayne, and 73 at Lafayette. At South Bend, rain and fog were reported, with a temperature of 72. Just outside Indiana, at Chicago, rain was falling, with a temperature of 67. It was partly cloudy, with a temperature of 79 at St. Louis, and 74 at Cincinnati. It was mostly cloudy, with a temperature of 70 at Dayton, and 79 at Louisville. At Champaign, it was cloudy, with a temperature of 71. Once again, at Indianapolis, it was 74 degrees with partly cloudy skies. The Indianapolis climate summary for yesterday, September 16, 2026. Yesterday's high temperature was 93 degrees.

The normal high is 78. Yesterday's low temperature was 75 degrees. The normal low is 57. No precipitation fell yesterday, which leaves the monthly total at 0.55 inches. This is 1.14 inches below the normal amount of 1.69 inches for September. The total precipitation for the year still stands at 35.33 inches, which is 2.74 inches above normal. No snow fell yesterday, which brings the monthly total to 0.0 inches. The total snowfall since July 1st still stands at a trace. There were no heating degree days yesterday. This leaves the monthly total at zero. The yearly total since July 1st is zero. There were 19 cooling degree days yesterday. This brings the monthly total to 226. The yearly total since January 1st is 1,341. The record high for today is 93, which last occurred in 1927, and the record low is 40, which occurred in 1984. Sunrise today is at 7:28 a.m. and sunset is at 7:50 p.m. This is NOAA All Hazards Radio KEC 74 in Indianapolis. Flood watch remains in effect until 2 p.m. Eastern Daylight Time this afternoon. Flooding caused by excessive rainfall continues to be possible. The areas affected include portions of central and east central Indiana, including the following counties in central Indiana: Howard, Madison, and Tipton. In east central Indiana, Delaware and Randolph. The hazardous conditions are expected until 2 p.m. Eastern Daylight Time this afternoon. The following impacts are expected: excessive runoff may result in flooding of rivers, creeks, streams, and other low-lying and flood-prone locations. Additional details: narrow bands of 1 to 3 inches of rain will be possible this morning with thin rounds of thunderstorms. Locally, higher amounts cannot be ruled out. http://www.weather.gov/safety/flood. You should monitor later forecasts and be alert for possible flood warnings. Those living in areas prone to flooding should be prepared to take action should flooding develop. And now a look at your forecast for Indianapolis and central Indiana. Today, partly cloudy with a slight chance of showers and thunderstorms. Hot with highs around 90. West winds 5 to 10 miles an hour. Chance of rain 20%. For tonight, partly cloudy through the late overnight, then becoming mostly cloudy. A chance of showers and thunderstorms. Humid with lows in the lower 70s. Northeast winds around 5 miles an hour. Chance of rain 50%. Friday, partly cloudy. A chance of showers through early afternoon. Highs in the lower 80s. Northeast winds 5 to 10 miles an hour. Chance of rain 40%. For Friday night, partly cloudy through the late overnight, then clearing. Lows in the mid-60s. Southeast winds 5 to 10 miles an hour. Saturday, partly cloudy with a slight chance of showers. A slight chance of thunderstorms late in the afternoon. Hot with highs around 90. South winds 5 to 10 miles an hour. Chance of rain 20%. Once again, the forecast for today: partly cloudy with a slight chance of showers and thunderstorms. Hot with highs around 90. West winds 5 to 10 miles an hour. Chance of rain 20%. Taking a look at the 3 through 7 day forecast for Indianapolis and central Indiana. For Saturday night, partly cloudy. A chance of showers with a slight chance of thunderstorms through the late overnight, then a slight chance of showers toward daybreak. Lows in the lower 70s. Chance of rain 40%. Sunday, partly cloudy with a chance of showers. A slight chance of thunderstorms through early afternoon, then a chance of thunderstorms late in the afternoon. Highs in the mid-80s. Chance of rain 50%. For Sunday night, partly cloudy with a slight chance of showers and thunderstorms. Lows in the mid-60s. Chance of rain 20%. Monday and Monday night, mostly cloudy with a chance of showers and thunderstorms. Highs around 80. Lows in the lower 60s. Chance of rain 40%. For Tuesday through Wednesday,
partly cloudy with a 20% chance of showers. Highs in the upper 70s, lows in the lower 60s. The 8 to 14 day outlook for Thursday, September 24th through Wednesday, September 30th, calls for temperatures to be above normal and precipitation to be below normal. Normal highs for the period are between 70 and 75 degrees, and normal lows are around 50. The normal precipitation total for the 7 days is around 0.75 inches. At 8 a.m., at Indianapolis, it was partly cloudy. The temperature was 74 degrees, the dew point 70, and the relative humidity 87%. The wind was southwest at 3 miles an hour. The barometric pressure was 30.24 inches and rising. Around central Indiana, it was 71 at Eagle Creek Air Park. At Shelbyville, it was clear, with a temperature of 71. At Anderson, it was partly cloudy, with a temperature of 71. At Zionsville, it was mostly cloudy, with a temperature of 69. At Muncie, it was cloudy, with a temperature of 72. Elsewhere across Indiana, it was clear, with a temperature of 72 at Terre Haute, 71 at Bloomington, and 72 at Evansville. It was mostly cloudy, with a temperature of 71 at Fort Wayne, and 73 at Lafayette. At South Bend, rain and fog were reported, with a temperature of 72. Just outside Indiana, at Chicago, rain was falling, with a temperature of 67. It was partly cloudy, with a temperature of 79 at St. Louis, and 74 at Cincinnati. It was mostly cloudy, with a temperature of 70 at Dayton, and 79 at Louisville. At Champaign, it was cloudy, with a temperature of 71. Once again, at Indianapolis, it was 74 degrees with partly cloudy skies. The Indianapolis climate summary for yesterday, September 16, 2026. Yesterday's high temperature was 93 degrees. The normal high is 78. Yesterday's low temperature was 75 degrees. The normal low is 57. No precipitation fell yesterday, which leaves the monthly total at 0.55 inches. This is 1.14 inches below the normal amount of 1.69 inches for September. The total precipitation for the year still stands at 35.33 inches, which is 2.74 inches above normal. No snow fell yesterday, which brings the monthly total to 0.0 inches. The total snowfall since July 1st still stands at a trace. There were no heating degree days yesterday. This leaves the monthly total at zero. The yearly total since July 1st is zero. There were 19 cooling degree days yesterday. This brings the monthly total to 226. The yearly total since January 1st is 1,341. The record high for today is 93, which last occurred in 1927, and the record low is 40, which occurred in 1984. Sunrise today is at 7:28 a.m. and sunset is at 7:50 p.m. This is NOAA All Hazards Radio KEC 74 in Indianapolis. Flood watch remains in effect until 2 p.m. Eastern Daylight Time this afternoon. Flooding caused by excessive rainfall continues to be possible. The areas affected include portions of central and east central Indiana, including the following counties: in central Indiana, Howard, Madison, and Tipton. In east central Indiana, Delaware and Randolph. The hazardous conditions are expected until 2 p.m. Eastern Daylight Time this afternoon. The following impacts are expected. Excessive runoff may result in flooding of rivers, creeks, streams, and other low-lying and flood-prone locations. Additional details: narrow bands of 1 to 3 inches of rain will be possible this morning with thin rounds of thunderstorms. Locally, higher amounts cannot be ruled out. http://www.weather.gov/safety/ Flood. You should monitor later forecasts and be alert for possible flood warnings. Those living in areas prone to flooding should be prepared to take action should flooding develop. And now a look at your forecast for Indianapolis and central Indiana. Today, partly cloudy with a slight chance of showers and thunderstorms. Hot with highs around 90. West winds 5 to 10 miles an hour. Chance of rain 20%. For tonight, partly cloudy through the late overnight,
then becoming mostly

Cloudy. A chance of showers and thunderstorms. Humid with lows in the lower 70s. Northeast winds around 5 miles an hour. Chance of rain 50%. Friday. Partly cloudy. A chance of showers through early afternoon. Highs in the lower 80s. Northeast winds 5 to 10 miles an hour. Chance of rain 40%. For Friday night. Partly cloudy through the late overnight, then clearing. Lows in the mid-60s. Southeast winds 5 to 10 miles an hour. Saturday. Partly cloudy with a slight chance of showers. A slight chance of thunderstorms late in the afternoon. Hot with highs around 90. South winds 5 to 10 miles an hour. Chance of rain 20%. Once again, the forecast for today. Partly cloudy with a slight chance of showers and thunderstorms. Hot with highs around 90. West winds 5 to 10 miles an hour. Chance of rain 20%. Now here is the hazardous weather outlook for central Indiana. For the period today and tonight. Thunderstorms are possible across much of the area at times. While severe storms are not expected, some storms will contain gusty winds. Lightning and heavy rain are possible with any storm. Heat indices in the upper 90s to around 100 are expected across much of the area this afternoon. And now the extended outlook for the period Friday through Wednesday. Chances for thunderstorms will continue for much of the time into early next week. Locally, heavy rain is possible with any storm. Max heat indices in the upper 90s to around 100 are expected Friday across the southwest portion of the area and across the southern half of the area Saturday afternoon. Spotter information statement. Spotter activation is not anticipated. Taking a look at the 3 through 7 day forecast for Indianapolis and central Indiana. For Saturday night, partly cloudy. A chance of showers with a slight chance of thunderstorms through the late overnight. Then a slight chance of showers toward daybreak. Lows in the lower 70s. Chance of rain 40%. Sunday. Partly cloudy with a chance of showers. A slight chance of thunderstorms through early afternoon. Then a chance of thunderstorms late in the afternoon. Highs in the mid-80s. Chance of rain 50%. For Sunday night. Partly cloudy with a slight chance of showers and thunderstorms. Lows in the mid-60s. Chance of rain 20%. Monday and Monday night. Mostly cloudy with a chance of showers and thunderstorms. Highs around 80. Lows in the lower 60s. Chance of rain 40%. For Tuesday through Wednesday. Partly cloudy with a 20% chance of showers. Highs in the upper 70s. Lows in the lower 60s. The 8 to 14 day outlook for Thursday, September 24th through Wednesday, September 30th, calls for temperatures to be above normal and precipitation to be below normal. Normal highs for the period are between 70 and 75 degrees, and normal lows are around 50. The normal precipitation total for the 7 days is around 0.75 inches. At 8 a.m. at Indianapolis, it was partly cloudy. The temperature was 74 degrees, the dew point 70, and the relative humidity 87%. The wind was southwest at 3 miles an hour. The barometric pressure was 30.24 inches and rising. Around central Indiana, it was 71 at Eagle Creek Air Park. At Shelbyville, it was clear, with a temperature of 71. At Anderson, it was partly cloudy, with a temperature of 71. At Zionsville, it was mostly cloudy, with a temperature of 69. At Muncie, it was cloudy, with a temperature of 72. Elsewhere across Indiana, it was clear, with a temperature of 72 at Terre Haute, 71 at Bloomington, and 72 at Evansville. It was mostly cloudy, with a temperature of 71 at Fort Wayne, and 73 at Lafayette. At South Bend, rain and fog were reported, with a temperature of 72. Just outside Indiana, at Chicago, rain was falling, with a temperature of 67. It was partly cloudy, with a temperature of 79 at St. Louis, and 74 at Cincinnati. It was mostly cloudy, with a temperature of 70 at Dayton, and 79 at Louisville. At Champaign, it was cloudy, with a temperature of 71. Once again,
Indianapolis, it was 74 degrees with partly cloudy skies. Indianapolis climate summary for yesterday, September 16, 2026. Yesterday's high temperature was 93 degrees. The normal high is 78. Yesterday's low temperature was 75 degrees. The normal low is 57. No precipitation fell yesterday, which leaves the monthly total at 0.55 inches. This is 1.14 inches below the normal amount of 1.69 inches for September. The total precipitation for the year still stands at 35.33 inches, which is 2.74 inches above normal. No snow fell yesterday, which brings the monthly total to 0.0 inches. The total snowfall since July 1st still stands at a trace. There were no heating degree days yesterday. This leaves the monthly total at zero. The yearly total since July 1st is zero. There were 19 cooling degree days yesterday. This brings the monthly total to 226. The yearly total since January 1st is 1,341. The record high for today is 93, which last occurred in 1927, and the record low is 40, which occurred in 1984. Sunrise today is at 7:28 a.m. and sunset is at 7:50 p.m. This is NOAA All Hazards Radio KEC 74 in Indianapolis. Flood watch remains in effect until 2 p.m. Eastern Daylight Time this afternoon. Flooding caused by excessive rainfall continues to be possible. The areas affected include portions of central and east central Indiana, including the following counties in central Indiana: Howard, Madison, and Tipton. In east central Indiana, Delaware and Randolph. The hazardous conditions are expected until 2 p.m. Eastern Daylight Time this afternoon. The following impacts are expected: excessive runoff may result in flooding of rivers, creeks, streams, and other low-lying and flood-prone locations. Additional details: narrow bands of 1 to 3 inches of rain will be possible this morning with thin rounds of thunderstorms. Locally, higher amounts cannot be ruled out. http://www.weather.gov/safety/flood. You should monitor later forecasts and be alert for possible flood warnings. Those living in areas prone to flooding should be prepared to take action should flooding develop. And now a look at your forecast for Indianapolis and central Indiana. Today, partly cloudy with a slight chance of showers and thunderstorms. Hot with highs around 90. West winds 5 to 10 miles an hour. Chance of rain 20%. For tonight, partly cloudy through the late overnight, then becoming mostly cloudy. A chance of showers and thunderstorms. Humid with lows in the lower 70s. Northeast winds around 5 miles an hour. Chance of rain 50%. Friday, partly cloudy. A chance of showers through early afternoon. Highs in the lower 80s. Northeast winds 5 to 10 miles an hour. Chance of rain 40%. For Friday night, partly cloudy through the late overnight, then clearing. Lows in the mid-60s. Southeast winds 5 to 10 miles an hour. Saturday, partly cloudy with a slight chance of showers. A slight chance of thunderstorms late in the afternoon. Hot with highs around 90. South winds 5 to 10 miles an hour. Chance of rain 20%. Once again, the forecast for today: partly cloudy with a slight chance of showers and thunderstorms. Hot with highs around 90. West winds 5 to 10 miles an hour. Chance of rain 20%. Taking a look at the 3-7 day forecast for Indianapolis and central Indiana. For Saturday night, partly cloudy. A chance of showers with a slight chance of thunderstorms through the late overnight, then a slight chance of showers toward daybreak. Lows in the lower 70s. Chance of rain 40%. Sunday, partly cloudy with a chance of showers. A slight chance of thunderstorms through early afternoon, then a chance of thunderstorms late in the afternoon. Highs in the mid-80s. Chance of rain 50%. For Sunday night, partly cloudy with a slight chance of showers and thunderstorms. Lows in the mid-60s. Chance of rain 20%. Monday and Monday night,

mostly cloudy with a chance of showers and thunderstorms. Highs around 80. Lows in the lower 60s. Chance of rain 40%. For Tuesday through Wednesday, partly cloudy with a 20% chance of showers. Highs in the upper 70s. Lows in the lower 60s. The 14-day outlook for Thursday, September 24th through Wednesday, September 30th, calls for temperatures to be above normal and precipitation to be below normal. Normal highs for the period are between 70 and 75 degrees, and normal lows are around 50. The normal precipitation total for the 7 days is around 0.75 inches. At 9 a.m. at Indianapolis, it was mostly sunny. The temperature was 77 degrees, the dew point 71, and the relative humidity 82%. The wind was southwest at 7 miles an hour. The barometric pressure was 30.25 inches and rising. Around central Indiana, it was 76 at Eagle Creek Air Park. It was sunny, with a temperature of 73 at Muncie and 75 at Shelbyville. At Zionsville, it was mostly sunny, with a temperature of 73. Elsewhere across Indiana, at Fort Wayne, a thunderstorm was reported with a temperature of 72. It was sunny, with a temperature of 77 at Terre Haute, 76 at Bloomington, and 77 at Evansville. At Lafayette, it was cloudy, with a temperature of 73. At South Bend, rain and fog were reported, with a temperature of 72. Just outside Indiana, it was mostly sunny, with a temperature of 72 at Champaign, 81 at St. Louis, and 78 at Cincinnati. It was partly sunny, with a temperature of 71 at Dayton, and 82 at Louisville. At Chicago, rain and fog were reported, with a temperature of 67. Once again, at Indianapolis, it was 77 degrees with mostly sunny skies. The Indianapolis climate summary for yesterday, September 16, 2026. Yesterday's high temperature was 93 degrees. The normal high is 78. Yesterday's low temperature was 75 degrees. The normal low is 57. No precipitation fell yesterday, which leaves the monthly total at 0.55 inches. This is 1.14 inches below the normal amount of 1.69 inches for September. The total precipitation for the year still stands at 35.33 inches, which is 2.74 inches above normal. No snow fell yesterday, which brings the monthly total to 0.0 inches. The total snowfall since July 1st still stands at a trace. There were heating degree days yesterday. This leaves the monthly total at zero. The yearly total since July 1st is zero. There were 19 cooling degree days yesterday. This brings the monthly total to 226. The yearly total since January 1st is 1,341. The record high for today is 93, which last occurred in 1927, and the record low is 40, which occurred in 1984. Sunrise today is at 7:28 a.m. and sunset is at 7:50 p.m. This is NOAA All Hazards Radio KEC 74 in Indianapolis. Flood watch remains in effect until 2 p.m. Eastern Daylight Time this afternoon. Flooding caused by excessive rainfall continues to be possible. The areas affected include portions of central and east central Indiana, including the following counties in central Indiana: Howard, Madison, and Tipton. In east central Indiana, Delaware and Randolph. The hazardous conditions are expected until 2 p.m. Eastern Daylight Time this afternoon. The following impacts are expected. Excessive runoff may result in flooding of rivers, creeks, streams, and other low-lying and flood-prone locations. Additional details: narrow bands of 1 to 3 inches of rain will be possible this morning within rounds of thunderstorms. Locally, higher amounts cannot be ruled out. http://www.weather.gov/safety/ Flood you should monitor later forecasts and be alert for possible flood warnings. Those living in areas prone to flooding should be prepared to take action should flooding develop. And now a look at your forecast for Indianapolis and central Indiana. Today, partly cloudy with a slight chance of showers and thunderstorms. Hot with highs around 90. West winds 5 to 10 miles an hour.

chance of rain 20%. For tonight, partly cloudy through the late overnight, then becoming mostly cloudy. A chance of showers and thunderstorms. Humid with lows in the lower 70s. Northeast winds around 5 miles an hour. Chance of rain 50%. Friday, partly cloudy. A chance of showers through early afternoon. Highs in the lower 80s. Northeast winds 5 to 10 miles an hour. Chance of rain 40%. For Friday night, partly cloudy through the late overnight, then clearing. Lows in the mid-60s. Southeast winds 5 to 10 miles an hour. Saturday, partly cloudy with a slight chance of showers. A slight chance of thunderstorms late in the afternoon. Hot with highs around 90. South winds 5 to 10 miles an hour. Chance of rain 20%. Once again, the forecast for today. Partly cloudy with a slight chance of showers and thunderstorms. Hot with highs around 90. West winds 5 to 10 miles an hour. Chance of rain 20%. Taking a look at the 3-7 day forecast for Indianapolis and central Indiana. For Saturday night, partly cloudy. A chance of showers with a slight chance of thunderstorms through the late overnight, then a slight chance of showers toward daybreak. Lows in the lower 70s. Chance of rain 40%. Sunday, partly cloudy with a chance of showers. A slight chance of thunderstorms through early afternoon, then a chance of thunderstorms late in the afternoon. Highs in the mid-80s. Chance of rain 50%. For Sunday night, partly cloudy with a slight chance of showers and thunderstorms. Lows in the mid-60s. Chance of rain 20%. Monday and Monday night, mostly cloudy with a chance of showers and thunderstorms. Highs around 80. Lows in the lower 60s. Chance of rain 40%. For Tuesday through Wednesday, partly cloudy with a 20% chance of showers. Highs in the upper 70s. Lows in the lower 60s. The 14-day outlook for Thursday, September 24th through Wednesday, September 30th, calls for temperatures to be above normal and precipitation to be below normal. Normal highs for the period are between 70 and 75 degrees, and normal lows are around 50. The normal precipitation total for the 7 days is around 0.75 inches. At 9 a.m. at Indianapolis, it was mostly sunny. The temperature was 77 degrees, the dew point 71, and the relative humidity 82%. The wind was southwest at 7 miles an hour. The barometric pressure was 30.25 inches and rising. Around central Indiana, it was 76 at Eagle Creek Air Park. It was sunny, with a temperature of 73 at Muncie and 75 at Shelbyville. At Zionsville, it was mostly sunny, with a temperature of 73. Elsewhere across Indiana, at Fort Wayne, a thunderstorm was reported with a temperature of 72. It was sunny, with a temperature of 77 at Terre Haute, 76 at Bloomington, and 77 at Evansville. At Lafayette, it was cloudy, with a temperature of 73. At South Bend, rain and fog were reported, with a temperature of 72. Just outside Indiana, it was mostly sunny, with a temperature of 72 at Champaign, 81 at St. Louis, and 78 at Cincinnati. It was partly sunny, with a temperature of 71 at Dayton, and 82 at Louisville. At Chicago, rain and fog were reported, with a temperature of 67. Once again, at Indianapolis, it was 77 degrees with mostly sunny skies. The Indianapolis climate summary for yesterday, September 16, 2026. Yesterday's high temperature was 93 degrees. The normal high is 78. Yesterday's low temperature was 75 degrees. The normal low is 57. No precipitation fell yesterday, which leaves the monthly total at 0.55 inches. This is 1.14 inches below the normal amount of 1.69 inches for September. The total precipitation for the year still stands at 35.33 inches, which is 2.74 inches above normal. No snow fell yesterday, which brings the monthly total to 0.0 inches. The total snowfall since July 1st still stands at a

to the area this afternoon. And now the extended outlook for the period Friday through Wednesday. Chances for thunderstorms will continue for much of the time into early next week. Locally, heavy rain is possible with any storm. Max heat indices in the upper 90s to around 100 are expected Friday across the southwest portion of the area and across the southern half of the area Saturday afternoon. Spotter information statement. Spotter activation is not anticipated. This is All Hazards Radio KEC 74 in Indianapolis. Flood watch remains in effect until 2 p.m. Eastern Daylight Time this afternoon. Flooding caused by excessive rainfall continues to be possible. The areas affected include portions of central and east central Indiana, including the following counties in central Indiana: Howard, Madison, and Tipton. In east central Indiana, Delaware and Randolph. The hazardous conditions are expected until 2 p.m. Eastern Daylight Time this afternoon. The following impacts are expected. Excessive runoff may result in flooding of rivers, creeks, streams, and other low-lying and flood-prone locations. Additional details. Narrow bands of 1 to 3 inches of rain will be possible this morning with thin rounds of thunderstorms. Locally, higher amounts cannot be ruled out. http://www.weather.gov/safety/flood. You should monitor later forecasts and be alert for possible flood warnings. Those living in areas prone to flooding should be prepared to take action should flooding develop. And now a look at your forecast for Indianapolis and central Indiana. Rest of today. Partly cloudy. A slight chance of showers and thunderstorms late this afternoon. Hot with highs in the lower 90s. West winds 5 to 10 miles an hour. Chance of rain 20%. For tonight, partly cloudy through the late overnight, then becoming mostly cloudy. A chance of showers and thunderstorms. Humid with lows in the lower 70s. Northeast winds around 5 miles an hour. Chance of rain 50%. Friday, partly cloudy. A chance of showers through early afternoon. Highs in the lower 80s. Northeast winds 5 to 10 miles an hour. Chance of rain 40%. For Friday night, partly cloudy through the late overnight, then clearing. Lows in the mid-60s. Southeast winds 5 to 10 miles an hour. Saturday, partly cloudy with a slight chance of showers. A slight chance of thunderstorms late in the afternoon. Hot with highs around 90. South winds 5 to 10 miles an hour. Chance of rain 20%. Once again, the forecast for rest of today. Partly cloudy. A slight chance of showers and thunderstorms late this afternoon. Hot with highs in the lower 90s. West winds 5 to 10 miles an hour. Chance of rain 20%. Taking a look at the 3-7 day forecast for Indianapolis and central Indiana. For Saturday night, partly cloudy. A chance of showers with a slight chance of thunderstorms through the late overnight, then a slight chance of showers toward daybreak. Lows in the lower 70s. Chance of rain 40%. Sunday, partly cloudy with a chance of showers. A slight chance of thunderstorms through early afternoon, then a chance of thunderstorms late in the afternoon. Highs in the mid-80s. Chance of rain 50%. For Sunday night, partly cloudy with a slight chance of showers and thunderstorms. Lows in the mid-60s. Chance of rain 20%. Monday and Monday night, mostly cloudy with a chance of showers and thunderstorms. Highs around 80. Lows in the lower 60s. Chance of rain 40%. For Tuesday through Wednesday, partly cloudy with a 20% chance of showers. Highs in the upper 70s. Lows in the lower 60s. The 8 to 14 day outlook for Thursday, September 24th through Wednesday, September 30th, calls for temperatures to be above normal and precipitation to be below normal. Normal highs for the period are between 70 and 75 degrees, and normal lows are around 50. The normal precipitation total for the 7 days is around 0.75 inches. At 9 a.m. at Indianapolis, it was mostly sunny. The temperature was 77 degrees, the dew point 71, and the relative humidity 82.

The wind was southwest at 7 miles an hour. The barometric pressure was 30.25 inches and rising. Around central Indiana, it was 76 at Eagle Creek Air Park. It was sunny, with a temperature of 73 at Muncie and 75 at Shelbyville. At Zionsville, it was mostly sunny, with a temperature of 73. Elsewhere across Indiana, at Fort Wayne, a thunderstorm was reported, with a temperature of 72. It was sunny, with a temperature of 77 at Terre Haute, 76 at Bloomington, and 77 at Evansville. At Lafayette, it was cloudy, with a temperature of 73. At South Bend, rain and fog were reported, with a temperature of 72. Just outside Indiana, it was mostly sunny, with a temperature of 72 at Champaign, 81 at St. Louis, and 78 at Cincinnati. It was partly sunny, with a temperature of 71 at Dayton, and 82 at Louisville. At Chicago, rain and fog were reported, with a temperature of 67. Once again, at Indianapolis, it was 77 degrees with mostly sunny skies. The Indianapolis climate summary for yesterday, September 16, 2026. Yesterday's high temperature was 93 degrees. The normal high is 78. Yesterday's low temperature was 75 degrees. The normal low is 57. No precipitation fell yesterday, which leaves the monthly total at 0.55 inches. This is 1.14 inches below the normal amount of 1.69 inches for September. The total precipitation for the year still stands at 35.33 inches, which is 2.74 inches above normal. No snow fell yesterday, which brings the monthly total to 0.0 inches. The total snowfall since July 1st still stands at a trace. There were no heating degree days yesterday. This leaves the monthly total at zero. The yearly total since July 1st is zero. There were 19 cooling degree days yesterday. This brings the monthly total to 226. The yearly total since January 1st is 1,341. The record high for today is 93, which last occurred in 1927, and the record low is 40, which occurred in 1984. Sunrise today is at 7:28 a.m. and sunset is at 7:50 p.m. This is NOAA All Hazards Radio KEC-74 in Indianapolis. Flood watch remains in effect until 2 p.m. Eastern Daylight Time this afternoon. Flooding caused by excessive rainfall continues to be possible. The areas affected include portions of central and east central Indiana, including the following counties in central Indiana: Howard, Madison, and Tipton. In east central Indiana, Delaware and Randolph. The hazardous conditions are expected until 2 p.m. Eastern Daylight Time this afternoon. The following impacts are expected: excessive runoff may result in flooding of rivers, creeks, streams, and other low-lying and flood-prone locations. Additional details: narrow bands of 1 to 3 inches of rain will be possible this morning with thin rounds of thunderstorms. Locally, higher amounts cannot be ruled out. http://www.weather.gov/safety/ Flood you should monitor later forecasts and be alert for possible flood warnings. Those living in areas prone to flooding should be prepared to take action should flooding develop. And now a look at your forecast for Indianapolis and central Indiana. Rest of today: partly cloudy. A slight chance of showers and thunderstorms late this afternoon. Hot with highs in the lower 90s. West winds 5 to 10 miles an hour. Chance of rain 20%. For tonight: partly cloudy through the late overnight, then becoming mostly cloudy. A chance of showers and thunderstorms. Humid with lows in the lower 70s. Northeast winds around 5 miles an hour. Chance of rain 50%. Friday: partly cloudy. A chance of showers through early afternoon. Highs in the lower 80s. Northeast winds 5 to 10 miles an hour. Chance of rain 40%. For Friday night: partly cloudy through the late overnight, then clearing. Lows in the mid-60s. Southeast winds 5 to 10 miles an hour. Saturday: partly cloudy with a slight chance of showers. A slight chance of thunderstorms late in the

afternoon. Hot with highs around 90. South winds 5 to 10 miles an hour. Chance of rain 20%. Once again, the forecast for rest of today. Partly cloudy. A slight chance of showers and thunderstorms late this afternoon. Hot with highs in the lower 90s. West winds 5 to 10 miles an hour. Chance of rain 20%. Taking a look at the 3 through 7 day forecast for Indianapolis and central Indiana. For Saturday night, partly cloudy. A chance of showers with a slight chance of thunderstorms through the late overnight, then a slight chance of showers toward daybreak. Lows in the lower 70s. Chance of rain 40%. Sunday, partly cloudy with a chance of showers. A slight chance of thunderstorms through early afternoon, then a chance of thunderstorms late in the afternoon. Highs in the mid-80s. Chance of rain 50%. For Sunday night, partly cloudy with a slight storms late in the afternoon. Highs in the mid-80s. Chance of rain 50%. For Sunday night, partly cloudy with a slight chance of showers and thunderstorms. Lows in the mid-60s. Chance of rain 20%. Monday and Monday night, mostly cloudy with a chance of showers and thunderstorms. Highs around 80. Lows in the lower 60s. Chance of rain 40%. For Tuesday through Wednesday, partly cloudy with a 20% chance of showers. Highs in the upper 70s. Lows in the lower 60s. The 8 to 14 day outlook for Thursday, September 24th through Wednesday, September 30th, calls for temperatures to be above normal and precipitation to be below normal. Normal highs for the period are between 70 and 75 degrees, and normal lows are around 50. The normal precipitation total for the 7 days is around 0.75 inches. At 9 a.m. at Indianapolis, it was mostly sunny. The temperature was 77 degrees. The dew point 71, and the relative humidity 82%. The wind was southwest at 7 miles an hour. The barometric pressure was 30.25 inches and rising. Around central Indiana, it was 76 at Eagle Creek Air Park. It was sunny, with a temperature of 73 at Muncie and 75 at Shelbyville. At Zionsville, it was mostly sunny, with a temperature of 73. Elsewhere across Indiana, at Fort Wayne, a thunderstorm was reported with a temperature of 72. It was sunny, with a temperature of 77 at Terre Haute, 76 at Bloomington, and 77 at Evansville. At Lafayette, it was cloudy, with a temperature of 73. At South Bend, rain and fog were reported with a temperature of 72. Just outside Indiana, it was mostly sunny, with a temperature of 72 at Champaign, 81 at St. Louis, and 78 at Cincinnati. It was partly sunny, with a temperature of 71 at Dayton, and 82 at Louisville. At Chicago, rain and fog were reported, with a temperature of 67. Once again, at Indianapolis, it was 77 degrees with mostly sunny skies. This is NOAA All Hazards Radio KEC 74 in Indianapolis. Flood watch remains in effect until 2 p.m. Eastern Daylight Time this afternoon. Flooding caused by excessive rainfall continues to be possible. The areas affected include portions of central and east central Indiana, including the following counties in central Indiana: Howard, Madison, and Tipton. In east central Indiana, Delaware and Randolph. The hazardous conditions are expected until 2 p.m. Eastern Daylight Time this afternoon. The following impacts are expected. Excessive runoff may result in flooding of rivers, creeks, streams, and other low-lying and flood-prone locations. Additional details, narrow bands of 1 to 3 inches of rain will be possible this morning with thin rounds of thunderstorms. Locally, higher amounts cannot be ruled out. http://www.weather.gov/safety/flood. You should monitor later forecasts and be alert for possible flood warnings. Those living in areas prone to flooding should be prepared to take action should flooding develop. And now a look at your forecast for Indianapolis and central Indiana. Rest of today. Partly cloudy. A slight chance of showers and thunderstorms late this afternoon. Hot with highs in the lower 90s.

West winds 5 to 10 miles an hour. Chance of rain 20%. For tonight, partly cloudy through the late overnight, then becoming mostly cloudy. A chance of showers and thunderstorms. Humid with lows in the lower 70s. Northeast winds around 5 miles an hour. Chance of rain 50%. Friday, partly cloudy. A chance of showers through early afternoon. Highs in the lower 80s. Northeast winds 5 to 10 miles an hour. Chance of rain 40%. For Friday night, partly cloudy through the late overnight, then clearing. Lows in the mid-60s. Southeast winds 5 to 10 miles an hour. Saturday, partly cloudy with a slight chance of showers. A slight chance of thunderstorms late in the afternoon. Hot with highs around 90. South winds 5 to 10 miles an hour. Chance of rain 20%. Once again, the forecast for rest of today. Partly cloudy. A slight chance of showers and thunderstorms late this afternoon. Hot with highs in the lower 90s. West winds 5 to 10 miles an hour. Chance of rain 20%. Taking a look at the 3-7 day forecast for Indianapolis and central Indiana. For Saturday night, partly cloudy. A chance of showers with a slight chance of thunderstorms through the late overnight, then a slight chance of showers toward daybreak. Lows in the lower 70s. Chance of rain 40%. Sunday, partly cloudy with a chance of showers. A slight chance of thunderstorms through early afternoon, then a chance of thunderstorms late in the afternoon. Highs in the mid-80s. Chance of rain 50%. For Sunday night, partly cloudy with a slight chance of showers and thunderstorms. Lows in the mid-60s. Chance of rain 20%. Monday and Monday night, mostly cloudy with a chance of showers and thunderstorms. Highs around 80. Lows in the lower 60s. Chance of rain 40%. For Tuesday through Wednesday, partly cloudy with a 20% chance of showers. Highs in the upper 70s. Lows in the lower 60s. The 8 to 14 day outlook for Thursday, September 24th through Wednesday, September 30th, calls for temperatures to be above normal and precipitation to be below normal. Normal highs for the period are between 70 and 75 degrees, and normal lows are around 50. The normal precipitation total for the 7 days is around 0.75 inches. At 9 a.m. at Indianapolis, it was mostly sunny. The temperature was 77 degrees, the dew point 71, and the relative humidity 82%. The wind was southwest at 7 miles an hour. The barometric pressure was 30.25 inches and rising. Around central Indiana, it was 76 at Eagle Creek Air Park. It was sunny, with a temperature of 73 at Muncie and 75 at Shelbyville. At Zionsville, it was mostly sunny, with a temperature of 73. Elsewhere across Indiana, at Fort Wayne, a thunderstorm was reported, with a temperature of 72. It was sunny, with a temperature of 77 at Terre Haute, 76 at Bloomington, and 77 at Evansville. At Lafayette, it was cloudy, with a temperature of 73. At South Bend, rain and fog were reported, with a temperature of 72. Just outside Indiana, it was mostly sunny, with a temperature of 72 at Champaign, 81 at St. Louis, and 78 at Cincinnati. It was partly sunny, with a temperature of 71 at Dayton, and 82 at Louisville. At Chicago, rain and fog were reported, with a temperature of 67. Once again, at Indianapolis, it was 77 degrees with mostly sunny skies. Now here is the hazardous weather outlook for central Indiana. For the period today and tonight, thunderstorms are possible across much of the area at times. While severe storms are not expected, some storms will contain gusty winds. Lightning and heavy rain are possible with any storm. Heat indices in the upper 90s to around 100 are expected across much of the area this afternoon. And now the extended outlook for the period Friday through Wednesday. Chances for thunderstorms will continue for much of the time into early next week. Locally, heavy rain is possible with any storm. Max heat indices in the upper 90s to around 100 are expected.

expected Friday across the southwest portion of the area and across the southern half of the area Saturday afternoon. Spotter information statement. Spotter activation is not anticipated. This is NOAA All Hazards Radio KEC 74 in Indianapolis. Flood watch remains in effect until 2 p.m. Eastern Daylight Time this afternoon. Flooding caused by excessive rainfall continues to be possible. The areas affected include portions of central and east central Indiana, including the following counties in central Indiana: Howard, Madison, and Tipton. In east central Indiana, Delaware and Randolph. The hazardous conditions are expected until 2 p.m. Eastern Daylight Time this afternoon. The following impacts are expected. Excessive runoff may result in flooding of rivers, creeks, streams, and other low-lying and flood-prone locations. Additional details, narrow bands of 1 to 3 inches of rain will be possible this morning with thin rounds of thunderstorms. Locally, higher amounts cannot be ruled out. http://www.weather.gov/safety/flood. You should monitor later forecasts and be alert for possible flood warnings. Those living in areas prone to flooding should be prepared to take action should flooding develop. And now a look at your forecast for Indianapolis and central Indiana. Rest of today. Partly cloudy. A slight chance of showers and thunderstorms late this afternoon. Hot with highs in the lower 90s. West winds 5 to 10 miles an hour. Chance of rain 20%. For tonight, partly cloudy through the late overnight, then becoming mostly cloudy. A chance of showers and thunderstorms. Humid with lows in the lower 70s. Northeast winds around 5 miles an hour. Chance of rain 50%. Friday, partly cloudy. A chance of showers through early afternoon. Highs in the lower 80s. Northeast winds 5 to 10 miles an hour. Chance of rain 40%. For Friday night, partly cloudy through the late overnight, then clearing. Lows in the mid-60s. Southeast winds 5 to 10 miles an hour. Saturday, partly cloudy with a slight chance of showers. A slight chance of thunderstorms late in the afternoon. Hot with highs around 90. South winds 5 to 10 miles an hour. Chance of rain 20%. Once again, the forecast for rest of today. Partly cloudy. A slight chance of showers and thunderstorms late this afternoon. Hot with highs in the lower 90s. West winds 5 to 10 miles an hour. Chance of rain 20%. Taking a look at the 3-7 day forecast for Indianapolis and central Indiana. For Saturday night, partly cloudy. A chance of showers with a slight chance of thunderstorms through the late overnight, then a slight chance of showers toward daybreak. Lows in the lower 70s. Chance of rain 40%. Sunday, partly cloudy with a chance of showers. A slight chance of thunderstorms through early afternoon, then a chance of thunderstorms late in the afternoon. Highs in the mid-80s. Chance of rain 50%. For Sunday night, partly cloudy with a slight chance of showers and thunderstorms. Lows in the mid-60s. Chance of rain 20%. Monday and Monday night, mostly cloudy with a chance of showers and thunderstorms. Highs. Lows in the lower 60s. Chance of rain 40%. For Tuesday through Wednesday, partly cloudy with a 20% chance of showers. Highs in the upper 70s. Lows in the lower 60s. The 8 to 14 day outlook for Thursday, September 24th through Wednesday, September 30th, calls for temperatures to be above normal and precipitation to be below normal. Normal highs for the period are between 70 and 75 degrees, and normal lows are around 50. The normal precipitation total for the 7 days is around 0.75 inches. At 9 a.m. at Indianapolis, it was mostly sunny. The temperature was 77 degrees, the dew point 71, and the relative humidity 82%. The wind was southwest at 7 miles an hour. The barometric pressure was 30.25 inches and rising. Around central Indiana, it was 76 at Eagle Creek Air Park. It was sunny, with a temperature of 73 at Muncie and 75.

at Shelbyville. In Zionsville, it was mostly sunny, with a temperature of 73. Elsewhere across Indiana, at Fort Wayne, a thunderstorm was reported with a temperature of 72. It was sunny, with a temperature of 77 at Terre Haute, 76 at Bloomington, and 77 at Evansville. At Lafayette, it was cloudy, with a temperature of 73. At South Bend, rain and fog were reported, with a temperature of 72. Just outside Indiana, it was mostly sunny, with a temperature of 72 at Champaign, 81 at St. Louis, and 78 at Cincinnati. It was partly sunny, with a temperature of 71 at Dayton, and 82 at Louisville. At Chicago, rain and fog were reported, with a temperature of 67. Once again, at Indianapolis, it was 77 degrees with mostly sunny skies. This is NOAA All Hazards Radio KEC 74 in Indianapolis. Flood watch remains in effect until 2 p.m. Eastern Daylight Time this afternoon. Flooding caused by excessive rainfall continues to be possible. The areas affected include portions of central and east central Indiana, including the following counties: in central Indiana, Howard, Madison, and Tipton. In east central Indiana, Delaware and Randolph. The hazardous conditions are expected until 2 p.m. Eastern Daylight Time this afternoon. The following impacts are expected: excessive runoff may result in flooding of rivers, creeks, streams, and other low-lying and flood-prone locations. Additional details: narrow bands of 1 to 3 inches of rain will be possible this morning with thin rounds of thunderstorms. Locally, higher amounts cannot be ruled out. http://www.weather.gov/safety/flood. You should monitor later forecasts and be alert for possible flood warnings. Those living in areas prone to flooding should be prepared to take action should flooding develop. And now a look at your forecast for Indianapolis and central Indiana. Rest of today: partly cloudy. A slight chance of showers and thunderstorms late this afternoon. Hot with highs in the lower 90s. West winds 5 to 10 miles an hour. Chance of rain 20%. For tonight: partly cloudy through the late overnight, then becoming mostly cloudy. A chance of showers and thunderstorms. Humid with lows in the lower 70s. Northeast winds around 5 miles an hour. Chance of rain 50%. Friday: partly cloudy. A chance of showers through early afternoon. Highs in the lower 80s. Northeast winds 5 to 10 miles an hour. Chance of rain 40%. For Friday night: partly cloudy through the late overnight, then clearing. Lows in the mid-60s. Southeast winds 5 to 10 miles an hour. Saturday: partly cloudy with a slight chance of showers. A slight chance of thunderstorms late in the afternoon. Hot with highs around 90. South winds 5 to 10 miles an hour. Chance of rain 20%. Once again, the forecast for rest of today: partly cloudy. A slight chance of showers and thunderstorms late this afternoon. Hot with highs in the lower 90s. West winds 5 to 10 miles an hour. Chance of rain 20%. Taking a look at the 3-7 day forecast for Indianapolis and central Indiana. For Saturday night: partly cloudy. A chance of showers with a slight chance of thunderstorms through the late overnight, then a slight chance of showers toward daybreak. Lows in the lower 70s. Chance of rain 40%. Sunday: partly cloudy with a chance of showers. A slight chance of thunderstorms through early afternoon, then a chance of thunderstorms late in the afternoon. Highs in the mid-80s. Chance of rain 50%. For Sunday night: partly cloudy with a slight chance of showers and thunderstorms. Lows in the mid-60s. Chance of rain 20%. Monday and Monday night: mostly cloudy with a chance of showers and thunderstorms. Highs around 80. Lows in the lower 60s. Chance of rain 40%. For Tuesday through Wednesday: partly cloudy with a 20% chance of showers. Highs in the upper 70s. Lows in the lower 60s. The 8 to 14 day outlook for Thursday, September 24th through Wednesday, September 30th, calls for

temperatures to be above normal, and precipitation to be below normal. Normal highs for the period are between 70 and 75 degrees, and normal lows are around 50. The normal precipitation total for the 7 days is around 0.75 inches. At 9 a.m. at Indianapolis, it was mostly sunny. The temperature was 77 degrees, the dew point 71, and the relative humidity 82%. The wind was southwest at 7 miles an hour. The barometric pressure was 30.25 inches and rising. Around central Indiana, it was 76 at Eagle Creek Air Park. It was sunny, with a temperature of 73 at Muncie and 75 at Shelbyville. At Zionsville, it was mostly sunny, with a temperature of 73. Elsewhere across Indiana, at Fort Wayne, a thunderstorm was reported, with a temperature of 72. It was sunny, with a temperature of 77 at Terre Haute, 76 at Bloomington, and 77 at Evansville. At Lafayette, it was cloudy, with a temperature of 73. At South Bend, rain and fog were reported, with a temperature of 72. Just outside Indiana, it was mostly sunny, with a temperature of 72 at Champaign, 81 at St. Louis, and 78 at Cincinnati. It was partly sunny, with a temperature of 71 at Dayton, and 82 at Louisville. At Chicago, rain and fog were reported, with a temperature of 67. Once again, at Indianapolis, it was 77 degrees with mostly sunny skies. This is NOAA All Hazards Radio KEC 74 in Indianapolis. Flood watch remains in effect until 2 p.m. Eastern Daylight Time this afternoon. Flooding caused by excessive rainfall continues to be possible. The areas affected include portions of central and east central Indiana, including the following counties: in central Indiana, Howard, Madison, and Tipton. In east central Indiana, Delaware and Randolph. The hazardous conditions are expected until 2 p.m. Eastern Daylight Time this afternoon. The following impacts are expected: excessive runoff may result in flooding of rivers, creeks, streams, and other low-lying and flood-prone locations. Additional details: narrow bands of 1 to 3 inches of rain will be possible this morning with thin rounds of thunderstorms. Locally, higher amounts cannot be ruled out. http://www.weather.gov/safety/flood. You should monitor later forecasts and be alert for possible flood warnings. Those living in areas prone to flooding should be prepared to take action should flooding develop. And now a look at your forecast for Indianapolis and central Indiana. Rest of today: partly cloudy. A slight chance of showers and thunderstorms late this afternoon. Hot with highs in the lower 90s. West winds 5 to 10 miles an hour. Chance of rain 20%. For tonight: partly cloudy through the late overnight, then becoming mostly cloudy. A chance of showers and thunderstorms. Humid with lows in the lower 70s. Northeast winds around 5 miles an hour. Chance of rain 50%. Friday: partly cloudy. A chance of showers through early afternoon. Highs in the lower 80s. Northeast winds 5 to 10 miles an hour. Chance of rain 40%. For Friday night: partly cloudy through the late overnight, then clearing. Lows in the mid-60s. Southeast winds 5 to 10 miles an hour. Saturday: partly cloudy with a slight chance of showers. A slight chance of thunderstorms late in the afternoon. Hot with highs around 90. South winds 5 to 10 miles an hour. Chance of rain 20%. Once again, the forecast for rest of today: partly cloudy. A slight chance of showers and thunderstorms late this afternoon. Hot with highs in the lower 90s. West winds 5 to 10 miles an hour. Chance of rain 20%. Taking a look at the 3-7 day forecast for Indianapolis and central Indiana. For Saturday night: partly cloudy. A chance of showers with a slight chance of thunderstorms through the late overnight, then a slight chance of showers toward daybreak. Lows in the lower 70s. Chance of rain 40%. Sunday: partly cloudy with a chance of showers. A slight chance of thunderstorms through early afternoon, then a chance of thunderstorms late in the afternoon.
Highs in the mid-80s. Chance of rain 50%. For Sunday night, partly cloudy with a slight chance of showers and thunderstorms. Lows in the mid-60s. Chance of rain 20%. Monday and Monday night, mostly cloudy with a chance of showers and thunderstorms. Highs around 80. Lows in the lower 60s. Chance of rain 40%. For Tuesday through Wednesday, partly cloudy with a 20% chance of showers. Highs in the upper 70s. Lows in the lower 60s. The 8 to 14 day outlook for Thursday, September 24th through Wednesday, September 30th, calls for temperatures to be above normal and precipitation to be below normal. Normal highs for the period are between 70 and 75 degrees, and normal lows are around 50. The normal precipitation total for the 7 days is around 0.75 inches. At 9 a.m. at Indianapolis, it was mostly sunny. The temperature was 77 degrees, the dew point 71, and the relative humidity 82%. The wind was southwest at 7 miles an hour. The barometric pressure was 30.25 inches and rising. Around central Indiana, it was 76 at Eagle Creek Air Park. It was sunny, with a temperature of 73 at Muncie and 75 at Shelbyville. At Zionsville, it was mostly sunny, with a temperature of 73. Elsewhere across Indiana, at Fort Wayne, a thunderstorm was reported with a temperature of 72. It was sunny, with a temperature of 77 at Terre Haute, 76 at Bloomington, and 77 at Evansville. At Lafayette, it was cloudy, with a temperature of 73. At South Bend, rain and fog were reported, with a temperature of 72. Just outside Indiana, it was mostly sunny, with a temperature of 72 at Champaign, 81 at St. Louis, and 78 at Cincinnati. It was partly sunny, with a temperature of 71 at Dayton, and 82 at Louisville. At Chicago, rain and fog were reported, with a temperature of 67. Once again, at Indianapolis, it was 77 degrees with mostly sunny skies. This is NOAA All Hazards Radio KEC 74 in Indianapolis. Flood watch remains in effect until 2 p.m. Eastern Daylight Time this afternoon. Flooding caused by excessive rainfall continues to be possible. The areas affected include portions of central and east central Indiana, including the following counties in central Indiana: Howard, Madison, and Tipton. In east central Indiana, Delaware and Randolph. The hazardous conditions are expected until 2 p.m. Eastern Daylight Time this afternoon. The following impacts are expected: excessive runoff may result in flooding of rivers, creeks, streams, and other low-lying and flood-prone locations. Additional details: narrow bands of 1 to 3 inches of rain will be possible this morning with thin rounds of thunderstorms. Locally, higher amounts cannot be ruled out. http://www.weather.gov/safety/flood. You should monitor later forecasts and be alert for possible flood warnings. Those living in areas prone to flooding should be prepared to take action should flooding develop. And now a look at your forecast for Indianapolis and central Indiana. Rest of today: partly cloudy. A slight chance of showers and thunderstorms late this afternoon. Hot with highs in the lower 90s. West winds 5 to 10 miles an hour. Chance of rain 20%. For tonight: partly cloudy through the late overnight, then becoming mostly cloudy. A chance of showers and thunderstorms. Humid with lows in the lower 70s. Northeast winds around 5 miles an hour. Chance of rain 50%. Friday: partly cloudy. A chance of showers through early afternoon. Highs in the lower 80s. Northeast winds 5 to 10 miles an hour. Chance of rain 40%. For Friday night: partly cloudy through the late overnight, then clearing. Lows in the mid-60s. Southeast winds 5 to 10 miles an hour. Saturday: partly cloudy with a slight chance of showers. A slight chance of thunderstorms late in the afternoon. Hot with highs around 90. South winds 5 to 10 miles an hour. Chance of rain 20%. Once again, the forecast for rest of today:

partly cloudy. A slight chance of showers and thunderstorms late this afternoon. Hot with highs in the lower 90s. West winds 5 to 10 miles an hour. Chance of rain 20%. Now here is the hazardous weather outlook for central Indiana. For the period today and tonight, thunderstorms are possible across much of the area at times. While severe storms are not expected, some storms will contain gusty winds. Lightning and heavy rain are possible with any storm. Heat indices in the upper 90s to around 100 are expected across much of the area this afternoon. And now the extended outlook for the period Friday through Wednesday. Chances for thunderstorms will continue for much of the time into early next week. Locally, heavy rain is possible with any storm. Max heat indices in the upper 90s to around 100 are expected Friday across the southwest portion of the area and across the southern half of the area Saturday afternoon. Spotter information statement. Spotter activation is not anticipated. Taking a look at the 3-7 day forecast for Indianapolis and central Indiana. For Saturday night, partly cloudy. A chance of showers with a slight chance of thunderstorms through the late overnight. Then a slight chance of showers toward daybreak. Lows in the lower 70s. Chance of rain 40%. Sunday. Partly cloudy with a chance of showers. A slight chance of thunderstorms through early afternoon. Then a chance of thunderstorms late in the afternoon. Highs in the mid-80s. Chance of rain 50%. For Sunday night. Partly cloudy with a slight chance of showers and thunderstorms. Lows in the mid-60s. Chance of rain 20%. Monday and Monday night. Mostly cloudy with a chance of showers and thunderstorms. Highs around 80. Lows in the lower 60s. Chance of rain 40%. For Tuesday through Wednesday. Partly cloudy with a 20% chance of showers. Highs in the upper 70s. Lows in the lower 60s. Outlook for Thursday, September 24th through Wednesday, September 30th, calls for temperatures to be above normal and precipitation to be below normal. Normal highs for the period are between 70 and 75 degrees, and normal lows are around 50. The normal precipitation total for the 7 days is around 0.75 inches. At 9 a.m. at Indianapolis, it was mostly sunny. The temperature was 77 degrees, the dew point 71, and the relative humidity 82%. The wind was southwest at 7 miles an hour. The barometric pressure was 30.25 inches and rising. Around central Indiana, it was 76 at Eagle Creek Air Park. It was sunny, with a temperature of 73 at Muncie and 75 at Shelbyville. At Zionsville, it was mostly sunny, with a temperature of 73. Elsewhere across Indiana, at Fort Wayne, a thunderstorm was reported with a temperature of 72. It was sunny, with a temperature of 77 at Terre Haute, 76 at Bloomington, and 77 at Evansville. At Lafayette, it was cloudy, with a temperature of 73. At South Bend, rain and fog were reported with a temperature of 72. Just outside Indiana, it was mostly sunny, with a temperature of 72 at Champaign, 81 at St. Louis, and 78 at Cincinnati. It was partly sunny, with a temperature of 71 at Dayton, and 82 at Louisville. At Chicago, rain and fog were reported, with a temperature of 67. Once again, at Indianapolis, it was 77 degrees with mostly sunny skies. This is NOAA All Hazards Radio KEC 74 in Indianapolis. Flood watch remains in effect until 2 p.m. Eastern Daylight Time this afternoon. Flooding caused by excessive rainfall continues to be possible. The areas affected include portions of central and east central Indiana, including the following counties in central Indiana: Howard, Madison, and Tipton. In east central Indiana, Delaware and Randolph. The hazardous conditions are expected until 2 p.m. Eastern Daylight Time this afternoon. The following impacts are expected. Excessive runoff may result in flooding of rivers, creeks, streams, and other low-lying and flood-prone locations. Additional details. Narrow bands of 1 to 3 inches of rain will be possible this morning with thin rounds of thunderstorms. Locally, higher amounts cannot be ruled out.
http://www.weather.gov/safety/flood. You should monitor later forecasts and be alert for possible flood warnings. Those living in areas prone to flooding should be prepared to take action should flooding develop. And now a look at your forecast for Indianapolis and central Indiana. Rest of today. Partly cloudy. A slight chance of showers and thunderstorms late this afternoon. Hot with highs in the lower 90s. West winds 5 to 10 miles an hour. Chance of rain 20%. For tonight. Partly cloudy through the late overnight, then becoming mostly cloudy. A chance of showers and thunderstorms. Humid with lows in the lower 70s. Northeast winds around 5 miles an hour. Chance of rain 50%. Friday. Partly cloudy. A chance of showers through early afternoon. Highs in the lower 80s. Northeast winds 5 to 10 miles an hour. Chance of rain 40%. For Friday night. Partly cloudy through the late overnight, then clearing. Lows in the mid-60s. Southeast winds 5 to 10 miles an hour. Saturday. Partly cloudy with a slight chance of showers. A slight chance of thunderstorms late in the afternoon. Hot with highs around 90. South winds 5 to 10 miles an hour. Chance of rain 20%. Once again, the forecast for rest of today. Partly cloudy. A slight chance of showers and thunderstorms late this afternoon. Hot with highs in the lower 90s. West winds 5 to 10 miles an hour. Chance of rain 20%. Taking a look at the 3 through 7 day forecast for Indianapolis and central Indiana. For Saturday night, partly cloudy. A chance of showers with a slight chance of thunderstorms through the late overnight, then a slight chance of showers toward daybreak. Lows in the lower 70s. Chance of rain 40%. Sunday, partly cloudy with a chance of showers. A slight chance of thunderstorms through early afternoon, then a chance of thunderstorms late in the afternoon. Highs in the mid-80s. Chance of rain 50%. For Sunday night, partly cloudy with a slight chance of showers and thunderstorms. Lows in the mid-60s. Chance of rain 20%. Monday and Monday night, mostly cloudy with a chance of showers and thunderstorms. Highs around 80. Lows in the lower 60s. Chance of rain 40%. For Tuesday through Wednesday, partly cloudy with a 20% chance of showers. Highs in the upper 70s. Lows in the lower 60s. The outlook for Thursday, September 24th through Wednesday, September 30th, calls for temperatures to be above normal and precipitation to be below normal. Normal highs for the period are between 70 and 75 degrees, and normal lows are around 50. The normal precipitation total for the 7 days is around 0.75 inches. At 9 a.m. at Indianapolis, it was mostly sunny. The temperature was 77 degrees, the dew point 71, and the relative humidity 82%. The wind was southwest at 7 miles an hour. The barometric pressure was 30.25 inches and rising. Around central Indiana, it was 76 at Eagle Creek Air Park. It was sunny, with a temperature of 73 at Muncie and 75 at Shelbyville. At Zionsville, it was mostly sunny, with a temperature of 73. Elsewhere across Indiana, at Fort Wayne, a thunderstorm was reported, with a temperature of 72. It was sunny, with a temperature of 77 at Terre Haute, 76 at Bloomington, and 77 at Evansville. At Lafayette, it was cloudy, with a temperature of 73. At South Bend, rain and fog were reported, with a temperature of 72. Just outside Indiana, it was mostly sunny, with a temperature of 72 at Champaign, 81 at St. Louis, and 78 at Cincinnati. It was partly sunny, with a temperature of 71 at Dayton, and 82 at Louisville. At Chicago, rain and fog were reported, with a temperature of 67. Once again, at Indianapolis, it was 77 degrees with mostly sunny skies. At 10 a.m., at Indianapolis, it was mostly sunny. The temperature was 81 degrees,
the dew point 71, and the relative humidity 71%.

The wind was southwest at 12 miles an hour. The barometric pressure was 30.25 inches and steady. Around central Indiana, at Muncie, rain was falling with a temperature of 74. It was 81 at Eagle Creek Air Park. At Shelbyville, it was sunny with a temperature of 81. In Zionsville, it was mostly sunny with a temperature of 77. Elsewhere across Indiana, at Fort Wayne, thunder was reported with a temperature of 72. It was sunny with a temperature of 82 at Terre Haute, 81 at Bloomington, and 83 at Evansville. At Lafayette, it was cloudy with a temperature of 76. At South Bend, rain and fog were reported with a temperature of 71. Just outside Indiana, it was mostly sunny with a temperature of 80 at Champaign and 82 at Cincinnati. It was partly sunny with a temperature of 74 at Dayton, 83 at St. Louis, and 85 at Louisville. At Chicago, rain and fog were reported with a temperature of 68. Once again, at Indianapolis, it was 81 degrees with mostly sunny skies. This is NOAA All Hazards Radio KEC 74 in Indianapolis. Flood watch remains in effect until 2 p.m. Eastern Daylight Time this afternoon. Flooding caused by excessive rainfall continues to be possible. The areas affected include portions of central and east central Indiana, including the following counties in central Indiana: Howard, Madison, and Tipton. In east central Indiana, Delaware and Randolph. The hazardous conditions are expected until 2 p.m. Eastern Daylight Time this afternoon. The following impacts are expected. Excessive runoff may result in flooding of rivers, creeks, streams, and other low-lying and flood-prone locations. Additional details: narrow bands of 1 to 3 inches of rain will be possible this morning with thin rounds of thunderstorms. Locally, higher amounts cannot be ruled out. http://www.weather.gov/safety/flood. You should monitor later forecasts and be alert for possible flood warnings. Those living in areas prone to flooding should be prepared to take action should flooding develop. And now a look at your forecast for Indianapolis and central Indiana. Rest of today: partly cloudy. A slight chance of showers and thunderstorms late this afternoon. Hot with highs in the lower 90s. West winds 5 to 10 miles an hour. Chance of rain 20%. For tonight: partly cloudy through the late overnight, then becoming mostly cloudy. A chance of showers and thunderstorms. Humid with lows in the lower 70s. Northeast winds around 5 miles an hour. Chance of rain 50%. Friday: partly cloudy. A chance of showers through early afternoon. Highs in the lower 80s. Northeast winds 5 to 10 miles an hour. Chance of rain 40%. For Friday night: partly cloudy through the late overnight, then clearing. Lows in the mid-60s. Southeast winds 5 to 10 miles an hour. Saturday: partly cloudy with a slight chance of showers. A slight chance of thunderstorms late in the afternoon. Hot with highs around 90. South winds 5 to 10 miles an hour. Chance of rain 20%. Once again, the forecast for rest of today: partly cloudy. A slight chance of showers and thunderstorms late this afternoon. Hot with highs in the lower 90s. West winds 5 to 10 miles an hour. Chance of rain 20%. Taking a look at the 3-7 day forecast for Indianapolis and central Indiana. For Saturday night: partly cloudy. A chance of showers with a slight chance of thunderstorms through the late overnight, then a slight chance of showers toward daybreak. Lows in the lower 70s. Chance of rain 40%. Sunday: partly cloudy with a chance of showers. A slight chance of thunderstorms through early afternoon, then a chance of thunderstorms late in the afternoon. Highs in the mid-80s. Chance of rain 50%. For Sunday night: partly cloudy with a slight chance of showers and thunderstorms. Lows in the mid-60s. Chance of rain 20%. Monday and Monday night: mostly cloudy with a chance of showers and thunderstorms. Highs around 80. Lows in the lower 60s. Chance of rain 40%.

for Tuesday through Wednesday. Partly cloudy with a 20% chance of showers. Highs in the upper 70s. Lows in the lower 60s. The 8 to 14 day outlook for Thursday, September 24th through Wednesday, September 30th, calls for temperatures to be above normal and precipitation to be below normal. Normal highs for the period are between 70 and 75 degrees, and normal lows are around 50. The normal precipitation total for the 7 days is around 0.75 inches. At 10 a.m. at Indianapolis, it was mostly sunny. The temperature was 81 degrees, the dew point 71, and the relative humidity 71%. The wind was southwest at 12 miles an hour. The barometric pressure was 30.25 inches and steady. Around central Indiana, at Muncie, rain was falling with a temperature of 74. It was 81 at Eagle Creek Air Park. At Shelbyville, it was sunny with a temperature of 81. At Zionsville, it was mostly sunny with a temperature of 77. Elsewhere across Indiana, at Fort Wayne, thunder was reported with a temperature of 72. It was sunny with a temperature of 82 at Terre Haute, 81 at Bloomington, and 83 at Evansville. At Lafayette, it was cloudy with a temperature of 76. At South Bend, rain and fog were reported with a temperature of 71. Just outside Indiana, it was mostly sunny with a temperature of 80 at Champaign and 82 at Cincinnati. It was partly sunny with a temperature of 74 at Dayton, 83 at St. Louis, and 85 at Louisville. At Chicago, rain and fog were reported with a temperature of 68. Once again, at Indianapolis, it was 81 degrees with mostly sunny skies. This is NOAA All Hazards Radio KEC 74 in Indianapolis. Flood watch remains in effect until 2 p.m. Eastern Daylight Time this afternoon. Flooding caused by excessive rainfall continues to be possible. The areas affected include portions of central and east central Indiana, including the following counties in central Indiana: Howard, Madison, and Tipton. In east central Indiana, Delaware and Randolph. The hazardous conditions are expected until 2 p.m. Eastern Daylight Time this afternoon. The following impacts are expected. Excessive runoff may result in flooding of rivers, creeks, streams, and other low-lying and flood-prone locations. Additional details: narrow bands of 1 to 3 inches of rain will be possible this morning with thin rounds of thunderstorms. Locally, higher amounts cannot be ruled out. http://www.weather.gov/safety/flood. You should monitor later forecasts and be alert for possible flood warnings. Those living in areas prone to flooding should be prepared to take action should flooding develop. And now a look at your forecast for Indianapolis and central Indiana. Rest of today: partly cloudy. A slight chance of showers and thunderstorms late this afternoon. Hot with highs in the lower 90s. West winds 5 to 10 miles an hour. Chance of rain 20%. For tonight: partly cloudy through the late overnight, then becoming mostly cloudy. A chance of showers and thunderstorms. Humid with lows in the lower 70s. Northeast winds around 5 miles an hour. Chance of rain 50%. Friday: partly cloudy. A chance of showers through early afternoon. Highs in the lower 80s. Northeast winds 5 to 10 miles an hour. Chance of rain 40%. For Friday night: partly cloudy through the late overnight, then clearing. Lows in the mid-60s. Southeast winds 5 to 10 miles an hour. Saturday: partly cloudy with a slight chance of showers. A slight chance of thunderstorms late in the afternoon. Hot with highs around 90. South winds 5 to 10 miles an hour. Chance of rain 20%. Once again, the forecast for rest of today: partly cloudy. A slight chance of showers and thunderstorms late this afternoon. Hot with highs in the lower 90s. West winds 5 to 10 miles an hour. Chance of rain 20%. Now here is the hazardous weather outlook for central Indiana. For the period today and tonight: thunderstorms are possible across much of the area at times. While severe storms are not expected

lower 70s. Chance of rain 40%. Sunday, partly cloudy with a chance of showers. A slight chance of thunderstorms through early afternoon, then a chance of thunderstorms late in the afternoon. Highs in the mid-80s. Chance of rain 50%. For Sunday night, partly cloudy with a slight chance of showers and thunderstorms. Lows in the mid-60s. Chance of rain 20%. Monday and Monday night, mostly cloudy with a chance of showers and thunderstorms. Highs around 80. Lows in the lower 60s. Chance of rain 40%. For Tuesday through Wednesday, partly cloudy with a 20% chance of showers. Highs in the upper 70s. Lows in the lower 60s. The 8 to 14 day outlook for Thursday, September 24th through Wednesday, September 30th, calls for temperatures to be above normal and precipitation to be below normal. Normal highs for the period are between 70 and 75 degrees, and normal lows are around 50. The normal precipitation total for the 7 days is around 0.75 inches. At 10 a.m. at Indianapolis, it was mostly sunny. The temperature was 81 degrees, the dew point 71, and the relative humidity 71%. The wind was southwest at 12 miles an hour. The barometric pressure was 30.25 inches and steady. Around central Indiana, at Muncie, rain was falling with a temperature of 74. It was 81 at Eagle Creek Air Park. At Shelbyville, it was sunny with a temperature of 81. At Zionsville, it was mostly sunny with a temperature of 77. Elsewhere across Indiana, at Fort Wayne, thunder was reported with a temperature of 72. It was sunny with a temperature of 82 at Terre Haute, 81 at Bloomington, and 83 at Evansville. At Lafayette, it was cloudy with a temperature of 76. At South Bend, rain and fog were reported with a temperature of 71. Just outside Indiana, it was mostly sunny with a temperature of 80 at Champaign and 82 at Cincinnati. It was partly sunny with a temperature of 74 at Dayton, 83 at St. Louis, and 85 at Louisville. At Chicago, rain and fog were reported with a temperature of 68. Once again, at Indianapolis, it was 81 degrees with mostly sunny skies. This is NOAA All Hazards Radio KEC 74 in Indianapolis. Flood watch remains in effect until 2 p.m. Eastern Daylight Time this afternoon. Flooding caused by excessive rainfall continues to be possible. The areas affected include portions of central and east central Indiana, including the following counties in central Indiana: Howard, Madison, and Tipton. In east central Indiana, Delaware and Randolph. The hazardous conditions are expected until 2 p.m. Eastern Daylight Time this afternoon. The following impacts are expected. Excessive runoff may result in flooding of rivers, creeks, streams, and other low-lying and flood-prone locations. Additional details: narrow bands of 1 to 3 inches of rain will be possible this morning with thin rounds of thunderstorms. Locally, higher amounts cannot be ruled out. http://www.weather.gov/safety/flood. You should monitor later forecasts and be alert for possible flood warnings. Those living in areas prone to flooding should be prepared to take action should flooding develop. And now a look at your forecast for Indianapolis and central Indiana. Rest of today: partly cloudy. A slight chance of showers and thunderstorms late this afternoon. Hot with highs in the lower 90s. West winds 5 to 10 miles an hour. Chance of rain 20%. For tonight: partly cloudy through the late overnight, then becoming mostly cloudy. A chance of showers and thunderstorms. Humid with lows in the lower 70s. Northeast winds around 5 miles an hour. Chance of rain 50%. Friday: partly cloudy. A chance of showers through early afternoon. Highs in the lower 80s. Northeast winds 5 to 10 miles an hour. Chance of rain 40%. For Friday night: partly cloudy through the late overnight, then clearing. Lows in the mid-60s. Southeast winds 5 to 10 miles an hour. Saturday: partly cloudy with a slight chance of showers. A slight chance of

thunderstorms late in the afternoon. Hot with highs around 90. South winds 5 to 10 miles an hour. Chance of rain 20%. Once again, the forecast for rest of today. Partly cloudy. A slight chance of showers and thunderstorms late this afternoon. Hot with highs in the lower 90s. West winds 5 to 10 miles an hour. Chance of rain 20%. Taking a look at the 3 through 7 day forecast for Indianapolis and central Indiana. For Saturday night, partly cloudy. A chance of showers with a slight chance of thunderstorms through the late overnight, then a slight chance of showers toward daybreak. Lows in the lower 70s. Chance of rain 40%. Sunday, partly cloudy with a chance of showers. A slight chance of thunderstorms through early afternoon, then a chance of thunderstorms late in the afternoon. Highs in the mid-80s. Chance of rain 50%. For Sunday night, partly cloudy with a slight chance of showers and thunderstorms. Lows in the mid-60s. Chance of rain 20%. Monday and Monday night, mostly cloudy with a chance of showers and thunderstorms. Highs around 80. Lows in the lower 60s. Chance of rain 40%. For Tuesday through Wednesday, partly cloudy with a 20% chance of showers. Highs in the upper 70s. Lows in the lower 60s. The 8 to 14 day outlook for Thursday, September 24th through Wednesday, September 30th, calls for temperatures to be above normal and precipitation to be below normal. Normal highs for the period are between 70 and 75 degrees, and normal lows are around 50. The normal precipitation total for the 7 days is around 0.75 inches. At 10 a.m. at Indianapolis, it was mostly sunny. The temperature was 81 degrees, the dew point 71, and the relative humidity 71%. The wind was southwest at 12 miles an hour. The barometric pressure was 30.25 inches and steady. Around central Indiana, at Muncie, rain was falling with a temperature of 74. It was 81 at Eagle Creek Air Park. At Shelbyville, it was sunny with a temperature of 81. At Zionsville, it was mostly sunny with a temperature of 77. Elsewhere across Indiana, at Fort Wayne, thunder was reported with a temperature of 72. It was sunny with a temperature of 82 at Terre Haute, 81 at Bloomington, and 83 at Evansville. At Lafayette, it was cloudy with a temperature of 76. At South Bend, rain and fog were reported with a temperature of 71. Just outside Indiana, it was mostly sunny with a temperature of 80 at Champaign and 82 at Cincinnati. It was partly sunny with a temperature of 74 at Dayton, 83 at St. Louis, and 85 at Louisville. At Chicago, rain and fog were reported with a temperature of 68. Once again, at Indianapolis, it was 81 degrees with mostly sunny skies. This is NOAA All Hazards Radio KEC 74 in Indianapolis. Flood watch remains in effect until 2 p.m. Eastern Daylight Time this afternoon. Flooding caused by excessive rainfall continues to be possible. The areas affected include portions of central and east central Indiana, including the following counties in central Indiana: Howard, Madison, and Tipton. In east central Indiana, Delaware and Randolph. The hazardous conditions are expected until 2 p.m. Eastern Daylight Time this afternoon. The following impacts are expected. Excessive runoff may result in flooding of rivers, creeks, streams, and other low-lying and flood-prone locations. Additional details: narrow bands of 1 to 3 inches of rain will be possible this morning with thin rounds of thunderstorms. Locally, higher amounts cannot be ruled out. http://www.weather.gov/safety/flood. You should monitor later forecasts and be alert for possible flood warnings. Those living in areas prone to flooding should be prepared to take action should flooding develop. And now a look at your forecast for Indianapolis and central Indiana. Rest of today. Partly cloudy. A slight chance of showers and thunderstorms late this afternoon. Hot with highs in the lower 90s. West winds 5 to 10 miles an hour. Chance of rain 20%. For tonight, partly cloudy.

through the late overnight, then becoming mostly cloudy. A chance of showers and thunderstorms. Humid with lows in the lower 70s. Northeast winds around 5 miles an hour. Chance of rain 50%. Friday. Partly cloudy. A chance of showers through early afternoon. Highs in the lower 70s. Northeast winds around 5 miles an hour. Chance of rain 50%. Friday. Partly cloudy. A chance of showers through early afternoon. Highs in the lower 80s. Northeast winds 5 to 10 miles an hour. Chance of rain 40%. For Friday night. Partly cloudy through the late overnight, then clearing. Lows in the mid-60s. Southeast winds 5 to 10 miles an hour. Saturday. Partly cloudy with a slight chance of showers. A slight chance of thunderstorms late in the afternoon. Hot with highs around 90. South winds 5 to 10 miles an hour. Chance of rain 20%. Once again, the forecast for rest of today. Partly cloudy. A slight chance of showers and thunderstorms late this afternoon. Hot with highs in the lower 90s. West winds 5 to 10 miles an hour. Chance of rain 20%. Taking a look at the 3-7 day forecast for Indianapolis and central Indiana. For Saturday night, partly cloudy. A chance of showers with a slight chance of thunderstorms through the late overnight, then a slight chance of showers toward daybreak. Lows in the lower 70s. Chance of rain 40%. Sunday, partly cloudy with a chance of showers. A slight chance of thunderstorms through early afternoon, then a chance of thunderstorms late in the afternoon. Highs in the mid-80s. Chance of rain 50%. For Sunday night, partly cloudy with a slight chance of showers and thunderstorms. Lows in the mid-60s. Chance of rain 20%. Monday and Monday night, mostly cloudy with a chance of showers and thunderstorms. Highs around 80. Lows in the lower 60s. Chance of rain 40%. For Tuesday through Wednesday, partly cloudy with a 20% chance of showers. Highs in the upper 70s. Lows in the lower 60s. The 8-14 day outlook for Thursday, September 24th through Wednesday, September 30th, calls for temperatures to be above normal and precipitation to be below normal. Normal highs for the period are between 70 and 75 degrees, and normal lows are around 50. The normal precipitation total for the 7 days is around 0.75 inches. At 10 a.m. at Indianapolis, it was mostly sunny. The temperature was 81 degrees, the dew point 71, and the relative humidity 71%. The wind was southwest at 12 miles an hour. The barometric pressure was 30.25 inches and steady. Around central Indiana, at Muncie, rain was falling with a temperature of 74. It was 81 at Eagle Creek Air Park. At Shelbyville, it was sunny with a temperature of 81. In Zionsville, it was mostly sunny, with a temperature of 77. Elsewhere across Indiana, at Fort Wayne, thunder was reported, with a temperature of 72. It was sunny, with a temperature of 82 at Terre Haute, 81 at Bloomington, and 83 at Evansville. At Lafayette, it was cloudy, with a temperature of 76. At South Bend, rain and fog were reported, with a temperature of 71. Just outside Indiana, it was mostly sunny, with a temperature of 80 at Champaign and 82 at Cincinnati. It was partly sunny, with a temperature of 74 at Dayton, 83 at St. Louis, and 85 at Louisville. At Chicago, rain and fog were reported, with a temperature of 68. Once again, at Indianapolis, it was 81 degrees with mostly sunny skies. This is NOAA All Hazards Radio KEC 74 in Indianapolis. Flood watch remains in effect until 2 p.m. Eastern Daylight Time this afternoon. Flooding caused by excessive rainfall continues to be possible. The areas affected include portions of central and east central Indiana, including the following counties in central Indiana: Howard, Madison, and Tipton. In east central Indiana, Delaware and Randolph. The hazardous conditions are expected until 2 p.m. Eastern Daylight Time this afternoon. The following impacts are

expected, excessive runoff may result in flooding of rivers, creeks, streams, and other low-lying and flood-prone locations. Additional details, narrow bands of 1 to 3 inches of rain will be possible this morning with thin rounds of thunderstorms. Locally, higher amounts cannot be ruled out. http://www.weather.gov/safety/flood. You should monitor later forecasts and be alert for possible flood warnings. Those living in areas prone to flooding should be prepared to take action should flooding develop. And now a look at your forecast for Indianapolis and central Indiana. Rest of today. Partly cloudy. A slight chance of showers and thunderstorms late this afternoon. Hot with highs in the lower 90s. West winds 5 to 10 miles an hour. Chance of rain 20%. For tonight, partly cloudy through the late overnight, then becoming mostly cloudy. A chance of showers and thunderstorms. Humid with lows in the lower 70s. Northeast winds around 5 miles an hour. Chance of rain 50%. Friday, partly cloudy. A chance of showers through early afternoon. Highs in the lower 80s. Northeast winds 5 to 10 miles an hour. Chance of rain 40%. For Friday night, partly cloudy through the late overnight, then clearing. Lows in the mid-60s. Southeast winds 5 to 10 miles an hour. Saturday, partly cloudy with a slight chance of showers. A slight chance of thunderstorms late in the afternoon. Hot with highs around 90. South winds 5 to 10 miles an hour. Chance of rain 20%. Once again, the forecast for rest of today. Partly cloudy. A slight chance of showers and thunderstorms late this afternoon. Hot with highs in the lower 90s. West winds 5 to 10 miles an hour. Chance of rain 20%. Taking a look at the 3 through 7 day forecast for Indianapolis and central Indiana. For Saturday night, partly cloudy. A chance of showers with a slight chance of thunderstorms through the late overnight, then a slight chance of showers toward daybreak. Lows in the lower 70s. Chance of rain 40%. Sunday, partly cloudy with a chance of showers. A slight chance of thunderstorms through early afternoon, then a chance of thunderstorms late in the afternoon. Highs in the mid-80s. Chance of rain 50%. For Sunday night, partly cloudy with a slight chance of showers and thunderstorms. Lows in the mid-60s. Chance of rain 20%. Monday and Monday night, mostly cloudy with a chance of showers and thunderstorms. Highs around 80. Lows in the lower 60s. Chance of rain 40%. For Tuesday through Wednesday, partly cloudy with a 20% chance of showers. Highs in the upper 70s. Lows in the lower 60s. Now here is the hazardous weather outlook for central Indiana. For the period today and tonight, thunderstorms are possible across much of the area at times. While severe storms are not expected, some storms will contain gusty winds. Lightning and heavy rain are possible with any storm. Heat indices in the upper 90s to around 100 are expected across much of the area this afternoon. And now the extended outlook for the period Friday through Wednesday. Chances for thunderstorms will continue for much of the time into early next week. Locally, heavy rain is possible with any storm. Max heat indices in the upper 90s to around 100 are expected Friday across the southwest portion of the area and across the southern half of the area Saturday afternoon. Spotter information statement. Spotter activation is not anticipated. The 8 to 14 day outlook for Thursday, September 24th through Wednesday, September 30th, calls for temperatures to be above normal and precipitation to be below normal. Normal highs for the period are between 70 and 75 degrees, and normal lows are around 50. The normal precipitation total for the 7 days is around 0.75 inches. At 10 a.m. at Indianapolis, it was mostly sunny. The temperature was 81 degrees, the dew point 71, and the relative humidity 71%. The wind was southwest at 12 miles an hour. The barometric pressure was 30.25 inches and steady. Around central Indiana, at Muncie, rain was falling.

with a temperature of 74. It was 81 at Eagle Creek Air Park. At Shelbyville, it was sunny with a temperature of 81. At Zionsville, it was mostly sunny with a temperature of 77. Elsewhere across Indiana, at Fort Wayne, thunder was reported with a temperature of 72. It was sunny with a temperature of 82 at Terre Haute, 81 at Bloomington, and 83 at Evansville. At Lafayette, it was cloudy with a temperature of 76. At South Bend, rain and fog were reported with a temperature of 71. Just outside Indiana, it was mostly sunny with a temperature of 80 at Champaign and 82 at Cincinnati. It was partly sunny with a temperature of 74 at Dayton, 83 at St. Louis, and 85 at Louisville. At Chicago, rain and fog were reported with a temperature of 68. Once again, at Indianapolis, it was 81 degrees with mostly sunny skies. This is NOAA All Hazards Radio KEC 74 in Indianapolis. Flood watch remains in effect until 2 p.m. Eastern Daylight Time this afternoon. Flooding caused by excessive rainfall continues to be possible. The areas affected include portions of central and east central Indiana, including the following counties in central Indiana: Howard, Madison, and Tipton. In east central Indiana, Delaware and Randolph. The hazardous conditions are expected until 2 p.m. Eastern Daylight Time this afternoon. The following impacts are expected. Excessive runoff may result in flooding of rivers, creeks, streams, and other low-lying and flood-prone locations. Additional details: narrow bands of 1 to 3 inches of rain will be possible this morning with thin rounds of thunderstorms. Locally, higher amounts cannot be ruled out. http://www.weather.gov/safety/flood. You should monitor later forecasts and be alert for possible flood warnings. Those living in areas prone to flooding should be prepared to take action should flooding develop. And now a look at your forecast for Indianapolis and central Indiana. Rest of today: partly cloudy. A slight chance of showers and thunderstorms late this afternoon. Hot with highs in the lower 90s. West winds 5 to 10 miles an hour. Chance of rain 20%. For tonight: partly cloudy through the late overnight, then becoming mostly cloudy. A chance of showers and thunderstorms. Humid with lows in the lower 70s. Northeast winds around 5 miles an hour. Chance of rain 50%. Friday: partly cloudy. A chance of showers through early afternoon. Highs in the lower 80s. Northeast winds 5 to 10 miles an hour. Chance of rain 40%. For Friday night: partly cloudy through the late overnight, then clearing. Lows in the mid-60s. Southeast winds 5 to 10 miles an hour. Saturday: partly cloudy with a slight chance of showers. A slight chance of thunderstorms late in the afternoon. Hot with highs around 90. South winds 5 to 10 miles an hour. Chance of rain 20%. Once again, the forecast for rest of today: partly cloudy. A slight chance of showers and thunderstorms late this afternoon. Hot with highs in the lower 90s. West winds 5 to 10 miles an hour. Chance of rain 20%. Taking a look at the 3-7 day forecast for Indianapolis and central Indiana. For Saturday night: partly cloudy. A chance of showers with a slight chance of thunderstorms through the late overnight, then a slight chance of showers toward daybreak. Lows in the lower 70s. Chance of rain 40%. Sunday: partly cloudy with a chance of showers. A slight chance of thunderstorms through early afternoon, then a chance of thunderstorms late in the afternoon. Highs in the mid-80s. Chance of rain 50%. For Sunday night: partly cloudy with a slight chance of showers and thunderstorms. Lows in the mid-60s. Chance of rain 20%. Monday and Monday night: mostly cloudy with a chance of showers and thunderstorms. Highs around 80. Lows in the lower 60s. Chance of rain 40%. For Tuesday through Wednesday: partly cloudy with a 20% chance of showers. Highs in the upper 70s. Lows in the lower 60s.

the 8 to 14 day outlook for Thursday, September 24th through Wednesday, September 30th calls for temperatures to be above normal and precipitation to be below normal. Normal highs for the period are between 70 and 75 degrees, and normal lows are around 50. The normal precipitation total for the 7 days is around 0.75 inches. At 10 a.m. at Indianapolis, it was mostly sunny. The temperature was 81 degrees, the dew point 71, and the relative humidity 71%. The wind was southwest at 12 miles an hour. The barometric pressure was 30.25 inches and steady. Around central Indiana, at Muncie, rain was falling with a temperature of 74. It was 81 at Eagle Creek Air Park. At Shelbyville, it was sunny with a temperature of 81. At Zionsville, it was mostly sunny with a temperature of 77. Elsewhere across Indiana, at Fort Wayne, thunder was reported with a temperature of 72. It was sunny with a temperature of 82 at Terre Haute, 81 at Bloomington, and 83 at Evansville. At Lafayette, it was cloudy with a temperature of 76. At South Bend, rain and fog were reported with a temperature of 71. Just outside Indiana, it was mostly sunny with a temperature of 80 at Champaign and 82 at Cincinnati. It was partly sunny with a temperature of 74 at Dayton, 83 at St. Louis, and 85 at Louisville. At Chicago, fog were reported with a temperature of 68. Once again, at Indianapolis, it was 81 degrees with mostly sunny skies. This is NOAA All Hazards Radio KEC 74 in Indianapolis. Flood watch remains in effect until 2 p.m. Eastern Daylight Time this afternoon. Flooding caused by excessive rainfall continues to be possible. The areas affected include portions of central and east central Indiana, including the following counties: in central Indiana, Howard, Madison, and Tipton. In east central Indiana, Delaware and Randolph. The hazardous conditions are expected until 2 p.m. Eastern Daylight Time this afternoon. The following impacts are expected. Excessive runoff may result in flooding of rivers, creeks, streams, and other low-lying and flood-prone locations. Additional details: narrow bands of 1 to 3 inches of rain will be possible this morning with thin rounds of thunderstorms. Locally, higher amounts cannot be ruled out. http://www.weather.gov/safety/flood. You should monitor later forecasts and be alert for possible flood warnings. Those living in areas prone to flooding should be prepared to take action should flooding develop. And now a look at your forecast for Indianapolis and central Indiana. Rest of today: partly cloudy. A slight chance of showers and thunderstorms late this afternoon. Hot with highs in the lower 90s. West winds 5 to 10 miles an hour. Chance of rain 20%. For tonight: partly cloudy through the late overnight, then becoming mostly cloudy. A chance of showers and thunderstorms. Humid with lows in the lower 70s. Northeast winds around 5 miles an hour. Chance of rain 50%. Friday: partly cloudy. A chance of showers through early afternoon. Highs in the lower 80s. Northeast winds 5 to 10 miles an hour. Chance of rain 40%. For Friday night: partly cloudy through the late overnight, then clearing. Lows in the mid-60s. Southeast winds 5 to 10 miles an hour. Saturday: partly cloudy with a slight chance of showers. A slight chance of thunderstorms late in the afternoon. Hot with highs around 90. South winds 5 to 10 miles an hour. Chance of rain 20%. Once again, the forecast for rest of today: partly cloudy. A slight chance of showers and thunderstorms late this afternoon. Hot with highs in the lower 90s. West winds 5 to 10 miles an hour. Chance of rain 20%. Taking a look at the 3 through 7 day forecast for Indianapolis and central Indiana. For Saturday night: partly cloudy. A chance of showers with a slight chance of thunderstorms through the late overnight, then a slight chance of showers toward daybreak. Lows in the lower 70s. Chance of rain 40%. Sunday: partly cloudy with a chance of

hours. A slight chance of thunderstorms through early afternoon, then a chance of thunderstorms late in the afternoon. Highs in the mid-80s. Chance of rain 50%. For Sunday night, partly cloudy with a slight chance of showers and thunderstorms. Lows in the mid-60s. Chance of rain 20%. Monday and Monday night, mostly cloudy with a chance of showers and thunderstorms. Highs around 80. Lows in the lower 60s. Chance of rain 40%. For Tuesday through Wednesday, partly cloudy with a 20% chance of showers. Highs in the upper 70s. Lows in the lower 60s. The 14-day outlook for Thursday, September 24th through Wednesday, September 30th, calls for temperatures to be above normal and precipitation to be below normal. Normal highs for the period are between 70 and 75 degrees, and normal lows are around 50. The normal precipitation total for the 7 days is around 0.75 inches. At 10 a.m. at Indianapolis, it was mostly sunny. The temperature was 81 degrees, the dew point 71, and the relative humidity 71%. The wind was southwest at 12 miles an hour. The barometric pressure was 30.25 inches and steady. Around central Indiana, at Muncie, rain was falling with a temperature of 74. It was 81 at Eagle Creek Air Park. At Shelbyville, it was sunny with a temperature of 81. At Zionsville, it was mostly sunny with a temperature of 77. Elsewhere across Indiana, at Fort Wayne, thunder was reported with a temperature of 72. It was sunny with a temperature of 82 at Terre Haute, 81 at Bloomington, and 83 at Evansville. At Lafayette, it was cloudy with a temperature of 76. At South Bend, rain and fog were reported with a temperature of 71. Just outside Indiana, it was mostly sunny with a temperature of 80 at Champaign and 82 at Cincinnati. It was partly sunny with a temperature of 74 at Dayton, 83 at St. Louis, and 85 at Louisville. At Chicago, rain and fog were reported with a temperature of 68. Once again, at Indianapolis, it was 81 degrees with mostly sunny skies. This is NOAA All Hazards Radio KEC 74 in Indianapolis. Flood watch remains in effect until 2 p.m. Eastern Daylight Time this afternoon. Flooding caused by excessive rainfall continues to be possible. The areas affected include portions of central and east central Indiana, including the following counties in central Indiana: Howard, Madison, and Tipton. In east central Indiana, Delaware and Randolph. The hazardous conditions are expected until 2 p.m. Eastern Daylight Time this afternoon. The following impacts are expected. Excessive runoff may result in flooding of rivers, creeks, streams, and other low-lying and flood-prone locations. Additional details: narrow bands of 1 to 3 inches of rain will be possible this morning with thin rounds of thunderstorms. Locally, higher amounts cannot be ruled out. http://www.weather.gov/safety/flood. You should monitor later forecasts and be alert for possible flood warnings. Those living in areas prone to flooding should be prepared to take action should flooding develop. And now a look at your forecast for Indianapolis and central Indiana. Rest of today: partly cloudy. A slight chance of showers and thunderstorms late this afternoon. Hot with highs in the lower 90s. West winds 5 to 10 miles an hour. Chance of rain 20%. For tonight: partly cloudy through the late overnight, then becoming mostly cloudy. A chance of showers and thunderstorms. Humid with lows in the lower 70s. Northeast winds around 5 miles an hour. Chance of rain 50%. Friday: partly cloudy. A chance of showers through early afternoon. Highs in the lower 80s. Northeast winds 5 to 10 miles an hour. Chance of rain 40%. For Friday night: partly cloudy through the late overnight, then clearing. Lows in the mid-60s. Southeast winds 5 to 10 miles an hour. Saturday: partly cloudy with a slight chance of showers. A slight chance of thunderstorms late in the afternoon. Hot with highs around 90.
south winds 5 to 10 miles an hour. Chance of rain 20%. Once again, the forecast for rest of today. Partly cloudy. A slight chance of showers and thunderstorms late this afternoon. Hot with highs in the lower 90s. West winds 5 to 10 miles an hour. Chance of rain 20%. Taking a look at the 3 through 7 day forecast for Indianapolis and central Indiana. For Saturday night, partly cloudy. A chance of showers with a slight chance of thunderstorms through the late overnight. Then a slight chance of showers toward daybreak. Lows in the lower 70s. Chance of rain 40%. Sunday, partly cloudy with a chance of showers. A slight chance of thunderstorms through early afternoon. Then a chance of thunderstorms late in the afternoon. Highs in the mid-80s. Chance of rain 50%. For Sunday night, partly cloudy with a slight chance of showers and thunderstorms. Lows in the mid-60s. Chance of rain 20%. Monday and Monday night, mostly cloudy with a chance of showers and thunderstorms. Highs around 80. Lows in the lower 60s. Chance of rain 40%. For Tuesday through Wednesday, partly cloudy with a 20% chance of showers. Highs in the upper 70s. Lows in the lower 60s. The 8 to 14 day outlook for Thursday, September 24th through Wednesday, September 30th, calls for temperatures to be above normal and precipitation to be below normal. Normal highs for the period are between 70 and 75 degrees, and normal lows are around 50. The normal precipitation total for the 7 days is around 0.75 inches. At 10 a.m. at Indianapolis, it was mostly sunny. The temperature was 81 degrees, the dew point 71, and the relative humidity 71%. The wind was southwest at 12 miles an hour. The barometric pressure was 30.25 inches and steady. Around central Indiana, at Muncie, rain was falling with a temperature of 74. It was 81 at Eagle Creek Air Park. At Shelbyville, it was sunny with a temperature of 81. At Zionsville, it was mostly sunny with a temperature of 77. Elsewhere across Indiana, at Fort Wayne, thunder was reported with a temperature of 72. It was sunny with a temperature of 82 at Terre Haute, 81 at Bloomington, and 83 at Evansville. At Lafayette, it was cloudy with a temperature of 76. At South Bend, rain and fog were reported with a temperature of 71. Just outside Indiana, it was mostly sunny with a temperature of 80 at Champaign and 82 at Cincinnati. It was partly sunny with a temperature of 74 at Dayton, 83 at St. Louis, and 85 at Louisville. At Chicago, rain and fog were reported with a temperature of 68. Once again, at Indianapolis, it was 81 degrees with mostly sunny skies. The current time is 11:01 a.m. Eastern Daylight Time. Now here is the hazardous weather outlook for central Indiana. For the period today and tonight, thunderstorms are possible across much of the area at times. While severe storms are not expected, some storms will contain gusty winds. Lightning and heavy rain are possible with any storm. Heat indices in the upper 90s to around 100 are expected across much of the area this afternoon. And now the extended outlook for the period Friday through Wednesday. Chances for thunderstorms will continue for much of the time into early next week. Locally, heavy rain is possible with any storm. Max heat indices in the upper 90s to around 100 are expected Friday across the southwest portion of the area and across the southern half of the area Saturday afternoon. Spotter information statement. Spotter activation is not anticipated. This is NOAA All Hazards Radio KEC 74 in Indianapolis. Now a look at your forecast for Indianapolis and central Indiana. Rest of today. Partly cloudy. A slight chance of showers and thunderstorms late this afternoon. Hot with highs in the lower 90s. West winds 5 to 10 miles an hour. Chance of rain 20%. For tonight, partly cloudy through the late overnight, then becoming mostly cloudy. A chance of showers and thunderstorms. Humid with lows in the lower 70s. Northeast winds around 5 miles an hour.
chance of rain 50%.

Friday, partly cloudy. A chance of showers through early afternoon. Highs in the lower 80s. Northeast winds 5 to 10 miles an hour. Chance of rain 40%. For Friday night, partly cloudy through the late overnight, then clearing. Lows in the mid-60s. Southeast winds 5 to 10 miles an hour. Saturday, partly cloudy with a slight chance of showers. A slight chance of thunderstorms late in the afternoon. Hot with highs around 90. South winds 5 to 10 miles an hour. Chance of rain 20%. Once again, the forecast for rest of today. Partly cloudy. A slight chance of showers and thunderstorms late this afternoon. Hot with highs in the lower 90s. West winds 5 to 10 miles an hour. Chance of rain 20%. Taking a look at the 3 through 7 day forecast for Indianapolis and central Indiana. For Saturday night, partly cloudy. A chance of showers with a slight chance of thunderstorms through the late overnight, and a slight chance of showers toward daybreak. Lows in the lower 70s. Chance of rain 40%. Sunday, partly cloudy with a chance of showers. A slight chance of thunderstorms through early afternoon, then a chance of thunderstorms late in the afternoon. Highs in the mid-80s. Chance of rain 50%. For Sunday night, partly cloudy with a slight chance of showers and thunderstorms. Lows in the mid-60s. Chance of rain 20%. Monday and Monday night, mostly cloudy with a chance of showers and thunderstorms. Highs around 80. Lows in the lower 60s. Chance of rain 40%. For Tuesday through Wednesday, partly cloudy with a 20% chance of showers. Highs in the upper 70s. Lows in the lower 60s. The 8 to 14 day outlook for Thursday, September 24th through Wednesday, September 30th, calls for temperatures to be above normal and precipitation to be below normal. Normal highs for the period are between 70 and 75 degrees, and normal lows are around 50. The normal precipitation total for the 7 days is around 0.75 inches. At 10 a.m. at Indianapolis, it was mostly sunny. The temperature was 81 degrees, the dew point 71, and the relative humidity 71%. The wind was southwest at 12 miles an hour. The barometric pressure was 30.25 inches and steady. Around central Indiana, at Muncie, rain was falling with a temperature of 74. It was 81 at Eagle Creek Air Park. At Shelbyville, it was sunny with a temperature of 81. At Zionsville, it was mostly sunny with a temperature of 77. Elsewhere across Indiana, at Fort Wayne, thunder was reported with a temperature of 72. It was sunny with a temperature of 82 at Terre Haute, 81 at Bloomington, and 83 at Evansville. At Lafayette, it was cloudy with a temperature of 76. At South Bend, rain and fog were reported with a temperature of 71. Just outside Indiana, it was mostly sunny with a temperature of 80 at Champaign and 82 at Cincinnati. It was partly sunny with a temperature of 74 at Dayton, 83 at St. Louis, and 85 at Louisville. At Chicago, rain and fog were reported with a temperature of 68. Once again, at Indianapolis, it was 81 degrees with mostly sunny skies. This is NOAA All Hazards Radio KEC 74 in Indianapolis. Flood watch remains in effect until 2 p.m. Eastern Daylight Time this afternoon. Flooding caused by excessive rainfall continues to be possible. The areas affected include portions of central and east central Indiana, including the following counties in central Indiana: Howard, Madison, and Tipton. In east central Indiana, Delaware and Randolph. The hazardous conditions are expected until 2 p.m. Eastern Daylight Time this afternoon. The following impacts are expected. Excessive runoff may result in flooding of rivers, creeks, streams, and other low-lying and flood-prone locations. Additional details: narrow bands of 1 to 2 inches of rain will be possible this morning with thin rounds of thunderstorms. Locally, higher amounts cannot be ruled out. http://www.weather.gov/safety/
flood. You should monitor later forecasts and be alert for possible

flood warnings. Those living in areas prone to flooding should be prepared to take action should flooding develop. And now a look at your forecast for Indianapolis and central Indiana. Rest of today. Partly cloudy. A slight chance of showers and thunderstorms late this afternoon. Hot with highs in the lower 90s. West winds 5 to 10 miles an hour. Chance of rain 20%. For tonight. Partly cloudy through the late overnight, then becoming mostly cloudy. A chance of showers and thunderstorms. Humid with lows in the lower 70s. Northeast winds around 5 miles an hour. Chance of rain 50%. Friday. Partly cloudy. A chance of showers through early afternoon. Highs in the lower 80s. Northeast winds 5 to 10 miles an hour. Chance of rain 40%. For Friday night. Partly cloudy through the late overnight, then clearing. Lows in the mid-60s. Southeast winds 5 to 10 miles an hour. Saturday. Partly cloudy with a slight chance of showers. A slight chance of thunderstorms late in the afternoon. Hot with highs around 90. South winds 5 to 10 miles an hour. Chance of rain 20%. Once again, the forecast for rest of today. Partly cloudy. A slight chance of showers and thunderstorms late this afternoon. Hot with highs in the lower 90s. West winds 5 to 10 miles an hour. Chance of rain 20%. Taking a look at the 3 through 7 day forecast for Indianapolis and central Indiana. For Saturday night, partly cloudy. A chance of showers with a slight chance of thunderstorms through the late overnight, then a slight chance of showers toward daybreak. Lows in the lower 70s. Chance of rain 40%. Sunday, partly cloudy with a chance of showers. A slight chance of thunderstorms through early afternoon, then a chance of thunderstorms late in the afternoon. Highs in the mid-80s. Chance of rain 50%. For Sunday night, partly cloudy with a slight chance of showers and thunderstorms. Lows in the mid-60s. Chance of rain 20%. Monday and Monday night, mostly cloudy with a chance of showers and thunderstorms. Highs in the lower 60s. Chance of rain 40%. For Tuesday through Wednesday, partly cloudy with a 20% chance of showers. Highs in the upper 70s. Lows in the lower 60s. The 8 to 14 day outlook for Thursday, September 24th through Wednesday, September 30th, calls for temperatures to be above normal and precipitation to be below normal. Normal highs for the period are between 70 and 75 degrees, and normal lows are around 50. The normal precipitation total for the 7 days is around 0.75 inches. At 11 a.m., at Indianapolis, it was mostly sunny. The temperature was 87 degrees, the dew point 71, and the relative humidity 58%, producing a heat index of 93. The wind was west at 14 miles an hour. The barometric pressure was 30.25 inches and steady. Around central Indiana, it was 85 at Eagle Creek Air Park. At Shelbyville, it was sunny, with a temperature of 85. At Zionsville, it was mostly sunny, with a temperature of 86. At Muncie, it was partly sunny, with a temperature of 80. Elsewhere across Indiana, rain was falling, with a temperature of 71 at Fort Wayne and 76 at Lafayette. It was sunny, with a temperature of 85 at Bloomington and 89 at Evansville. At Terre Haute, it was mostly sunny, with a temperature of 86. At South Bend, rain and fog were reported, with a temperature of 70. Just outside Indiana, at Chicago, rain was falling, with a temperature of 70. At Champaign, it was sunny, with a temperature of 87. At Cincinnati, it was mostly sunny, with a temperature of 85. It was partly sunny, with a temperature of 77 at Dayton, 89 at St. Louis, and 88 at Louisville. Once again, at Indianapolis, it was 87 degrees with mostly sunny skies. This is NOAA All Hazards Radio KEC 74 in Indianapolis. Flood watch remains in effect until 2 p.m. Eastern Daylight Time this afternoon. Flooding caused by excessive rainfall continues to be possible.

The areas affected include portions of central and east central Indiana, including the following counties in central Indiana: Howard, Madison, and Tipton. In east central Indiana, Delaware and Randolph. The hazardous conditions are expected until 2 p.m. Eastern Daylight Time this afternoon. The following impacts are expected: excessive runoff may result in flooding of rivers, creeks, streams, and other low-lying and flood-prone locations. Additional details: narrow bands of 1 to 2 inches of rain will be possible this morning with thin rounds of thunderstorms. Locally, higher amounts cannot be ruled out. http://www.weather.gov/safety/flood. You should monitor later forecasts and be alert for possible flood warnings. Those living in areas prone to flooding should be prepared to take action should flooding develop. And now a look at your forecast for Indianapolis and central Indiana. Rest of today: partly cloudy. A slight chance of showers and thunderstorms late this afternoon. Hot with highs in the lower 90s. West winds 5 to 10 miles an hour. Chance of rain 20%. For tonight: partly cloudy through the late overnight, then becoming mostly cloudy. A chance of showers and thunderstorms. Humid with lows in the lower 70s. Northeast winds around 5 miles an hour. Chance of rain 50%. Friday: partly cloudy. A chance of showers through early afternoon. Highs in the lower 80s. Northeast winds 5 to 10 miles an hour. Chance of rain 40%. For Friday night: partly cloudy through the late overnight, then clearing. Lows in the mid-60s. Southeast winds 5 to 10 miles an hour. Saturday: partly cloudy with a slight chance of showers. A slight chance of thunderstorms late in the afternoon. Hot with highs around 90. South winds 5 to 10 miles an hour. Chance of rain 20%. Once again, the forecast for rest of today: partly cloudy. A slight chance of showers and thunderstorms late this afternoon. Hot with highs in the lower 90s. West winds 5 to 10 miles an hour. Chance of rain 20%. Taking a look at the 3 through 7 day forecast for Indianapolis and central Indiana. For Saturday night: partly cloudy. A chance of showers with a slight chance of thunderstorms through the late overnight, then a slight chance of showers toward daybreak. Lows in the lower 70s. Chance of rain 40%. Sunday: partly cloudy with a chance of showers. A slight chance of thunderstorms through early afternoon, then a chance of thunderstorms late in the afternoon. Highs in the mid-80s. Chance of rain 50%. For Sunday night: partly cloudy with a slight chance of showers and thunderstorms. Lows in the mid-60s. Chance of rain 20%. Monday and Monday night: mostly cloudy with a chance of showers and thunderstorms. Highs around 80. Lows in the lower 60s. Chance of rain 40%. For Tuesday through Wednesday: partly cloudy with a 20% chance of showers. Highs in the upper 70s. Lows in the lower 60s. And now a look at your forecast for Indianapolis and central Indiana. Rest of today: partly cloudy. A slight chance of showers and thunderstorms late this afternoon. Hot with highs in the lower 90s. West winds 5 to 10 miles an hour. Chance of rain 20%. For tonight: partly cloudy through the late overnight, then becoming mostly cloudy. A chance of showers and thunderstorms. Humid with lows in the lower 70s. Northeast winds around 5 miles an hour. Chance of rain 50%. Friday: partly cloudy. A chance of showers through early afternoon. Highs in the lower 80s. Northeast winds 5 to 10 miles an hour. Chance of rain 40%. For Friday night: partly cloudy through the late overnight, then clearing. Lows in the mid-60s. Southeast winds 5 to 10 miles an hour. Saturday: partly cloudy with a slight chance of showers. A slight chance of thunderstorms late in the afternoon. Hot with highs around 90. South winds 5 to 10 miles an hour. Chance of rain 20%.

Once again, the forecast for rest of today. Partly cloudy. A slight chance of showers and thunderstorms late this afternoon. Hot with highs in the lower 90s. West winds 5 to 10 miles an hour. Chance of rain 20%. Taking a look at the 3-7 day forecast for Indianapolis and central Indiana. For Saturday night, partly cloudy. A chance of showers with a slight chance of thunderstorms through the late overnight, then a slight chance of showers toward daybreak. Lows in the lower 70s. Chance of rain 40%. Sunday, partly cloudy with a chance of showers. A slight chance of thunderstorms through early afternoon, then a chance of thunderstorms late in the afternoon. Highs in the mid-80s. Chance of rain 50%. For Sunday night, partly cloudy with a slight chance of showers and thunderstorms. Lows in the mid-60s. Chance of rain 20%. Monday and Monday night, mostly cloudy with a chance of showers and thunderstorms. Highs around 80. Lows in the lower 60s. Chance of rain 40%. For Tuesday through Wednesday, partly cloudy with a 20% chance of showers. Highs in the upper 70s. Lows in the lower 60s. The 8 to 14 day outlook for Thursday, September 24th through Wednesday, September 30th, calls for temperatures to be above normal and precipitation to be below normal. Normal highs for the period are between 70 and 75 degrees, and normal lows are around 50. The normal precipitation total for the 7 days is around 0.75 inches. At 11 a.m., at Indianapolis, it was mostly sunny. The temperature was 87 degrees, the dew point 71, and the relative humidity 58%, producing a heat index of 93. The wind was west at 14 miles an hour. The barometric pressure was 30.25 inches and steady. Around central Indiana, it was 85 at Eagle Creek Air Park. At Shelbyville, it was sunny, with a temperature of 85. At Zionsville, it was mostly sunny, with a temperature of 86. At Muncie, it was partly sunny, with a temperature of 80. Elsewhere across Indiana, rain was falling, with a temperature of 71 at Fort Wayne and 76 at Lafayette. It was sunny, with a temperature of 85 at Bloomington and 89 at Evansville. At Terre Haute, it was mostly sunny, with a temperature of 86. At South Bend, rain and fog were reported, with a temperature of 70. Just outside Indiana, at Chicago, rain was falling, with a temperature of 70. At Champaign, it was sunny, with a temperature of 87. At Cincinnati, it was mostly sunny, with a temperature of 85. It was partly sunny, with a temperature of 77 at Dayton, 89 at St. Louis, and 88 at Louisville. Once again, at Indianapolis, it was 87 degrees with mostly sunny skies. Now here is the hazardous weather outlook for central Indiana. For the period today and tonight, thunderstorms are possible across much of the area at times. While severe storms are not expected, some storms will contain gusty winds. Lightning and heavy rain are possible with any storm. Heat indices in the upper 90s to around 100 are expected across much of the area this afternoon. And now the extended outlook for the period Friday through Wednesday. Chances for thunderstorms will continue for much of the time into early next week. Locally, heavy rain is possible with any storm. Max heat indices in the upper 90s to around 100 are expected Friday across the southwest portion of the area and across the southern half of the area Saturday afternoon. Spotter information statement. Spotter activation is not anticipated. This is NOAA All Hazards Radio KEC 74 in Indianapolis. Flood watch remains in effect until 2 p.m. Eastern Daylight Time this afternoon. Flooding caused by excessive rainfall continues to be possible. The areas affected include portions of central and east central Indiana, including the following counties in central Indiana: Howard, Madison, and Tipton. In east central Indiana, Delaware and Randolph. The hazardous conditions are expected until 2 p.m. Eastern Daylight Time this afternoon. The following impacts are expected. Excessive runoff may result in flooding of rivers, creeks, streams, and other low-lying and flood-prone locations. Additional details

chance of rain 50%. Friday, partly cloudy. A chance of showers through early afternoon. Highs in the lower 80s. Northeast winds 5 to 10 miles an hour. Chance of rain 40%. For Friday night, partly cloudy through the late overnight, then clearing. Lows in the mid-60s. Southeast winds 5 to 10 miles an hour. Saturday, partly cloudy with a slight chance of showers. A slight chance of thunderstorms late in the afternoon. Hot with highs around 90. South winds 5 to 10 miles an hour. Chance of rain 20%. Once again, the forecast for rest of today. Partly cloudy. A slight chance of showers and thunderstorms late this afternoon. Hot with highs in the lower 90s. West winds 5 to 10 miles an hour. Chance of rain 20%. Taking a look at the 3 through 7 day forecast for Indianapolis and central Indiana. For Saturday night, partly cloudy. A chance of showers with a slight chance of thunderstorms through the late overnight, then a slight chance of showers toward daybreak. Lows in the lower 70s. Chance of rain 40%. Sunday, partly cloudy with a chance of showers. A slight chance of thunderstorms through early afternoon, then a chance of thunderstorms late in the afternoon. Highs in the mid-80s. Chance of rain 50%. For Sunday night, partly cloudy with a slight chance of showers and thunderstorms. Lows in the mid-60s. Chance of rain 20%. Monday and Monday night, mostly cloudy with a chance of showers and thunderstorms. Highs around 80. Lows in the lower 60s. Chance of rain 40%. For Tuesday through Wednesday, partly cloudy with a 20% chance of showers. Highs in the upper 70s. Lows in the lower 60s. The 14-day outlook for Thursday, September 24th through Wednesday, September 30th, calls for temperatures to be above normal and precipitation to be below normal. Normal highs for the period are between 70 and 75 degrees, and normal lows are around 50. The normal precipitation total for the 7 days is around 0.75 inches. At 11 a.m., at Indianapolis, it was mostly sunny. The temperature was 87 degrees, the dew point 71, and the relative humidity 58%, producing a heat index of 93. The wind was west at 14 miles an hour. The barometric pressure was 30.25 inches and steady. Around central Indiana, it was 85 at Eagle Creek Air Park. At Shelbyville, it was sunny, with a temperature of 85. At Zionsville, it was mostly sunny, with a temperature of 86. At Muncie, it was partly sunny, with a temperature of 80. Elsewhere across Indiana, rain was falling, with a temperature of 71 at Fort Wayne and 76 at Lafayette. It was sunny, with a temperature of 85 at Bloomington and 89 at Evansville. At Terre Haute, it was mostly sunny, with a temperature of 86. At South Bend, rain and fog were reported, with a temperature of 70. Just outside Indiana, at Chicago, rain was falling, with a temperature of 70. At Champaign, it was sunny, with a temperature of 87. At Cincinnati, it was mostly sunny, with a temperature of 85. It was partly sunny, with a temperature of 77 at Dayton, 89 at St. Louis, and 88 at Louisville. Once again, at Indianapolis, it was 87 degrees with mostly sunny skies. All Hazards Radio KEC 74 in Indianapolis. Flood watch remains in effect until 2 p.m. Eastern Daylight Time this afternoon. Flooding caused by excessive rainfall continues to be possible. The areas affected include portions of central and east central Indiana, including the following counties in central Indiana: Howard, Madison, and Tipton. In east central Indiana, Delaware and Randolph. The hazardous conditions are expected until 2 p.m. Eastern Daylight Time this afternoon. The following impacts are expected: excessive runoff may result in flooding of rivers, creeks, streams, and other low-lying and flood-prone locations. Additional details: narrow bands of 1 to 2 inches of rain will be possible this morning with thin rounds of thunderstorms. Locally, higher amounts cannot be ruled out. http://

www.weather.gov/safety/flood. You should monitor later forecasts and be alert for possible flood warnings. Those living in areas prone to flooding should be prepared to take action should flooding develop. And now a look at your forecast for Indianapolis and central Indiana. Rest of today. Partly cloudy. A slight chance of showers and thunderstorms late this afternoon. Hot with highs in the lower 90s. West winds 5 to 10 miles an hour. Chance of rain 20%. For tonight. Partly cloudy through the late overnight, then becoming mostly cloudy. A chance of showers and thunderstorms. Humid with lows in the lower 70s. Northeast winds around 5 miles an hour. Chance of rain 50%. Friday. Partly cloudy. A chance of showers through early afternoon. Highs in the lower 80s. Northeast winds 5 to 10 miles an hour. Chance of rain 40%. For Friday night. Partly cloudy through the late overnight, then clearing. Lows in the mid-60s. Southeast winds 5 to 10 miles an hour. Saturday. Partly cloudy with a slight chance of showers. A slight chance of thunderstorms late in the afternoon. Hot with highs around 90. South winds 5 to 10 miles an hour. Chance of rain 20%. Once again, the forecast for rest of today. Partly cloudy. A slight chance of showers and thunderstorms late this afternoon. Hot with highs in the lower 90s. West winds 5 to 10 miles an hour. Chance of rain 20%. Taking a look at the 3-7 day forecast for Indianapolis and central Indiana. For Saturday night, partly cloudy. A chance of showers with a slight chance of thunderstorms through the late overnight, and a slight chance of showers toward daybreak. Lows in the lower 70s. Chance of rain 40%. Sunday, partly cloudy with a chance of showers. A slight chance of thunderstorms through early afternoon, then a chance of thunderstorms late in the afternoon. Highs in the mid-80s. Chance of rain 50%. For Sunday night, partly cloudy with a slight chance of showers and thunderstorms. Lows in the mid-60s. Chance of rain 20%. Monday and Monday night, mostly cloudy with a chance of showers and thunderstorms. Highs around 80. Lows in the lower 60s. Chance of rain 40%. For Tuesday through Wednesday, partly cloudy with a 20% chance of showers. Highs in the upper 70s. Lows in the lower 60s. The 14-day outlook for Thursday, September 24th through Wednesday, September 30th, calls for temperatures to be above normal and precipitation to be below normal. Normal highs for the period are between 70 and 75 degrees, and normal lows are around 50. The normal precipitation total for the 7 days is around 0.75 inches. At 11 a.m., at Indianapolis, it was mostly sunny. The temperature was 87 degrees, the dew point 71, and the relative humidity 58%, producing a heat index of 93. The wind was west at 14 miles an hour. The barometric pressure was 30.25 inches and steady. Around central Indiana, it was 85 at Eagle Creek Air Park. At Shelbyville, it was sunny, with a temperature of 85. At Zionsville, it was mostly sunny, with a temperature of 86. At Muncie, it was partly sunny, with a temperature of 80. Elsewhere across Indiana, rain was falling, with a temperature of 71 at Fort Wayne and 76 at Lafayette. It was sunny, with a temperature of 85 at Bloomington and 89 at Evansville. At Terre Haute, it was mostly sunny, with a temperature of 86. At South Bend, rain and fog were reported, with a temperature of 70. Just outside Indiana, at Chicago, mostly sunny, with a temperature of 86. At South Bend, rain and fog were reported, with a temperature of 70. Just outside Indiana, at Chicago, rain was falling, with a temperature of 70. At Champaign, it was sunny, with a temperature of 87. At Cincinnati, it was mostly sunny, with a temperature of 85. It was partly sunny, with a temperature of 77 at Dayton, 89 at St. Louis, and 88 at Louisville. Once again, at Indianapolis,

it was 87 degrees with mostly sunny skies. This is NOAA All Hazards Radio KEC 74 in Indianapolis. Flood watch remains in effect until 2 p.m. Eastern Daylight Time this afternoon. Flooding caused by excessive rainfall continues to be possible. The areas affected include portions of central and east central Indiana, including the following counties in central Indiana: Howard, Madison, and Tipton. In east central Indiana, Delaware and Randolph. The hazardous conditions are expected until 2 p.m. Eastern Daylight Time this afternoon. The following impacts are expected: excessive runoff may result in flooding of rivers, creeks, streams, and other flooding and flood-prone locations. Additional details: narrow bands of 1 to 2 inches of rain will be possible this morning with thin rounds of thunderstorms. Locally, higher amounts cannot be ruled out. http://www.weather.gov/safety/flood. You should monitor later forecasts and be alert for possible flood warnings. Those living in areas prone to flooding should be prepared to take action should flooding develop. And now a look at your forecast for Indianapolis and central Indiana. Rest of today: partly cloudy. A slight chance of showers and thunderstorms late this afternoon. Hot with highs in the lower 90s. West winds 5 to 10 miles an hour. Chance of rain 20%. For tonight: partly cloudy through the late overnight, then becoming mostly cloudy. A chance of showers and thunderstorms. Humid with lows in the lower 70s. Northeast winds around 5 miles an hour. Chance of rain 50%. Friday: partly cloudy. A chance of showers through early afternoon. Highs in the lower 80s. Northeast winds 5 to 10 miles an hour. Chance of rain 40%. For Friday night: partly cloudy through the late overnight, then clearing. Lows in the mid-60s. Southeast winds 5 to 10 miles an hour. Saturday: partly cloudy with a slight chance of showers. A slight chance of thunderstorms late in the afternoon. Hot with highs around 90. South winds 5 to 10 miles an hour. Chance of rain 20%. Once again, the forecast for rest of today: partly cloudy. A slight chance of showers and thunderstorms late this afternoon. Hot with highs in the lower 90s. West winds 5 to 10 miles an hour. Chance of rain 20%. Taking a look at the 3 through 7 day forecast for Indianapolis and central Indiana. For Saturday night: partly cloudy. A chance of showers with a slight chance of thunderstorms through the late overnight, then a slight chance of showers toward daybreak. Lows in the lower 70s. Chance of rain 40%. Sunday: partly cloudy with a chance of showers. A slight chance of thunderstorms through early afternoon, then a chance of thunderstorms late in the afternoon. Highs in the mid-80s. Chance of rain 50%. For Sunday night: partly cloudy with a slight chance of showers and thunderstorms. Lows in the mid-60s. Chance of rain 20%. Monday and Monday night: mostly cloudy with a chance of showers and thunderstorms. Highs around 80. Lows in the lower 60s. Chance of rain 40%. For Tuesday through Wednesday: partly cloudy with a 20% chance of showers. Highs in the upper 70s. Lows in the lower 60s. The outlook for Thursday, September 24th through Wednesday, September 30th, calls for temperatures to be above normal and precipitation to be below normal. Normal highs for the period are between 70 and 75 degrees, and normal lows are around 50. The normal precipitation total for the 7 days is around 0.75 inches. At 11 a.m., at Indianapolis, it was mostly sunny. The temperature was 87 degrees, the dew point 71, and the relative humidity 58%, producing a heat index of 93. The wind was west at 14 miles an hour. The barometric pressure was 30.25 inches and steady. Around central Indiana, it was 85 at Eagle Creek Air Park. At Shelbyville, it was sunny, with a temperature of 85. At Zionsville, it was mostly sunny, with a temperature of 86.

Muncie, it was partly sunny, with a temperature of 80. Elsewhere across Indiana, rain was falling, with a temperature of 71 at Fort Wayne and 76 at Lafayette. It was sunny, with a temperature of 85 at Bloomington and 89 at Evansville. At Terre Haute, it was mostly sunny, with a temperature of 86. At South Bend, rain and fog were reported, with a temperature of 70. Just outside Indiana, at Chicago, rain was falling, with a temperature of 70. At Champaign, it was sunny, with a temperature of 87. At Cincinnati, it was mostly sunny, with a temperature of 85. It was partly sunny, with a temperature of 77 at Dayton, 89 at St. Louis, and 88 at Louisville. Once again, at Indianapolis, it was 87 degrees with mostly sunny skies. This is NOAA All Hazards Radio KEC 74 in Indianapolis. Flood watch remains in effect until 2 p.m. Eastern Daylight Time this afternoon. Flooding caused by excessive rainfall continues to be possible. The areas affected include portions of central and east central Indiana, including the following counties in central Indiana: Howard, Madison, and Tipton. In east central Indiana, Delaware and Randolph. The hazardous conditions are expected until 2 p.m. Eastern Daylight Time this afternoon. The following impacts are expected: excessive runoff may result in flooding of rivers, creeks, streams, and other low-lying and flood-prone locations. Additional details: narrow bands of 1 to 2 inches of rain will be possible this morning with thin rounds of thunderstorms. Locally, higher amounts cannot be ruled out. http://www.weather.gov/safety/flood. You should monitor later forecasts and be alert for possible flood warnings. Those living in areas prone to flooding should be prepared to take action should flooding develop. And now a look at your forecast for Indianapolis and central Indiana. Rest of today: partly cloudy. A slight chance of showers and thunderstorms late this afternoon. Hot with highs in the lower 90s. West winds 5 to 10 miles an hour. Chance of rain 20%. For tonight: partly cloudy through the late overnight, then becoming mostly cloudy. A chance of showers and thunderstorms. Humid with lows in the lower 70s. Northeast winds around 5 miles an hour. Chance of rain 50%. Friday: partly cloudy. A chance of showers through early afternoon. Highs in the lower 80s. Northeast winds 5 to 10 miles an hour. Chance of rain 40%. For Friday night: partly cloudy through the late overnight, then clearing. Lows in the mid-60s. Southeast winds 5 to 10 miles an hour. Saturday: partly cloudy with a slight chance of showers. A slight chance of thunderstorms late in the afternoon. Hot with highs around 90. South winds 5 to 10 miles an hour. Chance of rain 20%. Once again, the forecast for rest of today: partly cloudy. A slight chance of showers and thunderstorms late this afternoon. Hot with highs in the lower 90s. West winds 5 to 10 miles an hour. Chance of rain 20%. Now here is the hazardous weather outlook for central Indiana. For the period today and tonight: thunderstorms are possible across much of the area at times. While severe storms are not expected, some storms will contain gusty winds. Lightning and heavy rain are possible with any storm. Heat indices in the upper 90s to around 100 are expected across much of the area this afternoon. And now the extended outlook for the period Friday through Wednesday. Chances for thunderstorms will continue for much of the time into early next week. Locally, heavy rain is possible with any storm. Max heat indices in the upper 90s to around 100 are expected Friday across the southwest portion of the area and across the southern half of the area Saturday afternoon. Spotter information statement: spotter activation is not anticipated. Taking a look at the 3 through 7 day forecast for Indianapolis and central Indiana. For Saturday night: partly cloudy. A chance of showers with a slight chance of thunderstorms through the late overnight, then a slight chance of showers toward daybreak. Lows in the lower 70s. Chance of rain 40%. Sunday: partly cloudy with a

A slight chance of thunderstorms through early afternoon. Then a chance of thunderstorms late in the afternoon. Highs in the mid-80s. Chance of rain 50%. For Sunday night, partly cloudy with a slight chance of showers and thunderstorms. Lows in the mid-60s. Chance of rain 20%. Monday and Monday night, mostly cloudy with a chance of showers and thunderstorms. Highs around. Lows in the lower 60s. Chance of rain 40%. For Tuesday through Wednesday, cloudy with a 20% chance of showers. Highs in the upper 70s. Lows in the lower 60s. The 8 to 14 day outlook for Thursday, September 24th through Wednesday, September 30th, calls for temperatures to be above normal and precipitation to be below normal. Normal highs for the period are between 70 and 75 degrees, and normal lows are around 50. The normal precipitation total for the 7 days is around 0.75 inches. At 11 a.m. at Indianapolis, it was mostly sunny. The temperature was 87 degrees, the dew point 71, and the relative humidity 58%, producing a heat index of 93. The wind was west at 14 miles an hour. The barometric pressure was 30.25 inches and steady. Around central Indiana, it was 85 at Eagle Creek Air Park. At Shelbyville, it was sunny, with a temperature of 85. At Zionsville, it was mostly sunny, with a temperature of 86. At Muncie, it was partly sunny, with a temperature of 80. Elsewhere across Indiana, rain was falling, with a temperature of 71 at Fort Wayne and 76 at Lafayette. It was sunny, with a temperature of 85 at Bloomington and 89 at Evansville. At Terre Haute, it was mostly sunny, with a temperature of 86. At South Bend, rain and fog were reported, with a temperature of 70. Just outside Indiana, at Chicago, rain was falling, with a temperature of 70. At Champaign, it was sunny, with a temperature of 87. At Cincinnati, it was mostly sunny, with a temperature of 85. It was partly sunny, with a temperature of 77 at Dayton, 89 at St. Louis, and 88 at Louisville. Once again, at Indianapolis, it was 87 degrees with mostly sunny skies. This is NOAA All Hazards Radio KEC 74 in Indianapolis. Flood watch remains in effect until 2 p.m. Eastern Daylight Time this afternoon. Flooding caused by excessive rainfall continues to be possible. The areas affected include portions of central and east central Indiana, including the following counties in central Indiana: Howard, Madison, and Tipton. In east central Indiana, Delaware and Randolph. The hazardous conditions are expected until 2 p.m. Eastern Daylight Time this afternoon. The following impacts are expected. Excessive runoff may result in flooding of rivers, creeks, streams, and other low-lying and flood-prone locations. Additional details: narrow bands of 1 to 2 inches of rain will be possible this morning with thin rounds of thunderstorms. Locally, higher amounts cannot be ruled out. http://www.weather.gov/safety/flood. You should monitor later forecasts and be alert for possible flood warnings. Those living in areas prone to flooding should be prepared to take action should flooding develop. And now a look at your forecast for Indianapolis and central Indiana. Rest of today: partly cloudy. A slight chance of showers and thunderstorms late this afternoon. Hot with highs in the lower 90s. West winds 5 to 10 miles an hour. Chance of rain 20%. For tonight: partly cloudy through the late overnight, then becoming mostly cloudy. A chance of showers and thunderstorms. Humid with lows in the lower 70s. Northeast winds around 5 miles an hour. Chance of rain 50%. Friday: partly cloudy. A chance of showers through early afternoon. Highs in the lower 80s. Northeast winds 5 to 10 miles an hour. Chance of rain 40%. For Friday night: partly cloudy through the late overnight, then clearing. Lows in the mid-60s. Southeast winds 5 to 10 miles an hour. Saturday: partly cloudy with a slight chance of showers. A slight chance of thunderstorms late in the afternoon.

noon. Hot with highs around 90. South winds 5 to 10 miles an hour. Chance of rain 20%. Once again, the forecast for rest of today. Partly cloudy. A slight chance of showers and thunderstorms late this afternoon. Hot with highs in the lower 90s. West winds 5 to 10 miles an hour. Chance of rain 20%. Taking a look at the 3 through 7 day forecast for Indianapolis and central Indiana. For Saturday night, partly cloudy. A chance of showers with a slight chance of thunderstorms through the late overnight. And a slight chance of showers toward daybreak. Lows in the lower 70s. Chance of rain 40%. Sunday, partly cloudy with a chance of showers. A slight chance of thunderstorms through early afternoon, then a chance of thunderstorms late in the afternoon. Highs in the mid-80s. Chance of rain 50%. For Sunday night, partly cloudy with a slight chance of showers and thunderstorms. Lows in the mid-60s. Chance of rain 20%. Monday and Monday night, mostly cloudy with a chance of showers and thunderstorms. Highs around 80. Lows in the lower 60s. Chance of rain 40%. For Tuesday through Wednesday, partly cloudy with a 20% chance of showers. Highs in the upper 70s. Lows in the lower 60s. The 8 to 14 day outlook for Thursday, September 24th through Wednesday, September 30th, calls for temperatures to be above normal and precipitation to be below normal. Normal highs for the period are between 70 and 75 degrees, and normal lows are around 50. The normal precipitation total for the 7 days is around 0.75 inches. At 11 a.m., at Indianapolis, it was mostly sunny. The temperature was 87 degrees, the dew point 71, and the relative humidity 58%, producing a heat index of 93. The wind was west at 14 miles an hour. The barometric pressure was 30.25 inches and steady. Around central Indiana, it was 85 at Eagle Creek Air Park. At Shelbyville, it was sunny, with a temperature of 85. At Zionsville, it was mostly sunny, with a temperature of 86. At Muncie, it was partly sunny, with a temperature of 80. Elsewhere across Indiana, rain was falling, with a temperature of 71 at Fort Wayne and 76 at Lafayette. It was sunny, with a temperature of 85 at Bloomington and 89 at Evansville. At Terre Haute, it was mostly sunny, with a temperature of 86. At South Bend, rain and fog were reported, with a temperature of 70. Just outside Indiana, at Chicago, rain was falling, with a temperature of 70. At Champaign, it was sunny, with a temperature of 87. At Cincinnati, it was mostly sunny, with a temperature of 85. It was partly sunny, with a temperature of 77 at Dayton, 89 at St. Louis, and 88 at Louisville. Once again, at Indianapolis, it was 87 degrees with mostly sunny skies. This is NOAA All Hazards Radio KEC 74 in Indianapolis. Flood watch remains in effect until 2 p.m. Eastern Daylight Time this afternoon. Flooding caused by excessive rainfall continues to be possible. The areas affected include portions of central and east central Indiana, including the following counties in central Indiana: Howard, Madison, and Tipton. In east central Indiana, Delaware and Randolph. The hazardous conditions are expected until 2 p.m. Eastern Daylight Time this afternoon. The following impacts are expected: excessive runoff may result in flooding of rivers, creeks, streams, and other low-lying and flood-prone locations. Additional details: narrow bands of 1 to 2 inches of rain will be possible this morning with thin rounds of thunderstorms. Locally, higher amounts cannot be ruled out. http://www.weather.gov/safety/flood. You should monitor later forecasts and be alert for possible flood warnings. Those living in areas prone to flooding should be prepared to take action should flooding develop. And now a look at your forecast for Indianapolis and central Indiana. Rest of today. Partly cloudy. A slight chance of showers and thunderstorms late this afternoon. Hot with highs in the lower 90s. West winds 5 to 10 miles an hour. Chance of

mean 20% for tonight. Partly cloudy through the late overnight, then becoming mostly cloudy. A chance of showers and thunderstorms. Humid with lows in the lower 70s. Northeast winds around 5 miles an hour. Chance of rain 50%. Friday. Partly cloudy. A chance of showers through early afternoon. Highs in the lower 80s. Northeast winds 5 to 10 miles an hour. Chance of rain 40%. For Friday night. Partly cloudy through the late overnight, then clearing. Lows in the mid-60s. Southeast winds 5 to 10 miles an hour. Saturday. Partly cloudy with a slight chance of showers. A slight chance of thunderstorms late in the afternoon. Hot with highs around 90. South winds 5 to 10 miles an hour. Chance of rain 20%. Once again, the forecast for rest of today. Partly cloudy. A slight chance of showers and thunderstorms late this afternoon. Hot with highs in the lower 90s. West winds 5 to 10 miles an hour. Chance of rain 20%. Taking a look at the 3-7 day forecast for Indianapolis and central Indiana. For Saturday night, partly cloudy. A chance of showers with a slight chance of thunderstorms through the late overnight, and a slight chance of showers toward daybreak. Lows in the lower 70s. Chance of rain 40%. Sunday, partly cloudy with a chance of showers. A slight chance of thunderstorms through early afternoon, then a chance of thunderstorms late in the afternoon. Highs in the mid-80s. Chance of rain 50%. For Sunday night, partly cloudy with a slight chance of showers and thunderstorms. Lows in the mid-60s. Chance of rain 20%. Monday and Monday night, mostly cloudy with a chance of showers and thunderstorms. Highs around 80. Lows in the lower 60s. Chance of rain 40%. For Tuesday through Wednesday, partly cloudy with a 20% chance of showers. Highs in the upper 70s. Lows in the lower 60s. Outlook for Thursday, September 24th through Wednesday, September 30th, calls for temperatures to be above normal and precipitation to be below normal. Normal highs for the period are between 70 and 75 degrees, and normal lows are around 50. The normal precipitation total for the 7 days is around 0.75 inches. At 11 a.m., at Indianapolis, it was mostly sunny. The temperature was 87 degrees, the dew point 71, and the relative humidity 58%, producing a heat index of 93. The wind was west at 14 miles an hour. The barometric pressure was 30.25 inches and steady. Around central Indiana, it was 85 at Eagle Creek Air Park. At Shelbyville, it was sunny, with a temperature of 85. At Zionsville, it was mostly sunny, with a temperature of 86. At Muncie, it was partly sunny, with a temperature of 80. Elsewhere across Indiana, rain was falling, with a temperature of 71 at Fort Wayne and 76 at Lafayette. It was sunny, with a temperature of 85 at Bloomington and 89 at Evansville. At Terre Haute, it was mostly sunny, with a temperature of 86. At South Bend, rain and fog were reported, with a temperature of 70. Just outside Indiana, at Chicago, rain was falling, with a temperature of 70. At Champaign, it was sunny, with a temperature of 87. At Cincinnati, it was mostly sunny, with a temperature of 85. It was partly sunny, with a temperature of 77 at Dayton, 89 at St. Louis, and 88 at Louisville. Once again, at Indianapolis, it was 87 degrees with mostly sunny skies. This is NOAA All Hazards Radio KEC 74 in Indianapolis. Flood watch remains in effect until 2 p.m. Eastern Daylight Time this afternoon. Flooding caused by excessive rainfall continues to be possible. The areas affected include portions of central and east central Indiana, including the following counties in central Indiana: Howard, Madison, and Tipton. In east central Indiana, Delaware and Randolph. The hazardous conditions are expected until 2 p.m. Eastern Daylight Time this afternoon. The following impacts are expected: excessive runoff may result in flooding of rivers, creeks,
streams, and other low-lying and flood-prone locations. Additional details, narrow bands of 1 to 2 inches of rain will be possible this morning with thin rounds of thunderstorms. Locally, higher amounts cannot be ruled out. http://www.weather.gov/safety/flood. You should monitor later forecasts and be alert for possible flood warnings. Those living in areas prone to flooding should be prepared to take action should flooding develop. And now a look at your forecast for Indianapolis and central Indiana. Rest of today. Partly cloudy. A slight chance of showers and thunderstorms late this afternoon. Hot with highs in the lower 90s. West winds 5 to 10 miles an hour. Chance of rain 20%. For tonight. Partly cloudy through the late overnight, then becoming mostly cloudy. A chance of showers and thunderstorms. Humid with lows in the lower 70s. Northeast winds around 5 miles an hour. Chance of rain 50%. Friday. Partly cloudy. A chance of showers through early afternoon. Highs in the lower 80s. Northeast winds 5 to 10 miles an hour. Chance of rain 40%. For Friday night. Partly cloudy through the late overnight, then clearing. Lows in the mid-60s. Southeast winds 5 to 10 miles an hour. Saturday. Partly cloudy with a slight chance of showers. A slight chance of thunderstorms late in the afternoon. Hot with highs around 90. South winds 5 to 10 miles an hour. Chance of rain 20%. Once again, the forecast for rest of today. Partly cloudy. A slight chance of showers and thunderstorms late this afternoon. Hot with highs in the lower 90s. West winds 5 to 10 miles an hour. Chance of rain 20%. Taking a look at the 3 through 7 day forecast for Indianapolis and central Indiana. For Saturday night, partly cloudy. A chance of showers with a slight chance of thunderstorms through the late overnight, then a slight chance of showers toward daybreak. Lows in the lower 70s. Chance of rain 40%. Sunday. Partly cloudy with a chance of showers. A slight chance of thunderstorms through early afternoon. Then a chance of thunderstorms late in the afternoon. Highs in the mid-80s. Chance of rain 50%. For Sunday night. Partly cloudy with a slight chance of showers and thunderstorms. Lows in the mid-60s. Chance of rain 20%. Monday and Monday night. Mostly cloudy with a chance of showers and thunderstorms. Highs around 80. Lows in the lower 60s. Chance of rain 40%. For Tuesday through Wednesday. Partly cloudy with a 20% chance of showers. Highs in the upper 70s. Lows in the lower 60s. Now here is the hazardous weather outlook for central Indiana. For the period today and tonight. Thunderstorms are possible across much of the area at times. While severe storms are not expected, some storms will contain gusty winds. Lightning and heavy rain are possible with any storm. Heat indices in the upper 90s to around 100 are expected across much of the area this afternoon. And now the extended outlook for the period Friday through Wednesday. Chances for thunderstorms will continue for much of the time into early next week. Locally, heavy rain is possible with any storm. Max heat indices in the upper 90s to around 100 are expected Friday across the southwest portion of the area and across the southern half of the area Saturday afternoon. Spotter information statement. Spotter activation is not anticipated. The 14-day outlook for Thursday, September 24th through Wednesday, September 30th calls for temperatures to be above normal and precipitation to be below normal. Normal highs for the period are between 70 and 75 degrees, and normal lows are around 50. The normal precipitation total for the 7 days is around 0.75 inches. At 11 a.m., at Indianapolis, it was mostly sunny. The temperature was 87 degrees, the dew point 71, and the relative humidity 58%, producing a heat index of 93. The wind was west at 14 miles an hour. The barometric pressure was 30.25 inches and steady. Around central Indiana, it was 85 at Eagle Creek Air Park. At Shelbyville.

Jacksonville, it was sunny, with a temperature of 85. In Zionsville, it was mostly sunny, with a temperature of 86. In Muncie, it was partly sunny, with a temperature of 80. Elsewhere across Indiana, rain was falling, with a temperature of 71 at Fort Wayne and 76 at Lafayette. It was sunny, with a temperature of 85 at Bloomington and 89 at Evansville. At Terre Haute, it was mostly sunny, with a temperature of 86. At South Bend, rain and fog were reported, with a temperature of 70. Just outside Indiana, at Chicago, rain was falling, with a temperature of 70. At Champaign, it was sunny, with a temperature of 87. At Cincinnati, it was mostly sunny, with a temperature of 85. It was partly sunny, with a temperature of 77 at Dayton, 89 at St. Louis, and 88 at Louisville. Once again, at Indianapolis, it was 87 degrees with mostly sunny skies. This is NOAA All Hazards Radio KEC 74 in Indianapolis. Flood watch remains in effect until 2 p.m. Eastern Daylight Time this afternoon. Flooding caused by excessive rainfall continues to be possible. The areas affected include portions of central and east central Indiana, including the following counties in central Indiana: Howard, Madison, and Tipton. In east central Indiana, Delaware and Randolph. The hazardous conditions are expected until 2 p.m. Eastern Daylight Time this afternoon. The following impacts are expected: excessive runoff may result in flooding of rivers, creeks, streams, and other low-lying and flood-prone locations. Additional details: narrow bands of 1 to 2 inches of rain will be possible this morning with thin rounds of thunderstorms. Locally, higher amounts cannot be ruled out. http://www.weather.gov/safety/flood. You should monitor later forecasts and be alert for possible flood warnings. Those living in areas prone to flooding should be prepared to take action should flooding develop. And now a look at your forecast for Indianapolis and central Indiana. Rest of today: partly cloudy. A slight chance of showers and thunderstorms late this afternoon. Hot with highs in the lower 90s. West winds 5 to 10 miles an hour. Chance of rain 20%. For tonight: partly cloudy through the late overnight, then becoming mostly cloudy. A chance of showers and thunderstorms. Humid with lows in the lower 70s. Northeast winds around 5 miles an hour. Chance of rain 50%. Friday: partly cloudy. A chance of showers through early afternoon. Highs in the lower 80s. Northeast winds 5 to 10 miles an hour. Chance of rain 40%. For Friday night: partly cloudy through the late overnight, then clearing. Lows in the mid-60s. Southeast winds 5 to 10 miles an hour. Saturday: partly cloudy with a slight chance of showers. A slight chance of thunderstorms late in the afternoon. Hot with highs around 90. South winds 5 to 10 miles an hour. Chance of rain 20%. Once again, the forecast for rest of today: partly cloudy. A slight chance of showers and thunderstorms late this afternoon. Hot with highs in the lower 90s. West winds 5 to 10 miles an hour. Chance of rain 20%. Taking a look at the 3 through 7 day forecast for Indianapolis and central Indiana. For Saturday night: partly cloudy. A chance of showers with a slight chance of thunderstorms through the late overnight, then a slight chance of showers toward daybreak. Lows in the lower 70s. Chance of rain 40%. Sunday: partly cloudy with a chance of showers. A slight chance of thunderstorms through early afternoon, then a chance of thunderstorms late in the afternoon. Highs in the mid-80s. Chance of rain 50%. For Sunday night: partly cloudy with a slight chance of showers and thunderstorms. Lows in the mid-60s. Chance of rain 20%. Monday and Monday night: mostly cloudy with a chance of showers and thunderstorms. Highs around 80. Lows in the lower 60s. Chance of rain 40%. For Tuesday through Wednesday: partly cloudy with a 20% chance of showers. Highs in the upper 70s. Lows in the lower 60s.

Day outlook for Thursday, September 24th through Wednesday, September 30th calls for temperatures to be above normal and precipitation to be below normal. Normal highs for the period are between 70 and 75 degrees, and normal lows are around 50. The normal precipitation total for the 7 days is around 0.75 inches. At 11 a.m., at Indianapolis, it was mostly sunny. The temperature was 87 degrees, the dew point 71, and the relative humidity 58%, producing a heat index of 93. The wind was west at 14 miles an hour. The barometric pressure was 30.25 inches and steady. Around central Indiana, it was 85 at Eagle Creek Air Park. At Shelbyville, it was sunny, with a temperature of 85. At Zionsville, it was mostly sunny, with a temperature of 86. At Muncie, it was partly sunny, with a temperature of 80. Elsewhere across Indiana, rain was falling, with a temperature of 71 at Fort Wayne and 76 at Lafayette. It was sunny, with a temperature of 85 at Bloomington and 89 at Evansville. At Terre Haute, it was mostly sunny, with a temperature of 86. At South Bend, rain and fog were reported, with a temperature of 70. Just outside Indiana, at Chicago, rain was falling, with a temperature of 70. At Champaign, it was sunny, with a temperature of 87. At Cincinnati, it was mostly sunny, with a temperature of 85. It was partly sunny, with a temperature of 77 at Dayton, 89 at St. Louis, and 88 at Louisville. Once again, at Indianapolis, it was 87 degrees with mostly sunny skies. This is NOAA All Hazards Radio KEC 74 in Indianapolis. Flood watch remains in effect until 2 p.m. Eastern Daylight Time this afternoon. Flooding caused by excessive rainfall continues to be possible. The areas affected include portions of central and east central Indiana, including the following counties in central Indiana: Howard, Madison, and Tipton. In east central Indiana, Delaware and Randolph. The hazardous conditions are expected until 2 p.m. Eastern Daylight Time this afternoon. The following impacts are expected: excessive runoff may result in flooding of rivers, creeks, streams, and other low-lying and flood-prone locations. Additional details: narrow bands of 1 to 2 inches of rain will be possible this morning with thin rounds of thunderstorms. Locally, higher amounts cannot be ruled out. http://www.weather.gov/safety/flood. You should monitor later forecasts and be alert for possible flood warnings. Those living in areas prone to flooding should be prepared to take action should flooding develop. And now a look at your forecast for Indianapolis and central Indiana. Rest of today: partly cloudy. A slight chance of showers and thunderstorms late this afternoon. Hot with highs in the lower 90s. West winds 5 to 10 miles an hour. Chance of rain 20%. For tonight: partly cloudy through the late overnight, then becoming mostly cloudy. A chance of showers and thunderstorms. Humid with lows in the lower 70s. Northeast winds around 5 miles an hour. Chance of rain 50%. Friday: partly cloudy. A chance of showers through early afternoon. Highs in the lower 80s. Northeast winds 5 to 10 miles an hour. Chance of rain 40%. For Friday night: partly cloudy through the late overnight, then clearing. Lows in the mid-60s. Southeast winds 5 to 10 miles an hour. Saturday: partly cloudy with a slight chance of showers. A slight chance of thunderstorms late in the afternoon. Hot with highs around 90. South winds 5 to 10 miles an hour. Chance of rain 20%. Once again, the forecast for rest of today: partly cloudy. A slight chance of showers and thunderstorms late this afternoon. Hot with highs in the lower 90s. West winds 5 to 10 miles an hour. Chance of rain 20%. Taking a look at the 3 through 7 day forecast for Indianapolis and central Indiana. For Saturday night: partly cloudy. A chance of showers with a slight chance of thunderstorms through the late overnight, then a slight chance of showers toward daybreak. Lows in the lower 70s. Chance
chance of rain 40%. Sunday, partly cloudy with a chance of showers. A slight chance of thunderstorms through early afternoon, then a chance of thunderstorms late in the afternoon. Highs in the mid-80s. Chance of rain 50%. For Sunday night, partly cloudy with a slight chance of showers and thunderstorms. Lows in the mid-60s. Chance of rain 20%. Monday and Monday night, mostly cloudy with a chance of showers and thunderstorms. Highs around 80. Lows in the lower 60s. Chance of rain 40%. For Tuesday through Wednesday, partly cloudy with a 20% chance of showers. Highs in the upper 70s. Lows in the lower 60s. The 8 to 14 day outlook for Thursday, September 24th through Wednesday, September 30th, calls for temperatures to be above normal and precipitation to be below normal. Normal highs for the period are between 70 and 75 degrees, and normal lows are around 50. The normal precipitation total for the 7 days is around 0.75 inches. At noon, at Indianapolis, it was fair. The temperature was 91 degrees, the dew point 70, and the relative humidity 49%, producing a heat index of 96. The wind was west at 15 miles an hour. The barometric pressure was 30.25 inches and steady. Around central Indiana, it was 88 at Eagle Creek Air Park. At Shelbyville, it was partly sunny, with a temperature of 88. At Muncie, it was cloudy, with a temperature of 77. At Zionsville, it was fair, with a temperature of 82. Elsewhere across Indiana, rain was falling, with a temperature of 70 at South Bend and 72 at Fort Wayne. It was fair, with a temperature of 78 at Lafayette, 90 at Terre Haute, 88 at Bloomington, and 92 at Evansville. Just outside Indiana, at Louisville, it was partly sunny, with a temperature of 92. At Chicago, it was cloudy, with a temperature of 72. It was fair, with a temperature of 83 at Champaign, 80 at Dayton, 91 at St. Louis, and 88 at Cincinnati. Once again, at Indianapolis, it was 91 degrees with fair skies. This is NOAA All Hazards Radio KEC 74 in Indianapolis. Flood watch remains in effect until 2 p.m. Eastern Daylight Time this afternoon. Flooding caused by excessive rainfall continues to be possible. The areas affected include portions of central and east central Indiana, including the following counties: in central Indiana, Howard, Madison, and Tipton. In east central Indiana, Delaware and Randolph. The hazardous conditions are expected until 2 p.m. Eastern Daylight Time this afternoon. The following impacts are expected: excessive runoff may result in flooding of rivers, creeks, streams, and other low-lying and flood-prone locations. Additional details: narrow bands of 1 to 2 inches of rain will be possible this morning within rounds of thunderstorms. Locally, higher amounts cannot be ruled out. http://www.weather.gov/safety/flood. You should monitor later forecasts and be alert for possible flood warnings. Those living in areas prone to flooding should be prepared to take action should flooding develop. And now a look at your forecast for Indianapolis and central Indiana. Rest of today: partly cloudy. A slight chance of showers and thunderstorms late this afternoon. Hot with highs in the lower 90s. West winds 5 to 10 miles an hour. Chance of rain 20%. For tonight: partly cloudy through the late overnight, then becoming mostly cloudy. A chance of showers and thunderstorms. Humid with lows in the lower 70s. Northeast winds around 5 miles an hour. Chance of rain 50%. Friday: partly cloudy. A chance of showers through early afternoon. Highs in the lower 80s. Northeast winds 5 to 10 miles an hour. Chance of rain 40%. For Friday night: partly cloudy through the late overnight, then clearing. Lows in the mid-60s. Southeast winds 5 to 10 miles an hour. Saturday: partly cloudy with a slight chance of showers. A slight chance of thunderstorms late in the afternoon. Hot with highs around 90. South winds 5 to 10 miles an hour.

chance of rain 20%. Once again, the forecast for rest of today. Partly cloudy. A slight chance of showers and thunderstorms late this afternoon. Hot with highs in the lower 90s. West winds 5 to 10 miles an hour. Chance of rain 20%. Taking a look at the 3-through-7-day forecast for Indianapolis and central Indiana. For Saturday night, partly cloudy. A chance of showers with a slight chance of thunderstorms through the late overnight. Then a slight chance of showers toward daybreak. Lows in the lower 70s. Chance of rain 40%. Sunday, partly cloudy with a chance of showers. A slight chance of thunderstorms through early afternoon. Then a chance of thunderstorms late in the afternoon. Highs in the mid-80s. Chance of rain 50%. For Sunday night, partly cloudy with a slight chance of showers and thunderstorms. Lows in the mid-60s. Chance of rain 20%. Monday and Monday night, mostly cloudy with a chance of showers and thunderstorms. Highs around 80. Lows in the lower 60s. Chance of rain 40%. For Tuesday through Wednesday, partly cloudy with a 20% chance of showers. Highs in the upper 70s. Lows in the lower 60s. The 8 to 14 day outlook for Thursday, September 24th through Wednesday, September 30th, calls for temperatures to be above normal and precipitation to be below normal. Normal highs for the period are between 70 and 75 degrees, and normal lows are around 50. The normal precipitation total for the 7 days is around 0.75 inches. At noon, at Indianapolis, it was fair. The temperature was 91 degrees, the dew point 70, and the relative humidity 49%, producing a heat index of 96. The wind was west at 15 miles an hour. The barometric pressure was 30.25 inches and steady. Around central Indiana, it was 88 at Eagle Creek Air Park. At Shelbyville, it was partly sunny, with a temperature of 88. At Muncie, it was cloudy, with a temperature of 77. At Zionsville, it was fair, with a temperature of 82. Elsewhere across Indiana, rain was falling, with a temperature of 70 at South Bend and 72 at Fort Wayne. It was fair, with a temperature of 78 at Lafayette, 90 at Terre Haute, 88 at Bloomington, and 92 at Evansville. Just outside Indiana, at Louisville, it was partly sunny, with a temperature of 92. At Chicago, it was cloudy, with a temperature of 72. It was fair, with a temperature of 83 at Champaign, 80 at Dayton, 91 at St. Louis, and 88 at Cincinnati. Once again, at Indianapolis, it was 91 degrees with fair skies. Now here is the hazardous weather outlook for central Indiana. For the period today and tonight, thunderstorms are possible across much of the area at times. While severe storms are not expected, some storms will contain gusty winds. Lightning and heavy rain are possible with any storm. Heat indices in the upper 90s to around 100 are expected across much of the area this afternoon. And now the extended outlook for the period Friday through Wednesday. Chances for thunderstorms will continue for much of the time into early next week. Locally, heavy rain is possible with any storm. Max heat indices in the upper 90s to around 100 are expected Friday across the southwest portion of the area and across the southern half of the area Saturday afternoon. Spotter information statement. Spotter activation is not anticipated. This is NOAA All Hazards Radio KEC 74 in Indianapolis. Flood watch remains in effect until 2 p.m. Eastern Daylight Time this afternoon. Flooding caused by excessive rainfall continues to be possible. The areas affected include portions of central and east central Indiana, including the following counties in central Indiana: Howard, Madison, and Tipton. In east central Indiana, Delaware and Randolph. The hazardous conditions are expected until 2 p.m. Eastern Daylight Time this afternoon. The following impacts are expected. Excessive runoff may result in flooding of rivers, creeks, streams, and other low-lying and flood-prone locations. Additional details, narrow bands of 1 to 2 inches of rain will be possible this morning with thin rounds of thunderstorms. Locally, higher amounts cannot be ruled out. http://www

a chance of showers through early afternoon. Highs in the lower 80s. Northeast winds 5 to 10 miles an hour. Chance of rain 40%. For Friday night, partly cloudy through the late overnight, then clearing. Lows in the mid-60s. Southeast winds 5 to 10 miles an hour. Saturday, partly cloudy with a slight chance of showers. A slight chance of thunderstorms late in the afternoon. Hot with highs around 90. South winds 5 to 10 miles an hour. Chance of rain 20%. Once again, the forecast for rest of today. Partly cloudy. A slight chance of showers and thunderstorms late this afternoon. Hot with highs in the lower 90s. West winds 5 to 10 miles an hour. Chance of rain 20%. Taking a look at the 3-7 day forecast for Indianapolis and central Indiana. For Saturday night, partly cloudy. A chance of showers with a slight chance of thunderstorms through the late overnight. Then a slight chance of showers toward daybreak. Lows in the lower 70s. Chance of rain 40%. Sunday, partly cloudy with a chance of showers. A slight chance of thunderstorms through early afternoon. Then a chance of thunderstorms late in the afternoon. Highs in the mid-80s. Chance of rain 50%. For Sunday night, partly cloudy with a slight chance of showers and thunderstorms. Lows in the mid-60s. Chance of rain 20%. Monday and Monday night, mostly cloudy with a chance of showers and thunderstorms. Highs around 80. Lows in the lower 60s. Chance of rain 40%. For Tuesday through Wednesday, partly cloudy with a 20% chance of showers. Highs in the upper 70s. Lows in the lower 60s. The 8 to 14 day outlook for Thursday, September 24th through Wednesday, September 30th, calls for temperatures to be above normal and precipitation to be below normal. Normal highs for the period are between 70 and 75 degrees, and normal lows are around 50. The normal precipitation total for the 7 days is around 0.75 inches. At noon, at Indianapolis, it was fair. The temperature was 91 degrees, the dew point 70, and the relative humidity 49%, producing a heat index of 96. The wind was west at 15 miles an hour. The barometric pressure was 30.25 inches and steady. Around central Indiana, it was 88 at Eagle Creek Air Park. At Shelbyville, it was partly sunny, with a temperature of 88. At Muncie, it was cloudy, with a temperature of 77. At Zionsville, it was fair, with a temperature of 82. Elsewhere across Indiana, rain was falling, with a temperature of 70 at South Bend and 72 at Fort Wayne. It was fair, with a temperature of 78 at Lafayette, 90 at Terre Haute, 88 at Bloomington, and 92 at Evansville. Just outside Indiana, at Louisville, it was partly sunny, with a temperature of 92. At Chicago, it was cloudy, with a temperature of 72. It was fair, with a temperature of 83 at Champaign, 80 at Dayton, 91 at St. Louis, and 88 at Cincinnati. Once again, at Indianapolis, it was 91 degrees with fair skies. This is NOAA All Hazards Radio KEC 74 in Indianapolis. Flood watch remains in effect until 2 p.m. Eastern Daylight Time this afternoon. Flooding caused by excessive rainfall continues to be possible. The areas affected include portions of central and east central Indiana, including the following counties: in central Indiana, Howard, Madison, and Tipton. In east central Indiana, Delaware and Randolph. The hazardous conditions are expected until 2 p.m. Eastern Daylight Time this afternoon. The following impacts are expected. Excessive runoff may result in flooding of rivers, creeks, streams, and other low-lying and flood-prone locations. Additional details: narrow bands of 1 to 2 inches of rain will be possible this morning with thin rounds of thunderstorms. Locally, higher amounts cannot be ruled out. http://www.weather.gov/safety/ Flood. You should monitor later forecasts and be alert for possible flood warnings. Those living in areas prone to flooding should be prepared to take action should flooding develop. And now a look at your forecast.

for Indianapolis and central Indiana. Rest of today, partly cloudy. A slight chance of showers and thunderstorms late this afternoon. Hot with highs in the lower 90s. West winds 5 to 10 miles an hour. Chance of rain 20%. For tonight, partly cloudy through the late overnight, then becoming mostly cloudy. A chance of showers and thunderstorms. Humid with lows in the lower 70s. Northeast winds around 5 miles an hour. Chance of rain 50%. Friday, partly cloudy. A chance of showers through early afternoon. Highs in the lower 80s. Northeast winds 5 to 10 miles an hour. Chance of rain 40%. For Friday night, partly cloudy through the late overnight, then clearing. Lows in the mid-60s. Southeast winds 5 to 10 miles an hour. Saturday, partly cloudy with a slight chance of showers. A slight chance of thunderstorms late in the afternoon. Hot with highs around 90. South winds 5 to 10 miles an hour. Chance of rain 20%. Once again, the forecast for rest of today. Partly cloudy. A slight chance of showers and thunderstorms late this afternoon. Hot with highs in the lower 90s. West winds 5 to 10 miles an hour. Chance of rain 20%. Taking a look at the 3-through-7-day forecast for Indianapolis and central Indiana. For Saturday night, partly cloudy. A chance of showers with a slight chance of thunderstorms through the late overnight, then a slight chance of showers toward daybreak. Lows in the lower 70s. Chance of rain 40%. Sunday, partly cloudy with a chance of showers. A slight chance of thunderstorms through early afternoon, then a chance of thunderstorms late in the afternoon. Highs in the mid-80s. Chance of rain 50%. For Sunday night, partly cloudy with a slight chance of showers and thunderstorms. Lows in the mid-60s. Chance of rain 20%. Monday and Monday night, mostly cloudy with a chance of showers and thunderstorms. Highs around 80. Lows in the lower 60s. Chance of rain 40%. For Tuesday through Wednesday, partly cloudy with a 20% chance of showers. Highs in the upper 70s. Lows in the lower 60s. The 8 to 14 day outlook for Thursday, September 24th through Wednesday, September 30th, calls for temperatures to be above normal and precipitation to be below normal. Normal highs for the period are between 70 and 75 degrees, and normal lows are around 50. The normal precipitation total for the 7 days is around 0.75 inches. At noon, at Indianapolis, it was fair. The temperature was 91 degrees, the dew point 70, and the relative humidity 49%, producing a heat index of 96. The wind was west at 15 miles an hour. The barometric pressure was 30.25 inches and steady. Around central Indiana, it was 88 at Eagle Creek Air Park. At Shelbyville, it was partly sunny, with a temperature of 88. At Muncie, it was cloudy, with a temperature of 77. At Zionsville, it was fair, with a temperature of 82, temperature of 88. At Muncie, it was cloudy, with a temperature of 77. At Zionsville, it was fair, with a temperature of 82. Elsewhere across Indiana, rain was falling, with a temperature of 70 at South Bend and 72 at Fort Wayne. It was fair, with a temperature of 78 at Lafayette, 90 at Terre Haute, 88 at Bloomington, and 92 at Evansville. Just outside Indiana, at Louisville, it was partly sunny, with a temperature of 92. At Chicago, it was cloudy, with a temperature of 72. It was fair, with a temperature of 83 at Champaign, 80 at Dayton, 91 at St. Louis, and 88 at Cincinnati. Once again, at Indianapolis, it was 91 degrees with fair skies. This is NOAA All Hazards Radio KEC 74 in Indianapolis. Flood watch remains in effect until 2 p.m. Eastern Daylight Time this afternoon. Flooding caused by excessive rainfall continues to be possible. The areas affected include portions of central and east central Indiana, including the following counties in central Indiana: Howard, Madison, and Tipton. In east central Indiana,

Montana, Delaware, and Randolph. The hazardous conditions are expected until 2 p.m. Eastern Daylight Time this afternoon. The following impacts are expected. Excessive runoff may result in flooding of rivers, creeks, streams, and other low-lying and flood-prone locations. Additional details, narrow bands of 1 to 2 inches of rain will be possible this morning with thin rounds of thunderstorms. Locally, higher amounts cannot be ruled out. http://www.weather.gov/safety/flood. You should monitor later forecasts and be alert for possible flood warnings. Those living in areas prone to flooding should be prepared to take action should flooding develop. And now a look at your forecasts for Indianapolis and central Indiana. Rest of today. Partly cloudy. A slight chance of showers and thunderstorms late this afternoon. Hot with highs in the lower 90s. West winds 5 to 10 miles an hour. Chance of rain 20%. For tonight, partly cloudy through the late overnight, then becoming mostly cloudy. A chance of showers and thunderstorms. Humid with lows in the lower 70s. Northeast winds around 5 miles an hour. Chance of rain 50%. Friday, partly cloudy. A chance of showers through early afternoon. Highs in the lower 80s. Northeast winds 5 to 10 miles an hour. Chance of rain 40%. For Friday night, partly cloudy through the late overnight, then clearing. Lows in the mid-60s. Southeast winds 5 to 10 miles an hour. Saturday, partly cloudy with a slight chance of showers. A slight chance of thunderstorms late in the afternoon. Hot with highs around 90. South winds 5 to 10 miles an hour. Chance of rain 20%. Once again, the forecast for rest of today. Partly cloudy. A slight chance of showers and thunderstorms late this afternoon. Hot with highs in the lower 90s. West winds 5 to 10 miles an hour. Chance of rain 20%. And now a look at your forecast for Indianapolis and central Indiana. This afternoon, partly cloudy. Hot with highs in the lower 90s. West winds 5 to 10 miles an hour. For tonight, partly cloudy through the late overnight, then becoming mostly cloudy. A chance of showers and thunderstorms. Humid with lows in the lower 70s. Northeast winds around 5 miles an hour. Chance of rain 50%. Friday, partly cloudy. A chance of showers through early afternoon. Highs in the lower 80s. Northeast winds 5 to 10 miles an hour. Chance of rain 40%. For Friday night, partly cloudy through the late overnight, then clearing. Lows in the mid-60s. Southeast winds 5 to 10 miles an hour. Saturday, partly cloudy with a slight chance of showers. A slight chance of thunderstorms late in the afternoon. Hot with highs around 90. South winds 5 to 10 miles an hour. Chance of rain 20%. Once again, the forecast for this afternoon. Partly cloudy. Hot with highs in the lower 90s. West winds 5 to 10 miles an hour. Taking a look at the 3 through 7 day forecast for Indianapolis and central Indiana. For Saturday night, partly cloudy. A chance of showers with a slight chance of thunderstorms through the late overnight. Then a slight chance of showers toward daybreak. Lows in the lower 70s. Chance of rain 40%. Sunday, partly cloudy with a chance of showers. A slight chance of thunderstorms through early afternoon. Then a chance of thunderstorms late in the afternoon. Highs in the mid-80s. Chance of rain 50%. For Sunday night, partly cloudy with a slight chance of showers and thunderstorms. Lows in the mid-60s. Chance of rain 20%. Monday and Monday night. Mostly cloudy with a chance of showers and thunderstorms. Highs around 80. Lows in the lower 60s. Chance of rain 40%. For Tuesday through Wednesday. Partly cloudy with a 20% chance of showers. Highs in the upper 70s. Lows in the lower 60s. The 8 to 14 day outlook for Thursday, September 24th through Wednesday, September 30th.
calls for

temperatures to be above normal and precipitation to be below normal. Normal highs for the period are between 70 and 75 degrees, and normal lows are around 50. The normal precipitation total for the 7 days is around 0.75 inches. At noon, at Indianapolis, it was fair. The temperature was 91 degrees, the dew point 70, and the relative humidity 49%, producing a heat index of 96. The wind was west at 15 miles an hour. The barometric pressure was 30.25 inches and steady. Around central Indiana, it was 88 at Eagle Creek Air Park. At Shelbyville, it was partly sunny, with a temperature of 88. At Muncie, it was cloudy, with a temperature of 77. At Zionsville, it was fair, with a temperature of 82. Elsewhere across Indiana, rain was falling, with a temperature of 70 at South Bend and 72 at Fort Wayne. It was fair, with a temperature of 78 at Lafayette, 90 at Terre Haute, 88 at Bloomington, and 92 at Evansville. Just outside Indiana, at Louisville, it was partly sunny, with a temperature of 92. At Chicago, it was cloudy, with a temperature of 72. It was fair, with a temperature of 83 at Champaign, 80 at Dayton, 91 at St. Louis, and 88 at Cincinnati. Once again, at Indianapolis, it was 91 degrees with fair skies. This is NOAA All Hazards Radio KEC 74 in Indianapolis. Here is the hazardous weather outlook for central Indiana. For the period today and tonight, thunderstorms are possible across much of the area at times. While severe storms are not expected, some storms will contain gusty winds. Lightning and heavy rain are possible with any storm. Heat indices in the upper 90s to around 100 are expected across much of the area this afternoon. And now the extended outlook for the period Friday through Wednesday. Chances for thunderstorms will continue for much of the time into early next week. Locally, heavy rain is possible with any storm. Max heat indices in the upper 90s to around 100 are expected Friday across the southwest portion of the area and across the southern half of the area Saturday afternoon. Spotter information statement. Spotter activation is not anticipated. Flood watch remains in effect until 2 p.m. Eastern Daylight Time this afternoon. Flooding caused by excessive rainfall continues to be possible. The areas affected include portions of central and east central Indiana, including the following counties in central Indiana: Howard, Madison, and Tipton. In east central Indiana, Delaware and Randolph. The hazardous conditions are expected until 2 p.m. Eastern Daylight Time this afternoon. The following impacts are expected. Excessive runoff may result in flooding of rivers, creeks, streams, and other low-lying and flood-prone locations. Additional details, narrow bands of 1 to 2 inches of rain will be possible this morning with thin rounds of thunderstorms. Locally, higher amounts cannot be ruled out. http://www.weather.gov/safety/flood. You should monitor later forecasts and be alert for possible flood warnings. Those living in areas prone to flooding should be prepared to take action should flooding develop. And now a look at your forecast for Indianapolis and central Indiana. This afternoon, partly cloudy, hot with highs in the lower 90s. West winds 5 to 10 miles an hour. For tonight, partly cloudy through the late overnight, then becoming mostly cloudy. A chance of showers and thunderstorms. Humid with lows in the lower 70s. Northeast winds around 5 miles an hour. Chance of rain 50%. Friday, partly cloudy. A chance of showers through early afternoon. Highs in the lower 80s. Northeast winds 5 to 10 miles an hour. Chance of rain 40%. For Friday night, partly cloudy through the late overnight, then clearing. Lows in the mid-60s. Southeast winds 5 to 10 miles an hour. Saturday, partly cloudy with a slight chance of showers. A slight chance of thunderstorms late in the afternoon. Hot with highs around 90. South winds 5 to 10 miles an hour. Chance of rain 20%. Once again, the forecast for this afternoon. Partly cloudy. Hot with highs in the lower 90s.
West winds 5 to 10 miles an hour. Taking a look at the 3 through 7 day forecast for Indianapolis and central Indiana. For Saturday night, partly cloudy. A chance of showers with a slight chance of thunderstorms through the late overnight, then a slight chance of showers toward daybreak. Lows in the lower 70s. Chance of rain 40%. Sunday, partly cloudy with a chance of showers. A slight chance of thunderstorms through early afternoon, then a chance of thunderstorms late in the afternoon. Highs in the mid-80s. Chance of rain 50%. For Sunday night, partly cloudy with a slight chance of showers and thunderstorms. Lows in the mid-60s. Chance of rain 20%. Monday and Monday night, mostly cloudy with a chance of showers and thunderstorms. Highs, lows in the lower 60s. Chance of rain 40%. For Tuesday through Wednesday, partly cloudy with a 20% chance of showers. Highs in the upper 70s. Lows in the lower 60s. The 8 to 14 day outlook for Thursday, September 24th through Wednesday, September 30th, calls for temperatures to be above normal and precipitation to be below normal. Normal highs for the period are between 70 and 75 degrees, and normal lows are around 50. The normal precipitation total for the 7 days is around 0.75 inches. At noon, at Indianapolis, it was fair. The temperature was 91 degrees, the dew point 70, and the relative humidity 49%, producing a heat index of 96. The wind was west at 15 miles an hour. The barometric pressure was 30.25 inches and steady. Around central Indiana, it was 88 at Eagle Creek Air Park. At Shelbyville, it was partly sunny, with a temperature of 88. At Muncie, it was cloudy, with a temperature of 77. In Zionsville, it was fair, with a temperature of 82. Elsewhere across Indiana, rain was falling, with a temperature of 70 at South Bend and 72 at Fort Wayne. It was fair, with a temperature of 78 at Lafayette, 90 at Terre Haute, 88 at Bloomington, and 92 at Evansville. Just outside Indiana, at Louisville, it was partly sunny, with a temperature of 92. At Chicago, it was cloudy, with a temperature of 72. It was fair, with a temperature of 83 at Champaign, 80 at Dayton, 91 at St. Louis, and 88 at Cincinnati. Once again, at Indianapolis, it was 91 degrees with fair skies. All Hazards Radio KEC 74 in Indianapolis. Flood watch remains in effect until 2 p.m. Eastern Daylight Time this afternoon. Flooding caused by excessive rainfall continues to be possible. The areas affected include portions of central and east central Indiana, including the following counties in central Indiana: Howard, Madison, and Tipton. In east central Indiana, Delaware and Randolph. The hazardous conditions are expected until 2 p.m. Eastern Daylight Time this afternoon. The following impacts are expected. Excessive runoff may result in flooding of rivers, creeks, streams, and other low-lying and flood-prone locations. Additional details, narrow bands of 1 to 2 inches of rain will be possible this morning with thin rounds of thunderstorms. Locally, higher amounts cannot be ruled out. http://www.weather.gov/safety/flood. You should monitor later forecasts and be alert for possible flood warnings. Those living in areas prone to flooding should be prepared to take action should flooding develop. And now a look at your forecast for Indianapolis and central Indiana. This afternoon, partly cloudy, hot with highs in the lower 90s. West winds 5 to 10 miles an hour. For tonight, partly cloudy through the late overnight, then becoming mostly cloudy. A chance of showers and thunderstorms. Humid with lows in the lower 70s. Northeast winds around 5 miles an hour. Chance of rain 50%. Friday, partly cloudy. A chance of showers through early afternoon. Highs in the lower 80s. Northeast winds 5 to 10 miles an hour. Chance of rain 40%. For Friday night, partly cloudy through the late overnight, then clearing. Lows in the mid-60s.
southeast winds 5 to 10 miles an hour.

Saturday. Partly cloudy with a slight chance of showers. A slight chance of thunderstorms late in the afternoon. Hot with highs around 90. South winds 5 to 10 miles an hour. Chance of rain 20%. Once again, the forecast for this afternoon. Partly cloudy. Hot with highs in the lower 90s. West winds 5 to 10 miles an hour. Taking a look at the 3 through 7 day forecast for Indianapolis and central Indiana. For Saturday night, partly cloudy. A chance of showers with a slight chance of thunderstorms through the late overnight, then a slight chance of showers toward daybreak. Lows in the lower 70s. Chance of rain 40%. Sunday, partly cloudy with a chance of showers. A slight chance of thunderstorms through early afternoon, then a chance of thunderstorms late in the afternoon. Highs in the mid-80s. Chance of rain 50%. For Sunday night, partly cloudy with a slight chance of showers and thunderstorms. Lows in the mid-60s. Chance of rain 20%. Monday and Monday night, mostly cloudy with a chance of showers and thunderstorms. Highs around 80. Lows in the lower 60s. Chance of rain 40%. For Tuesday through Wednesday, partly cloudy with a 20% chance of showers. Highs in the upper 70s. Lows in the lower 60s. The 14-day outlook for Thursday, September 24th through Wednesday, September 30th, calls for temperatures to be above normal and precipitation to be below normal. Normal highs for the period are between 70 and 75 degrees, and normal lows are around 50. The normal precipitation total for the 7 days is around 0.75 inches. At noon, at Indianapolis, it was fair. The temperature was 91 degrees, the dew point 70, and the relative humidity 49%, producing a heat index of 96. The wind was west at 15 miles an hour. The barometric pressure was 30.25 inches and steady. Around central Indiana, it was 88 at Eagle Creek Air Park. At Shelbyville, it was partly sunny, with a temperature of 88. At Muncie, it was cloudy, with a temperature of 77. At Zionsville, it was fair, with a temperature of 82. Elsewhere across Indiana, rain was falling, with a temperature of 70 at South Bend and 72 at Fort Wayne. It was fair, with a temperature of 78 at Lafayette, 90 at Terre Haute, 88 at Bloomington, and 92 at Evansville. Just outside Indiana, at Louisville, it was partly sunny, with a temperature of 92. At Chicago, it was cloudy, with a temperature of 72. It was fair, with a temperature of 83 at Champaign, 80 at Dayton, 91 at St. Louis, and 88 at Cincinnati. Once again, at Indianapolis, it was 91 degrees with fair skies. This is NOAA All Hazards Radio KEC 74 in Indianapolis. Flood watch remains in effect until 2 p.m. Eastern Daylight Time this afternoon. Flooding caused by excessive rainfall continues to be possible. The areas affected include portions of central and east central Indiana, including the following counties in central Indiana: Howard, Madison, and Tipton. In east central Indiana, Delaware and Randolph. The hazardous conditions are expected until 2 p.m. Eastern Daylight Time this afternoon. The following impacts are expected. Excessive runoff may result in flooding of rivers, creeks, streams, and other low-lying and flood-prone locations. Additional details, narrow bands of 1 to 2 inches of rain will be possible this morning with thin rounds of thunderstorms. Locally, higher amounts cannot be ruled out. http://www.weather.gov/safety/flood. You should monitor later forecasts and be alert for possible flood warnings. Those living in areas prone to flooding should be prepared to take action should flooding develop. And now a look at your forecast for Indianapolis and central Indiana. This afternoon, partly cloudy, hot with highs in the lower 90s. West winds 5 to 10 miles an hour. For tonight, partly cloudy through the late overnight, then becoming mostly cloudy. A chance of showers and thunderstorms. Humid with lows in the lower 70s. Northeast winds around 5 miles an hour. Chance of rain 50%.

Friday. Partly cloudy. A chance of showers through early afternoon. Highs in the lower 80s. Northeast winds 5 to 10 miles an hour. Chance of rain 40%. For Friday night. Partly cloudy through the late overnight, then clearing. Lows in the mid-60s. Southeast winds 5 to 10 miles an hour. Saturday. Partly cloudy with a slight chance of showers. A slight chance of thunderstorms late in the afternoon. Hot with highs around 90. South winds 5 to 10 miles an hour. Chance of rain 20%. Once again, the forecast for this afternoon. Partly cloudy. Hot with highs in the lower 90s. West winds 5 to 10 miles an hour. Taking a look at the 3 through 7 day forecast for Indianapolis and central Indiana. For Saturday night. Partly cloudy. A chance of showers with a slight chance of thunderstorms through the late overnight. Then a slight chance of showers toward daybreak. Lows in the lower 70s. Chance of rain 40%. Sunday. Partly cloudy with a chance of showers. A slight chance of thunderstorms through early afternoon. Then a chance of thunderstorms late in the afternoon. Highs in the mid-80s. Chance of rain 50%. For Sunday night. Partly cloudy with a slight chance of showers and thunderstorms. Lows in the mid-60s. Chance of rain 20%. Monday and Monday night. Mostly cloudy with a chance of showers and thunderstorms. Highs around 80. Lows in the lower 60s. Chance of rain 40%. For Tuesday through Wednesday. Partly cloudy with a 20% chance of showers. Highs in the upper 70s. Lows in the lower 60s. The 8 to 14 day outlook for Thursday, September 24th through Wednesday, September 30th, calls for temperatures to be above normal and precipitation to be below normal. Normal highs for the period are between 70 and 75 degrees, and normal lows are around 50. The normal precipitation total for the 7 days is around 0.75 inches. At noon, at Indianapolis, it was fair. The temperature was 91 degrees, the dew point 70, and the relative humidity 49%, producing a heat index of 96. The wind was west at 15 miles an hour. The barometric pressure was 30.25 inches and steady. Around central Indiana, it was 88 at Eagle Creek Air Park. At Shelbyville, it was partly sunny, with a temperature of 88. At Muncie, it was cloudy, with a temperature of 77. At Zionsville, it was fair, with a temperature of 82. Elsewhere across Indiana, rain was falling, with a temperature of 70 at South Bend and 72 at Fort Wayne. It was fair, with a temperature of 78 at Lafayette, 90 at Terre Haute, 88 at Bloomington, and 92 at Evansville. Just outside Indiana, at Louisville, it was partly sunny, with a temperature of 92. At Chicago, it was cloudy, with a temperature of 72. It was fair, with a temperature of 83 at Champaign, 80 at Dayton, 91 at St. Louis, and 88 at Cincinnati. Once again, at Indianapolis, it was 91 degrees with fair skies. This is NOAA All Hazards Radio KEC 74 in Indianapolis. Flood watch remains in effect until 2 p.m. Eastern Daylight Time this afternoon. Flooding caused by excessive rainfall continues to be possible. The areas affected include portions of central and east central Indiana, including the following counties in central Indiana: Howard, Madison, and Tipton. In east central Indiana, Delaware and Randolph. The hazardous conditions are expected until 2 p.m. Eastern Daylight Time this afternoon. The following impacts are expected. Excessive runoff may result in flooding of rivers, creeks, streams, and other low-lying and flood-prone locations. Additional details, narrow bands of 1 to 2 inches of rain will be possible this morning with thin rounds of thunderstorms. Locally, higher amounts cannot be ruled out. http://www.weather.gov/safety/flood. You should monitor later forecasts and be alert for possible flood warnings. Those living in areas prone to flooding should be prepared to take action should flooding develop. And now a look at your forecast for Indianapolis and central Indiana. This afternoon,

partly cloudy. Hot with highs in the lower 90s. West winds 5 to 10 miles an hour. For tonight, partly cloudy through the late overnight, then becoming mostly cloudy. A chance of showers and thunderstorms. Humid with lows in the lower 70s. Northeast winds around 5 miles an hour. Chance of rain 50%. Friday, partly cloudy. A chance of showers through early afternoon. Highs in the lower 80s. Northeast winds 5 to 10 miles an hour. Chance of rain 40%. For Friday night, partly cloudy through the late overnight, then clearing. Lows in the mid-60s. Southeast winds 5 to 10 miles an hour. Saturday, partly cloudy with a slight chance of showers. A slight chance of thunderstorms late in the afternoon. Hot with highs around 90. South winds 5 to 10 miles an hour. Chance of rain 20%. Once again, the forecast for this afternoon. Partly cloudy. Hot with highs in the lower 90s. West winds 5 to 10 miles an hour. Taking a look at the 3 through 7 day forecast for Indianapolis and central Indiana. For Saturday night, partly cloudy. A chance of showers with a slight chance of thunderstorms through the late overnight, then a slight chance of showers toward daybreak. Lows in the lower 70s. Chance of rain 40%. Sunday, partly cloudy with a chance of showers. A slight chance of thunderstorms through early afternoon, then a chance of thunderstorms late in the afternoon. Highs in the mid-80s. Chance of rain 50%. For Sunday night, partly cloudy with a slight chance of showers and thunderstorms. Lows in the mid-60s. Chance of rain 20%. Monday and Monday night, mostly cloudy with a chance of showers and thunderstorms. Highs around 80. Lows in the lower 60s. Chance of rain 40%. For Tuesday through Wednesday, partly cloudy with a 20% chance of showers. Highs in the upper 70s. Lows in the lower 60s. Now here is the hazardous weather outlook for central Indiana. For the period today and tonight, thunderstorms are possible across much of the area at times. While severe storms are not expected, some storms will contain gusty winds. Lightning and heavy rain are possible with any storm. Heat indices in the upper 90s to around 100 are expected across much of the area this afternoon. And now the extended outlook for the period Friday through Wednesday. Chances for thunderstorms will continue for much of the time into early next week. Locally, heavy rain is possible with any storm. Max heat indices in the upper 90s to around 100 are expected Friday across the southwest portion of the area and across the southern half of the area Saturday afternoon. Spotter information statement. Spotter activation is not anticipated. And now a look at your forecast for Indianapolis and central Indiana. This afternoon, partly cloudy. Hot with highs in the lower 90s. West winds 5 to 10 miles an hour. For tonight, partly cloudy through the late overnight, then becoming mostly cloudy. A chance of thunderstorms. A chance of showers. Humid with lows in the lower 70s. North winds around 5 miles an hour. Chance of rain 50%. Friday, mostly cloudy. A slight chance of showers through early afternoon. Highs in the lower 80s. Northeast winds 5 to 10 miles an hour. Chance of rain 20%. For Friday night, partly cloudy through the late overnight, then clearing. Lows in the mid-60s. Southeast winds 5 to 10 miles an hour. Saturday, partly cloudy with a slight chance of showers. A slight chance of thunderstorms late in the afternoon. Hot with highs around 90. South winds 5 to 10 miles an hour. Chance of rain 20%. Once again, the forecast for this afternoon. Partly cloudy. Hot with highs in the lower 90s. West winds 5 to 10 miles an hour. Taking a look at the 3 through 7 day forecast for Indianapolis and central Indiana. For Saturday night, partly cloudy. A chance of showers with a slight chance of thunderstorms through the late overnight. Then a slight chance of showers toward daybreak.

Lows in the lower 70s. Chance of rain 40%. Sunday, partly cloudy with a chance of showers. A slight chance of thunderstorms through early afternoon, then a chance of thunderstorms late in the afternoon. Highs in the mid-80s. Chance of rain 50%. For Sunday night, partly cloudy with a slight chance of showers and thunderstorms. Lows in the mid-60s. Chance of rain 20%. Monday and Monday night, mostly cloudy with a chance of showers and thunderstorms. Highs around 80. Lows in the lower 60s. Chance of rain 40%. For Tuesday through Wednesday, partly cloudy with a 20% chance of showers. Highs in the upper 70s. Lows in the lower 60s. The 8 to 14 day outlook for Thursday, September 24th through Wednesday, September 30th, calls for temperatures to be above normal and precipitation to be below normal. Normal highs for the period are between 70 and 75 degrees, and normal lows are around 50. The normal precipitation total for the 7 days is around 0.75 inches. At noon, at Indianapolis, it was fair. The temperature was 91 degrees, the dew point 70, and the relative humidity 49%, producing a heat index of 96. The wind was west at 15 miles an hour. The barometric pressure was 30.25 inches and steady. Around central Indiana, it was 88 at Eagle Creek Air Park. At Shelbyville, it was partly sunny, with a temperature of 88. At Muncie, it was cloudy, with a temperature of 77. At Zionsville, it was fair, with a temperature of 82. Elsewhere across Indiana, rain was falling, with a temperature of 70 at South Bend and 72 at Fort Wayne. It was fair, with a temperature of 78 at Lafayette, 90 at Terre Haute, 88 at Bloomington, and 92 at Evansville. Just outside Indiana, at Louisville, it was partly sunny, with a temperature of 92. At Chicago, it was cloudy, with a temperature of 72. It was fair, with a temperature of 83 at Champaign, 80 at Dayton, 91 at St. Louis, and 88 at Cincinnati. Once again, at Indianapolis, it was 91 degrees with fair skies. This is NOAA All Hazards Radio KEC 74 in Indianapolis. Flood watch remains in effect until 2 p.m. Eastern Daylight Time this afternoon. Flooding caused by excessive rainfall continues to be possible. The areas affected include portions of central and east central Indiana, including the following counties: in central Indiana, Howard, Madison, and Tipton. In east central Indiana, Delaware and Randolph. The hazardous conditions are expected until 2 p.m. Eastern Daylight Time this afternoon. The following impacts are expected: excessive runoff may result in flooding of rivers, creeks, streams, and other low-lying and flood-prone locations. Additional details: narrow bands of 1 to 2 inches of rain will be possible this morning with thin rounds of thunderstorms. Locally, higher amounts cannot be ruled out. http://www.weather.gov/safety/flood. You should monitor later forecasts and be alert for possible flood warnings. Those living in areas prone to flooding should be prepared to take action should flooding develop. And now a look at your forecast for Indianapolis and central Indiana. This afternoon, partly cloudy, hot with highs in the lower 90s. West winds 5 to 10 miles an hour. For tonight, partly cloudy through the late overnight, then becoming mostly cloudy. A chance of thunderstorms. A chance of showers. Humid with lows in the lower 70s. North winds around 5 miles an hour. Chance of rain 50%. Friday, mostly cloudy. A slight chance of showers through early afternoon. Highs in the lower 80s. Northeast winds 5 to 10 miles an hour. Chance of rain 20%. For Friday night, partly cloudy through the late overnight, then clearing. Lows in the mid-60s. Southeast winds 5 to 10 miles an hour. Saturday, partly cloudy with a slight chance of showers. A slight chance of thunderstorms late in the afternoon. Hot with highs around 90. South winds 5 to 10 miles an hour. Chance of rain 20%. Once again, the forecast.
for this afternoon. Partly cloudy. Hot with highs in the lower 90s. West winds 5 to 10 miles an hour. Taking a look at the 3 through 7 day forecast for Indianapolis and central Indiana. For Saturday night, partly cloudy. A chance of showers with a slight chance of thunderstorms through the late overnight, then a slight chance of showers toward daybreak. Lows in the lower 70s. Chance of rain 40%. Sunday, partly cloudy with a chance of showers. A slight chance of thunderstorms through early afternoon, then a chance of thunderstorms late in the afternoon. Highs in the mid-80s. Chance of rain 50%. For Sunday night, partly cloudy with a slight chance of showers and thunderstorms. Lows in the mid-60s. Chance of rain 20%. Monday and Monday night, mostly cloudy with a chance of showers and thunderstorms. Highs around. Lows in the lower 60s. Chance of rain 40%. For Tuesday through Wednesday, partly cloudy with a 20% chance of showers. Highs in the upper 70s. Lows in the lower 60s. The 8 to 14 day outlook for Thursday, September 24th through Wednesday, September 30th, calls for temperatures to be above normal and precipitation to be below normal. Normal highs for the period are between 70 and 75 degrees, and normal lows are around 50. The normal precipitation total for the 7 days is around 0.75 inches. At 1 p.m., at Indianapolis, it was mostly sunny. The temperature was 86 degrees, the dew point 71, and the relative humidity 60%, producing a heat index of 91. The wind was north at 18 miles an hour, gusting to 28. The barometric pressure was 30.26 inches and rising. Around central Indiana, it was 84 at Eagle Creek Air Park. It was mostly sunny, with a temperature of 81 at Muncie and 83 at Zionsville. At Shelbyville, it was cloudy, with a temperature of 87. Elsewhere across Indiana, at Fort Wayne, rain was falling, with a temperature of 73. At Lafayette, haze was reported, with a temperature of 81. It was sunny, with a temperature of 90 at Bloomington and 93 at Evansville. At Terre Haute, it was partly sunny, with a temperature of 91. At South Bend, it was cloudy, with a temperature of 72. Just outside Indiana, at Champaign, it was sunny, with a temperature of 85. It was mostly sunny, with a temperature of 92 at St. Louis, 91 at Cincinnati, and 93 at Louisville. At Dayton, it was partly sunny, with a temperature of 83. At Chicago, it was cloudy, with a temperature of 74. Once again, at Indianapolis, it was 86 degrees with mostly sunny skies. This is NOAA All Hazards Radio KEC 74 in Indianapolis. Flood watch remains in effect until 2 p.m. Eastern Daylight Time this afternoon. Flooding caused by excessive rainfall continues to be possible. The areas affected include portions of central and east central Indiana, including the following counties in central Indiana: Howard, Madison, and Tipton. In east central Indiana, Delaware and Randolph. The hazardous conditions are expected until 2 p.m. Eastern Daylight Time this afternoon. The following impacts are expected: excessive runoff may result in flooding of rivers, creeks, streams, and other low-lying and flood-prone locations. Additional details: narrow bands of 1 to 2 inches of rain will be possible this morning with thin rounds of thunderstorms. Locally, higher amounts cannot be ruled out. http://www.weather.gov/safety/flood. You should monitor later forecasts and be alert for possible flood warnings. Those living in areas prone to flooding should be prepared to take action should flooding develop. And now a look at your forecast for Indianapolis and central Indiana. This afternoon, partly cloudy, hot with highs in the lower 90s. West winds 5 to 10 miles an hour. For tonight, partly cloudy through the late overnight, then becoming mostly cloudy. A chance of thunderstorms. A chance of showers. Humid with lows in the lower 70s. North winds around 5 miles an hour. Chance of rain 50%. Friday, mostly cloudy.

A slight chance of showers through early afternoon. Highs in the lower 80s. Northeast winds 5 to 10 miles an hour. Chance of rain 20%. For Friday night, partly cloudy through the late overnight, then clearing. Lows in the mid-60s. Southeast winds 5 to 10 miles an hour. Saturday, partly cloudy with a slight chance of showers. A slight chance of thunderstorms late in the afternoon. Hot with highs around 90. South winds 5 to 10 miles an hour. Chance of rain 20%. Once again, the forecast for this afternoon. Partly cloudy. Hot with highs in the lower 90s. West winds 5 to 10 miles an hour. Taking a look at the 3 through 7 day forecast for Indianapolis and central Indiana. For Saturday night, partly cloudy. A chance of showers with a slight chance of thunderstorms through the late overnight, then a slight chance of showers toward daybreak. Lows in the lower 70s. Chance of rain 40%. Sunday, partly cloudy with a chance of showers. A slight chance of thunderstorms through early afternoon, then a chance of thunderstorms late in the afternoon. Highs in the mid-80s. Chance of rain 50%. For Sunday night, partly cloudy with a slight chance of showers and thunderstorms. Lows in the mid-60s. Chance of rain 20%. Monday and Monday night, mostly cloudy with a chance of showers and thunderstorms. Highs around 80. Lows in the lower 60s. Chance of rain 40%. For Tuesday through Wednesday, partly cloudy with a 20% chance of showers. Highs in the upper 70s. Lows in the lower 60s. The 8 to 14 day outlook for Thursday, September 24th through Wednesday, September 30th, calls for temperatures to be above normal and precipitation to be below normal. Normal highs for the period are between 70 and 75 degrees, and normal lows are around 50. The normal precipitation total for the 7 days is around 0.75 inches. At 1 p.m., at Annapolis, it was mostly sunny. The temperature was 86 degrees, the dew point 71, and the relative humidity 60%, producing a heat index of 91. The wind was north at 18 miles an hour, gusting to 28. The barometric pressure was 30.26 inches and rising. Around central Indiana, it was 84 at Eagle Creek Air Park. It was mostly sunny, with a temperature of 81 at Muncie and 83 at Zionsville. At Shelbyville, it was cloudy, with a temperature of 87. Elsewhere across Indiana, at Fort Wayne, rain was falling, with a temperature of 73. At Lafayette, haze was reported, with a temperature of 81. It was sunny, with a temperature of 90 at Bloomington and 93 at Evansville. At Terre Haute, it was partly sunny, with a temperature of 91. At South Bend, it was cloudy, with a temperature of 72. Just outside Indiana, at Champaign, it was sunny, with a temperature of 85. It was mostly sunny, with a temperature of 92 at St. Louis, 91 at Cincinnati, and 93 at Louisville. At Dayton, it was partly sunny, with a temperature of 83. At Chicago, it was cloudy, with a temperature of 74. Once again, at Indianapolis, it was 86 degrees with mostly sunny skies. This is NOAA All Hazards Radio KEC 74 in Indianapolis. Flood watch remains in effect until 2 p.m. Eastern Daylight Time this afternoon. Flooding caused by excessive rainfall continues to be possible. The areas affected include portions of central and east central Indiana, including the following counties in central Indiana: Howard, Madison, and Tipton. In east central Indiana, Delaware and Randolph. The hazardous conditions are expected until 2 p.m. Eastern Daylight Time this afternoon. The following impacts are expected. Excessive runoff may result in flooding of rivers, creeks, streams, other low-lying and flood-prone locations. Additional details, narrow bands of 1 to 2 inches of rain will be possible this morning with thin rounds of thunderstorms. Locally, higher amounts cannot be ruled out. http://www.weather.gov/safety/flood. You should monitor later forecasts and be alert for possible flood warnings.
Those living in areas prone to flooding

prepared to take action should flooding develop. And now we'll look at your forecast for Indianapolis and central Indiana. This afternoon, partly cloudy, hot with highs in the lower 90s. West winds 5 to 10 miles an hour. For tonight, partly cloudy through the late overnight, then becoming mostly cloudy. A chance of thunderstorms. A chance of showers. Humid with lows in the lower 70s. North winds around 5 miles an hour. Chance of rain 50%. Friday, mostly cloudy. A slight chance of showers through early afternoon. Highs in the lower 80s. Northeast winds 5 to 10 miles an hour. Chance of rain 20%. For Friday night, partly cloudy through the late overnight, then clearing. Lows in the mid-60s. Southeast winds 5 to 10 miles an hour. Saturday, partly cloudy with a slight chance of showers. A slight chance of thunderstorms late in the afternoon. Hot with highs around 90. South winds 5 to 10 miles an hour. Chance of rain 20%. Once again, the forecast for this afternoon. Partly cloudy. Hot with highs in the lower 90s. West winds 5 to 10 miles an hour. Taking a look at the 3 through 7 day forecast for Indianapolis and central Indiana. For Saturday night, partly cloudy. A chance of showers with a slight chance of thunderstorms through the late overnight. Then a slight chance of showers toward daybreak. Lows in the lower 70s. Chance of rain 40%. Sunday, partly cloudy with a chance of showers. A slight chance of thunderstorms through early afternoon. Then a chance of thunderstorms late in the afternoon. Highs in the mid-80s. Chance of rain 50%. For Sunday night, partly cloudy with a slight chance of showers and thunderstorms. Lows in the mid-60s. Chance of rain 20%. Monday and Monday night. Mostly cloudy with a chance of showers and thunderstorms. Highs around 80. Lows in the lower 60s. Chance of rain 40%. For Tuesday through Wednesday. Partly cloudy with a 20% chance of showers. Highs in the upper 70s. Lows in the lower 60s. Now here is the hazardous weather outlook for central Indiana. For the period today and tonight. Thunderstorms are possible across much of the area at times. While severe storms are not expected, some storms will contain gusty winds. Lightning and heavy rain are possible with any storm. Heat indices in the upper 90s to around 100 are expected across much of the area this afternoon. And now the extended outlook for the period Friday through Wednesday. Chances for thunderstorms will continue for much of the time into early next week. Locally, heavy rain is possible with any storm. Max heat indices in the upper 90s to around 100 are expected Friday across the southwest portion of the area and across the southern half of the area Saturday afternoon. Spotter information statement. Spotter activation is not anticipated. The outlook for Thursday, September 24th through Wednesday, September 30th, calls for temperatures to be above normal and precipitation to be below normal. Normal highs for the period are between 70 and 75 degrees, and normal lows are around 50. The normal precipitation total for the 7 days is around 0.75 inches. At 1 p.m., at Indianapolis, it was mostly sunny. The temperature was 86 degrees, the dew point 71, and the relative humidity 60%, producing a heat index of 91. The wind was north at 18 miles an hour, gusting to 28. The barometric pressure was 30.26 inches and rising. Around central Indiana, it was 84 at Eagle Creek Air Park. It was mostly sunny, with a temperature of 81 at Muncie and 83 at Zionsville. At Shelbyville, it was cloudy, with a temperature of 87. Elsewhere across Indiana, at Fort Wayne, rain was falling, with a temperature of 73. At Lafayette, haze was reported, with a temperature of 81. It was sunny, with a temperature of 90 at Bloomington and 93 at Evansville. At Terre Haute, it was partly sunny, with a temperature of 91. At South Bend, it was cloudy, with a temperature of 72. Just outside Indiana, at Champaign, it was sunny, with a temperature

light time this afternoon. The following impacts are expected. Excessive runoff may result in flooding of rivers, creeks, streams, and other low-lying and flood-prone locations. Additional details, narrow bands of 1 to 2 inches of rain will be possible this morning with thin rounds of thunderstorms. Locally, higher amounts cannot be ruled out. http://www.weather.gov/safety/flood. You should monitor later forecasts and be alert for possible flood warnings. Those living in areas prone to flooding should be prepared to take action should flooding develop. And now a look at your forecast for Indianapolis and central Indiana. This afternoon, partly cloudy, hot with highs in the lower 90s. West winds 5 to 10 miles an hour. For tonight, partly cloudy through the late overnight, then becoming mostly cloudy. A chance of thunderstorms. A chance of showers. Humid with lows in the lower 70s. North winds around 5 miles an hour. Chance of rain 50%. Friday, mostly cloudy. A slight chance of showers through early afternoon. Highs in the lower 80s. Northeast winds 5 to 10 miles an hour. Chance of rain 20%. For Friday night, partly cloudy through the late overnight, then clearing. Lows in the mid-60s. Southeast winds 5 to 10 miles an hour. Saturday, partly cloudy with a slight chance of showers. A slight chance of thunderstorms late in the afternoon. Hot with highs around 90. South winds 5 to 10 miles an hour. Chance of rain 20%. Once again, the forecast for this afternoon. Partly cloudy. Hot with highs in the lower 90s. West winds 5 to 10 miles an hour. Taking a look at the 3 through 7 day forecast for Indianapolis and central Indiana. For Saturday night, partly cloudy. A chance of showers with a slight chance of thunderstorms through the late overnight, then a slight chance of showers toward daybreak. Lows in the lower 70s. Chance of rain 40%. Sunday, partly cloudy with a chance of showers. A slight chance of thunderstorms through early afternoon, then a chance of thunderstorms late in the afternoon. Highs in the mid-80s. Chance of rain 50%. For Sunday night, partly cloudy with a slight chance of showers and thunderstorms. Lows in the mid-60s. Chance of rain 20%. Monday and Monday night, mostly cloudy with a chance of showers and thunderstorms. Highs around 80. Lows in the lower 60s. Chance of rain 40%. For Tuesday through Wednesday, partly cloudy with a 20% chance of showers. Highs in the upper 70s. Lows in the lower 60s. The 8 to 14 day outlook for Thursday, September 24th through Wednesday, September 30th, calls for temperatures to be above normal and precipitation to be below normal. Normal highs for the period are between 70 and 75 degrees, and normal lows are around 50. The normal precipitation total for the 7 days is around 0.75 inches. At 1 p.m. at Indianapolis, it was mostly sunny. The temperature was 86 degrees, the dew point 71, and the relative humidity 60%, producing a heat index of 91. The wind was north at 18 miles an hour, gusting to 28. The barometric pressure was 30.26 inches and rising. Around central Indiana, it was 84 at Eagle Creek Air Park. It was mostly sunny, with a temperature of 81 at Muncie and 83 at Zionsville. At Shelbyville, it was cloudy, with a temperature of 87. Elsewhere across Indiana, at Fort Wayne, rain was falling, with a temperature of 73. At Lafayette, haze was reported, with a temperature of 81. It was sunny, with a temperature of 90 at Bloomington and 93 at Evansville. At Terre Haute, it was partly sunny, with a temperature of 91. At South Bend, it was cloudy, with a temperature of 72. Just outside Indiana, at Champaign, it was sunny, with a temperature of 85. It was mostly sunny, with a temperature of 92 at St. Louis, 91 at Cincinnati, and 93 at Louisville. At Dayton, it was partly sunny, with a temperature of 83.
and Chicago, it was cloudy, with a temperature of 74.

Once again, at Indianapolis, it was 86 degrees with mostly sunny skies. This is NOAA All Hazards Radio KEC 74 in Indianapolis. Flood watch remains in effect until 2 p.m. Eastern Daylight Time this afternoon. Flooding caused by excessive rainfall continues to be possible. The areas affected include portions of central and east central Indiana, including the following counties in central Indiana: Howard, Madison, and Tipton. In east central Indiana, Delaware and Randolph. The hazardous conditions are expected until 2 p.m. Eastern Daylight Time this afternoon. The following impacts are expected: excessive runoff may result in flooding of rivers, creeks, streams, and other low-lying and flood-prone locations. Additional details: narrow bands of 1 to 2 inches of rain will be possible this morning with thin rounds of thunderstorms. Locally, higher amounts cannot be ruled out. http://www.weather.gov/safety/flood. You should monitor later forecasts and be alert for possible flood warnings. Those living in areas prone to flooding should be prepared to take action should flooding develop. And now a look at your forecast for Indianapolis and central Indiana. This afternoon, partly cloudy, hot with highs in the lower 90s. West winds 5 to 10 miles an hour. For tonight, partly cloudy through the late overnight, then becoming mostly cloudy. A chance of thunderstorms. A chance of showers. Humid with lows in the lower 70s. North winds around 5 miles an hour. Chance of rain 50%. Friday, mostly cloudy. A slight chance of showers through early afternoon. Highs in the lower 80s. Northeast winds 5 to 10 miles an hour. Chance of rain 20%. For Friday night, partly cloudy through the late overnight, then clearing. Lows in the mid-60s. Southeast winds 5 to 10 miles an hour. Saturday, partly cloudy with a slight chance of showers. A slight chance of thunderstorms late in the afternoon. Hot with highs around 90. South winds 5 to 10 miles an hour. Chance of rain 20%. Once again, the forecast for this afternoon: partly cloudy, hot with highs in the lower 90s. West winds 5 to 10 miles an hour. Taking a look at the 3 through 7 day forecast for Indianapolis and central Indiana. For Saturday night: partly cloudy, a chance of showers with a slight. Taking a look at the 3 through 7 day forecast for Indianapolis and central Indiana. For Saturday night: partly cloudy, a chance of showers with a slight chance of thunderstorms through the late overnight, then a slight chance of showers toward daybreak. Lows in the lower 70s. Chance of rain 40%. Sunday: partly cloudy with a chance of showers. A slight chance of thunderstorms through early afternoon, then a chance of thunderstorms late in the afternoon. Highs in the mid-80s. Chance of rain 50%. For Sunday night: partly cloudy with a slight chance of showers and thunderstorms. Lows in the mid-60s. Chance of rain 20%. Monday and Monday night: mostly cloudy with a chance of showers and thunderstorms. Highs around 80. Lows in the lower 60s. Chance of rain 40%. For Tuesday through Wednesday: partly cloudy with a 20% chance of showers. Highs in the upper 70s. Lows in the lower 60s. The outlook for Thursday, September 24th through Wednesday, September 30th, calls for temperatures to be above normal and precipitation to be below normal. Normal highs for the period are between 70 and 75 degrees, and normal lows are around 50. The normal precipitation total for the 7 days is around 0.75 inches. At 1 p.m., at Indianapolis, it was mostly sunny. The temperature was 86 degrees, the dew point 71, and the relative humidity 60%, producing a heat index of 91. The wind was north at 18 miles an hour, gusting to 28. The barometric pressure was 30.26 inches and rising. Around central Indiana, it was 84 at Eagle Creek Air Park. It was mostly sunny, with a temperature of 81 at Muncie and 83 at Zionsville. At Shelbyville,

was cloudy, with a temperature of 87. Elsewhere across Indiana, at Fort Wayne, rain was falling, with a temperature of 73. At Lafayette, haze was reported, with a temperature of 81. It was sunny, with a temperature of 90 at Bloomington and 93 at Evansville. At Terre Haute, it was partly sunny, with a temperature of 91. At South Bend, it was cloudy, with a temperature of 72. Just outside Indiana, at Champaign, it was sunny, with a temperature of 85. It was mostly sunny, with a temperature of 92 at St. Louis, 91 at Cincinnati, and 93 at Louisville. At Dayton, it was partly sunny, with a temperature of 83. At Chicago, it was cloudy, with a temperature of 74. Once again, at Indianapolis, it was 86 degrees with mostly sunny skies. This is NOAA All Hazards Radio KEC 74 in Indianapolis. Flood watch remains in effect until 2 p.m. Eastern Daylight Time this afternoon. Flooding caused by excessive rainfall continues to be possible. The areas affected include portions of central and east central Indiana, including the following counties in central Indiana: Howard, Madison, and Tipton. In east central Indiana, Delaware and Randolph. The hazardous conditions are expected until 2 p.m. Eastern Daylight Time this afternoon. The following impacts are expected: excessive runoff may result in flooding of rivers, creeks, streams, and other low-lying and flood-prone locations. Additional details: narrow bands of 1 to 2 inches of rain will be possible this morning with thin rounds of thunderstorms. Locally, higher amounts cannot be ruled out. http://www.weather.gov/safety/flood. You should monitor later forecasts and be alert for possible flood warnings. Those living in areas prone to flooding should be prepared to take action should flooding develop. And now a look at your forecast for Indianapolis and central Indiana. This afternoon, partly cloudy, hot with highs in the lower 90s. West winds 5 to 10 miles an hour. For tonight, partly cloudy through the late overnight, then becoming mostly cloudy. A chance of thunderstorms. A chance of showers. Humid with lows in the lower 70s. North winds around 5 miles an hour. Chance of rain 50%. Friday, mostly cloudy. A slight chance of showers through early afternoon. Highs in the lower 80s. Northeast winds 5 to 10 miles an hour. Chance of rain 20%. For Friday night, partly cloudy through the late overnight, then clearing. Lows in the mid-60s. Southeast winds 5 to 10 miles an hour. Saturday, partly cloudy with a slight chance of showers. A slight chance of thunderstorms late in the afternoon. Hot with highs around 90. South winds 5 to 10 miles an hour. Chance of rain 20%. Once again, the forecast for this afternoon: partly cloudy, hot with highs in the lower 90s. West winds 5 to 10 miles an hour. Taking a look at the 3 through 7 day forecast for Indianapolis and central Indiana. For Saturday night, partly cloudy, a chance of showers with a slight chance of thunderstorms through the late overnight, then a slight chance of showers toward daybreak. Lows in the lower 70s. Chance of rain 40%. Sunday, partly cloudy with a chance of showers. A slight chance of thunderstorms through early afternoon, then a chance of thunderstorms late in the afternoon. Highs in the mid-80s. Chance of rain 50%. For Sunday night, partly cloudy with a slight chance of showers and thunderstorms. Lows in the mid-60s. Chance of rain 20%. Monday and Monday night, mostly cloudy with a chance of showers and thunderstorms. High around 80. Lows in the lower 60s. Chance of rain 40%. For Tuesday through Wednesday, partly cloudy with a 20% chance of showers. Highs in the upper 70s. Lows in the lower 60s. The 8 to 14 day outlook for Thursday, September 24th through Wednesday, September 30th, calls for temperatures to be above normal and precipitation to be below normal. Normal highs for the period are between 70 and 75 degrees, and normal lows are around 50. The normal precipitation

precipitation total for the 7 days is around 0.75 inches. At 1 p.m., at Indianapolis, it was mostly sunny. The temperature was 86 degrees, the dew point 71, and the relative humidity 60%, producing a heat index of 91. The wind was north at 18 miles an hour, gusting to 28. The barometric pressure was 30.26 inches and rising. Around central Indiana, it was 84 at Eagle Creek Air Park. It was mostly sunny, with a temperature of 81 at Muncie and 83 at Zionsville. At Shelbyville, it was cloudy, with a temperature of 87. Elsewhere across Indiana, at Fort Wayne, rain was falling, with a temperature of 73. At Lafayette, haze was reported, with a temperature of 81. It was sunny, with a temperature of 90 at Bloomington and 93 at Evansville. At Terre Haute, it was partly sunny, with a temperature of 91. At South Bend, it was cloudy, with a temperature of 72. Just outside Indiana, at Champaign, it was sunny, with a temperature of 85. It was mostly sunny, with a temperature of 92 at St. Louis, 91 at Cincinnati, and 93 at Louisville. At Dayton, it was partly sunny, with a temperature of 83. At Chicago, it was cloudy, with a temperature of 74. Once again, at Indianapolis, it was 86 degrees with mostly sunny skies. Now here is the hazardous weather outlook for central Indiana. For the period today and tonight, thunderstorms are possible across much of the area at times. While severe storms are not expected, some storms will contain gusty winds. Lightning and heavy rain are possible with any storm. Heat indices in the upper 90s to around 100 are expected across much of the area this afternoon. And now the extended outlook for the period Friday through Wednesday. Chances for thunderstorms will continue for much of the time into early next week. Locally, heavy rain is possible with any storm. Max heat indices in the upper 90s to around 100 are expected Friday across the southwest portion of the area and across the southern half of the area Saturday afternoon. Spotter information statement. Spotter activation is not anticipated. This is NOAA All Hazards Radio KEC 74 in Indianapolis. Flood watch remains in effect until 2 p.m. Eastern Daylight Time this afternoon. Flooding caused by excessive rainfall continues to be possible. The areas affected include portions of central and east central Indiana, including the following counties in central Indiana: Howard, Madison, and Tipton. In east central Indiana, Delaware and Randolph. The hazardous conditions are expected until 2 p.m. Eastern Daylight Time this afternoon. The following impacts are expected. Excessive runoff may result in flooding of rivers, creeks, streams, and other low-lying and flood-prone locations. Additional details, narrow bands of 1 to 2 inches of rain will be possible this morning with thin rounds of thunderstorms. Locally, higher amounts cannot be ruled out. http://www.weather.gov/safety/flood. You should monitor later forecasts and be alert for possible flood warnings. Those living in areas prone to flooding should be prepared to take action should flooding develop. And now a look at your forecast for Indianapolis and central Indiana. This afternoon, partly cloudy, hot with highs in the lower 90s. West winds 5 to 10 miles an hour. For tonight, partly cloudy through the late overnight, then becoming mostly cloudy. A chance of thunderstorms. A chance of showers. Humid with lows in the lower 70s. North winds around 5 miles an hour. Chance of rain 50%. Friday, mostly cloudy. A slight chance of showers through early afternoon. Highs in the lower 80s. Northeast winds 5 to 10 miles an hour. Chance of rain 20%. For Friday night, partly cloudy through the late overnight, then clearing. Lows in the mid-60s. Southeast winds 5 to 10 miles an hour. Saturday, partly cloudy with a slight chance of showers. A slight chance of thunderstorms late in the afternoon. Hot with highs around 90. South winds 5 to 10 miles an hour. Chance of rain 20%. Once again, the forecast for this afternoon. Partly cloudy.

in the lower 90s. West winds 5 to 10 miles an hour. Taking a look at the 3 through 7 day forecast for Indianapolis and central Indiana. For Saturday night, partly cloudy. A chance of showers with a slight chance of thunderstorms through the late overnight, then a slight chance of showers toward daybreak. Lows in the lower 70s. Chance of rain 40%. Sunday, partly cloudy with a chance of showers. A slight chance of thunderstorms through early afternoon, then a chance of thunderstorms late in the afternoon. Highs in the mid-80s. Chance of rain 50%. For Sunday night, partly cloudy with a slight chance of showers and thunderstorms. Lows in the mid-60s. Chance of rain 20%. Monday and Monday night, mostly cloudy with a chance of showers and thunderstorms. Highs around 80. Lows in the lower 60s. Chance of rain 40%. For Tuesday through Wednesday, partly cloudy with a 20% chance of showers. Highs in the upper 70s. Lows in the lower 60s. The 8 to 14 day outlook for Thursday, September 24th through Wednesday, September 30th, calls for temperatures to be above normal and precipitation to be below normal. Normal highs for the period are between 70 and 75 degrees, and normal lows are around 50. The normal precipitation total for the 7 days is around 0.75 inches. At 1 p.m., at Indianapolis, it was mostly sunny. The temperature was 86 degrees, the dew point 71, and the relative humidity 60%, producing a heat index of 91. The wind was north at 18 miles an hour, gusting to 28. The barometric pressure was 30.26 inches and rising. Around central Indiana, it was 84 at Eagle Creek Air Park. It was mostly sunny, with a temperature of 81 at Muncie and 83 at Zionsville. At Shelbyville, it was cloudy, with a temperature of 87. Elsewhere across Indiana, at Fort Wayne, rain was falling, with a temperature of 73. At Lafayette, haze was reported, with a temperature of 81. It was sunny, with a temperature of 90 at Bloomington and 93 at Evansville. At Terre Haute, it was partly sunny, with a temperature of 91. At South Bend, it was cloudy, with a temperature of 72. Just outside Indiana, at Champaign, it was sunny, with a temperature of 85. It was mostly sunny, with a temperature of 92 at St. Louis, 91 at Cincinnati, and 93 at Louisville. At Dayton, it was partly sunny, with a temperature of 83. At Chicago, it was cloudy, with a temperature of 74. Once again, at Indianapolis, it was 86 degrees with mostly sunny skies. This is NOAA All Hazards Radio KEC 74 in Indianapolis. Flood watch remains in effect until 2 p.m. Eastern Daylight Time this afternoon. Flooding caused by excessive rainfall continues to be possible. The areas affected include portions of central and east central Indiana, including the following counties: in central Indiana, Howard, Madison, and Tipton. In east central Indiana, Delaware and Randolph. The hazardous conditions are expected until 2 p.m. Eastern Daylight Time this afternoon. The following impacts are expected. Excessive runoff may result in flooding of rivers, creeks, streams, and other low-lying and flood-prone locations. Additional details: narrow bands of 1 to 2 inches of rain will be possible this morning with thin rounds of thunderstorms. Locally, higher amounts cannot be ruled out. http://www.weather.gov/safety/flood. You should monitor later forecasts and be alert for possible flood warnings. Those living in areas prone to flooding should be prepared to take action should flooding develop. And now a look at your forecast for Indianapolis and central Indiana. This afternoon, partly cloudy, hot with highs in the lower 90s. West winds 5 to 10 miles an hour. For tonight, partly cloudy through the late overnight, then becoming mostly cloudy. A chance of thunderstorms. A chance of showers. Humid with lows in the lower 70s. North winds around 5 miles an hour. Chance of rain 50%. Friday, mostly cloudy. A slight chance of showers through early afternoon. Highs in the lower 80s.

Northeast winds 5 to 10 miles an hour. Chance of rain 20%. For Friday night, partly cloudy through the late overnight, then clearing. Lows in the mid-60s. Southeast winds 5 to 10 miles an hour. Saturday, partly cloudy with a slight chance of showers. A slight chance of thunderstorms late in the afternoon. Hot with highs around 90. South winds 5 to 10 miles an hour. Chance of rain 20%. Once again, the forecast for this afternoon. Partly cloudy. Hot with highs in the lower 90s. West winds 5 to 10 miles an hour. Taking a look at the 3 through 7 day forecast for Indianapolis and central Indiana. For Saturday night, partly cloudy. A chance of showers with a slight chance of thunderstorms through the late overnight, then a slight chance of showers toward daybreak. Lows in the lower 70s. Chance of rain 40%. Sunday, partly cloudy with a chance of showers. A slight chance of thunderstorms through early afternoon, then a chance of thunderstorms late in the afternoon. Highs in the mid-80s. Chance of rain 50%. For Sunday night, partly cloudy with a slight chance of showers and thunderstorms. Lows in the mid-60s. Chance of rain 20%. Monday and Monday night, mostly cloudy with a chance of showers and thunderstorms. Highs around 80. Lows in the lower 60s. Chance of rain 40%. For Tuesday through Wednesday, partly cloudy with a 20% chance of showers. Highs in the upper 70s. Lows in the lower 60s. The 8 to 14 day outlook for Thursday, September 24th through Wednesday, September 30th, calls for temperatures to be above normal and precipitation to be below normal. Normal highs for the period are between 70 and 75 degrees, and normal lows are around 50. The normal precipitation total for the 7 days is around 0.75 inches. At 1 p.m., at Indianapolis, it was mostly sunny. The temperature was 86 degrees, the dew point 71, and the relative humidity 60%, producing a heat index of 91. The wind was north at 18 miles an hour, gusting to 28. The barometric pressure was 30.26 inches and rising. Around central Indiana, it was 84 at Eagle Creek Air Park. It was mostly sunny, with a temperature of 81 at Muncie and 83 at Zionsville. At Shelbyville, it was cloudy, with a temperature of 87. Elsewhere across Indiana, at Fort Wayne, rain was falling, with a temperature of 73. At Lafayette, haze was reported, with a temperature of 71. It was sunny, with a temperature of 90 at Bloomington and 93 at Evansville. At Terre Haute, it was partly sunny, with a temperature of 91. At South Bend, it was cloudy, with a temperature of 72. Just outside Indiana, at Champaign, it was sunny, with a temperature of 85. It was mostly sunny, with a temperature of 92 at St. Louis, 91 at Cincinnati, and 93 at Louisville. At Dayton, it was partly sunny, with a temperature of 83. At Chicago, it was cloudy, with a temperature of 74. Once again, at Indianapolis, it was 86 degrees with mostly sunny skies. This is NOAA All Hazards Radio KEC 74 in Indianapolis. Flood watch remains in effect until 2 p.m. Eastern Daylight Time this afternoon. Flooding caused by excessive rainfall continues to be possible. The areas affected include portions of central and east central Indiana, including the following counties in central Indiana: Howard, Madison, and Tipton. In east central Indiana, Delaware and Randolph. The hazardous conditions are expected until 2 p.m. Eastern Daylight Time this afternoon. The following impacts are expected. Excessive runoff may result in flooding of rivers, creeks, streams, and other low-lying and flood-prone locations. Additional details. Narrow bands of 1 to 2 inches of rain will be possible this morning with thin rounds of thunderstorms. Locally, higher amounts cannot be ruled out. http://www.weather.gov/safety/flood. You should monitor later forecasts and be alert for possible flood warnings. Those living in areas prone to flooding should be prepared to take action should flooding develop.

Now we'll look at your forecast for Indianapolis and central Indiana. This afternoon, partly cloudy, hot with highs in the lower 90s. West winds 5 to 10 miles an hour. For tonight, partly cloudy through the late overnight, then becoming mostly cloudy. A chance of thunderstorms. A chance of showers. Humid with lows in the lower 70s. North winds around 5 miles an hour. Chance of rain 50%. Friday, mostly cloudy. A slight chance of showers through early afternoon. Highs in the lower 80s. Northeast winds 5 to 10 miles an hour. Chance of rain 20%. For Friday night, partly cloudy through the late overnight, then clearing. Lows in the mid-60s. Southeast winds 5 to 10 miles an hour. Saturday, partly cloudy with a slight chance of showers. A slight chance of thunderstorms late in the afternoon. Hot with highs around 90. South winds 5 to 10 miles an hour. Chance of rain 20%. Once again, the forecast for this afternoon. Partly cloudy. Hot with highs in the lower 90s. West winds 5 to 10 miles an hour. Taking a look at the 3 through 7 day forecast for Indianapolis and central Indiana. For Saturday night, partly cloudy. A chance of showers with a slight chance of thunderstorms through the late overnight. Then a slight chance of showers toward daybreak. Lows in the lower 70s. Chance of rain 40%. Sunday, partly cloudy with a chance of showers. A slight chance of thunderstorms through early afternoon. Then a chance of thunderstorms late in the afternoon. Highs in the mid-80s. Chance of rain 50%. For Sunday night, partly cloudy with a slight chance of showers and thunderstorms. Lows in the mid-60s. Chance of rain 20%. Monday and Monday night, mostly cloudy with a chance of showers and thunderstorms. Highs around 80. Lows in the lower 60s. Chance of rain 40%. For Tuesday through Wednesday, partly cloudy with a 20% chance of showers. Highs in the upper 70s. Lows in the lower 60s. The 8 to 14 day outlook for Thursday, September 24th through Wednesday, September 30th, calls for temperatures to be above normal and precipitation to be below normal. Normal highs for the period are between 70 and 75 degrees, and normal lows are around 50. The normal precipitation total for the 7 days is around 0.75 inches. At 1 p.m., at Indianapolis, it was mostly sunny. The temperature was 86 degrees, the dew point 71, and the relative humidity 60%, producing a heat index of 91. The wind was north at 18 miles an hour, gusting to 28. The barometric pressure was 30.26 inches and rising. Around central Indiana, it was 84 at Eagle Creek Air Park. It was mostly sunny, with a temperature of 81 at Muncie and 83 at Zionsville. At Shelbyville, it was cloudy, with a temperature of 87. Elsewhere across Indiana, at Fort Wayne, rain was falling, with a temperature of 73. At Lafayette, haze was reported, with a temperature of 81. It was sunny, with a temperature of 90 at Bloomington and 93 at Evansville. At Terre Haute, it was partly sunny, with a temperature of 91. At South Bend, it was cloudy, with a temperature of 72. Just outside Indiana, at Champaign, it was sunny, with a temperature of 85. It was mostly sunny, with a temperature of 92 at St. Louis, 91 at Cincinnati, and 93 at Louisville. At Dayton, it was partly sunny, with a temperature of 83. At Chicago, it was cloudy, with a temperature of 74. Once again, at Indianapolis, it was 86 degrees with mostly sunny skies. This is NOAA All Hazards Radio KEC 74 in Indianapolis. Flood watch remains in effect until 2 p.m. Eastern Daylight Time this afternoon. Flooding caused by excessive rainfall continues to be possible. The areas affected include portions of central and east central Indiana, including the following counties in central Indiana: Howard, Madison, and Tipton. In east central Indiana, Delaware and Randolph. The hazardous conditions are expected until 2 p.m. Eastern Daylight Time this afternoon.

The following impacts are expected. Excessive runoff may result in flooding of rivers, creeks, streams, and other low-lying and flood-prone locations. Additional details. Narrow bands of 1 to 2 inches of rain will be possible this morning with thin rounds of thunderstorms. Locally, higher amounts cannot be ruled out. http://www.weather.gov/safety/flood. You should monitor later forecasts and be alert for possible flood warnings. Those living in areas prone to flooding should be prepared to take action should flooding develop. Flood watch has expired. The flood watch has expired for portions of central and east central Indiana, including the following areas: in central Indiana, Howard, Madison, and Tipton. In east central Indiana, Delaware and Randolph. The flooding threat has ended. Therefore, the flood watch has expired. And now a look at your forecast for Indianapolis and central Indiana. This afternoon, partly cloudy. Hot with highs in the lower 90s. West winds 5 to 10 miles an hour. For tonight, partly cloudy through the late overnight, then becoming mostly cloudy. A chance of thunderstorms. A chance of showers. Humid with lows in the lower 70s. North winds around 5 miles an hour. Chance of rain 50%. Friday. Mostly cloudy. A slight chance of showers through early afternoon. Highs in the lower 80s. Northeast winds 5 to 10 miles an hour. Chance of rain 20%. For Friday night. Partly cloudy through the late overnight, then clearing. Lows in the mid-60s. Southeast winds 5 to 10 miles an hour. Saturday. Partly cloudy with a slight chance of showers. A slight chance of thunderstorms late in the afternoon. Hot with highs around 90. South winds 5 to 10 miles an hour. Chance of rain 20%. Once again, the forecast for this afternoon. Partly cloudy. Hot with highs in the lower 90s. West winds 5 to 10 miles an hour. Now here is the hazardous weather outlook for central Indiana. For the period today and tonight, thunderstorms are possible across much of the area at times. While severe storms are not expected, some storms will contain gusty winds. Lightning and heavy rain are possible with any storm. Heat indices in the upper 90s to around 100 are expected across much of the area this afternoon. And now the extended outlook for the period Friday through Wednesday. Chances for thunderstorms will continue for much of the time into early next week. Locally, heavy rain is possible with any storm. Heat indices in the upper 90s to around 100 are expected Friday across the southwest portion of the area and across the southern half of the area Saturday afternoon. Spotter information statement. Spotter activation is not anticipated. Taking a look at the 3 through 7 day forecast for Indianapolis and central Indiana. For Saturday night, partly cloudy. A chance of showers with a slight chance of thunderstorms through the late overnight, and a slight chance of showers toward daybreak. Lows in the lower 70s. Chance of rain 40%. Sunday, partly cloudy with a chance of showers. A slight chance of thunderstorms through early afternoon, then a chance of thunderstorms late in the afternoon. Highs in the mid-80s. Chance of rain 50%. For Sunday night, partly cloudy with a slight chance of showers and thunderstorms. Lows in the mid-60s. Chance of rain 20%. Monday and Monday night, mostly cloudy with a chance of showers and thunderstorms. Highs around 80. Lows in the lower 60s. Chance of rain 40%. For Tuesday through Wednesday, partly cloudy with a 20% chance of showers. Highs in the upper 70s. Lows in the lower 60s. The 8 to 14 day outlook for Thursday, September 24th through Wednesday, September 30th, calls for temperatures to be above normal and precipitation to be below normal. Normal highs for the period are between 70 and 75 degrees, and normal lows are around 50. The normal precipitation total for the 7 days is around 0.75 inches. At 1 p.m., at Indianapolis, it was mostly sunny. The temperature was 86 degrees, the dew point 71, and the relative humidity 60%.

producing a heat index of 91. The wind was north at 18 miles an hour, gusting to 28. The barometric pressure was 30.26 inches and rising. Around central Indiana, it was 84 at Eagle Creek Air Park. It was mostly sunny, with a temperature of 81 at Muncie and 83 at Zionsville. At Shelbyville, it was cloudy, with a temperature of 87. Elsewhere across Indiana, at Fort Wayne, rain was falling, with a temperature of 73. At Lafayette, haze was reported, with a temperature of 81. It was sunny, with a temperature of 90 at Bloomington and 93 at Evansville. At Terre Haute, it was partly sunny, with a temperature of 91. At South Bend, it was cloudy, with a temperature of 72. Just outside Indiana, at Champaign, it was sunny, with a temperature of 85. It was mostly sunny, with a temperature of 92 at St. Louis, 91 at Cincinnati, and 93 at Louisville. At Dayton, it was partly sunny, with a temperature of 83. At Chicago, it was cloudy, with a temperature of 74. Once again, at Indianapolis, it was 86 degrees with mostly sunny skies. This is NOAA All Hazards Radio KEC 74 in Indianapolis. Flood watch has expired. The flood watch has expired for portions of central and east central Indiana, including the following areas in central Indiana: Howard, Madison, and Tipton. In east central Indiana, Delaware and Randolph. The flooding threat has ended. Therefore, the flood watch has expired. And now a look at your forecast for Indianapolis and central Indiana. This afternoon, partly cloudy, hot with highs in the lower 90s. West winds 5 to 10 miles an hour. For tonight, partly cloudy through the late overnight, then becoming mostly cloudy. A chance of thunderstorms. A chance of showers. Humid with lows in the lower 70s. North winds around 5 miles an hour. Chance of rain 50%. Friday, mostly cloudy. A slight chance of showers through early afternoon. Highs in the lower 80s. Northeast winds 5 to 10 miles an hour. Chance of rain 20%. For Friday night, partly cloudy through the late overnight, then clearing. Lows in the mid-60s. Southeast winds 5 to 10 miles an hour. Saturday, partly cloudy with a slight chance of showers. A slight chance of thunderstorms late in the afternoon. Hot with highs around 90. South winds 5 to 10 miles an hour. Chance of rain 20%. Once again, the forecast for this afternoon. Partly cloudy. Hot with highs in the lower 90s. West winds 5 to 10 miles an hour. Taking a look at the 3 through 7 day forecast for Indianapolis and central Indiana. For Saturday night, partly cloudy. A chance of showers with a slight chance of thunderstorms through the late overnight, then a slight chance of showers toward daybreak. Lows in the lower 70s. Chance of rain 40%. Sunday, partly cloudy with a chance of showers. A slight chance of thunderstorms through early afternoon, then a chance of thunderstorms late in the afternoon. Highs in the mid-80s. Chance of rain 50%. For Sunday night, partly cloudy with a slight chance of showers and thunderstorms. Lows in the mid-60s. Chance of rain 20%. Monday and Monday night, mostly cloudy with a chance of showers and thunderstorms. Highs around 80. Lows in the lower 60s. Chance of rain 40%. For Tuesday through Wednesday, partly cloudy with a 20% chance of showers. Highs in the upper 70s. Lows in the lower 60s. The 8 to 14 day outlook for Thursday, September 24th through Wednesday, September 30th, calls for temperatures to be above normal and precipitation to be below normal. Normal highs for the period are between 70 and 75 degrees, and normal lows are around 50. The normal precipitation total for the 7 days is around 0.75 inches. At 1 p.m., at Indianapolis, it was mostly sunny. The temperature was 86 degrees, the dew point 71, and the relative humidity 60%, producing a heat index of 91. The wind was north at 18 miles an hour, gusting to 20.

8. The barometric pressure was 30.26 inches and rising. Around central Indiana, it was 84 at Eagle Creek Air Park. It was mostly sunny, with a temperature of 81 at Muncie and 83 at Zionsville. At Shelbyville, it was cloudy, with a temperature of 87. Elsewhere across Indiana, at Fort Wayne, rain was falling, with a temperature of 73. At Lafayette, haze was reported, with a temperature of 81. It was sunny, with a temperature of 90 at Bloomington and 93 at Evansville. At Terre Haute, it was partly sunny, with a temperature of 91. At South Bend, it was cloudy, with a temperature of 72. Just outside Indiana, at Champaign, it was sunny, with a temperature of 85. It was mostly sunny, with a temperature of 92 at St. Louis, 91 at Cincinnati, and 93 at Louisville. At Dayton, it was partly sunny, with a temperature of 83. At Chicago, it was cloudy, with a temperature of 74. Once again, at Indianapolis, it was 86 degrees with mostly sunny skies. At 2 p.m., at Indianapolis, it was mostly sunny. The temperature was 86 degrees, the dew point 70, and the relative humidity 58%, producing a heat index of 90. The wind was northeast at 8 miles an hour. The barometric pressure was 30.24 inches and falling. Around central Indiana, it was 85 at Eagle Creek Air Park. At Shelbyville, it was sunny, with a temperature of 87. It was mostly sunny, with a temperature of 82 at Muncie and 86 at Zionsville. Elsewhere across Indiana, it was mostly sunny, with a temperature of 90 at Terre Haute, 91 at Bloomington, and 95 at Evansville. At Lafayette, it was partly sunny, with a temperature of 84. It was cloudy, with a temperature of 74 at South Bend and 75 at Fort Wayne. Just outside Indiana, at Dayton, a thunderstorm was reported, with a temperature of 76. At Champaign, it was sunny, with a temperature of 87. It was mostly sunny, with a temperature of 92 at St. Louis, 92 at Cincinnati, and 95 at Louisville. At Chicago, it was partly sunny, with a temperature of 77. Once again, at Indianapolis, it was 86 degrees with mostly sunny skies. All Hazards Radio KEC 74 in Indianapolis. Flood watch has expired. The flood watch has expired for portions of central and east central Indiana, including the following areas: in central Indiana, Howard, Madison, and Tipton. In east central Indiana, Delaware and Randolph. The flooding threat has ended. Therefore, the flood watch has expired. Flood watch in effect from 10 p.m. Eastern Daylight Time this evening through Friday morning. Flooding caused by excessive rainfall is possible. The areas affected include portions of central, east central, south central, southeast, and west central Indiana, including the following counties: Bartholomew, Boone, Clinton, Decatur, Hamilton, Hancock, Hendricks, Johnson, Madison, Marion, Morgan, Rush, Shelby, Tipton, Delaware, Henry, Randolph, Brown, Jennings, Montgomery, and Putnam. The hazardous conditions are expected from 10 p.m. Eastern Daylight Time this evening through Friday morning. The following impacts are expected: excessive runoff may result in flooding of rivers, creeks, streams, and other low-lying and flood-prone locations. Additional details: persistent showers and thunderstorms along the boundary overnight could lead to narrow swaths of 2 to 3 inches of rain over central Indiana. http://www.weather.gov/safety/flood. You should monitor later forecasts and be alert for possible flood warnings. Those living in areas prone to flooding should be prepared to take action should flooding develop. And now a look at your forecast for Indianapolis and central Indiana. This afternoon, partly cloudy, hot with highs in the lower 90s. West winds 5 to 10 miles an hour. For tonight, partly cloudy through the late overnight, then becoming mostly cloudy. A chance of thunderstorms. A chance of showers. Humid with lows in the lower 70s. North winds around 5 miles an hour. Chance of rain 50%. Friday, mostly cloudy. A slight chance of showers through early afternoon.
Highs in the lower 80s. Northeast winds 5 to 10 miles an hour. Chance of rain 20%. For Friday night, partly cloudy through the late overnight, then clearing. Lows in the mid-60s. Southeast winds 5 to 10 miles an hour. Saturday, partly cloudy with a slight chance of showers. A slight chance of thunderstorms late in the afternoon. Hot with highs around 90. South winds 5 to 10 miles an hour. Chance of rain 20%. Once again, the forecast for this afternoon. Partly cloudy. Hot with highs in the lower 90s. West winds 5 to 10 miles an hour. And now a look at your forecast for Indianapolis and central Indiana. Tonight, partly cloudy, then becoming mostly cloudy. A chance of showers and thunderstorms. Humid with lows in the lower 70s. West winds 5 to 10 miles an hour, becoming north. Chance of rain 50%. For Friday, mostly cloudy. A slight chance of showers through early afternoon. Highs in the lower 80s. Northeast winds 5 to 10 miles an hour. Chance of rain 20%. Friday night, partly cloudy through the late overnight, then clearing. Lows in the mid-60s. Southeast winds 5 to 10 miles an hour. For Saturday, partly cloudy with a slight chance of showers. A slight chance of thunderstorms late in the afternoon. Hot with highs around 90. South winds 5 to 10 miles an hour. Chance of rain 20%. Once again, the forecast for tonight. Partly cloudy, then becoming mostly cloudy. A chance of showers and thunderstorms. Humid with lows in the lower 70s. West winds 5 to 10 miles an hour, becoming north. Chance of rain 50%. Taking a look at the 3 through 7 day forecast for Indianapolis and central Indiana. Saturday night, partly cloudy. A chance of showers with a slight chance of thunderstorms through the late overnight, then a slight chance of showers toward daybreak. Lows in the lower 70s. Southwest winds around 5 miles an hour. Chance of rain 40%. For Sunday, partly cloudy with a chance of showers. A slight chance of thunderstorms through early afternoon, then a chance of thunderstorms late in the afternoon. Highs in the mid-80s. Chance of rain 50%. Sunday night, partly cloudy with a slight chance of showers and thunderstorms. Lows in the mid-60s. Chance of rain 20%. For Monday and Monday night, mostly cloudy with a chance of showers and thunderstorms. Highs around 80. Lows in the lower 60s. Chance of rain 40%. Tuesday through Wednesday, partly cloudy with a 20% chance of showers. Highs in the upper 70s. Lows in the lower 60s. For Wednesday night and Thursday, partly cloudy. Lows in the lower 60s. Highs in the upper 70s. The 8 to 14 day outlook for Thursday, September 24th through Wednesday, September 30th, calls for temperatures to be above normal and precipitation to be below normal. Normal highs for the period are between 70 and 75 degrees, and normal lows are around 50. The normal precipitation total for the 7 days is around 0.75 inches. At 2 p.m. at Indianapolis, it was mostly sunny. The temperature was 86 degrees, the dew point 70, and the relative humidity 58%, producing a heat index of 90. The wind was northeast at 8 miles an hour. The barometric pressure was 30.24 inches and falling. Around central Indiana, it was 85 at Eagle Creek Air Park. At Shelbyville, it was sunny, with a temperature of 87. It was mostly sunny, with a temperature of 82 at Muncie and 86 at Zionsville. Elsewhere across Indiana, it was mostly sunny, with a temperature of 90 at Terre Haute, 91 at Bloomington, and 95 at Evansville. At Lafayette, it was partly sunny, with a temperature of 84. It was cloudy, with a temperature of 74 at South Bend and 75 at Fort Wayne. Just outside Indiana, at Dayton, a thunderstorm was reported with a temperature of 76. At Champaign, it was sunny with a temperature of 87. It was mostly sunny.

The temperature of 92 at St. Louis, 92 at Cincinnati, and 95 at Louisville. At Chicago, it was partly sunny, with a temperature of 77. Once again, at Indianapolis it was 86 degrees with mostly sunny skies. All hazards radio KEC 74 in Indianapolis. Flood watch has expired. The flood watch has expired for portions of central and east central Indiana, including the following areas in central Indiana: Howard, Madison, and Tipton. In east central Indiana, Delaware and Randolph. The flooding threat has ended. Therefore, the flood watch has expired. Flood watch in effect from 10 p.m. Eastern Daylight Time this evening through Friday morning. Flooding caused by excessive rainfall is possible. The areas affected include portions of central, east central, south central, southeast, and west central Indiana, including the following counties: Bartholomew, Boone, Clinton, Decatur, Hamilton, Hancock, Hendricks, Johnson, Madison, Marion, Morgan, Rush, Shelby, Tipton, Delaware, Henry, Randolph, Brown, Jennings, Montgomery, and Putnam. The hazardous conditions are expected from 10 p.m. Eastern Daylight Time this evening through Friday morning. The following impacts are expected: excessive runoff may result in flooding of rivers, creeks, streams, and other low-lying and flood-prone locations. Additional details: persistent showers and thunderstorms along the boundary overnight could lead to narrow swaths of 2 to 3 inches of rain over central Indiana. http://www.weather.gov/safety/flood. You should monitor later forecasts and be alert for possible flood warnings. Those living in areas prone to flooding should be prepared to take action should flooding develop. Now here is the hazardous weather outlook for central Indiana. For the period today and tonight, thunderstorms are possible across much of the area at times. While severe storms are not expected, some storms will contain gusty winds. Lightning and heavy rain are possible with any storm. Heat indices in the upper 90s to around 100 are expected across much of the area this afternoon. And now the extended outlook for the period Friday through Wednesday. Chances for thunderstorms will continue for much of the time into early next week. Locally, heavy rain is possible with any storm. Max heat indices in the upper 90s to around 100 are expected Friday across the southwest portion of the area and across the southern half of the area Saturday afternoon. Spotter information statement: spotter activation is not anticipated. And now a look at your forecast for Indianapolis and central Indiana. Tonight, partly cloudy, then becoming mostly cloudy. A chance of showers and thunderstorms. Humid with lows in the lower 70s. West winds 5 to 10 miles an hour, becoming north. Chance of rain 50%. For Friday, mostly cloudy. A slight chance of showers through early afternoon. Highs in the lower 80s. Northeast winds 5 to 10 miles an hour. Chance of rain 20%. Friday night, partly cloudy through the late overnight, then clearing. Lows in the mid-60s. Southeast winds 5 to 10 miles an hour. For Saturday, partly cloudy with a slight chance of showers. A slight chance of thunderstorms late in the afternoon. Hot with highs around 90. South winds 5 to 10 miles an hour. Chance of rain 20%. Once again, the forecast for tonight: partly cloudy, then becoming mostly cloudy. A chance of showers and thunderstorms. Humid with lows in the lower 70s. West winds 5 to 10 miles an hour, becoming north. Chance of rain 50%. Taking a look at the 3 through 7 day forecast for Indianapolis and central Indiana. Saturday night, partly cloudy. A chance of showers with a slight chance of thunderstorms through the late overnight. Then a slight chance of showers toward daybreak. Lows in the lower 70s. Southwest winds around 5 miles an hour. Chance of rain 40%. For Sunday, partly cloudy with a chance of showers. A slight chance of thunderstorms through early afternoon. Then a chance of thunderstorms late in the afternoon. Highs in the mid-80s. Chance of rain 50%. Sunday night, partly cloudy with a slight chance of showers and

days is around 0.75 inches. At 2 p.m. at Indianapolis, it was mostly sunny. The temperature was 86 degrees, the dew point 70, and the relative humidity 58%, producing a heat index of 90. The wind was northeast at 8 miles an hour. The barometric pressure was 30.24 inches and falling. Around central Indiana, it was 85 at Eagle Creek Air Park. At Shelbyville, it was sunny, with a temperature of 87. It was mostly sunny, with a temperature of 82 at Muncie and 86 at Zionsville. Elsewhere across Indiana, it was mostly sunny, with a temperature of 90 at Terre Haute, 91 at Bloomington, and 95 at Evansville. At Lafayette, it was partly sunny, with a temperature of 84. It was cloudy, with a temperature of 74 at South Bend and 75 at Fort Wayne. Just outside Indiana, at Dayton, a thunderstorm was reported with a temperature of 76. At Champaign, it was sunny with a temperature of 87. It was mostly sunny with a temperature of 92 at St. Louis, 92 at Cincinnati, and 95 at Louisville. At Chicago, it was partly sunny with a temperature of 77. Once again, at Indianapolis, it was 86 degrees with mostly sunny skies. This is NOAA All Hazards Radio KEC 74 in Indianapolis. Flood Watch has expired. The Flood Watch has expired for portions of central and east central Indiana, including the following areas in central Indiana: Howard, Madison, and Tipton. In east central Indiana, Delaware and Randolph. The flooding threat has ended. Therefore, the Flood Watch has expired. Flood Watch in effect from 10 p.m. Eastern Daylight Time this evening through Friday morning. Flooding caused by excessive rainfall is possible. The areas affected include portions of central, east central, south central, southeast, and west central Indiana, including the following counties: Bartholomew, Boone, Clinton, Decatur, Hamilton, Hancock, Hendricks, Johnson, Madison, Marion, Morgan, Rush, Shelby, Tipton, Delaware, Henry, Randolph, Brown, Jennings, Montgomery, and Putnam. The hazardous conditions are expected from 10 p.m. Eastern Daylight Time this evening through Friday morning. The following impacts are expected: excessive runoff may result in flooding of rivers, creeks, streams, and other low-lying and flood-prone locations. Additional details: persistent showers and thunderstorms along the boundary overnight could lead to narrow swaths of 2 to 3 inches of rain over central Indiana. http://www.weather.gov/safety/flood. You should monitor later forecasts and be alert for possible flood warnings. Those living in areas prone to flooding should be prepared to take action should flooding develop. And now a look at your forecast for Indianapolis and central Indiana. Tonight, partly cloudy, then becoming mostly cloudy. A chance of showers and thunderstorms. Humid with lows in the lower 70s. West winds 5 to 10 miles an hour, becoming north. Chance of rain 50%. For Friday, mostly cloudy. A slight chance of showers through early afternoon. Highs in the lower 80s. Northeast winds 5 to 10 miles an hour. Chance of rain 20%. Friday night, partly cloudy through the late overnight, then clearing. Lows in the mid-60s. Southeast winds 5 to 10 miles an hour. For Saturday, partly cloudy with a slight chance of showers. A slight chance of thunderstorms late in the afternoon. Hot with highs around 90. South winds 5 to 10 miles an hour. Chance of rain 20%. Once again, the forecast for tonight. Partly cloudy, then becoming mostly cloudy. A chance of showers and thunderstorms. Humid with lows in the lower 70s. West winds 5 to 10 miles an hour, becoming north. Chance of rain 50%. Taking a look at the 3 through 7 day forecast for Indianapolis and central Indiana. Saturday night, partly cloudy. A chance of showers with a slight chance of thunderstorms through the late overnight, then a slight chance of showers toward daybreak. Lows in the lower 70s. Southwest winds around 5 miles an hour. Chance of rain 40%. For Sunday,

partly cloudy with a chance of showers. A slight chance of thunderstorms through early afternoon, then a chance of thunderstorms late in the afternoon. Highs in the mid-80s. Chance of rain 50%. Sunday night. Partly cloudy with a slight chance of showers and thunderstorms. Lows in the mid-60s. Chance of rain 20%. For Monday and Monday night. Mostly cloudy with a chance of showers and thunderstorms. Highs around 80. Lows in the lower 60s. Chance of rain 40%. Tuesday through Wednesday. Partly cloudy with a 20% chance of showers. Highs in the upper 70s. Lows in the lower 60s. For Wednesday night and Thursday. Partly cloudy. Lows in the lower 60s. Highs in the upper 70s. The 14-day outlook for Thursday, September 24th through Wednesday, September 30th, calls for temperatures to be above normal and precipitation to be below normal. Normal highs for the period are between 70 and 75 degrees, and normal lows are around 50. The normal precipitation total for the 7 days is around 0.75 inches. The ultraviolet index for Indianapolis on Friday will be 6. The Environmental Protection Agency categorizes an index of 6 as high exposure to ultraviolet radiation. At 2 p.m. at Indianapolis, it was mostly sunny. The temperature was 86 degrees, the dew point 70, and the relative humidity 58%, producing a heat index of 90. The wind was northeast at 8 miles an hour. The barometric pressure was 30.24 inches and falling. Around central Indiana, it was 85 at Eagle Creek Air Park. At Shelbyville, it was sunny, with a temperature of 87. It was mostly sunny, with a temperature of 82 at Muncie and 86 at Zionsville. Elsewhere across Indiana, it was mostly sunny. With a temperature of 82 at Muncie and 86 at Zionsville. Elsewhere across Indiana, it was mostly sunny, with a temperature of 90 at Terre Haute, 91 at Bloomington, and 95 at Evansville. At Lafayette, it was partly sunny, with a temperature of 84. It was cloudy, with a temperature of 74 at South Bend and 75 at Fort Wayne. Just outside Indiana, at Dayton, a thunderstorm was reported with a temperature of 76. At Champaign, it was sunny with a temperature of 87. It was mostly sunny with a temperature of 92 at St. Louis, 92 at Cincinnati, and 95 at Louisville. At Chicago, it was partly sunny with a temperature of 77. Once again, at Indianapolis, it was 86 degrees with mostly sunny skies. This is NOAA All Hazards Radio KEC 74 in Indianapolis. Flood watch has expired. The flood watch has expired for portions of central and east central Indiana, including the following areas in central Indiana: Howard, Madison, and Tipton. In east central Indiana, Delaware and Randolph. The flooding threat has ended. Therefore, the flood watch has expired. Flood watch in effect from 10 p.m. Eastern Daylight Time this evening through Friday morning. Flooding caused by excessive rainfall is possible. The areas affected include portions of central, east central, south central, southeast, and west central Indiana, including the following counties: Bartholomew, Boone, Clinton, Decatur, Hamilton, Hancock, Hendricks, Johnson, Madison, Marion, Morgan, Rush, Shelby, Tipton, Delaware, Henry, Randolph, Brown, Jennings, Montgomery, and Putnam. The hazardous conditions are expected from 10 p.m. Eastern Daylight Time this evening through Friday morning. The following impacts are expected. Excessive runoff may result in flooding of rivers, creeks, streams, and other low-lying and flood-prone locations. Additional details: persistent showers and thunderstorms along the boundary overnight could lead to narrow swaths of 2 to 3 inches of rain over central Indiana. http://www.weather.gov/safety/flood. You should monitor later forecasts and be alert for possible flood warnings. Those living in areas prone to flooding should be prepared to take action should flooding develop. And now a look at your forecast for Indianapolis and central Indiana. Tonight, partly cloudy, then becoming mostly cloudy. A chance of showers and thunderstorms.

humid with lows in the lower 70s. West winds 5 to 10 miles an hour, becoming north. Chance of rain 50%. For Friday, mostly cloudy. A slight chance of showers through early afternoon. Humid with highs in the lower 80s. Northeast winds 5 to 10 miles an hour. Chance of rain 20%. Friday night, partly cloudy through the late overnight, then mostly clear with a slight chance of showers toward daybreak. Lows in the mid-60s. East winds 5 to 10 miles an hour. Chance of rain 20%. For Saturday, partly cloudy with a chance of showers with a slight chance of thunderstorms. Highs in the upper 80s. South winds around 5 miles an hour. Chance of rain 50%. Once again, the forecast for tonight. Partly cloudy, then becoming mostly cloudy. A chance of showers and thunderstorms. Humid with lows in the lower 70s. West winds 5 to 10 miles an hour, becoming north. Chance of rain 50%. Taking a look at the 3 through 7 day forecast for Indianapolis and central Indiana. Saturday night, partly cloudy through the late overnight, then becoming mostly cloudy. A chance of showers with a slight chance of thunderstorms. Humid with lows around 70. South winds around 5 miles an hour. Chance of rain 50%. For Sunday, partly cloudy. A slight chance of showers through early afternoon, then a chance of showers with a slight chance of thunderstorms late in the afternoon. Highs in the mid-80s. Chance of rain 50%. Sunday night and Monday, mostly cloudy with a chance of showers with a slight chance of thunderstorms. Lows in the mid-60s. Highs in the upper 70s. Chance of rain 50%. For Monday night, mostly cloudy with a chance of showers and thunderstorms. Lows around 60. Chance of rain 50%. Tuesday, partly cloudy with a 20% chance of showers. Highs in the lower 70s. For Tuesday night through Thursday, partly cloudy. Lows in the upper 50s. Highs in the mid-70s. The 8 to 14 day outlook for Thursday, September 24th through Wednesday, September 30th, calls for temperatures to be above normal and precipitation to be below normal. Normal highs for the period are between 70 and 75 degrees, and normal lows are around 50. The normal precipitation total for the 7 days is around 0.75 inches. The ultraviolet index for Indianapolis on Friday will be 6. The Environmental Protection Agency categorizes an index of 6 as high exposure to ultraviolet radiation. At 2 p.m. at Indianapolis, it was mostly sunny. The temperature was 86 degrees, the dew point 70, and the relative humidity 58%, producing a heat index of 90. The wind was northeast at 8 miles an hour. The barometric pressure was 30.24 inches and falling. Around central Indiana, it was 85 at Eagle Creek Air Park. At Shelbyville, it was sunny, with a temperature of 87. It was mostly sunny, with a temperature of 82 at Muncie and 86 at Zionsville. Elsewhere across Indiana, it was mostly sunny, with a temperature of 90 at Terre Haute, 91 at Bloomington, and 95 at Evansville. At Lafayette, it was partly sunny, with a temperature of 84. It was cloudy, with a temperature of 74 at South Bend and 75 at Fort Wayne. Just outside Indiana, at Dayton, a thunderstorm was reported, with a temperature of 76. At Champaign, it was sunny, with a temperature of 87. It was mostly sunny, with a temperature of 92 at St. Louis, 92 at Cincinnati, and 95 at Louisville. At Chicago, it was partly sunny, with a temperature of 77. Once again, at Indianapolis, it was 86 degrees with mostly sunny skies. This is NOAA All Hazards Radio KEC 74 in Indianapolis. Flood watch has expired. The flood watch has expired for portions of central and east central Indiana, including the following areas in central Indiana: Howard, Madison, and Tipton. In east central Indiana, Delaware and Randolph. The flooding threat has ended. Therefore, the flood watch has expired. Flood watch in effect from 10 p.m. Eastern Daylight Time.

and this evening through Friday morning. Flooding caused by excessive rainfall is possible. The areas affected include portions of central, east central, south central, southeast, and west central Indiana, including the following counties: Bartholomew, Boone, Clinton, Decatur, Hamilton, Hancock, Hendricks, Johnson, Madison, Marion, Morgan, Rush, Shelby, Tipton, Delaware, Henry, Randolph, Brown, Jennings, Montgomery, and Putnam. The hazardous conditions are expected from 10 p.m. Eastern Daylight Time this evening through Friday morning. The following impacts are expected: excessive runoff may result in flooding of rivers, creeks, streams, and other low-lying and flood-prone locations. Additional details: persistent showers and thunderstorms along the boundary overnight could lead to narrow swaths of 2 to 3 inches of rain over central Indiana. http://www.weather.gov/safety/ Flood. You should monitor later forecasts and be alert for possible flood warnings. Those living in areas prone to flooding should be prepared to take action should flooding develop. Now here is the hazardous weather outlook for central Indiana. For the period today and tonight, thunderstorms are possible across much of the area at times. While severe storms are not expected, some storms will contain gusty winds. Lightning and heavy rain are possible with any storm. Heat indices in the upper 90s to around 100 are expected across much of the area this afternoon. And now the extended outlook for the period Friday through Wednesday. Chances for thunderstorms will continue for much of the time into early next week. Locally, heavy rain is possible with any storm. Max heat indices in the upper 90s to around 100 are expected Friday across the southwest portion of the area and across the southern half of the area Saturday afternoon. Spotter information statement: spotter activation is not anticipated. And now a look at your forecast for Indianapolis and central Indiana. Tonight, partly cloudy, then becoming mostly cloudy. A chance of showers and thunderstorms. Humid with lows in the lower 70s. West winds 5 to 10 miles an hour, becoming north. Chance of rain 50%. For Friday, mostly cloudy. A slight chance of showers through early afternoon. Humid with highs in the lower 80s. Northeast winds 5 to 10 miles an hour. Chance of rain 20%. Friday night, partly cloudy through the late overnight, then mostly clear with a slight chance of showers toward daybreak. Lows in the mid-60s. East winds 5 to 10 miles an hour. Chance of rain 20%. For Saturday, partly cloudy with a chance of showers with a slight chance of thunderstorms. Highs in the upper 80s. South winds around 5 miles an hour. Chance of rain 50%. Once again, the forecast for tonight: partly cloudy, then becoming mostly cloudy. A chance of showers and thunderstorms. Humid with lows in the lower 70s. West winds 5 to 10 miles an hour, becoming north. Chance of rain 50%. Taking a look at the 3 through 7 day forecast for Indianapolis and central Indiana. Saturday night, partly cloudy through the late overnight, then becoming mostly cloudy. A chance of showers with a slight chance of thunderstorms. Humid with lows around 70. South winds around 5 miles an hour. Chance of rain 50%. For Sunday, partly cloudy. A slight chance of showers through early afternoon, then a chance of showers with a slight chance of thunderstorms late in the afternoon. Highs in the mid-80s. Chance of rain 50%. Sunday night and Monday, mostly cloudy with a chance of showers with a slight chance of thunderstorms. Lows in the mid-60s. Highs in the upper 70s. Chance of rain 50%. For Monday night, mostly cloudy with a chance of showers and thunderstorms. Lows around 60. Chance of rain 50%. Tuesday, partly cloudy with a 20% chance of showers. Highs in the lower 70s. For Tuesday night through Thursday, partly cloudy. Lows in the upper 50s. Highs in the mid-70s. The 8 to 14 day outlook for Thursday, September 24th through Wednesday, September 30th, calls for temperatures to be above normal and precipitation.

below normal. Normal highs for the period are between 70 and 75 degrees, and normal lows are around 50. The normal precipitation total for the 7 days is around 0.75 inches. The ultraviolet index for Indianapolis on Friday will be 6. The Environmental Protection Agency categorizes an index of 6 as high exposure to ultraviolet radiation. At 2 p.m. at Indianapolis, it was mostly sunny. The temperature was 86 degrees, the dew point 70, and the relative humidity 58%, producing a heat index of 90. The wind was northeast at 8 miles an hour. The barometric pressure was 30.24 inches and falling. Around central Indiana, it was 85 at Eagle Creek Air Park. At Shelbyville, it was sunny, with a temperature of 87. It was mostly sunny, with a temperature of 82 at Muncie and 86 at Zionsville. Elsewhere across Indiana, it was mostly sunny, with a temperature of 90 at Terre Haute, 91 at Bloomington, and 95 at Evansville. At Lafayette, it was partly sunny, with a temperature of 84. It was cloudy, with a temperature of 74 at South Bend and 75 at Fort Wayne. Just outside Indiana, at Dayton, a thunderstorm was reported with a temperature of 76. At Champaign, it was sunny with a temperature of 87. It was mostly sunny with a temperature of 92 at St. Louis, 92 at Cincinnati, and 95 at Louisville. At Chicago, it was partly sunny with a temperature of 77. Once again, at Indianapolis, it was 86 degrees with mostly sunny skies. This is NOAA All Hazards Radio KEC 74 in Indianapolis. Flood watch has expired. The flood watch has expired for portions of central and east central Indiana, including the following areas: in central Indiana, Howard, Madison, and Tipton. In east central Indiana, Delaware and Randolph. The flooding threat has ended. Therefore, the flood watch has expired. Flood watch in effect from 10 p.m. Eastern Daylight Time this evening through Friday morning. Flooding caused by excessive rainfall is possible. The areas affected include portions of central, east central, south central, southeast, and west central Indiana, including the following counties: Bartholomew, Boone, Clinton, Decatur, Hamilton, Hancock, Hendricks, Johnson, Madison, Marion, Morgan, Rush, Shelby, Tipton, Delaware, Henry, Randolph, Brown, Jennings, Montgomery, and Putnam. The hazardous conditions are expected from 10 p.m. Eastern Daylight Time this evening through Friday morning. The following impacts are expected: excessive runoff may result in flooding of rivers, creeks, streams, and other low-lying and flood-prone locations. Additional details: persistent showers and thunderstorms along the boundary overnight could lead to narrow swaths of 2 to 3 inches of rain over central Indiana. http://www.weather.gov/safety/flood. You should monitor later forecasts and be alert for possible flood warnings. Those living in areas prone to flooding should be prepared to take action should flooding develop. Now here is the hazardous weather outlook for central Indiana. For the period through tonight, thunderstorms are likely overnight into tomorrow morning. Persistent nature of storms overnight could lead to narrow bands of high rainfall amounts and flooding. While severe storms are not expected, some storms will contain gusty winds. And now the extended outlook for the period Friday through Wednesday. Chances for thunderstorms will continue for much of the time into early next week. Locally heavy rain is possible with any storm. Spotter information statement: spotter activation is not anticipated. And now a look at your forecast for Indianapolis and central Indiana. Tonight, partly cloudy, then becoming mostly cloudy. A chance of showers and thunderstorms. Humid with lows in the lower 70s. West winds 5 to 10 miles an hour, becoming north. Chance of rain 50%. For Friday, mostly cloudy. A slight chance of showers through early afternoon. Humid with highs in the lower 80s. Northeast winds 5 to 10 miles an hour. Chance of rain 20%. Friday night, partly cloudy through the late overnight, then mostly clear with a slight chance of showers toward daybreak. Lows in the mid-60s.

east winds 5 to 10 miles an hour. Chance of rain 20%. For Saturday, partly cloudy with a chance of showers with a slight chance of thunderstorms. Highs in the upper 80s. South winds around 5 miles an hour. Chance of rain 50%. Once again, the forecast for tonight. Partly cloudy, then becoming mostly cloudy. A chance of showers and thunderstorms. Humid with lows in the lower 70s. West winds 5 to 10 miles an hour, becoming north. Chance of rain 50%. Taking a look at the 3 through 7 day forecast for Indianapolis and central Indiana. Saturday night. Partly cloudy through the late overnight, then becoming mostly cloudy. A chance of showers with a slight chance of thunderstorms. Humid with lows around 70. South winds around 5 miles an hour. Chance of rain 50%. For Sunday, partly cloudy. A slight chance of showers through early afternoon, then a chance of showers with a slight chance of thunderstorms late in the afternoon. Highs in the mid-80s. Chance of rain 50%. Sunday night and Monday, mostly cloudy with a chance of showers with a slight chance of thunderstorms. Lows in the mid-60s. Highs in the upper 70s. Chance of rain 50%. For Monday night, mostly cloudy with a chance of showers and thunderstorms. Lows around 60. Chance of rain 50%. Tuesday, partly cloudy with a 20% chance of showers. Highs in the lower 70s. For Tuesday night through Thursday, partly cloudy. Lows in the upper 50s. Highs in the mid-70s. The outlook for Thursday, September 24th through Wednesday, September 30th, calls for temperatures to be above normal and precipitation to be below normal. Normal highs for the period are between 70 and 75 degrees, and normal lows are around 50. The normal precipitation total for the 7 days is around 0.75 inches. The ultraviolet index for Indianapolis on Friday will be 6. The Environmental Protection Agency categorizes an index of 6 as high exposure to ultraviolet radiation. At 2 p.m. at Indianapolis, it was mostly sunny. The temperature was 86 degrees, the dew point 70, and the relative humidity 58%, producing a heat index of 90. The wind was northeast at 8 miles an hour. The barometric pressure was 30.24 inches and falling. Around central Indiana, it was 85 at Eagle Creek Air Park. At Shelbyville, it was sunny, with a temperature of 87. It was mostly sunny, with a temperature of 82 at Muncie, and 86 at Zionsville. Elsewhere across Indiana, it was mostly sunny, with a temperature of 90 at Terre Haute, 91 at Bloomington, and 95 at Evansville. At Lafayette, it was partly sunny, with a temperature of 84. It was cloudy, with a temperature of 74 at South Bend and 75 at Fort Wayne. Just outside Indiana, at Dayton, a thunderstorm was reported with a temperature of 76. At Champaign, it was sunny, with a temperature of 87. It was mostly sunny, with a temperature of 92 at St. Louis, 92 at Cincinnati, and 95 at Louisville. At Chicago, it was partly sunny, with a temperature of 77. Once again, at Indianapolis, it was 86 degrees with mostly sunny skies. This is NOAA All Hazards Radio KEC 74 in Indianapolis. Flood Watch has expired. The Flood Watch has expired for portions of central and east central Indiana, including the following areas in central Indiana: Howard, Madison, and Tipton. In east central Indiana, Delaware and Randolph. The flooding threat has ended. Therefore, the flood watch has expired. Flood watch in effect from 10 p.m. Eastern Daylight Time this evening through Friday morning. Flooding caused by excessive rainfall is possible. The areas affected include portions of central, east central, south central, southeast, and west central Indiana, including the following counties: Bartholomew, Boone, Clinton, Decatur, Hamilton, Hancock, Hendricks, Johnson, Madison, Marion, Morgan, Rush, Shelby, Tipton, Delaware, Henry, Randolph, Brown, Jennings, Montgomery, and Putnam.
The hazardous conditions are expected from 10 p.m. Eastern Daylight Time this evening through Friday morning. The following impacts are expected. Excessive runoff may result in flooding of rivers, creeks, streams, and other low-lying and flood-prone locations. Additional details, persistent showers and thunderstorms along the boundary overnight could lead to narrow swaths of 2 to 3 inches of rain over central Indiana. http://www.weather.gov/safety/flood. You should monitor later forecasts and be alert for possible flood warnings. Those living in areas prone to flooding should be prepared to take action should flooding develop. And now a look at your forecast for Indianapolis and central Indiana. Tonight, partly cloudy, then becoming mostly cloudy. A chance of showers and thunderstorms. Humid with lows in the lower 70s. West winds 5 to 10 miles an hour, becoming north. Chance of rain 50%. For Friday, mostly cloudy. A slight chance of showers through early afternoon. Humid with highs in the lower 80s. Northeast winds 5 to 10 miles an hour. Chance of rain 20%. Friday night, partly cloudy through the late overnight, then mostly clear with a slight chance of showers toward daybreak. Lows in the mid-60s. East winds 5 to 10 miles an hour. Chance of rain 20%. For Saturday, partly cloudy with a chance of showers with a slight chance of thunderstorms. Highs in the upper 80s. South winds around 5 miles an hour. Chance of rain 50%. Once again, the forecast for tonight. Partly cloudy, then becoming mostly cloudy. A chance of showers and thunderstorms. Humid with lows in the lower 70s. West winds 5 to 10 miles an hour, becoming north. Chance of rain 50%. Taking a look at the 3 through 7 day forecast for Indianapolis and central Indiana. Saturday night, partly cloudy through the late overnight, then becoming mostly cloudy. A chance of showers with a slight chance of thunderstorms. Humid with lows around 70. South winds around 5 miles an hour. Chance of rain 50%. For Sunday, partly cloudy. A slight chance of showers through early afternoon, then a chance of showers with a slight chance of thunderstorms late in the afternoon. Highs in the mid-80s. Chance of rain 50%. Sunday night and Monday, mostly cloudy with a chance of showers with a slight chance of thunderstorms. Lows in the mid-60s. Highs in the upper 70s. Chance of rain 50%. For Monday night, mostly cloudy with a chance of showers and thunderstorms. Lows around 60. Chance of rain 50%. Tuesday, partly cloudy with a 20% chance of showers. Highs in the lower 70s. For Tuesday night through Thursday, partly cloudy. Lows in the upper 50s. Highs in the mid-70s. The 8 to 14 day outlook for Thursday, September 24th through Wednesday, September 30th, calls for temperatures to be above normal and precipitation to be below normal. Normal highs for the period are between 70 and 75 degrees, and normal lows are around 50. The normal precipitation total for the 7 days is around 0.75 inches. The ultraviolet index for Indianapolis on Friday will be 6. The Environmental Protection Agency categorizes an index of 6 as high exposure to ultraviolet radiation. At 2 p.m. at Indianapolis, it was mostly sunny. The temperature was 86 degrees, the dew point 70, and the relative humidity 58%, producing a heat index of 90. The wind was northeast at 8 miles an hour. The barometric pressure was 30.24 inches and falling. Around central Indiana, it was 85 at Eagle Creek Air Park. At Shelbyville, it was sunny, with a temperature of 87. It was mostly sunny, with a temperature of 82 at Muncie and 86 at Zionsville. Elsewhere across Indiana, it was mostly sunny, with a temperature of 90 at Terre Haute, 91 at Bloomington, at 95 at Evansville. At Lafayette, it was partly sunny, with a temperature of 84. It was cloudy, with a temperature of 74 at South Bend, and 75 at Fort Wayne.
just outside Indiana. At Dayton, a thunderstorm was reported with a temperature of 76.

At Champaign, it was sunny, with a temperature of 87. It was mostly sunny, with a temperature of 92 at St. Louis, 92 at Cincinnati, and 95 at Louisville. At Chicago, it was partly sunny, with a temperature of 77. Once again, at Indianapolis, it was 86 degrees with mostly sunny skies. This is NOAA All Hazards Radio KEC 74 in Indianapolis. Flood watch in effect from 10 p.m. Eastern Daylight Time this evening through Friday morning. Flooding caused by excessive rainfall is possible. The areas affected include portions of central, east central, south central, southeast, and west central Indiana, including the following counties: Bartholomew, Boone, Clinton, Decatur, Hamilton, Hancock, Hendricks, Johnson, Madison, Marion, Morgan, Rush, Shelby, Tipton, Delaware, Henry, Randolph, Brown, Jennings, Montgomery, and Putnam. The hazardous conditions are expected from 10 p.m. Eastern Daylight Time this evening through Friday morning. The following impacts are expected: excessive runoff may result in flooding of rivers, creeks, streams, and other low-lying and flood-prone locations. Additional details: persistent showers and thunderstorms along the boundary overnight could lead to narrow swaths of 2 to 3 inches of rain over central Indiana. http://www.weather.gov/safety/ Flood. You should monitor later forecasts and be alert for possible flood warnings. Those living in areas prone to flooding should be prepared to take action should flooding develop. And now a look at your forecast for Indianapolis and central Indiana. Tonight, partly cloudy, then becoming mostly cloudy. A chance of showers and thunderstorms. Humid with lows in the lower 70s. West winds 5 to 10 miles an hour, becoming north. Chance of rain 50%. For Friday, mostly cloudy. A slight chance of showers through early afternoon. Humid with highs in the lower 80s. Northeast winds 5 to 10 miles an hour. Chance of rain 20%. Friday night, partly cloudy through the late overnight, then mostly clear with a slight chance of showers toward daybreak. Lows in the mid-60s. East winds 5 to 10 miles an hour. Chance of rain 20%. For Saturday, partly cloudy with a chance of showers with a slight chance of thunderstorms. Highs in the upper 80s. South winds around 5 miles an hour. Chance of rain 50%. Once again, the forecast for tonight: partly cloudy, then becoming mostly cloudy. A chance of showers and thunderstorms. Humid with lows in the lower 70s. West winds 5 to 10 miles an hour, becoming north. Chance of rain 50%. Now here is the hazardous weather outlook for central Indiana. For the period through tonight, thunderstorms are likely overnight into tomorrow morning. Persistent nature of storms overnight could lead to narrow bands of high rainfall amounts and flooding. While severe storms are not expected, some storms will contain gusty winds. And now the extended outlook for the period Friday through Wednesday. Chances for thunderstorms will continue for much of the time into early next week. Locally heavy rain is possible with any storm. Spotter information statement: spotter activation is not anticipated. Taking a look at the 3 through 7 day forecast for Indianapolis and central Indiana. Saturday night, partly cloudy through the late overnight, then becoming mostly cloudy. A chance of showers with a slight chance of thunderstorms. Humid with lows around 70. South winds around 5 miles an hour. Chance of rain 50%. For Sunday, partly cloudy. A slight chance of showers through early afternoon, then a chance of showers with a slight chance of thunderstorms late in the afternoon. Highs in the mid-80s. Chance of rain 50%. Sunday night and Monday, mostly cloudy with a chance of showers with a slight chance of thunderstorms. Lows in the mid-60s. Highs in the upper 70s. Chance of rain 50%. For Monday night, mostly cloudy with a chance of showers and thunderstorms. Lows around 60. Chance of rain 50%. Tuesday, partly cloudy with a 20% chance of showers. Highs in the lower 70s. For Tuesday night through

Thursday. Partly cloudy. Lows in the upper 50s. Highs in the mid-70s. The 8 to 14 day outlook for Friday, September 25th through Thursday, October 1st, calls for temperatures to be above normal and precipitation to be below normal. Normal highs for the period are between 70 and 75 degrees, and normal lows are around 50. The normal precipitation total for the 7 days is around 0.75 inches. The ultraviolet index for Indianapolis on Friday will be 6. The Environmental Protection Agency categorizes an index of 6 as high exposure to ultraviolet radiation. At PM at Indianapolis, it was mostly sunny. The temperature was 86 degrees, the dew point 70, and the relative humidity 58%, producing a heat index of 90. The wind was northeast at 8 miles an hour. The barometric pressure was 30.24 inches and falling. Around central Indiana, it was 85 at Eagle Creek Air Park. At Shelbyville, it was sunny, with a temperature of 87. It was mostly sunny, with a temperature of 82 at Muncie and 86 at Zionsville. Elsewhere across Indiana, it was mostly sunny, with a temperature of 90 at Terre Haute, 91 at Bloomington, and 95 at Evansville. At Lafayette, it was partly sunny, with a temperature of 84. It was cloudy, with a temperature of 74 at South Bend and 75 at Fort Wayne. Just outside Indiana, at Dayton, a thunderstorm was reported with a temperature of 76. At Champaign, it was sunny with a temperature of 87. It was mostly sunny with a temperature of 92 at St. Louis, 92 at Cincinnati, and 95 at Louisville. At Chicago, it was partly sunny with a temperature of 77. Once again, at Indianapolis, it was 86 degrees with mostly sunny skies. This is NOAA All Hazards Radio KEC 74 in Indianapolis. Flood watch in effect from 10 p.m. Eastern Daylight Time this evening through Friday morning. Flooding caused by excessive rainfall is possible. The areas affected include portions of central, east central, south central, southeast, and west central Indiana, including the following counties: Bartholomew, Boone, Clinton, Decatur, Hamilton, Hancock, Hendricks, Johnson, Madison, Marion, Morgan, Rush, Tipton, Delaware, Henry, Randolph, Brown, Jennings, Montgomery, and Putnam. The hazardous conditions are expected from 10 p.m. Eastern Daylight Time this evening through Friday morning. The following impacts are expected. Excessive runoff may result in flooding of rivers, creeks, streams, and other low-lying and flood-prone locations. Additional details: persistent showers and thunderstorms along the boundary overnight could lead to narrow swaths of 2 to 3 inches of rain over central Indiana. http://www.weather.gov/safety/flood. You should monitor later forecasts and be alert for possible flood warnings. Those living in areas prone to flooding should be prepared to take action should flooding develop. And now a look at your forecast for Indianapolis and central Indiana. Tonight, partly cloudy, then becoming mostly cloudy. A chance of showers and thunderstorms. Humid with lows in the lower 70s. West winds 5 to 10 miles an hour, becoming north. Chance of rain 50%. For Friday, mostly cloudy. A slight chance of showers through early afternoon. Humid with highs in the lower 80s. Northeast winds 5 to 10 miles an hour. Chance of rain 20%. Friday night, partly cloudy through the late overnight, then mostly clear with a slight chance of showers toward daybreak. Lows in the mid-60s. East winds 5 to 10 miles an hour. Chance of rain 20%. For Saturday, partly cloudy with a chance of showers with a slight chance of thunderstorms. Highs in the upper 80s. South winds around 5 miles an hour. Chance of rain 50%. Once again, the forecast for tonight. Partly cloudy, then becoming mostly cloudy. A chance of showers and thunderstorms. Humid with lows in the lower 70s. West winds 5 to 10 miles an hour, becoming north. Chance of rain 50%. Taking a look at the 3 through 7 day forecast for Indianapolis and central Indiana.

Saturday night. Partly cloudy through the late overnight, then becoming mostly cloudy. A chance of showers with a slight chance of thunderstorms. Humid with lows around 70. South winds around 5 miles an hour. Chance of rain 50%. For Sunday, partly cloudy. A slight chance of showers through early afternoon, then a chance of showers with a slight chance of thunderstorms late in the afternoon. Highs in the mid-80s. Chance of rain 50%. Sunday night and Monday, mostly cloudy with a chance of showers with a slight chance of thunderstorms. Lows in the mid-60s. Highs in the upper 70s. Chance of rain 50%. For Monday night, mostly cloudy with a chance of showers and thunderstorms. Lows around 60. Chance of rain 50%. Tuesday, partly cloudy with a 20% chance of showers. Highs in the lower 70s. For Tuesday night through Thursday, partly cloudy. Lows in the upper 50s. Highs in the mid-70s. Now a look at your forecast for Indianapolis and central Indiana. Tonight, showers likely with a chance of thunderstorms. Some thunderstorms may produce heavy rainfall. Humid with lows in the lower 70s. West winds 5 to 10 miles an hour, becoming north. Chance of rain 70%. For Friday, mostly cloudy. A slight chance of showers through early afternoon. Humid with highs in the lower 80s. Northeast winds 5 to 10 miles an hour. Chance of rain 20%. Friday night, partly cloudy through the late overnight, then mostly clear with a slight chance of showers toward daybreak. Lows in the mid-60s. East winds 5 to 10 miles an hour. Chance of rain 20%. For Saturday, partly cloudy with a chance of showers with a slight chance of thunderstorms. Highs in the upper 80s. South winds around 5 miles an hour. Chance of rain 50%. Once again, the forecast for tonight. Showers likely with a chance of thunderstorms. Some thunderstorms may produce heavy rainfall. Humid with lows in the lower 70s. West winds 5 to 10 miles an hour, becoming north. Chance of rain 70%. Taking a look at the 3 through 7 day forecast for Indianapolis and central Indiana. Saturday night, partly cloudy through the late overnight, then becoming mostly cloudy. A chance of showers with a slight chance of thunderstorms. Humid with lows around 70. South winds around 5 miles an hour. Chance of rain 50%. For Sunday, partly cloudy. A slight chance of showers through early afternoon, then a chance of showers with a slight chance of thunderstorms late in the afternoon. Highs in the mid-80s. Chance of rain 50%. Sunday night and Monday, mostly cloudy with a chance of showers with a slight chance of thunderstorms. Lows in the mid-60s. Highs in the upper 70s. Chance of rain 50%. For Monday night, mostly cloudy with a chance of showers and thunderstorms. Lows around 60. Chance of rain 50%. Tuesday, partly cloudy with a 20% chance of showers. Highs in the lower 70s. For Tuesday night through Thursday, partly cloudy. Lows in the upper 50s. Highs in the mid-70s. The 8 to 14 day outlook for Friday, September 25th through Thursday, October 1st, calls for temperatures to be above normal and precipitation to be below normal. Normal highs for the period are between 70 and 75 degrees, and normal lows are around 50. The normal precipitation total for the 7 days is around 0.75 inches. The ultraviolet index for Indianapolis on Friday will be 6. The Environmental Protection Agency categorizes an index of 6 as high exposure to ultraviolet radiation. At 3 p.m. at Indianapolis, it was mostly sunny. The temperature was 87 degrees, the dew point 69, and the relative humidity 54%, producing a heat index of 91. The wind was variable at 3 miles an hour. The barometric pressure was 30.21 inches and falling. Around central Indiana, it was 87 at Eagle Creek Air Park. At Shelbyville, it was sunny, with a temperature

89. In Zionsville, it was mostly sunny, with a temperature of 86. In Muncie, it was partly sunny, with a temperature of 83. Elsewhere across Indiana, at Terre Haute, it was sunny, with a temperature of 92. It was mostly sunny, with a temperature of 86 at Lafayette, 92 at Bloomington, and 96 at Evansville. It was cloudy, with a temperature of 78 at South Bend, and 78 at Fort Wayne. Outside Indiana, at Champaign, it was sunny, with a temperature of 89. It was mostly sunny, with a temperature of 95 at St. Louis, and 92 at Cincinnati. It was partly sunny, with a temperature of 78 at Dayton, and 96 at Louisville. At Chicago, it was cloudy, with a temperature of 78. Once again, at Indianapolis, it was 87 degrees with mostly sunny skies. This is NOAA All Hazards Radio KEC 74 in Indianapolis. Flood watch in effect from 10 p.m. Eastern Daylight Time this evening through Friday morning. Flooding caused by excessive rainfall is possible. The areas affected include portions of central, east central, south central, southeast, and west central Indiana, including the following counties: Bartholomew, Boone, Clinton, Decatur, Hamilton, Hancock, Hendricks, Johnson, Madison, Marion, Morgan, Rush, Shelby, Tipton, Delaware, Henry, Randolph, Brown, Jennings, Montgomery, and Putnam. The hazardous conditions are expected from 10 p.m. Eastern Daylight Time this evening through Friday morning. The following impacts are expected: excessive runoff may result in flooding of rivers, creeks, streams, and other low-lying and flood-prone locations. Additional details: persistent showers and thunderstorms along the boundary overnight could lead to narrow swaths of 2 to 3 inches of rain over central Indiana. http://www.weather.gov/safety/flood. You should monitor later forecasts and be alert for possible flood warnings. Those living in areas prone to flooding should be prepared to take action should flooding develop. And now a look at your forecast for Indianapolis and central Indiana. Tonight, showers likely with a chance of thunderstorms. Some thunderstorms may produce heavy rainfall. Humid with lows in the lower 70s. West winds 5 to 10 miles an hour, becoming north. Chance of rain 70%. For Friday, mostly cloudy. A slight chance of showers through early afternoon. Humid with highs in the lower 80s. Northeast winds 5 to 10 miles an hour. Chance of rain 20%. Friday night, partly cloudy through the late overnight, then mostly clear with a slight chance of showers toward daybreak. Lows in the mid-60s. East winds 5 to 10 miles an hour. Chance of rain 20%. For Saturday, partly cloudy with a chance of showers with a slight chance of thunderstorms. Highs in the upper 80s. South winds around 5 miles an hour. Chance of rain 50%. Once again, the forecast for tonight: showers likely with a chance of thunderstorms. Some thunderstorms may produce heavy rainfall. Humid with lows in the lower 70s. West winds 5 to 10 miles an hour, becoming north. Chance of rain 70%. Taking a look at the 3 through 7 day forecast for Indianapolis and central Indiana. Saturday night, partly cloudy through the late overnight, then becoming mostly cloudy. A chance of showers with a slight chance of thunderstorms. Humid with lows around 70. South winds around 5 miles an hour. Chance of rain 50%. For Sunday, partly cloudy. A slight chance of showers through early afternoon, then a chance of showers with a slight chance of thunderstorms late in the afternoon. Highs in the mid-80s. Chance of rain 50%. Sunday night and Monday, mostly cloudy with a chance of showers with a slight chance of thunderstorms. Lows in the mid-60s. Highs in the upper 70s. Chance of rain 50%. For Monday night, mostly cloudy with a chance of showers and thunderstorms. Lows around 60. Chance of rain 50%. Tuesday, partly cloudy with a 20% chance of showers. Highs in the lower 70s. For Tuesday night through Thursday, partly cloudy.

lows in the upper 50s, highs in the mid-70s. The 8 to 14-day outlook for Friday, September 25th through Thursday, October 1st, calls for temperatures to be above normal and precipitation to be below normal. Normal highs for the period are between 70 and 75 degrees, and normal lows are around 50. The normal precipitation total for the 7 days is around 0.75 inches. The ultraviolet index for Indianapolis on Friday will be 6. The Environmental Protection Agency categorizes an index of 6 as high exposure to ultraviolet radiation. At 3 p.m. at Indianapolis, it was mostly sunny. The temperature was 87 degrees, the dew point 69, and the relative humidity 54%, producing a heat index of 91. The wind was variable at 3 miles an hour. The barometric pressure was 30.21 inches and falling. Around central Indiana, it was 87 at Eagle Creek Air Park. At Shelbyville, it was sunny, with a temperature of 89. At Zionsville, it was mostly sunny, with a temperature of 86. At Muncie, it was partly sunny, with a temperature of 83. Elsewhere across Indiana, at Terre Haute, it was sunny, with a temperature of 92. It was mostly sunny, with a temperature of 86 at Lafayette, 92 at Bloomington, and 96 at Evansville. It was cloudy, with a temperature of 78 at South Bend, and 78 at Fort Wayne. Outside Indiana, at Champaign, it was sunny, with a temperature of 89. It was mostly sunny, with a temperature of 95 at St. Louis, and 92 at Cincinnati. It was partly sunny, with a temperature of 78 at Dayton, and 96 at Louisville. At Chicago, it was cloudy, with a temperature of 78. Once again, at Indianapolis, it was 87 degrees with mostly sunny skies. Now here is the hazardous weather outlook for central Indiana. For the period through tonight, thunderstorms are likely overnight into tomorrow morning. Persistent nature of storms overnight could lead to narrow bands of high rainfall amounts and flooding. While severe storms are not expected, some storms will contain gusty winds. And now the extended outlook for the period Friday through Wednesday. Chances for thunderstorms will continue for much of the time into early next week. Locally heavy rain is possible with any storm. Spotter information statement. Spotter activation is not anticipated. This is NOAA All Hazards Radio KEC 74 in Indianapolis. Flood watch in effect from 10 p.m. Eastern Daylight Time this evening through Friday morning. Flooding caused by excessive rainfall is possible. The areas affected include portions of central, east central, south central, southeast, and west central Indiana, including the following counties: Bartholomew, Boone, Clinton, Decatur, Hamilton, Hancock, Hendricks, Johnson, Madison, Marion, Morgan, Rush, Shelby, Tipton, Delaware, Henry, Randolph, Brown, Jennings, Montgomery, and Putnam. The hazardous conditions are expected from 10 p.m. Eastern Daylight Time this evening through Friday morning. The following impacts are expected. Excessive runoff may result in flooding of rivers, creeks, streams, and other low-lying and flood-prone locations. Additional details: persistent showers and thunderstorms along the boundary overnight could lead to narrow swaths of 2 to 3 inches of rain over central Indiana. http://www.weather.gov/safety/ Flood. You should monitor later forecasts and be alert for possible flood warnings. Those living in areas prone to flooding should be prepared to take action should flooding develop. And now a look at your forecast for Indianapolis and central Indiana. Tonight, showers likely with a chance of thunderstorms. Some thunderstorms may produce heavy rainfall. Humid with lows in the lower 70s. West winds 5 to 10 miles an hour, becoming north. Chance of rain 70%. For Friday, mostly cloudy. A slight chance of showers through early afternoon. Humid with highs in the lower 80s. Northeast winds 5 to 10 miles an hour. Chance of rain 20%. Friday night, partly cloudy through the late overnight, then mostly clear with a slight chance of showers toward daybreak. Lows in the mid-60s. East winds 5 to 10 miles an hour.

chance of rain 50%. For Sunday, partly cloudy. A slight chance of showers through early afternoon, then a chance of showers with a slight chance of thunderstorms late in the afternoon. Highs in the mid-80s. Chance of rain 50%. Sunday night and Monday, mostly cloudy with a chance of showers with a slight chance of thunderstorms. Lows in the mid-60s. Highs in the upper 70s. Chance of rain 50%. For Monday night, mostly cloudy with a chance of showers and thunderstorms. Lows around 60. Chance of rain 50%. Tuesday, partly cloudy with a 20% chance of showers. Highs in the lower 70s. For Tuesday night through Thursday, partly cloudy. Lows in the upper 50s. Highs in the mid 70s. The 8 to 14 day outlook for Friday, September 25th through Thursday, October 1st, calls for temperatures to be above normal and precipitation to be below normal. Normal highs for the period are between 70 and 75 degrees, and normal lows are around 50. The normal precipitation total for the 7 days is around 0.75 inches. The ultraviolet index for Indianapolis on Friday will be 6. The Environmental Protection Agency categorizes an index of 6 as high exposure to ultraviolet radiation. At 3 p.m. at Indianapolis, it was mostly sunny. The temperature was 87 degrees, the dew point 69, and the relative humidity 54%, producing a heat index of 91. The wind was variable at 3 miles an hour. The barometric pressure was 30.21 inches and falling. Around central Indiana, it was 87 at Eagle Creek Air Park. At Shelbyville, it was sunny, with a temperature of 89. At Zionsville, it was mostly sunny, with a temperature of 86. At Muncie, it was partly sunny, with a temperature of 83. Elsewhere across Indiana, at Terre Haute, it was sunny, with a temperature of 92. It was mostly sunny, with a temperature of 86 at Lafayette, 92 at Bloomington, and 96 at Evansville. It was cloudy, with a temperature of 78 at South Bend, and 78 at Fort Wayne. Just outside Indiana, at Champaign, it was sunny, with a temperature of 89. It was mostly sunny, with a temperature of 95 at St. Louis, and 92 at Cincinnati. It was partly sunny, with a temperature of 78 at Dayton, and 96 at Louisville. At Chicago, it was cloudy, with a temperature of 78. Once again, at Indianapolis, it was 87 degrees with mostly sunny skies. This is NOAA All Hazards Radio KEC 74 in Indianapolis. Flood watch in effect from 10 p.m. Eastern Daylight Time this evening through Friday morning. Flooding caused by excessive rainfall is possible. The areas affected include portions of central, east central, south central, southeast, and west central Indiana, including the following counties: Bartholomew, Boone, Clinton, Decatur, Hamilton, Hancock, Hendricks, Johnson, Madison, Marion, Morgan, Rush, Shelby, Tipton, Delaware, Henry, Randolph, Brown, Jennings, Montgomery, and Putnam. The hazardous conditions are expected from 10 p.m. Eastern Daylight Time this evening through Friday morning. The following impacts are expected. Excessive runoff may result in flooding of rivers, creeks, streams, and other low-lying and flood-prone locations. Additional details: persistent showers and thunderstorms along the boundary overnight could lead to narrow swaths of 2 to 3 inches of rain over central Indiana. http://www.weather.gov/safety/flood. You should monitor later forecasts and be alert for possible flood warnings. Those living in areas prone to flooding should be prepared to take action should flooding develop. And now a look at your forecast for Indianapolis and central Indiana. Tonight, showers likely with a chance of thunderstorms. Some thunderstorms may produce heavy rainfall. Humid with lows in the lower 70s. West winds 5 to 10 miles an hour, becoming north. Chance of rain 70%. For Friday, mostly cloudy. A slight chance of showers through early afternoon. Humid with highs in the lower 80s. Northeast winds 5 to 10 miles an hour. Chance of rain 20%. Friday night,

partly cloudy through the late overnight, then mostly clear with a slight chance of showers toward daybreak. Lows in the mid-60s. East winds 5 to 10 miles an hour. Chance of rain 20%. For Saturday, partly cloudy with a chance of showers with a slight chance of thunderstorms. Highs in the upper 80s. South winds around 5 miles an hour. Chance of rain 50%. Once again, the forecast for tonight. Showers likely with a chance of thunderstorms. Some thunderstorms may produce heavy rainfall. Humid with lows in the lower 70s. West winds 5 to 10 miles an hour, becoming north. Chance of rain 70%. Taking a look at the 3 through 7 day forecast for Indianapolis and central Indiana. Saturday night, partly cloudy through the late overnight, then becoming mostly cloudy. A chance of showers with a slight chance of thunderstorms. Humid with lows around 70. South winds around 5 miles an hour. Chance of rain 50%. For Sunday, partly cloudy. A slight chance of showers through early afternoon, then a chance of showers with a slight chance of thunderstorms late in the afternoon. Highs in the mid-80s. Partly cloudy. A slight chance of showers through early afternoon, then a chance of showers with a slight chance of thunderstorms late in the afternoon. Highs in the mid-80s. Chance of rain 50%. Sunday night and Monday. Mostly cloudy with a chance of showers with a slight chance of thunderstorms. Lows in the mid-60s. Highs in the upper 70s. Chance of rain 50%. For Monday night. Mostly cloudy with a chance of showers and thunderstorms. Lows around 60. Chance of rain 50%. Tuesday. Partly cloudy with a 20% chance of showers. Highs in the lower 70s. For Tuesday night through Thursday. Partly cloudy. Lows in the upper 50s. Highs in the mid-70s. The 8 to 14 day outlook for Friday, September 25th through Thursday, October 1st, calls for temperatures to be above normal and precipitation to be below normal. Normal highs for the period are between 70 and 75 degrees, and normal lows are around 50. The normal precipitation total for the 7 days is around 0.75 inches. The ultraviolet index for Indianapolis on Friday will be 6. The Environmental Protection Agency categorizes an index of 6 as high exposure to ultraviolet radiation. At 3 p.m. at Indianapolis, it was mostly sunny. The temperature was 87 degrees, the dew point 69, and the relative humidity 54%, producing a heat index of 91. The wind was variable at 3 miles an hour. The barometric pressure was 30.21 inches and falling. Around central Indiana, it was 87 at Eagle Creek Air Park. At Shelbyville, it was sunny, with a temperature of 89. At Zionsville, it was mostly sunny, with a temperature of 86. At Muncie, it was partly sunny, with a temperature of 83. Elsewhere across Indiana, at Terre Haute, it was sunny, with a temperature of 92. It was mostly sunny, with a temperature of 86 at Lafayette, 92 at Bloomington, and 96 at Evansville. It was cloudy, with a temperature of 78 at South Bend, and 78 at Fort Wayne. Just Indiana, at Champaign, it was sunny, with a temperature of 89. It was mostly sunny, with a temperature of 95 at St. Louis, and 92 at Cincinnati. It was partly sunny, with a temperature of 78 at Dayton, and 96 at Louisville. At Chicago, it was cloudy, with a temperature of 78. Once again, at Indianapolis, it was 87 degrees with mostly sunny skies. This is NOAA All Hazards Radio KEC 74 in Indianapolis. Flood watch in effect from 10 p.m. Eastern Daylight Time this evening through Friday morning. Flooding caused by excessive rainfall is possible. The areas affected include portions of central, east central, south central, southeast, and west central Indiana, including the following counties: Bartholomew, Boone, Clinton, Decatur, Hamilton, Hancock, Hendricks, Johnson, Madison, Marion, Morgan, Rush, Shelby, Tipton, Delaware, Henry, Randolph, Brown, Jennings, Montgomery, and Putnam. The hazardous conditions are

expected from 10 p.m. Eastern Daylight Time this evening through Friday morning. The following impacts are expected. Excessive runoff may result in flooding of rivers, creeks, streams, and other low-lying and flood-prone locations. Additional details, persistent showers and thunderstorms along the boundary overnight could lead to narrow swaths of 2 to 3 inches of rain over central Indiana. http://www.weather.gov/safety/flood. You should monitor later forecasts and be alert for possible flood warnings. Those living in areas prone to flooding should be prepared to take action should flooding develop. And now a look at your forecast for Indianapolis and central Indiana. Tonight, showers likely with a chance of thunderstorms. Some thunderstorms may produce heavy rainfall. Humid with lows in the lower 70s. West winds 5 to 10 miles an hour, becoming north. Chance of rain 70%. For Friday, mostly cloudy. A slight chance of showers through early afternoon. Humid with highs in the lower 80s. Northeast winds 5 to 10 miles an hour. Chance of rain 20%. Friday night, partly cloudy through the late overnight, then mostly clear with a slight chance of showers toward daybreak. Lows in the mid-60s. East winds 5 to 10 miles an hour. Chance of rain 20%. For Saturday, partly cloudy with a chance of showers with a slight chance of thunderstorms. Highs in the upper 80s. South winds around 5 miles an hour. Chance of rain 50%. Once again, the forecast for tonight. Showers likely with a chance of thunderstorms. Some thunderstorms may produce heavy rainfall. Humid with lows in the lower 70s. West winds 5 to 10 miles an hour, becoming north. Chance of rain 70%. Taking a look at the 3 through 7 day forecast for Indianapolis and central Indiana. Saturday night, partly cloudy through the late overnight, then becoming mostly cloudy. A chance of showers with a slight chance of thunderstorms. Humid with lows around 70. South winds around 5 miles an hour. Chance of rain 50%. For Sunday, partly cloudy. A slight chance of showers through early afternoon, then a chance of showers with a slight chance of thunderstorms late in the afternoon. Highs in the mid-80s. Chance of rain 50%. Sunday night and Monday, mostly cloudy with a chance of showers with a slight chance of thunderstorms. Lows in the mid-60s. Highs in the upper 70s. Chance of rain 50%. For Monday night, mostly cloudy with a chance of showers and thunderstorms. Lows around 60. Chance of rain 50%. Tuesday, partly cloudy with a 20% chance of showers. Highs in the lower 70s. For Tuesday night through Thursday, partly cloudy. Lows in the upper 50s. Highs in the mid-70s. The 8 to 14 day outlook for Friday, September 25th through Thursday, October 1st, calls for temperatures to be above normal and precipitation to be below normal. Normal highs for the period are between 70 and 75 degrees, and normal lows are around 50. The normal precipitation total for the 7 days is around 0.75 inches. The ultraviolet index for Indianapolis on Friday will be 6. The Environmental Protection Agency categorizes an index of 6 as high exposure to ultraviolet radiation. At 3 p.m. at Indianapolis, it was mostly sunny. The temperature was 87 degrees, the dew point 69, and the relative humidity 54%, producing a heat index of 91. The wind was variable at 3 miles an hour. The barometric pressure was 30.21 inches and falling. Around central Indiana, it was 87 at Eagle Creek Air Park. At Shelbyville, it was sunny, with a temperature of 89. At Zionsville, it was mostly sunny, with a temperature of 86. At Muncie, it was partly sunny, with a temperature of 83. Elsewhere across Indiana, at Terre Haute, it was sunny, with a temperature of 92. It was mostly sunny, with a temperature of 86 at Lafayette, 92 at Bloomington, and 96 at Evansville. It was cloudy, with a temperature of 78 at South Bend, and 78 at Fort Wayne. Just outside

Indiana. At Champaign, it was sunny with a temperature of 89. It was mostly sunny with a temperature of 95 at St. Louis and 92 at Cincinnati. It was partly sunny with a temperature of 78 at Dayton and 96 at Louisville. At Chicago, it was cloudy with a temperature of 78. Once again, at Indianapolis, it was 87 degrees with mostly sunny skies. This is NOAA All Hazards Radio KEC 74 in Indianapolis. Flood watch in effect from 10 p.m. Eastern Daylight Time this evening through Friday morning. Flooding caused by excessive rainfall is possible. The areas affected include portions of central, east central, south central, southeast, and west central Indiana, including the following counties: Bartholomew, Boone, Clinton, Decatur, Hamilton, Hancock, Hendricks, Johnson, Madison, Marion, Morgan, Rush, Shelby, Tipton, Delaware, Henry, Randolph, Brown, Jennings, Montgomery, and Putnam. The hazardous conditions are expected from 10 p.m. Eastern Daylight Time this evening through Friday morning. The following impacts are expected: excessive runoff may result in flooding of rivers, creeks, streams, and other low-lying and flood-prone locations. Additional details: persistent showers and thunderstorms along the boundary overnight could lead to narrow swaths of 2 to 3 inches of rain over central Indiana. http://www.weather.gov/safety/flood. You should monitor later forecasts and be alert for possible flood warnings. Those living in areas prone to flooding should be prepared to take action should flooding develop. Now here is the hazardous weather outlook for central Indiana. For the period through tonight, thunderstorms are likely overnight into tomorrow morning. Persistent nature of storms overnight could lead to narrow bands of high rainfall amounts and flooding. While severe storms are not expected, some storms will contain gusty winds. And now the extended outlook for the period Friday through Wednesday. Chances for thunderstorms will continue for much of the time into early next week. Locally heavy rain is possible with any storm. Spotter information statement: spotter activation is not anticipated. Now a look at your forecast for Indianapolis and central Indiana. Tonight, showers likely with a chance of thunderstorms. Some thunderstorms may produce heavy rainfall. Humid with lows in the lower 70s. West winds 5 to 10 miles an hour, becoming north. Chance of rain 70%. For Friday, mostly cloudy. A slight chance of showers through early afternoon. Humid with highs in the lower 80s. Northeast winds 5 to 10 miles an hour. Chance of rain 20%. Friday night, partly cloudy through the late overnight, then mostly clear with a slight chance of showers toward daybreak. Lows in the mid-60s. East winds 5 to 10 miles an hour. Chance of rain 20%. For Saturday, partly cloudy with a chance of showers with a slight chance of thunderstorms. Highs in the upper 80s. South winds around 5 miles an hour. Chance of rain 50%. Once again, the forecast for tonight: showers likely with a chance of thunderstorms. Some thunderstorms may produce heavy rainfall. Humid with lows in the lower 70s. West winds 5 to 10 miles an hour, becoming north. Chance of rain 70%. Taking a look at the 3 through 7 day forecast for Indianapolis and central Indiana. Saturday night, partly cloudy through the late overnight, then becoming mostly cloudy. A chance of showers with a slight chance of thunderstorms. Humid with lows around 70. South winds around 5 miles an hour. Chance of rain 50%. For Sunday, partly cloudy. A slight chance of showers through early afternoon, then a chance of showers with a slight chance of thunderstorms late in the afternoon. Highs in the mid-80s. Chance of rain 50%. Sunday night and Monday, mostly cloudy with a chance of showers with a slight chance of thunderstorms. Lows in the mid-60s. Highs in the upper 70s. Chance of rain 50%. For Monday night, mostly cloudy with a chance of showers and thunderstorms. Lows around 60. Chance of rain 50%. Tuesday, partly cloudy with

20% chance of showers. Highs in the lower 70s. For Tuesday night through Thursday, partly cloudy. Lows in the upper 50s. Highs in the mid 70s. The 8 to 14 outlook for Friday, September 25th through Thursday, October 1st, calls for temperatures to be above normal and precipitation to be below normal. Normal highs for the period are between 70 and 75 degrees, and normal lows are around 50. The normal precipitation total for the 7 days is around 0.75 inches. The ultraviolet index for Indianapolis on Friday will be 6. The Environmental Protection Agency categorizes an index of 6 as high exposure to ultraviolet radiation. At 3 p.m. at Indianapolis, it was mostly sunny. The temperature was 87 degrees, the dew point 69, and the relative humidity 54%, producing a heat index of 91. The wind was variable at 3 miles an hour. The barometric pressure was 30.21 inches and falling. Around central Indiana, it was 87 at Eagle Creek Air Park. At Shelbyville, it was sunny, with a temperature of 89. At Zionsville, it was mostly sunny, with a temperature of 86. At Muncie, it was partly sunny, with a temperature of 83. Elsewhere across Indiana, at Terre Haute, it was sunny, with a temperature of 92. It was mostly sunny, with a temperature of 86 at Lafayette, 92 at Bloomington, and 96 at Evansville. It was cloudy, with a temperature of 78 at South Bend, and 78 at Fort Wayne. Just outside Indiana, at Champaign, it was sunny, with a temperature of 89. It was mostly sunny, with a temperature of 95 at St. Louis, and 92 at Cincinnati. It was partly sunny, with a temperature of 78 at Dayton, and 96 at Louisville. At Chicago, it was cloudy, with a temperature of 78. Once again, at Indianapolis, it was 87 degrees with mostly sunny skies. This is NOAA All Hazards Radio KEC 74 in Indianapolis. Flood watch in effect from 10 p.m. Eastern Daylight Time this evening through Friday morning. Flooding caused by excessive rainfall is possible. The areas affected include portions of central, east central, south central, southeast, and west central Indiana, including the following counties: Bartholomew, Boone, Clinton, Decatur, Hamilton, Hancock, Hendricks, Johnson, Madison, Marion, Morgan, Rush, Shelby, Tipton, Delaware, Henry, Randolph, Brown, Jennings, Montgomery, and Putnam. The hazardous conditions are expected from 10 p.m. Eastern Daylight Time this evening through Friday morning. The following impacts are expected. Excessive runoff may result in flooding of rivers, creeks, streams, and other low-lying and flood-prone locations. Additional details: persistent showers and thunderstorms along the boundary overnight could lead to narrow swaths of 2 to 3 inches of rain over central Indiana. http://www.weather.gov/safety/. Flood. You should monitor later forecasts and be alert for possible flood warnings. Those living in areas prone to flooding should be prepared to take action should flooding develop. And now a look at your forecast for Indianapolis and central Indiana. Tonight, showers likely with a chance of thunderstorms. Some thunderstorms may produce heavy rainfall. Humid with lows in the lower 70s. West winds 5 to 10 miles an hour, becoming north. Chance of rain 70%. For Friday, mostly cloudy. A slight chance of showers through early afternoon. Humid with highs in the lower 80s. Northeast winds 5 to 10 miles an hour. Chance of rain 20%. Friday night, partly cloudy through the late overnight, then mostly clear with a slight chance of showers toward daybreak. Lows in the mid-60s. East winds 5 to 10 miles an hour. Chance of rain 20%. For Saturday, partly cloudy with a chance of showers with a slight chance of thunderstorms. Highs in the upper 80s. South winds around 5 miles an hour. Chance of rain 50%. Once again, the forecast for tonight. Showers likely with a chance of thunderstorms. Some thunderstorms may produce heavy rainfall. Humid with lows in the lower 70s. West winds 5 to 10 miles an hour.

becoming north. Chance of rain 70%. Taking a look at the 3-7 day forecast for Indianapolis and central Indiana. Saturday night, partly cloudy through the late overnight, then becoming mostly cloudy. A chance of showers with a slight chance of thunderstorms. Humid with lows around 70. South winds around 5 miles an hour. Chance of rain 50%. For Sunday, partly cloudy. A slight chance of showers through early afternoon, then a chance of showers with a slight chance of thunderstorms late in the afternoon. Highs in the mid-80s. Chance of rain 50%. Sunday night and Monday, mostly cloudy with a chance of showers with a slight chance of thunderstorms. Lows in the mid-60s. Highs in the upper 70s. Chance of rain 50%. For Monday night, mostly cloudy with a chance of showers and thunderstorms. Lows around 60. Chance of rain 50%. Tuesday, partly cloudy with a 20% chance of showers. Highs in the lower 70s. For Tuesday night through Thursday, partly cloudy. Lows in the upper 50s. Highs in the mid-70s. The 14-day outlook for Friday, September 25th through Thursday, October 1st, calls for temperatures to be above normal and precipitation to be below normal. Normal highs for the period are between 70 and 75 degrees, and normal lows are around 50. The normal precipitation total for the 7 days is around 0.75 inches. The ultraviolet index for Indianapolis on Friday will be 6. The Environmental Protection Agency categorizes an index of 6 as high exposure to ultraviolet radiation. At 3 p.m. at Indianapolis, it was mostly sunny. The temperature was 87 degrees, the dew point 69, and the relative humidity 54%, producing a heat index of 91. The wind was variable at 3 miles an hour. The barometric pressure was 30.21 inches and falling. Around central Indiana, it was 87 at Eagle Creek Air Park. At Shelbyville, it was sunny, with a temperature of 89. At Zionsville, it was mostly sunny, with a temperature of 86. At Muncie, it was partly sunny, with a temperature of 83. Elsewhere across Indiana, at Terre Haute, it was sunny, with a temperature of 92. It was mostly sunny, with a temperature of 86 at Lafayette, 92 at Bloomington, and 96 at Evansville. It was cloudy, with a temperature of 78 at South Bend, and 78 at Fort Wayne. Just outside Indiana, at Champaign, it was sunny, with a temperature of 89. It was mostly sunny, with a temperature of 95 at St. Louis, and 92 at Cincinnati. It was partly sunny, with a temperature of 78 at Dayton, and 96 at Louisville. At Chicago, it was cloudy, with a temperature of 78. Once again, at Indianapolis, it was 87 degrees with mostly sunny skies. This is NOAA All Hazards Radio KEC 74 in Indianapolis. Flood watch in effect from 10 p.m. Eastern Daylight Time this evening through Friday morning. Flooding caused by excessive rainfall is possible. The areas affected include portions of central, east central, south central, southeast, and west central Indiana, including the following counties: Bartholomew, Boone, Clinton, Decatur, Hamilton, Hancock, Hendricks, Johnson, Madison, Marion, Morgan, Rush, Shelby, Tipton, Delaware, Henry, Randolph, Brown, Jennings, Montgomery, and Putnam. The hazardous conditions are expected from 10 p.m. Eastern Daylight Time this evening through Friday morning. The following impacts are expected: excessive runoff may result in flooding of rivers, creeks, streams, and other low-lying and flood-prone locations. Additional details: persistent showers and thunderstorms along the boundary overnight could lead to narrow swaths of 2 to 3 inches of rain over central Indiana. http://www.weather.gov/safety/flood. You should monitor later forecasts and be alert for possible flood warnings. Those living in areas prone to flooding should be prepared to take action should flooding develop. And now a look at your forecast for Indianapolis and central Indiana. Tonight, showers likely with a chance of thunderstorms. Some thunderstorms may produce heavy rainfall.
humid with lows in the lower 70s. Southwest winds 5 to 10 miles an hour, becoming north. Chance of rain 70%. For Friday, mostly cloudy. A slight chance of showers through early afternoon. Humid with highs in the lower 80s. Northeast winds 5 to 10 miles an hour. Chance of rain 20%. Friday night, partly cloudy through the late overnight, then mostly clear with a slight chance of showers toward daybreak. Lows in the mid-60s. East winds 5 to 10 miles an hour. Chance of rain 20%. For Saturday, partly cloudy with a chance of showers with a slight chance of thunderstorms. Highs in the upper 80s. South winds around 5 miles an hour. Chance of rain 50%. Once again, the forecast for tonight. Showers likely with a chance of thunderstorms. Some thunderstorms may produce heavy rainfall. Humid with lows in the lower 70s. Southwest winds 5 to 10 miles an hour, becoming north. Chance of rain 70%. Taking a look at the 3 through 7 day forecast for Indianapolis and central Indiana. Saturday night, partly cloudy through the late overnight, then becoming mostly cloudy. A chance of showers with a slight chance of thunderstorms. Humid with lows around 70. South winds around 5 miles an hour. Chance of rain 50%. For Sunday, partly cloudy. A slight chance of showers through early afternoon, then a chance of showers with a slight chance of thunderstorms late in the afternoon. Highs in the mid-80s. Chance of rain 50%. Sunday night and Monday, mostly cloudy with a chance of showers with a slight chance of thunderstorms. Lows in the mid-60s. Highs in the upper 70s. Chance of rain 50%. For Monday night, mostly cloudy with a chance of showers and thunderstorms. Lows around 60. Chance of rain 50%. Tuesday, partly cloudy with a 20% chance of showers. Highs in the lower 70s. For Tuesday night through Thursday, partly cloudy. Lows in the upper 50s. Highs in the mid-70s. The 8 to 14 day outlook for Friday, September 25th through Thursday, October 1st, calls for temperatures to be above normal and precipitation to be below normal. Normal highs for the period are between 70 and 75 degrees, and normal lows are around 50. The normal precipitation total for the 7 days is around 0.75 inches. The ultraviolet index for Indianapolis on Friday will be 6. The Environmental Protection Agency categorizes an index of 6 as high exposure to ultraviolet radiation. At 3 p.m. at Indianapolis, it was mostly sunny. The temperature was 87 degrees, the dew point 69, and the relative humidity 54%, producing a heat index of 91. The wind was variable at 3 miles an hour. The barometric pressure was 30.21 inches and falling. Around central Indiana, it was 87 at Eagle Creek Air Park. At Shelbyville, it was sunny, with a temperature of 89. At Zionsville, it was mostly sunny, with a temperature of 86. At Muncie, it was partly sunny, with a temperature of 83. Elsewhere across Indiana, at Terre Haute, it was sunny, with a temperature of 92. It was mostly sunny, with a temperature of 86 at Lafayette, 92 at Bloomington, and 96 at Evansville. It was cloudy, with a temperature of 78 at South Bend, and 78 at Fort Wayne. Just outside Indiana, at Champaign, it was sunny, with a temperature of 89. It was mostly sunny, with a temperature of 95 at St. Louis, and 92 at Cincinnati. It was partly sunny, with a temperature of 78 at Dayton, and 96 at Louisville. At Chicago, it was cloudy, with a temperature of 78. Once again, at Indianapolis, it was 87 degrees with mostly sunny skies. This is NOAA All Hazards Radio KEC 74 in Indianapolis. Flood watch in effect from 10 p.m. Eastern Daylight Time this evening through Friday morning. Flooding caused by excessive rainfall is possible. The areas affected include portions of central, east central, south central, southeast, and west central Indiana, including the following counties: Bartholomew, Boone,

Clinton, Decatur, Hamilton, Hancock, Hendricks, Johnson, Madison, Marion, Morgan, Rush, Shelby, Tipton, Delaware, Henry, Randolph, Brown, Jennings, Montgomery, and Putnam. The hazardous conditions are expected from 10 p.m. Eastern Daylight Time this evening through Friday morning. The following impacts are expected. Excessive runoff may result in flooding of rivers, creeks, streams, and other lying and flood-prone locations. Additional details, persistent showers and thunderstorms along the boundary overnight could lead to narrow swaths of 2 to 3 inches of rain over central Indiana. http://www.weather.gov/safety/ Flood. You should monitor later forecasts and be alert for possible flood warnings. Those living in areas prone to flooding should be prepared to take action should flooding develop. And now a look at your forecast for Indianapolis and central Indiana. Tonight, showers likely with a chance of thunderstorms. Some thunderstorms may produce heavy rainfall. Humid with lows in the lower 70s. Southwest winds 5 to 10 miles an hour, becoming north. Chance of rain 70%. For Friday, mostly cloudy. A slight chance of showers through early afternoon. Humid with highs in the lower 80s. Northeast winds 5 to 10 miles an hour. Chance of rain 20%. Friday night, partly cloudy through the late overnight, then mostly clear with a slight chance of showers toward daybreak. Lows in the mid-60s. East winds 5 to 10 miles an hour. Chance of rain 20%. For Saturday, partly cloudy with a chance of showers with a slight chance of thunderstorms. Highs in the upper 80s. South winds around 5 miles an hour. Chance of rain 50%. Once again, the forecast for tonight. Showers likely with a chance of thunderstorms. Some thunderstorms may produce heavy rainfall. Humid with lows in the lower 70s. Southwest winds 5 to 10 miles an hour, becoming north. Chance of rain 70%. Now here is the hazardous weather outlook for central Indiana. For the period through tonight, thunderstorms tomorrow morning. Persistent nature of storms overnight could lead to narrow bands of high rainfall amounts and flooding. While severe storms are not expected, some storms will contain gusty winds. And now the extended outlook for the period Friday through Wednesday. Chances for thunderstorms will continue for much of the time into early next week. Locally heavy rain is possible with any storm. Spotter information statement. Spotter activation is not anticipated. Taking a look at the 3 through 7 day forecast for Indianapolis and central Indiana. Saturday night, partly cloudy through the late overnight, then becoming mostly cloudy. A chance of showers with a slight chance of thunderstorms. Humid with lows around 70. South winds around 5 miles an hour. Chance of rain 50%. For Sunday, partly cloudy. A slight chance of showers through early afternoon, then a chance of showers with a slight chance of thunderstorms late in the afternoon. Highs in the mid-80s. Chance of rain 50%. Sunday night and Monday, mostly cloudy with a chance of showers with a slight chance of thunderstorms. Lows in the mid-60s. Highs in the upper 70s. Chance of rain 50%. For Monday night, mostly cloudy with a chance of showers and thunderstorms. Lows around 60. Chance of rain 50%. Tuesday, partly cloudy with a 20% chance of showers. Highs in the lower 70s. For Tuesday night through Thursday, partly cloudy. Lows in the upper 50s. Highs in the mid-70s. The 14-day outlook for Friday, September 25th through Thursday, October 1st, calls for temperatures to be above normal and precipitation to be below normal. Normal highs for the period are between 70 and 75 degrees, and normal lows are around 50. The normal precipitation total for the 7 days is around 0.75 inches. The ultraviolet index for Indianapolis on Friday will be 6. The Environmental Protection Agency categorizes an index of 6 as high exposure to ultraviolet radiation. At 3 p.m. at Indianapolis, it was mostly sunny.

The temperature was 87 degrees, the dew point 69, and the relative humidity 54%, producing a heat index of 91. The wind was variable at 3 miles an hour. The barometric pressure was 30.21 inches and falling. Around central Indiana, it was 87 at Eagle Creek Air Park. At Shelbyville, it was sunny, with a temperature of 89. At Zionsville, it was mostly sunny, with a temperature of 86. At Muncie, it was partly sunny, with a temperature of 83. Elsewhere across Indiana, at Terre Haute, it was sunny, with a temperature of 92. It was mostly sunny, with a temperature of 86 at Lafayette, 92 at Bloomington, and 96 at Evansville. It was cloudy, with a temperature of 78 at South Bend, and 78 at Fort Wayne. Outside Indiana, at Champaign, it was sunny, with a temperature of 89. It was mostly sunny, with a temperature of 95 at St. Louis, and 92 at Cincinnati. It was partly sunny, with a temperature of 78 at Dayton, and 96 at Louisville. At Chicago, it was cloudy, with a temperature of 78. Once again, at Indianapolis, it was 87 degrees with mostly sunny skies. This is NOAA All Hazards Radio KEC 74 in Indianapolis. Flood watch in effect from 10 p.m. Eastern Daylight Time this evening through Friday morning. Flooding caused by excessive rainfall is possible. The areas affected include portions of central, east central, south central, southeast, and west central Indiana, including the following counties: Bartholomew, Boone, Clinton, Decatur, Hamilton, Hancock, Hendricks, Johnson, Madison, Marion, Morgan, Rush, Shelby, Tipton, Delaware, Henry, Randolph, Brown, Jennings, Montgomery, and Putnam. The hazardous conditions are expected from 10 p.m. Eastern Daylight Time this evening through Friday morning. The following impacts are expected: excessive runoff may result in flooding of rivers, creeks, streams, and other low-lying and flood-prone locations. Additional details: persistent showers and thunderstorms along the boundary overnight could lead to narrow swaths of 2 to 3 inches of rain over central Indiana. http://www.weather.gov/safety/flood. You should monitor later forecasts and be alert for possible flood warnings. Those living in areas prone to flooding should be prepared to take action should flooding develop. And now a look at your forecast for Indianapolis and central Indiana. Tonight, showers likely with a chance of thunderstorms. Some thunderstorms may produce heavy rainfall. Humid with lows in the lower 70s. Southwest winds 5 to 10 miles an hour, becoming north. Chance of rain 70%. For Friday, mostly cloudy. A slight chance of showers through early afternoon. Humid with highs in the lower 80s. Northeast winds 5 to 10 miles an hour. Chance of rain 20%. Friday night, partly cloudy through the late overnight, then mostly clear with a slight chance of showers toward daybreak. Lows in the mid-60s. East winds 5 to 10 miles an hour. Chance of rain 20%. For Saturday, partly cloudy with a chance of showers with a slight chance of thunderstorms. Highs in the upper 80s. South winds around 5 miles an hour. Chance of rain 50%. Once again, the forecast for tonight: showers likely with a chance of thunderstorms. Some thunderstorms may produce heavy rainfall. Humid with lows in the lower 70s. Southwest winds 5 to 10 miles an hour, becoming north. Chance of rain 70%. Taking a look at the 3 through 7 day forecast for Indianapolis and central Indiana. Saturday night, partly cloudy through the late overnight, then becoming mostly cloudy. A chance of showers with a slight chance of thunderstorms. Humid with lows around 70. South winds around 5 miles an hour. Chance of rain 50%. For Sunday, partly cloudy. A slight chance of showers through early afternoon, then a chance of showers with a slight chance of thunderstorms late in the afternoon. Highs in the mid-80s. Chance of rain 50%. Sunday night and Monday, mostly cloudy with a chance of showers with a slight chance of thunderstorms. Lows in the mid-60s.

highs in the upper 70s. Chance of rain 50% for Monday night. Mostly cloudy with a chance of showers and thunderstorms. Lows around 60. Chance of rain 50%. Tuesday. Partly cloudy with a 20% chance of showers. Highs in the lower 70s. For Tuesday night through Thursday. Partly cloudy. Lows in the upper 50s. Highs in the mid 70s. The 8 to 14 day outlook for Friday, September 25th through Thursday, October 1st, calls for temperatures to be above normal and precipitation to be below normal. Normal highs for the period are between 70 and 75 degrees, and normal lows are around 50. The normal precipitation total for the 7 days is around 0.75 inches. The ultraviolet index for Indianapolis on Friday will be 6. The Environmental Protection Agency categorizes an index of 6 as high exposure to ultraviolet radiation. At 4 p.m. at Indianapolis, it was mostly sunny. The temperature was 90 degrees, the dew point 71, and the relative humidity 53%, producing a heat index of 96. The wind was southwest at 9 miles an hour. The barometric pressure was 30.18 inches and falling. Around central Indiana, it was 89 at Eagle Creek Air Park. At Shelbyville, it was sunny, with a temperature of 90. At Zionsville, it was mostly sunny, with a temperature of 89. At Muncie, it was partly sunny, with a temperature of 87. Elsewhere across Indiana, at Terre Haute, it was sunny, with a temperature of 94. It was mostly sunny, with a temperature of 89 at Lafayette, 91 at Bloomington, and 96 at Evansville. It was partly sunny, with a temperature of 79 at South Bend, and 80 at Fort Wayne. Just outside Indiana, at Champaign, it was sunny, with a temperature of 91. At St. Louis, it was mostly sunny, with a temperature of 97. It was partly sunny, with a temperature of 79 at Chicago, 79 at Dayton, 90 at Cincinnati, and 96 at Louisville. Once again, at Indianapolis, it was 90 degrees with mostly sunny skies. This is NOAA All Hazards Radio KEC 74 in Indianapolis. Flood watch in effect from 10 p.m. Eastern Daylight Time this evening through Friday morning. Flooding caused by excessive rainfall is possible. The areas affected include portions of central, east central, south central, southeast, and west central Indiana, including the following counties: Bartholomew, Boone, Clinton, Decatur, Hamilton, Hancock, Hendricks, Johnson, Madison, Marion, Morgan, Rush, Shelby, Tipton, Delaware, Henry, Randolph, Brown, Jennings, Montgomery, and Putnam. The hazardous conditions are expected from 10 p.m. Eastern Daylight Time this evening through Friday morning. The following impacts are expected. Excessive runoff may result in flooding of rivers, creeks, streams, and other low-lying and flood-prone locations. Additional details, persistent showers and thunderstorms along the boundary overnight could lead to narrow swaths of 2 to 3 inches of rain over central Indiana. http://www.weather.gov/safety/flood. You should monitor later forecasts and be alert for possible flood warnings. Those living in areas prone to flooding should be prepared to take action should flooding develop. And now a look at your forecast for Indianapolis and central Indiana. Tonight, showers likely with a chance of thunderstorms. Some thunderstorms may produce heavy rainfall. Humid with lows in the lower 70s. Southwest winds 5 to 10 miles an hour, becoming north. Chance of rain 70%. For Friday, mostly cloudy. A slight chance of showers through early afternoon. Humid with highs in the lower 80s. Northeast winds 5 to 10 miles an hour. Chance of rain 20%. Friday night, partly cloudy through the late overnight, then mostly clear with a slight chance of showers toward daybreak. Lows in the mid-60s. East winds 5 to 10 miles an hour. Chance of rain 20%. For Saturday, partly cloudy with a chance of showers with a slight chance of thunderstorms. Highs in the upper 80s. South winds around 5 miles an hour. Chance of rain 50%. Once again,
The forecast for tonight. Showers likely with a chance of thunderstorms. Some thunderstorms may produce heavy rainfall. Humid with lows in the lower 70s. Southwest winds 5 to 10 miles an hour, becoming north. Chance of rain 70%. Taking a look at the 3 through 7 day forecast for Annapolis and central Indiana. Saturday night. Partly cloudy through the late overnight, then becoming mostly cloudy. A chance of showers with a slight chance of thunderstorms. Humid with lows around 70. South winds around 5 miles an hour. Chance of rain 50%. For Sunday, partly cloudy. A slight chance of showers through early afternoon, then a chance of showers with a slight chance of thunderstorms late in the afternoon. Highs in the mid-80s. Chance of rain 50%. Sunday night and Monday. Mostly cloudy with a chance of showers with a slight chance of thunderstorms. Lows in the mid-60s. Highs in the upper 70s. Chance of rain 50%. For Monday night. Mostly cloudy with a chance of showers and thunderstorms. Lows around 60. Chance of rain 50%. Tuesday. Partly cloudy with a 20% chance of showers. Highs in the lower 70s. For Tuesday night through Thursday. Partly cloudy. Lows in the upper 50s. Highs in the mid-70s. The 8 to 14 day outlook for Friday, September 25th through Thursday, October 1st, calls for temperatures to be above normal and precipitation to be below normal. Normal highs for the period are between 70 and 75 degrees, and normal lows are around 50. The normal precipitation total for the 7 days is around 0.75 inches. The ultraviolet index for Indianapolis on Friday will be 6. The Environmental Protection Agency categorizes an index of 6 as high exposure to ultraviolet radiation. At 4 p.m. at Indianapolis, it was mostly sunny. The temperature was 90 degrees, the dew point 71, and the relative humidity 53%, producing a heat index of 96. The wind was southwest at 9 miles an hour. The barometric pressure was 30.18 inches and falling. Around central Indiana, it was 89 at Eagle Creek Air Park. At Shelbyville, it was sunny, with a temperature of 90. At Zionsville, it was mostly sunny, with a temperature of 89. At Muncie, it was partly sunny, with a temperature of 87. Elsewhere across Indiana, at Terre Haute, it was sunny, with a temperature of 94. It was mostly sunny, with a temperature of 89 at Lafayette, 91 at Bloomington, and 96 at Evansville. It was partly sunny, with a temperature of 79 at South Bend, and 80 at Fort Wayne. Just outside Indiana, at Champaign, it was sunny, with a temperature of 91. At St. Louis, it was mostly sunny, with a temperature of 97. It was partly sunny, with a temperature of 79 at Chicago, 79 at Dayton, 90 at Cincinnati, and 96 at Louisville. Once again, at Indianapolis, it was 90 degrees with mostly sunny skies. This is NOAA All Hazards Radio KEC 74 in Indianapolis. Flood watch in effect from 10 p.m. Eastern Daylight Time this evening through Friday morning. Flooding caused by excessive rainfall is possible. The areas affected include portions of central, east central, south central, southeast, and west central Indiana, including the following counties: Bartholomew, Boone, Clinton, Decatur, Hamilton, Hancock, Hendricks, Johnson, Madison, Marion, Morgan, Rush, Shelby, Tipton, Delaware, Henry, Randolph, Brown, Jennings, Montgomery, and Putnam. The hazardous conditions are expected from 10 p.m. Eastern Daylight Time this evening through Friday morning. The following impacts are expected. Excessive runoff may result in flooding of rivers, creeks, streams, and other low-lying and flood-prone locations. Additional details, persistent showers and thunderstorms along the boundary overnight could lead to narrow swaths of 2 to 3 inches of rain over central Indiana. http://www.weather.gov/safety/flood. You should monitor later forecasts and be alert for possible flood warnings. Those living in areas prone to flooding should be prepared to take action should flooding develop.
And now we look at your forecast for India.

Indianapolis and central Indiana. Tonight, showers likely with a chance of thunderstorms. Some thunderstorms may produce heavy rainfall. Humid with lows in the lower 70s. Southwest winds 5 to 10 miles an hour, becoming north. Chance of rain 70%. For Friday, mostly cloudy. A slight chance of showers through early afternoon. Humid with highs in the lower 80s. Northeast winds 5 to 10 miles an hour. Chance of rain 20%. Friday night, partly cloudy through the late overnight, then mostly clear with a slight chance of showers toward daybreak. Lows in the mid-60s. East winds 5 to 10 miles an hour. Chance of rain 20%. For Saturday, partly cloudy with a chance of showers with a slight chance of thunderstorms. Highs in the upper 80s. South winds around 5 miles an hour. Chance of rain 50%. Once again, the forecast for tonight. Showers likely with a chance of thunderstorms. Some thunderstorms may produce heavy rainfall. Humid with lows in the lower 70s. Southwest winds 5 to 10 miles an hour, becoming north. Chance of rain 70%. Now here is the hazardous weather outlook for central Indiana. For the period through tonight, thunderstorms are likely overnight into tomorrow morning. Persistent nature of storms overnight could lead to narrow bands of high rainfall amounts and flooding. While severe storms are not expected, some storms will contain gusty winds. And now the extended outlook for the period Friday through Wednesday. Chances for thunderstorms will continue for much of the time into early next week. Locally heavy rain is possible with any storm. Spotter information statement, spotter activation is not anticipated. Taking a look at the 3 through 7 day forecast for Indianapolis and central Indiana. Saturday night, partly cloudy through the late overnight, then becoming mostly cloudy. A chance of showers with a slight chance of thunderstorms. Humid with lows around 70. South winds around 5 miles an hour. Chance of rain 50%. For Sunday, partly cloudy. A slight chance of showers through early afternoon, then a chance of showers with a slight chance of thunderstorms late in the afternoon. Highs in the mid-80s. Chance of rain 50%. Sunday night and Monday, mostly cloudy with a chance of showers with a slight chance of thunderstorms. Lows in the mid-60s. Highs in the upper 70s. Chance of rain 50%. For Monday night, mostly cloudy with a chance of showers and thunderstorms. Lows around 60. Chance of rain 50%. Tuesday, partly cloudy with a 20% chance of showers. Highs in the lower 70s. For Tuesday night through Thursday, partly cloudy. Lows in the upper 50s. Highs in the mid-70s. The 8 to 14 day outlook for Friday, September 25th through Thursday, October 1st, calls for temperatures to be above normal and precipitation to be below normal. Normal highs for the period are between 70 and 75 degrees, and normal lows are around 50. The normal precipitation total for the 7 days is around 0.75 inches. The ultraviolet index for Indianapolis on Friday will be 6. The Environmental Protection Agency categorizes an index of 6 as high exposure to ultraviolet radiation. At 4 p.m. at Indianapolis, it was mostly sunny. The temperature was 90 degrees, the 2.71, and the relative humidity 53%, producing a heat index of 96. The wind was southwest at 9 miles an hour. The barometric pressure was 30.18 inches and falling. Around central Indiana, it was 89 at Eagle Creek Air Park. At Shelbyville, it was sunny, with a temperature of 90. At Zionsville, it was mostly sunny, with a temperature of 89. At Muncie, it was partly sunny, with a temperature of 87. Elsewhere across Indiana, at Terre Haute, it was sunny, with a temperature of 94. It was mostly sunny, with a temperature of 89 at Lafayette, 91 at Bloomington, and 96 at Evansville. It was partly sunny, with a temperature of 79 at South Bend, and 80 at Fort Wayne. Just outside Indiana, at Champaign, it was sunny, with a temperature of 91.

Jennings, Montgomery, and Putnam. The hazardous conditions are expected from 10 p.m. Eastern Daylight Time this evening through Friday morning. The following impacts are expected. Excessive runoff may result in flooding of rivers, creeks, streams, and other low-lying and flood-prone locations. Additional details. Persistent showers and thunderstorms along the boundary overnight could lead to narrow swaths of 2 to 3 inches of rain over central Indiana. http://www.weather.gov/safety/flood. You should monitor later forecasts and be alert for possible flood warnings. Those living in areas prone to flooding should be prepared to take action should flooding develop. And now a look at your forecast for Indianapolis and central Indiana. Tonight, showers likely with a chance of thunderstorms. Some thunderstorms may produce heavy rainfall. Humid with lows in the lower 70s. Southwest winds 5 to 10 miles an hour, becoming north. Chance of rain 70%. For Friday, mostly cloudy. A slight chance of showers through early afternoon. Humid with highs in the lower 80s. Northeast winds 5 to 10 miles an hour. Chance of rain 20%. Friday night. Partly cloudy through the late overnight, then mostly clear with a slight chance of showers toward daybreak. Lows in the mid-60s. East winds 5 to 10 miles an hour. Chance of rain 20%. For Saturday. Partly cloudy with a chance of showers with a slight chance of thunderstorms. Highs in the upper 80s. South winds around 5 miles an hour. Chance of rain 50%. Once again, the forecast for tonight. Showers likely with a chance of thunderstorms. Some thunderstorms may produce heavy rainfall. Humid with lows in the lower 70s. Southwest winds 5 to 10 miles an hour, becoming north. Chance of rain 70%. Taking a look at the 3 through 7 day forecast for Indianapolis and central Indiana. Saturday night. Partly cloudy through the late overnight, then becoming mostly cloudy. A chance of showers with a slight chance of thunderstorms. Humid with lows around 70. South winds around 5 miles an hour. Chance of rain 50%. For Sunday, partly cloudy. A slight chance of showers through early afternoon, then a chance of showers with a slight chance of thunderstorms late in the afternoon. Highs in the mid-80s. Chance of rain 50%. Sunday night and Monday. Mostly cloudy with a chance of showers with a slight chance of thunderstorms. Lows in the mid-60s. Highs in the upper 70s. Chance of rain 50%. For Monday night. Mostly cloudy with a chance of showers and thunderstorms. Lows around 60. Chance of rain 50%. Tuesday. Partly cloudy with a 20% chance of showers. Highs in the lower 70s. For Tuesday night through Thursday. Partly cloudy. Lows in the upper 50s. Highs in the mid-70s. Outlook for Friday, September 25th through Thursday, October 1st, calls for temperatures to be above normal and precipitation to be below normal. Normal highs for the period are between 70 and 75 degrees, and normal lows are around 50. The normal precipitation total for the 7 days is around 0.75 inches. The ultraviolet index for Indianapolis on Friday will be 6. The Environmental Protection Agency categorizes an index of 6 as high exposure to ultraviolet radiation. At 4 p.m. at Indianapolis, it was mostly sunny. The temperature was 90 degrees, the dew point 71, and the relative humidity 53%, producing a heat index of 96. The wind was southwest at 9 miles an hour. The barometric pressure was 30.18 inches and falling. Around central Indiana, it was 89 at Eagle Creek Air Park. At Shelbyville, it was sunny, with a temperature of 90. At Zionsville, it was mostly sunny, with a temperature of 89. At Muncie, it was partly sunny, with a temperature of 87. Elsewhere across Indiana, at Terre Haute, it was sunny, with a temperature of 94. It was mostly sunny, with a temperature of 89 at Lafayette, 91 at Bloomington, and 96 at Evansville. It was partly sunny, with a temperature

of 79 at South Bend and 80 at Fort Wayne. Just outside Indiana, at Champaign, it was sunny with a temperature of 91. At St. Louis, it was mostly sunny with a temperature of 97. It was partly sunny with a temperature of 79 at Chicago, 79 at Dayton, 90 at Cincinnati, and 96 at Louisville. Once again, at Indianapolis, it was 90 degrees with mostly sunny skies. This is NOAA All Hazards Radio KEC 74 in Indianapolis. Flood watch in effect from 10 p.m. Eastern Daylight Time this evening through Friday morning. This is NOAA All Hazards Radio KEC 74 in Indianapolis. Flood watch in effect from 10 p.m. Eastern Daylight Time this evening through Friday morning. Flooding caused by excessive rainfall is possible. The areas affected include portions of central, east central, south central, southeast, and west central Indiana, including the following counties: Bartholomew, Boone, Clinton, Decatur, Hamilton, Hancock, Hendricks, Johnson, Madison, Marion, Morgan, Rush, Shelby, Tipton, Delaware, Henry, Randolph, Brown, Jennings, Montgomery, and Putnam. The hazardous conditions are expected from 10 p.m. Eastern Daylight Time this evening through Friday morning. The following impacts are expected: excessive runoff may result in flooding of rivers, creeks, streams, and other low-lying and flood-prone locations. Additional details: persistent showers and thunderstorms along the boundary overnight could lead to narrow swaths of 2 to 3 inches of rain over central Indiana. http://www.weather.gov/safety/flood. You should monitor later forecasts and be alert for possible flood warnings. Those living in areas prone to flooding should be prepared to take action should flooding develop. And now a look at your forecast for Indianapolis and central Indiana. Tonight, showers likely with a chance of thunderstorms. Some thunderstorms may produce heavy rainfall. Humid with lows in the lower 70s. Southwest winds 5 to 10 miles an hour, becoming north. Chance of rain 70%. For Friday, mostly cloudy. A slight chance of showers through early afternoon. Humid with highs in the lower 80s. Northeast winds 5 to 10 miles an hour. Chance of rain 20%. Friday night, partly cloudy through the late overnight, then mostly clear with a slight chance of showers toward daybreak. Lows in the mid-60s. East winds 5 to 10 miles an hour. Chance of rain 20%. For Saturday, partly cloudy with a chance of showers with a slight chance of thunderstorms. Highs in the upper 80s. South winds around 5 miles an hour. Chance of rain 50%. Once again, the forecast for tonight: showers likely with a chance of thunderstorms. Some thunderstorms may produce heavy rainfall. Humid with lows in the lower 70s. Southwest winds 5 to 10 miles an hour, becoming north. Chance of rain 70%. Taking a look at the 3 through 7 day forecast for Indianapolis and central Indiana. Saturday night, partly cloudy through the late overnight, then becoming mostly cloudy. A chance of showers with a slight chance of thunderstorms. Humid with lows around 70. South winds around 5 miles an hour. Chance of rain 50%. For Sunday, partly cloudy. A slight chance of showers through early afternoon, then a chance of showers with a slight chance of thunderstorms late in the afternoon. Highs in the mid-80s. Chance of rain 50%. Sunday night and Monday, mostly cloudy with a chance of showers with a slight chance of thunderstorms. Lows in the mid-60s. Highs in the upper 70s. Chance of rain 50%. For Monday night, mostly cloudy with a chance of showers and thunderstorms. Lows around 60. Chance of rain 50%. Tuesday, partly cloudy with a 20% chance of showers. Highs in the lower 70s. For Tuesday night through Thursday, partly cloudy. Lows in the upper 50s. Highs in the mid-70s. The 8 to 14 day outlook for Friday, September 25th through Thursday, October 1st, calls for temperatures to be above normal and precipitation to be below normal. Normal highs for the period are between

70 and 75 degrees, and normal lows are around 50. The normal precipitation total for the 7 days is around 0.75 inches. The ultraviolet index for Indianapolis on Friday will be 6. The Environmental Protection Agency categorizes an index of 6 as high exposure to ultraviolet radiation. At 4 p.m., at Indianapolis, it was mostly sunny. The temperature was 90 degrees, the dew point 71, and the relative humidity 53%, producing a heat index of 96. The wind was southwest at 9 miles an hour. The barometric pressure was 30.18 inches and falling. Around central Indiana, it was 89 at Eagle Creek Air Park. At Shelbyville, it was sunny, with a temperature of 90. At Zionsville, it was mostly sunny, with a temperature of 89. At Muncie, it was partly sunny, with a temperature of 87. Elsewhere across Indiana, at Terre Haute, it was sunny, with a temperature of 94. It was mostly sunny, with a temperature of 89 at Lafayette, 91 at Bloomington, and 96 at Evansville. It was partly sunny, with a temperature of 79 at South Bend, and 80 at Fort Wayne. Just outside Indiana, at Champaign, it was sunny, with a temperature of 91. At St. Louis, it was mostly sunny, with a temperature of 97. It was partly sunny, with a temperature of 79 at Chicago, 79 at Dayton, 90 at Cincinnati, and 96 at Louisville. Once again, at Indianapolis, it was 90 degrees with mostly sunny skies. This is NOAA All Hazards Radio KEC 74 in Indianapolis. Flood watch in effect from 10 p.m. Eastern Daylight Time this evening through Friday morning. Flooding caused by excessive rainfall is possible. The areas affected include portions of central, east central, south central, southeast, and west central Indiana, including the following counties: Bartholomew, Boone, Clinton, Decatur, Hamilton, Hancock, Hendricks, Johnson, Madison, Marion, Morgan, Rush, Shelby, Tipton, Delaware, Henry, Randolph, Brown, Jennings, Montgomery, and Putnam. The hazardous conditions are expected from 10 p.m. Eastern Daylight Time this evening through Friday morning. The following impacts are expected: excessive runoff may result in flooding of rivers, creeks, streams, and other low-lying and flood-prone locations. Additional details: persistent showers and thunderstorms along the boundary overnight could lead to narrow swaths of 2 to 3 inches of rain over central Indiana. http://www.weather.gov/safety/flood. You should monitor later forecasts and be alert for possible flood warnings. Those living in areas prone to flooding should be prepared to take action should flooding develop. And now a look at your forecasts for Indianapolis and central Indiana. Tonight, showers likely with a chance of thunderstorms. Some thunderstorms may produce heavy rainfall. Humid with lows in the lower 70s. Southwest winds 5 to 10 miles an hour, becoming north. Chance of rain 70%. For Friday, mostly cloudy. A slight chance of showers through early afternoon. Humid with highs in the lower 80s. Northeast winds 5 to 10 miles an hour. Chance of rain 20%. Friday night, partly cloudy through the late overnight, then mostly clear with a slight chance of showers toward daybreak. Lows in the mid-60s. East winds 5 to 10 miles an hour. Chance of rain 20%. For Saturday, partly cloudy with a chance of showers with a slight chance of thunderstorms. Highs in the upper 80s. South winds around 5 miles an hour. Chance of rain 50%. Once again, the forecast for tonight: showers likely with a chance of thunderstorms. Some thunderstorms may produce heavy rainfall. Humid with lows in the lower 70s. Southwest winds 5 to 10 miles an hour, becoming north. Chance of rain 70%. Taking a look at the 3 through 7 day forecast for Indianapolis and central Indiana. Saturday night, partly cloudy through the late overnight, then becoming mostly cloudy. A chance of showers with a slight chance of thunderstorms. Humid with lows around 70. South winds around 5 miles an hour. Chance of rain 50%. For Sunday,

mostly cloudy. A slight chance of showers through early afternoon, then a chance of showers with a slight chance of thunderstorms late in the afternoon. Highs in the mid-80s. Chance of rain 50%. Sunday night and Monday. Mostly cloudy with a chance of showers with a slight chance of thunderstorms. Lows in the mid-60s. Highs in the upper 70s. Chance of rain 50%. For Monday night. Mostly cloudy with a chance of showers and thunderstorms. Lows around 60. Chance of rain 50%. Tuesday. Partly cloudy with a 20% chance of showers. Highs in the lower 70s. For Tuesday night through Thursday. Partly cloudy. Lows in the upper 50s. Highs in the mid-70s. Now here is the hazardous weather outlook for central Indiana. For the period through tonight, thunderstorms are likely overnight into tomorrow morning. Persistent nature of storms overnight could lead to narrow bands of high rainfall amounts and flooding. While severe storms are not expected, some storms will contain gusty winds. And now the extended outlook for the period Friday through Wednesday. Chances for thunderstorms will continue for much of the time into early next week. Locally, heavy rain is possible with any storm. Spotter information statement. Spotter activation is not anticipated. The 8 to 14 day outlook for Friday, September 25th through Thursday, October 1st, calls for temperatures to be above normal and precipitation to be below normal. Normal highs for the period are between 70 and 75 degrees, and normal lows are around 50. The normal precipitation total for the 7 days is around 0.75 inches. The ultraviolet index for Indianapolis on Friday will be 6. The Environmental Protection Agency categorizes an index of 6 as high exposure to ultraviolet radiation. At 4 p.m. at Indianapolis, it was mostly sunny. The temperature was 90 degrees, the dew point 71, and the relative humidity 53%, producing a heat index of 96. The wind was southwest at 9 miles an hour. The barometric pressure was 30.18 inches and falling. Around central Indiana, it was 89 at Eagle Creek Air Park. At Shelbyville, it was sunny, with a temperature of 90. At Zionsville, it was mostly sunny, with a temperature of 89. At Muncie, it was partly sunny, with a temperature of 87. Elsewhere across Indiana, at Terre Haute, it was sunny, with a temperature of 94. It was mostly sunny, with a temperature of 89 at Lafayette, 91 at Bloomington, and 96 at Evansville. It was partly sunny, with a temperature of 79 at South Bend, and 80 at Fort Wayne. Just outside Indiana, at Champaign, it was sunny, with a temperature of 91. At St. Louis, it was mostly sunny, with a temperature of 97. It was partly sunny, with a temperature of 79 at Chicago, 79 at Dayton, 90 at Cincinnati, and 96 at Louisville. Once again, at Indianapolis, it was 90 degrees with mostly sunny skies. This is NOAA All Hazards Radio KEC 74 in Indianapolis. Flood watch in effect from 10 p.m. Eastern Daylight Time this evening through Friday morning. Flooding caused by excessive rainfall is possible. The areas affected include portions of central, east central, south central, southeast, and west central Indiana, including the following counties: Bartholomew, Boone, Clinton, Decatur, Hamilton, Hancock, Hendricks, Johnson, Madison, Marion, Morgan, Rush, Shelby, Tipton, Delaware, Henry, Randolph, Brown, Jennings, Montgomery, and Putnam. The hazardous conditions are expected from 10 p.m. Eastern Daylight Time this evening through Friday morning. The following impacts are expected. Excessive runoff may result in flooding of rivers, creeks, streams, and other low-lying and flood-prone locations. Additional details: persistent showers and thunderstorms along the boundary overnight could lead to narrow swaths of 2 to 3 inches of rain over central Indiana. http://www.weather.gov/safety/ Flood you should monitor later forecasts and be alert for possible flood warnings. Those living in areas prone to flooding should be prepared to take action should flooding develop. And now a look at your forecast for Indianapolis and central Indiana. Tonight,
Showers likely with a chance of thunderstorms. Some thunderstorms may produce heavy rainfall. Humid with lows in the lower 70s. Southwest winds 5 to 10 miles an hour, becoming north. Chance of rain 70%. For Friday, mostly cloudy. A slight chance of showers through early afternoon. Humid with highs in the lower 80s. Northeast winds 5 to 10 miles an hour. Chance of rain 20%. Friday night, partly cloudy through the late overnight, then mostly clear with a slight chance of showers toward daybreak. Lows in the mid-60s. East winds 5 to 10 miles an hour. Chance of rain 20%. For Saturday, partly cloudy with a chance of showers with a slight chance of thunderstorms. Highs in the upper 80s. South winds around 5 miles an hour. Chance of rain 50%. Once again, the forecast for tonight. Showers likely with a chance of thunderstorms. Some thunderstorms may produce heavy rainfall. Humid with lows in the lower 70s. Southwest winds 5 to 10 miles an hour, becoming north. Chance of rain 70%. Taking a look at the 3 through 7 day forecast for Indianapolis and central Indiana. Saturday night, partly cloudy through the late overnight, then becoming mostly cloudy. A chance of showers with a slight chance of thunderstorms. Humid with lows around 70. South winds around 5 miles an hour. Chance of rain 50%. For Sunday, partly cloudy. A slight chance of showers through early afternoon, then a chance of showers with a slight chance of thunderstorms late in the afternoon. Highs in the mid-80s. Chance of rain 50%. Sunday night and Monday, mostly cloudy with a chance of showers with a slight chance of thunderstorms. Lows in the mid-60s. Highs in the upper 70s. Chance of rain 50%. For Monday night, mostly cloudy with a chance of showers and thunderstorms. Lows around 60. Chance of rain 50%. Tuesday, partly cloudy with a 20% chance of showers. Highs in the lower 70s. For Tuesday night through Thursday, partly cloudy. Lows in the upper 50s. Highs in the mid-70s. The 8 to 14 day outlook for Friday, September 25th through Thursday, October 1st, calls for temperatures to be above normal and precipitation to be below normal. Normal highs for the period are between 70 and 75 degrees, and normal lows are around 50. The normal precipitation total for the 7 days is around 0.75 inches. The ultraviolet index for Indianapolis on Friday will be 6. The Environmental Protection Agency categorizes an index of 6 as high exposure to ultraviolet radiation. At 4 p.m. at Indianapolis, it was mostly sunny. The temperature was 90 degrees, the dew point 71, and the relative humidity 53%, producing a heat index of 96. The wind was southwest at 9 miles an hour. The barometric pressure was 30.18 inches and falling. Around central Indiana, it was 89 at Eagle Creek Air Park. At Shelbyville, it was sunny, with a temperature of 90. At Zionsville, it was mostly sunny, with a temperature of 89. At Muncie, it was partly sunny, with a temperature of 87. Elsewhere across Indiana, at Terre Haute, it was sunny, with a temperature of 94. It was mostly sunny, with a temperature of 89 at Lafayette, 91 at Bloomington, and 96 at Evansville. It was partly sunny, with a temperature of 79 at South Bend, and 80 at Fort Wayne. At Indiana, at Champaign, it was sunny, with a temperature of 91. At St. Louis, it was mostly sunny, with a temperature of 97. It was partly sunny, with a temperature of 79 at Chicago, 79 at Dayton, 90 at Cincinnati, and 96 at Louisville. Once again, at Indianapolis, it was 90 degrees with mostly sunny skies. This is NOAA All Hazards Radio KEC 74 in Indianapolis. Flood watch in effect from 10 p.m. Eastern Daylight Time this evening through Friday morning. Flooding caused by excessive rainfall is possible. The areas affected include portions of central, east central, south central, southeast,
and west central Indiana, including the following counties.

Bartholomew, Boone, Clinton, Decatur, Hamilton, Hancock, Hendricks, Johnson, Madison, Marion, Morgan, Rush, Shelby, Tipton, Delaware, Henry, Randolph, Brown, Jennings, Montgomery, and Putnam. The hazardous conditions are expected from 10 p.m. Eastern Daylight Time this evening through Friday morning. The following impacts are expected. Excessive runoff may result in flooding of rivers, creeks, streams, and other low-lying and flood-prone locations. Additional details, persistent showers and thunderstorms along the boundary overnight could lead to narrow swaths of 2 to 3 inches of rain over central Indiana. http://www.weather.gov/safety/flood. You should monitor later forecasts and be alert for possible flood warnings. Those living in areas prone to flooding should be prepared to take action should flooding develop. And now a look at your forecast for Indianapolis and central Indiana. Tonight, showers likely with a chance of thunderstorms. Some thunderstorms may produce heavy rainfall. Humid with lows in the lower 70s. Southwest winds 5 to 10 miles an hour, becoming north. Chance of rain 70%. For Friday, mostly cloudy. A slight chance of showers through early afternoon. Humid with highs in the lower 80s. Northeast winds 5 to 10 miles an hour. Chance of rain 20%. Friday night, partly cloudy through the late overnight, then mostly clear with a slight chance of showers toward daybreak. Lows in the mid-60s. East winds 5 to 10 miles an hour. Chance of rain 20%. For Saturday, partly cloudy with a chance of showers with a slight chance of thunderstorms. Highs in the upper 80s. South winds around 5 miles an hour. Chance of rain 50%. Once again, the forecast for tonight. Showers likely with a chance of thunderstorms. Some thunderstorms may produce heavy rainfall. Humid with lows in the lower 70s. Southwest winds 5 to 10 miles an hour, becoming north. Chance of rain 70%. Taking a look at the 3 through 7 day forecast for Indianapolis and central Indiana. Saturday night, partly cloudy through the late overnight, then becoming mostly cloudy. A chance of showers with a slight chance of thunderstorms. Humid with lows around 70. South winds around 5 miles an hour. Chance of rain 50%. For Sunday, partly cloudy. A slight chance of showers through early afternoon, then a chance of showers with a slight chance of thunderstorms late in the afternoon. Highs in the mid-80s. Chance of rain 50%. Sunday night and Monday, mostly cloudy with a chance of showers with a slight chance of thunderstorms. Lows in the mid-60s. Highs in the upper 70s. Chance of rain 50%. For Monday night, mostly cloudy with a chance of showers and thunderstorms. Lows around 60. Chance of rain 50%. Tuesday, partly cloudy with a 20% chance of showers. Highs in the lower 70s. For Tuesday night through Thursday, partly cloudy. Lows in the upper 50s. Highs in the mid-70s. Outlook for Friday, September 25th through Thursday, October 1st, calls for temperatures to be above normal and precipitation to be below normal. Normal highs for the period are between 70 and 75 degrees, and normal lows are around 50. The normal precipitation total for the 7 days is around 0.75 inches. The ultraviolet index for Indianapolis on Friday will be 6. The Environmental Protection Agency categorizes an index of 6 as high exposure to ultraviolet radiation. At 4 p.m. at Indianapolis, it was mostly sunny. The temperature was 90 degrees, the dew point 71, and the relative humidity 53%, producing a heat index of 96. The wind was southwest at 9 miles an hour. The barometric pressure was 30.18 inches and falling. Around central Indiana, it was 89 at Eagle Creek Air Park. At Shelbyville, it was sunny, with a temperature of 90. At Zionsville, it was mostly sunny, with a temperature of 89. At Muncie, it was partly sunny, with a temperature of 87. Elsewhere across Indiana, at Terre Haute,
It was sunny, with a temperature of 94. It was mostly sunny, with a temperature of 89 at Lafayette, 91 at Bloomington, and 96 at Evansville. It was partly sunny, with a temperature of 79 at South Bend, and 80 at Fort Wayne. Just outside Indiana, at Champaign, it was sunny, with a temperature of 91. At St. Louis, it was mostly sunny, with a temperature of 97. It was partly sunny, with a temperature of 79 at Chicago, 79 at Dayton, 90 at Cincinnati, and 96 at Louisville. Once again, at Indianapolis, it was 90 degrees with mostly sunny skies. This is NOAA All Hazards Radio KEC 74 in Indianapolis. Flood watch in effect from 10 p.m. Eastern Daylight Time this evening through Friday morning. Flooding caused by excessive rainfall is possible. The areas affected include portions of central, east central, south central, southeast, and west central Indiana, including the following counties: Bartholomew, Boone, Clinton, Decatur, Hamilton, Hancock, Hendricks, Johnson, Madison, Marion, Morgan, Rush, Shelby, Tipton, Delaware, Henry, Randolph, Brown, Jennings, Montgomery, and Putnam. The hazardous conditions are expected from 10 p.m. Eastern Daylight Time this evening through Friday morning. The following impacts are expected: excessive runoff may result in flooding of rivers, creeks, streams, and other low-lying and flood-prone locations. Additional details: persistent showers and thunderstorms along the boundary overnight could lead to narrow swaths of 2 to 3 inches of rain over central Indiana. http://www.weather.gov/safety/flood. You should monitor later forecasts and be alert for possible flood warnings. Those living in areas prone to flooding should be prepared to take action should flooding develop. And now a look at your forecast for Indianapolis and central Indiana. Tonight, showers likely with a chance of thunderstorms. Some thunderstorms may produce heavy rainfall. Humid with lows in the lower 70s. Southwest winds 5 to 10 miles an hour, becoming north. Chance of rain 70%. For Friday, mostly cloudy. A slight chance of showers through early afternoon. Humid with highs in the lower 80s. Northeast winds 5 to 10 miles an hour. Chance of rain 20%. Friday night, partly cloudy through the late overnight, then mostly clear with a slight chance of showers toward daybreak. Lows in the mid-60s. East winds 5 to 10 miles an hour. Chance of rain 20%. For Saturday, partly cloudy with a chance of showers with a slight chance of thunderstorms. Highs in the upper 80s. South winds around 5 miles an hour. Chance of rain 50%. Once again, the forecast for tonight: showers likely with a chance of thunderstorms. Some thunderstorms may produce heavy rainfall. Humid with lows in the lower 70s. Southwest winds 5 to 10 miles an hour, becoming north. Chance of rain 70%. Taking a look at the 3 through 7 day forecast for Indianapolis and central Indiana. Saturday night, partly cloudy through the late overnight, then becoming mostly cloudy. A chance of showers with a slight chance of thunderstorms. Humid with lows around 70. South winds around 5 miles an hour. Chance of rain 50%. For Sunday, partly cloudy. A slight chance of showers through early afternoon, then a chance of showers with a slight chance of thunderstorms late in the afternoon. Highs in the mid-80s. Chance of rain 50%. Sunday night and Monday, mostly cloudy with a chance of showers with a slight chance of thunderstorms. Lows in the mid-60s. Highs in the upper 70s. Chance of rain 50%. For Monday night, mostly cloudy with a chance of showers and thunderstorms. Lows around 60. Chance of rain 50%. Tuesday, partly cloudy with a 20% chance of showers. Highs in the lower 70s. For Tuesday night through Thursday, partly cloudy. Lows in the upper 50s. Highs in the mid-70s. The 8 to 14 day outlook for Friday, September 25th through Thursday, October 1st, calls for temperatures to be above normal and precipitation to be below normal.

Normal highs for the period are between 70 and 75 degrees, and normal lows are around 50. The normal precipitation total for the 7 days is around 0.75 inches. The ultraviolet index for Indianapolis on Friday will be 6. The Environmental Protection Agency categorizes an index of 6 as high exposure to ultraviolet radiation. At 4 p.m. at Indianapolis, it was mostly sunny. The temperature was 90 degrees, the dew point 71, and the relative humidity 53%, producing a heat index of 96. The wind was southwest at 9 miles an hour. The barometric pressure was 30.18 inches and falling. Around central Indiana, it was 89 at Eagle Creek Air Park. At Shelbyville, it was sunny, with a temperature of 90. At Zionsville, it was mostly sunny, with a temperature of 89. At Muncie, it was partly sunny, with a temperature of 87. Elsewhere across Indiana, at Terre Haute, it was sunny, with a temperature of 94. It was mostly sunny, with a temperature of 89 at Lafayette, 91 at Bloomington, and 96 at Evansville. It was partly sunny, with a temperature of 79 at South Bend, and 80 at Fort Wayne. Just outside Indiana, at Champaign, it was sunny, with a temperature of 91. At St. Louis, it was mostly sunny, with a temperature of 97. It was partly sunny, with a temperature of 79 at Chicago, 79 at Dayton, 90 at Cincinnati, and 96 at Louisville. Once again, at Indianapolis, it was 90 degrees with mostly sunny skies. Now here is the hazardous weather outlook for central Indiana. For the period through tonight, thunderstorms are likely overnight into tomorrow morning. Persistent nature of storms overnight could lead to narrow bands of high rainfall amounts and flooding. While severe storms are not expected, some storms will contain gusty winds. And now the extended outlook for the period Friday through Wednesday. Chances for thunderstorms will continue for much of the time into early next week. Locally heavy rain is possible with any storm. Spotter information statement, spotter activation is not anticipated. This is NOAA All Hazards Radio KEC 74 in Indianapolis. Flood watch in effect from 10 p.m. Eastern Daylight Time this evening through Friday morning. Flooding caused by excessive rainfall is possible. The areas affected include portions of central, east central, south central, southeast, and west central Indiana, including the following counties: Bartholomew, Boone, Clinton, Decatur, Hamilton, Hancock, Hendricks, Johnson, Madison, Marion, Morgan, Rush, Shelby, Tipton, Delaware, Henry, Randolph, Brown, Jennings, Montgomery, and Putnam. The hazardous conditions are expected from 10 p.m. Eastern Daylight Time this evening through Friday morning. The following impacts are expected: excessive runoff may result in flooding of rivers, creeks, streams, and other low-lying and flood-prone locations. Additional details: persistent showers and thunderstorms along the boundary overnight could lead to narrow swaths of 2 to 3 inches of rain over central Indiana. http://www.weather.gov/safety/flood. You should monitor later forecasts and be alert for possible flood warnings. Those living in areas prone to flooding should be prepared to take action should flooding develop. And now a look at your forecast for Indianapolis and central Indiana. Tonight, showers likely with a chance of thunderstorms. Some thunderstorms may produce heavy rainfall. Humid with lows in the lower 70s. Southwest winds 5 to 10 miles an hour, becoming north. Chance of rain 70%. For Friday, mostly cloudy. A slight chance of showers through early afternoon. Humid with highs in the lower 80s. Northeast winds 5 to 10 miles an hour. Chance of rain 20%. Friday night, partly cloudy through the late overnight, then mostly clear with a slight chance of showers toward daybreak. Lows in the mid-60s. East winds 5 to 10 miles an hour. Chance of rain 20%. For Saturday, partly cloudy with a chance of showers with a slight chance of thunderstorms. Highs in the upper 80s. South winds around 5 miles an hour. Chance of rain 50%. Once again, the forecast for tonight.

showers, likely with a chance of thunderstorms. Some thunderstorms may produce heavy rainfall. Humid with lows in the lower 70s. Southwest winds 5 to 10 miles an hour, becoming north. Chance of rain 70%. Taking a look at the 3 through 7 day forecast for Indianapolis and central Indiana. Saturday night. Partly cloudy through the late overnight, then becoming mostly cloudy. A chance of showers with a slight chance of thunderstorms. Humid with lows around 70. South winds around 5 miles an hour. Chance of rain 50%. For Sunday, partly cloudy. A slight chance of showers through early afternoon, then a chance of showers with a slight chance of thunderstorms late in the afternoon. Highs in the mid-80s. Chance of rain 50%. Sunday night and Monday, mostly cloudy with a chance of showers with a slight chance of thunderstorms. Lows in the mid-60s. Highs in the upper 70s. Chance of rain 50%. For Monday night, mostly cloudy with a chance of showers and thunderstorms. Lows around 60. Chance of rain 50%. Tuesday, partly cloudy with a 20% chance of showers. Highs in the lower 70s. For Tuesday night through Thursday, partly cloudy. Lows in the upper 50s. Highs in the mid-70s. The 8 to 14 day outlook for Friday, September 25th through Thursday, October 1st, calls for temperatures to be above normal and precipitation to be below normal. Normal highs for the period are between 70 and 75 degrees, and normal lows are around 50. The normal precipitation total for the 7 days is around 0.75 inches. The ultraviolet index for Indianapolis on Friday will be 6. The Environmental Protection Agency categorizes an index of 6 as high exposure to ultraviolet radiation. At 4 p.m. at Indianapolis, it was mostly sunny. The temperature was 90 degrees, the dew point 71, and the relative humidity 53%, producing a heat index of 96. The wind was southwest at 9 miles an hour. The barometric pressure was 30.18 inches and falling. Around central Indiana, it was 89 at Eagle Creek Air Park. At Shelbyville, it was sunny, with a temperature of 90. At Zionsville, it was mostly sunny, with a temperature of 89. At Muncie, it was partly sunny, with a temperature of 87. Elsewhere across Indiana, at Terre Haute, it was sunny, with a temperature of 94. It was mostly sunny, with a temperature of 89 at Lafayette, 91 at Bloomington, and 96 at Evansville. It was partly sunny, with a temperature of 79 at South Bend, and 80 at Fort Wayne. Just outside Indiana, at Champaign, it was sunny, with a temperature of 91. At St. Louis, it was mostly sunny, with a temperature of 97. It was partly sunny, with a temperature of 79 at Chicago, 79 at Dayton, 90 at Cincinnati, and 96 at Louisville. Once again, at Indianapolis, it was 90 degrees with mostly sunny skies. At 5 p.m., at Indianapolis, it was mostly sunny. The temperature was 91 degrees, the dew point 72, and the relative humidity 53%, producing a heat index of 98. The wind was southwest at 10 miles an hour. The barometric pressure was 30.16 inches and falling. Around central Indiana, it was 90 at Eagle Creek Air Park. It was sunny, with a temperature of 90 at Zionsville and 91 at Shelbyville. It was mostly sunny, with a temperature of 90 at Anderson and 90 at Muncie. Elsewhere across Indiana, it was sunny, with a temperature of 91 at Lafayette, 91 at Bloomington, and 96 at Evansville. At Terre Haute, it was mostly sunny, with a temperature of 91. It was partly sunny, with a temperature of 79 at South Bend, and 81 at Fort Wayne. Just outside Indiana, at Champaign, it was sunny, with a temperature of 93. It was mostly sunny, with a temperature of 97 at St. Louis, and 90 at Cincinnati. It was partly sunny, with a temperature of 82 at Dayton, and 94 at Louisville. At Chicago, it was cloudy, with a temperature of 78. Once again, at Indianapolis, it was 91 degrees with mostly sunny skies. This is NOAA All Hazards Radio KEC 74 in

Flood Watch in effect from 10 p.m. Eastern Daylight Time this evening through Friday morning. Flooding caused by excessive rainfall is possible. The areas affected include portions of central, east central, south central, southeast, and west central Indiana, including the following counties: Bartholomew, Boone, Clinton, Decatur, Hamilton, Hancock, Hendricks, Johnson, Madison, Marion, Morgan, Rush, Shelby, Tipton, Delaware, Henry, Randolph, Brown, Jennings, Montgomery, and Putnam. The hazardous conditions are expected from 10 p.m. Eastern Daylight Time this evening through Friday morning. The following impacts are expected: excessive runoff may result in flooding of rivers, creeks, streams, and other low-lying and flood-prone locations. Additional details: persistent showers and thunderstorms along the boundary overnight could lead to narrow swaths of 2 to 3 inches of rain over central Indiana. http://www.weather.gov/safety/. Flood. You should monitor later forecasts and be alert for possible flood warnings. Those living in areas prone to flooding should be prepared to take action should flooding develop. And now a look at your forecast for Indianapolis and central Indiana. Tonight, showers likely with a chance of thunderstorms. Some thunderstorms may produce heavy rainfall. Humid with lows in the lower 70s. Southwest winds 5 to 10 miles an hour, becoming north. Chance of rain 70%. For Friday, mostly cloudy. A slight chance of showers through early afternoon. Humid with highs in the lower 80s. Northeast winds 5 to 10 miles an hour. Chance of rain 20%. Friday night, partly cloudy through the late overnight, then mostly clear with a slight chance of showers toward daybreak. Lows in the mid-60s. East winds 5 to 10 miles an hour. Chance of rain 20%. For Saturday, partly cloudy with a chance of showers with a slight chance of thunderstorms. Highs in the upper 80s. South winds around 5 miles an hour. Chance of rain 50%. Once again, the forecast for tonight: showers likely with a chance of thunderstorms. Some thunderstorms may produce heavy rainfall. Humid with lows in the lower 70s. Southwest winds 5 to 10 miles an hour, becoming north. Chance of rain 70%. Taking a look at the 3 through 7 day forecast for Indianapolis and central Indiana. Saturday night, partly cloudy through the late overnight, then becoming mostly cloudy. A chance of showers with a slight chance of thunderstorms. Humid with lows around 70. South winds around 5 miles an hour. Chance of rain 50%. For Sunday, partly cloudy. A slight chance of showers through early afternoon, then a chance of showers with a slight chance of thunderstorms late in the afternoon. Highs in the mid-80s. Chance of rain 50%. Sunday night and Monday, mostly cloudy with a chance of showers with a slight chance of thunderstorms. Lows in the mid-60s. Highs in the upper 70s. Chance of rain 50%. For Monday night, mostly cloudy with a chance of showers and thunderstorms. Lows around 60. Chance of rain 50%. Tuesday, partly cloudy with a 20% chance of showers. Highs in the lower 70s. For Tuesday night through Thursday, partly cloudy. Lows in the upper 50s. Highs in the mid-70s. Day outlook for Friday, September 25th through Thursday, October 1st, calls for temperatures to be above normal and precipitation to be below normal. Normal highs for the period are between 70 and 75 degrees, and normal lows are around 50. The normal precipitation total for the 7 days is around 0.75 inches. The ultraviolet index for Indianapolis on Friday will be 6. The Environmental Protection Agency categorizes an index of 6 as high exposure to ultraviolet radiation. At 5 p.m. at Indianapolis, it was mostly sunny. The temperature was 91 degrees, the dew point 72, and the relative humidity 53%, producing a heat index of 98. The wind was southwest at 10 miles an hour. The barometric pressure was 30.16 inches and falling.

from central Indiana. It was 90 at Eagle Creek Air Park. It was sunny, with a temperature of 90 at Zionsville and 91 at Shelbyville. It was mostly sunny, with a temperature of 90 at Anderson and 90 at Muncie. Elsewhere across Indiana, it was sunny, with a temperature of 91 at Lafayette, 91 at Bloomington, and 96 at Evansville. At Terre Haute, it was mostly sunny, with a temperature of 91. It was partly sunny, with a temperature of 79 at South Bend and 81 at Fort Wayne. Just outside Indiana, at Champaign, it was sunny, with a temperature of 93. It was mostly sunny, with a temperature of 97 at St. Louis and 90 at Cincinnati. It was partly sunny, with a temperature of 82 at Dayton and 94 at Louisville. At Chicago, it was cloudy, with a temperature of 78. Once again, at Indianapolis, it was 91 degrees with mostly sunny skies. This is NOAA All Hazards Radio KEC 74 in Indianapolis. Flood watch in effect from 10 p.m. Eastern Daylight Time this evening through Friday morning. Flooding caused by excessive rainfall is possible. The areas affected include portions of central, east central, south central, southeast, and west central Indiana, including the following counties: Bartholomew, Boone, Clinton, Decatur, Hamilton, Hancock, Hendricks, Johnson, Madison, Marion, Morgan, Rush, Shelby, Tipton, Delaware, Henry, Randolph, Brown, Jennings, Montgomery, and Putnam. The hazardous conditions are expected from 10 p.m. Eastern Daylight Time this evening through Friday morning. The following impacts are expected: excessive runoff may result in flooding of rivers, creeks, streams, and other low-lying and flood-prone locations. Additional details: persistent showers and thunderstorms along the boundary overnight could lead to narrow swaths of 2 to 3 inches of rain over central Indiana. http://www.weather.gov/safety/flood. You should monitor later forecasts and be alert for possible flood warnings. Those living in areas prone to flooding should be prepared to take action should flooding develop. And now a look at your forecast for Indianapolis and central Indiana. Tonight, showers likely with a chance of thunderstorms. Some thunderstorms may produce heavy rainfall. Humid with lows in the lower 70s. Southwest winds 5 to 10 miles an hour, becoming north. Chance of rain 70%. For Friday, mostly cloudy. A slight chance of showers through early afternoon. Humid with highs in the lower 80s. Northeast winds 5 to 10 miles an hour. Chance of rain 20%. Friday night, partly cloudy through the late overnight, then mostly clear with a slight chance of showers toward daybreak. Lows in the mid-60s. East winds 5 to 10 miles an hour. Chance of rain 20%. For Saturday, partly cloudy with a chance of showers with a slight chance of thunderstorms. Highs in the upper 80s. South winds around 5 miles an hour. Chance of rain 50%. Once again, the forecast for tonight: showers likely with a chance of thunderstorms. Some thunderstorms may produce heavy rainfall. Humid with lows in the lower 70s. Southwest winds 5 to 10 miles an hour, becoming north. Chance of rain 70%. Taking a look at the 3 through 7 day forecast for Indianapolis and central Indiana. Saturday night, partly cloudy through the late overnight, then becoming mostly cloudy. A chance of showers with a slight chance of thunderstorms. Humid with lows around 70. South winds around 5 miles an hour. Chance of rain 50%. For Sunday, partly cloudy. A slight chance of showers through early afternoon, then a chance of showers with a slight chance of thunderstorms late in the afternoon. Highs in the mid-80s. Chance of rain 50%. Sunday night and Monday, mostly cloudy with a chance of showers with a slight chance of thunderstorms. Lows in the mid-60s. Highs in the upper 70s. Chance of rain 50%. For Monday night, mostly cloudy with a chance of showers and thunderstorms. Lows around 60. Chance of rain 50%. Tuesday, partly cloudy with a 20% chance of showers. Highs in the low.

or 70s. For Tuesday night through Thursday, partly cloudy. Lows in the upper 50s. Highs in the mid-70s. The 8 to 14-day outlook for Friday, September 25th through Thursday, October 1st, calls for temperatures to be above normal and precipitation to be below normal. Normal highs for the period are between 70 and 75 degrees, and normal lows are around 50. The normal precipitation total for the 7 days is around 0.75 inches. Now here is the hazardous weather outlook for central Indiana. For the period through tonight, thunderstorms are likely overnight into tomorrow morning. Persistent nature of storms overnight could lead to narrow bands of high rainfall amounts and flooding. While severe storms are not expected, some storms will contain gusty winds. And now the extended outlook for the period Friday through Wednesday. Chances for thunderstorms will continue for much of the time into early next week. Locally heavy rain is possible with any storm. Spotter information statement. Spotter activation is not anticipated. The ultraviolet index for Indianapolis on Friday will be 6. The Environmental Protection Agency categorizes an index of 6 as high exposure to ultraviolet radiation. At 5 p.m. at Indianapolis, it was mostly sunny. The temperature was 91 degrees, the dew point 72, and the relative humidity 53%, producing a heat index of 98. The wind was southwest at 10 miles an hour. The barometric pressure was 30.16 inches and falling. Around central Indiana, it was 90 at Eagle Creek Air Park. It was sunny, with a temperature of 90 at Zionsville and 91 at Shelbyville. It was mostly sunny, with a temperature of 90 at Anderson and 90 at Muncie. Elsewhere across Indiana, it was sunny, with a temperature of 91 at Lafayette, 91 at Bloomington, and 96 at Evansville. At Terre Haute, it was mostly sunny, with a temperature of 91. It was partly sunny, with a temperature of 79 at South Bend and 81 at Fort Wayne. Just outside Indiana, at Champaign, it was sunny, with a temperature of 93. It was mostly sunny, with a temperature of 97 at St. Louis and 90 at Cincinnati. It was partly sunny, with a temperature of 82 at Dayton and 94 at Louisville. At Chicago, it was cloudy, with a temperature of 78. Once again, at Indianapolis, it was 91 degrees with mostly sunny skies. This is NOAA All Hazards Radio KEC 74 in Indianapolis. Flood watch in effect from 10 p.m. Eastern Daylight Time this evening through Friday morning. Flooding caused by excessive rainfall is possible. The areas affected include portions of central, east central, south central, southeast, and west central Indiana, including the following counties: Bartholomew, Boone, Clinton, Decatur, Hamilton, Hancock, Hendricks, Johnson, Madison, Marion, Morgan, Rush, Tipton, Delaware, Henry, Randolph, Brown, Jennings, Montgomery, and Putnam. The hazardous conditions are expected from 10 p.m. Eastern Daylight Time this evening through Friday morning. The following impacts are expected. Excessive runoff may result in flooding of rivers, creeks, streams, and other low-lying and flood-prone locations. Additional details: persistent showers and thunderstorms along the boundary overnight could lead to narrow swaths of 2 to 3 inches of rain over central Indiana. http://www.weather.gov/safety/flood. You should monitor later forecasts and be alert for possible flood warnings. Those living in areas prone to flooding should be prepared to take action should flooding develop. And now a look at your forecast for Indianapolis and central Indiana. Tonight, showers likely with a chance of thunderstorms. Some thunderstorms may produce heavy rainfall. Humid with lows in the lower 70s. Southwest winds 5 to 10 miles an hour, becoming north. Chance of rain 70%. For Friday, mostly cloudy. A slight chance of showers through early afternoon. Humid with highs in the lower 80s. Northeast winds 5 to 10 miles an hour. Chance of rain 20%. Friday night, partly cloudy through the late overnight, then mostly clear with a slight chance of showers toward daybreak. Lows in the mid-60s. East winds 5 to

chance of rain 50%. For Sunday, partly cloudy. A slight chance of showers through early afternoon, then a chance of showers with a slight chance of thunderstorms late in the afternoon. Highs in the mid-80s. Chance of rain 50%. Sunday night and Monday, mostly cloudy with a chance of showers with a slight chance of thunderstorms. Lows in the mid-60s. Highs in the upper 70s. Chance of rain 50%. For Monday night, mostly cloudy with a chance of showers and thunderstorms. Lows around 60. Chance of rain 50%. Tuesday, partly cloudy with a 20% chance of showers. Highs in the lower 70s. For Tuesday night through Thursday, partly cloudy. Lows in the upper 50s. Highs in the mid-70s. The 8 to 14 day outlook for Friday, September 25th through Thursday, October 1st, calls for temperatures to be above normal and precipitation to be below normal. Normal highs for the period are between 70 and 75 degrees, and normal lows are around 50. The normal precipitation total for the 7 days is around 0.75 inches. The ultraviolet index for Indianapolis on Friday will be 6. The Environmental Protection Agency categorizes an index of 6 as high exposure to ultraviolet radiation. At 5 p.m. at Indianapolis, it was mostly sunny. The temperature was 91 degrees, the dew point 72, and the relative humidity 53%, producing a heat index of 98. The wind was southwest at 10 miles an hour. The barometric pressure was 30.16 inches and falling. Around central Indiana, it was 90 at Eagle Creek Air Park. It was sunny, with a temperature of 90 at Zionsville and 91 at Shelbyville. It was mostly sunny, with a temperature of 90 at Anderson and 90 at Muncie. Elsewhere across Indiana, it was sunny, with a temperature of 91 at Lafayette, 91 at Bloomington, and 96 at Evansville. At Terre Haute, it was mostly sunny, with a temperature of 91. It was partly sunny, with a temperature of 79 at South Bend and 81 at Fort Wayne. Just outside Indiana, at Champaign, it was sunny, with a temperature of 93. It was mostly sunny, with a temperature of 97 at St. Louis and 90 at Cincinnati. It was partly sunny, with a temperature of 82 at Dayton and 94 at Louisville. At Chicago, it was cloudy, with a temperature of 78. Once again, at Indianapolis, it was 91 degrees with mostly sunny skies. This is NOAA All Hazards Radio KEC 74 in Indianapolis. Flood watch in effect from 10 p.m. Eastern Daylight Time this evening through Friday morning. Flooding caused by excessive rainfall is possible. The areas affected include portions of central, east central, south central, southeast, and west central Indiana, including the following counties: Bartholomew, Boone, Clinton, Decatur, Hamilton, Hancock, Hendricks, Johnson, Madison, Marion, Morgan, Rush, Shelby, Tipton, Delaware, Henry, Randolph, Brown, Jennings, Montgomery, and Putnam. The hazardous conditions are expected from 10 p.m. Eastern Daylight Time this evening through Friday morning. The following impacts are expected: excessive runoff may result in flooding of rivers, creeks, streams, and other low-lying and flood-prone locations. Additional details: persistent showers and thunderstorms along the boundary overnight could lead to narrow swaths of 2 to 3 inches of rain over central Indiana. http://www.weather.gov/safety/flood. You should monitor later forecasts and be alert for possible flood warnings. Those living in areas prone to flooding should be prepared to take action should flooding develop. And now a look at your forecast for Indianapolis and central Indiana. Tonight, showers likely with a chance of thunderstorms. Some thunderstorms may produce heavy rainfall. Humid with lows in the lower 70s. Southwest winds 5 to 10 miles an hour, becoming north. Chance of rain 70%. For Friday, mostly cloudy. A slight chance of showers through early afternoon, an hour, becoming north. Chance of rain 70%. For Friday, mostly cloudy. A slight chance of showers through early afternoon. Humid with highs in the lower 80s.

Northeast winds 5 to 10 miles an hour. Chance of rain 20%. Friday night. Partly cloudy through the late overnight, then mostly clear with a slight chance of showers toward daybreak. Lows in the mid-60s. East winds 5 to 10 miles an hour. Chance of rain 20%. For Saturday, partly cloudy with a chance of showers with a slight chance of thunderstorms. Highs in the upper 80s. South winds around 5 miles an hour. Chance of rain 50%. Once again, the forecast for tonight. Showers likely with a chance of thunderstorms. Some thunderstorms may produce heavy rainfall. Humid with lows in the lower 70s. Southwest winds 5 to 10 miles an hour, becoming north. Chance of rain 70%. Taking a look at the 3 through 7 day forecast for Indianapolis and central Indiana. Saturday night. Partly cloudy through the late overnight, then becoming mostly cloudy. A chance of showers with a slight chance of thunderstorms. Humid with lows around 70. South winds around 5 miles an hour. Chance of rain 50%. For Sunday, partly cloudy. A slight chance of showers through early afternoon, then a chance of showers with a slight chance of thunderstorms late in the afternoon. Highs in the mid-80s. Chance of rain 50%. Sunday night and Monday, mostly cloudy with a chance of showers with a slight chance of thunderstorms. Lows in the mid-60s. Highs in the upper 70s. Chance of rain 50%. For Monday night, mostly cloudy with a chance of showers and thunderstorms. Lows around 60. Chance of rain 50%. Tuesday, partly cloudy with a 20% chance of showers. Highs in the lower 70s. For Tuesday night through Thursday, partly cloudy. Lows in the upper 50s. Highs in the mid-70s. The 8 to 14 day outlook for Friday, September 25th through Thursday, October 1st, calls for temperatures to be above normal and precipitation to be below normal. Normal highs for the period are between 70 and 75 degrees, and normal lows are around 50. The normal precipitation total for the 7 days is around 0.75 inches. The ultraviolet index for Indianapolis on Friday will be 6. The Environmental Protection Agency categorizes an index of 6 as high exposure to ultraviolet radiation. At 5 p.m. at Indianapolis, it was mostly sunny. The temperature was 91 degrees, the dew point 72, and the relative humidity 53%, producing a heat index of 98. The wind was southwest at 10 miles an hour. The barometric pressure was 30.16 inches and falling. Around central Indiana, it was 90 at Eagle Creek Air Park. It was sunny, with a temperature of 90 at Zionsville and 91 at Shelbyville. It was mostly sunny, with a temperature of 90 at Anderson and 90 at Muncie. Elsewhere across Indiana, it was sunny, with a temperature of 91 at Lafayette, 91 at Bloomington, and 96 at Evansville. At Terre Haute, it was mostly sunny, with a temperature of 91. It was partly sunny, with a temperature of 79 at South Bend and 81 at Fort Wayne. Just outside Indiana, at Champaign, it was sunny, with a temperature of 93. It was mostly sunny, with a temperature of 97 at St. Louis and 90 at Cincinnati. It was partly sunny, with a temperature of 82 at Dayton and 94 at Louisville. At Chicago, it was cloudy, with a temperature of 78. Once again, at Indianapolis, it was 91 degrees with mostly sunny skies. This is NOAA All Hazards Radio KEC 74 in Indianapolis. Flood watch in effect from 10 p.m. Eastern Daylight Time this evening through Friday morning. Flooding caused by excessive rainfall is possible. The areas affected include portions of central, east central, south central, southeast, and west central Indiana, including the following counties: Bartholomew, Boone, Clinton, Decatur, Hamilton, Hancock, Hendricks, Johnson, Madison, Marion, Morgan, Rush, Shelby, Tipton, Delaware, Henry, Randolph, Brown, Jennings, Montgomery, and Putnam. The hazardous conditions are expected from 10 p.m. Eastern Daylight Time this evening through Friday morning.
The following impacts are expected. Excessive runoff may result in flooding of rivers, creeks, streams, and other low-lying and flood-prone locations. Additional details, persistent showers and thunderstorms along the boundary overnight could lead to narrow swaths of 2 to 3 inches of rain over central Indiana. http://www.weather.gov/safety/flood. You should monitor later forecasts and be alert for possible flood warnings. Those living in areas prone to flooding should be prepared to take action should flooding develop. And now a look at your forecast for Indianapolis and central Indiana. Tonight, showers likely with a chance of thunderstorms. Some thunderstorms may produce heavy rainfall. Humid with lows in the lower 70s. Southwest winds 5 to 10 miles an hour, becoming north. Chance of rain 70%. For Friday, mostly cloudy. A slight chance of showers through early afternoon. Humid with highs in the lower 80s. Northeast winds 5 to 10 miles an hour. Chance of rain 20%. Friday night, partly cloudy through the late overnight, then mostly clear with a slight chance of showers toward daybreak. Lows in the mid-60s. East winds 5 to 10 miles an hour. Chance of rain 20%. For Saturday, partly cloudy with a chance of showers with a slight chance of thunderstorms. Highs in the upper 80s. South winds around 5 miles an hour. Chance of rain 50%. Once again, the forecast for tonight. Showers likely with a chance of thunderstorms. Some thunderstorms may produce heavy rainfall. Humid with lows in the lower 70s. Southwest winds 5 to 10 miles an hour, becoming north. Chance of rain 70%. Taking a look at the 3 through 7 day forecast for Indianapolis and central Indiana. Saturday night, partly cloudy through the late overnight, then becoming mostly cloudy. A chance of showers with a slight chance of thunderstorms. Humid with lows around 70. South winds around 5 miles an hour. Chance of rain 50%. For Sunday, partly cloudy. A slight chance of showers through early afternoon, then a chance of showers with a slight chance of thunderstorms late in the afternoon. Highs in the mid-80s. Chance of rain 50%. Sunday night and Monday, mostly cloudy with a chance of showers with a slight chance of thunderstorms. Low 60s. Highs in the upper 70s. Chance of rain 50%. For Monday night, mostly cloudy with a chance of showers and thunderstorms. Lows around 60. Chance of rain 50%. Tuesday, partly cloudy with a 20% chance of showers. Highs in the lower 70s. For Tuesday night through Thursday, partly cloudy. Lows in the upper 50s. Highs in the mid-70s. The 8 to 14 day outlook for Friday, September 25th through Thursday, October 1st, calls for temperatures to be above normal and precipitation to be below normal. Normal highs for the period are between 70 and 75 degrees, and normal lows are around 50. The normal precipitation total for the 7 days is around 0.75 inches. The ultraviolet index for Indianapolis on Friday will be 6. The Environmental Protection Agency categorizes an index of 6 as high exposure to ultraviolet radiation. At 5 p.m. at Indianapolis, it was mostly sunny. The temperature was 91 degrees. The dew point 72, and the relative humidity 53%, producing a heat index of 98. The wind was southwest at 10 miles an hour. The barometric pressure was 30.16 inches and falling. Around central Indiana, it was 90 at Eagle Creek Air Park. It was sunny, with a temperature of 90 at Zionsville and 91 at Shelbyville. It was mostly sunny, with a temperature of 90 at Anderson and 90 at Muncie. Elsewhere across Indiana, it was sunny, with a temperature of 91 at Lafayette, 91 at Bloomington, and 96 at Evansville. At Terre Haute, it was mostly sunny, with a temperature of 91. It was partly sunny, with a temperature of 79 at South Bend, and 81 at Fort Wayne. Just outside Indiana, at Champaign, it was sunny, with a temperature of 93.
It was mostly sunny, with a temperature of 97 at St. Louis.

at Cincinnati. It was partly sunny, with a temperature of 82 in Dayton and 94 at Louisville. At Chicago, it was cloudy, with a temperature of 78. Once again, at Indianapolis, it was 91 degrees with mostly sunny skies. Now here is the hazardous weather outlook for central Indiana. For the period through tonight, thunderstorms are likely overnight into tomorrow morning. Persistent nature of storms overnight could lead to narrow bands of high rainfall amounts and flooding. While severe storms are not expected, some storms will contain gusty winds. And now the extended outlook for the period Friday through Wednesday. Chances for thunderstorms will continue for much of the time into early next week. Locally heavy rain is possible with any storm. Spotter information statement. Spotter activation is not anticipated. This is NOAA All Hazards Radio KEC 74 in Indianapolis. Flood watch in effect from 10 p.m. Eastern Daylight Time this evening through Friday morning. Flooding caused by excessive rainfall is possible. The areas affected include portions of central, east central, south central, southeast, and west central Indiana, including the following counties: Bartholomew, Boone, Clinton, Decatur, Hamilton, Hancock, Hendricks, Johnson, Madison, Marion, Morgan, Rush, Shelby, Tipton, Delaware, Henry, Randolph, Brown, Jennings, Montgomery, and Putnam. The hazardous conditions are expected from 10 p.m. Eastern Daylight Time this evening through Friday morning. The following impacts are expected: excessive runoff may result in flooding of rivers, creeks, streams, and other low-lying and flood-prone locations. Additional details: persistent showers and thunderstorms along the boundary overnight could lead to narrow swaths of 2 to 3 inches of rain over central Indiana. http://www.weather.gov/safety/flood. You should monitor later forecasts and be alert for possible flood warnings. Those living in areas prone to flooding should be prepared to take action should flooding develop. And now a look at your forecast for Indianapolis and central Indiana. Tonight, showers likely with a chance of thunderstorms. Some thunderstorms may produce heavy rainfall. Humid with lows in the lower 70s. Southwest winds 5 to 10 miles an hour, becoming north. Chance of rain 70%. For Friday, mostly cloudy. A slight chance of showers through early afternoon. Humid with highs in the lower 80s. Northeast winds 5 to 10 miles an hour. Chance of rain 20%. Friday night, partly cloudy through the late overnight, then mostly clear with a slight chance of showers toward daybreak. Lows in the mid-60s. East winds 5 to 10 miles an hour. Chance of rain 20%. For Saturday, partly cloudy with a chance of showers with a slight chance of thunderstorms. Highs in the upper 80s. South winds around 5 miles an hour. Chance of rain 50%. Once again, the forecast for tonight. Showers likely with a chance of thunderstorms. Some thunderstorms may produce heavy rainfall. Humid with lows in the lower 70s. Southwest winds 5 to 10 miles an hour, becoming north. Chance of rain 70%. Taking a look at the 3 through 7 day forecast for Indianapolis and central Indiana. Saturday night, partly cloudy through the late overnight, then becoming mostly cloudy. A chance of showers with a slight chance of thunderstorms. Humid with lows around 70. South winds around 5 miles an hour. Chance of rain 50%. For Sunday, partly cloudy. A slight chance of showers through early afternoon, then a chance of showers with a slight chance of thunderstorms late in the afternoon. Highs in the mid-80s. Chance of rain 50%. Sunday night and Monday, mostly cloudy with a chance of showers with a slight chance of thunderstorms. Lows in the mid-60s. Highs in the upper 70s. Chance of rain 50%. For Monday night, mostly cloudy with a chance of showers and thunderstorms. Lows around 60. Chance of rain 50%. Tuesday, partly cloudy with a 20% chance of showers. Highs in the lower 70s. For Tuesday night through Thursday, partly cloudy.
lows in the upper 50s, highs in the mid-70s. 8 to 14 day outlook for Friday, September 25th through Thursday, October 1st, calls for temperatures to be above normal and precipitation to be below normal. Normal highs for the period are between 70 and 75 degrees, and normal lows are around 50. The normal precipitation total for the 7 days is around 0.75 inches. The ultraviolet index for Indianapolis on Friday will be 6. The Environmental Protection Agency categorizes an index of 6 as high exposure to ultraviolet radiation. At 5 p.m. at Indianapolis, it was mostly sunny. The temperature was 91 degrees, the dew point 72, and the relative humidity 53%, producing a heat index of 98. The wind was southwest at 10 miles an hour. The barometric pressure was 30.16 inches and falling. Around central Indiana, it was 90 at Eagle Creek Air Park. It was sunny, with a temperature of 90 at Zionsville and 91 at Shelbyville. It was mostly sunny, with a temperature of 90 at Anderson and 90 at Muncie. Elsewhere across Indiana, it was sunny, with a temperature of 91 at Lafayette, 91 at Bloomington, and 96 at Evansville. At Terre Haute, it was mostly sunny, with a temperature of 91. It was partly sunny, with a temperature of 79 at South Bend and 81 at Fort Wayne. Just outside Indiana, at Champaign, it was sunny, with a temperature of 93. It was mostly sunny, with a temperature of 97 at St. Louis and 90 at Cincinnati. It was partly sunny, with a temperature of 82 at Dayton and 94 at Louisville. At Chicago, it was cloudy, with a temperature of 78. Once again, at Indianapolis, it was 91 degrees with mostly sunny skies. This is NOAA All Hazards Radio KEC 74 in Indianapolis. Flood watch in effect from 10 p.m. Eastern Daylight Time this evening through Friday morning. Flooding caused by excessive rainfall is possible. The areas affected include portions of central, east central, south central, southeast, and west central Indiana, including the following counties: Bartholomew, Boone, Clinton, Decatur, Hamilton, Hancock, Hendricks, Johnson, Madison, Marion, Morgan, Rush, Shelby, Tipton, Delaware, Henry, Randolph, Brown, Jennings, Montgomery, and Putnam. The hazardous conditions are expected from 10 p.m. Eastern Daylight Time this evening through Friday morning. The following impacts are expected: excessive runoff may result in flooding of rivers, creeks, streams, and other low-lying and flood-prone locations. Additional details: persistent showers and thunderstorms along the boundary overnight could lead to narrow swaths of 2 to 3 inches of rain over central Indiana. http://www.weather.gov/safety/flood. You should monitor later forecasts and be alert for possible flood warnings. Those living in areas prone to flooding should be prepared to take action should flooding develop. And now a look at your forecast for Indianapolis and central Indiana. Tonight, showers likely with a chance of thunderstorms. Some thunderstorms may produce heavy rainfall. Humid with lows in the lower 70s. Southwest winds 5 to 10 miles an hour, becoming north. Chance of rain 70%. For Friday, mostly cloudy. A slight chance of showers through early afternoon. Humid with highs in the lower 80s. Northeast winds 5 to 10 miles an hour. Chance of rain 20%. Friday night, partly cloudy through the late overnight, then mostly clear with a slight chance of showers toward daybreak. Lows in the mid-60s. East winds 5 to 10 miles an hour. Chance of rain 20%. For Saturday, partly cloudy with a chance of showers with a slight chance of thunderstorms. Highs in the upper 80s. South winds around 5 miles an hour. Chance of rain 50%. Once again, the forecast for tonight: showers likely with a chance of thunderstorms. Some thunderstorms may produce heavy rainfall. Humid with lows in the lower 70s. Southwest winds 5 to 10 miles an hour, becoming north. Chance of rain 70%. Taking a look at the 3 through 7 day forecast for Indianapolis and central Indiana. Saturday night,

partly cloudy through the late overnight, then becoming mostly cloudy. A chance of showers with a slight chance of thunderstorms. Humid with lows around 70. South winds around 5 miles an hour. Chance of rain 50%. For Sunday, partly cloudy. A slight chance of showers through early afternoon, then a chance of showers with a slight chance of thunderstorms late in the afternoon. Highs in the mid-80s. Chance of rain 50%. Sunday night and Monday, mostly cloudy with a chance of showers with a slight chance of thunderstorms. Lows in the mid-60s. Highs in the upper 70s. Chance of rain 50%. For Monday night, mostly cloudy with a chance of showers and thunderstorms. Lows around 60. Chance of rain 50%. Tuesday, partly cloudy with a 20% chance of showers. Highs in the lower 70s. For Tuesday night through Thursday, partly cloudy. Lows in the upper 50s. Highs in the mid-70s. The 8 to 14 day outlook for Friday, September 25th through Thursday, October 1st, calls for temperatures to be above normal and precipitation to be below normal. Normal highs for the period are between 70 and 75 degrees, and normal lows are around 50. The normal precipitation total for the 7 days is around 0.75 inches. The ultraviolet index for Indianapolis on Friday will be 6. The Environmental Protection Agency categorizes an index of 6 as high exposure to ultraviolet radiation. At 5 p.m. at Indianapolis, it was mostly sunny. The temperature was 91 degrees, the dew point 72, and the relative humidity 53%, producing a heat index of 98. The wind was southwest at 10 miles an hour. The barometric pressure was 30.16 inches and falling. Around central Indiana, it was 90 at Eagle Creek Air Park. It was sunny, with a temperature of 90 at Zionsville and 91 at Shelbyville. It was mostly sunny, with a temperature of 90 at Anderson and 90 at Muncie. Elsewhere across Indiana, it was sunny, with a temperature of 91 at Lafayette, 91 at Bloomington, and 96 at Evansville. At Terre Haute, it was mostly sunny, with a temperature of 91. It was partly sunny, with a temperature of 79 at South Bend and 81 at Fort Wayne. Just outside Indiana, at Champaign, it was sunny, with a temperature of 93. It was mostly sunny, with a temperature of 97 at St. Louis and 90 at Cincinnati. It was partly sunny, with a temperature of 82 at Dayton and 94 at Louisville. At Chicago, it was cloudy, with a temperature of 78. Once again, at Indianapolis, it was 91 degrees with mostly sunny skies. This is NOAA All Hazards Radio KEC 74 in Indianapolis. Flood watch in effect from 10 p.m. Eastern Daylight Time this evening through Friday morning. Flooding caused by excessive rainfall is possible. The areas affected include portions of central, east central, south central, southeast, and west central Indiana, including the following counties: Bartholomew, Boone, Clinton, Decatur, Hamilton, Hancock, Hendricks, Johnson, Madison, Marion, Morgan, Rush, Shelby, Tipton, Delaware, Henry, Randolph, Brown, Jennings, Montgomery, and Putnam. The hazardous conditions are expected from 10 p.m. Eastern Daylight Time this evening through Friday morning. The following impacts are expected: excessive runoff may result in flooding of rivers, creeks, streams, and other low-lying and flood-prone locations. Additional details: persistent showers and thunderstorms along the boundary overnight could lead to narrow swaths of 2 to 3 inches of rain over central Indiana. http://www.weather.gov/safety/flood. You should monitor later forecasts and be alert for possible flood warnings. Those living in areas prone to flooding should be prepared to take action should flooding develop. And now a look at your forecast for Indianapolis and central Indiana. Tonight, showers likely with a chance of thunderstorms. Some thunderstorms may produce heavy rainfall. Humid with lows in the lower 70s. Southwest winds 5 to 10 miles an hour, becoming north. Chance of rain 70%. For Friday, mostly cloudy.
A slight chance of showers through early afternoon. Humid with highs in the lower 80s. Northeast winds 5 to 10 miles an hour. Chance of rain 20%. Friday night. Partly cloudy through the late overnight, then mostly clear with a slight chance of showers toward daybreak. Lows in the mid-60s. East winds 5 to 10 miles an hour. Chance of rain 20%. For Saturday, partly cloudy with a chance of showers with a slight chance of thunderstorms. Highs in the upper 80s. South winds around 5 miles an hour. Chance of rain 50%. Once again, the forecast for tonight. Showers likely with a chance of thunderstorms. Some thunderstorms may produce heavy rainfall. Humid with lows in the lower 70s. Southwest winds 5 to 10 miles an hour, becoming north. Chance of rain 70%. Taking a look at the 3 through 7 day forecast for Indianapolis and central Indiana. Saturday night. Partly cloudy through the late overnight, then becoming mostly cloudy. A chance of showers with a slight chance of thunderstorms. Humid with lows around 70. South winds around 5 miles an hour. Chance of rain 50%. For Sunday, partly cloudy. A slight chance of showers through early afternoon, then a chance of showers with a slight chance of thunderstorms late in the afternoon. Highs in the mid-80s. Chance of rain 50%. Sunday night and Monday, mostly cloudy with a chance of showers with a slight chance of thunderstorms. Lows in the mid-60s. Highs in the upper 70s. Chance of rain 50%. For Monday night, mostly cloudy with a chance of showers and thunderstorms. Lows around 60. Chance of rain 50%. Tuesday, partly cloudy with a 20% chance of showers. Highs in the lower 70s. For Tuesday night through Thursday, partly cloudy. Lows in the upper 50s. Highs in the mid-70s. The 14-day outlook for Friday, September 25th through Thursday, October 1st, calls for temperatures to be above normal and precipitation to be below normal. Normal highs for the period are between 70 and 75 degrees, and normal lows are around 50. The normal precipitation total for the 7 days is around 0.75 inches. The ultraviolet index for Indianapolis on Friday will be 6. The Environmental Protection Agency categorizes an index of 6 as high exposure to ultraviolet radiation. At 5 p.m., at Indianapolis, it was mostly sunny. The temperature was 91 degrees, the dew point 72, and the relative humidity 53%, producing a heat index of 98. The wind was southwest at 10 miles an hour. The barometric pressure was 30.16 inches and falling. Around central Indiana, it was 90 at Eagle Creek Air Park. It was sunny, with a temperature of 90 at Zionsville and 91 at Shelbyville. It was mostly sunny, with a temperature of 90 at Anderson and 90 at Muncie. Elsewhere across Indiana, it was sunny, with a temperature of 91 at Lafayette, 91 at Bloomington, and 96 at Evansville. At Terre Haute, it was mostly sunny, with a temperature of 91. It was partly sunny, with a temperature of 79 at South Bend and 81 at Fort Wayne. Just outside Indiana, at Champaign, it was sunny, with a temperature of 93. It was mostly sunny, with a temperature of 97 at St. Louis and 90 at Cincinnati. It was partly sunny, with a temperature of 82 at Dayton and 94 at Louisville. At Chicago, it was cloudy, with a temperature of 78. Once again, at Indianapolis, it was 91 degrees with mostly sunny skies. This is NOAA All Hazards Radio KEC 74 in Indianapolis. Flood watch in effect from 10 p.m. Eastern Daylight Time this evening through Friday morning. Flooding caused by excessive rainfall is possible. The areas affected include portions of central, east central, south central, southeast, and west central Indiana, including the following counties: Bartholomew, Boone, Clinton, Decatur, Hamilton, Hancock, Hendricks, Johnson, Madison, Marion, Morgan, Rush, Shelby, Tipton, Delaware, Henry, Randolph, Brown, Jennings, Montgomery, and Putnam.
The hazardous conditions are expected from 10 p.m. Eastern Daylight Time this evening.

evening through Friday morning. The following impacts are expected. Excessive runoff may result in flooding of rivers, creeks, streams, and other low-lying and flood-prone locations. Additional details, persistent showers and thunderstorms along the boundary overnight could lead to narrow swaths of 2 to 3 inches of rain over central Indiana. http://www.weather.gov/safety/flood. You should monitor later forecasts and be alert for possible flood warnings. Those living in areas prone to flooding should be prepared to take action should flooding develop. Now here is the hazardous weather outlook for central Indiana. For the period through tonight, thunderstorms are likely overnight into tomorrow morning. Persistent nature of storms overnight could lead to narrow bands of high rainfall amounts and flooding. While severe storms are not expected, some storms will contain gusty winds. And now the extended outlook for the period Friday through Wednesday. Chances for thunderstorms will continue for much of the time into early next week. Locally heavy rain is possible with any storm. Spotter information statement. Spotter activation is not anticipated. And now a look at your forecast for Indianapolis and central Indiana. Tonight, showers likely with a chance of thunderstorms. Some thunderstorms may produce heavy rainfall. Humid with lows in the lower 70s. Southwest winds 5 to 10 miles an hour, becoming north. Chance of rain 70%. For Friday, mostly cloudy. A slight chance of showers through early afternoon. Humid with highs in the lower 80s. Northeast winds 5 to 10 miles an hour. Chance of rain 20%. Friday night, partly cloudy through the late overnight, then mostly clear with a slight chance of showers toward daybreak. Lows in the mid-60s. East winds 5 to 10 miles an hour. Chance of rain 20%. For Saturday, partly cloudy with a chance of showers with a slight chance of thunderstorms. Highs in the upper 80s. South winds around 5 miles an hour. Chance of rain 50%. Once again, the forecast for tonight. Showers likely with a chance of thunderstorms. Some thunderstorms may produce heavy rainfall. Humid with lows in the lower 70s. Southwest winds 5 to 10 miles an hour, becoming north. Chance of rain 70%. Taking a look at the 3 through 7 day forecast for Indianapolis and central Indiana. Saturday night, partly cloudy through the late overnight, then becoming mostly cloudy. A chance of showers with a slight chance of thunderstorms. Humid with lows around 70. South winds around 5 miles an hour. Chance of rain 50%. For Sunday, partly cloudy. A slight chance of showers through early afternoon, then a chance of showers with a slight chance of thunderstorms late in the afternoon. Highs in the mid-80s. Chance of rain 50%. Sunday night and Monday, mostly cloudy with a chance of showers with a slight chance of thunderstorms. Lows in the mid-60s. Highs in the upper 70s. Chance of rain 50%. For Monday night, mostly cloudy with a chance of showers and thunderstorms. Lows around 60. Chance of rain 50%. Tuesday, partly cloudy with a 20% chance of showers. Highs in the lower 70s. For Tuesday night through Thursday, partly cloudy. Lows in the upper 50s. Highs in the mid-70s. The 8 to 14 day outlook for Friday, September 25th through Thursday, October 1st, calls for temperatures to be above normal and precipitation to be below normal. Normal highs for the period are between 70 and 75 degrees, and normal lows are around 50. The normal precipitation total for the 7 days is around 0.75 inches. The ultraviolet index for Indianapolis on Friday will be 6. The Environmental Protection Agency categorizes an index of 6 as high exposure to ultraviolet radiation. At 5 p.m. at Indianapolis, it was mostly sunny. The temperature was 91 degrees, the dew point 72, and the relative humidity 53%, producing a heat index of 98. Wind was southwest at 10 miles an hour. The barometric pressure was 30.16 inches and falling. Around central Indiana,

It was 90 at Eagle Creek Air Park. It was sunny, with a temperature of 90 at Zionsville and 91 at Shelbyville. It was mostly sunny, with a temperature of 90 at Anderson and 90 at Muncie. Elsewhere across Indiana, it was sunny, with a temperature of 91 at Lafayette, 91 at Bloomington, and 96 at Evansville. At Terre Haute, it was mostly sunny, with a temperature of 91. It was partly sunny, with a temperature of 79 at South Bend and 81 at Fort Wayne. Just outside Indiana, at Champaign, it was sunny, with a temperature of 93. It was mostly sunny, with a temperature of 97 at St. Louis and 90 at Cincinnati. It was partly sunny, with a temperature of 82 at Dayton and 94 at Louisville. At Chicago, it was cloudy, with a temperature of 78. Once again, at Indianapolis, it was 91 degrees with mostly sunny skies. This is NOAA All Hazards Radio KEC 74 in Indianapolis. Flood watch in effect from 10 p.m. Eastern Daylight Time this evening through Friday morning. Flooding caused by excessive rainfall is possible. The areas affected include portions of central, east central, south central, southeast, and west central Indiana, including the following counties: Bartholomew, Boone, Clinton, Decatur, Hamilton, Hancock, Hendricks, Johnson, Madison, Marion, Morgan, Rush, Shelby, Tipton, Delaware, Henry, Randolph, Brown, Jennings, Montgomery, and Putnam. The hazardous conditions are expected from 10 p.m. Eastern Daylight Time this evening through Friday morning. The following impacts are expected: excessive runoff may result in flooding of rivers, creeks, streams, and other low-lying and flood-prone locations. Additional details: persistent showers and thunderstorms along the boundary overnight could lead to narrow swaths of 2 to 3 inches of rain over central Indiana. http://www.weather.gov/safety/flood. You should monitor later forecasts and be alert for possible flood warnings. Those living in areas prone to flooding should be prepared to take action should flooding develop. And now a look at your forecast for Indianapolis and central Indiana. Tonight, showers likely with a chance of thunderstorms. Some thunderstorms may produce heavy rainfall. Humid with lows in the lower 70s. Southwest winds 5 to 10 miles an hour, becoming north. Chance of rain 70%. For Friday, mostly cloudy. A slight chance of showers through early afternoon. Humid with highs in the lower 80s. Northeast winds 5 to 10 miles an hour. Chance of rain 20%. Friday night, partly cloudy through the late overnight, then mostly clear with a slight chance of showers toward daybreak. Lows in the mid-60s. East winds 5 to 10 miles an hour. Chance of rain 20%. For Saturday, partly cloudy with a chance of showers with a slight chance of thunderstorms. Highs in the upper 80s. South winds around 5 miles an hour. Chance of rain 50%. Once again, the forecast for tonight: showers likely with a chance of thunderstorms. Some thunderstorms may produce heavy rainfall. Humid with lows in the lower 70s. Southwest winds 5 to 10 miles an hour, becoming north. Chance of rain 70%. Taking a look at the 3 through 7 day forecast for Indianapolis and central Indiana. Saturday night, partly cloudy through the late overnight, then becoming mostly cloudy. A chance of showers with a slight chance of thunderstorms. Humid with lows around 70. South winds around 5 miles an hour. Chance of rain 50%. For Sunday, partly cloudy. A slight chance of showers through early afternoon, then a chance of showers with a slight chance of thunderstorms late in the afternoon. Highs in the mid-80s. Chance of rain 50%. Sunday night and Monday, mostly cloudy with a chance of showers with a slight chance of thunderstorms. Lows in the mid-60s. Highs in the upper 70s. Chance of rain 50%. For Monday night, mostly cloudy with a chance of showers and thunderstorms. Lows around 60. Chance of rain 50%. Tuesday, partly cloudy with a 20% chance of showers. Highs in the lower 70s. For
Tuesday night through Thursday. Partly cloudy. Lows in the upper 50s. Highs in the mid-70s. The 8 to 14-day outlook for Friday, September 25th through Thursday, October 1st, calls for temperatures to be above normal and precipitation to be below normal. Normal highs for the period are between 70 and 75 degrees, and normal lows are around 50. The normal precipitation total for the 7 days is around 0.75 inches. The ultraviolet index for Indianapolis on Friday will be 6. The Environmental Protection Agency categorizes an index of 6 as high exposure to ultraviolet radiation. At 6 p.m. at Indianapolis, it was mostly sunny. The temperature was 91 degrees, the dew point 72, and the relative humidity 53%, producing a heat index of 98. The wind was south at 10 miles an hour. The barometric pressure was 30.15 inches and falling. Around central Indiana, it was 90 at Eagle Creek Air Park. It was sunny, with a temperature of 91 at Zionsville and 91 at Shelbyville. At Muncie, it was mostly sunny, with a temperature of 90. Elsewhere across Indiana, it was sunny, with a temperature of 90 at Lafayette and 96 at Evansville. It was mostly sunny, with a temperature of 90 at Terre Haute and 89 at Bloomington. It was partly sunny, with a temperature of 77 at South Bend and 81 at Fort Wayne. Just outside Indiana, at Champaign, it was sunny, with a temperature of 93. At Cincinnati, it was mostly sunny, with a temperature of 90. It was partly sunny, with a temperature of 84 at Dayton, 97 at St. Louis, and 94 at Louisville. In Chicago, it was cloudy, with a temperature of 72. Once again, at Indianapolis, it was 91 degrees with mostly sunny skies. This is NOAA All Hazards Radio KEC 74 in Indianapolis. Flood watch in effect from 10 p.m. Eastern Daylight Time this evening through Friday morning. Flooding caused by excessive rainfall is possible. The areas affected include portions of central, east central, south central, southeast, and west central Indiana, including the following counties: Bartholomew, Boone, Clinton, Decatur, Hamilton, Hancock, Hendricks, Johnson, Madison, Marion, Morgan, Rush, Shelby, Tipton, Delaware, Henry, Randolph, Brown, Jennings, Montgomery, and Putnam. The hazardous conditions are expected from 10 p.m. Eastern Daylight Time this evening through Friday morning. The following impacts are expected. Excessive runoff may result in flooding of rivers, creeks, streams, and other low-lying and flood-prone locations. Additional details: persistent showers and thunderstorms along the boundary overnight could lead to narrow swaths of 2 to 3 inches of rain over central Indiana. http://www.weather.gov/safety/flood. You should monitor later forecasts and be alert for possible flood warnings. Those living in areas prone to flooding should be prepared to take action should flooding develop. And now a look at your forecast for Indianapolis and central Indiana. Tonight, showers likely with a chance of thunderstorms. Some thunderstorms may produce heavy rainfall. Humid with lows in the lower 70s. Southwest winds 5 to 10 miles an hour, becoming north. Chance of rain 70%. For Friday, mostly cloudy. A slight chance of showers through early afternoon. Humid with highs in the lower 80s. Northeast winds 5 to 10 miles an hour. Chance of rain 20%. Friday night, partly cloudy through the late overnight, then mostly clear with a slight chance of showers toward daybreak. Lows in the mid-60s. East winds 5 to 10 miles an hour. Chance of rain 20%. For Saturday, partly cloudy with a chance of showers with a slight chance of thunderstorms. Highs in the upper 80s. South winds around 5 miles an hour. Chance of rain 50%. Once again, the forecast for tonight: showers likely with a chance of thunderstorms. Some thunderstorms may produce heavy rainfall. Humid with lows in the lower 70s. Southwest winds 5 to 10 miles an hour, becoming north. Chance of rain 70%. Taking a look at the 3 through 7 day forecast for Indianapolis and Central.

Indiana. Saturday night. Partly cloudy through the late overnight, then becoming mostly cloudy. A chance of showers with a slight chance of thunderstorms. Humid with lows around 70. South winds around 5 miles an hour. Chance of rain 50%. For Sunday, partly cloudy. A slight chance of showers through early afternoon, then a chance of showers with a slight chance of thunderstorms late in the afternoon. Highs in the mid-80s. Chance of rain 50%. Sunday night and Monday, mostly cloudy with a chance of showers with a slight chance of thunderstorms. Lows in the mid-60s. Highs in the upper 70s. Chance of rain 50%. For Monday night, mostly cloudy with a chance of showers and thunderstorms. Lows around 60. Chance of rain 50%. Tuesday, partly cloudy with a 20% chance of showers. Highs in the lower 70s. For Tuesday night through Thursday, partly cloudy. Lows in the upper 50s. Highs in the mid-70s. The 8 to 14-day outlook for Friday, September 25th through Thursday, October 1st, calls for temperatures to be above normal and precipitation to be below normal. Normal highs for the period are between 70 and 75 degrees, and normal lows are around 50. The normal precipitation total for the 7 days is around 0.75 inches. The ultraviolet index for Indianapolis on Friday will be 6. The Environmental Protection Agency categorizes an index of 6 as high exposure to ultraviolet radiation. At 6 p.m. at Indianapolis, it was mostly sunny. The temperature was 91 degrees, the dew point 72, and the relative humidity 53%, producing a heat index of 98. The wind was south at 10 miles an hour. The barometric pressure was 30.15 inches and falling. Around central Indiana, it was 90 at Eagle Creek Air Park. It was sunny, with a temperature of 91 at Zionsville and 91 at Shelbyville. At Muncie, it was mostly sunny, with a temperature of 90. Elsewhere across Indiana, it was sunny, with a temperature of 90 at Lafayette and 96 at Evansville. It was mostly sunny, with a temperature of 90 at Terre Haute and 89 at Bloomington. It was partly sunny, with a temperature of 77 at South Bend and 81 at Fort Wayne. Just outside Indiana, at Champaign, it was sunny, with a temperature of 93. At Cincinnati, it was mostly sunny, with a temperature of 90. It was partly sunny, with a temperature of 84 at Dayton, 97 at St. Louis, and 94 at Louisville. At Chicago, it was cloudy, with a temperature of 72. Once again, at Indianapolis, it was 91 degrees with mostly sunny skies. This is NOAA All Hazards Radio KEC 74 in Indianapolis. Flood watch in effect from 10 p.m. Eastern Daylight Time this evening through Friday morning. Flooding caused by excessive rainfall is possible. The areas affected include portions of central, east central, south central, southeast, and west central Indiana, including the following counties: Bartholomew, Boone, Clinton, Decatur, Hamilton, Hancock, Hendricks, Johnson, Madison, Marion, Morgan, Rush, Shelby, Tipton, Delaware, Henry, Randolph, Brown, Jennings, Montgomery, and Putnam. The hazardous conditions are expected from 10 p.m. Eastern Daylight Time this evening through Friday morning. The following impacts are expected. Excessive runoff may result in flooding of rivers, creeks, streams, and other low-lying and flood-prone locations. Additional details: persistent showers and thunderstorms along the boundary overnight could lead to narrow swaths of 2 to 3 inches of rain over central Indiana. http://www.weather.gov/safety/flood. You should monitor later forecasts and be alert for possible flood warnings. Those living in areas prone to flooding should be prepared to take action should flooding develop. And now a look at your forecast for Indianapolis and central Indiana. Tonight, showers likely with a chance of thunderstorms. Some thunderstorms may produce heavy rainfall. Humid with lows in the lower 70s. Southwest winds 5 to 10 miles an hour, becoming north. Chance of rain 70%. For Friday, mostly cloudy. A slight

Chance of showers through early afternoon. Humid with highs in the lower 80s. Northeast winds 5 to 10 miles an hour. Chance of rain 20%. Friday night. Partly cloudy through the late overnight, then mostly clear with a slight chance of showers toward daybreak. 60s. East winds 5 to 10 miles an hour. Chance of rain 20%. For Saturday, partly cloudy with a chance of showers with a slight chance of thunderstorms. Highs in the upper 80s. South winds around 5 miles an hour. Chance of rain 50%. Once again, the forecast for tonight. Showers likely with a chance of thunderstorms. Some thunderstorms may produce heavy rainfall. Humid with lows in the lower 70s. Southwest winds 5 to 10 miles an hour, becoming north. Chance of rain 70%. Now here is the hazardous weather outlook for central Indiana. For the period through tonight, thunderstorms are likely overnight into tomorrow morning. Persistent nature of storms overnight could lead to narrow bands of high rainfall amounts and flooding. While severe storms are not expected, some storms will contain gusty winds. And now the extended outlook for the period Friday through Wednesday. Chances for thunderstorms will continue for much of the time into early next week. Locally heavy rain is possible with any storm. Spotter information statement. Spotter activation is not anticipated. Taking a look at the 3 through 7 day forecast for Indianapolis and central Indiana. Saturday night. Partly cloudy through the late overnight, then becoming mostly cloudy. A chance of showers with a slight chance of thunderstorms. Humid with lows around 70. South winds around 5 miles an hour. Chance of rain 50%. For Sunday, partly cloudy. A slight chance of showers through early afternoon, then a chance of showers with a slight chance of thunderstorms late in the afternoon. Highs in the mid-80s. Chance of rain 50%. Sunday night and Monday, mostly cloudy with a chance of showers with a slight chance of thunderstorms. Lows in the mid-60s. Highs in the upper 70s. Chance of rain 50%. For Monday night, mostly cloudy with a chance of showers and thunderstorms. Lows around 60. Chance of rain 50%. Tuesday, partly cloudy with a 20% chance of showers. Highs in the lower 70s. For Tuesday night through Thursday, partly cloudy. Lows in the upper 50s. Highs in the mid-70s. The 14-day outlook for Friday, September 25th through Thursday, October 1st, calls for temperatures to be above normal and precipitation to be below normal. Normal highs for the period are between 70 and 75 degrees, and normal lows are around 50. The normal precipitation total for the 7 days is around 0.75 inches. The ultraviolet index for Indianapolis on Friday will be 6. The Environmental Protection Agency categorizes an index of 6 as high exposure to ultraviolet radiation. At 6 p.m. at Indianapolis, it was mostly sunny. The temperature was 91 degrees, the dew point 72, and the relative humidity 53%, producing a heat index of 98. The wind was south at 10 miles an hour. The barometric pressure was 30.15 inches and falling. Around central Indiana, it was 90 at Eagle Creek Air Park. It was sunny, with a temperature of 91 at Zionsville and 91 at Shelbyville. At Muncie, it was mostly sunny, with a temperature of 90. Elsewhere across Indiana, it was sunny, with a temperature of 90 at Lafayette and 96 at Evansville. It was mostly sunny, with a temperature of 90 at Terre Haute and 89 at Bloomington. It was partly sunny, with a temperature of 77 at South Bend and 81 at Fort Wayne. Just outside Indiana, at Champaign, it was sunny, with a temperature of 93. At Cincinnati, it was mostly sunny, with a temperature of 90. It was partly sunny, with a temperature of 84 at Dayton, 97 at St. Louis, and 94 at Louisville. At Chicago, it was cloudy, with a temperature of 72. Once again, at Indianapolis, it was 91 degrees with mostly sunny skies. This is All Hazards Radio KEC 74 in Indianapolis.

of 2 to 3 inches of rain over central Indiana. http://www.weather.gov/safety/flood. You should monitor later forecasts and be alert for possible flood warnings. Those living in areas prone to flooding should be prepared to take action should flooding develop. And now a look at your forecast for Indianapolis and central Indiana. Tonight, showers likely with a chance of thunderstorms. Some thunderstorms may produce heavy rainfall. Humid with lows in the lower 70s. Southwest winds 5 to 10 miles an hour, becoming north. Chance of rain 70%. For Friday, mostly cloudy. A slight chance of showers through early afternoon. Humid with highs in the lower 80s. Northeast winds 5 to 10 miles an hour. Chance of rain 20%. Friday night, partly cloudy through the late overnight, then mostly clear with a slight chance of showers toward daybreak. Lows in the mid-60s. East winds 5 to 10 miles an hour. Chance of rain 20%. For Saturday, partly cloudy with a chance of showers with a slight chance of thunderstorms. Highs in the upper 80s. South winds around 5 miles an hour. Chance of rain 50%. Once again, the forecast for tonight. Showers likely with a chance of thunderstorms. Some thunderstorms may produce heavy rainfall. Humid with lows in the lower 70s. Southwest winds 5 to 10 miles an hour, becoming north. Chance of rain 70%. Taking a look at the 3 through 7 day forecast for Indianapolis and central Indiana. Saturday night, partly cloudy through the late overnight, then becoming mostly cloudy. A chance of showers with a slight chance of thunderstorms. Humid with lows around 70. South winds around 5 miles an hour. Chance of rain 50%. For Sunday, partly cloudy. A slight chance of showers through early afternoon, then a chance of showers with a slight chance of thunderstorms late in the afternoon. Highs in the mid-80s. Chance of rain 50%. Sunday night and Monday, mostly cloudy with a chance of showers with a slight chance of thunderstorms. Lows in the mid-60s. Highs in the upper 70s. Chance of rain 50%. For Monday night, mostly cloudy with a chance of showers and thunderstorms. Lows around 60. Chance of rain 50%. Tuesday, partly cloudy with a 20% chance of showers. Highs in the lower 70s. For Tuesday night through Thursday, partly cloudy. Lows in the upper 50s. Highs in the mid-70s. The 8 to 14 day outlook for Friday, September 25th through Thursday, October 1st, calls for temperatures to be above normal and precipitation to be below normal. Normal highs for the period are between 70 and 75 degrees, and normal lows are around 50. The normal precipitation total for the 7 days is around 0.75 inches. The ultraviolet index for Indianapolis on Friday will be 6. The Environmental Protection Agency categorizes an index of 6 as high exposure to ultraviolet radiation. At 6 p.m. at Indianapolis, it was mostly sunny. The temperature was 91 degrees. The dew point 72, and the relative humidity 53%, producing a heat index of 98. The wind was south at 10 miles an hour. The barometric pressure was 30.15 inches and falling, humidity 53%, producing a heat index of 98. The wind was south at 10 miles an hour. The barometric pressure was 30.15 inches and falling. Around central Indiana, it was 90 at Eagle Creek Air Park. It was sunny, with a temperature of 91 at Zionsville and 91 at Shelbyville. At Muncie, it was mostly sunny, with a temperature of 90. Elsewhere across Indiana, it was sunny, with a temperature of 90 at Lafayette and 96 at Evansville. It was mostly sunny, with a temperature of 90 at Terre Haute and 89 at Bloomington. It was partly sunny, with a temperature of 77 at South Bend and 81 at Fort Wayne. Just outside Indiana, at Champaign, it was sunny, with a temperature of 93. At Cincinnati, it was mostly sunny, with a temperature of 90. It was partly sunny, with a temperature of 84 at Dayton.

97 at St. Louis, and 94 at Louisville. At Chicago, it was cloudy, with a temperature of 72. Once again, at Indianapolis, it was 91 degrees with mostly sunny skies. This is NOAA All Hazards Radio KEC 74 in Indianapolis. Flood watch in effect from 10 p.m. Eastern Daylight Time this evening through Friday morning. Flooding caused by excessive rainfall is possible. The areas affected include portions of central, east central, south central, southeast, and west central Indiana, including the following counties: Bartholomew, Boone, Clinton, Decatur, Hamilton, Hancock, Hendricks, Johnson, Madison, Marion, Morgan, Rush, Shelby, Tipton, Delaware, Henry, Randolph, Brown, Jennings, Montgomery, and Putnam. The hazardous conditions are expected from 10 p.m. Eastern Daylight Time this evening through Friday morning. The following impacts are expected: excessive runoff may result in flooding of rivers, creeks, streams, and other low-lying and flood-prone locations. Additional details: persistent showers and thunderstorms along the boundary overnight could lead to narrow swaths of 2 to 3 inches of rain over central Indiana. http://www.weather.gov/safety/flood. You should monitor later forecasts and be alert for possible flood warnings. Those living in areas prone to flooding should be prepared to take action should flooding develop. And now a look at your forecast for Indianapolis and central Indiana. Tonight, showers likely with a chance of thunderstorms. Some thunderstorms may produce heavy rainfall. Humid with lows in the lower 70s. Southwest winds 5 to 10 miles an hour, becoming north. Chance of rain 70%. For Friday, mostly cloudy. A slight chance of showers through early afternoon. Humid with highs in the lower 80s. Northeast winds 5 to 10 miles an hour. Chance of rain 20%. Friday night, partly cloudy through the late overnight, then mostly clear with a slight chance of showers toward daybreak. Lows in the mid-60s. East winds 5 to 10 miles an hour. Chance of rain 20%. For Saturday, partly cloudy with a chance of showers with a slight chance of thunderstorms. Highs in the upper 80s. South winds around 5 miles an hour. Chance of rain 50%. Once again, the forecast for tonight: showers likely with a chance of thunderstorms. Some thunderstorms may produce heavy rainfall. Humid with lows in the lower 70s. Southwest winds 5 to 10 miles an hour, becoming north. Chance of rain 70%. Taking a look at the 3 through 7 day forecast for Indianapolis and central Indiana. Saturday night, partly cloudy through the late overnight, then becoming mostly cloudy. A chance of showers with a slight chance of thunderstorms. Humid with lows around 70. South winds around 5 miles an hour. Chance of rain 50%. For Sunday, partly cloudy. A slight chance of showers through early afternoon, then a chance of showers with a slight chance of thunderstorms late in the afternoon. Highs in the mid-80s. Chance of rain 50%. Sunday night and Monday, mostly cloudy with a chance of showers with a slight chance of thunderstorms. Lows in the mid-60s. Highs in the upper 70s. Chance of rain 50%. For Monday night, mostly cloudy with a chance of showers and thunderstorms. Lows around 60. Chance of rain 50%. Tuesday, partly cloudy with a 20% chance of showers. Highs in the lower 70s. For Tuesday night through Thursday, partly cloudy. Lows in the upper 50s. Highs in the mid-70s. The 8 to 14 day outlook for Friday, September 25th through Thursday, October 1st, calls for temperatures to be above normal and precipitation to be below normal. Normal highs for the period are between 70 and 75 degrees, and normal lows are around 50. The normal precipitation total for the 7 days is around 0.75 inches. The ultraviolet index for Indianapolis on Friday will be 6. The Environmental Protection Agency categorizes an index of 6 as high exposure to ultraviolet radiation. At 6 p.m. at Indianapolis, it was mostly
sunny. The temperature was 91 degrees, the dew point 72, and the relative humidity 53%, producing a heat index of 98. The wind was south at 10 miles an hour. The barometric pressure was 30.15 inches and falling. Around central Indiana, it was 90 at Eagle Creek Air Park. It was sunny, with a temperature of 91 at Zionsville and 91 at Shelbyville. At Muncie, it was mostly sunny, with a temperature of 90. Elsewhere across Indiana, it was sunny, with a temperature of 90 at Lafayette and 96 at Evansville. It was mostly sunny, with a temperature of 90 at Terre Haute and 89 at Bloomington. It was partly sunny, with a temperature of 77 at South Bend and 81 at Fort Wayne. Just outside Indiana, at Champaign, it was sunny, with a temperature of 93. At Cincinnati, it was mostly sunny, with a temperature of 90. It was partly sunny, with a temperature of 84 at Dayton, 97 at St. Louis, and 94 at Louisville. At Chicago, it was cloudy, with a temperature of 72. Once again, at Indianapolis, it was 91 degrees with mostly sunny skies. This is NOAA All Hazards Radio KEC 74 in Indianapolis. Flood watch in effect from 10 p.m. Eastern Daylight Time this evening through Friday morning. Flooding caused by excessive rainfall is possible. The areas affected include portions of central, east central, south central, southeast, and west central Indiana, including the following counties: Bartholomew, Boone, Clinton, Decatur, Hamilton, Hancock, Hendricks, Johnson, Madison, Marion, Morgan, Rush, Shelby, Tipton, Delaware, Henry, Randolph, Brown, Jennings, Montgomery, and Putnam. The hazardous conditions are expected from 10 p.m. Eastern Daylight Time this evening through Friday morning. The following impacts are expected: excessive runoff may result in flooding of rivers, creeks, streams, and other low-lying and flood-prone locations. Additional details: persistent showers and thunderstorms along the boundary overnight could lead to narrow swaths of 2 to 3 inches of rain over central Indiana. http://www.weather.gov/safety/flood. You should monitor later forecasts and be alert for possible flood warnings. Those living in areas prone to flooding should be prepared to take action should flooding develop. And now a look at your forecast for Indianapolis and central Indiana. Tonight, showers likely with a chance of thunderstorms. Some thunderstorms may produce heavy rainfall. Humid with lows in the lower 70s. Southwest winds 5 to 10 miles an hour, becoming north. Chance of rain 70%. For Friday, mostly cloudy. A slight chance of showers through early afternoon. Humid with highs in the lower 80s. Northeast winds 5 to 10 miles an hour. Chance of rain 20%. Friday night, partly cloudy through the late overnight, then mostly clear with a slight chance of showers toward daybreak. Lows in the mid-60s. East winds 5 to 10 miles an hour. Chance of rain 20%. For Saturday, partly cloudy with a chance of showers with a slight chance of thunderstorms. Highs in the upper 80s. South winds around 5 miles an hour. Chance of rain 50%. Once again, the forecast for tonight. Showers likely with a chance of thunderstorms. Some thunderstorms may produce heavy rainfall. Humid with lows in the lower 70s. Southwest winds 5 to 10 miles an hour, becoming north. Chance of rain 70%. Now here is the hazardous weather outlook for central Indiana. For the period through tonight, thunderstorms are likely overnight into tomorrow morning. Persistent nature of storms overnight could lead to narrow bands of high rainfall amounts and flooding. While severe storms are not expected, some storms will contain gusty winds. And now the extended outlook for the period Friday through Wednesday. Chances for thunderstorms will continue for much of the time into early next week. Locally heavy rain is possible with any storm. Spotter information statement: spotter activation is not anticipated. Taking a look at the 3-7 day forecast for Indianapolis and central Indiana. Saturday night, partly cloudy through the late overnight, then becoming mostly cloudy.
a chance of showers with a slight chance of thunderstorms. Humid with lows around 70. South winds around 5 miles an hour. Chance of rain 50%. For Sunday, partly cloudy. A slight chance of showers through early afternoon, then a chance of showers with a slight chance of thunderstorms late in the afternoon. Highs in the mid-80s. Chance of rain 50%. Sunday night and Monday, mostly cloudy with a chance of showers with a slight chance of thunderstorms. Lows in the mid-60s. Highs in the upper 70s. Chance of rain 50%. For Monday night, mostly cloudy with a chance of showers and thunderstorms. Lows around 60. Chance of rain 50%. Tuesday, partly cloudy with a 20% chance of showers. Highs in the lower 70s. For Tuesday night through Thursday, partly cloudy. Lows in the upper 50s. Highs in the mid-70s. The 8 to 14 day outlook for Friday, September 25th through Thursday, October 1st, calls for temperatures to be above normal and precipitation to be below normal. Normal highs for the period are between 70 and 75 degrees, and normal lows are around 50. The normal precipitation total for the 7 days is around 0.75 inches. The ultraviolet index for Indianapolis on Friday will be 6. The Environmental Protection Agency categorizes an index of 6 as high exposure to ultraviolet radiation. At 6 p.m. at Indianapolis, it was mostly sunny. The temperature was 91 degrees, the dew point 72, and the relative humidity 53%, producing a heat index of 98. The wind was south at 10 miles an hour. The barometric pressure was 30.15 inches and falling. Around central Indiana, it was 90 at Eagle Creek Air Park. It was sunny, with a temperature of 91 at Zionsville and 91 at Shelbyville. At Muncie, it was mostly sunny, with a temperature of 90. Elsewhere across Indiana, it was sunny, with a temperature of 90 at Lafayette and 96 at Evansville. It was mostly sunny, with a temperature of 90 at Terre Haute and 89 at Bloomington. It was partly sunny, with a temperature of 77 at South Bend and 81 at Fort Wayne. Just outside Indiana, at Champaign, it was sunny, with a temperature of 93. At Cincinnati, it was mostly sunny, with a temperature of 90. It was partly sunny, with a temperature of 84 at Dayton, 97 at St. Louis, and 94 at Louisville. At Chicago, it was cloudy, with a temperature of 72. Once again, at Indianapolis, it was 91 degrees with mostly sunny skies. This is NOAA All Hazards Radio KEC 74 in Indianapolis. Flood watch in effect from 10 p.m. Eastern Daylight Time this evening through Friday morning. Flooding caused by excessive rainfall is possible. The areas affected include portions of central, east central, south central, southeast, and west central Indiana, including the following counties: Bartholomew, Boone, Clinton, Decatur, Hamilton, Hancock, Hendricks, Johnson, Madison, Marion, Morgan, Rush, Shelby, Tipton, Delaware, Henry, Randolph, Brown, Jennings, Montgomery, and Putnam. The hazardous conditions are expected from 10 p.m. Eastern Daylight Time this evening through Friday morning. The following impacts are expected: excessive runoff may result in flooding of rivers, creeks, streams, and other low-lying and flood-prone locations. Additional details: persistent showers and thunderstorms along the boundary overnight could lead to narrow swaths of 2 to 3 inches of rain over central Indiana. http://www.weather.gov/safety/flood You should monitor later forecasts and be alert for possible flood warnings. Those living in areas prone to flooding should be prepared to take action should flooding develop. And now a look at your forecast for Indianapolis and central Indiana. Tonight, showers likely with a chance of thunderstorms. Some thunderstorms may produce heavy rainfall. Humid with lows in the lower 70s. Southwest winds 5 to 10 miles an hour, becoming north. Chance of rain 70%. For Friday, mostly cloudy. A slight chance of showers through early afternoon. Humid with highs in the lower 80s.
Northeast winds 5 to 10 miles an hour. Chance of rain 20%. Friday night. Partly cloudy through the late overnight, then mostly clear with a slight chance of showers toward daybreak. Lows in the mid-60s. East winds 5 to 10 miles an hour. Chance of rain 20%. For Saturday, partly cloudy with a chance of showers with a slight chance of thunderstorms. Highs in the upper 80s. South winds around 5 miles an hour. Chance of rain 50%. Once again, the forecast for tonight. Showers likely with a chance of thunderstorms. Some thunderstorms may produce heavy rainfall. Humid with lows in the lower 70s. Southwest winds 5 to 10 miles an hour, becoming north. Chance of rain 70%. Taking a look at the 3 through 7 day forecast for Indianapolis and central Indiana. Saturday night. Partly cloudy through the late overnight, then becoming mostly cloudy. A chance of showers with a slight chance of thunderstorms. Humid with lows around 70. South winds around 5 miles an hour. Chance of rain 50%. For Sunday, partly cloudy. A slight chance of showers through early afternoon, then a chance of showers with a slight chance of thunderstorms late in the afternoon. Highs in the mid-80s. Chance of rain 50%. Sunday night and Monday, mostly cloudy with a chance of showers with a slight chance of thunderstorms. Lows in the mid-60s. Highs in the upper 70s. Chance of rain 50%. For Monday night, mostly cloudy with a chance of showers and thunderstorms. Lows around 60. Chance of rain 50%. Tuesday, partly cloudy with a 20% chance of showers. Highs in the lower 70s. For Tuesday night through Thursday, partly cloudy. Lows in the upper 50s. Highs in the mid-70s. The 8 to 14 day outlook for Friday, September 25th through Thursday, October 1st, calls for temperatures to be above normal and precipitation to be below normal. Normal highs for the period are between 70 and 75 degrees, and normal lows are around 50. The normal precipitation total for the 7 days is around 0.75 inches. The ultraviolet index for Indianapolis on Friday will be 6. The Environmental Protection Agency categorizes an index of 6 as high exposure to ultraviolet radiation. At 6 p.m. at Indianapolis, it was mostly sunny. The temperature was 91 degrees, the dew point 72, and the relative humidity 53%, producing a heat index of 98. The wind was at 10 miles an hour. The barometric pressure was 30.15 inches and falling. Around central Indiana, it was 90 at Eagle Creek Air Park. It was sunny, with a temperature of 91 at Zionsville and 91 at Shelbyville. At Muncie, it was mostly sunny, with a temperature of 90. Elsewhere across Indiana, it was sunny, with a temperature of 90 at Lafayette and 96 at Evansville. It was mostly sunny, with a temperature of 90 at Terre Haute and 89 at Bloomington. It was partly sunny, with a temperature of 77 at South Bend and 81 at Fort Wayne. Just outside Indiana, at Champaign, it was sunny, with a temperature of 93. At Cincinnati, it was mostly sunny, with a temperature of 90. It was partly sunny, with a temperature of 84 at Dayton, 97 at St. Louis, and 94 at Louisville. At Chicago, it was cloudy, with a temperature of 72. Once again, at Indianapolis, it was 91 degrees with mostly sunny skies. This is NOAA All Hazards Radio KEC 74 in Indianapolis. Flood watch in effect from 10 p.m. Eastern Daylight Time this evening through Friday morning. Flooding caused by excessive rainfall is possible. The areas affected include portions of central, east central, south central, southeast, and west central Indiana, including the following counties: Bartholomew, Boone, Clinton, Decatur, Hamilton, Hancock, Hendricks, Johnson, Madison, Marion, Morgan, Rush, Shelby, Tipton, Delaware, Henry, Randolph, Brown, Jennings, Montgomery, and Putnam. The hazardous conditions are expected from 10 p.m. Eastern Daylight Time this evening through Friday morning.
The following impacts are expected. Excessive runoff may result in flooding of rivers, creeks, streams,

and other low-lying and flood-prone locations. Additional details, persistent showers and thunderstorms along the boundary overnight could lead to narrow swaths of 2 to 3 inches of rain over central Indiana. http://www.weather.gov/safety/flood. You should monitor later forecasts and be alert for possible flood warnings. Those living in areas prone to flooding should be prepared to take action should flooding develop. And now a look at your forecast for Indianapolis and central Indiana. Tonight, showers likely with a chance of thunderstorms. Some thunderstorms may produce heavy rainfall. Humid with lows in the lower 70s. Southwest winds 5 to 10 miles an hour, becoming north. Chance of rain 70%. For Friday, mostly cloudy. A slight chance of showers through early afternoon. Humid with highs in the lower 80s. Northeast winds 5 to 10 miles an hour. Chance of rain 20%. Friday night, partly cloudy through the late overnight, then mostly clear with a slight chance of showers toward daybreak. Lows in the mid-60s. East winds 5 to 10 miles an hour. Chance of rain 20%. For Saturday, partly cloudy with a chance of showers with a slight chance of thunderstorms. Highs in the upper 80s. South winds around 5 miles an hour. Chance of rain 50%. Once again, the forecast for tonight. Showers likely with a chance of thunderstorms. Some thunderstorms may produce heavy rainfall. Humid with lows in the lower 70s. Southwest winds 5 to 10 miles an hour, becoming north. Chance of rain 70%. Taking a look at the 3 through 7 day forecast for Indianapolis and central Indiana. Saturday night, partly cloudy through the late overnight, then becoming mostly cloudy. A chance of showers with a slight chance of thunderstorms. Humid with lows around 70. South winds around 5 miles an hour. Chance of rain 50%. For Sunday, partly cloudy. A slight chance of showers through early afternoon, then a chance of showers with a slight chance of thunderstorms late in the afternoon. Highs in the mid-80s. Chance of rain 50%. Sunday night and Monday, mostly cloudy with a chance of showers with a slight chance of thunderstorms. Lows in the mid-60s. Highs in the upper 70s. Chance of rain 50%. For Monday night, mostly cloudy with a chance of showers and thunderstorms. Lows around 60. Chance of rain 50%. Tuesday, partly cloudy with a 20% chance of showers. Highs in the lower 70s. For Tuesday night through Thursday, partly cloudy. Lows in the upper 50s. Highs in the mid-70s. The 8 to 14 day outlook for Friday, September 25th through Thursday, October 1st, calls for temperatures to be above normal and precipitation to be below normal. Normal highs for the period are between 70 and 75 degrees, and normal lows are around 50. The normal precipitation total for the 7 days is around 0.75 inches. The ultraviolet index for Indianapolis on Friday will be 6. The Environmental Protection Agency categorizes an index of 6 as high exposure to ultraviolet radiation. At 6 p.m. at Indianapolis, it was mostly sunny. The temperature was 91 degrees, the dew point 72, and the relative humidity 53%, producing a heat index of 98. The wind was south at 10 miles an hour. The barometric pressure was 30.15 inches and falling. Around central Indiana, it was 90 at Eagle Creek Air Park. It was sunny, with a temperature of 91 at Zionsville and 91 at Shelbyville. At Muncie, it was mostly sunny, with a temperature of 90. Elsewhere across Indiana, it was sunny, with a temperature of 90 at Lafayette and 96 at Evansville. It was mostly sunny, with a temperature of 90 at Terre Haute and 89 at Bloomington. It was partly sunny, with a temperature of 77 at South Bend and 81 at Fort Wayne. Just outside Indiana, at Champaign, it was sunny, with a temperature of 93. At Cincinnati, it was mostly sunny, with a temperature of 90. It was partly sunny, with a temperature of 84 at Dayton, 97 at St. Louis, and 90.
Fort Louisville. At Chicago, it was cloudy, with a temperature of 72. Once again, at Indianapolis, it was 91 degrees with mostly sunny skies. This is NOAA All Hazards Radio KEC 74 in Indianapolis. Flood watch in effect from 10 p.m. Eastern Daylight Time this evening through Friday morning. Flooding caused by excessive rainfall is possible. The areas affected include portions of central, east central, south central, southeast, and west central Indiana, including the following counties: Bartholomew, Boone, Clinton, Decatur, Hamilton, Hancock, Hendricks, Johnson, Madison, Marion, Morgan, Rush, Shelby, Tipton, Delaware, Henry, Randolph, Brown, Jennings, Montgomery, and Putnam. The hazardous conditions are expected from 10 p.m. Eastern Daylight Time this evening through Friday morning. The following impacts are expected: excessive runoff may result in flooding of rivers, creeks, streams, and other low-lying and flood-prone locations. Additional details: persistent showers and thunderstorms along the boundary overnight could lead to narrow swaths of 2 to 3 inches of rain over central Indiana. http://www.weather.gov/safety/ Flood you should monitor later forecasts and be alert for possible flood warnings. Those living in areas prone to flooding should be prepared to take action should flooding develop. And now a look at your forecast for Indianapolis and central Indiana. Tonight, showers likely with a chance of thunderstorms. Some thunderstorms may produce heavy rainfall. Humid with lows in the lower 70s. Southwest winds 5 to 10 miles an hour, becoming north. Chance of rain 70%. For Friday, mostly cloudy. A slight chance of showers through early afternoon. Humid with highs in the lower 80s. Northeast winds 5 to 10 miles an hour. Chance of rain 20%. Friday night, partly cloudy through the late overnight, then mostly clear with a slight chance of showers toward daybreak. Lows in the mid-60s. East winds 5 to 10 miles an hour. Chance of rain 20%. For Saturday, partly cloudy with a chance of showers with a slight chance of thunderstorms. Highs in the upper 80s. South winds around 5 miles an hour. Chance of rain 50%. Once again, the forecast for tonight. Showers likely with a chance of thunderstorms. Some thunderstorms may produce heavy rainfall. Humid with lows in the lower 70s. Southwest winds 5 to 10 miles an hour, becoming north. Chance of rain 70%. Taking a look at the 3 through 7 day forecast for Indianapolis and central Indiana. Saturday night, partly cloudy through the late overnight, then becoming mostly cloudy. A chance of showers with a slight chance of thunderstorms. Humid with lows around 70. South winds around 5 miles an hour. Chance of rain 50%. For Sunday, partly cloudy. A slight chance of showers through early afternoon, then a chance of showers with a slight chance of thunderstorms late in the afternoon. Highs in the mid-80s. Chance of rain 50%. Sunday night and Monday, mostly cloudy with a chance of showers with a slight chance of thunderstorms. Lows in the mid-60s. Highs in the upper 70s. Chance of rain 50%. For Monday night, mostly cloudy with a chance of showers and thunderstorms. Lows around 60. Chance of rain 50%. Tuesday, partly cloudy with a 20% chance of showers. Highs in the lower 70s. For Tuesday night through Thursday, partly cloudy. Lows in the upper 50s. Highs in the mid-70s. Now here is the hazardous weather outlook for central Indiana. For the period through tonight, thunderstorms are likely overnight into tomorrow morning. Persistent nature of storms overnight could lead to narrow bands of high rainfall amounts and flooding. While severe storms are not expected, some storms will contain gusty winds. And now the extended outlook for the period Friday through Wednesday. Chances for thunderstorms will continue for much of the time into early next week. Locally heavy rain is possible with any storm. Spotter information statement: spotter activation is not anticipated.

14-day outlook for Friday, September 25th through Thursday, October 1st, calls for temperatures to be above normal and precipitation to be below normal. Normal highs for the period are between 70 and 75 degrees, and normal lows are around 50. The normal precipitation total for the 7 days is around 0.75 inches. The ultraviolet index for Indianapolis on Friday will be 6. The Environmental Protection Agency categorizes an index of 6 as high exposure to ultraviolet radiation. At 6 p.m. at Indianapolis, it was mostly sunny. The temperature was 91 degrees, the dew point 72, and the relative humidity 53%, producing a heat index of 98. The wind was south at 10 miles an hour. The barometric pressure was 30.15 inches and falling. Around central Indiana, it was 90 at Eagle Creek Air Park. It was sunny, with a temperature of 91 at Zionsville and 91 at Shelbyville. At Muncie, it was mostly sunny, with a temperature of 90. Elsewhere across Indiana, it was sunny, with a temperature of 90 at Lafayette and 96 at Evansville. It was mostly sunny, with a temperature of 90 at Terre Haute and 89 at Bloomington. It was partly sunny, with a temperature of 77 at South Bend and 81 at Fort Wayne. Just outside Indiana, at Champaign, it was sunny, with a temperature of 93. At Cincinnati, it was mostly sunny, with a temperature of 90. It was partly sunny, with a temperature of 84 at Dayton, 97 at St. Louis, and 94 at Louisville. At Chicago, it was cloudy, with a temperature of 72. Once again, at Indianapolis, it was 91 degrees with mostly sunny skies. This is NOAA All Hazards Radio KEC 74 in Indianapolis. Flood watch in effect from 10 p.m. Eastern Daylight Time this evening through Friday morning. Flooding caused by excessive rainfall is possible. The areas affected include portions of central, east central, south central, southeast, and west central Indiana, including the following counties: Bartholomew, Boone, Clinton, Decatur, Hamilton, Hancock, Hendricks, Johnson, Madison, Marion, Morgan, Rush, Shelby, Tipton, Delaware, Henry, Randolph, Brown, Jennings, Montgomery, and Putnam. The hazardous conditions are expected from 10 p.m. Eastern Daylight Time this evening through Friday morning. The following impacts are expected. Excessive runoff may result in flooding of rivers, creeks, streams, and other low-lying and flood-prone locations. Additional details: persistent showers and thunderstorms along the boundary overnight could lead to narrow swaths of 2 to 3 inches of rain over central Indiana. http://www.weather.gov/safety/flood. You should monitor later forecasts and be alert for possible flood warnings. Those living in areas prone to flooding should be prepared to take action should flooding develop. And now a look at your forecast for Indianapolis and central Indiana. Tonight, scattered thunderstorms, numerous showers. Some thunderstorms may produce heavy rainfall. Lows in the lower 70s. North winds 5 to 10 miles an hour. Chance of rain 70%. For Friday, mostly cloudy. Isolated showers through early afternoon. Humid with highs in the lower 80s. Northeast winds 5 to 10 miles an hour. Chance of rain 20%. Friday night, partly cloudy through the late overnight, then mostly clear with a slight chance of showers toward daybreak. Lows in the mid-60s. East winds 5 to 10 miles an hour. Chance of rain 20%. For Saturday, partly cloudy with a chance of showers with a slight chance of thunderstorms. Highs in the upper 80s. South winds around 5 miles an hour. Chance of rain 50%. Once again, the forecast for tonight: scattered thunderstorms, numerous showers. Some thunderstorms may produce heavy rainfall. Lows in the lower 70s. North winds 5 to 10 miles an hour. Chance of rain 70%. Taking a look at the 3 through 7 day forecast for Indianapolis and central Indiana. Saturday night, partly cloudy through the late overnight, then becoming mostly cloudy. A chance of showers with a slight chance of thunderstorms. Humid with

Goes around 70. South winds around 5 miles an hour. Chance of rain 50%. For Sunday, partly cloudy. A slight chance of showers through early afternoon, then a chance of showers with a slight chance of thunderstorms late in the afternoon. Highs in the mid-80s. Chance of rain 50%. Sunday night and Monday, mostly cloudy with a chance of showers with a slight chance of thunderstorms. Lows in the mid-60s. Highs in the upper 70s. Chance of rain 50%. For Monday night, mostly cloudy with a chance of showers and thunderstorms. Lows around 60. Chance of rain 50%. Tuesday, partly cloudy with a 20% chance of showers. Highs in the lower 70s. For Tuesday night through Thursday, partly cloudy. Lows in the upper 50s. Highs in the mid-70s. The 8 to 14 day outlook for Friday, September 25th through Thursday, October 1st, calls for temperatures to be above normal and precipitation to be below normal. Normal highs for the period are between 70 and 75 degrees, and normal lows are around 50. The normal precipitation total for the 7 days is around 0.75 inches. The ultraviolet index for Indianapolis on Friday will be 6. The Environmental Protection Agency categorizes an index of 6 as high exposure to ultraviolet radiation. At 7 p.m. at Indianapolis, it was partly cloudy. The temperature was 89 degrees, the dew point 73, and the relative humidity 59%, producing a heat index of 97. The wind was southwest at 10 miles an hour. The barometric pressure was 30.15 inches and steady. Around central Indiana, it was 89 at Eagle Creek Air Park. It was clear, with a temperature of 87 at Anderson, 88 at Zionsville, and 89 at Shelbyville. At Muncie, it was partly cloudy, with a temperature of 87. Elsewhere across Indiana, it was clear, with a temperature of 88 at Lafayette, and 94 at Evansville. It was partly cloudy, with a temperature of 80 at Fort Wayne, and 82 at Bloomington. At Terre Haute, it was mostly cloudy, with a temperature of 84. At South Bend, it was cloudy, with a temperature of 74. Just outside Indiana, at Cincinnati, it was clear, with a temperature of 88. It was partly cloudy, with a temperature of 91 at Champaign, 83 at Dayton, and 93 at Louisville. At St. Louis, it was mostly cloudy, with a temperature of 91. At Chicago, it was cloudy, with a temperature of 69. Once again, at Indianapolis, it was 89 degrees with partly cloudy skies. This is NOAA All Hazards Radio KEC 74 in Indianapolis. Flood watch in effect from 10 p.m. Eastern Daylight Time this evening through Friday morning. Flooding caused by excessive rainfall is possible. The areas affected include portions of central, east central, south central, southeast, and west central Indiana, including the following counties: Bartholomew, Boone, Clinton, Decatur, Hamilton, Hancock, Hendricks, Johnson, Madison, Marion, Morgan, Rush, Shelby, Tipton, Delaware, Henry, Randolph, Brown, Jennings, Montgomery, and Putnam. The hazardous conditions are expected from 10 p.m. Eastern Daylight Time this evening through Friday morning. The following impacts are expected. Excessive runoff may result in flooding of rivers, creeks, streams, and other low-lying and flood-prone locations. Additional details: persistent showers and thunderstorms along the boundary overnight could lead to narrow swaths of 2 to 3 inches of rain over central Indiana. http://www.weather.gov/safety/flood. You should monitor later forecasts and be alert for possible flood warnings. Those living in areas prone to flooding should be prepared to take action should flooding develop. And now a look at your forecast for Indianapolis and central Indiana. Tonight, scattered thunderstorms, numerous showers. Some thunderstorms may produce heavy rainfall. Lows in the lower 70s. North winds 5 to 10 miles an hour. Chance of rain 70%. For Friday, mostly cloudy. Isolated showers through early afternoon. Humid with highs in the lower 80s.
Northeast winds 5 to 10 miles an hour. Chance of rain 20%. Friday night. Partly cloudy through the late overnight, then mostly clear with a slight chance of showers toward daybreak. Lows in the mid-60s. East winds 5 to 10 miles an hour. Chance of rain 20%. For Saturday, partly cloudy with a chance of showers with a slight chance of thunderstorms. Highs in the upper 80s. South winds around 5 miles an hour. Chance of rain 50%. Once again, the forecast for tonight. Scattered thunderstorms. Numerous showers. Some thunderstorms may produce heavy rainfall. Lows in the lower 70s. North winds 5 to 10 miles an hour. Chance of rain 70%. Taking a look at the 3 through 7 day forecast for Indianapolis and central Indiana. Saturday night. Partly cloudy through the late overnight, then becoming mostly cloudy. A chance of showers with a slight chance of thunderstorms. Humid with lows around 70. South winds around 5 miles an hour. Chance of rain 50%. For Sunday, partly cloudy. A slight chance of showers through early afternoon, then a chance of showers with a slight chance of thunderstorms late in the afternoon. Highs in the mid-80s. Chance of rain 50%. Sunday night and Monday, mostly cloudy with a chance of showers with a slight chance of thunderstorms. Lows in the mid-60s. Highs in the upper 70s. Chance of rain 50%. For Monday night, mostly cloudy with a chance of showers and thunderstorms. Lows around 60. Chance of rain 50%. Tuesday, partly cloudy with a 20% chance of showers. Highs in the lower 70s. For Tuesday night through Thursday, partly cloudy. Lows in the upper 50s. Highs in the mid-70s. The 14-day outlook for Friday, September 25th through Thursday, October 1st, calls for temperatures to be above normal and precipitation to be below normal. Normal highs for the period are between 70 and 75 degrees, and normal lows are around 50. The normal precipitation total for the 7 days is around 0.75 inches. The ultraviolet index for Indianapolis on Friday will be 6. The Environmental Protection Agency categorizes an index of 6 as high exposure to ultraviolet radiation. At 7 p.m. at Indianapolis, it was partly cloudy. The temperature was 89 degrees, the dew point 73, and the relative humidity 59%, producing a heat index of 97. The wind was southwest at 10 miles an hour. The barometric pressure was 30.15 inches and steady. Around central Indiana, it was 89 at Eagle Creek Air Park. It was clear, with a temperature of 87 at Anderson, 88 at Zionsville, and 89 at Shelbyville. At Muncie, it was partly cloudy, with a temperature of 87. Elsewhere across Indiana, it was clear, with a temperature of 88 at Lafayette, and 94 at Evansville. It was partly cloudy, with a temperature of 80 at Fort Wayne, and 82 at Bloomington. At Terre Haute, it was mostly cloudy, with a temperature of 84. At South Bend, it was cloudy, with a temperature of 74. Just outside Indiana, at Cincinnati, it was clear, with a temperature of 88. It was partly cloudy, with a temperature of 91 at Champaign, 83 at Dayton, and 93 at Louisville. At St. Louis, it was mostly cloudy, with a temperature of 91. At Chicago, it was cloudy, with a temperature of 69. Once again, at Indianapolis, it was 89 degrees with partly cloudy skies. This is NOAA All Hazards Radio KEC 74 in Indianapolis. Flood watch in effect from 10 p.m. Eastern Daylight Time this evening through Friday morning. Flooding caused by excessive rainfall is possible. The areas affected include portions of central, east central, south central, southeast, and west central Indiana, including the following counties: Bartholomew, Boone, Clinton, Decatur, Hamilton, Hancock, Hendricks, Johnson, Madison, Marion, Morgan, Rush, Shelby, Tipton, Delaware, Henry, Randolph, Brown, Jennings, Montgomery, and Putnam. The hazardous condition
conditions are expected from 10 p.m. Eastern Daylight Time this evening through Friday morning. The following impacts are

expected, excessive runoff may result in flooding of rivers, creeks, streams, and other low-lying and flood-prone locations. Additional details, persistent showers and thunderstorms along the boundary overnight could lead to narrow swaths of 2 to 3 inches of rain over central Indiana. http://www.weather.gov/safety/flood. You should monitor later forecasts and be alert for possible flood warnings. Those living in areas prone to flooding should be prepared to take action should flooding develop. And now a look at your forecast for Indianapolis and central Indiana. Tonight, scattered thunderstorms, numerous showers. Some thunderstorms may produce heavy rainfall. Lows in the lower 70s. North winds 5 to 10 miles an hour. Chance of rain 70%. For Friday, mostly cloudy. Isolated showers through early afternoon. Humid with highs in the lower 80s. Northeast winds 5 to 10 miles an hour. Chance of rain 20%. Friday night, partly cloudy through the late overnight, then mostly clear with a slight chance of showers toward daybreak. Lows in the mid-60s. East winds 5 to 10 miles an hour. Chance of rain 20%. For Saturday, partly cloudy with a chance of showers with a slight chance of thunderstorms. Highs in the upper 80s. South winds around 5 miles an hour. Chance of rain 50%. Once again, the forecast for tonight. Scattered thunderstorms. Numerous showers. Some thunderstorms may produce heavy rainfall. Lows in the lower 70s. North winds 5 to 10 miles an hour. Chance of rain 70%. Taking a look at the 3 through 7 day forecast for Indianapolis and central Indiana. Saturday night, partly cloudy through the late overnight, then becoming mostly cloudy. A chance of showers with a slight chance of thunderstorms. Humid with lows around 70. South winds around 5 miles an hour. Chance of rain 50%. For Sunday, partly cloudy. A slight chance of showers through early afternoon, then a chance of showers with a slight chance of thunderstorms late in the afternoon. Highs in the mid-80s. Chance of rain 50%. Sunday night and Monday, mostly cloudy with a chance of showers with a slight chance of thunderstorms. Low 60s. Highs in the upper 70s. Chance of rain 50%. For Monday night, mostly cloudy with a chance of showers and thunderstorms. Lows around 60. Chance of rain 50%. Tuesday, partly cloudy with a 20% chance of showers. Highs in the lower 70s. For Tuesday night through Thursday, partly cloudy. Lows in the upper 50s. Highs in the mid-70s. The 8 to 14 day outlook for Friday, September 25th through Thursday, October 1st, calls for temperatures to be above normal and precipitation to be below normal. Normal highs for the period are between 70 and 75 degrees, and normal lows are around 50. The normal precipitation total for the 7 days is around 0.75 inches. The ultraviolet index for Indianapolis on Friday will be 6. The Environmental Protection Agency categorizes an index of 6 as high exposure to ultraviolet radiation. At 7 p.m. at Indianapolis, it was partly cloudy. The temperature was 89 degrees, the dew point 73, and the relative humidity 59%, producing a heat index of 97. The wind was southwest at 10 miles an hour. The barometric pressure was 30.15 inches and steady. Around central Indiana, it was 89 at Eagle Creek Air Park. It was clear, with a temperature of 87 at Anderson, 88 at Zionsville, and 89 at Shelbyville. At Muncie, it was partly cloudy, with a temperature of 87. Elsewhere across Indiana, it was clear, with a temperature of 88 at Lafayette, and 94 at Evansville. It was partly cloudy, with a temperature of 80 at Fort Wayne, and 82 at Bloomington. At Terre Haute, it was mostly cloudy, with a temperature of 84. At South Bend, it was cloudy, with a temperature of 74. Just outside Indiana, at Cincinnati, it was clear, with a temperature of 88.
It was partly cloudy, with a temperature of 91 at Champaign, 83 at Dayton, and 93 at Louisville. At St. Louis, it was mostly cloudy, with a temperature of 91. At Chicago, it was cloudy, with a temperature of 69. Once again, at Indianapolis, it was 89 degrees with partly cloudy skies. Now here is the hazardous weather outlook for central Indiana. For the period through tonight, thunderstorms are likely overnight into tomorrow morning. Persistent nature of storms overnight could lead to narrow bands of high rainfall amounts and flooding. While severe storms are not expected, some storms will contain gusty winds. And now the extended outlook for the period Friday through Wednesday. Chances for thunderstorms will continue for much of the time into early next week. Locally heavy rain is possible with any storm. Spotter information statement. Spotter activation is not anticipated. This is NOAA All Hazards Radio KEC 74 in Indianapolis. Flood watch in effect from 10 p.m. Eastern Daylight Time this evening through Friday morning. Flooding caused by excessive rainfall is possible. The areas affected include portions of central, east central, south central, southeast, and west central Indiana, including the following counties: Bartholomew, Boone, Clinton, Decatur, Hamilton, Hancock, Hendricks, Johnson, Madison, Marion, Morgan, Rush, Shelby, Tipton, Delaware, Henry, Randolph, Brown, Jennings, Montgomery, and Putnam. The hazardous conditions are expected from 10 p.m. Eastern Daylight Time this evening through Friday morning. The following impacts are expected. Excessive runoff may result in flooding of rivers, creeks, streams, and other low-lying and flood-prone locations. Additional details, persistent showers and thunderstorms along the boundary overnight could lead to narrow swaths of 2 to 3 inches of rain over central Indiana. http://www.weather.gov/safety/flood. You should monitor later forecasts and be alert for possible flood warnings. Those living in areas prone to flooding should be prepared to take action should flooding develop. And now a look at your forecast for Indianapolis and central Indiana. Tonight, scattered thunderstorms, numerous showers. Some thunderstorms may produce heavy rainfall. Lows in the lower 70s. North winds 5 to 10 miles an hour. Chance of rain 70%. For Friday, mostly cloudy. Isolated showers through early afternoon. Humid with highs in the lower 80s. Northeast winds 5 to 10 miles an hour. Chance of rain 20%. Friday night, partly cloudy through the late overnight, then mostly clear with a slight chance of showers toward daybreak. Lows in the mid-60s. East winds 5 to 10 miles an hour. Chance of rain 20%. For Saturday, partly cloudy with a chance of showers with a slight chance of thunderstorms. Highs in the upper 80s. South winds around 5 miles an hour. Chance of rain 50%. Once again, the forecast for tonight. Scattered thunderstorms. Numerous showers. Some thunderstorms may produce heavy rainfall. Lows in the lower 70s. North winds 5 to 10 miles an hour. Chance of rain 70%. Taking a look at the 3 through 7 day forecast for Indianapolis and central Indiana. Saturday night, partly cloudy through the late overnight, then becoming mostly cloudy. A chance of showers with a slight chance of thunderstorms. Humid with lows around 70. South winds around 5 miles an hour. Chance of rain 50%. For Sunday, partly cloudy. A slight chance of showers through early afternoon, then a chance of showers with a slight chance of thunderstorms late in the afternoon. Highs in the mid-80s. Chance of rain 50%. Sunday night and Monday, mostly cloudy with a chance of showers with a slight chance of thunderstorms. Lows in the mid-60s. Highs in the upper 70s. Chance of rain 50%. For Monday night, mostly cloudy with a chance of showers and thunderstorms. Lows around 60. Chance of rain 50%. Tuesday, partly cloudy with a 20% chance of showers. Highs in the lower 70s. For Tuesday night through Thursday,
partly cloudy.

steady. Around central Indiana, it was 89 at Eagle Creek Air Park. It was clear, with a temperature of 87 at Anderson, 88 at Zionsville, and 89 at Shelbyville. At Muncie, it was partly cloudy, with a temperature of 87. Elsewhere across Indiana, it was clear, with a temperature of 88 at Lafayette, and 94 at Evansville. It was partly cloudy, with a temperature of 80 at Fort Wayne, and 82 at Bloomington. At Terre Haute, it was mostly cloudy, with a temperature of 84. At South Bend, it was cloudy, with a temperature of 74. Just outside Indiana, at Cincinnati, it was clear, with a temperature of 88. It was partly cloudy, with a temperature of 91 at Champaign, 83 at Dayton, and 93 at Louisville. At St. Louis, it was mostly cloudy, with a temperature of 91. At Chicago, it was cloudy, with a temperature of 69. Once again, at Indianapolis, it was 89 degrees with partly cloudy skies. This is NOAA All Hazards Radio KEC 74 in Indianapolis. Flood watch in effect from 10 p.m. Eastern Daylight Time this evening through Friday morning. Flooding caused by excessive rainfall is possible. The areas affected include portions of central, east central, south central, southeast, and west central Indiana, including the following counties: Bartholomew, Boone, Clinton, Decatur, Hamilton, Hancock, Hendricks, Johnson, Madison, Marion, Morgan, Rush, Shelby, Tipton, Delaware, Henry, Randolph, Brown, Jennings, Montgomery, and Putnam. The hazardous conditions are expected from 10 p.m. Eastern Daylight Time this evening through Friday morning. The following impacts are expected: excessive runoff may result in flooding of rivers, creeks, streams, and other low-lying and flood-prone locations. Additional details: persistent showers and thunderstorms along the boundary overnight could lead to narrow swaths of 2 to 3 inches of rain over central Indiana. http://www.weather.gov/safety/flood. You should monitor later forecasts and be alert for possible flood warnings. Those living in areas prone to flooding should be prepared to take action should flooding develop. And now a look at your forecast for Indianapolis and central Indiana. Tonight, scattered thunderstorms, numerous showers. Some thunderstorms may produce heavy rainfall. Lows in the lower 70s. North winds 5 to 10 miles an hour. Chance of rain 70%. For Friday, mostly cloudy. Isolated showers through early afternoon. Humid with highs in the lower 80s. Northeast winds 5 to 10 miles an hour. Chance of rain 20%. Friday night, partly cloudy through the late overnight, then mostly humid with highs in the lower 80s. Northeast winds 5 to 10 miles an hour. Chance of rain 20%. Friday night, partly cloudy through the late overnight, then mostly clear with a slight chance of showers toward daybreak. Lows in the mid-60s. East winds 5 to 10 miles an hour. Chance of rain 20%. For Saturday, partly cloudy with a chance of showers with a slight chance of thunderstorms. Highs in the upper 80s. South winds around 5 miles an hour. Chance of rain 50%. Once again, the forecast for tonight: scattered thunderstorms, numerous showers. Some thunderstorms may produce heavy rainfall. Lows in the lower 70s. North winds 5 to 10 miles an hour. Chance of rain 70%. Taking a look at the 3 through 7 day forecast for Indianapolis and central Indiana. Saturday night, partly cloudy through the late overnight, then becoming mostly cloudy. A chance of showers with a slight chance of thunderstorms. Humid with lows around 70. South winds around 5 miles an hour. Chance of rain 50%. For Sunday, partly cloudy. A slight chance of showers through early afternoon, then a chance of showers with a slight chance of thunderstorms late in the afternoon. Highs in the mid-80s. Chance of rain 50%. Sunday night and Monday, mostly cloudy with a chance of showers with a slight chance of thunderstorms. Lows in the mid-60s. Highs in the upper 70s. Chance of rain 50%.

for Monday night. Mostly cloudy with a chance of showers and thunderstorms. Lows around 60. Chance of rain 50%. Tuesday. Partly cloudy with a 20% chance of showers. Highs in the lower 70s. For Tuesday night through Thursday. Partly cloudy. Lows in the upper 50s. Highs in the mid 70s. The 8 to 14 day outlook for Friday, September 25th through Thursday, October 1st, calls for temperatures to be above normal and precipitation to be below normal. Normal highs for the period are between 70 and 75 degrees, and normal lows are around 50. The normal precipitation total for the 7 days is around 0.75 inches. The ultraviolet index for Indianapolis on Friday will be 6. The Environmental Protection Agency categorizes an index of 6 as high exposure to ultraviolet radiation. At 7 p.m. at Indianapolis, it was partly cloudy. The temperature was 89 degrees, the dew point 73, and the relative humidity 59%, producing a heat index of 97. The wind was southwest at 10 miles an hour. The barometric pressure was 30.15 inches and steady. Around central Indiana, it was 89 at Eagle Creek Air Park. It was clear, with a temperature of 87 at Anderson, 88 at Zionsville, and 89 at Shelbyville. At Muncie, it was partly cloudy, with a temperature of 87. Elsewhere across Indiana, it was clear, with a temperature of 88 at Lafayette, and 94 at Evansville. It was partly cloudy, with a temperature of 80 at Fort Wayne, and 82 at Bloomington. At Terre Haute, cloudy, with a temperature of 84. At South Bend, it was cloudy, with a temperature of 74. Just outside Indiana, at Cincinnati, it was clear, with a temperature of 88. It was partly cloudy, with a temperature of 91 at Champaign, 83 at Dayton, and 93 at Louisville. At St. Louis, it was mostly cloudy, with a temperature of 91. At Chicago, it was cloudy, with a temperature of 69. Once again, at Indianapolis, it was 89 degrees with partly cloudy skies. The Indianapolis climate summary is of 7 p.m., September 17, 2026. So far today, the high temperature has been 91 degrees. The normal high is 78. So far today, the low temperature has been 72 degrees. The normal low is 57. No precipitation has fallen, which leaves the monthly total at 0.55 inches. This is 1.24 inches below the normal amount of 1.79 inches for September. The total precipitation for the year still stands at 35.33 inches, which is 2.64 inches above normal. No snow has fallen, which brings the monthly total to 0.0 inches. The total snowfall since July 1st still stands at a trace. The record high for tomorrow is 95, which occurred in 1953, and the record low is 39, which occurred in 1901. Sunset tonight is at 7:50 p.m. Sunrise tomorrow is at 7:29 a.m. This is NOAA All Hazards Radio KEC 74 in Indianapolis. Flood watch in effect from 10 p.m. Eastern Daylight Time this evening through Friday morning. Flooding caused by excessive rainfall is possible. The areas affected include portions of central, east central, south central, southeast, and west central Indiana, including the following counties: Bartholomew, Boone, Clinton, Decatur, Hamilton, Hancock, Hendricks, Johnson, Madison, Marion, Morgan, Rush, Shelby, Tipton, Delaware, Henry, Randolph, Brown, Jennings, Montgomery, and Putnam. The hazardous conditions are expected from 10 p.m. Eastern Daylight Time this evening through Friday morning. The following impacts are expected: excessive runoff may result in flooding of rivers, creeks, streams, and other low-lying and flood-prone locations. Additional details: persistent showers and thunderstorms along the boundary overnight could lead to narrow swaths of 2 to 3 inches of rain over central Indiana. http://www.weather.gov/safety/flood. You should monitor later forecasts and be alert for possible flood warnings. Those living in areas prone to flooding should be prepared to take action should flooding develop.
And now a look at your forecast for Indianapolis and central Indiana. Tonight, scattered thunderstorms, numerous showers. Some thunderstorms may produce heavy rainfall. Lows in the lower 70s. North winds 5 to 10 miles an hour. Chance of rain 70%. For Friday, mostly cloudy. Isolated showers through early afternoon. Humid with highs in the lower 80s. Northeast winds 5 to 10 miles an hour. Chance of rain 20%. Friday night, partly cloudy through the late overnight, then mostly clear with a slight chance of showers toward daybreak. Lows in the mid-60s. East winds 5 to 10 miles an hour. Chance of rain 20%. For Saturday, partly cloudy with a chance of showers with a slight chance of thunderstorms. Highs in the upper 80s. South winds around 5 miles an hour. Chance of rain 50%. Once again, the forecast for tonight. Scattered thunderstorms. Numerous showers. Some thunderstorms may produce heavy rainfall. Lows in the lower 70s. North winds 5 to 10 miles an hour. Chance of rain 70%. Taking a look at the 3 through 7 day forecast for Indianapolis and central Indiana. Saturday night, partly cloudy through the late overnight, then becoming mostly cloudy. A chance of showers with a slight chance of thunderstorms. Humid with lows around 70. South winds around 5 miles an hour. Chance of rain 50%. For Sunday, partly cloudy. A slight chance of showers through early afternoon, then a chance of showers with a slight chance of thunderstorms late in the afternoon. Highs in the mid-80s. Chance of rain 50%. Sunday night and Monday, mostly cloudy with a chance of showers with a slight chance of thunderstorms. Lows in the mid-60s. Highs in the upper 70s. Chance of rain 50%. For Monday night, mostly cloudy with a chance of showers and thunderstorms. Lows around 60. Chance of rain 50%. Tuesday, partly cloudy with a 20% chance of showers. Highs in the lower 70s. For Tuesday night through Thursday, partly cloudy. Lows in the upper 50s. Highs in the mid-70s. The 8 to 14 day outlook for Friday, September 25th through Thursday, October 1st, calls for temperatures to be above normal and precipitation to be below normal. Normal highs for the period are between 70 and 75 degrees, and normal lows are around 50. The normal precipitation total for the 7 days is around 0.75 inches. The ultraviolet index for Indianapolis on Friday will be 6. The Environmental Protection Agency categorizes an index of 6 as high exposure to ultraviolet radiation. Now here is the hazardous weather outlook for central Indiana. For the period through tonight, thunderstorms are likely overnight into tomorrow morning. Persistent nature of storms overnight could lead to narrow bands of high rainfall amounts and flooding. While severe storms are not expected, some storms will contain gusty winds. And now the extended outlook for the period Friday through Wednesday. Chances for thunderstorms will continue for much of the time into early next week. Locally heavy rain is possible with any storm. Spotter information statement. Spotter activation is not anticipated. At 7 p.m. at Indianapolis, it was partly cloudy. The temperature was 89 degrees, the dew point 73, and the relative humidity 59%, producing a heat index of 97. The wind was southwest at 10 miles an hour. The barometric pressure was 30.15 inches and steady. Around central Indiana, it was 89 at Eagle Creek Air Park. It was clear, with a temperature of 87 at Anderson, 88 at Zionsville, and 89 at Shelbyville. At Muncie, it was partly cloudy, with a temperature of 87. Elsewhere across Indiana, it was clear, with a temperature of 88 at Lafayette, and 94 at Evansville. It was partly cloudy, with a temperature of 80 at Fort Wayne, and 82 at Bloomington. At Terre Haute, it was mostly cloudy, with a temperature of 84. At South Bend, it was cloudy, with a temperature of 74. Just outside Indiana, at Cincinnati,
It was clear, with a temperature of 88. It was partly cloudy.

with a temperature of 91 at Champaign, 83 at Dayton, and 93 at Louisville. At St. Louis, it was mostly cloudy, with a temperature of 91. At Chicago, it was cloudy, with a temperature of 69. Once again, at Indianapolis, it was 89 degrees with partly cloudy skies. The Indianapolis climate summary is of 7 p.m., September 17, 2026. So far today, the high temperature has been 91 degrees. The normal high is 78. So far today, the low temperature has been 72 degrees. The normal low is 57. No precipitation has fallen, which leaves the monthly total at 0.55 inches. This is 1.24 inches below the normal amount of 1.79 inches for September. The total precipitation for the year still stands at 35.33 inches, which is 2.64 inches above normal. No snow has fallen, which brings the monthly total to 0.0 inches. The total snowfall since July 1st still stands at a trace. The record high for tomorrow is 95, which occurred in 1953, and the record low is 39, which occurred in 1901. Sunset tonight is at 7:50 p.m. Sunrise tomorrow is at 7:29 a.m. This is NOAA All Hazards Radio KEC 74 in Indianapolis. Flood watch in effect from 10 p.m. Eastern Daylight Time this evening through Friday morning. Flooding caused by excessive rainfall is possible. The areas affected include portions of central, east central, south central, southeast, and west central Indiana, including the following counties: Bartholomew, Boone, Clinton, Decatur, Hamilton, Hancock, Hendricks, Johnson, Madison, Marion, Morgan, Rush, Shelby, Tipton, Delaware, Henry, Randolph, Brown, Jennings, Montgomery, and Putnam. The hazardous conditions are expected from 10 p.m. Eastern Daylight Time this evening through Friday morning. The following impacts are expected: excessive runoff may result in flooding of rivers, creeks, streams, and other low-lying and flood-prone locations. Additional details: persistent showers and thunderstorms along the boundary overnight could lead to narrow swaths of 2 to 3 inches of rain over central Indiana. http://www.weather.gov/safety/flood. You should monitor later forecasts and be alert for possible flood warnings. Those living in areas prone to flooding should be prepared to take action should flooding develop. And now a look at your forecast for Indianapolis and central Indiana. Tonight, scattered thunderstorms, numerous showers. Some thunderstorms may produce heavy rainfall. Lows in the lower 70s. North winds 5 to 10 miles an hour. Chance of rain 70%. For Friday, mostly cloudy. Isolated showers through early afternoon. Humid with highs in the lower 80s. Northeast winds 5 to 10 miles an hour. Chance of rain 20%. Friday night, partly cloudy through the late overnight, then mostly clear with a slight chance of showers toward daybreak. Lows in the mid-60s. East winds 5 to 10 miles an hour. Chance of rain 20%. For Saturday, partly cloudy with a chance of showers with a slight chance of thunderstorms. Highs in the upper 80s. South winds around 5 miles an hour. Chance of rain 50%. Once again, the forecast for tonight: scattered thunderstorms, numerous showers. Some thunderstorms may produce heavy rainfall. Lows in the lower 70s. North winds 5 to 10 miles an hour. Chance of rain 70%. Taking a look at the 3 through 7 day forecast for Indianapolis and central Indiana. Saturday night, partly cloudy through the late overnight, then becoming mostly cloudy. A chance of showers with a slight chance of thunderstorms. Humid with lows around 70. South winds around 5 miles an hour. Chance of rain 50%. For Sunday, partly cloudy. A slight chance of showers through early afternoon, then a chance of showers with a slight chance of thunderstorms late in the afternoon. Highs in the mid-80s. Chance of rain 50%. Sunday night and Monday, mostly cloudy with a chance of showers with a slight chance of thunderstorms. Lows in the mid-60s.
highs in the upper 70s. Chance of rain 50%. For Monday night, mostly cloudy with a chance of showers and thunderstorms. Lows around 60. Chance of rain 50%. Tuesday, partly cloudy with a 20% chance of showers. Highs in the lower 70s. For Tuesday night through Thursday, partly cloudy. Lows in the upper 50s. Highs in the mid-70s. Day outlook for Friday, September 25th through Thursday, October 1st, calls for temperatures to be above normal and precipitation to be below normal. Normal highs for the period are between 70 and 75 degrees, and normal lows are around 50. The normal precipitation total for the 7 days is around 0.75 inches. The ultraviolet index for Indianapolis on Friday will be 6. The Environmental Protection Agency categorizes an index of 6 as high exposure to ultraviolet radiation. At 7 p.m. at Indianapolis, it was partly cloudy. The temperature was 89 degrees, the dew point 73, and the relative humidity 59%, producing a heat index of 97. The wind was southwest at 10 miles an hour. The barometric pressure was 30.15 inches and steady. Around central Indiana, it was 89 at Eagle Creek Air Park. It was clear, with a temperature of 87 at Anderson, 88 at Zionsville, and 89 at Shelbyville. At Muncie, it was partly cloudy, with a temperature of 87. Elsewhere across Indiana, it was clear, with a temperature of 88 at Lafayette, and 94 at Evansville. It was partly cloudy, with a temperature of 80 at Fort Wayne, and 82 at Bloomington. At Terre Haute, it was mostly cloudy, with a temperature of 84. At South Bend, it was cloudy, with a temperature of 74. Just outside Indiana, at Cincinnati, it was clear, with a temperature of 88. It was partly cloudy, with a temperature of 91 at Champaign, 83 at Dayton, and 93 at Louisville. At St. Louis, it was mostly cloudy, with a temperature of 91. At Chicago, it was cloudy, with a temperature of 69. Once again, at Indianapolis, it was 89 degrees with partly cloudy skies. The Indianapolis climate summary is of 7 p.m., September 17, 2026. So far today, the high temperature has been 91 degrees. The normal high is 78. So far today, the low temperature has been 72 degrees. The normal low is 57. No precipitation has fallen, which leaves the monthly total at 0.55 inches. This is 1.24 inches below the normal amount of 1.79 inches for September. The total precipitation for the year still stands at 35.33 inches, which is 2.64 inches above normal. No snow has fallen, which brings the monthly total to 0.0 inches. The total snowfall since July 1st still stands at a trace. The record high for tomorrow is 95, which occurred in 1953, and the record low is 39, which occurred in 1901. Sunset tonight is at 7:50 p.m. Sunrise tomorrow is at 7:29 a.m. This is NOAA All Hazards Radio KEC 74 in Indianapolis. Flood watch in effect from 10 p.m. Eastern Daylight Time this evening through Friday morning. Flooding caused by excessive rainfall is possible. The areas affected include portions of central, east central, south central, southeast, and west central Indiana, including the following counties: Bartholomew, Boone, Clinton, Decatur, Hamilton, Hancock, Hendricks, Johnson, Madison, Marion, Morgan, Rush, Shelby, Tipton, Delaware, Henry, Randolph, Brown, Jennings, Montgomery, and Putnam. The hazardous conditions are expected from 10 p.m. Eastern Daylight Time this evening through Friday morning. The following impacts are expected: excessive runoff may result in flooding of rivers, creeks, streams, and other low-lying and flood-prone locations. Additional details: persistent showers and thunderstorms along the boundary overnight could lead to narrow swaths of 2 to 3 inches of rain over central Indiana. http://www.weather.gov/safety/flood. You should monitor later forecasts and be alert for possible flood warnings. Those living in areas prone to flooding should be prepared to take action should flooding develop.

develop. And now a look at your forecast for Indianapolis and central Indiana. Tonight, scattered thunderstorms, numerous showers. Some thunderstorms may produce heavy rainfall. Lows in the lower 70s. North winds 5 to 10 miles an hour. Chance of rain 70%. For Friday, mostly cloudy. Isolated showers through early afternoon. Humid with highs in the lower 80s. Northeast winds 5 to 10 miles an hour. Chance of rain 20%. Friday night, partly cloudy through the late overnight, then mostly clear with a slight chance of showers toward daybreak. Lows in the mid-60s. East winds 5 to 10 miles an hour. Chance of rain 20%. For Saturday, partly cloudy with a chance of showers with a slight chance of thunderstorms. Highs in the upper 80s. South winds around 5 miles an hour. Chance of rain 50%. Once again, the forecast for tonight. Scattered thunderstorms. Numerous showers. Some thunderstorms may produce heavy rainfall. Lows in the lower 70s. North winds 5 to 10 miles an hour. Chance of rain 70%. Taking a look at the 3 through 7 day forecast for Indianapolis and central Indiana. Saturday night, partly cloudy through the late overnight, then becoming mostly cloudy. A chance of showers with a slight chance of thunderstorms. Humid with lows around 70. South winds around 5 miles an hour. Chance of rain 50%. For Sunday, partly cloudy. A slight chance of showers through early afternoon, then a chance of showers with a slight chance of thunderstorms late in the afternoon. Highs in the mid-80s. Chance of rain 50%. Sunday night and Monday, mostly cloudy with a chance of showers with a slight chance of thunderstorms. Lows in the mid-60s. Highs in the upper 70s. Chance of rain 50%. For Monday night, mostly cloudy with a chance of showers and thunderstorms. Lows around 60. Chance of rain 50%. Tuesday, partly cloudy with a 20% chance of showers. Highs in the lower 70s. For Tuesday night through Thursday, partly cloudy. Lows in the upper 50s. Highs in the mid-70s. The 8 to 14 day outlook for Friday, September 25th through Thursday, October 1st, calls for temperatures to be above normal and precipitation to be below normal. Normal highs for the period are between 70 and 75 degrees, and normal lows are around 50. The normal precipitation total for the 7 days is around 0.75 inches. The ultraviolet index for Indianapolis on Friday will be 6. The Environmental Protection Agency categorizes an index of 6 as high exposure to ultraviolet radiation. At 7 p.m. at Indianapolis, it was partly cloudy. The temperature was 89 degrees, the dew point 73, and the relative humidity 59%, producing a heat index of 97. The wind was southwest at 10 miles an hour. The barometric pressure was 30.15 inches and steady. Around central Indiana, it was 89 at Eagle Creek Air Park. It was clear, with a temperature of 87 at Anderson, 88 at Zionsville, and 89 at Shelbyville. At Muncie, it was partly cloudy, with a temperature of 87. Elsewhere across Indiana, it was clear, with a temperature of 88 at Lafayette, and 94 at Evansville. It was partly cloudy, with a temperature of 80 at Fort Wayne, and 82 at Bloomington. At Terre Haute, it was mostly cloudy, with a temperature of 84. At South Bend, it was cloudy, with a temperature of 74. Just outside Indiana, at Cincinnati, it was clear, with a temperature of 88. It was partly cloudy, with a temperature of 91 at Champaign, 83 at Dayton, and 93 at Louisville. At St. Louis, it was mostly cloudy, with a temperature of 91. At Chicago, it was cloudy, with a temperature of 69. Once again, at Indianapolis, it was 89 degrees with partly cloudy skies. The Indianapolis climate summary is of 7 p.m., September 17, 2026. So far today, the high temperature has been 91 degrees. The normal high is 78. So far today, the low

temperature has been 72 degrees. The normal low is 57. No precipitation has fallen, which leaves the monthly total at 0.55 inches. This is 1.24 inches below the normal amount of 1.79 inches for September. The total precipitation for the year still stands at 35.33 inches, which is 2.64 inches above normal. No snow has fallen, which brings the monthly total to 0.0 inches. The total snowfall since July 1st still stands at a trace. The record high for tomorrow is 95, which occurred in 1953, and the record low is 39, which occurred in 1901. Sunset tonight is at 7:50 p.m. Sunrise tomorrow is at 7:29 a.m. This is NOAA All Hazards Radio KEC 74 in Indianapolis. Flood watch in effect from 10 p.m. Eastern Daylight Time this evening through Friday morning. Flooding caused by excessive rainfall is possible. The areas affected include portions of central, east central, south central, southeast, and west central Indiana, including the following counties: Bartholomew, Boone, Clinton, Decatur, Hamilton, Hancock, Hendricks, Johnson, Madison, Marion, Morgan, Rush, Shelby, Tipton, Delaware, Henry, Randolph, Brown, Jennings, Montgomery, and Putnam. The hazardous conditions are expected from 10 p.m. Eastern Daylight Time this evening through Friday morning. The following impacts are expected: excessive runoff may result in flooding of rivers, creeks, streams, and other low-lying and flood-prone locations. Additional details: persistent showers and thunderstorms along the boundary overnight could lead to narrow swaths of 2 to 3 inches of rain over central Indiana. http://www.weather.gov/safety/. Flood, you should monitor later forecasts and be alert for possible flood warnings. Those living in areas prone to flooding should be prepared to take action should flooding develop. And now a look at your forecast for Indianapolis and central Indiana. Tonight, scattered thunderstorms, numerous showers. Some thunderstorms may produce heavy rainfall. Lows in the lower 70s. North winds 5 to 10 miles an hour. Chance of rain 70%. For Friday, mostly cloudy. Isolated showers through early afternoon. Humid with highs in the lower 80s. Northeast winds 5 to 10 miles an hour. Chance of rain 20%. Friday night, partly cloudy through the late overnight, then mostly clear with a slight chance of showers toward daybreak. Lows in the mid-60s. East winds 5 to 10 miles an hour. Chance of rain 20%. For Saturday, partly cloudy with a chance of showers with a slight chance of thunderstorms. Highs in the upper 80s. South winds around 5 miles an hour. Chance of rain 50%. Once again, the forecast for tonight: scattered thunderstorms, numerous showers. Some thunderstorms may produce heavy rainfall. Lows in the lower 70s. North winds 5 to 10 miles an hour. Chance of rain 70%. Now here is the hazardous weather outlook for central Indiana. For the period through tonight, thunderstorms are likely overnight into tomorrow morning. Persistent nature of storms overnight could lead to narrow bands of high rainfall amounts and flooding. While severe storms are not expected, some storms will contain gusty winds. And now the extended outlook for the period Friday through Wednesday. Chances for thunderstorms will continue for much of the time into early next week. Locally heavy rain is possible with any storm. Spotter information statement: spotter activation is not anticipated. Taking a look at the 3 through 7 day forecast for Indianapolis and central Indiana. Saturday night, partly cloudy through the late overnight, then becoming mostly cloudy. A chance of showers with a slight chance of thunderstorms. Humid with lows around 70. South winds around 5 miles an hour. Chance of rain 50%. For Sunday, partly cloudy. A slight chance of showers through early afternoon, then a chance of showers with a slight chance of thunderstorms late in the afternoon. Highs in the mid-80s. Chance of rain 50%. Sunday night and Monday, mostly cloudy with a chance of showers.